Pennsylvania for Thursday, July 16th. The Pennsylvania Department of Environmental Protection has also issued a Code Purple air quality alert for all of central Pennsylvania for Friday, July 17th. Wildfire smoke from northern Minnesota and south central Canada will continue to result in unhealthy air quality through Friday. Everyone should limit outdoor strenuous activity and exercise due to poor air quality. Sensitive groups should avoid all outdoor activity. Sensitive groups include children, the elderly, and people suffering from heart disease, asthma, or other lung diseases. For more information on ground-level ozone and fine particles, visit www.airnow.gov and www.aqpartners.state.pa.us. Air quality alert remains in effect through Friday. The Pennsylvania Department of Environmental Protection has issued a Code Purple air quality alert for a portion of north-central Pennsylvania, including Warren, McKean, and Elk counties for Thursday, July 16th. The Pennsylvania Department of Environmental Protection has issued a Code Red air quality alert for the rest of central Pennsylvania for Thursday, July 16th. The Pennsylvania Department of Environmental Protection has issued a Code Purple air quality alert for all of central Pennsylvania for Friday, July 17th. Wildfire smoke from northern Minnesota and south central Canada will continue to result in unhealthy air quality through Friday. Everyone should limit outdoor strenuous activity and exercise due to poor air quality. 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Here are the 7 p.m. conditions in the Altoona area. In Altoona, haze was reported, reducing the visibility to 1 mile. The temperature was 83 degrees, the dew point 55, and the relative humidity 38%. The wind was northwest at 9 miles an hour, gusting to 17. The pressure was 30.01 inches and rising. At State College, haze was reported, reducing the visibility to 1 mile. The temperature was 82 degrees, the dew point 63, and the relative humidity 51%. The wind was northwest at 7 miles an hour. The pressure was 29.98 inches and rising. Now, a few other local conditions: Johnstown, haze 79, DuBois, haze 77, La Trobe, haze 84, Pittsburgh smoke 85, Erie, haze 78, Bradford haze 74. To the south and east, York, haze 89, Sealands Grove haze 83, Harrisburg smoke 90, Philadelphia smoke 95, Baltimore partly sunny 92, Washington D.C. sunny 93. Once again, in Altoona it was 83 degrees with haze. And at State College it was 82 degrees with haze. 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Serving South Central Pennsylvania, and originating from the National Weather Service Office in State College. Here are the 8 p.m. conditions in the Altoona area. In Altoona, haze was reported, reducing the visibility to 1 mile. The temperature was 78 degrees, the dew point 61, and the relative humidity 55%. The wind was calm. The pressure was 30.02 inches and rising. At State College, haze was reported, reducing the visibility to 1 mile. The temperature was 81 degrees, the dew point 63, and the relative humidity 54%. The wind was northwest at 8 miles an hour. The pressure was 29.99 inches and rising. Now, a few other local conditions: Johnstown, haze 76, DuBois, haze 74, La Trobe, haze 82, Pittsburgh smoke 83, Erie, haze 77, Bradford haze 72. To the south and east, York, haze 85, Sealands Grove haze 79, Harrisburg smoke 88, Philadelphia smoke 93, Baltimore partly cloudy 91, Washington D.C. partly cloudy 91. Once again, in Altoona it was 78 degrees with haze. And at State College it was 81 degrees with haze. This is NOAA Weather Radio, All Hazards Station WNG 589. 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Here's the hazardous weather outlook
for the following counties, Bedford, Blair, Cambria, and Huntingdon. For today and tonight, isolated strong to severe thunderstorms with gusty winds and small hail are possible late this afternoon and evening. And now the extended outlook for the period Friday through Wednesday. Severe thunderstorms with damaging winds 60 miles per hour or greater and large hail exceeding 1 inch in diameter are possible Saturday afternoon and evening as a potent upper-level disturbance and surface cold front pushes southeast across the region. Locally heavy rainfall and isolated instances of flooding are also possible on Saturday. The Altoona Climate Summary for this evening, as of 5 p.m., July 16, 2026. Today's high temperature was 87 degrees and the low 71 degrees. No precipitation fell today, which leaves the monthly total at 4.27 inches. The record high for tomorrow is 96, which occurred in 1969, and the record low is 50, which occurred in 1954. Sunset tonight is at 8:41 p.m. Sunrise tomorrow is at 5:58 a.m. Wildfire smoke will continue to bring hazy skies and degraded air quality across much of Pennsylvania into Friday. Meanwhile, a weak cold front across the southern tier of the Commonwealth this evening may bring a stray shower or thunderstorm across the southern counties, though mainly dry conditions are otherwise expected. Low temperatures will range from the upper 50s to upper 60s. Dry weather will continue into Friday, with highs mainly in the 80s for most areas. Unsettled weather is expected on Saturday as a stronger cold front moves through, bringing a chance for widespread showers and perhaps some thunderstorms capable of producing gusty winds and heavy rain. This front will help to scour out the wildfire smoke from our area, with Sunday looking to bring sunnier and drier weather with seasonable temperatures and a northwesterly breeze. Here is the latest National Weather Service forecast for Blair and Bedford counties, including the city of Altoona. Tonight, mostly cloudy. Smoke. Lows in the lower 60s. Northwest winds 5 to 10 miles an hour. Friday, partly sunny. Smoke. Highs in the mid-80s. Northwest winds around 5 miles an hour. Friday night, mostly cloudy. Smoke through 4 a.m. Areas of smoke after 4 a.m. A chance of showers and a slight chance of thunderstorms after 2 a.m. Rainfall amounts less than a tenth of an inch. Lows in the upper 60s. Northwest winds around 5 miles an hour, becoming south after midnight. Chance of rain 50%. Saturday, a chance of thunderstorms. Rainfall amounts between a tenth and a quarter of an inch. Highs in the lower 80s. Southwest winds around 5 miles an hour, increasing to 10 to 15 miles an hour in the afternoon. Gusts up to 30 miles an hour. Chance of precipitation near 100%. Saturday night, a chance of thunderstorms through midnight. Showers. A slight chance of thunderstorms after midnight. Rainfall amounts between a tenth and a quarter of an inch. Lows in the mid-60s. West winds 10 to 15 miles an hour with gusts up to 30 miles an hour. Chance of rain near 100%. Here is the latest National Weather Service forecast for Cambria County, including the city of Johnstown. Tonight, mostly cloudy. Smoke. Lows in the lower 60s. Northwest winds 5 to 10 miles an hour. Friday, partly sunny. Smoke. Highs in the lower 80s. Southwest winds around 5 miles an hour, becoming northwest in the afternoon. Friday night, mostly cloudy. Smoke through 4 a.m. Areas of smoke after 4 a.m. A chance of showers and a slight chance of thunderstorms after 2 a.m. Rainfall amounts around a tenth of an inch. Lows in the mid-60s. West winds around 5 miles an hour, becoming south after midnight. Chance of rain 50%. Saturday, patchy smoke before 10 a.m. A slight chance of thunderstorms in the morning. Showers. A chance of thunderstorms in the afternoon. Locally heavy rainfall possible after 2 p.m. Rainfall amounts between a quarter and a half inch. Highs in the upper 70s. Southwest winds 10 to 15 miles an hour with gusts up to 30 miles an hour. Chance of rain near 100%. Saturday night, a chance of thunderstorms through midnight. Showers. A slight chance of thunderstorms after midnight.
Locally heavy rainfall possible before 8 p.m. Rainfall amounts between a quarter and a half inch. Lows in the lower 60s. West winds 10 to 15 miles an hour with gusts up to 30 miles an hour. Chance of rain near 100%. And now the extended forecast for south central Pennsylvania. Sunday, mostly sunny. Highs in the lower 80s. Sunday night, mostly clear. Lows in the upper 50s. Monday, mostly sunny. Highs in the lower 80s. Monday night, partly cloudy with a 20% chance of showers. Lows in the mid-60s. Tuesday, partly sunny with a chance of showers and thunderstorms. Highs in the mid-80s. Chance of rain 50%. Tuesday night, mostly cloudy with a chance of showers. Lows in the mid-60s. Chance of rain 50%. Wednesday, mostly sunny with a chance of showers. Highs in the upper 70s. Chance of rain 40%. Wednesday night, mostly clear. Lows in the upper 50s. Thursday, sunny. Highs in the upper 70s. The 8 to 14 day outlook, from Friday, July 24th to Thursday, July 30th, calls for near normal temperatures and above normal precipitation. Normal high temperatures across central Pennsylvania during this period range from the upper 70s over the Allegheny Mountains to the mid-80s across the lower Susquehanna Valley. Normal lows range from the mid-50s over the Alleghenies to the mid-60s across the lower Susquehanna Valley. Air quality alert in effect through Friday, July 17th. The Pennsylvania Department of Environmental Protection has issued a code purple air quality alert for a portion of north-central Pennsylvania including Warren, McKean, and Elk counties for Thursday, July 16th. The Pennsylvania Department of Environmental Protection has issued a code red air quality alert for the rest of central Pennsylvania for Thursday, July 16th. The Pennsylvania Department of Environmental Protection has also issued a code purple air quality alert for all of central Pennsylvania for Friday, July 17th. Wildfire smoke from northern Minnesota and south central Canada will continue to result in unhealthy air quality through Friday. Everyone should limit outdoor strenuous activity and exercise due to poor air quality. Sensitive groups should avoid all outdoor activity. Sensitive groups include children, the elderly, and people suffering from heart disease, asthma, or other lung diseases. 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Air quality alert remains in effect through Friday. The Pennsylvania Department of Environmental Protection has issued a code purple air quality alert for a portion of north-central Pennsylvania including Warren, McKean, and Elk counties for Thursday, July 16th. The Pennsylvania Department of Environmental Protection has issued a code red air quality alert for the rest of central Pennsylvania for Thursday, July 16th. The Pennsylvania Department of Environmental Protection has issued a code purple air quality alert for all of central Pennsylvania for Friday, July 17th. Wildfire smoke from northern Minnesota and south central Canada will continue to result in unhealthy air quality through Friday. Everyone should limit outdoor strenuous activity and exercise due to poor air quality. 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Sensitive groups include children, the elderly, and people suffering from heart disease, asthma, or other lung diseases. 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Here are the 8 p.m. conditions in the Altoona area. In Altoona, haze was reported, reducing the visibility to 3/4 of a mile. The temperature was 76 degrees, the dew point 64, and the relative humidity 66%. The wind was calm. The pressure was 30.02 inches and rising. At State College, haze was reported, reducing the visibility to 1 mile. The temperature was 81 degrees, the dew point 63, and the relative humidity 54%. The wind was northwest at 8 miles an hour. The pressure was 29.99 inches and rising. Now, a few other local conditions: Johnstown, haze 76, DuBois, haze 74, La Trobe, haze 82, Pittsburgh smoke 83, Erie, haze 77, Bradford haze 72.
to the south and east, York, Hayes 85, Selins Grove Hayes 79, Harrisburg Smoke 88, Philadelphia Smoke 93, Baltimore Partly Cloudy 91, Washington D.C. Partly Cloudy 91. Once again, in Altoona it was 76 degrees with haze. And at State College it was 81 degrees with haze. 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Here's the hazardous weather outlook for the following counties, Bedford, Blair, Cambria and Huntingdon. For today and tonight. Isolated strong to severe thunderstorms with gusty winds and small hail are possible late this afternoon and evening. And now the extended outlook for the period Friday through Wednesday. Severe thunderstorms with damaging winds 60 miles per hour or greater and large hail exceeding 1 inch in diameter are possible Saturday afternoon and evening as a potent upper-level disturbance and surface cold front pushes southeast across the region. Locally heavy rainfall and isolated instances of flooding are also possible on Saturday. The Altoona Climate Summary for this evening, as of 5 p.m., July 16, 2026. Today's high temperature was 87 degrees and the low 71 degrees. No precipitation fell today, which leaves the monthly total at 4.27 inches. The record high for tomorrow is 96, which occurred in 1969, and the record low is 50, which occurred in 1954. Sunset tonight is at 8:41 p.m. Sunrise tomorrow is at 5:58 a.m. Wildfire smoke will continue to bring hazy skies and degraded air quality across much of Pennsylvania into Friday. Meanwhile, a weak cold front across the southern tier of the Commonwealth this evening may bring a stray shower or thunderstorm across the southern counties, though mainly dry conditions are otherwise expected. Low temperatures will range from the upper 50s to upper 60s. Dry weather will continue into Friday, with highs mainly in the 80s for most areas. Unsettled weather is expected on Saturday as a stronger cold front moves through, bringing a chance for widespread showers and perhaps some thunderstorms capable of producing gusty winds and heavy rain. This front will help to scour out the wildfire smoke from our area, with Sunday looking to bring sunnier and drier weather with seasonable temperatures and a northwesterly breeze. Here is the latest National Weather Service forecast for Blair and Bedford counties, including the city of Altoona. Tonight, mostly cloudy. Smoke. Lows in the lower 60s. Northwest winds 5 to 10 miles an hour. Friday, partly sunny. Smoke. Highs in the mid-80s. Northwest winds around 5 miles an hour. Friday night, mostly cloudy. Smoke through 4 a.m. Areas of smoke after 4 a.m. A chance of showers and a slight chance of thunderstorms after 2 a.m. Rainfall amounts less than a tenth of an inch. Lows in the upper 60s. Northwest winds around 5 miles an hour, becoming south after midnight. Chance of rain 50%. Saturday, a chance of thunderstorms. Rainfall amounts between a tenth and a quarter of an inch. Highs in the lower 80s. Southwest winds around 5 miles an hour, increasing to 10 to 15 miles an hour in the afternoon. Gusts up to 30 miles an hour. Chance of precipitation near 100%. Saturday night, a chance of thunderstorms through midnight. Showers. A slight chance of thunderstorms after midnight. Rainfall amounts between a tenth and a quarter of an inch. Lows in the mid-60s. West winds 10 to 15 miles an hour with gusts up to 30 miles an hour. Chance of rain near 100%. Here is the latest National Weather Service forecast for Cambria County, including the city of Johnstown. Tonight, mostly cloudy. Smoke. Lows in the lower 60s. Northwest winds 5 to 10 miles an hour. Friday, partly sunny. Smoke. Highs in the lower 80s. Southwest winds around 5 miles an hour, becoming northwest in the afternoon. Friday night, mostly cloudy. Smoke through 4 a.m. Areas of smoke after 4 a.m. A chance of showers and a slight chance of thunderstorms after 2 a.m. Rainfall amounts around a tenth of an inch. Lows in the mid-60s. West winds around 5 miles an hour, becoming south after midnight. Chance of rain 50%.
Saturday, patchy smoke before 10 a.m. A slight chance of thunderstorms in the morning. Showers. A chance of thunderstorms in the afternoon. Locally heavy rainfall possible after 2 p.m. Rainfall amounts between a quarter and a half inch. Highs in the upper 70s. Southwest winds 10 to 15 miles an hour with gusts up to 30 miles an hour. Chance of rain near 100%. Saturday night, a chance of thunderstorms through midnight. Showers. A slight chance of thunderstorms after midnight. Locally heavy rainfall possible before 8 p.m. Rainfall amounts between a quarter and a half inch. Lows in the lower 60s. West winds 10 to 15 miles an hour with gusts up to 30 miles an hour. Chance of rain near 100%. And now the extended forecast for South Central Pennsylvania. Sunday, mostly sunny. Highs in the lower 80s. Sunday night, mostly clear. Lows in the upper 50s. Monday, mostly sunny. Highs in the lower 80s. Monday night, partly cloudy with a 20% chance of showers. Lows in the mid-60s. Tuesday, partly sunny with a chance of showers and thunderstorms. Highs in the mid-80s. Chance of rain 50%. Tuesday night, mostly cloudy with a chance of showers. Lows in the mid-60s. Chance of rain 50%. Wednesday, mostly sunny with a chance of showers. Highs in the upper 70s. Chance of rain 40%. Wednesday night, mostly clear. Lows in the upper 50s. Thursday, sunny. Highs in the upper 70s. The 8 to 14 day outlook, from Friday, July 24th to Thursday, July 30th, calls for near normal temperatures and above normal precipitation. Normal high temperatures across central Pennsylvania during this period range from the upper 70s over the Allegheny Mountains to the mid-80s across the lower Susquehanna Valley. Normal lows range from the mid-50s over the Alleghenies to the mid-60s across the lower Susquehanna Valley. Air quality alert in effect through Friday, July 17th. The Pennsylvania Department of Environmental Protection has issued a code purple air quality alert for a portion of north-central Pennsylvania including Warren, McKean, and Elk counties for Thursday, July 16th. The Pennsylvania Department of Environmental Protection has issued a code red air quality alert for the rest of central Pennsylvania for Thursday, July 16th. The Pennsylvania Department of Environmental Protection has also issued a code purple air quality alert for all of central Pennsylvania for Friday, July 17th. Wildfire smoke from northern Minnesota and south central Canada will continue to result in unhealthy air quality through Friday. Everyone should limit outdoor strenuous activity and exercise due to poor air quality. Sensitive groups should avoid all outdoor activity. Sensitive groups include children, the elderly, and people suffering from heart disease, asthma, or other lung diseases. 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Broadcasts originate from the National Weather Service and State College and are transmitted from the tower facilities provided by the Blair County Emergency Management Agency in Frankstown on a frequency of 162.425 MHz. We are located at Innovation Park in State College. 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Properly set weather radios with the alarm device will alert you when severe weather warnings or watches are issued. Programming on this station will be temporarily changed during severe weather to bring you the latest information. Warnings and safety information from the National Weather Service may someday save your life or protect your property. Air quality alert remains in effect through Friday. The Pennsylvania Department of Environmental Protection has issued a code purple air quality alert for a portion of north-central Pennsylvania including Warren, McKean, and Elk counties for Thursday, July 16th. The Pennsylvania Department of Environmental Protection has issued a code red air quality alert for the rest of central Pennsylvania for Thursday, July 16th. The Pennsylvania Department of Environmental Protection has issued a code purple air quality alert for all of central Pennsylvania for Friday, July 17th. Wildfire smoke from northern Minnesota and south central Canada will continue to result in unhealthy air quality through Friday.
Everyone should limit outdoor strenuous activity and exercise due to poor air quality. 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Here are the 8 p.m. conditions in the Altoona area. In Altoona, haze was reported, reducing the visibility to 3/4 of a mile. The temperature was 76 degrees, the dew point 64, and the relative humidity 66%. The wind was calm. The pressure was 30.02 inches and rising. At State College, haze was reported, reducing the visibility to 1 mile. The temperature was 81 degrees, the dew point 63, and the relative humidity 54%. The wind was northwest at 8 miles an hour. The pressure was 29.99 inches and rising. Now, a few other local conditions: Johnstown, haze 76, Dubois, haze 74, La Trobe, haze 82, Pittsburgh smoke 83, Erie, haze 77, Bradford haze 72. To the south and east, York, haze 85, Selams Grove haze 79, Harrisburg smoke 88, Philadelphia smoke 93, Baltimore partly cloudy 91, Washington DC partly cloudy 91. Once again, in Altoona it was 76 degrees with haze. And at State College it was 81 degrees with haze. This is NOAA Weather Radio, All Hazards Station WNG 589. 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Here's the hazardous weather outlook for the following counties: Bedford, Blair, Cambria, and Huntingdon. For today and tonight: isolated strong to severe thunderstorms with gusty winds and small hail are possible late this afternoon and evening. And now the extended outlook for the period Friday through Wednesday. Severe thunderstorms with damaging winds 60 miles per hour or greater and large hail exceeding 1 inch in diameter are possible Saturday afternoon and evening as a potent upper-level disturbance and surface cold front pushes southeast across the region. Locally heavy rainfall and isolated instances of flooding are also possible on Saturday. The Altoona climate summary for this evening, as of 5 p.m., July 16, 2026. Today's high temperature was 87 degrees and the low 71 degrees. No precipitation fell today, which leaves the monthly total at 4.27 inches. The record high for tomorrow is 96, which occurred in 1969, and the record low is 50, which occurred in 1954. Sunset tonight is at 8:41 p.m. Sunrise tomorrow is at 5:58 a.m. Wildfire smoke will continue to bring hazy skies and degraded air quality across much of Pennsylvania into Friday. Meanwhile, a weak cold front across the southern tier of the Commonwealth this evening may bring a stray shower or thunderstorm across the southern counties, though mainly dry conditions are otherwise expected. Low temperatures will range from the upper 50s to upper 60s. Dry weather will continue into Friday, with highs mainly in the 80s for most areas. Unsettled weather is expected on Saturday as a stronger cold front moves through, bringing a chance for widespread showers and perhaps some thunderstorms capable of producing gusty winds and heavy rain. This front will help to scour out the wildfire smoke from our area, with Sunday looking to bring sunnier and drier weather with seasonable temperatures and a northwesterly breeze. Here is the latest National Weather Service forecast for Blair and Bedford counties, including the city of Altoona. Tonight, mostly cloudy. Smoke. Lows in the lower 60s. Northwest winds 5 to 10 miles an hour. Friday, partly sunny. Smoke. Highs in the mid-80s. Northwest winds around 5 miles an hour. Friday night, mostly cloudy. Smoke through 4 a.m. Areas of smoke after 4 a.m. A chance of showers and a slight chance of thunderstorms after 2 a.m. Rainfall amounts less than a tenth of an inch. Lows in the upper 60s. Northwest winds around 5 miles an hour, becoming south after midnight. Chance of rain 50%. Saturday, a chance of thunderstorms. Rainfall amounts between a tenth and a quarter of an inch. Highs in the lower 80s.
southwest winds around 5 miles an hour, increasing to 10 to 15 miles an hour in the afternoon. Gusts up to 30 miles an hour. Chance of precipitation near 100%. Saturday night, a chance of thunderstorms through midnight. Showers. A slight chance of thunderstorms after midnight. Rainfall amounts between a tenth and a quarter of an inch. Lows in the mid-60s. West winds 10 to 15 miles an hour with gusts up to 30 miles an hour. Chance of rain near 100%. Here is the latest National Weather Service forecast for Cambria County, including the city of Johnstown. Tonight, mostly cloudy. Smoke. Lows in the lower 60s. Northwest winds 5 to 10 miles an hour. Friday, partly sunny. Smoke. Highs in the lower 80s. Southwest winds around 5 miles an hour, becoming northwest in the afternoon. Friday night, mostly cloudy. Smoke through 4 a.m. Areas of smoke after 4 a.m. A chance of showers and a slight chance of thunderstorms after 2 a.m. Rainfall amounts around a tenth of an inch. Lows in the mid-60s. West winds around 5 miles an hour, becoming south after midnight. Chance of rain 50%. Saturday, patchy smoke before 10 a.m. A slight chance of thunderstorms in the morning. Showers. A chance of thunderstorms in the afternoon. Locally heavy rainfall possible after 2 p.m. Rainfall amounts between a quarter and a half inch. Highs in the upper 70s. Southwest winds 10 to 15 miles an hour with gusts up to 30 miles an hour. Chance of rain near 100%. Saturday night, a chance of thunderstorms through midnight. Showers. A slight chance of thunderstorms after midnight. Locally heavy rainfall possible before 8 p.m. Rainfall amounts between a quarter and a half inch. Lows in the lower 60s. West winds 10 to 15 miles an hour with gusts up to 30 miles an hour. Chance of rain near 100%. And now the extended forecast for South Central Pennsylvania. Sunday, mostly sunny. Highs in the lower 80s. Sunday night, mostly clear. Lows in the upper 50s. Monday, mostly sunny. Highs in the lower 80s. Monday night, partly cloudy with a 20% chance of showers. Lows in the mid-60s. Tuesday, partly sunny with a chance of showers and thunderstorms. Highs in the mid-80s. Chance of rain 50%. Tuesday night, mostly cloudy with a chance of showers. Lows in the mid-60s. Chance of rain 50%. Wednesday, mostly sunny with a chance of showers. Highs in the upper 70s. Chance of rain 40%. Wednesday night, mostly clear. Lows in the upper 50s. Thursday, sunny. Highs in the upper 70s. The 8 to 14 day outlook, from Friday, July 24th to Thursday, July 30th, calls for near normal temperatures and above normal precipitation. Normal high temperatures across central Pennsylvania during this period range from the upper 70s over the Allegheny Mountains to the mid-80s across the lower Susquehanna Valley. Normal lows range from the mid-50s over the Alleghenies to the mid-60s across the lower Susquehanna Valley. Air quality alert in effect through Friday, July 17th. The Pennsylvania Department of Environmental Protection has issued a code purple air quality alert for a portion of north-central Pennsylvania including Warren, McKean, and Elk counties for Thursday, July 16th. The Pennsylvania Department of Environmental Protection has issued a code red air quality alert for the rest of central Pennsylvania for Thursday, July 16th. The Pennsylvania Department of Environmental Protection has also issued a code purple air quality alert for all of central Pennsylvania for Friday, July 17th. Wildfire smoke from northern Minnesota and south-central Canada will continue to result in unhealthy air quality through Friday. Everyone should limit outdoor strenuous activity and exercise due to poor air quality. 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

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Here are the 8 p.m. conditions in the Altoona area. In Altoona, haze was reported, reducing the visibility to 3/4 of a mile. The temperature was 76 degrees, the dew point 64, and the relative humidity 66%. The wind was calm. The pressure was 30.02 inches and rising. At State College, haze was reported, reducing the visibility to 1 mile. The temperature was 81 degrees, the dew point 63, and the relative humidity 54%. The wind was northwest at 8 miles an hour. The pressure was 29.99 inches and rising. Now, a few other local conditions: Johnstown, haze 76, Dubois, haze 74, La Trobe, haze 82, Pittsburgh smoke 83, Erie, haze 77, Bradford haze 72. To the south and east, York, haze 85, Selins Grove haze 79, Harrisburg smoke 88, Philadelphia smoke 93, Baltimore partly cloudy 91, Washington DC partly cloudy 91. Once again, in Altoona it was 76 degrees with haze. And at State College it was 81 degrees with haze. 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Here's the hazardous weather outlook for the following counties: Bedford, Blair, Cambria, and Huntingdon. For today and tonight, isolated strong to severe thunderstorms with gusty winds and small hail are possible late this afternoon and evening. And now the extended outlook for the period Friday through Wednesday. Severe thunderstorms with damaging winds 60 miles per hour or greater and large hail exceeding 1 inch in diameter are possible Saturday afternoon and evening as a potent upper-level disturbance and surface cold front pushes southeast across the region. Locally heavy rainfall and isolated instances of flooding are also possible on Saturday. The Altoona climate summary for this evening, as of 5 p.m., July 16, 2026. Today's high temperature was 87 degrees and the low 71 degrees. No precipitation fell today, which leaves the monthly total at 4.27 inches. The record high for tomorrow is 96, which occurred in 1969, and the record low is 50, which occurred in 1954. Sunset tonight is at 8:41 p.m. Sunrise tomorrow is at 5:58 a.m. Wildfire smoke will continue to bring hazy skies and degraded air quality across much of Pennsylvania into Friday. Meanwhile, a weak cold front across the southern tier of the Commonwealth this evening may bring a stray shower or thunderstorm across the southern counties, though mainly dry conditions are otherwise expected. Low temperatures will range from the upper 50s to upper 60s. Dry weather will continue into Friday, with highs mainly in the 80s for most areas. Unsettled weather is expected on Saturday as a stronger cold front moves through, bringing a chance for widespread showers and perhaps some thunderstorms capable of producing gusty winds and heavy rain. This front will help to scour out the wildfire smoke from our area, with Sunday looking to bring sunnier and drier weather with seasonable temperatures and a northwesterly breeze. Here is the latest National Weather Service forecast for Blair and Bedford counties, including the city of Altoona. Tonight, mostly cloudy. Smoke. Lows in the lower 60s. Northwest winds 5 to 10 miles an hour. Friday, partly sunny. Smoke. Highs in the mid-80s. Northwest winds around 5 miles an hour. Friday night, mostly cloudy. Smoke through 4 a.m. Areas of smoke after 4 a.m. A chance of showers and a slight chance of thunderstorms after 2 a.m. Rainfall amounts less than a tenth of an inch. Lows in the upper 60s. Northwest winds around 5 miles an hour, becoming south after midnight. Chance of rain 50%. Saturday, a chance of thunderstorms. Rainfall amounts between a tenth and a quarter of an inch. Highs in the lower 80s. Southwest winds around 5 miles an hour, increasing to 10 to 15 miles an hour in the afternoon. Gusts up to 30 miles an hour. Chance of precipitation near 100%. Saturday night, a chance of thunderstorms through midnight.

a slight chance of thunderstorms after midnight. Rainfall amounts between a tenth and a quarter of an inch. Lows in the mid-60s. West winds 10 to 15 miles an hour with gusts up to 30 miles an hour. Chance of rain near 100%. Here is the latest National Weather Service forecast for Cambria County, including the city of Johnstown. Tonight, mostly cloudy. Smoke. Lows in the lower 60s. Northwest winds 5 to 10 miles an hour. Friday, partly sunny. Smoke. Highs in the lower 80s. Southwest winds around 5 miles an hour, becoming northwest in the afternoon. Friday night, mostly cloudy. Smoke through 4 a.m. Areas of smoke after 4 a.m. A chance of showers and a slight chance of thunderstorms after 2 a.m. Rainfall amounts around a tenth of an inch. Lows in the mid-60s. West winds around 5 miles an hour, becoming south after midnight. Chance of rain 50%. Saturday, patchy smoke before 10 a.m. A slight chance of thunderstorms in the morning. Showers. A chance of thunderstorms in the afternoon. Locally heavy rainfall possible after 2 p.m. Rainfall amounts between a quarter and a half inch. Highs in the upper 70s. Southwest winds 10 to 15 miles an hour with gusts up to 30 miles an hour. Chance of rain near 100%. Saturday night, a chance of thunderstorms through midnight. Showers. A slight chance of thunderstorms after midnight. Locally heavy rainfall possible before 8 p.m. Rainfall amounts between a quarter and a half inch. Lows in the lower 60s. West winds 10 to 15 miles an hour with gusts up to 30 miles an hour. Chance of rain near 100%. And now the extended forecast for South Central Pennsylvania. Sunday, mostly sunny. Highs in the lower 80s. Sunday night, mostly clear. Lows in the upper 50s. Monday, mostly sunny. Highs in the lower 80s. Monday night, partly cloudy with a 20% chance of showers. Lows in the mid-60s. Tuesday, partly sunny with a chance of showers and thunderstorms. Highs in the mid-80s. Chance of rain 50%. Tuesday night, mostly cloudy with a chance of showers. Lows in the mid-60s. Chance of rain 50%. Wednesday, mostly sunny with a chance of showers. Highs in the upper 70s. Chance of rain 40%. Wednesday night, mostly clear. Lows in the upper 50s. Thursday, sunny. Highs in the upper 70s. The 8 to 14 day outlook, from Friday, July 24th to Thursday, July 30th, calls for near normal temperatures and above normal precipitation. Normal high temperatures across central Pennsylvania during this period range from the upper 70s over the Allegheny Mountains to the mid-80s across the lower Susquehanna Valley. Normal lows range from the mid-50s over the Alleghenies to the mid-60s across the lower Susquehanna Valley. Air quality alert in effect through Friday, July 17th. The Pennsylvania Department of Environmental Protection has issued a code purple air quality alert for a portion of north central Pennsylvania, including Warren, McKean, and Elk counties for Thursday, July 16th. The Pennsylvania Department of Environmental Protection has issued a code red air quality alert for the rest of central Pennsylvania for Thursday, July 16th. The Pennsylvania Department of Environmental Protection has also issued a code purple air quality alert for all of central Pennsylvania for Friday, July 17th. Wildfire smoke from northern Minnesota and south central Canada will continue to result in unhealthy air quality through Friday. Everyone should limit outdoor strenuous activity and exercise due to poor air quality. Sensitive groups should avoid all outdoor activity. Sensitive groups include children, the elderly, and people suffering from heart disease, asthma, or other lung diseases. For more information on ground-level ozone and fine particles, visit www.airnow.gov and www.aqpartners.state.pa.us. Air quality alert remains in effect through Friday. The Pennsylvania Department of Environmental Protection has issued a code purple air quality alert for a portion of north-central Pennsylvania, including Warren, McKean, and Elk counties for Thursday, July 16th.
The Pennsylvania Department of Environmental Protection has issued a code red air quality alert for the rest of central Pennsylvania for Thursday, July 16th. The Pennsylvania Department of Environmental Protection has issued a code purple air quality alert for all of central Pennsylvania for Friday, July 17th. Wildfire smoke from northern Minnesota and south central Canada will continue to result in unhealthy air quality through Friday. Everyone should limit outdoor strenuous activity and exercise due to poor air quality. Sensitive groups should avoid all outdoor activity. Sensitive groups include children, the elderly, and people suffering from heart disease, asthma, or other lung diseases. 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Here are the 8 p.m. conditions in the Altoona area. In Altoona, haze was reported, reducing the visibility to 3/4 of a mile. The temperature was 76 degrees, the dew point 64, and the relative humidity 66%. The wind was calm. The pressure was 30.02 inches and rising. At State College, haze was reported, reducing the visibility to 1 mile. The temperature was 81 degrees, the dew point 63, and the relative humidity 54%. The wind was northwest at 8 miles an hour. The pressure was 29.99 inches and rising. Now, a few other local conditions: Johnstown, haze 76, Dubois, haze 74, Latrobe, haze 82, Pittsburgh smoke 83, Erie, haze 77, Bradford haze 72. To the south and east, York, haze 85, Selams Grove haze 79, Harrisburg smoke 88, Philadelphia smoke 93, Baltimore partly cloudy 91, Washington D.C. partly cloudy 91. Once again, in Altoona it was 76 degrees with haze. And at State College it was 81 degrees with haze. This is NOAA Weather Radio, All Hazards Station WNG589. 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Here's the hazardous weather outlook for the following counties: Bedford, Blair, Cambria, and Huntingdon. For today and tonight, isolated strong to severe thunderstorms with gusty winds and small hail are possible late this afternoon and evening. And now the extended outlook for the period Friday through Wednesday. Severe thunderstorms with damaging winds 60 miles per hour or greater and large hail exceeding 1 inch in diameter are possible Saturday afternoon and evening as a potent upper-level disturbance and surface cold front pushes southeast across the region. Locally heavy rainfall and isolated instances of flooding are also possible on Saturday. The Altoona climate summary for this evening, as of 5 p.m., July 16, 2026. Today's high temperature was 87 degrees and the low 71 degrees. No precipitation fell today, which leaves the monthly total at 4.27 inches. The record high for tomorrow is 96, which occurred in 1969, and the record low is 50, which occurred in 1954. Sunset tonight is at 8:41 p.m. Sunrise tomorrow is at 5:58 a.m. Wildfire smoke will continue to bring hazy skies and degraded air quality across much of Pennsylvania into Friday. Meanwhile, a weak cold front across the southern tier of the Commonwealth this evening may bring a stray shower or thunderstorm across the southern counties, though mainly dry conditions are otherwise expected. Low temperatures will range from the upper 50s to upper 60s. Dry weather will continue into Friday, with highs mainly in the 80s for most areas. Unsettled weather is expected on Saturday as a stronger cold front moves through, bringing a chance for widespread showers and perhaps some thunderstorms capable of producing gusty winds and heavy rain. This front will help to scour out the wildfire smoke from our area, with Sunday looking to bring sunnier and drier weather with seasonable temperatures and a northwesterly breeze. Here is the latest National Weather Service forecast for Blair and Bedford counties, including the city of Altoona. Tonight, mostly cloudy. Smoke. Lows in the lower 60s. Northwest winds 5 to 10 miles an hour. Friday, partly sunny. Smoke. Highs in the mid-80s. Northwest winds around 5 miles an hour. Friday night, mostly cloudy. Smoke through 4 a.m. Areas of smoke after 4 a.m. A chance of showers and a slight chance of thunderstorms after 2 a.m.
Rainfall amounts less than a tenth of an inch. Lows in the upper 60s. Northwest winds around 5 miles an hour, becoming south after midnight. Chance of rain 50%. Saturday, a chance of thunderstorms. Rainfall amounts between a tenth and a quarter of an inch. Highs in the lower 80s. Southwest winds around 5 miles an hour, increasing to 10 to 15 miles an hour in the afternoon. Gusts up to 30 miles an hour. Chance of precipitation near 100%. Saturday night, a chance of thunderstorms through midnight. Showers. A slight chance of thunderstorms after midnight. Rainfall amounts between a tenth and a quarter of an inch. Lows in the mid-60s. West winds 10 to 15 miles an hour with gusts up to 30 miles an hour. Chance of rain near 100%. Here is the latest National Weather Service forecast for Cambria County, including the city of Johnstown. Tonight, mostly cloudy. Smoke. Lows in the lower 60s. Northwest winds 5 to 10 miles an hour. Friday, partly sunny. Smoke. Highs in the lower 80s. Southwest winds around 5 miles an hour, becoming northwest in the afternoon. Friday night, mostly cloudy. Smoke through 4 a.m. Areas of smoke after 4 a.m. A chance of showers and a slight chance of thunderstorms after 2 a.m. Rainfall amounts around a tenth of an inch. Lows in the mid-60s. West winds around 5 miles an hour, becoming south after midnight. Chance of rain 50%. Saturday, patchy smoke before 10 a.m. A slight chance of thunderstorms in the morning. Showers. A chance of thunderstorms in the afternoon. Locally heavy rainfall possible after 2 p.m. Rainfall amounts between a quarter and a half inch. Highs in the upper 70s. Southwest winds 10 to 15 miles an hour with gusts up to 30 miles an hour. Chance of rain near 100%. Saturday night, a chance of thunderstorms through midnight. Showers. A slight chance of thunderstorms after midnight. Locally heavy rainfall possible before 8 p.m. Rainfall amounts between a quarter and a half inch. Lows in the lower 60s. West winds 10 to 15 miles an hour with gusts up to 30 miles an hour. Chance of rain near 100%. And now the extended forecast for South Central Pennsylvania. Sunday, mostly sunny. Highs in the lower 80s. Sunday night, mostly clear. Lows in the upper 50s. Monday, mostly sunny. Highs in the lower 80s. Monday night, partly cloudy with a 20% chance of showers. Lows in the mid-60s. Tuesday, partly sunny with a chance of showers and thunderstorms. Highs in the mid-80s. Chance of rain 50%. Tuesday night, mostly cloudy with a chance of showers. Lows in the mid-60s. Chance of rain 50%. Wednesday, mostly sunny with a chance of showers. Highs in the upper 70s. Chance of rain 40%. Wednesday night, mostly clear. Lows in the upper 50s. Thursday, sunny. Highs in the upper 70s. The 8 to 14 day outlook, from Friday, July 24th to Thursday, July 30th, calls for near normal temperatures and above normal precipitation. Normal high temperatures across central Pennsylvania during this period range from the upper 70s over the Allegheny Mountains to the mid-80s across the lower Susquehanna Valley. Normal lows range from the mid-50s over the Alleghenies to the mid-60s across the lower Susquehanna Valley. Air quality alert in effect through Friday, July 17th. The Pennsylvania Department of Environmental Protection has issued a code purple air quality alert for a portion of north-central Pennsylvania including Warren, McKean, and Elk counties for Thursday, July 16th. The Pennsylvania Department of Environmental Protection has issued a code red air quality alert for the rest of central Pennsylvania for Thursday, July 16th. The Pennsylvania Department of Environmental Protection has also issued a code purple air quality alert for all of central Pennsylvania for Friday, July 17th. Wildfire smoke from northern Minnesota and south central Canada will continue to result in unhealthy air quality through Friday. Everyone should limit outdoor strenuous activity and exercise due to poor air quality. Sensitive groups should avoid all outdoor activity.
Sensitive groups include children, the elderly, and people suffering from heart disease, asthma, or other lung diseases. 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Air quality alert remains in effect through Friday. The Pennsylvania Department of Environmental Protection has issued a code purple air quality alert for a portion of north-central Pennsylvania, including Warren, McKean, and Elk counties for Thursday, July 16th. The Pennsylvania Department of Environmental Protection has issued a code red air quality alert for the rest of central Pennsylvania for Thursday, July 16th. The Pennsylvania Department of Environmental Protection has issued a code purple air quality alert for all of central Pennsylvania for Friday, July 17th. Wildfire smoke from northern Minnesota and south central Canada will continue to result in unhealthy air quality through Friday. Everyone should limit outdoor strenuous activity and exercise due to poor air quality. 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Here are the 8 p.m. conditions in the Altoona area. In Altoona, haze was reported, reducing the visibility to 3/4 of a mile. The temperature was 76 degrees, the dew point 64, and the relative humidity 66%. The wind was calm. The pressure was 30.02 inches and rising. At State College, haze was reported, reducing the visibility to 1 mile. The temperature was 81 degrees, the dew point 63, and the relative humidity 54%. The wind was northwest at 8 miles an hour. The pressure was 29.99 inches and rising. Now, a few other local conditions: Johnstown, haze 76, Dubois, haze 74, La Trobe, haze 82, Pittsburgh smoke 83, Erie, haze 77, Bradford haze 72. To the south and east, York, haze 85, Selins Grove haze 79, Harrisburg smoke 88, Philadelphia smoke 93, Baltimore partly cloudy 91, Washington D.C. partly cloudy 91. Once again, in Altoona it was 76 degrees with haze. And at State College it was 81 degrees with haze. This is NOAA Weather Radio, All Hazards Station WNG 589. 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Here's the hazardous weather outlook for the following counties: Bedford, Blair, Cambria, and Huntingdon. For today and tonight, isolated strong to severe thunderstorms with gusty winds and small hail are possible late this afternoon and evening. And now the extended outlook for the period Friday through Wednesday. Severe thunderstorms with damaging winds 60 miles per hour or greater and large hail exceeding 1 inch in diameter are possible Saturday afternoon and evening as a potent upper-level disturbance and surface cold front pushes southeast across the region. Locally heavy rainfall and isolated instances of flooding are also possible on Saturday. The Altoona climate summary for this evening, as of 5 p.m., July 16, 2026. Today's high temperature was 87 degrees and the low 71 degrees. No precipitation fell today, which leaves the monthly total at 4.27 inches. The record high for tomorrow is 96, which occurred in 1969, and the record low is 50, which occurred in 1954. Sunset tonight is at 8:41 p.m. Sunrise tomorrow is at 5:58 a.m. Wildfire smoke will continue to bring hazy skies and degraded air quality across much of Pennsylvania into Friday. Meanwhile, a weak cold front across the southern tier of the Commonwealth this evening may bring a stray shower or thunderstorm across the southern counties, though mainly dry conditions are otherwise expected. Low temperatures will range from the upper 50s to upper 60s. Dry weather will continue into Friday, with highs mainly in the 80s for most areas. Unsettled weather is expected on Saturday as a stronger cold front moves through, bringing a chance for widespread showers and perhaps some thunderstorms capable of producing gusty winds and heavy rain. This front will help to scour out the wildfire smoke from our area, with Sunday looking to bring sunnier and drier weather with seasonable temperatures and a northwesterly breeze.
Here is the latest National Weather Service forecast for Blair and Bedford counties, including the city of Altoona. Tonight, mostly cloudy. Smoke. Lows in the lower 60s. Northwest winds 5 to 10 miles an hour. Friday, partly sunny. Smoke. Highs in the mid-80s. Northwest winds around 5 miles an hour. Friday night, mostly cloudy. Smoke through 4 a.m. Areas of smoke after 4 a.m. A chance of showers and a slight chance of thunderstorms after 2 a.m. Rainfall amounts less than a tenth of an inch. Lows in the upper 60s. Northwest winds around 5 miles an hour, becoming south after midnight. Chance of rain 50%. Saturday, a chance of thunderstorms. Rainfall amounts between a tenth and a quarter of an inch. Highs in the lower 80s. Southwest winds around 5 miles an hour, increasing to 10 to 15 miles an hour in the afternoon. Gusts up to 30 miles an hour. Chance of precipitation near 100%. Saturday night, a chance of thunderstorms through midnight. Showers. A slight chance of thunderstorms after midnight. Rainfall amounts between a tenth and a quarter of an inch. Lows in the mid-60s. West winds 10 to 15 miles an hour with gusts up to 30 miles an hour. Chance of rain near 100%. Here is the latest National Weather Service forecast for Cambria County, including the city of Johnstown. Tonight, mostly cloudy. Smoke. Lows in the lower 60s. Northwest winds 5 to 10 miles an hour. Friday, partly sunny. Smoke. Highs in the lower 80s. Southwest winds around 5 miles an hour, becoming northwest in the afternoon. Friday night, mostly cloudy. Smoke through 4 a.m. Areas of smoke after 4 a.m. A chance of showers and a slight chance of thunderstorms after 2 a.m. Rainfall amounts around a tenth of an inch. Lows in the mid-60s. West winds around 5 miles an hour, becoming south after midnight. Chance of rain 50%. Saturday, patchy smoke before 10 a.m. A slight chance of thunderstorms in the morning. Showers. A chance of thunderstorms in the afternoon. Locally heavy rainfall possible after 2 p.m. Rainfall amounts between a quarter and a half inch. Highs in the upper 70s. Southwest winds 10 to 15 miles an hour with gusts up to 30 miles an hour. Chance of rain near 100%. Saturday night, a chance of thunderstorms through midnight. Showers. A slight chance of thunderstorms after midnight. Locally heavy rainfall possible before 8 p.m. Rainfall amounts between a quarter and a half inch. Lows in the lower 60s. West winds 10 to 15 miles an hour with gusts up to 30 miles an hour. Chance of rain near 100%. And now the extended forecast for South Central Pennsylvania. Sunday, mostly sunny. Highs in the lower 80s. Sunday night, mostly clear. Lows in the upper 50s. Monday, mostly sunny. Highs in the lower 80s. Monday night, partly cloudy with a 20% chance of showers. Lows in the mid-60s. Tuesday, partly sunny with a chance of showers and thunderstorms. Highs in the mid-80s. Chance of rain 50%. Tuesday night, mostly cloudy with a chance of showers. Lows in the mid-60s. Chance of rain 50%. Wednesday, mostly sunny with a chance of showers. Highs in the upper 70s. Chance of rain 40%. Wednesday night, mostly clear. Lows in the upper 50s. Thursday, sunny. Highs in the upper 70s. Here is the latest National Weather Service forecast for Blair and Bedford counties, including the city of Altoona. Rest of tonight, mostly cloudy. Smoke. Lows in the lower 60s. Northwest winds 5 to 10 miles an hour. Friday, partly sunny. Smoke. Highs in the mid-80s. Northwest winds around 5 miles an hour. Friday night, mostly cloudy. Smoke through 4 a.m. Areas of smoke after 4 a.m. A chance of showers and a slight chance of thunderstorms after 2 a.m. Rainfall amounts less than a tenth of an inch. Lows in the upper 60s.
Northwest winds around 5 miles an hour, becoming south after midnight. Chance of rain 50%. Saturday, a chance of thunderstorms. Rainfall amounts between a tenth and a quarter of an inch. Highs in the lower 80s. Southwest winds around 5 miles an hour, increasing to 10 to 15 miles an hour in the afternoon. Gusts up to 30 miles an hour. Chance of precipitation near 100%. Saturday night, a chance of thunderstorms through midnight. Showers. A slight chance of thunderstorms after midnight. Rainfall amounts between a tenth and a quarter of an inch. Lows in the mid-60s. West winds 10 to 15 miles an hour with gusts up to 30 miles an hour. Chance of rain near 100%. Here is the latest National Weather Service forecast for Cambria County, including the city of Johnstown. Rest of tonight, mostly cloudy. Smoke. Lows in the lower 60s. North winds 5 to 10 miles an hour. Friday, partly sunny. Smoke. Highs in the lower 80s. Southwest winds around 5 miles an hour, becoming northwest in the afternoon. Friday night, mostly cloudy. Smoke through 4 a.m. Areas of smoke after 4 a.m. A chance of showers and a slight chance of thunderstorms after 2 a.m. Rainfall amounts around a tenth of an inch. Lows in the mid-60s. West winds around 5 miles an hour, becoming south after midnight. Chance of rain 50%. Saturday, patchy smoke before 10 a.m. A slight chance of thunderstorms in the morning. Showers. A chance of thunderstorms in the afternoon. Locally heavy rainfall possible after 2 p.m. Rainfall amounts between a quarter and a half inch. Highs in the upper 70s. Southwest winds 10 to 15 miles an hour with gusts up to 30 miles an hour. Chance of rain near 100%. Saturday night, a chance of thunderstorms through midnight. Showers. A slight chance of thunderstorms after midnight. Locally heavy rainfall possible before 8 p.m. Rainfall amounts between a quarter and a half inch. Lows in the lower 60s. West winds 10 to 15 miles an hour with gusts up to 30 miles an hour. Chance of rain near 100%. And now the extended forecast for South Central Pennsylvania. Sunday, mostly sunny. Highs in the lower 80s. Sunday night, mostly clear. Lows in the upper 50s. Monday, mostly sunny. Highs in the lower 80s. Monday night, partly cloudy with a 20% chance of showers. Lows in the mid-60s. Tuesday, partly sunny with a chance of showers and thunderstorms. Highs in the mid-80s. Chance of rain 50%. Tuesday night, mostly cloudy with a chance of showers. Lows in the mid-60s. Chance of rain 50%. Wednesday, mostly sunny with a chance of showers. Highs in the upper 70s. Chance of rain 40%. Wednesday night, mostly clear. Lows in the upper 50s. Thursday, sunny. Highs in the upper 70s. The 8 to 14 day outlook, from Friday, July 24th to Thursday, July 30th, calls for near normal temperatures and above normal precipitation. Normal high temperatures across central Pennsylvania during this period range from the upper 70s over the Allegheny Mountains to the mid-80s across the lower Susquehanna Valley. Normal lows range from the mid-50s over the Alleghenies to the mid-60s across the lower Susquehanna Valley. Air quality alert in effect through Friday, July 17th. The Pennsylvania Department of Environmental Protection has issued a code purple air quality alert for a portion of north-central Pennsylvania including Warren, McKean, and Elk counties for Thursday, July 16th. The Pennsylvania Department of Environmental Protection has issued a code red air quality alert for the rest of central Pennsylvania for Thursday, July 16th. The Pennsylvania Department of Environmental Protection has also issued a code purple air quality alert for all of central Pennsylvania for Friday, July 17th. Wildfire smoke from northern Minnesota and south central Canada will continue to result in unhealthy air quality through Friday. Everyone should limit outdoor strenuous activity and exercise due to poor air quality. Sensitive groups should avoid all outdoor activity. Sensitive groups include children, the elderly, and people suffering from heart disease, asthma, or other lung diseases.
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Air quality alert remains in effect through Friday. The Pennsylvania Department of Environmental Protection has issued a code purple air quality alert for a portion of north-central Pennsylvania, including Warren, McKean, and Elk counties for Thursday, July 16th. The Pennsylvania Department of Environmental Protection has issued a code red air quality alert for the rest of central Pennsylvania for Thursday, July 16th. The Pennsylvania Department of Environmental Protection has issued a code purple air quality alert for all of central Pennsylvania for Friday, July 17th. 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Everyone should limit outdoor strenuous activity and exercise due to poor air quality. 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Here are the 9 p.m. conditions in the Altoona area. In Altoona, haze was reported. The temperature was 74 degrees, the dew point 61, and the relative humidity 63%. The wind was variable at 3 miles an hour. The pressure was 30.04 inches and rising. At State College, haze was reported, reducing the visibility to 1 mile. The temperature was 77 degrees, the dew point 59, and the relative humidity 53%. The wind was variable at 5 miles an hour. The pressure was 30.01 inches and rising. Now, a few other local conditions: Johnstown, haze 74, Du Bois, haze 71, La Trobe, haze 79, Pittsburgh smoke 80, Erie, haze 76, Bradford haze 69. To the south and east, York, haze 80, Selams Grove haze 74, Harrisburg smoke 86, Philadelphia smoke 90, Baltimore partly cloudy 89, Washington D.C. cloudy 90. Once again, in Altoona it was 74 degrees with haze. And at State College it was 77 degrees with haze. This is NOAA Weather Radio, All Hazards Station WNG 589. 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Here's the hazardous weather outlook for the following counties: Bedford, Blair, Cambria, and Huntingdon. For today and tonight, isolated strong to severe thunderstorms with gusty winds and small hail are possible late this afternoon and evening. And now the extended outlook for the period Friday through Wednesday. Severe thunderstorms with damaging winds 60 miles per hour or greater and large hail exceeding 1 inch in diameter are possible Saturday afternoon and evening as a potent upper-level disturbance and surface cold front pushes southeast across the region. Locally heavy rainfall and isolated instances of flooding are also possible on Saturday. Wildfire smoke will continue to bring hazy skies and degraded air quality across much of Pennsylvania into Friday. Meanwhile, a weak cold front across the southern tier of the Commonwealth this evening may bring a stray shower or thunderstorm across the southern counties, though mainly dry conditions are otherwise expected. Low temperatures will range from the upper 50s to upper 60s. Dry weather will continue into Friday, with highs mainly in the 80s for most areas. Unsettled weather is expected on Saturday as a stronger cold front moves through, bringing a chance for widespread showers and perhaps some thunderstorms capable of producing gusty winds and heavy rain. This front will help to scour out the wildfire smoke from our area, with Sunday looking to bring sunnier and drier weather with seasonable temperatures and a northwesterly breeze. Here is the latest National Weather Service forecast for Blair and Bedford counties, including the city of Altoona. Rest of tonight, mostly cloudy. Smoke. Lows in the lower 60s. Northwest winds 5 to 10 miles an hour. Friday, partly sunny. Smoke. Highs in the mid-80s. Northwest winds around 5 miles an hour. Friday night, mostly cloudy. Smoke through 4 a.m. Areas of smoke after 4 a.m. A chance of showers and a slight chance of thunderstorms after 2 a.m. Rainfall amounts less than a tenth of an inch. Lows in the upper 60s.
Northwest winds around 5 miles an hour, becoming south after midnight. Chance of rain 50%. Saturday, a chance of thunderstorms. Rainfall amounts between a tenth and a quarter of an inch. Highs in the lower 80s. Southwest winds around 5 miles an hour, increasing to 10 to 15 miles an hour in the afternoon. Gusts up to 30 miles an hour. Chance of precipitation near 100%. Saturday night, a chance of thunderstorms through midnight. Showers. A slight chance of thunderstorms after midnight. Rainfall amounts between a tenth and a quarter of an inch. Lows in the mid-60s. West winds 10 to 15 miles an hour with gusts up to 30 miles an hour. Chance of rain near 100%. Here is the latest National Weather Service forecast for Cambria County, including the city of Johnstown. Rest of tonight, mostly cloudy. Smoke. Lows in the lower 60s. North winds 5 to 10 miles an hour. Friday, partly sunny. Smoke. Highs in the lower 80s. Southwest winds around 5 miles an hour, becoming northwest in the afternoon. Friday night, mostly cloudy. Smoke through 4 a.m. Areas of smoke after 4 a.m. A chance of showers and a slight chance of thunderstorms after 2 a.m. Rainfall amounts around a tenth of an inch. Lows in the mid-60s. West winds around 5 miles an hour, becoming south after midnight. Chance of rain 50%. Saturday, patchy smoke before 10 a.m. A slight chance of thunderstorms in the morning. Showers. A chance of thunderstorms in the afternoon. Locally heavy rainfall possible after 2 p.m. Rainfall amounts between a quarter and a half inch. Highs in the upper 70s. Southwest winds 10 to 15 miles an hour with gusts up to 30 miles an hour. Chance of rain near 100%. Saturday night, a chance of thunderstorms through midnight. Showers. A slight chance of thunderstorms after midnight. Locally heavy rainfall possible before 8 p.m. Rainfall amounts between a quarter and a half inch. Lows in the lower 60s. West winds 10 to 15 miles an hour with gusts up to 30 miles an hour. Chance of rain near 100%. And now the extended forecast for South Central Pennsylvania. Sunday, mostly sunny. Highs in the lower 80s. Sunday night, mostly clear. Lows in the upper 50s. Monday, mostly sunny. Highs in the lower 80s. Monday night, partly cloudy with a 20% chance of showers. Lows in the mid-60s. Tuesday, partly sunny with a chance of showers and thunderstorms. Highs in the mid-80s. Chance of rain 50%. Tuesday night, mostly cloudy with a chance of showers. Lows in the mid-60s. Chance of rain 50%. Wednesday, mostly sunny with a chance of showers. Highs in the upper 70s. Chance of rain 40%. Wednesday night, mostly clear. Lows in the upper 50s. Thursday, sunny. Highs in the upper 70s. The 8 to 14 day outlook, from Friday, July 24th to Thursday, July 30th, calls for near normal temperatures and above normal precipitation. Normal high temperatures across central Pennsylvania during this period range from the upper 70s over the Allegheny Mountains to the mid-80s across the lower Susquehanna Valley. Normal lows range from the mid-50s over the Alleghenies to the mid-60s across the lower Susquehanna Valley. Air quality alert in effect through Friday, July 17th. The Pennsylvania Department of Environmental Protection has issued a code purple air quality alert for a portion of north central Pennsylvania, including Warren, McKean, and Elk counties for Thursday, July 16th. The Pennsylvania Department of Environmental Protection has issued a code red air quality alert for the rest of central Pennsylvania for Thursday, July 16th. The Pennsylvania Department of Environmental Protection has also issued a code purple air quality alert for all of central Pennsylvania for Friday, July 17th. Wildfire smoke from northern Minnesota and south central Canada will continue to result in unhealthy air quality through Friday. Everyone should limit outdoor strenuous activity and exercise due to poor air quality. Sensitive groups should avoid all outdoor activity. Sensitive groups include children, the elderly, and people suffering from heart disease, asthma, or other lung diseases.
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Air quality alert remains in effect through Friday. The Pennsylvania Department of Environmental Protection has issued a Code Purple air quality alert for a portion of north-central Pennsylvania, including Warren, McKean, and Elk counties for Thursday, July 16th. 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The Pennsylvania Department of Environmental Protection has issued a Code Purple air quality alert for all of central Pennsylvania for Friday, July 17th. 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Here are the 9 p.m. conditions in the Altoona area. In Altoona, haze was reported. The temperature was 74 degrees, the dew point 61, and the relative humidity 63%. The wind was variable at 3 miles an hour. The pressure was 30.04 inches and rising. At State College, haze was reported, reducing the visibility to 1 mile. The temperature was 77 degrees, the dew point 59, and the relative humidity 53%. The wind was variable at 5 miles an hour. The pressure was 30.01 inches and rising. Now, a few other local conditions: Johnstown, haze 74, DuBois, haze 71, Latrobe, haze 79, Pittsburgh smoke 80, Erie, haze 76, Bradford haze 69. To the south and east, York, haze 80, Selams Grove haze 74, Harrisburg smoke 86, Philadelphia smoke 90, Baltimore partly cloudy 89, Washington D.C. cloudy 90. Once again, in Altoona it was 74 degrees with haze. And at State College it was 77 degrees with haze. 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We are located at Innovation Park in State College. 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Properly set weather radios with the alarm device will alert you when severe weather warnings or watches are issued. Programming on this station will be temporarily changed during severe weather to bring you the latest information. Warnings and safety information from the National Weather Service may someday save your life or protect your property. Here's the hazardous weather outlook for the following counties: Bedford, Blair, Cambria, and Huntingdon. For today and tonight, isolated strong to severe thunderstorms with gusty winds and small hail are possible late this afternoon and evening. And now the extended outlook for the period Friday through Wednesday. Severe thunderstorms with damaging winds 60 miles per hour or greater and large hail exceeding 1 inch in diameter are possible Saturday afternoon and evening as a potent upper-level disturbance and surface cold front pushes southeast across the region. Locally heavy rainfall and isolated instances of flooding are also possible on Saturday. Wildfire smoke will continue to bring hazy skies and degraded air quality across much of Pennsylvania into Friday. Meanwhile, a weak cold front across the southern tier of the Commonwealth this evening may bring a stray shower or thunderstorm across the southern counties, though mainly dry conditions are otherwise expected. Low temperatures will range from the upper 50s to upper 60s. Dry weather will continue into Friday, with highs mainly in the 80s for most areas. Unsettled weather is expected on Saturday as a stronger cold front moves through, bringing a chance for widespread showers and perhaps some thunderstorms capable of producing gusty winds and heavy rain.
This front will help to scour out the wildfire smoke from our area, with Sunday looking to bring sunnier and drier weather with seasonable temperatures and a northwesterly breeze. Here is the latest National Weather Service forecast for Blair and Bedford counties, including the city of Altoona. Rest of tonight, mostly cloudy. Smoke. Lows in the lower 60s. Northwest winds 5 to 10 miles an hour. Friday, partly sunny. Smoke. Highs in the mid-80s. Northwest winds around 5 miles an hour. Friday night, mostly cloudy. Smoke through 4 a.m. Areas of smoke after 4 a.m. A chance of showers and a slight chance of thunderstorms after 2 a.m. Rainfall amounts less than a tenth of an inch. Lows in the upper 60s. Northwest winds around 5 miles an hour, becoming south after midnight. Chance of rain 50%. Saturday, a chance of thunderstorms. Rainfall amounts between a tenth and a quarter of an inch. Highs in the lower 80s. Southwest winds around 5 miles an hour, increasing to 10 to 15 miles an hour in the afternoon. Gusts up to 30 miles an hour. Chance of precipitation near 100%. Saturday night, a chance of thunderstorms through midnight. Showers. A slight chance of thunderstorms after midnight. Rainfall amounts between a tenth and a quarter of an inch. Lows in the mid-60s. West winds 10 to 15 miles an hour with gusts up to 30 miles an hour. Chance of rain near 100%. Here is the latest National Weather Service forecast for Cambria County, including the city of Johnstown. Rest of tonight, mostly cloudy. Smoke. Lows in the lower 60s. North winds 5 to 10 miles an hour. Friday, partly sunny. Smoke. Highs in the lower 80s. Southwest winds around 5 miles an hour, becoming northwest in the afternoon. Friday night, mostly cloudy. Smoke through 4 a.m. Areas of smoke after 4 a.m. A chance of showers and a slight chance of thunderstorms after 2 a.m. Rainfall amounts around a tenth of an inch. Lows in the mid-60s. West winds around 5 miles an hour, becoming south after midnight. Chance of rain 50%. Saturday, patchy smoke before 10 a.m. A slight chance of thunderstorms in the morning. Showers. A chance of thunderstorms in the afternoon. Locally heavy rainfall possible after 2 p.m. Rainfall amounts between a quarter and a half inch. Highs in the upper 70s. Southwest winds 10 to 15 miles an hour with gusts up to 30 miles an hour. Chance of rain near 100%. Saturday night, a chance of thunderstorms through midnight. Showers. A slight chance of thunderstorms after midnight. Locally heavy rainfall possible before 8 p.m. Rainfall amounts between a quarter and a half inch. Lows in the lower 60s. West winds 10 to 15 miles an hour with gusts up to 30 miles an hour. Chance of rain near 100%. And now the extended forecast for South Central Pennsylvania. Sunday, mostly sunny. Highs in the lower 80s. Sunday night, mostly clear. Lows in the upper 50s. Monday, mostly sunny. Highs in the lower 80s. Monday night, partly cloudy with a 20% chance of showers. Lows in the mid-60s. Tuesday, partly sunny with a chance of showers and thunderstorms. Highs in the mid-80s. Chance of rain 50%. Tuesday night, mostly cloudy with a chance of showers. Lows in the mid-60s. Chance of rain 50%. Wednesday, mostly sunny with a chance of showers. Highs in the upper 70s. Chance of rain 40%. Wednesday night, mostly clear. Lows in the upper 50s. Thursday, sunny. Highs in the upper 70s. The 8 to 14 day outlook, from Friday, July 24th to Thursday, July 30th, calls for near normal temperatures and above normal precipitation. Normal high temperatures across central Pennsylvania during this period range from the upper 70s over the Allegheny Mountains to the mid-80s across the lower Susquehanna Valley. Normal lows range from the mid-50s over the Alleghenies to the mid-60s across the lower Susquehanna Valley. Air quality alert in effect through Friday, July 17th.
The Pennsylvania Department of Environmental Protection has issued a code purple air quality alert for a portion of north-central Pennsylvania, including Warren, McKean, and Elk counties for Thursday, July 16. The Pennsylvania Department of Environmental Protection has issued a code red air quality alert for the rest of central Pennsylvania for Thursday, July 16. The Pennsylvania Department of Environmental Protection has also issued a code purple air quality alert for all of central Pennsylvania for Friday, July 17. Wildfire smoke from northern Minnesota and south central Canada will continue to result in unhealthy air quality through Friday. Everyone should limit outdoor strenuous activity and exercise due to poor air quality. Sensitive groups should avoid all outdoor activity. 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Air quality alert remains in effect through Friday. The Pennsylvania Department of Environmental Protection has issued a code purple air quality alert for a portion of north-central Pennsylvania, including Warren, McKean, and Elk counties for Thursday, July 16. 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The Pennsylvania Department of Environmental Protection has issued a code purple air quality alert for all of central Pennsylvania for Friday, July 17. Wildfire smoke from northern Minnesota and south central Canada will continue to result in unhealthy air quality through Friday. 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Here are the 9 p.m. conditions in the Altoona area. In Altoona, haze was reported. The temperature was 74 degrees, the dew point 61, and the relative humidity 63%. The wind was variable at 3 miles an hour. The pressure was 30.04 inches and rising. At State College, haze was reported, reducing the visibility to 1 mile. The temperature was 77 degrees, the dew point 59, and the relative humidity 53%. The wind was variable at 5 miles an hour. The pressure was 30.01 inches and rising. Now, a few other local conditions: Johnstown, haze 74, Dubois, haze 71, La Trobe, haze 79, Pittsburgh smoke 80, Erie, haze 76, Bradford haze 69. To the south and east, York, haze 80, Sealands Grove haze 74, Harrisburg smoke 86, Philadelphia smoke 90, Baltimore partly cloudy 89, Washington D.C. cloudy 90. Once again, in Altoona it was 74 degrees with haze. And at State College it was 77 degrees with haze. This is NOAA Weather Radio, All Hazards Station WNG 589. 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Here's the hazardous weather outlook for the following counties: Bedford, Blair, Cambria, and Huntingdon. For today and tonight: isolated strong to severe thunderstorms with gusty winds and small hail are possible late this afternoon and evening. And now the extended outlook for the period Friday through Wednesday. Severe thunderstorms with damaging winds 60 miles per hour or greater and large hail exceeding 1 inch in diameter are possible Saturday afternoon and evening as a potent upper-level disturbance and surface cold front pushes southeast across the region. Locally heavy rainfall and isolated instances of flooding are also possible on Saturday. Wildfire smoke will continue to bring hazy skies and degraded air quality across much of Pennsylvania into Friday. Meanwhile, a weak cold front across the southern tier of the Commonwealth this evening may bring a stray shower or thunderstorm across the southern counties, though mainly dry conditions are otherwise expected. Low temperatures will range from the upper 50s to upper 60s. Dry weather will continue into Friday, with highs mainly in the 80s for most areas. Unsettled weather is expected on Saturday as a stronger cold front moves through, bringing a chance for widespread showers and perhaps some thunderstorms capable of producing gusty winds and heavy rain.
This front will help to scour out the wildfire smoke from our area, with Sunday looking to bring sunnier and drier weather with seasonable temperatures and a northwesterly breeze. Here is the latest National Weather Service forecast for Blair and Bedford counties, including the city of Altoona. Rest of tonight, mostly cloudy. Smoke. Lows in the lower 60s. Northwest winds.

tenth and a quarter of an inch. Highs in the lower 80s. Southwest winds around 5 miles an hour, increasing to 10 to 15 miles an hour in the afternoon. Gusts up to 30 miles an hour. Chance of precipitation near 100%. Saturday night, a chance of thunderstorms through midnight. Showers. A slight chance of thunderstorms after midnight. Rainfall amounts between a tenth and a quarter of an inch. Lows in the mid-60s. West winds 10 to 15 miles an hour with gusts up to 30 miles an hour. Chance of rain near 100%. Here is the latest National Weather Service forecast for Cambria County, including the city of Johnstown. Rest of tonight, mostly cloudy. Smoke. Lows in the lower 60s. North winds 5 to 10 miles an hour. Friday, partly sunny. Smoke. Highs in the lower 80s. Southwest winds around 5 miles an hour, becoming northwest in the afternoon. Friday night, mostly cloudy. Smoke through 4 a.m. Areas of smoke after 4 a.m. A chance of showers and a slight chance of thunderstorms after 2 a.m. Rainfall amounts around a tenth of an inch. Lows in the mid-60s. West winds around 5 miles an hour, becoming south after midnight. Chance of rain 50%. Saturday, patchy smoke before 10 a.m. A slight chance of thunderstorms in the morning. Showers. A chance of thunderstorms in the afternoon. Locally heavy rainfall possible after 2 p.m. Rainfall amounts between a quarter and a half inch. Highs in the upper 70s. Southwest winds 10 to 15 miles an hour with gusts up to 30 miles an hour. Chance of rain near 100%. Saturday night, a chance of thunderstorms through midnight. Showers. A slight chance of thunderstorms after midnight. Locally heavy rainfall possible before 8 p.m. Rainfall amounts between a quarter and a half inch. Lows in the lower 60s. West winds 10 to 15 miles an hour with gusts up to 30 miles an hour. Chance of rain near 100%. And now the extended forecast for South Central Pennsylvania. Sunday, mostly sunny. Highs in the lower 80s. Sunday night, mostly clear. Lows in the upper 50s. Monday, mostly sunny. Highs in the lower 80s. Monday night, partly cloudy with a 20% chance of showers. Lows in the mid-60s. Tuesday, partly sunny with a chance of showers and thunderstorms. Highs in the mid-80s. Chance of rain 50%. Tuesday night, mostly cloudy with a chance of showers. Lows in the mid-60s. Chance of rain 50%. Wednesday, mostly sunny with a chance of showers. Highs in the upper 70s. Chance of rain 40%. Wednesday night, mostly clear. Lows in the upper 50s. Thursday, sunny. Highs in the upper 70s. The 8 to 14 day outlook, from Friday, July 24th to Thursday, July 30th, calls for near normal temperatures and above normal precipitation. Normal high temperatures across central Pennsylvania during this period range from the upper 70s over the Allegheny Mountains to the mid-80s across the lower Susquehanna Valley. Normal lows range from the mid-50s over the Alleghenies to the mid-60s across the lower Susquehanna Valley. Air quality alert in effect through Friday, July 17th. The Pennsylvania Department of Environmental Protection has issued a Code Purple air quality alert for a portion of north-central Pennsylvania including Warren, McKean, and Elk counties for Thursday, July 16th. The Pennsylvania Department of Environmental Protection has issued a Code Red air quality alert for the rest of central Pennsylvania for Thursday, July 16th. The Pennsylvania Department of Environmental Protection has also issued a Code Purple air quality alert for all of central Pennsylvania for Friday, July 17th. Wildfire smoke from northern Minnesota and south-central Canada will continue to result in unhealthy air quality through Friday. Everyone should limit outdoor strenuous activity and exercise due to poor air quality. Sensitive groups should avoid all outdoor activity. 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

quality alert remains in effect through Friday. The Pennsylvania Department of Environmental Protection has issued a code purple air quality alert for a portion of north-central Pennsylvania, including Warren, McKean, and Elk counties for Thursday, July 16. The Pennsylvania Department of Environmental Protection has issued a code red air quality alert for the rest of central Pennsylvania for Thursday, July 16. The Pennsylvania Department of Environmental Protection has issued a code purple air quality alert for all of central Pennsylvania for Friday, July 17. Wildfire smoke from northern Minnesota and south-central Canada will continue to result in unhealthy air quality through Friday. 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Here are the 9 p.m. conditions in the Altoona area. In Altoona, haze was reported. The temperature was 74 degrees, the dew point 61, and the relative humidity 63%. The wind was variable at 3 miles an hour. The pressure was 30.04 inches and rising. At State College, haze was reported, reducing the visibility to 1 mile. The temperature was 77 degrees, the dew point 59, and the relative humidity 53%. The wind was variable at 5 miles an hour. The pressure was 30.01 inches and rising. Now, a few other local conditions: Johnstown, haze 74, Dubois, haze 71, La Trobe, haze 79, Pittsburgh smoke 80, Erie, haze 76, Bradford haze 69. To the south and east, York, haze 80, Sealands Grove haze 74, Harrisburg smoke 86, Philadelphia smoke 90, Baltimore partly cloudy 89, Washington DC cloudy 90. Once again, in Altoona it was 74 degrees with haze. And at State College it was 77 degrees with haze. 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Here's the hazardous weather outlook for the following counties: Bedford, Blair, Cambria, and Huntingdon. For today and tonight, isolated strong to severe thunderstorms with gusty winds and small hail are possible late this afternoon and evening. And now the extended outlook for the period Friday through Wednesday. Severe thunderstorms with damaging winds 60 miles per hour or greater and large hail exceeding 1 inch in diameter are possible Saturday afternoon and evening as a potent upper-level disturbance and surface cold front pushes southeast across the region. Locally heavy rainfall and isolated instances of flooding are also possible on Saturday. Wildfire smoke will continue to bring hazy skies and degraded air quality across much of Pennsylvania into Friday. Meanwhile, a weak cold front across the southern tier of the Commonwealth this evening may bring a stray shower or thunderstorm across the southern counties, though mainly dry conditions are otherwise expected. Low temperatures will range from the upper 50s to upper 60s. Dry weather will continue into Friday, with highs mainly in the 80s for most areas. Unsettled weather is expected on Saturday as a stronger cold front moves through, bringing a chance for widespread showers and perhaps some thunderstorms capable of producing gusty winds and heavy rain. This front will help to scour out the wildfire smoke from our area, with Sunday looking to bring sunnier and drier weather with seasonable temperatures and a northwesterly breeze. Here is the latest National Weather Service forecast for Blair and Bedford counties, including the city of Altoona. Rest of tonight, mostly cloudy. Smoke. Lows in the lower 60s. Northwest winds 5 to 10 miles an hour. Friday, partly sunny. Smoke. Highs in the mid 80s. Northwest winds around 5 miles an hour. Friday night, mostly cloudy. Smoke through 4 a.m. Areas of smoke after 4 a.m. A chance of showers and a slight chance of thunderstorms after 2 a.m. Rainfall amounts less than a tenth of an inch. Lows in the upper 60s. Northwest winds around 5 miles an hour, becoming south after midnight. Chance of rain 50%. Saturday, a chance of thunderstorms. Rainfall amounts between a tenth and a quarter of an inch.
Highs in the lower 80s. Southwest winds around 5 miles an hour, increasing to 10 to 15 miles an hour in the afternoon. Gusts up to 30 miles an hour. Chance of precipitation near 100%. Saturday night, a chance of thunderstorms through midnight. Showers. A slight chance of thunderstorms after midnight. Rainfall amounts between a tenth and a quarter of an inch. Lows in the mid-60s. West winds 10 to 15 miles an hour with gusts up to 30 miles an hour. Chance of rain near 100%. Here is the latest National Weather Service forecast for Cambria County, including the city of Johnstown. Rest of tonight, mostly cloudy. Smoke. Lows in the lower 60s. North winds 5 to 10 miles an hour. Friday, partly sunny. Smoke. Highs in the lower 80s. Southwest winds around 5 miles an hour, becoming northwest in the afternoon. Friday night, mostly cloudy. Smoke through 4 a.m. Areas of smoke after 4 a.m. A chance of showers and a slight chance of thunderstorms after 2 a.m. Rainfall amounts around a tenth of an inch. Lows in the mid-60s. West winds around 5 miles an hour, becoming south after midnight. Chance of rain 50%. Saturday, patchy smoke before 10 a.m. A slight chance of thunderstorms in the morning. Showers. A chance of thunderstorms in the afternoon. Locally heavy rainfall possible after 2 p.m. Rainfall amounts between a quarter and a half inch. Highs in the upper 70s. Southwest winds 10 to 15 miles an hour with gusts up to 30 miles an hour. Chance of rain near 100%. Saturday night, a chance of thunderstorms through midnight. Showers. A slight chance of thunderstorms after midnight. Locally heavy rainfall possible before 8 p.m. Rainfall amounts between a quarter and a half inch. Lows in the lower 60s. West winds 10 to 15 miles an hour with gusts up to 30 miles an hour. Chance of rain near 100%. And now the extended forecast for South Central Pennsylvania. Sunday, mostly sunny. Highs in the lower 80s. Sunday night, mostly clear. Lows in the upper 50s. Monday, mostly sunny. Highs in the lower 80s. Monday night, partly cloudy with a 20% chance of showers. Lows in the mid-60s. Tuesday, partly sunny with a chance of showers and thunderstorms. Highs in the mid-80s. Chance of rain 50%. Tuesday night, mostly cloudy with a chance of showers. Lows in the mid-60s. Chance of rain 50%. Wednesday, mostly sunny with a chance of showers. Highs in the upper 70s. Chance of rain 40%. Wednesday night, mostly clear. Lows in the upper 50s. Thursday, sunny. Highs in the upper 70s. The 8 to 14 day outlook, from Friday, July 24th to Thursday, July 30th, calls for near normal temperatures and above normal precipitation. Normal high temperatures across central Pennsylvania during this period range from the upper 70s over the Allegheny Mountains to the mid-80s across the lower Susquehanna Valley. Normal lows range from the mid-50s over the Alleghenies to the mid-60s across the lower Susquehanna Valley. Air quality alert in effect through Friday, July 17th. The Pennsylvania Department of Environmental Protection has issued a code purple air quality alert for a portion of north central Pennsylvania, including Warren, McKean, and Elk counties for Thursday, July 16th. The Pennsylvania Department of Environmental Protection has issued a code red air quality alert for the rest of central Pennsylvania for Thursday, July 16th. The Pennsylvania Department of Environmental Protection has also issued a code purple air quality alert for all of central Pennsylvania for Friday, July 17th. Wildfire smoke from northern Minnesota and south central Canada will continue to result in unhealthy air quality through Friday. Everyone should limit outdoor strenuous activity and exercise due to poor air quality. 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
Air quality alert remains in effect through Friday. The Pennsylvania Department of Environmental Protection has issued a code purple air quality alert for a portion of north-central Pennsylvania, including Warren, McKean, and Elk counties for Thursday, July 16. The Pennsylvania Department of Environmental Protection has issued a code red air quality alert for the rest of central Pennsylvania for Thursday, July 16. The Pennsylvania Department of Environmental Protection has issued a code purple air quality alert for all of central Pennsylvania for Friday, July 17. Wildfire smoke from northern Minnesota and south-central Canada will continue to result in unhealthy air quality through Friday. 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Here are the 9 p.m. conditions in the Altoona area. In Altoona, haze was reported. The temperature was 74 degrees, the dew point 61, and the relative humidity 63%. The wind was variable at 3 miles an hour. The pressure was 30.04 inches and rising. At State College, haze was reported, reducing the visibility to 1 mile. The temperature was 77 degrees, the dew point 59, and the relative humidity 53%. The wind was variable at 5 miles an hour. The pressure was 30.01 inches and rising. Now, a few other local conditions: Johnstown, haze 74, Dubois, haze 71, La Trobe, haze 79, Pittsburgh smoke 80, Erie, haze 76, Bradford haze 69. To the south and east, York, haze 80, Selins Grove haze 74, Harrisburg smoke 86, Philadelphia smoke 90, Baltimore partly cloudy 89, Washington D.C. cloudy 90. Once again, in Altoona it was 74 degrees with haze. And at State College it was 77 degrees with haze. 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Here's the hazardous weather outlook for the following counties: Bedford, Blair, Cambria, and Huntingdon. For today and tonight, isolated strong to severe thunderstorms with gusty winds and small hail are possible late this afternoon and evening. And now the extended outlook for the period Friday through Wednesday. Severe thunderstorms with damaging winds 60 miles per hour or greater and large hail exceeding 1 inch in diameter are possible Saturday afternoon and evening as a potent upper-level disturbance and surface cold front pushes southeast across the region. Locally heavy rainfall and isolated instances of flooding are also possible on Saturday. Wildfire smoke will continue to bring hazy skies and degraded air quality across much of Pennsylvania into Friday. Meanwhile, a weak cold front across the southern tier of the Commonwealth this evening may bring a stray shower or thunderstorm across the southern counties, though mainly dry conditions are otherwise expected. Low temperatures will range from the upper 50s to upper 60s. Dry weather will continue into Friday, with highs mainly in the 80s for most areas. Unsettled weather is expected on Saturday as a stronger cold front moves through, bringing a chance for widespread showers and perhaps some thunderstorms capable of producing gusty winds and heavy rain. This front will help to scour out the wildfire smoke from our area, with Sunday looking to bring sunnier and drier weather with seasonable temperatures and a northwesterly breeze. Here is the latest National Weather Service forecast for Blair and Bedford counties, including the city of Altoona. Rest of tonight, mostly cloudy. Smoke. Lows in the lower 60s. Northwest winds 5 to 10 miles an hour. Friday, partly sunny. Smoke. Highs in the mid 80s. Northwest winds around 5 miles an hour. Friday night, mostly cloudy. Smoke through 4 a.m. Areas of smoke after 4 a.m. A chance of showers and a slight chance of thunderstorms after 2 a.m. Rainfall amounts less than a tenth of an inch. Lows in the upper 60s. Northwest winds around 5 miles an hour, becoming south after midnight. Chance of rain 50%. Saturday, a chance of thunderstorms. Rainfall amounts between a tenth and a quarter of an inch.
Highs in the lower 80s. Southwest winds around 5 miles an hour, increasing to 10 to 15 miles an hour in the afternoon. Gusts up to 30 miles an hour. Chance of precipitation near 100%. Saturday night, a chance of thunderstorms through midnight. Showers. A slight chance of thunderstorms after midnight. Rainfall amounts between a tenth and a quarter of an inch. Lows in the mid-60s. West winds 10 to 15 miles an hour with gusts up to 30 miles an hour. Chance of rain near 100%. Here is the latest National Weather Service forecast for Cambria County, including the city of Johnstown. Rest of tonight, mostly cloudy. Smoke. Lows in the lower 60s. North winds 5 to 10 miles an hour. Friday, partly sunny. Smoke. Highs in the lower 80s. Southwest winds around 5 miles an hour, becoming northwest in the afternoon. Friday night, mostly cloudy. Smoke through 4 a.m. Areas of smoke after 4 a.m. A chance of showers and a slight chance of thunderstorms after 2 a.m. Rainfall amounts around a tenth of an inch. Lows in the mid-60s. West winds around 5 miles an hour, becoming south after midnight. Chance of rain 50%. Saturday, patchy smoke before 10 a.m. A slight chance of thunderstorms in the morning. Showers. A chance of thunderstorms in the afternoon. Locally heavy rainfall possible after 2 p.m. Rainfall amounts between a quarter and a half inch. Highs in the upper 70s. Southwest winds 10 to 15 miles an hour with gusts up to 30 miles an hour. Chance of rain near 100%. Saturday night, a chance of thunderstorms through midnight. Showers. A slight chance of thunderstorms after midnight. Locally heavy rainfall possible before 8 p.m. Rainfall amounts between a quarter and a half inch. Lows in the lower 60s. West winds 10 to 15 miles an hour with gusts up to 30 miles an hour. Chance of rain near 100%. And now the extended forecast for South Central Pennsylvania. Sunday, mostly sunny. Highs in the lower 80s. Sunday night, mostly clear. Lows in the upper 50s. Monday, mostly sunny. Highs in the lower 80s. Monday night, partly cloudy with a 20% chance of showers. Lows in the mid-60s. Tuesday, partly sunny with a chance of showers and thunderstorms. Highs in the mid-80s. Chance of rain 50%. Tuesday night, mostly cloudy with a chance of showers. Lows in the mid-60s. Chance of rain 50%. Wednesday, mostly sunny with a chance of showers. Highs in the upper 70s. Chance of rain 40%. Wednesday night, mostly clear. Lows in the upper 50s. Thursday, sunny. Highs in the upper 70s. The 8 to 14 day outlook, from Friday, July 24th to Thursday, July 30th, calls for near normal temperatures and above normal precipitation. Normal high temperatures across central Pennsylvania during this period range from the upper 70s over the Allegheny Mountains to the mid-80s across the lower Susquehanna Valley. Normal lows range from the mid-50s over the Alleghenies to the mid-60s across the lower Susquehanna Valley. Air quality alert in effect through Friday, July 17th. The Pennsylvania Department of Environmental Protection has issued a code purple air quality alert for a portion of north-central Pennsylvania including Warren, McKean, and Elk counties for Thursday, July 16th. The Pennsylvania Department of Environmental Protection has issued a code red air quality alert for the rest of central Pennsylvania for Thursday, July 16th. The Pennsylvania Department of Environmental Protection has also issued a code purple air quality alert for all of central Pennsylvania for Friday, July 17th. Wildfire smoke from northern Minnesota and south central Canada will continue to result in unhealthy air quality through Friday. Everyone should limit outdoor strenuous activity and exercise due to poor air quality. Sensitive groups should avoid all outdoor activity. Sensitive groups include children, the elderly, and people suffering from heart disease, asthma, or other lung diseases. 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
Air quality alert remains in effect through Friday. The Pennsylvania Department of Environmental Protection has issued a code purple air quality alert for a portion of north-central Pennsylvania, including Warren, McKean, and Elk counties for Thursday, July 16. The Pennsylvania Department of Environmental Protection has issued a code red air quality alert for the rest of central Pennsylvania for Thursday, July 16. The Pennsylvania Department of Environmental Protection has issued a code purple air quality alert for all of central Pennsylvania for Friday, July 17. Wildfire smoke from northern Minnesota and south-central Canada will continue to result in unhealthy air quality through Friday. Everyone should limit outdoor strenuous activity and exercise due to poor air quality. 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Here are the 9 p.m. conditions in the Altoona area. In Altoona, haze was reported. The temperature was 74 degrees, the dew point 61, and the relative humidity 63%. The wind was variable at 3 miles an hour. The pressure was 30.04 inches and rising. At State College, haze was reported, reducing the visibility to 1 mile. The temperature was 77 degrees, the dew point 59, and the relative humidity 53%. The wind was variable at 5 miles an hour. The pressure was 30.01 inches and rising. Now, a few other local conditions: Johnstown, haze 74, Dubois, haze 71, La Trobe, haze 79, Pittsburgh smoke 80, Erie, haze 76, Bradford haze 69. To the south and east, York, haze 80, Selins Grove haze 74, Harrisburg smoke 86, Philadelphia smoke 90, Baltimore partly cloudy 89, Washington D.C. cloudy 90. Once again, in Altoona it was 74 degrees with haze. And at State College it was 77 degrees with haze. This is NOAA Weather Radio, All Hazards Station WNG 589. Serving South Central Pennsylvania, and originating from the National Weather Service Office in State College. Here are the 10 p.m. conditions in the Altoona area. In Altoona, haze was reported. The temperature was 73 degrees, the dew point 62, and the relative humidity 68%. The wind was north at 6 miles an hour. The pressure was 30.05 inches and rising. At State College, haze was reported. The temperature was 72 degrees, the dew point 57, and the relative humidity 60%. The wind was calm. The pressure was 30.03 inches and rising. Now, a few other local conditions: Johnstown, haze 72, Dubois, haze 70, La Trobe, haze 75, Pittsburgh smoke 78, Erie, haze 76, Bradford haze 67. To the south and east, York, haze 77, Selins Grove fog 71, Harrisburg smoke 84, Philadelphia smoke 87, Baltimore haze 87, Washington D.C. cloudy 89. Once again, in Altoona it was 73 degrees with haze. And at State College it was 72 degrees with haze. This is NOAA Weather Radio, All Hazards Station WNG 589. 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Here's the hazardous weather outlook for the following counties: Bedford, Blair, Cambria, and Huntingdon. For today and tonight: isolated strong to severe thunderstorms with gusty winds and small hail are possible late this afternoon and evening. And now the extended outlook for the period Friday through Wednesday. Severe thunderstorms with damaging winds 60 miles per hour or greater and large hail exceeding 1 inch in diameter are possible Saturday afternoon and evening as a potent upper-level disturbance and surface cold front pushes southeast across the region. Locally heavy rainfall and isolated instances of flooding are also possible on Saturday. Wildfire smoke will continue to bring hazy skies and degraded air quality across much of Pennsylvania into Friday. Meanwhile, a weak cold front across the southern tier of the Commonwealth this evening may bring a stray shower or thunderstorm across the southern counties, though mainly dry conditions are otherwise expected. Low temperatures will range from the upper 50s to upper 60s.
Dry weather will continue into Friday, with highs mainly in the 80s for most areas. Unsettled weather is expected on Saturday as a stronger cold front moves through, bringing a chance for widespread showers and perhaps some thunderstorms capable of producing gusty winds and heavy rain. This front will help to scour out the wildfire smoke from our area, with Sunday looking to bring sunnier and drier weather with seasonable temperatures and a northwesterly breeze. Here is the latest National Weather Service forecast for Blair and Bedford counties, including the city of Altoona. Rest of tonight, mostly cloudy. Smoke. Lows in the lower 60s. Northwest winds 5 to 10 miles an hour. Friday, partly sunny. Smoke. Highs in the mid-80s. Northwest winds around 5 miles an hour. Friday night, mostly cloudy. Smoke through 4 a.m. Areas of smoke after 4 a.m. A chance of showers and a slight chance of thunderstorms after 2 a.m. Rainfall amounts less than a tenth of an inch. Lows in the upper 60s. Northwest winds around 5 miles an hour, becoming south after midnight. Chance of rain 50%. Saturday, a chance of thunderstorms. Rainfall amounts between a tenth and a quarter of an inch. Highs in the lower 80s. Southwest winds around 5 miles an hour, increasing to 10 to 15 miles an hour in the afternoon. Gusts up to 30 miles an hour. Chance of precipitation near 100%. Saturday night, a chance of thunderstorms through midnight. Showers. A slight chance of thunderstorms after midnight. Rainfall amounts between a tenth and a quarter of an inch. Lows in the mid-60s. West winds 10 to 15 miles an hour with gusts up to 30 miles an hour. Chance of rain near 100%. Here is the latest National Weather Service forecast for Cambria County, including the city of Johnstown. Rest of tonight, mostly cloudy. Smoke. Lows in the lower 60s. North winds 5 to 10 miles an hour. Friday, partly sunny. Smoke. Highs in the lower 80s. Southwest winds around 5 miles an hour, becoming northwest in the afternoon. Friday night, mostly cloudy. Smoke through 4 a.m. Areas of smoke after 4 a.m. A chance of showers and a slight chance of thunderstorms after 2 a.m. Rainfall amounts around a tenth of an inch. Lows in the mid-60s. West winds around 5 miles an hour, becoming south after midnight. Chance of rain 50%. Saturday, patchy smoke before 10 a.m. A slight chance of thunderstorms in the morning. Showers. A chance of thunderstorms in the afternoon. Locally heavy rainfall possible after 2 p.m. Rainfall amounts between a quarter and a half inch. Highs in the upper 70s. Southwest winds 10 to 15 miles an hour with gusts up to 30 miles an hour. Chance of rain near 100%. Saturday night, a chance of thunderstorms through midnight. Showers. A slight chance of thunderstorms after midnight. Locally heavy rainfall possible before 8 p.m. Rainfall amounts between a quarter and a half inch. Lows in the lower 60s. West winds 10 to 15 miles an hour with gusts up to 30 miles an hour. Chance of rain near 100%. And now the extended forecast for South Central Pennsylvania. Sunday, mostly sunny. Highs in the lower 80s. Sunday night, mostly clear. Lows in the upper 50s. Monday, mostly sunny. Highs in the lower 80s. Monday night, partly cloudy with a 20% chance of showers. Lows in the mid-60s. Tuesday, partly sunny with a chance of showers and thunderstorms. Highs in the mid-80s. Chance of rain 50%. Tuesday night, mostly cloudy with a chance of showers. Lows in the mid-60s. Chance of rain 50%. Wednesday, mostly sunny with a chance of showers. Highs in the upper 70s. Chance of rain 40%. Wednesday night, mostly clear. Lows in the upper 50s. Thursday, sunny. Highs in the upper 70s. The 8 to 14 day outlook, from Friday, July 24th to Thursday, July 30th, calls for near normal temperatures and above normal precipitation.
Normal high temperatures across central Pennsylvania during this period range from the upper 70s over the Allegheny Mountains to the mid-80s across the lower Susquehanna Valley. Normal lows range from the mid-50s over the Alleghenies to the mid-60s across the lower Susquehanna Valley. Air quality alert in effect through Friday, July 17th. The Pennsylvania Department of Environmental Protection has issued a code purple air quality alert for a portion of north-central Pennsylvania, including Warren, McKean, and Elk counties for Thursday, July 16th. The Pennsylvania Department of Environmental Protection has issued a code red air quality alert for the rest of central Pennsylvania for Thursday, July 16th. The Pennsylvania Department of Environmental Protection has also issued a code purple air quality alert for all of central Pennsylvania for Friday, July 17th. Wildfire smoke from northern Minnesota and south central Canada will continue to result in unhealthy air quality through Friday. Everyone should limit outdoor strenuous activity and exercise due to poor air quality. Sensitive groups should avoid all outdoor activity. Sensitive groups include children, the elderly, and people suffering from heart disease, asthma, or other lung diseases. 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Air quality alert remains in effect through Friday. The Pennsylvania Department of Environmental Protection has issued a code purple air quality alert for a portion of north-central Pennsylvania, including Warren, McKean, and Elk counties for Thursday, July 16th. The Pennsylvania Department of Environmental Protection has issued a code red air quality alert for the rest of central Pennsylvania for Thursday, July 16th. The Pennsylvania Department of Environmental Protection has issued a code purple air quality alert for all of central Pennsylvania for Friday, July 17th. Wildfire smoke from northern Minnesota and south central Canada will continue to result in unhealthy air quality through Friday. Everyone should limit outdoor strenuous activity and exercise due to poor air quality. 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Sensitive groups include children, the elderly, and people suffering from heart disease, asthma, or other lung diseases. 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Here are the 10 p.m. conditions in the Altoona area. In Altoona, haze was reported. The temperature was 73 degrees, the dew point 62, and the relative humidity 68%. The wind was north at 6 miles an hour. The pressure was 30.05 inches and rising. At State College, haze was reported. The temperature was 72 degrees, the dew point 57, and the relative humidity 60%. The wind was calm. The pressure was 30.03 inches and rising. Now, a few other local conditions: Johnstown, haze 72, Dubois, haze 70, La Trobe, haze 75, Pittsburgh smoke 78, Erie, haze 76, Bradford haze 67. To the south and east, York, haze 77, Selins Grove fog 71, Harrisburg smoke 84, Philadelphia smoke 87, Baltimore haze 87, Washington D.C. cloudy 89. Once again, in Altoona it was 73 degrees with haze. And at State College it was 72 degrees with haze. 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Here's the hazardous weather outlook for the following counties: Bedford, Blair, Cambria, and Huntingdon. For today and tonight, isolated strong to severe thunderstorms with gusty winds and small hail are possible late this afternoon and evening. And now the extended outlook for the period Friday through Wednesday. Severe thunderstorms with damaging winds 60 miles per hour or greater and large hail exceeding 1 inch in diameter are possible Saturday afternoon and evening as a potent upper-level disturbance and surface cold front pushes southeast across the region. Locally heavy rainfall and isolated instances of flooding are also possible on Saturday. Wildfire smoke will continue to bring hazy skies and degraded air quality across much of Pennsylvania into Friday. Meanwhile, a weak cold front across the southern tier of the Commonwealth this evening may bring a stray shower or thunderstorm across the southern counties, though mainly dry conditions are otherwise expected.
Low temperatures will range from the upper 50s to upper 60s. Dry weather will continue into Friday, with highs mainly in the 80s for most areas. Unsettled weather is expected on Saturday as a stronger cold front moves through, bringing a chance for widespread showers and perhaps some thunderstorms capable of producing gusty winds and heavy rain. This front will help to scour out the wildfire smoke from our area, with Sunday looking to bring sunnier and drier weather with seasonable temperatures and a northwesterly breeze. Here is the latest National Weather Service forecast for Blair and Bedford counties, including the city of Altoona. Rest of tonight, mostly cloudy. Smoke. Lows in the lower 60s. Northwest winds 5 to 10 miles an hour. Friday, partly sunny. Smoke. Highs in the mid-80s. Northwest winds around 5 miles an hour. Friday night, mostly cloudy. Smoke through 4 a.m. Areas of smoke after 4 a.m. A chance of showers and a slight chance of thunderstorms after 2 a.m. Rainfall amounts less than a tenth of an inch. Lows in the upper 60s. Northwest winds around 5 miles an hour, becoming south after midnight. Chance of rain 50%. Saturday, a chance of thunderstorms. Rainfall amounts between a tenth and a quarter of an inch. Highs in the lower 80s. Southwest winds around 5 miles an hour, increasing to 10 to 15 miles an hour in the afternoon. Gusts up to 30 miles an hour. Chance of precipitation near 100%. Saturday night, a chance of thunderstorms through midnight. Showers. A slight chance of thunderstorms after midnight. Rainfall amounts between a tenth and a quarter of an inch. Lows in the mid-60s. West winds 10 to 15 miles an hour with gusts up to 30 miles an hour. Chance of rain near 100%. Here is the latest National Weather Service forecast for Cambria County, including the city of Johnstown. Rest of tonight, mostly cloudy. Smoke. Lows in the lower 60s. North winds 5 to 10 miles an hour. Friday, partly sunny. Smoke. Highs in the lower 80s. Southwest winds around 5 miles an hour, becoming northwest in the afternoon. Friday night, mostly cloudy. Smoke through 4 a.m. Areas of smoke after 4 a.m. A chance of showers and a slight chance of thunderstorms after 2 a.m. Rainfall amounts around a tenth of an inch. Lows in the mid-60s. West winds around 5 miles an hour, becoming south after midnight. Chance of rain 50%. Saturday, patchy smoke before 10 a.m. A slight chance of thunderstorms in the morning. Showers. A chance of thunderstorms in the afternoon. Locally heavy rainfall possible after 2 p.m. Rainfall amounts between a quarter and a half inch. Highs in the upper 70s. Southwest winds 10 to 15 miles an hour with gusts up to 30 miles an hour. Chance of rain near 100%. Saturday night, a chance of thunderstorms through midnight. Showers. A slight chance of thunderstorms after midnight. Locally heavy rainfall possible before 8 p.m. Rainfall amounts between a quarter and a half inch. Lows in the lower 60s. West winds 10 to 15 miles an hour with gusts up to 30 miles an hour. Chance of rain near 100%. And now the extended forecast for South Central Pennsylvania. Sunday, mostly sunny. Highs in the lower 80s. Sunday night, mostly clear. Lows in the upper 50s. Monday, mostly sunny. Highs in the lower 80s. Monday night, partly cloudy with a 20% chance of showers. Lows in the mid-60s. Tuesday, partly sunny with a chance of showers and thunderstorms. Highs in the mid-80s. Chance of rain 50%. Tuesday night, mostly cloudy with a chance of showers. Lows in the mid-60s. Chance of rain 50%. Wednesday, mostly sunny with a chance of showers. Highs in the upper 70s. Chance of rain 40%. Wednesday night, mostly clear. Lows in the upper 50s. Thursday, sunny. Highs in the upper 70s. The 8 to 14 day outlook, from Friday, July 24th to Thursday, July 30th, calls for near normal temperatures and above normal precipitation.
Normal high temperatures across central Pennsylvania during this period range from the upper 70s over the Allegheny Mountains to the mid 80s across the lower Susquehanna Valley. Normal lows range from the mid 50s over the Alleghenies to the mid 60s across the lower Susquehanna Valley. Air quality alert in effect through Friday, July 17th. The Pennsylvania Department of Environmental Protection has issued a Code Purple air quality alert for a portion of north-central Pennsylvania, including Warren, McKean, and Elk counties for Thursday, July 16th. The Pennsylvania Department of Environmental Protection has issued a Code Red air quality alert for the rest of central Pennsylvania for Thursday, July 16th. The Pennsylvania Department of Environmental Protection has also issued a Code Purple air quality alert for all of central Pennsylvania for Friday, July 17th. Wildfire smoke from northern Minnesota and south-central Canada will continue to result in unhealthy air quality through Friday. Everyone should limit outdoor strenuous activity and exercise due to poor air quality. Sensitive groups should avoid all outdoor activity. 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Broadcasts originate from the National Weather Service and State College and are transmitted from the tower facilities provided by the Blair County Emergency Management Agency in Frankstown on a frequency of 162.425 MHz. We are located at Innovation Park in State College. 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Properly set weather radios with the alarm device will alert you when severe weather warnings or watches are issued. Programming on this station will be temporarily changed during severe weather to bring you the latest information. Warnings and safety information from the National Weather Service may someday save your life or protect your property. Air quality alert remains in effect through Friday. The Pennsylvania Department of Environmental Protection has issued a Code Purple air quality alert for a portion of north-central Pennsylvania, including Warren, McKean, and Elk counties for Thursday, July 16th. The Pennsylvania Department of Environmental Protection has issued a Code Red air quality alert for the rest of central Pennsylvania for Thursday, July 16th. The Pennsylvania Department of Environmental Protection has issued a Code Purple air quality alert for all of central Pennsylvania for Friday, July 17th. Wildfire smoke from northern Minnesota and south-central Canada will continue to result in unhealthy air quality through Friday. Everyone should limit outdoor strenuous activity and exercise due to poor air quality. 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Here are the 10 p.m. conditions in the Altoona area. In Altoona, haze was reported. The temperature was 73 degrees, the dew point 62, and the relative humidity 68%. The wind was north at 6 miles an hour. The pressure was 30.05 inches and rising. At State College, haze was reported. The temperature was 72 degrees, the dew point 57, and the relative humidity 60%. The wind was calm. The pressure was 30.03 inches and rising. Now, a few other local conditions: Johnstown, haze 72, DuBois, haze 70, La Trobe, haze 75, Pittsburgh smoke 78, Erie, haze 76, Bradford haze 67. To the south and east, York, haze 77, Selams Grove fog 71, Harrisburg smoke 84, Philadelphia smoke 87, Baltimore haze 87, Washington D.C. cloudy 89. Once again, in Altoona it was 73 degrees with haze. And at State College it was 72 degrees with haze. 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Here's the hazardous weather outlook for the following counties: Bedford, Blair, Cambria, and Huntingdon. For today and tonight,
Isolated strong to severe thunderstorms with gusty winds and small hail are possible late this afternoon and evening. And now the extended outlook for the period Friday through Wednesday. Severe thunderstorms with damaging winds 60 miles per hour or greater and large hail exceeding 1 inch in diameter are possible Saturday afternoon and evening as a potent upper-level disturbance and surface cold front pushes southeast across the region. Locally heavy rainfall and isolated instances of flooding are also possible on Saturday. Wildfire smoke will continue to bring hazy skies and degraded air quality across much of Pennsylvania into Friday. Meanwhile, a weak cold front across the southern tier of the Commonwealth this evening may bring a stray shower or thunderstorm across the southern counties, though mainly dry conditions are otherwise expected. Low temperatures will range from the upper 50s to upper 60s. Dry weather will continue into Friday, with highs mainly in the 80s for most areas. Unsettled weather is expected on Saturday as a stronger cold front moves through, bringing a chance for widespread showers and perhaps some thunderstorms capable of producing gusty winds and heavy rain. This front will help to scour out the wildfire smoke from our area, with Sunday looking to bring sunnier and drier weather with seasonable temperatures and a northwesterly breeze. Here is the latest National Weather Service forecast for Blair and Bedford counties, including the city of Altoona. Rest of tonight, mostly cloudy. Smoke. Lows in the lower 60s. Northwest winds 5 to 10 miles an hour. Friday, partly sunny. Smoke. Highs in the mid 80s. Northwest winds around 5 miles an hour. Friday night, mostly cloudy. Smoke through 4 a.m. Areas of smoke after 4 a.m. A chance of showers and a slight chance of thunderstorms after 2 a.m. Rainfall amounts less than a tenth of an inch. Lows in the upper 60s. Northwest winds around 5 miles an hour, becoming south after midnight. Chance of rain 50%. Saturday, a chance of thunderstorms. Rainfall amounts between a tenth and a quarter of an inch. Highs in the lower 80s. Southwest winds around 5 miles an hour, increasing to 10 to 15 miles an hour in the afternoon. Gusts up to 30 miles an hour. Chance of precipitation near 100%. Saturday night, a chance of thunderstorms through midnight. Showers. A slight chance of thunderstorms after midnight. Rainfall amounts between a tenth and a quarter of an inch. Lows in the mid-60s. West winds 10 to 15 miles an hour with gusts up to 30 miles an hour. Chance of rain near 100%. Here is the latest National Weather Service forecast for Cambria County, including the city of Johnstown. Rest of tonight, mostly cloudy. Smoke. Lows in the lower 60s. North winds 5 to 10 miles an hour. Friday, partly sunny. Smoke. Highs in the lower 80s. Southwest winds around 5 miles an hour, becoming northwest in the afternoon. Friday night, mostly cloudy. Smoke through 4 a.m. Areas of smoke after 4 a.m. A chance of showers and a slight chance of thunderstorms after 2 a.m. Rainfall amounts around a tenth of an inch. Lows in the mid-60s. West winds around 5 miles an hour, becoming south after midnight. Chance of rain 50%. Saturday, patchy smoke before 10 a.m. A slight chance of thunderstorms in the morning. Showers. A chance of thunderstorms in the afternoon. Locally heavy rainfall possible after 2 p.m. Rainfall amounts between a quarter and a half inch. Highs in the upper 70s. Southwest winds 10 to 15 miles an hour with gusts up to 30 miles an hour. Chance of rain near 100%. Saturday night, a chance of thunderstorms through midnight. Showers. A slight chance of thunderstorms after midnight. Locally heavy rainfall possible before 8 p.m. Rainfall amounts between a quarter and a half inch. Lows in the lower 60s. West winds 10 to 15 miles an hour with gusts up to 30 miles an hour. Chance of rain near 100%. And now the extended forecast for South Central Pennsylvania. Sunday, mostly sunny. Highs in the lower 80s. Sunday night, mostly clear. Lows in the upper 50s. Monday, mostly sunny. Highs in the lower 80s. Monday night, partly cloudy with a 20% chance of showers.
lows in the mid-60s. Tuesday, partly sunny with a chance of showers and thunderstorms. Highs in the mid-80s. Chance of rain 50%. Tuesday night, mostly cloudy with a chance of showers. Lows in the mid-60s. Chance of rain 50%. Wednesday, mostly sunny with a chance of showers. Highs in the upper 70s. Chance of rain 40%. Wednesday night, mostly clear. Lows in the upper 50s. Thursday, sunny. Highs in the upper 70s. The 8 to 14 day outlook, from Friday, July 24th to Thursday, July 30th, calls for near normal temperatures and above normal precipitation. Normal high temperatures across central Pennsylvania during this period range from the upper 70s over the Allegheny Mountains to the mid-80s across the lower Susquehanna Valley. Normal lows range from the mid-50s over the Alleghenies to the mid-60s across the lower Susquehanna Valley. Air quality alert in effect through Friday, July 17th. The Pennsylvania Department of Environmental Protection has issued a code purple air quality alert for a portion of north-central Pennsylvania, including Warren, McKean, and Elk counties for Thursday, July 16th. The Pennsylvania Department of Environmental Protection has issued a code red air quality alert for the rest of central Pennsylvania for Thursday, July 16th. The Pennsylvania Department of Environmental Protection has also issued a code purple air quality alert for all of central Pennsylvania for Friday, July 17th. Wildfire smoke from northern Minnesota and south central Canada will continue to result in unhealthy air quality through Friday. 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Air quality alert remains in effect through Friday. The Pennsylvania Department of Environmental Protection has issued a code purple air quality alert for a portion of north-central Pennsylvania, including Warren, McKean, and Elk counties for Thursday, July 16th. 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The Pennsylvania Department of Environmental Protection has issued a code purple air quality alert for all of central Pennsylvania for Friday, July 17th. 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Here are the 10 p.m. conditions in the Altoona area. In Altoona, haze was reported. The temperature was 73 degrees, the dew point 62, and the relative humidity 68%. The wind was north at 6 miles an hour. The pressure was 30.05 inches and rising. At State College, haze was reported. The temperature was 72 degrees, the dew point 57, and the relative humidity 60%. The wind was calm. The pressure was 30.03 inches and rising. Now, a few other local conditions: Johnstown, haze 72, Dubois, haze 70, La Trobe, haze 75, Pittsburgh smoke 78, Erie, haze 76, Bradford haze 67. To the south and east, York, haze 77, Selams Grove fog 71, Harrisburg smoke 84, Philadelphia smoke 87, Baltimore haze 87, Washington D.C. cloudy 89. Once again, in Altoona it was 73 degrees with haze. And at State College it was 72 degrees with haze. 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Serving South Central Pennsylvania, and originating from the National Weather Service Office in State College. Here's the hazardous weather outlook for the following counties: Bedford, Blair, Cambria, and Huntingdon. For today and tonight,
Isolated strong to severe thunderstorms with gusty winds and small hail are possible late this afternoon and evening. And now the extended outlook for the period Friday through Wednesday. Severe thunderstorms with damaging winds 60 miles per hour or greater and large hail exceeding 1 inch in diameter are possible Saturday afternoon and evening as a potent upper-level disturbance and surface cold front pushes southeast across the region. Locally heavy rainfall and isolated instances of flooding are also possible on Saturday.

capable of producing gusty winds and heavy rain. This front will help to scour out the wildfire smoke from our area, with Sunday looking to bring sunnier and drier weather with seasonable temperatures and a northwesterly breeze. Here is the latest National Weather Service forecast for Blair and Bedford counties, including the city of Altoona. Rest of tonight, mostly cloudy. Smoke. Lows in the lower 60s. North winds 5 to 10 miles an hour. Friday, partly sunny. Smoke. Highs in the mid-80s. Northwest winds around 5 miles an hour. Friday night, mostly cloudy. Smoke through 4 a.m. Areas of smoke after 4 a.m. A chance of showers and a slight chance of thunderstorms after 2 a.m. Rainfall amounts less than a tenth of an inch. Lows in the upper 60s. Northwest winds around 5 miles an hour, becoming south after midnight. Chance of rain 50%. Saturday, a chance of thunderstorms. Rainfall amounts between a tenth and a quarter of an inch. Highs in the lower 80s. Southwest winds around 5 miles an hour, increasing to 10 to 15 miles an hour in the afternoon. Gusts up to 30 miles an hour. Chance of precipitation near 100%. Saturday night, a chance of thunderstorms through midnight. Showers. A slight chance of thunderstorms after midnight. Rainfall amounts between a tenth and a quarter of an inch. Lows in the mid-60s. West winds 10 to 15 miles an hour with gusts up to 30 miles an hour. Chance of rain near 100%. Here is the latest National Weather Service forecast for Cambria County, including the city of Johnstown. Rest of tonight, mostly cloudy. Smoke. Lows in the lower 60s. North winds 5 to 10 miles an hour. Friday, partly sunny. Smoke. Highs in the lower 80s. Southwest winds around 5 miles an hour, becoming northwest in the afternoon. Friday night, mostly cloudy. Smoke through 4 a.m. Areas of smoke after 4 a.m. A chance of showers and a slight chance of thunderstorms after 2 a.m. Rainfall amounts around a tenth of an inch. Lows in the mid-60s. West winds around 5 miles an hour, becoming south after midnight. Chance of rain 50%. Saturday, patchy smoke before 10 a.m. A slight chance of thunderstorms in the morning. Showers. A chance of thunderstorms in the afternoon. Locally heavy rainfall possible after 2 p.m. Rainfall amounts between a quarter and a half inch. Highs in the upper 70s. Southwest winds 10 to 15 miles an hour with gusts up to 30 miles an hour. Chance of rain near 100%. Saturday night, a chance of thunderstorms through midnight. Showers. A slight chance of thunderstorms after midnight. Locally heavy rainfall possible before 8 p.m. Rainfall amounts between a quarter and a half inch. Lows in the lower 60s. West winds 10 to 15 miles an hour with gusts up to 30 miles an hour. Chance of rain near 100%. And now the extended forecast for South Central Pennsylvania. Sunday, mostly sunny. Highs in the lower 80s. Sunday night, mostly clear. Lows in the upper 50s. Monday, mostly sunny. Highs in the lower 80s. Monday night, partly cloudy with a 20% chance of showers. Lows in the mid-60s. Tuesday, partly sunny with a chance of showers and thunderstorms. Highs in the mid-80s. Chance of rain 50%. Tuesday night, mostly cloudy with a chance of showers. Lows in the mid-60s. Chance of rain 50%. Wednesday, mostly sunny with a chance of showers. Highs in the upper 70s. Chance of rain 40%. Wednesday night, mostly clear. Lows in the upper 50s. Thursday, sunny. Highs in the upper 70s. The 8 to 14 day outlook, from Friday, July 24th to Thursday, July 30th, calls for near normal temperatures and above normal precipitation. Normal high temperatures across central Pennsylvania during this period range from the upper 70s over the Allegheny Mountains to the mid-80s across the lower Susquehanna Valley. Normal lows range from the mid-50s over the Alleghenies to the mid-60s across the lower Susquehanna Valley. Air quality alert in effect through Friday, July 17th.

The Pennsylvania Department of Environmental Protection has issued a Code Purple air quality alert for a portion of north-central Pennsylvania, including Warren, McKean, and Elk counties for Thursday, July 16th. The Pennsylvania Department of Environmental Protection has issued a Code Red air quality alert for the rest of central Pennsylvania for Thursday, July 16th. The Pennsylvania Department of Environmental Protection has also issued a Code Purple air quality alert for all of central Pennsylvania for Friday, July 17th. Wildfire smoke from northern Minnesota and south-central Canada will continue to result in unhealthy air quality through Friday. Everyone should limit outdoor strenuous activity and exercise due to poor air quality. Sensitive groups should avoid all outdoor activity. Sensitive groups include children, the elderly, and people suffering from heart disease, asthma, or other lung diseases. 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Air quality alert remains in effect through Friday. The Pennsylvania Department of Environmental Protection has issued a Code Purple air quality alert for a portion of north-central Pennsylvania, including Warren, McKean, and Elk counties for Thursday, July 16th. 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The Pennsylvania Department of Environmental Protection has issued a Code Purple air quality alert for all of central Pennsylvania for Friday, July 17th. 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Here are the 10 p.m. conditions in the Altoona area. In Altoona, haze was reported. The temperature was 73 degrees, the dew point 62, and the relative humidity 68%. The wind was north at 6 miles an hour. The pressure was 30.05 inches and rising. At State College, haze was reported. The temperature was 72 degrees, the dew point 57, and the relative humidity 60%. The wind was calm. The pressure was 30.03 inches and rising. Now, a few other local conditions: Johnstown, haze 72, DuBois, haze 70, La Trobe, haze 75, Pittsburgh smoke 78, Erie, haze 76, Bradford haze 67. To the south and east, York, haze 77, Selams Grove fog 71, Harrisburg smoke 84, Philadelphia smoke 87, Baltimore haze 87, Washington D.C. cloudy 89. Once again, in Altoona it was 73 degrees with haze. And at State College it was 72 degrees with haze. 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Here's the hazardous weather outlook for the following counties: Bedford, Blair, Cambria, and Huntingdon. For today and tonight, isolated strong to severe thunderstorms with gusty winds and small hail are possible late this afternoon and evening. And now the extended outlook for the period Friday through Wednesday. Severe thunderstorms with damaging winds 60 miles per hour or greater and large hail exceeding 1 inch in diameter are possible Saturday afternoon and evening as a potent upper-level disturbance and surface cold front pushes southeast across the region. Locally heavy rainfall and isolated instances of flooding are also possible on Saturday. Wildfire smoke will continue to bring hazy skies and degraded air quality across much of Pennsylvania into Friday. Meanwhile, a weak cold front across the southern tier of the Commonwealth this evening may bring a stray shower or thunderstorm across the southern counties, though mainly dry conditions are otherwise expected. Low temperatures will range from the upper 50s to upper 60s. Dry weather will continue into Friday, with highs mainly in the 80s for most areas. Unsettled weather is expected on Saturday as a stronger cold front moves through, bringing a chance for widespread showers and perhaps some thunderstorms capable of producing gusty winds and heavy rain.
This front will help to scour out the wildfire smoke from our area, with Sunday looking to bring sunnier and drier weather with seasonable temperatures and a northwesterly breeze. Here is the latest National Weather Service forecast for Blair and Bedford counties, including the city of Altoona. Rest of tonight, mostly cloudy. Smoke. Lows in the lower 60s. North winds 5 to 10 miles an hour. Friday, partly sunny. Smoke. Highs in the mid-80s. Northwest winds around 5 miles an hour. Friday night, mostly cloudy. Smoke through 4 a.m. Areas of smoke after 4 a.m. A chance of showers and a slight chance of thunderstorms after 2 a.m. Rainfall amounts less than a tenth of an inch. Lows in the upper 60s. Northwest winds around 5 miles an hour, becoming south after midnight. Chance of rain 50%. Saturday, a chance of thunderstorms. Rainfall amounts between a tenth and a quarter of an inch. Highs in the lower 80s. Southwest winds around 5 miles an hour, increasing to 10 to 15 miles an hour in the afternoon. Gusts up to 30 miles an hour. Chance of precipitation near 100%. Saturday night, a chance of thunderstorms through midnight. Showers. A slight chance of thunderstorms after midnight. Rainfall amounts between a tenth and a quarter of an inch. Lows in the mid-60s. West winds 10 to 15 miles an hour with gusts up to 30 miles an hour. Chance of rain near 100%. Here is the latest National Weather Service forecast for Cambria County, including the city of Johnstown. Rest of tonight, mostly cloudy. Smoke. Lows in the lower 60s. North winds 5 to 10 miles an hour. Friday, partly sunny. Smoke. Highs in the lower 80s. Southwest winds around 5 miles an hour, becoming northwest in the afternoon. Friday night, mostly cloudy. Smoke through 4 a.m. Areas of smoke after 4 a.m. A chance of showers and a slight chance of thunderstorms after 2 a.m. Rainfall amounts around a tenth of an inch. Lows in the mid-60s. West winds around 5 miles an hour, becoming south after midnight. Chance of rain 50%. Saturday, patchy smoke before 10 a.m. A slight chance of thunderstorms in the morning. Showers. A chance of thunderstorms in the afternoon. Locally heavy rainfall possible after 2 p.m. Rainfall amounts between a quarter and a half inch. Highs in the upper 70s. Southwest winds 10 to 15 miles an hour with gusts up to 30 miles an hour. Chance of rain near 100%. Saturday night, a chance of thunderstorms through midnight. Showers. A slight chance of thunderstorms after midnight. Locally heavy rainfall possible before 8 p.m. Rainfall amounts between a quarter and a half inch. Lows in the lower 60s. West winds 10 to 15 miles an hour with gusts up to 30 miles an hour. Chance of rain near 100%. And now the extended forecast for South Central Pennsylvania. Sunday, mostly sunny. Highs in the lower 80s. Sunday night, mostly clear. Lows in the upper 50s. Monday, mostly sunny. Highs in the lower 80s. Monday night, partly cloudy with a 20% chance of showers. Lows in the mid-60s. Tuesday, partly sunny with a chance of showers and thunderstorms. Highs in the mid-80s. Chance of rain 50%. Tuesday night, mostly cloudy with a chance of showers. Lows in the mid-60s. Chance of rain 50%. Wednesday, mostly sunny with a chance of showers. Highs in the upper 70s. Chance of rain 40%. Wednesday night, mostly clear. Lows in the upper 50s. Thursday, sunny. Highs in the upper 70s. The 8 to 14 day outlook, from Friday, July 24th to Thursday, July 30th, calls for near normal temperatures and above normal precipitation. Normal high temperatures across central Pennsylvania during this period range from the upper 70s over the Allegheny Mountains to the mid-80s across the lower Susquehanna Valley. Normal lows range from the mid-50s over the Alleghenies to the mid-60s across the lower Susquehanna Valley. Air quality alert in effect through Friday, July 17th.
The Pennsylvania Department of Environmental Protection has issued a code purple air quality alert for a portion of north-central Pennsylvania, including Warren, McKean, and Elk counties for Thursday, July 16. The Pennsylvania Department of Environmental Protection has issued a code red air quality alert for the rest of central Pennsylvania for Thursday, July 16. The Pennsylvania Department of Environmental Protection has also issued a code purple air quality alert for all of central Pennsylvania for Friday, July 17. Wildfire smoke from northern Minnesota and south central Canada will continue to result in unhealthy air quality through Friday. Everyone should limit outdoor strenuous activity and exercise due to poor air quality. Sensitive groups should avoid all outdoor activity. Sensitive groups include children, the elderly, and people suffering from heart disease, asthma, or other lung diseases. 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Air quality alert remains in effect through Friday. The Pennsylvania Department of Environmental Protection has issued a code purple air quality alert for a portion of north-central Pennsylvania, including Warren, McKean, and Elk counties for Thursday, July 16. The Pennsylvania Department of Environmental Protection has issued a code red air quality alert for the rest of central Pennsylvania for Thursday, July 16. The Pennsylvania Department of Environmental Protection has issued a code purple air quality alert for all of central Pennsylvania for Friday, July 17. Wildfire smoke from northern Minnesota and south central Canada will continue to result in unhealthy air quality through Friday. Everyone should limit outdoor strenuous activity and exercise due to poor air quality. 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Here are the 10 p.m. conditions in the Altoona area. In Altoona, haze was reported. The temperature was 73 degrees, the dew point 62, and the relative humidity 68%. The wind was north at 6 miles an hour. The pressure was 30.05 inches and rising. At State College, haze was reported. The temperature was 72 degrees, the dew point 57, and the relative humidity 60%. The wind was calm. The pressure was 30.03 inches and rising. Now, a few other local conditions: Johnstown, haze 72, Dubois, haze 70, Latrobe, haze 75, Pittsburgh smoke 78, Erie, haze 76, Bradford haze 67. To the south and east, York, haze 77, Selins Grove fog 71, Harrisburg smoke 84, Philadelphia smoke 87, Baltimore haze 87, Washington D.C. cloudy 89. Once again, in Altoona it was 73 degrees with haze. And at State College it was 72 degrees with haze. 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Here's the hazardous weather outlook for the following counties: Bedford, Blair, Cambria, and Huntingdon. For today and tonight: isolated strong to severe thunderstorms with gusty winds and small hail are possible late this afternoon and evening. And now the extended outlook for the period Friday through Wednesday. Severe thunderstorms with damaging winds 60 miles per hour or greater and large hail exceeding 1 inch in diameter are possible Saturday afternoon and evening as a potent upper-level disturbance and surface cold front pushes southeast across the region. Locally heavy rainfall and isolated instances of flooding are also possible on Saturday. Wildfire smoke will continue to bring hazy skies and degraded air quality across much of Pennsylvania into Friday. Meanwhile, a weak cold front across the southern tier of the Commonwealth this evening may bring a stray shower or thunderstorm across the southern counties, though mainly dry conditions are otherwise expected. Low temperatures will range from the upper 50s to upper 60s. Dry weather will continue into Friday, with highs mainly in the 80s for most areas. Unsettled weather is expected on Saturday as a stronger cold front moves through, bringing a chance for widespread showers and perhaps some thunderstorms capable of producing gusty winds and heavy rain.
This front will help to scour out the wildfire smoke from our area, with Sunday looking to bring sunnier and drier weather with seasonable temperatures and a northwesterly breeze. Here is the latest National Weather Service forecast for Blair and Bedford counties, including the city of Altoona. Rest of tonight, mostly cloudy. Smoke. Lows in the lower 60s. North winds 5 to 10 miles an hour. Friday, partly sunny. Smoke. Highs in the mid-80s. Northwest winds around 5 miles an hour. Friday night, mostly cloudy. Smoke through 4 a.m. Areas of smoke after 4 a.m. A chance of showers and a slight chance of thunderstorms after 2 a.m. Rainfall amounts less than a tenth of an inch. Lows in the upper 60s. Northwest winds around 5 miles an hour, becoming south after midnight. Chance of rain 50%. Saturday, a chance of thunderstorms. Rainfall amounts between a tenth and a quarter of an inch. Highs in the lower 80s. Southwest winds around 5 miles an hour, increasing to 10 to 15 miles an hour in the afternoon. Gusts up to 30 miles an hour. Chance of precipitation near 100%. Saturday night, a chance of thunderstorms through midnight. Showers. A slight chance of thunderstorms after midnight. Rainfall amounts between a tenth and a quarter of an inch. Lows in the mid-60s. West winds 10 to 15 miles an hour with gusts up to 30 miles an hour. Chance of rain near 100%. Here is the latest National Weather Service forecast for Cambria County, including the city of Johnstown. Rest of tonight, mostly cloudy. Smoke. Lows in the lower 60s. North winds 5 to 10 miles an hour. Friday, partly sunny. Smoke. Highs in the lower 80s. Southwest winds around 5 miles an hour, becoming northwest in the afternoon. Friday night, mostly cloudy. Smoke through 4 a.m. Areas of smoke after 4 a.m. A chance of showers and a slight chance of thunderstorms after 2 a.m. Rainfall amounts around a tenth of an inch. Lows in the mid-60s. West winds around 5 miles an hour, becoming south after midnight. Chance of rain 50%. Saturday, patchy smoke before 10 a.m. A slight chance of thunderstorms in the morning. Showers. A chance of thunderstorms in the afternoon. Locally heavy rainfall possible after 2 p.m. Rainfall amounts between a quarter and a half inch. Highs in the upper 70s. Southwest winds 10 to 15 miles an hour with gusts up to 30 miles an hour. Chance of rain near 100%. Saturday night, a chance of thunderstorms through midnight. Showers. A slight chance of thunderstorms after midnight. Locally heavy rainfall possible before 8 p.m. Rainfall amounts between a quarter and a half inch. Lows in the lower 60s. West winds 10 to 15 miles an hour with gusts up to 30 miles an hour. Chance of rain near 100%. And now the extended forecast for South Central Pennsylvania. Sunday, mostly sunny. Highs in the lower 80s. Sunday night, mostly clear. Lows in the upper 50s. Monday, mostly sunny. Highs in the lower 80s. Monday night, partly cloudy with a 20% chance of showers. Lows in the mid-60s. Tuesday, partly sunny with a chance of showers and thunderstorms. Highs in the mid-80s. Chance of rain 50%. Tuesday night, mostly cloudy with a chance of showers. Lows in the mid-60s. Chance of rain 50%. Wednesday, mostly sunny with a chance of showers. Highs in the upper 70s. Chance of rain 40%. Wednesday night, mostly clear. Lows in the upper 50s. Thursday, sunny. Highs in the upper 70s. The 8 to 14 day outlook, from Friday, July 24th to Thursday, July 30th, calls for near normal temperatures and above normal precipitation. Normal high temperatures across central Pennsylvania during this period range from the upper 70s over the Allegheny Mountains to the mid-80s across the lower Susquehanna Valley. Normal lows range from the mid-50s over the Alleghenies to the mid-60s across the lower Susquehanna Valley. Air quality alert in effect through Friday, July 17th.
The Pennsylvania Department of Environmental Protection has issued a code purple air quality alert for a portion of north-central Pennsylvania, including Warren, McKean, and Elk counties for Thursday, July 16th. The Pennsylvania Department of Environmental Protection has issued a code red air quality alert for the rest of central Pennsylvania for Thursday, July 16th. The Pennsylvania Department of Environmental Protection has also issued a code purple air quality alert for all of central Pennsylvania for Friday, July 17th. Wildfire smoke from northern Minnesota and south central Canada will continue to result in unhealthy air quality through Friday. Everyone should limit outdoor strenuous activity and exercise due to poor air quality. Sensitive groups should avoid all outdoor activity. Sensitive groups include children, the elderly, and people suffering from heart disease, asthma, or other lung diseases. 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Air quality alert remains in effect through Friday. The Pennsylvania Department of Environmental Protection has issued a code purple air quality alert for a portion of north-central Pennsylvania, including Warren, McKean, and Elk counties for Thursday, July 16th. The Pennsylvania Department of Environmental Protection has issued a code red air quality alert for the rest of central Pennsylvania for Thursday, July 16th. The Pennsylvania Department of Environmental Protection has issued a code purple air quality alert for all of central Pennsylvania for Friday, July 17th. Wildfire smoke from northern Minnesota and south central Canada will continue to result in unhealthy air quality through Friday. Everyone should limit outdoor strenuous activity and exercise due to poor air quality. 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Here are the 11 p.m. conditions in the Altoona area. In Altoona, haze was reported. The temperature was 71 degrees, the dew point 57, and the relative humidity 61%. The wind was northwest at 5 miles an hour. The pressure was 30.06 inches and rising. At State College, haze was reported. The temperature was 73 degrees, the dew point 55, and the relative humidity 53%. The wind was southeast at 1 mile an hour. The pressure was 30.04 inches and rising. Now, a few other local conditions: Johnstown, haze 70, Dubois, haze 68, La Trobe, haze 73, Pittsburgh smoke 74, Erie, haze 75, Bradford cloudy 60. To the south and east, York, haze 70, Selins Grove fog 68, Harrisburg smoke 83, Philadelphia smoke 85, Baltimore haze 87, Washington DC partly cloudy 89. Once again, in Altoona it was 71 degrees with haze. And at State College it was 73 degrees with haze. 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Here's the hazardous weather outlook for the following counties: Bedford, Blair, Cambria, and Huntingdon. For today and tonight, isolated strong to severe thunderstorms with gusty winds and small hail are possible late this afternoon and evening. And now the extended outlook for the period Friday through Wednesday. Severe thunderstorms with damaging winds 60 miles per hour or greater and large hail exceeding 1 inch in diameter are possible Saturday afternoon and evening as a potent upper-level disturbance and surface cold front pushes southeast across the region. Locally heavy rainfall and isolated instances of flooding are also possible on Saturday. Wildfire smoke will continue to bring hazy skies and degraded air quality across much of Pennsylvania into Friday. Meanwhile, a weak cold front across the southern tier of the Commonwealth this evening may bring a stray shower or thunderstorm across the southern counties, though mainly dry conditions are otherwise expected. Low temperatures will range from the upper 50s to upper 60s. Dry weather will continue into Friday, with highs mainly in the 80s for most areas. Unsettled weather is expected on Saturday as a stronger cold front moves through, bringing a chance for widespread showers and perhaps some thunderstorms capable of producing gusty winds and heavy rain.
This front will help to scour out the wildfire smoke from our area, with Sunday looking to bring sunnier and drier weather with seasonable temperatures and a northwesterly breeze. Here is the latest National Weather Service forecast for Blair and Bedford counties, including the city of Altoona. Rest of tonight, mostly cloudy. Smoke. Lows in the lower 60s. North winds 5 to 10 miles an hour. Friday, partly sunny. Smoke. Highs in the mid-80s. Northwest winds around 5 miles an hour. Friday night, mostly cloudy. Smoke through 4 a.m. Areas of smoke after 4 a.m. A chance of showers and a slight chance of thunderstorms after 2 a.m. Rainfall amounts less than a tenth of an inch. Lows in the upper 60s. Northwest winds around 5 miles an hour, becoming south after midnight. Chance of rain 50%. Saturday, a chance of thunderstorms. Rainfall amounts between a tenth and a quarter of an inch. Highs in the lower 80s. Southwest winds around 5 miles an hour, increasing to 10 to 15 miles an hour in the afternoon. Gusts up to 30 miles an hour. Chance of precipitation near 100%. Saturday night, a chance of thunderstorms through midnight. Showers. A slight chance of thunderstorms after midnight. Rainfall amounts between a tenth and a quarter of an inch. Lows in the mid-60s. West winds 10 to 15 miles an hour with gusts up to 30 miles an hour. Chance of rain near 100%. Here is the latest National Weather Service forecast for Cambria County, including the city of Johnstown. Rest of tonight, mostly cloudy. Smoke. Lows in the lower 60s. North winds 5 to 10 miles an hour. Friday, partly sunny. Smoke. Highs in the lower 80s. Southwest winds around 5 miles an hour, becoming northwest in the afternoon. Friday night, mostly cloudy. Smoke through 4 a.m. Areas of smoke after 4 a.m. A chance of showers and a slight chance of thunderstorms after 2 a.m. Rainfall amounts around a tenth of an inch. Lows in the mid-60s. West winds around 5 miles an hour, becoming south after midnight. Chance of rain 50%. Saturday, patchy smoke before 10 a.m. A slight chance of thunderstorms in the morning. Showers. A chance of thunderstorms in the afternoon. Locally heavy rainfall possible after 2 p.m. Rainfall amounts between a quarter and a half inch. Highs in the upper 70s. Southwest winds 10 to 15 miles an hour with gusts up to 30 miles an hour. Chance of rain near 100%. Saturday night, a chance of thunderstorms through midnight. Showers. A slight chance of thunderstorms after midnight. Locally heavy rainfall possible before 8 p.m. Rainfall amounts between a quarter and a half inch. Lows in the lower 60s. West winds 10 to 15 miles an hour with gusts up to 30 miles an hour. Chance of rain near 100%. And now the extended forecast for South Central Pennsylvania. Sunday, mostly sunny. Highs in the lower 80s. Sunday night, mostly clear. Lows in the upper 50s. Monday, mostly sunny. Highs in the lower 80s. Monday night, partly cloudy with a 20% chance of showers. Lows in the mid-60s. Tuesday, partly sunny with a chance of showers and thunderstorms. Highs in the mid-80s. Chance of rain 50%. Tuesday night, mostly cloudy with a chance of showers. Lows in the mid-60s. Chance of rain 50%. Wednesday, mostly sunny with a chance of showers. Highs in the upper 70s. Chance of rain 40%. Wednesday night, mostly clear. Lows in the upper 50s. Thursday, sunny. Highs in the upper 70s. The 8 to 14 day outlook, from Friday, July 24th to Thursday, July 30th, calls for near normal temperatures and above normal precipitation. Normal high temperatures across central Pennsylvania during this period range from the upper 70s over the Allegheny Mountains to the mid-80s across the lower Susquehanna Valley. Normal lows range from the mid-50s over the Alleghenies to the mid-60s across the lower Susquehanna Valley. Air quality alert in effect through Friday, July 17th.
The Pennsylvania Department of Environmental Protection has issued a code purple air quality alert for a portion of north-central Pennsylvania, including Warren, McKean, and Elk counties for Thursday, July 16. The Pennsylvania Department of Environmental Protection has issued a code red air quality alert for the rest of central Pennsylvania for Thursday, July 16. The Pennsylvania Department of Environmental Protection has also issued a code purple air quality alert for all of central Pennsylvania for Friday, July 17. Wildfire smoke from northern Minnesota and south central Canada will continue to result in unhealthy air quality through Friday. Everyone should limit outdoor strenuous activity and exercise due to poor air quality. 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Air quality alert remains in effect through Friday. The Pennsylvania Department of Environmental Protection has issued a code purple air quality alert for a portion of north-central Pennsylvania, including Warren, McKean, and Elk counties for Thursday, July 16. The Pennsylvania Department of Environmental Protection has issued a code red air quality alert for the rest of central Pennsylvania for Thursday, July 16. The Pennsylvania Department of Environmental Protection has issued a code purple air quality alert for all of central Pennsylvania for Friday, July 17. Wildfire smoke from northern Minnesota and south central Canada will continue to result in unhealthy air quality through Friday. 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Here are the 11 p.m. conditions in the Altoona area. In Altoona, haze was reported. The temperature was 70 degrees, the dew point 57, and the relative humidity 63%. The wind was north at 5 miles an hour. The pressure was 30.07 inches and rising. At State College, haze was reported. The temperature was 75 degrees, the dew point 55, and the relative humidity 50%. The wind was northwest at 2 miles an hour. The pressure was 30.05 inches and rising. Now, a few other local conditions: Johnstown, haze 70, Dubois, haze 68, Latrobe, haze 73, Pittsburgh smoke 74, Erie, haze 75, Bradford cloudy 60. To the south and east, York, haze 70, Sealands Grove fog 68, Harrisburg smoke 83, Philadelphia smoke 85, Baltimore haze 87, Washington D.C. partly cloudy 89. Once again, in Altoona it was 70 degrees with haze. And at State College it was 75 degrees with haze. 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Here's the hazardous weather outlook for the following counties: Bedford, Blair, Cambria, and Huntingdon. For today and tonight, isolated strong to severe thunderstorms with gusty winds and small hail are possible late this afternoon and evening. And now the extended outlook for the period Friday through Wednesday. Severe thunderstorms with damaging winds 60 miles per hour or greater and large hail exceeding 1 inch in diameter are possible Saturday afternoon and evening as a potent upper-level disturbance and surface cold front pushes southeast across the region. Locally heavy rainfall and isolated instances of flooding are also possible on Saturday. Wildfire smoke will continue to bring hazy skies and degraded air quality across much of Pennsylvania into Friday. Meanwhile, a weak cold front across the southern tier of the Commonwealth this evening may bring a stray shower or thunderstorm across the southern counties, though mainly dry conditions are otherwise expected. Low temperatures will range from the upper 50s to upper 60s. Dry weather will continue into Friday, with highs mainly in the 80s for most areas. Unsettled weather is expected on Saturday as a stronger cold front moves through, bringing a chance for widespread showers and perhaps some thunderstorms capable of producing gusty winds and heavy rain.
This front will help to scour out the wildfire smoke from our area, with Sunday looking to bring sunnier and drier weather with seasonable temperatures and a northwesterly breeze. Here is the latest National Weather Service forecast for Blair and Bedford counties, including the city of Altoona. Rest of tonight, mostly cloudy. Smoke. Lows in the lower 60s. North winds 5 to 10 miles an hour. Friday, partly sunny. Smoke. Highs in the mid-80s. Northwest winds around 5 miles an hour. Friday night, mostly cloudy. Smoke through 4 a.m. Areas of smoke after 4 a.m. A chance of showers and a slight chance of thunderstorms after 2 a.m. Rainfall amounts less than a tenth of an inch. Lows in the upper 60s. Northwest winds around 5 miles an hour, becoming south after midnight. Chance of rain 50%. Saturday, a chance of thunderstorms. Rainfall amounts between a tenth and a quarter of an inch. Highs in the lower 80s. Southwest winds around 5 miles an hour, increasing to 10 to 15 miles an hour in the afternoon. Gusts up to 30 miles an hour. Chance of precipitation near 100%. Saturday night, a chance of thunderstorms through midnight. Showers. A slight chance of thunderstorms after midnight. Rainfall amounts between a tenth and a quarter of an inch. Lows in the mid-60s. West winds 10 to 15 miles an hour with gusts up to 30 miles an hour. Chance of rain near 100%. Here is the latest National Weather Service forecast for Cambria County, including the city of Johnstown. Rest of tonight, mostly cloudy. Smoke. Lows in the lower 60s. North winds 5 to 10 miles an hour. Friday, partly sunny. Smoke. Highs in the lower 80s. Southwest winds around 5 miles an hour, becoming northwest in the afternoon. Friday night, mostly cloudy. Smoke through 4 a.m. Areas of smoke after 4 a.m. A chance of showers and a slight chance of thunderstorms after 2 a.m. Rainfall amounts around a tenth of an inch. Lows in the mid-60s. West winds around 5 miles an hour, becoming south after midnight. Chance of rain 50%. Saturday, patchy smoke before 10 a.m. A slight chance of thunderstorms in the morning. Showers. A chance of thunderstorms in the afternoon. Locally heavy rainfall possible after 2 p.m. Rainfall amounts between a quarter and a half inch. Highs in the upper 70s. Southwest winds 10 to 15 miles an hour with gusts up to 30 miles an hour. Chance of rain near 100%. Saturday night, a chance of thunderstorms through midnight. Showers. A slight chance of thunderstorms after midnight. Locally heavy rainfall possible before 8 p.m. Rainfall amounts between a quarter and a half inch. Lows in the lower 60s. West winds 10 to 15 miles an hour with gusts up to 30 miles an hour. Chance of rain near 100%. And now the extended forecast for South Central Pennsylvania. Sunday, mostly sunny. Highs in the lower 80s. Sunday night, mostly clear. Lows in the upper 50s. Monday, mostly sunny. Highs in the lower 80s. Monday night, partly cloudy with a 20% chance of showers. Lows in the mid-60s. Tuesday, partly sunny with a chance of showers and thunderstorms. Highs in the mid-80s. Chance of rain 50%. Tuesday night, mostly cloudy with a chance of showers. Lows in the mid-60s. Chance of rain 50%. Wednesday, mostly sunny with a chance of showers. Highs in the upper 70s. Chance of rain 40%. Wednesday night, mostly clear. Lows in the upper 50s. Thursday, sunny. Highs in the upper 70s. The 8 to 14 day outlook, from Friday, July 24th to Thursday, July 30th, calls for near normal temperatures and above normal precipitation. Normal high temperatures across central Pennsylvania during this period range from the upper 70s over the Allegheny Mountains to the mid-80s across the lower Susquehanna Valley. Normal lows range from the mid-50s over the Alleghenies to the mid-60s across the lower Susquehanna Valley. Air quality alert in effect through Friday, July 17th.
The Pennsylvania Department of Environmental Protection has issued a code purple air quality alert for a portion of north-central Pennsylvania, including Warren, McKean, and Elk counties for Thursday, July 16. The Pennsylvania Department of Environmental Protection has issued a code red air quality alert for the rest of central Pennsylvania for Thursday, July 16. The Pennsylvania Department of Environmental Protection has also issued a code purple air quality alert for all of central Pennsylvania for Friday, July 17. Wildfire smoke from northern Minnesota and south-central Canada will continue to result in unhealthy air quality through Friday. Everyone should limit outdoor strenuous activity and exercise due to poor air quality. Sensitive groups should avoid all outdoor activity. 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Broadcasts originate from the National Weather Service and State College and are transmitted from the tower facilities provided by the Blair County Emergency Management Agency in Frankstown on a frequency of 162.425 MHz. We are located at Innovation Park in State College. NOAA Weather Radio is your severe weather authority. Properly set weather radios with the alarm device will alert you when severe weather warnings or watches are issued. Programming on this station will be temporarily changed during severe weather to bring you the latest information. Warnings and safety information from the National Weather Service may someday save your life or protect your property. Air quality alert remains in effect through Friday. The Pennsylvania Department of Environmental Protection has issued a code purple air quality alert for a portion of north-central Pennsylvania, including Warren, McKean, and Elk counties for Thursday, July 16. The Pennsylvania Department of Environmental Protection has issued a code red air quality alert for the rest of central Pennsylvania for Thursday, July 16. The Pennsylvania Department of Environmental Protection has issued a code purple air quality alert for all of central Pennsylvania for Friday, July 17. Wildfire smoke from northern Minnesota and south-central Canada will continue to result in unhealthy air quality through Friday. Everyone should limit outdoor strenuous activity and exercise due to poor air quality. 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Here are the 11 p.m. conditions in the Altoona area. In Altoona, haze was reported. The temperature was 70 degrees, the dew point 57, and the relative humidity 63%. The wind was north at 5 miles an hour. The pressure was 30.07 inches and rising. At State College, haze was reported. The temperature was 75 degrees, the dew point 55, and the relative humidity 50%. The wind was northwest at 2 miles an hour. The pressure was 30.05 inches and rising. Now, a few other local conditions: Johnstown, haze 70, Dubois, haze 68, Latrobe, haze 73, Pittsburgh smoke 74, Erie, haze 75, Bradford cloudy 60. To the south and east, York, haze 70, Selams Grove fog 68, Harrisburg smoke 83, Philadelphia smoke 85, Baltimore haze 87, Washington DC partly cloudy 89. Once again, in Altoona it was 70 degrees with haze. And at State College it was 75 degrees with haze. 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Here's the hazardous weather outlook for the following counties: Bedford, Blair, Cambria, and Huntingdon. For today and tonight, isolated strong to severe thunderstorms with gusty winds and small hail are possible late this afternoon and evening. And now the extended outlook for the period Friday through Wednesday. Severe thunderstorms with damaging winds 60 miles per hour or greater and large hail exceeding 1 inch in diameter are possible Saturday afternoon and evening as a potent upper-level disturbance and surface cold front pushes southeast across the region.
Locally heavy rainfall and isolated instances of flooding are also possible on Saturday. Wildfire smoke will continue to bring hazy skies and degraded air quality across much of Pennsylvania into Friday. Low temperatures will range from the upper 50s to upper 60s. Dry weather will continue into Friday, with highs mainly in the 80s in most areas. Unsettled weather is expected on Saturday as a stronger cold front moves through, bringing a chance for widespread showers and perhaps some thunderstorms capable of producing gusty winds and heavy rain. This front will help to scour out the wildfire smoke from our area, with Sunday looking to bring sunnier and drier weather with seasonable temperatures and a northwesterly breeze. Here is the latest National Weather Service forecast for Blair and Bedford counties, including the city of Altoona. Rest of tonight, mostly cloudy. Smoke. Lows in the lower 60s. North winds 5 to 10 miles an hour. Friday, partly sunny. Smoke. Highs in the mid-80s. Northwest winds around 5 miles an hour. Friday night, mostly cloudy. Smoke through 4 a.m. Areas of smoke after 4 a.m. A chance of showers and a slight chance of thunderstorms after 2 a.m. Rainfall amounts less than a tenth of an inch. Lows in the upper 60s. Northwest winds around 5 miles an hour, becoming south after midnight. Chance of rain 50%. Saturday, a chance of thunderstorms. Rainfall amounts between a tenth and a quarter of an inch. Highs in the lower 80s. Southwest winds around 5 miles an hour, increasing to 10 to 15 miles an hour in the afternoon. Gusts up to 30 miles an hour. Chance of precipitation near 100%. Saturday night, a chance of thunderstorms through midnight. Showers. A slight chance of thunderstorms after midnight. Rainfall amounts between a tenth and a quarter of an inch. Lows in the mid-60s. West winds 10 to 15 miles an hour with gusts up to 30 miles an hour. Chance of rain near 100%. Here is the latest National Weather Service forecast for Cambria County, including the city of Johnstown. Rest of tonight, mostly cloudy. Smoke. Lows in the lower 60s. North winds 5 to 10 miles an hour. Friday, partly sunny. Smoke. Highs in the lower 80s. Southwest winds around 5 miles an hour, becoming northwest in the afternoon. Friday night, mostly cloudy. Smoke through 4 a.m. Areas of smoke after 4 a.m. A chance of showers and a slight chance of thunderstorms after 2 a.m. Rainfall amounts around a tenth of an inch. Lows in the mid-60s. West winds around 5 miles an hour, becoming south after midnight. Chance of rain 50%. Saturday, patchy smoke before 10 a.m. A slight chance of thunderstorms in the morning. Showers. A chance of thunderstorms in the afternoon. Locally heavy rainfall possible after 2 p.m. Rainfall amounts between a quarter and a half inch. Highs in the upper 70s. Southwest winds 10 to 15 miles an hour with gusts up to 30 miles an hour. Chance of rain near 100%. Saturday night, a chance of thunderstorms through midnight. Showers. A slight chance of thunderstorms after midnight. Locally heavy rainfall possible before 8 p.m. Rainfall amounts between a quarter and a half inch. Lows in the lower 60s. West winds 10 to 15 miles an hour with gusts up to 30 miles an hour. Chance of rain near 100%. And now the extended forecast for South Central Pennsylvania. Sunday, mostly sunny. Highs in the lower 80s. Sunday night, mostly clear. Lows in the upper 50s. Monday, mostly sunny. Highs in the lower 80s. Monday night, partly cloudy with a 20% chance of showers. Lows in the mid-60s. Tuesday, partly sunny with a chance of showers and thunderstorms. Highs in the mid-80s. Chance of rain 50%. Tuesday night, mostly cloudy with a chance of showers. Lows in the mid-60s. Chance of rain 50%. Wednesday, mostly sunny with a chance of showers. Highs in the upper 70s. Chance of rain 40%. Wednesday night, mostly clear. Lows in the upper 50s. Thursday, sunny. Highs in the upper 70s.
the 8 to 14 day outlook, from Friday, July 24th to Thursday, July 30th, calls for near normal temperatures and above normal precipitation. Normal high temperatures across central Pennsylvania during this period range from the upper 70s over the Allegheny Mountains to the mid-80s across the lower Susquehanna Valley. Normal lows range from mid-50s over the Alleghenies to the mid-60s across the lower Susquehanna Valley. Air quality alert in effect through Friday, July 17th. The Pennsylvania Department of Environmental Protection has issued a code purple air quality alert for a portion of north-central Pennsylvania, including Warren, McKean, and Elk counties for Thursday, July 16th. The Pennsylvania Department of Environmental Protection has issued a code red air quality alert for the rest of central Pennsylvania for Thursday, July 16th. The Pennsylvania Department of Environmental Protection has also issued a code purple air quality alert for all of central Pennsylvania for Friday, July 17th. Wildfire smoke from northern Minnesota and south central Canada will continue to result in unhealthy air quality through Friday. Everyone should limit outdoor strenuous activity and exercise due to poor air quality. Sensitive groups should avoid all outdoor activity. Sensitive groups include children, the elderly, and people suffering from heart disease, asthma, or other lung diseases. 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Air quality alert remains in effect through Friday. The Pennsylvania Department of Environmental Protection has issued a code purple air quality alert for a portion of north-central Pennsylvania, including Warren, McKean, and Elk counties for Thursday, July 16th. The Pennsylvania Department of Environmental Protection has issued a code red air quality alert for the rest of central Pennsylvania for Thursday, July 16th. The Pennsylvania Department of Environmental Protection has issued a code purple air quality alert for all of central Pennsylvania for Friday, July 17th. Wildfire smoke from northern Minnesota and south central Canada will continue to result in unhealthy air quality through Friday. Everyone should limit outdoor strenuous activity and exercise due to poor air quality. 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Here are the 11 p.m. conditions in the Altoona area. In Altoona, haze was reported. The temperature was 70 degrees, the dew point 57, and the relative humidity 63%. The wind was north at 5 miles an hour. The pressure was 30.07 inches and rising. At State College, haze was reported. The temperature was 75 degrees, the dew point 55, and the relative humidity 50%. The wind was northwest at 2 miles an hour. The pressure was 30.05 inches and rising. Now, a few other local conditions: Johnstown, haze 70, Dubois, haze 68, La Trobe, haze 73, Pittsburgh smoke 74, Erie, haze 75, Bradford cloudy 60. To the south and east, York, haze 70, Selins Grove fog 68, Harrisburg smoke 83, Philadelphia smoke 85, Baltimore haze 87, Washington DC partly cloudy 89. Once again, in Altoona it was 70 degrees with haze. And at State College it was 75 degrees with haze. This is NOAA Weather Radio, All Hazards Station WNG589. 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Here's the hazardous weather outlook for the following counties: Bedford, Blair, Cambria, and Huntingdon. For today and tonight, isolated strong to severe thunderstorms with gusty winds and small hail are possible late this afternoon and evening. And now the extended outlook for the period Friday through Wednesday. Severe thunderstorms with damaging winds 60 miles per hour or greater and large hail exceeding 1 inch in diameter are possible Saturday afternoon and evening as a potent upper-level disturbance and surface cold front pushes southeast across the region. Locally heavy rainfall and isolated instances of flooding are also possible on Saturday. Wildfire smoke will continue to bring hazy skies and degraded air quality across much of Pennsylvania into Friday.
Low temperatures will range from the upper 50s to upper 60s. Dry weather will continue into Friday, with highs mainly in the 80s for most areas. Unsettled weather is expected on Saturday as a stronger cold front moves through, bringing a chance for widespread showers and perhaps some thunderstorms capable of producing gusty winds and heavy rain. This front will help to scour out the wildfire smoke from

areas of smoke after 4 a.m. A chance of showers and a slight chance of thunderstorms after 2 a.m. Rainfall amounts less than a tenth of an inch. Lows in the upper 60s. Northwest winds around 5 miles an hour, becoming south after midnight. Chance of rain 50%. Saturday, a chance of thunderstorms. Rainfall amounts between a tenth and a quarter of an inch. Highs in the lower 80s. Southwest winds around 5 miles an hour, increasing to 10 to 15 miles an hour in the afternoon. Gusts up to 30 miles an hour. Chance of precipitation near 100%. Saturday night, a chance of thunderstorms through midnight. Showers. A slight chance of thunderstorms after midnight. Rainfall amounts between a tenth and a quarter of an inch. Lows in the mid-60s. West winds 10 to 15 miles an hour with gusts up to 30 miles an hour. Chance of rain near 100%. Here is the latest National Weather Service forecast for Cambria County, including the city of Johnstown. Rest of tonight, mostly cloudy. Smoke. Lows in the lower 60s. North winds 5 to 10 miles an hour. Friday, partly sunny. Smoke. Highs in the lower 80s. Southwest winds around 5 miles an hour, becoming northwest in the afternoon. Friday night, mostly cloudy. Smoke through 4 a.m. Areas of smoke after 4 a.m. A chance of showers and a slight chance of thunderstorms after 2 a.m. Rainfall amounts around a tenth of an inch. Lows in the mid-60s. West winds around 5 miles an hour, becoming south after midnight. Chance of rain 50%. Saturday, patchy smoke before 10 a.m. A slight chance of thunderstorms in the morning. Showers. A chance of thunderstorms in the afternoon. Locally heavy rainfall possible after 2 p.m. Rainfall amounts between a quarter and a half inch. Highs in the upper 70s. Southwest winds 10 to 15 miles an hour with gusts up to 30 miles an hour. Chance of rain near 100%. Saturday night, a chance of thunderstorms through midnight. Showers. A slight chance of thunderstorms after midnight. Locally heavy rainfall possible before 8 p.m. Rainfall amounts between a quarter and a half inch. Lows in the lower 60s. West winds 10 to 15 miles an hour with gusts up to 30 miles an hour. Chance of rain near 100%. And now the extended forecast for South Central Pennsylvania. Sunday, mostly sunny. Highs in the lower 80s. Sunday night, mostly clear. Lows in the upper 50s. Monday, mostly sunny. Highs in the lower 80s. Monday night, partly cloudy with a 20% chance of showers. Lows in the mid-60s. Tuesday, partly sunny with a chance of showers and thunderstorms. Highs in the mid-80s. Chance of rain 50%. Tuesday night, mostly cloudy with a chance of showers. Lows in the mid-60s. Chance of rain 50%. Wednesday, mostly sunny with a chance of showers. Highs in the upper 70s. Chance of rain 40%. Wednesday night, mostly clear. Lows in the upper 50s. Thursday, sunny. Highs in the upper 70s. The 8 to 14 day outlook, from Friday, July 24th to Thursday, July 30th, calls for near normal temperatures and above normal precipitation. Normal high temperatures across central Pennsylvania during this period range from the upper 70s over the Allegheny Mountains to the mid-80s across the lower Susquehanna Valley. Normal lows range from the mid-50s over the Alleghenies to the mid-60s across the lower Susquehanna Valley. Air quality alert in effect through Friday, July 17th. The Pennsylvania Department of Environmental Protection has issued a code purple air quality alert for a portion of north-central Pennsylvania including Warren, McKean, and Elk counties for Thursday, July 16th. The Pennsylvania Department of Environmental Protection has issued a code red air quality alert for the rest of central Pennsylvania for Thursday, July 16th. The Pennsylvania Department of Environmental Protection has also issued a code purple air quality alert for all of central Pennsylvania for Friday, July 17th. Wildfire smoke from northern Minnesota and south central Canada will continue to result in unhealthy air quality through Friday. Everyone should limit outdoor strenuous activity and exercise due to poor air quality.

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Air quality alert remains in effect through Friday. The Pennsylvania Department of Environmental Protection has issued a code purple air quality alert for a portion of north-central Pennsylvania, including Warren, McKean, and Elk counties for Thursday, July 16th. 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The Pennsylvania Department of Environmental Protection has issued a code purple air quality alert for all of central Pennsylvania for Friday, July 17th. 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Here are the 11 p.m. conditions in the Altoona area. In Altoona, haze was reported. The temperature was 70 degrees, the dew point 57, and the relative humidity 63%. The wind was north at 5 miles an hour. The pressure was 30.07 inches and rising. At State College, haze was reported. The temperature was 75 degrees, the dew point 55, and the relative humidity 50%. The wind was northwest at 2 miles an hour. The pressure was 30.05 inches and rising. Now, a few other local conditions: Johnstown, haze 70, Dubois, haze 68, La Trobe, haze 73, Pittsburgh smoke 74, Erie, haze 75, Bradford cloudy 60. To the south and east, York, haze 70, Selams Grove fog 68, Harrisburg smoke 83, Philadelphia smoke 85, Baltimore haze 87, Washington DC partly cloudy 89. Once again, in Altoona it was 70 degrees with haze. And at State College it was 75 degrees with haze. 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Here's the hazardous weather outlook for the following counties: Bedford, Blair, Cambria, and Huntingdon. For today and tonight, isolated strong to severe thunderstorms with gusty winds and small hail are possible late this afternoon and evening. And now the extended outlook for the period Friday through Wednesday. Severe thunderstorms with damaging winds 60 miles per hour or greater and large hail exceeding 1 inch in diameter are possible Saturday afternoon and evening as a potent upper-level disturbance and surface cold front pushes southeast across the region. Locally heavy rainfall and isolated instances of flooding are also possible on Saturday. Wildfire smoke will continue to bring hazy skies and degraded air quality across much of Pennsylvania into Friday. Low temperatures will range from the upper 50s to upper 60s. Dry weather will continue into Friday, with highs mainly in the 80s for most areas. Unsettled weather is expected on Saturday as a stronger cold front moves through, bringing a chance for widespread showers and perhaps some thunderstorms capable of producing gusty winds and heavy rain. This front will help to scour out the wildfire smoke from our area, with Sunday looking to bring sunnier and drier weather with seasonable temperatures and a northwesterly breeze. Here is the latest National Weather Service forecast for Blair and Bedford counties, including the city of Altoona. Rest of tonight, mostly cloudy. Smoke. Lows in the lower 60s. North winds 5 to 10 miles an hour. Friday, partly sunny. Smoke. Highs in the mid-80s. Northwest winds around 5 miles an hour. Friday night, mostly cloudy. Smoke through 4 a.m. Areas of smoke after 4 a.m. A chance of showers and a slight chance of thunderstorms after 2 a.m. Rainfall amounts less than a tenth of an inch. Lows in the upper 60s.
Northwest winds around 5 miles an hour, becoming south after midnight. Chance of rain 50%. Saturday, a chance of thunderstorms. Rainfall amounts between a tenth and a quarter of an inch. Highs in the lower 80s. Southwest winds around 5 miles an hour, increasing to 10 to 15 miles an hour in the afternoon. Gusts up to 30 miles an hour. Chance of precipitation near 100%. Saturday night, a chance of thunderstorms through midnight. Showers. A slight chance of thunderstorms after midnight. Rainfall amounts between a tenth and a quarter of an inch. Lows in the mid-60s. West winds 10 to 15 miles an hour with gusts up to 30 miles an hour. Chance of rain near 100%. Here is the latest National Weather Service forecast for Cambria County, including the city of Johnstown. Rest of tonight, mostly cloudy. Smoke. Lows in the lower 60s. North winds 5 to 10 miles an hour. Friday, partly sunny. Smoke. Highs in the lower 80s. Southwest winds around 5 miles an hour, becoming northwest in the afternoon. Friday night, mostly cloudy. Smoke through 4 a.m. Areas of smoke after 4 a.m. A chance of showers and a slight chance of thunderstorms after 2 a.m. Rainfall amounts around a tenth of an inch. Lows in the mid-60s. West winds around 5 miles an hour, becoming south after midnight. Chance of rain 50%. Saturday, patchy smoke before 10 a.m. A slight chance of thunderstorms in the morning. Showers. A chance of thunderstorms in the afternoon. Locally heavy rainfall possible after 2 p.m. Rainfall amounts between a quarter and a half inch. Highs in the upper 70s. Southwest winds 10 to 15 miles an hour with gusts up to 30 miles an hour. Chance of rain near 100%. Saturday night, a chance of thunderstorms through midnight. Showers. A slight chance of thunderstorms after midnight. Locally heavy rainfall possible before 8 p.m. Rainfall amounts between a quarter and a half inch. Lows in the lower 60s. West winds 10 to 15 miles an hour with gusts up to 30 miles an hour. Chance of rain near 100%. And now the extended forecast for South Central Pennsylvania. Sunday, mostly sunny. Highs in the lower 80s. Sunday night, mostly clear. Lows in the upper 50s. Monday, mostly sunny. Highs in the lower 80s. Monday night, partly cloudy with a 20% chance of showers. Lows in the mid-60s. Tuesday, partly sunny with a chance of showers and thunderstorms. Highs in the mid-80s. Chance of rain 50%. Tuesday night, mostly cloudy with a chance of showers. Lows in the mid-60s. Chance of rain 50%. Wednesday, mostly sunny with a chance of showers. Highs in the upper 70s. Chance of rain 40%. Wednesday night, mostly clear. Lows in the upper 50s. Thursday, sunny. Highs in the upper 70s. The 8 to 14 day outlook, from Friday, July 24th to Thursday, July 30th, calls for near normal temperatures and above normal precipitation. Normal high temperatures across central Pennsylvania during this period range from the upper 70s over the Allegheny Mountains to the mid 80s across the lower Susquehanna Valley. Normal lows range from the mid-50s over the Alleghenies to the mid-60s across the lower Susquehanna Valley. Air quality alert in effect through Friday, July 17th. The Pennsylvania Department of Environmental Protection has issued a code purple air quality alert for a portion of north-central Pennsylvania including Warren, McKean, and Elk counties for Thursday, July 16th. The Pennsylvania Department of Environmental Protection has issued a code red air quality alert for the rest of central Pennsylvania for Thursday, July 16th. The Pennsylvania Department of Environmental Protection has also issued a code purple air quality alert for all of central Pennsylvania for Friday, July 17th. Wildfire smoke from northern Minnesota and south central Canada will continue to result in unhealthy air quality through Friday. Everyone should limit outdoor strenuous activity and exercise due to poor air quality. Sensitive groups should avoid all outdoor activity. 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
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Air quality alert remains in effect through Friday. The Pennsylvania Department of Environmental Protection has issued a code purple air quality alert for a portion of north-central Pennsylvania, including Warren, McKean, and Elk counties for Thursday, July 16th. The Pennsylvania Department of Environment issued a code red air quality alert for the rest of central Pennsylvania for Thursday, July 16th. The Pennsylvania Department of Environmental Protection has issued a code purple air quality alert for all of central Pennsylvania for Friday, July 17th. Wildfire smoke from northern Minnesota and south central Canada will continue to result in unhealthy air quality through Friday. Everyone should limit outdoor strenuous activity and exercise due to poor air quality. Sensitive groups should avoid all outdoor activity. 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Here are the 11 p.m. conditions in the Altoona area. In Altoona, haze was reported. The temperature was 70 degrees, the dew point 57, and the relative humidity 63%. The wind was north at 5 miles an hour. The pressure was 30.07 inches and rising. At State College, haze was reported. The temperature was 75 degrees, the dew point 55, and the relative humidity 50%. The wind was northwest at 2 miles an hour. The pressure was 30.05 inches and rising. Now, a few other local conditions: Johnstown, haze 70, DuBois, haze 68, Latrobe, haze 73, Pittsburgh smoke 74, Erie, haze 75, Bradford cloudy 60. To the south and east, York, haze 70, Sealands Grove fog 68, Harrisburg smoke 83, Philadelphia smoke 85, Baltimore haze 87, Washington DC partly cloudy 89. Once again, in Altoona it was 70 degrees with haze. And at State College it was 75 degrees with haze. 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Here's the hazardous weather outlook for the following counties: Bedford, Blair, Cambria, and Huntingdon. For today and tonight, isolated strong to severe thunderstorms with gusty winds and small hail are possible late this afternoon and evening. And now the extended outlook for the period Friday through Wednesday. Severe thunderstorms with damaging winds 60 miles per hour or greater and large hail exceeding 1 inch in diameter are possible Saturday afternoon and evening as a potent upper-level disturbance and surface cold front pushes southeast across the region. Locally heavy rainfall and isolated instances of flooding are also possible on Saturday. Wildfire smoke will continue to bring hazy skies and degraded air quality across much of Pennsylvania into Friday. Low temperatures will range from the upper 50s to upper 60s. Dry weather will continue into Friday, with highs mainly in the 80s for most areas. Unsettled weather is expected on Saturday as a stronger cold front moves through, bringing a chance for widespread showers and perhaps some thunderstorms capable of producing gusty winds and heavy rain. This front will help to scour out the wildfire smoke from our area, with Sunday looking to bring sunnier and drier weather with seasonable temperatures and a northwesterly breeze. Here is the latest National Weather Service forecast for Blair and Bedford counties, including the city of Altoona. Rest of tonight, mostly cloudy. Smoke. Lows in the lower 60s. North winds 5 to 10 miles an hour. Friday, partly sunny. Smoke. Highs in the mid-80s. Northwest winds around 5 miles an hour. Friday night, mostly cloudy. Smoke through 4 a.m. Areas of smoke after 4 a.m. A chance of showers and a slight chance of thunderstorms after 2 a.m. Rainfall amounts less than a tenth of an inch. Lows in the upper 60s. Northwest winds around 5 miles an hour, becoming south after midnight. Chance of rain 50%. Saturday, a chance of thunderstorms. Rainfall amounts between a tenth and a quarter of an inch.
Highs in the lower 80s. Southwest winds around 5 miles an hour, increasing to 10 to 15 miles an hour in the afternoon. Gusts up to 30 miles an hour. Chance of precipitation near 100%. Saturday night, a chance of thunderstorms through midnight. Showers. A slight chance of thunderstorms after midnight. Rainfall amounts between a tenth and a quarter of an inch. Lows in the mid-60s. West winds 10 to 15 miles an hour with gusts up to 30 miles an hour. Chance of rain near 100%. Here is the latest National Weather Service forecast for Cambria County, including the city of Johnstown. Rest of tonight, mostly cloudy. Smoke. Lows in the lower 60s. North winds 5 to 10 miles an hour. Friday, partly sunny. Smoke. Highs in the lower 80s. Southwest winds around 5 miles an hour, becoming northwest in the afternoon. Friday night, mostly cloudy. Smoke through 4 a.m. Areas of smoke after 4 a.m. A chance of showers and a slight chance of thunderstorms after 2 a.m. Rainfall amounts around a tenth of an inch. Lows in the mid-60s. West winds around 5 miles an hour, becoming south after midnight. Chance of rain 50%. Saturday, patchy smoke before 10 a.m. A slight chance of thunderstorms in the morning. Showers. A chance of thunderstorms in the afternoon. Locally heavy rainfall possible after 2 p.m. Rainfall amounts between a quarter and a half inch. Highs in the upper 70s. Southwest winds 10 to 15 miles an hour with gusts up to 30 miles an hour. Chance of rain near 100%. Saturday night, a chance of thunderstorms through midnight. Showers. A slight chance of thunderstorms after midnight. Locally heavy rainfall possible before 8 p.m. Rainfall amounts between a quarter and a half inch. Lows in the lower 60s. West winds 10 to 15 miles an hour with gusts up to 30 miles an hour. Chance of rain near 100%. And now the extended forecast for South Central Pennsylvania. Sunday, mostly sunny. Highs in the lower 80s. Sunday night, mostly clear. Lows in the upper 50s. Monday, mostly sunny. Highs in the lower 80s. Monday night, partly cloudy with a 20% chance of showers. Lows in the mid-60s. Tuesday, partly sunny with a chance of showers and thunderstorms. Highs in the mid-80s. Chance of rain 50%. Tuesday night, mostly cloudy with a chance of showers. Lows in the mid-60s. Chance of rain 50%. Wednesday, mostly sunny with a chance of showers. Highs in the upper 70s. Chance of rain 40%. Wednesday night, mostly clear. Lows in the upper 50s. Thursday, sunny. Highs in the upper 70s. The 8 to 14 day outlook, from Friday, July 24th to Thursday, July 30th, calls for near normal temperatures and above normal precipitation. Normal high temperatures across central Pennsylvania during this period range from the upper 70s over the Allegheny Mountains to the mid-80s across the lower Susquehanna Valley. Normal lows range from the mid-50s over the Alleghenies to the mid-60s across the lower Susquehanna Valley. Air quality alert in effect through Friday, July 17th. The Pennsylvania Department of Environmental Protection has issued a code purple air quality alert for a portion of north-central Pennsylvania including Warren, McKean, and Elk counties for Thursday, July 16th. The Pennsylvania Department of Environmental Protection has issued a code red air quality alert for the rest of central Pennsylvania for Thursday, July 16th. The Pennsylvania Department of Environmental Protection has also issued a code purple air quality alert for all of central Pennsylvania for Friday, July 17th. Wildfire smoke from northern Minnesota and south central Canada will continue to result in unhealthy air quality through Friday. Everyone should limit outdoor strenuous activity and exercise due to poor air quality. 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
Air quality alert remains in effect through Friday. The Pennsylvania Department of Environmental Protection has issued a code purple air quality alert for a portion of north central Pennsylvania, including Warren, McKean, and Elk counties for Thursday, July 16th. 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The Pennsylvania Department of Environmental Protection has issued a code purple air quality alert for all of central Pennsylvania for Friday, July 17th. 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Here are the midnight conditions in the Altoona area. In Altoona, haze was reported. The temperature was 68 degrees, the dew point 57, and the relative humidity 68%. The wind was calm. The pressure was 30.08 inches and rising. At State College, haze was reported. The temperature was 73 degrees, the dew point 55, and the relative humidity 53%. The wind was northwest at 6 miles an hour. The pressure was 30.06 inches and rising. Now, a few other local conditions: Johnstown, haze 68, Dubois, haze 67, La Trobe, fog 70, Pittsburgh smoke 73, Erie, haze 74, Bradford cloudy 58. To the south and east, York, haze 70, Selins Grove fog 66, Harrisburg smoke 81, Philadelphia smoke 82, Baltimore smoke 84, Washington D.C. cloudy 87. Once again, in Altoona it was 68 degrees with haze. And at State College it was 73 degrees with haze. 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Here's the hazardous weather outlook for the following counties: Bedford, Blair, Cambria, and Huntingdon. For today and tonight: isolated strong to severe thunderstorms with gusty winds and small hail are possible late this afternoon and evening. And now the extended outlook for the period Friday through Wednesday. Severe thunderstorms with damaging winds 60 miles per hour or greater and large hail exceeding 1 inch in diameter are possible Saturday afternoon and evening as a potent upper-level disturbance and surface cold front pushes southeast across the region. Locally heavy rainfall and isolated instances of flooding are also possible on Saturday. Wildfire smoke will continue to bring hazy skies and degraded air quality across much of Pennsylvania into Friday. Low temperatures will range from the upper 50s to upper 60s. Dry weather will continue into Friday, with highs mainly in the 80s for most areas. Unsettled weather is expected on Saturday as a stronger cold front moves through, bringing a chance for widespread showers and perhaps some thunderstorms capable of producing gusty winds and heavy rain. This front will help to scour out the wildfire smoke from our area, with Sunday looking to bring sunnier and drier weather with seasonable temperatures and a northwesterly breeze. Here is the latest National Weather Service forecast for Blair and Bedford counties, including the city of Altoona. Rest of tonight, mostly cloudy. Smoke. Lows in the lower 60s. Northwest winds around 5 miles an hour. Friday, partly sunny. Smoke. Highs in the mid-80s. Northwest winds around 5 miles an hour. Friday night, mostly cloudy. Smoke through 4 a.m. Areas of smoke after 4 a.m. A chance of showers and a slight chance of thunderstorms after 2 a.m. Rainfall amounts less than a tenth of an inch. Lows in the upper 60s. Northwest winds around 5 miles an hour, becoming south after midnight. Chance of rain 50%. Saturday, a chance of thunderstorms. Rainfall amounts between a tenth and a quarter of an inch. Highs in the lower 80s. Southwest winds around 5 miles an hour, increasing to 10 to 15 miles an hour in the afternoon. Gusts up to 30 miles an hour. Chance of precipitation near 100%.
Saturday night, a chance of thunderstorms through midnight. Showers. A slight chance of thunderstorms after midnight. Rainfall amounts between a tenth and a quarter of an inch. Lows in the mid-60s. West winds 10 to 15 miles an hour with gusts up to 30 miles an hour. Chance of rain near 100%. Here is the latest National Weather Service forecast for Cambria County, including the city of Johnstown. Rest of tonight, mostly cloudy. Smoke. Lows in the lower 60s. North winds around 5 miles an hour. Friday, partly sunny. Smoke. Highs in the lower 80s. Southwest winds around 5 miles an hour, becoming northwest in the afternoon. Friday night, mostly cloudy. Smoke through 4 a.m. Areas of smoke after 4 a.m. A chance of showers and a slight chance of thunderstorms after 2 a.m. Rainfall amounts around a tenth of an inch. Lows in the mid-60s. West winds around 5 miles an hour, becoming south after midnight. Chance of rain 50%. Saturday, patchy smoke before 10 a.m. A slight chance of thunderstorms in the morning. Showers. A chance of thunderstorms in the afternoon. Locally heavy rainfall possible after 2 p.m. Rainfall amounts between a quarter and a half inch. Highs in the upper 70s. Southwest winds 10 to 15 miles an hour with gusts up to 30 miles an hour. Chance of rain near 100%. Saturday night, a chance of thunderstorms through midnight. Showers. A slight chance of thunderstorms after midnight. Locally heavy rainfall possible before 8 p.m. Rainfall amounts between a quarter and a half inch. Lows in the lower 60s. West winds 10 to 15 miles an hour with gusts up to 30 miles an hour. Chance of rain near 100%. And now the extended forecast for South Central Pennsylvania. Sunday, mostly sunny. Highs in the lower 80s. Sunday night, mostly clear. Lows in the upper 50s. Monday, mostly sunny. Highs in the lower 80s. Monday night, partly cloudy with a 20% chance of showers. Lows in the mid-60s. Tuesday, partly sunny with a chance of showers and thunderstorms. Highs in the mid-80s. Chance of rain 50%. Tuesday night, mostly cloudy with a chance of showers. Lows in the mid-60s. Chance of rain 50%. Wednesday, mostly sunny with a chance of showers. Highs in the upper 70s. Chance of rain 40%. Wednesday night, mostly clear. Lows in the upper 50s. Thursday, sunny. Highs in the upper 70s. The 8 to 14 day outlook, from Friday, July 24th to Thursday, July 30th, calls for near normal temperatures and above normal precipitation. Normal high temperatures across central Pennsylvania during this period range from the upper 70s over the Allegheny Mountains to the mid-80s across the lower Susquehanna Valley. Normal lows range from the mid-50s over the Alleghenies to the mid-60s across the lower Susquehanna Valley. Air quality alert in effect through Friday, July 17th. The Pennsylvania Department of Environmental Protection has issued a code purple air quality alert for a portion of north central Pennsylvania, including Warren, McKean, and Elk counties for Thursday, July 16th. The Pennsylvania Department of Environmental Protection has issued a code red air quality alert for the rest of central Pennsylvania for Thursday, July 16th. The Pennsylvania Department of Environmental Protection has also issued a code purple air quality alert for all of central Pennsylvania for Friday, July 17th. Wildfire smoke from northern Minnesota and south central Canada will continue to result in unhealthy air quality through Friday. Everyone should limit outdoor strenuous activity and exercise due to poor air quality. Sensitive groups should avoid all outdoor activity. Sensitive groups include children, the elderly, and people suffering from heart disease, asthma, or other lung diseases. 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Air quality alert remains in effect through Friday. The Pennsylvania Department of Environmental Protection has issued a code purple air quality alert for a portion of north central Pennsylvania, including Warren, McKean, and Elk counties for Thursday, July 16th.
The Pennsylvania Department of Environmental Protection has issued a code red air quality alert for the rest of central Pennsylvania for Thursday, July 16th. The Pennsylvania Department of Environmental Protection has issued a code purple air quality alert for all of central Pennsylvania for Friday, July 17th. Wildfire smoke from northern Minnesota and south central Canada will continue to result in unhealthy air quality through Friday. Everyone should limit outdoor strenuous activity and exercise due to poor air quality. 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Sensitive groups include children, the elderly, and people suffering from heart disease, asthma, or other lung diseases. 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Here are the midnight conditions in the Altoona area. In Altoona, haze was reported. The temperature was 65 degrees, the dew point 59, and the relative humidity 81%. The wind was calm. The pressure was 30.08 inches and rising. At State College, haze was reported. The temperature was 73 degrees, the dew point 55, and the relative humidity 53%. The wind was northwest at 6 miles an hour. The pressure was 30.06 inches and rising. Now, a few other local conditions: Johnstown, haze 68, Dubois, haze 67, Latrobe, fog 70, Pittsburgh smoke 73, Erie, haze 74, Bradford cloudy 58. To the south and east, York, haze 70, Selins Grove fog 66, Harrisburg smoke 81, Philadelphia smoke 82, Baltimore smoke 84, Washington DC haze 87. Once again, in Altoona it was 65 degrees with haze. And at State College it was 73 degrees with haze. 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Here's the hazardous weather outlook for the following counties: Bedford, Blair, Cambria, and Huntingdon. For today and tonight, isolated strong to severe thunderstorms with gusty winds and small hail are possible late this afternoon and evening. And now the extended outlook for the period Friday through Wednesday. Severe thunderstorms with damaging winds 60 miles per hour or greater and large hail exceeding 1 inch in diameter are possible Saturday afternoon and evening as a potent upper-level disturbance and surface cold front pushes southeast across the region. Locally heavy rainfall and isolated instances of flooding are also possible on Saturday. Wildfire smoke will continue to bring hazy skies and degraded air quality across much of Pennsylvania into Friday. Low temperatures will range from the upper 50s to upper 60s. Dry weather will continue into Friday, with highs mainly in the 80s for most areas. Unsettled weather is expected on Saturday as a stronger cold front moves through, bringing a chance for widespread showers and perhaps some thunderstorms capable of producing gusty winds and heavy rain. This front will help to scour out the wildfire smoke from our area, with Sunday looking to bring sunnier and drier weather with seasonable temperatures and a northwesterly breeze. Here is the latest National Weather Service forecast for Blair and Bedford counties, including the city of Altoona. Rest of tonight, mostly cloudy. Smoke. Lows in the lower 60s. Northwest winds around 5 miles an hour. Friday, partly sunny. Smoke. Highs in the mid-80s. Northwest winds around 5 miles an hour. Friday night, mostly cloudy. Smoke through 4 a.m. Areas of smoke after 4 a.m. A chance of showers and a slight chance of thunderstorms after 2 a.m. Rainfall amounts less than a tenth of an inch. Lows in the upper 60s. Northwest winds around 5 miles an hour, becoming south after midnight. Chance of rain 50%. Saturday, a chance of thunderstorms. Rainfall amounts between a tenth and a quarter of an inch. Highs in the lower 80s. Southwest winds around 5 miles an hour, increasing to 10 to 15 miles an hour in the afternoon. Gusts up to 30 miles an hour. Chance of precipitation near 100%. Saturday night, a chance of thunderstorms through midnight. Showers. A slight chance of thunderstorms after midnight. Rainfall amounts between a tenth and a quarter of an inch. Lows in the mid-60s.
West winds 10 to 15 miles an hour with gusts up to 30 miles an hour. Chance of rain near 100%. Here is the latest National Weather Service forecast for Cambria County, including the city of Johnstown. Rest of tonight, mostly cloudy. Smoke. Lows in the lower 60s. North winds around 5 miles an hour. Friday, partly sunny. Smoke. Highs in the lower 80s. Southwest winds around 5 miles an hour, becoming northwest in the afternoon. Friday night, mostly cloudy. Smoke through 4 a.m. Areas of smoke after 4 a.m. A chance of showers and a slight chance of thunderstorms after 2 a.m. Rainfall amounts around a tenth of an inch. Lows in the mid-60s. West winds around 5 miles an hour, becoming south after midnight. Chance of rain 50%. Saturday, patchy smoke before 10 a.m. A slight chance of thunderstorms in the morning. Showers. A chance of thunderstorms in the afternoon. Locally heavy rainfall possible after 2 p.m. Rainfall amounts between a quarter and a half inch. Highs in the upper 70s. Southwest winds 10 to 15 miles an hour with gusts up to 30 miles an hour. Chance of rain near 100%. Saturday night, a chance of thunderstorms through midnight. Showers. A slight chance of thunderstorms after midnight. Locally heavy rainfall possible before 8 p.m. Rainfall amounts between a quarter and a half inch. Lows in the lower 60s. West winds 10 to 15 miles an hour with gusts up to 30 miles an hour. Chance of rain near 100%. And now the extended forecast for South Central Pennsylvania. Sunday, mostly sunny. Highs in the lower 80s. Sunday night, mostly clear. Lows in the upper 50s. Monday, mostly sunny. Highs in the lower 80s. Monday night, partly cloudy with a 20% chance of showers. Lows in the mid-60s. Tuesday, partly sunny with a chance of showers and thunderstorms. Highs in the mid-80s. Chance of rain 50%. Tuesday night, mostly cloudy with a chance of showers. Lows in the mid-60s. Chance of rain 50%. Wednesday, mostly sunny with a chance of showers. Highs in the upper 70s. Chance of rain 40%. Wednesday night, mostly clear. Lows in the upper 50s. Thursday, sunny. Highs in the upper 70s. The 8 to 14 day outlook, from Friday, July 24th to Thursday, July 30th, calls for near normal temperatures and above normal precipitation. Normal high temperatures across central Pennsylvania during this period range from the upper 70s over the Allegheny Mountains to the mid-80s across the lower Susquehanna Valley. Normal lows range from the mid-50s over the Alleghenies to the mid-60s across the lower Susquehanna Valley. Air quality alert in effect through Friday, July 17th. The Pennsylvania Department of Environmental Protection has issued a code purple air quality alert for a portion of north-central Pennsylvania including Warren, McKean, and Elk counties for Thursday, July 16th. The Pennsylvania Department of Environmental Protection has issued a code red air quality alert for the rest of central Pennsylvania for Thursday, July 16th. The Pennsylvania Department of Environmental Protection has also issued a code purple air quality alert for all of central Pennsylvania for Friday, July 17th. Wildfire smoke from northern Minnesota and south central Canada will continue to result in unhealthy air quality through Friday. Everyone should limit outdoor strenuous activity and exercise due to poor air quality. Sensitive groups should avoid all outdoor activity. Sensitive groups include children, the elderly, and people suffering from heart disease, asthma, or other lung diseases. 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Air quality alert remains in effect through Friday. The Pennsylvania Department of Environmental Protection has issued a code purple air quality alert for a portion of north-central Pennsylvania including Warren, McKean, and Elk counties for Thursday, July 16th. The Pennsylvania Department of Environmental Protection has issued a code red air quality alert for the rest of central Pennsylvania for Thursday, July 16th.
The Pennsylvania Department of Environmental Protection has issued a code purple air quality alert for all of central Pennsylvania for Friday, July 17th. Wildfire smoke from northern Minnesota and south central Canada will continue to result in unhealthy air quality through Friday. Everyone should limit outdoor strenuous activity and exercise due to poor air quality. 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Sensitive groups include children, the elderly, and people suffering from heart disease, asthma, or other lung diseases. 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Broadcasts originate from the National Weather Service in State College and are transmitted from the tower facilities provided by the Blair County Emergency Management Agency in Frankstown on a frequency of 162.425 MHz. 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Properly set weather radios with the alarm device will alert you when severe weather warnings or watches are issued. Programming on this station will be temporarily changed during severe weather to bring you the latest information. Warnings and safety information from the National Weather Service may someday save your life or protect your property. Here are the midnight conditions in the Altoona area. In Altoona, haze was reported. The temperature was 65 degrees, the dew point 59, and the relative humidity 81%. The wind was calm. The pressure was 30.08 inches and rising. At State College, haze was reported. The temperature was 73 degrees, the dew point 55, and the relative humidity 53%. The wind was northwest at 6 miles an hour. The pressure was 30.06 inches and rising. Now, a few other local conditions: Johnstown, haze 68, Dubois, haze 67, La Trobe, fog 70, Pittsburgh smoke 73, Erie, haze 74, Bradford cloudy 58. To the south and east, York, haze 70, Selins Grove fog 66, Harrisburg smoke 81, Philadelphia smoke 82, Baltimore smoke 84, Washington D.C. haze 87. Once again, in Altoona it was 65 degrees with haze. And at State College it was 73 degrees with haze. This is NOAA Weather Radio, all hazards station WNG 589. Serving south central Pennsylvania, and originating from the National Weather Service office in State College. Here's the hazardous weather outlook for the following counties: Bedford, Blair, Cambria, and Huntingdon. For today and tonight, isolated strong to severe thunderstorms with gusty winds and small hail are possible late this afternoon and evening. And now the extended outlook for the period Friday through Wednesday. Severe thunderstorms with damaging winds 60 miles per hour or greater and large hail exceeding 1 inch in diameter are possible Saturday afternoon and evening as a potent upper-level disturbance and surface cold front pushes southeast across the region. Locally heavy rainfall and isolated instances of flooding are also possible on Saturday. Wildfire smoke will continue to bring hazy skies and degraded air quality across much of Pennsylvania into Friday. Low temperatures will range from the upper 50s to upper 60s. Dry weather will continue into Friday, with highs mainly in the 80s for most areas. Unsettled weather is expected on Saturday as a stronger cold front moves through, bringing a chance for widespread showers and perhaps some thunderstorms capable of producing gusty winds and heavy rain. This front will help to scour out the wildfire smoke from our area, with Sunday looking to bring sunnier and drier weather with seasonable temperatures and a northwesterly breeze. Here is the latest National Weather Service forecast for Blair and Bedford counties, including the city of Altoona. Rest of tonight, mostly cloudy. Smoke. Lows in the lower 60s. Northwest winds around 5 miles an hour. Friday, partly sunny. Smoke. Highs in the mid-80s. Northwest winds around 5 miles an hour. Friday night, mostly cloudy. Smoke through 4 a.m. Areas of smoke after 4 a.m. A chance of showers and a slight chance of thunderstorms after 2 a.m. Rainfall amounts less than a tenth of an inch. Lows in the upper 60s. Northwest winds around 5 miles an hour, becoming south after midnight.
chance of rain 50%. Saturday, a chance of thunderstorms. Rainfall amounts between a tenth and a quarter of an inch. Highs in the lower 80s. Southwest winds around 5 miles an hour, increasing to 10 to 15 miles an hour in the afternoon. Gusts up to 30 miles an hour. Chance of precipitation near 100%. Saturday night, a chance of thunderstorms through midnight. Showers. A slight chance of thunderstorms after midnight. Rainfall amounts between a tenth and a quarter of an inch. Lows in the mid-60s. West winds 10 to 15 miles an hour with gusts up to 30 miles an hour. Chance of rain near 100%. Here is the latest National Weather Service forecast for Cambria County, including the city of Johnstown. Rest of tonight, mostly cloudy. Smoke. Lows in the lower 60s. North winds around 5 miles an hour. Friday, partly sunny. Smoke. Highs in the lower 80s. Southwest winds around 5 miles an hour, becoming northwest in the afternoon. Friday night, mostly cloudy. Smoke through 4 a.m. Areas of smoke after 4 a.m. A chance of showers and a slight chance of thunderstorms after 2 a.m. Rainfall amounts around a tenth of an inch. Lows in the mid-60s. West winds around 5 miles an hour, becoming south after midnight. Chance of rain 50%. Saturday, patchy smoke before 10 a.m. A slight chance of thunderstorms in the morning. Showers. A chance of thunderstorms in the afternoon. Locally heavy rainfall possible after 2 p.m. Rainfall amounts between a quarter and a half inch. Highs in the upper 70s. Southwest winds 10 to 15 miles an hour with gusts up to 30 miles an hour. Chance of rain near 100%. Saturday night, a chance of thunderstorms through midnight. Showers. A slight chance of thunderstorms after midnight. Locally heavy rainfall possible before 8 p.m. Rainfall amounts between a quarter and a half inch. Lows in the lower 60s. West winds 10 to 15 miles an hour with gusts up to 30 miles an hour. Chance of rain near 100%. And now the extended forecast for South Central Pennsylvania. Sunday, mostly sunny. Highs in the lower 80s. Sunday night, mostly clear. Lows in the upper 50s. Monday, mostly sunny. Highs in the lower 80s. Monday night, partly cloudy with a 20% chance of showers. Lows in the mid-60s. Tuesday, partly sunny with a chance of showers and thunderstorms. Highs in the mid-80s. Chance of rain 50%. Tuesday night, mostly cloudy with a chance of showers. Lows in the mid-60s. Chance of rain 50%. Wednesday, mostly sunny with a chance of showers. Highs in the upper 70s. Chance of rain 40%. Wednesday night, mostly clear. Lows in the upper 50s. Thursday, sunny. Highs in the upper 70s. The 8 to 14 day outlook, from Friday, July 24th to Thursday, July 30th, calls for near normal temperatures and above normal precipitation. Normal high temperatures across central Pennsylvania during this period range from the upper 70s over the Allegheny Mountains to the mid 80s across the lower Susquehanna Valley. Normal lows range from the mid-50s over the Alleghenies to the mid-60s across the lower Susquehanna Valley. Air quality alert in effect through Friday, July 17th. The Pennsylvania Department of Environmental Protection has issued a code purple air quality alert for a portion of north-central Pennsylvania including Warren, McKean, and Elk counties for Thursday, July 16th. The Pennsylvania Department of Environmental Protection has issued a code red air quality alert for the rest of central Pennsylvania for Thursday, July 16th. The Pennsylvania Department of Environmental Protection has also issued a code purple air quality alert for all of central Pennsylvania for Friday, July 17th. Wildfire smoke from northern Minnesota and south central Canada will continue to result in unhealthy air quality through Friday. Everyone should limit outdoor strenuous activity and exercise due to poor air quality. Sensitive groups should avoid all outdoor activity. 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
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Air quality alert remains in effect through Friday. The Pennsylvania Department of Environmental Protection has issued a code purple air quality alert for a portion of north-central Pennsylvania, including Warren, McKean, and Elk counties for Thursday, July 16. The Pennsylvania Department of Environmental Protection has issued a code red air quality alert for the rest of central Pennsylvania for Thursday, July 16. The Pennsylvania Department of Environmental Protection has issued a code purple air quality alert for all of central Pennsylvania for Friday, July 17. Wildfire smoke from northern Minnesota and south central Canada will continue to result in unhealthy air quality through Friday. 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Here are the midnight conditions in the Altoona area. In Altoona, haze was reported. The temperature was 65 degrees, the dew point 59, and the relative humidity 81%. The wind was calm. The pressure was 30.08 inches and rising. At State College, haze was reported. The temperature was 73 degrees, the dew point 55, and the relative humidity 53%. The wind was northwest at 6 miles an hour. The pressure was 30.06 inches and rising. Now, a few other local conditions: Johnstown, haze 68, Dubois, haze 67, Latrobe, fog 70, Pittsburgh smoke 73, Erie, haze 74, Bradford cloudy 58. To the south and east, York, haze 70, Selins Grove fog 66, Harrisburg smoke 81, Philadelphia smoke 82, Baltimore smoke 84, Washington DC haze 87. Once again, in Altoona it was 65 degrees with haze. And at State College it was 73 degrees with haze. 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Here's the hazardous weather outlook for the following counties: Bedford, Blair, Cambria, and Huntingdon. For today and tonight, isolated strong to severe thunderstorms with gusty winds and small hail are possible late this afternoon and evening. And now the extended outlook for the period Friday through Wednesday. Severe thunderstorms with damaging winds 60 miles per hour or greater and large hail exceeding 1 inch in diameter are possible Saturday afternoon and evening as a potent upper-level disturbance and surface cold front pushes southeast across the region. Locally heavy rainfall and isolated instances of flooding are also possible on Saturday. Wildfire smoke will continue to bring hazy skies and degraded air quality across much of Pennsylvania into Friday. Low temperatures will range from the upper 50s to upper 60s. Dry weather will continue into Friday, with highs mainly in the 80s for most areas. Unsettled weather is expected on Saturday as a stronger cold front moves through, bringing a chance for widespread showers and perhaps some thunderstorms capable of producing gusty winds and heavy rain. This front will help to scour out the wildfire smoke from our area, with Sunday looking to bring sunnier and drier weather with seasonable temperatures and a northwesterly breeze. Here is the latest National Weather Service forecast for Blair and Bedford counties, including the city of Altoona. Rest of tonight, mostly cloudy. Smoke. Lows in the lower 60s. Northwest winds around 5 miles an hour. Friday, partly sunny. Smoke. Highs in the mid-80s. Northwest winds around 5 miles an hour. Friday night, mostly cloudy. Smoke through 4 a.m. Areas of smoke after 4 a.m. A chance of showers and a slight chance of thunderstorms after 2 a.m. Rainfall amounts less than a tenth of an inch. Lows in the upper 60s. Northwest winds around 5 miles an hour, becoming south after midnight. Chance of rain 50%. Saturday, a chance of thunderstorms. Rainfall amounts between a tenth and a quarter of an inch. Highs in the lower 80s.
southwest winds around 5 miles an hour, increasing to 10 to 15 miles an hour in the afternoon. Gusts up to 30 miles an hour. Chance of precipitation near 100%. Saturday night, a chance of thunderstorms through midnight. Showers. A slight chance of thunderstorms after midnight. Rainfall amounts between a tenth and a quarter of an inch. Lows in the mid-60s.

areas of smoke after 4 a.m. A chance of showers and a slight chance of thunderstorms after 2 a.m. Rainfall amounts around a tenth of an inch. Lows in the mid-60s. West winds around 5 miles an hour, becoming south after midnight. Chance of rain 50%. Saturday, patchy smoke before 10 a.m. A slight chance of thunderstorms in the morning. Showers. A chance of thunderstorms in the afternoon. Locally heavy rainfall possible after 2 p.m. Rainfall amounts between a quarter and a half inch. Highs in the upper 70s. Southwest winds 10 to 15 miles an hour with gusts up to 30 miles an hour. Chance of rain near 100%. Saturday night, a chance of thunderstorms through midnight. Showers. A slight chance of thunderstorms after midnight. Locally heavy rainfall possible before 8 p.m. Rainfall amounts between a quarter and a half inch. Lows in the lower 60s. West winds 10 to 15 miles an hour with gusts up to 30 miles an hour. Chance of rain near 100%. And now the extended forecast for South Central Pennsylvania. Sunday, mostly sunny. Highs in the lower 80s. Sunday night, mostly clear. Lows in the upper 50s. Monday, mostly sunny. Highs in the lower 80s. Monday night, partly cloudy with a 20% chance of showers. Lows in the mid-60s. Tuesday, partly sunny with a chance of showers and thunderstorms. Highs in the mid-80s. Chance of rain 50%. Tuesday night, mostly cloudy with a chance of showers. Lows in the mid-60s. Chance of rain 50%. Wednesday, mostly sunny with a chance of showers. Highs in the upper 70s. Chance of rain 40%. Wednesday night, mostly clear. Lows in the upper 50s. Thursday, sunny. Highs in the upper 70s. The 8 to 14 day outlook, from Friday, July 24th to Thursday, July 30th, calls for near normal temperatures and above normal precipitation. Normal high temperatures across central Pennsylvania during this period range from the upper 70s over the Allegheny Mountains to the mid-80s across the lower Susquehanna Valley. Normal lows range from the mid-50s over the Alleghenies to the mid-60s across the lower Susquehanna Valley. Air quality alert in effect through Friday, July 17th. The Pennsylvania Department of Environmental Protection has issued a code purple air quality alert for a portion of north central Pennsylvania, including Warren, McKean, and Elk counties for Thursday, July 16th. The Pennsylvania Department of Environmental Protection has issued a code red air quality alert for the rest of central Pennsylvania for Thursday, July 16th. The Pennsylvania Department of Environmental Protection has also issued a code purple air quality alert for all of central Pennsylvania for Friday, July 17th. Wildfire smoke from northern Minnesota and south central Canada will continue to result in unhealthy air quality through Friday. Everyone should limit outdoor strenuous activity and exercise due to poor air quality. Sensitive groups should avoid all outdoor activity. 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Air quality alert remains in effect through Friday. The Pennsylvania Department of Environmental Protection has issued a code purple air quality alert for a portion of north central Pennsylvania, including Warren, McKean, and Elk counties for Thursday, July 16th. 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The Pennsylvania Department of Environmental Protection has issued a code purple air quality alert for all of central Pennsylvania for Friday, July 17th. 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Here are

midnight conditions in the Altoona area. In Altoona, haze was reported. The temperature was 65 degrees, the dew point 59, and the relative humidity 81%. The wind was calm. The pressure was 30.08 inches and rising. At State College, haze was reported. The temperature was 73 degrees, the dew point 55, and the relative humidity 53%. The wind was northwest at 6 miles an hour. The pressure was 30.06 inches and rising. Now, a few other local conditions: Johnstown, haze 68, Dubois, haze 67, La Trobe, fog 70, Pittsburgh smoke 73, Erie, haze 74, Bradford cloudy 58. To the south and east, York, haze 70, Selins Grove fog 66, Harrisburg smoke 81, Philadelphia smoke 82, Baltimore smoke 84, Washington DC haze 87. Once again, in Altoona it was 65 degrees with haze. And at State College it was 73 degrees with haze. 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Here's the hazardous weather outlook for the following counties: Bedford, Blair, Cambria, and Huntingdon. For today and tonight, isolated strong to severe thunderstorms with gusty winds and small hail are possible late this afternoon and evening. And now the extended outlook for the period Friday through Wednesday. Severe thunderstorms with damaging winds 60 miles per hour or greater and large hail exceeding 1 inch in diameter are possible Saturday afternoon and evening as a potent upper-level disturbance and surface cold front pushes southeast across the region. Locally heavy rainfall and isolated instances of flooding are also possible on Saturday. Wildfire smoke will continue to bring hazy skies and degraded air quality across much of Pennsylvania into Friday. Low temperatures will range from the upper 50s to upper 60s. Dry weather will continue into Friday, with highs mainly in the 80s for most areas. Unsettled weather is expected on Saturday as a stronger cold front moves through, bringing a chance for widespread showers and perhaps some thunderstorms capable of producing gusty winds and heavy rain. This front will help to scour out the wildfire smoke from our area, with Sunday looking to bring sunnier and drier weather with seasonable temperatures and a northwesterly breeze. Here is the latest National Weather Service forecast for Blair and Bedford counties, including the city of Altoona. Rest of tonight, mostly cloudy. Smoke. Lows in the lower 60s. Northwest winds around 5 miles an hour. Friday, partly sunny. Smoke. Highs in the mid-80s. Northwest winds around 5 miles an hour. Friday night, mostly cloudy. Smoke through 4 a.m. Areas of smoke after 4 a.m. A chance of showers and a slight chance of thunderstorms after 2 a.m. Rainfall amounts less than a tenth of an inch. Lows in the upper 60s. Northwest winds around 5 miles an hour, becoming south after midnight. Chance of rain 50%. Saturday, a chance of thunderstorms. Rainfall amounts between a tenth and a quarter of an inch. Highs in the lower 80s. Southwest winds around 5 miles an hour, increasing to 10 to 15 miles an hour in the afternoon. Gusts up to 30 miles an hour. Chance of precipitation near 100%. Saturday night, a chance of thunderstorms through midnight. Showers. A slight chance of thunderstorms after midnight. Rainfall amounts between a tenth and a quarter of an inch. Lows in the mid-60s. West winds 10 to 15 miles an hour with gusts up to 30 miles an hour. Chance of rain near 100%. Here is the latest National Weather Service forecast for Cambria County, including the city of Johnstown. Rest of tonight, mostly cloudy. Smoke. Lows in the lower 60s. North winds around 5 miles an hour. Friday, partly sunny. Smoke. Highs in the lower 80s. Southwest winds around 5 miles an hour, becoming northwest in the afternoon. Friday night, mostly cloudy. Smoke through 4 a.m. Areas of smoke after 4 a.m. A chance of showers and a slight chance of thunderstorms after 2 a.m. Rainfall amounts around a tenth of an inch. Lows in the mid-60s. West winds around 5 miles an hour, becoming south after midnight.
Chance of rain 50%. Saturday, patchy smoke before 10 a.m. A slight chance of thunderstorms in the morning. Showers. A chance of thunderstorms in the afternoon. Locally heavy rainfall possible after 2 p.m. Rainfall amounts between a quarter and a half inch. Highs in the upper 70s. Southwest winds 10 to 15 miles an hour with gusts up to 30 miles an hour. Chance of rain near 100%. Saturday night, a chance of thunderstorms through midnight. Showers. A slight chance of thunderstorms after midnight. Locally heavy rainfall possible before 8 p.m. Rainfall amounts between a quarter and a half inch. Lows in the lower 60s. West winds 10 to 15 miles an hour with gusts up to 30 miles an hour. Chance of rain near 100%. And now the extended forecast for South Central Pennsylvania. Sunday, mostly sunny. Highs in the lower 80s. Sunday night, mostly clear. Lows in the upper 50s. Monday, mostly sunny. Highs in the lower 80s. Monday night, partly cloudy with a 20% chance of showers. Lows in the mid-60s. Tuesday, partly sunny with a chance of showers and thunderstorms. Highs in the mid-80s. Chance of rain 50%. Tuesday night, mostly cloudy with a chance of showers. Lows in the mid-60s. Chance of rain 50%. Wednesday, mostly sunny with a chance of showers. Highs in the upper 70s. Chance of rain 40%. Wednesday night, mostly clear. Lows in the upper 50s. Thursday, sunny. Highs in the upper 70s. The 8 to 14 day outlook, from Friday, July 24th to Thursday, July 30th, calls for near normal temperatures and above normal precipitation. Normal high temperatures across central Pennsylvania during this period range from the upper 70s over the Allegheny Mountains to the mid-80s across the lower Susquehanna Valley. Normal lows range from the mid-50s over the Alleghenies to the mid-60s across the lower Susquehanna Valley. Air quality alert in effect through Friday, July 17th. The Pennsylvania Department of Environmental Protection has issued a code purple air quality alert for a portion of north-central Pennsylvania including Warren, McKean, and Elk counties for Thursday, July 16th. The Pennsylvania Department of Environmental Protection has issued a code red air quality alert for the rest of central Pennsylvania for Thursday, July 16th. The Pennsylvania Department of Environmental Protection has also issued a code purple air quality alert for all of central Pennsylvania for Friday, July 17th. Wildfire smoke from northern Minnesota and south central Canada will continue to result in unhealthy air quality through Friday. Everyone should limit outdoor strenuous activity and exercise due to poor air quality. Sensitive groups should avoid all outdoor activity. Sensitive groups include children, the elderly, and people suffering from heart disease, asthma, or other lung diseases. 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Air quality alert remains in effect through Friday. The Pennsylvania Department of Environmental Protection has issued a code purple air quality alert for a portion of north-central Pennsylvania including Warren, McKean, and Elk counties for Thursday, July 16th. The Pennsylvania Department of Environmental Protection has issued a code red air quality alert for the rest of central Pennsylvania for Thursday, July 16th. The Pennsylvania Department of Environmental Protection has issued a code purple air quality alert for all of central Pennsylvania for Friday, July 17th. Wildfire smoke from northern Minnesota and south central Canada will continue to result in unhealthy air quality through Friday. 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Sensitive groups include children, the elderly, and people suffering from heart disease, asthma, or other lung diseases. 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Here are the midnight conditions in the Altoona area. In Altoona, haze was reported. The temperature was 65 degrees, the dew point 59, and the relative humidity 81%. The wind was calm. The pressure was 30.08 inches and rising.
At State College, haze was reported. The temperature was 73 degrees, the dew point 55, and the relative humidity 53%. The wind was northwest at 6 miles an hour. The pressure was 30.06 inches and rising. Now, a few other local conditions: Johnstown, haze 68, Dubois, haze 67, La Trobe, fog 70, Pittsburgh smoke 73, Erie, haze 74, Bradford cloudy 58. To the south and east, York, haze 70, Selins Grove fog 66, Harrisburg smoke 81, Philadelphia smoke 82, Baltimore smoke 84, Washington D.C. haze 87. Once again, in Altoona it was 65 degrees with haze. And at State College it was 73 degrees with haze. 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Here's the hazardous weather outlook for the following counties: Bedford, Blair, Cambria, and Huntingdon. For today and tonight, isolated strong to severe thunderstorms with gusty winds and small hail are possible late this afternoon and evening. And now the extended outlook for the period Friday through Wednesday. Severe thunderstorms with damaging winds 60 miles per hour or greater and large hail exceeding 1 inch in diameter are possible Saturday afternoon and evening as a potent upper-level disturbance and surface cold front pushes southeast across the region. Locally heavy rainfall and isolated instances of flooding are also possible on Saturday. Wildfire smoke will continue to bring hazy skies and degraded air quality across much of Pennsylvania into Friday. Low temperatures will range from the upper 50s to upper 60s. Dry weather will continue into Friday, with highs mainly in the 80s for most areas. Unsettled weather is expected on Saturday as a stronger cold front moves through, bringing a chance for widespread showers and perhaps some thunderstorms capable of producing gusty winds and heavy rain. This front will help to scour out the wildfire smoke from our area, with Sunday looking to bring sunnier and drier weather with seasonable temperatures and a northwesterly breeze. Here is the latest National Weather Service forecast for Blair and Bedford counties, including the city of Altoona. Rest of tonight, mostly cloudy. Smoke. Lows in the lower 60s. Northwest winds around 5 miles an hour. Friday, partly sunny. Smoke. Highs in the mid-80s. Northwest winds around 5 miles an hour. Friday night, mostly cloudy. Smoke through 4 a.m. Areas of smoke after 4 a.m. A chance of showers and a slight chance of thunderstorms after 2 a.m. Rainfall amounts less than a tenth of an inch. Lows in the upper 60s. Northwest winds around 5 miles an hour, becoming south after midnight. Chance of rain 50%. Saturday, a chance of thunderstorms. Rainfall amounts between a tenth and a quarter of an inch. Highs in the lower 80s. Southwest winds around 5 miles an hour, increasing to 10 to 15 miles an hour in the afternoon. Gusts up to 30 miles an hour. Chance of precipitation near 100%. Saturday night, a chance of thunderstorms through midnight. Showers. A slight chance of thunderstorms after midnight. Rainfall amounts between a tenth and a quarter of an inch. Lows in the mid-60s. West winds 10 to 15 miles an hour with gusts up to 30 miles an hour. Chance of rain near 100%. Here is the latest National Weather Service forecast for Cambria County, including the city of Johnstown. Rest of tonight, mostly cloudy. Smoke. Lows in the lower 60s. North winds around 5 miles an hour. Friday, partly sunny. Smoke. Highs in the lower 80s. Southwest winds around 5 miles an hour, becoming northwest in the afternoon. Friday night, mostly cloudy. Smoke through 4 a.m. Areas of smoke after 4 a.m. A chance of showers and a slight chance of thunderstorms after 2 a.m. Rainfall amounts around a tenth of an inch. Lows in the mid-60s. West winds around 5 miles an hour, becoming south after midnight. Chance of rain 50%. Saturday, patchy smoke before 10 a.m. A slight chance of thunderstorms in the morning. Showers. A chance of thunderstorms in the afternoon. Locally heavy rainfall possible after 2 p.m.
Rainfall amounts between a quarter and a half inch. Highs in the upper 70s. Southwest winds 10 to 15 miles an hour with gusts up to 30 miles an hour. Chance of rain near 100%. Saturday night, a chance of thunderstorms through midnight. Showers. A slight chance of thunderstorms after midnight. Locally heavy rainfall possible before 8 p.m. Rainfall amounts between a quarter and a half inch. Lows in the lower 60s. West winds 10 to 15 miles an hour with gusts up to 30 miles an hour. Chance of rain near 100%. And now the extended forecast for South Central Pennsylvania. Sunday, mostly sunny. Highs in the lower 80s. Sunday night, mostly clear. Lows in the upper 50s. Monday, mostly sunny. Highs in the lower 80s. Monday night, partly cloudy with a 20% chance of showers. Lows in the mid-60s. Tuesday, partly sunny with a chance of showers and thunderstorms. Highs in the mid-80s. Chance of rain 50%. Tuesday night, mostly cloudy with a chance of showers. Lows in the mid-60s. Chance of rain 50%. Wednesday, mostly sunny with a chance of showers. Highs in the upper 70s. Chance of rain 40%. Wednesday night, mostly clear. Lows in the upper 50s. Thursday, sunny. Highs in the upper 70s. The 8 to 14 day outlook, from Friday, July 24th to Thursday, July 30th, calls for near normal temperatures and above normal precipitation. Normal high temperatures across central Pennsylvania during this period range from the upper 70s over the Allegheny Mountains to the mid-80s across the lower Susquehanna Valley. Normal lows range from the mid-50s over the Alleghenies to the mid-60s across the lower Susquehanna Valley. Air quality alert in effect through Friday, July 17th. The Pennsylvania Department of Environmental Protection has issued a code purple air quality alert for a portion of north-central Pennsylvania including Warren, McKean, and Elk counties for Thursday, July 16th. The Pennsylvania Department of Environmental Protection has issued a code red air quality alert for the rest of central Pennsylvania for Thursday, July 16th. The Pennsylvania Department of Environmental Protection has also issued a code purple air quality alert for all of central Pennsylvania for Friday, July 17th. Wildfire smoke from northern Minnesota and south central Canada will continue to result in unhealthy air quality through Friday. 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Here are the midnight conditions in the Altoona area. In Altoona, haze was reported. The temperature was 65 degrees, the dew point 59, and the relative humidity 81%. The wind was calm. The pressure was 30.08 inches and rising. At State College, haze was reported. The temperature was 73 degrees, the dew point 55, and the relative humidity 53%. The wind was northwest at 6 miles an hour. The pressure was 30.06 inches and rising. Now, a few other local conditions: Johnstown, haze 68, Dubois, haze 67, La Trobe, fog 70, Pittsburgh smoke 73, Erie, haze 74, Bradford cloudy 58.
to the south and east, York, haze 70, Selams Grove fog 66, Harrisburg smoke 81, Philadelphia smoke 82, Baltimore smoke 84, Washington DC haze 87. Once again, in Altoona it was 65 degrees with haze. And at State College it was 73 degrees with haze. This is NOAA Weather Radio, All Hazards Station WNG 589. Serving South Central Pennsylvania, and originating from the National Weather Service Office in State College. Here are the 1 a.m. conditions in the Altoona area. In Altoona, fog was reported. The temperature was 63 degrees, the dew point 60, and the relative humidity 90%. The wind was southeast at 3 miles an hour. The pressure was 30.09 inches and rising. At State College, haze was reported. The temperature was 72 degrees, the dew point 57, and the relative humidity 60%. The wind was northwest at 10 miles an hour. The pressure was 30.07 inches and steady. Now, a few other local conditions: Johnstown, haze 67, Dubois, haze 66, La Trobe, fog 68, Pittsburgh smoke 71, Erie, haze 73, Bradford cloudy 58. To the south and east, York, fog 67, Selams Grove fog 65, Harrisburg smoke 78, Philadelphia smoke 81, Baltimore smoke 81, Washington DC haze 85. Once again, in Altoona it was 63 degrees with fog. And at State College it was 72 degrees with haze. 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Here's the hazardous weather outlook for the following counties: Bedford, Blair, Cambria, and Huntingdon. For today and tonight, isolated strong to severe thunderstorms with gusty winds and small hail are possible late this afternoon and evening. And now the extended outlook for the period Friday through Wednesday. Severe thunderstorms with damaging winds 60 miles per hour or greater and large hail exceeding 1 inch in diameter are possible Saturday afternoon and evening as a potent upper-level disturbance and surface cold front pushes southeast across the region. Locally heavy rainfall and isolated instances of flooding are also possible on Saturday. Wildfire smoke will continue to bring hazy skies and degraded air quality across much of Pennsylvania into Friday. Low temperatures will range from the upper 50s to upper 60s. Dry weather will continue into Friday, with highs mainly in the 80s for most areas. Unsettled weather is expected on Saturday as a stronger cold front moves through, bringing a chance for widespread showers and perhaps some thunderstorms capable of producing gusty winds and heavy rain. This front will help to scour out the wildfire smoke from our area, with Sunday looking to bring sunnier and drier weather with seasonable temperatures and a northwesterly breeze. Here is the latest National Weather Service forecast for Blair and Bedford counties, including the city of Altoona. Rest of tonight, mostly cloudy. Smoke. Lows in the lower 60s. Northwest winds around 5 miles an hour. Friday, partly sunny. Smoke. Highs in the mid-80s. Northwest winds around 5 miles an hour. Friday night, mostly cloudy. Smoke through 4 a.m. Areas of smoke after 4 a.m. A chance of showers and a slight chance of thunderstorms after 2 a.m. Rainfall amounts less than a tenth of an inch. Lows in the upper 60s. Northwest winds around 5 miles an hour, becoming south after midnight. Chance of rain 50%. Saturday, a chance of thunderstorms. Rainfall amounts between a tenth and a quarter of an inch. Highs in the lower 80s. Southwest winds around 5 miles an hour, increasing to 10 to 15 miles an hour in the afternoon. Gusts up to 30 miles an hour. Chance of precipitation near 100%. Saturday night, a chance of thunderstorms through midnight. Showers. A slight chance of thunderstorms after midnight. Rainfall amounts between a tenth and a quarter of an inch. Lows in the mid-60s. West winds 10 to 15 miles an hour with gusts up to 30 miles an hour. Chance of rain near 100%. Here is the latest National Weather Service forecast for Cambria County, including the city of Johnstown. Rest of tonight, mostly cloudy. Smoke. Lows in the lower 60s.
North winds around 5 miles an hour. Friday, partly sunny. Smoke. Highs in the lower 80s. Southwest winds around 5 miles an hour, becoming northwest in the afternoon. Friday night, mostly cloudy. Smoke through 4 a.m. Areas of smoke after 4 a.m. A chance of showers and a slight chance of thunderstorms after 2 a.m. Rainfall amounts around a tenth of an inch. Lows in the mid-60s. West winds around 5 miles an hour, becoming south after midnight. Chance of rain 50%. Saturday, patchy smoke before 10 a.m. A slight chance of thunderstorms in the morning. Showers. A chance of thunderstorms in the afternoon. Locally heavy rainfall possible after 2 p.m. Rainfall amounts between a quarter and a half inch. Highs in the upper 70s. Southwest winds 10 to 15 miles an hour with gusts up to 30 miles an hour. Chance of rain near 100%. Saturday night, a chance of thunderstorms through midnight. Showers. A slight chance of thunderstorms after midnight. Locally heavy rainfall possible before 8 p.m. Rainfall amounts between a quarter and a half inch. Lows in the lower 60s. West winds 10 to 15 miles an hour with gusts up to 30 miles an hour. Chance of rain near 100%. And now the extended forecast for South Central Pennsylvania. Sunday, mostly sunny. Highs in the lower 80s. Sunday night, mostly clear. Lows in the upper 50s. Monday, mostly sunny. Highs in the lower 80s. Monday night, partly cloudy with a 20% chance of showers. Lows in the mid-60s. Tuesday, partly sunny with a chance of showers and thunderstorms. Highs in the mid-80s. Chance of rain 50%. Tuesday night, mostly cloudy with a chance of showers. Lows in the mid-60s. Chance of rain 50%. Wednesday, mostly sunny with a chance of showers. Highs in the upper 70s. Chance of rain 40%. Wednesday night, mostly clear. Lows in the upper 50s. Thursday, sunny. Highs in the upper 70s. The 8 to 14 day outlook, from Friday, July 24th to Thursday, July 30th, calls for near normal temperatures and above normal precipitation. Normal high temperatures across central Pennsylvania during this period range from the upper 70s over the Allegheny Mountains to the mid-80s across the lower Susquehanna Valley. Normal lows range from the mid-50s over the Alleghenies to the mid-60s across the lower Susquehanna Valley. Air quality alert remains in effect today. The Pennsylvania Department of Environmental Protection has issued a code purple air quality alert for all of central Pennsylvania for today, Friday, July 17th. Wildfire smoke from northern Minnesota and south central Canada will continue to result in very unhealthy air quality. 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Here are the 1 a.m. conditions in the Altoona area. In Altoona, fog was reported. The temperature was 63 degrees, the dew point 60, and the relative humidity 90%. The wind was southeast at 3 miles an hour. The pressure was 30.09 inches and rising. At State College, haze was reported. The temperature was 72 degrees, the dew point 57, and the relative humidity 60%. The wind was northwest at 10 miles an hour. The pressure was 30.07 inches and steady. Now, a few other local conditions: Johnstown, K67, Dubois, K66, La Trobe, fog 68, Pittsburgh smoke 71, Erie, K73, Bradford cloudy 58. To the south and east, York, fog 67, Selins Grove fog 65, Harrisburg smoke 78, Philadelphia smoke 81, Baltimore smoke 81, Washington D.C. haze 85. Once again, in Altoona it was 63 degrees with fog. And at State College it was 72 degrees with haze.
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Here's the hazardous weather outlook for the following counties: Bedford, Blair, Cambria, and Huntingdon. For today and tonight, isolated strong to severe thunderstorms with gusty winds and small hail are possible late this afternoon and evening. And now the extended outlook for the period Friday through Wednesday. Severe thunderstorms with damaging winds 60 miles per hour or greater and large hail exceeding 1 inch in diameter are possible Saturday afternoon and evening as a potent upper-level disturbance and surface cold front pushes southeast across the region. Locally heavy rainfall and isolated instances of flooding are also possible on Saturday. Wildfire smoke will continue to bring hazy skies and degraded air quality across much of Pennsylvania into Friday. Low temperatures will range from the upper 50s to upper 60s. Dry weather will continue into Friday, with highs mainly in the 80s for most areas. Unsettled weather is expected on Saturday as a stronger cold front moves through, bringing a chance for widespread showers and perhaps some thunderstorms capable of producing gusty winds and heavy rain. This front will help to scour out the wildfire smoke from our area, with Sunday looking to bring sunnier and drier weather with seasonable temperatures and a northwesterly breeze. Here is the latest National Weather Service forecast for Blair and Bedford counties, including the city of Altoona. Rest of tonight, mostly cloudy. Smoke. Lows in the lower 60s. Northwest winds around 5 miles an hour. Friday, partly sunny. Smoke. Highs in the mid-80s. Northwest winds around 5 miles an hour. Friday night, mostly cloudy. Smoke through 4 a.m. Areas of smoke after 4 a.m. A chance of showers and a slight chance of thunderstorms after 2 a.m. Rainfall amounts less than a tenth of an inch. Lows in the upper 60s. Northwest winds around 5 miles an hour, becoming south after midnight. Chance of rain 50%. Saturday, a chance of thunderstorms. Rainfall amounts between a tenth and a quarter of an inch. Highs in the lower 80s. Southwest winds around 5 miles an hour, increasing to 10 to 15 miles an hour in the afternoon. Gusts up to 30 miles an hour. Chance of precipitation near 100%. Saturday night, a chance of thunderstorms through midnight. Showers. A slight chance of thunderstorms after midnight. Rainfall amounts between a tenth and a quarter of an inch. Lows in the mid-60s. West winds 10 to 15 miles an hour with gusts up to 30 miles an hour. Chance of rain near 100%. Here is the latest National Weather Service forecast for Cambria County, including the city of Johnstown. Rest of tonight, mostly cloudy. Smoke. Lows in the lower 60s. North winds around 5 miles an hour. Friday, partly sunny. Smoke. Highs in the lower 80s. Southwest winds around 5 miles an hour, becoming northwest in the afternoon. Friday night, mostly cloudy. Smoke through 4 a.m. Areas of smoke after 4 a.m. A chance of showers and a slight chance of thunderstorms after 2 a.m. Rainfall amounts around a tenth of an inch. Lows in the mid-60s. West winds around 5 miles an hour, becoming south after midnight. Chance of rain 50%. Saturday, patchy smoke before 10 a.m. A slight chance of thunderstorms in the morning. Showers. A chance of thunderstorms in the afternoon. Locally heavy rainfall possible after 2 p.m. Rainfall amounts between a quarter and a half inch. Highs in the upper 70s. Southwest winds 10 to 15 miles an hour with gusts up to 30 miles an hour. Chance of rain near 100%. Saturday night, a chance of thunderstorms through midnight. Showers. A slight chance of thunderstorms after midnight. Locally heavy rainfall possible before 8 p.m. Rainfall amounts between a quarter and a half inch. Lows in the lower 60s. West winds 10 to 15 miles an hour with gusts up to 30 miles an hour. Chance of rain near 100%. And now the extended forecast for South Central Pennsylvania. Sunday, mostly sunny. Highs in the lower 80s. Sunday night, mostly clear. Lows in the upper 50s.
Monday, mostly sunny. Highs in the lower 80s. Monday night, partly cloudy with a 20% chance of showers. Lows in the mid-60s. Tuesday, partly sunny with chance of showers and thunderstorms. Highs in the mid-80s. Chance of rain 50%. Tuesday night, mostly cloudy with a chance of showers. Lows in the mid-60s. Chance of rain 50%. Wednesday, mostly sunny with a chance of showers. Highs in the upper 70s. Chance of rain 40%. Wednesday night, mostly clear. Lows in the upper 50s. Thursday, sunny. Highs in the upper 70s. The 8 to 14 day outlook, from Friday, July 24th to Thursday, July 30th, calls for near normal temperatures and above normal precipitation. Normal high temperatures across central Pennsylvania during this period range from the upper 70s over the Allegheny Mountains to the mid-80s across the lower Susquehanna Valley. Normal lows range from the mid-50s over the Alleghenies to the mid-60s across the lower Susquehanna Valley. Air quality alert remains in effect today. The Pennsylvania Department of Environmental Protection has issued a code purple air quality alert for all of central Pennsylvania for today, Friday, July 17th. Wildfire smoke from northern Minnesota and south-central Canada will continue to result in very unhealthy air quality. Everyone should limit outdoor strenuous activity and exercise due to poor air quality. 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Here are the 1 a.m. conditions in the Altoona area. In Altoona, fog was reported. The temperature was 63 degrees, the dew point 60, and the relative humidity 90%. The wind was southeast at 3 miles an hour. The pressure was 30.09 inches and rising. At State College, haze was reported. The temperature was 72 degrees, the dew point 57, and the relative humidity 60%. The wind was northwest at 10 miles an hour. The pressure was 30.07 inches and steady. Now, a few other local conditions: Johnstown, haze 67, Dubois, haze 66, La Trobe, fog 68, Pittsburgh smoke 71, Erie, haze 73, Bradford cloudy 58. To the south and east, York, fog 67, Selins Grove fog 65, Harrisburg smoke 78, Philadelphia smoke 81, Baltimore smoke 81, Washington D.C. haze 85. Once again, in Altoona it was 63 degrees with fog. And at State College it was 72 degrees with haze. 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Here's the hazardous weather outlook for the following counties: Bedford, Blair, Cambria, and Huntingdon. For today and tonight, isolated strong to severe thunderstorms with gusty winds and small hail are possible late this afternoon and evening. And now the extended outlook for the period Friday through Wednesday. Severe thunderstorms with damaging winds 60 miles per hour or greater and large hail exceeding 1 inch in diameter are possible Saturday afternoon and evening as a potent upper-level disturbance and surface cold front pushes southeast across the region. Locally heavy rainfall and isolated instances of flooding are also possible on Saturday. Wildfire smoke will continue to bring hazy skies and degraded air quality across much of Pennsylvania into Friday. Low temperatures will range from the upper 50s to upper 60s. Dry weather will continue into Friday, with highs mainly in the 80s for most areas. Unsettled weather is expected on Saturday as a stronger cold front moves through, bringing a chance for widespread showers and perhaps some thunderstorms capable of producing gusty winds and heavy rain. This front will help to scour out the wildfire smoke from our area, with Sunday looking to bring sunnier and drier weather with seasonable temperatures and a northwesterly breeze. 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
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Properly set weather radios with the alarm device will alert you when severe weather warnings or watches are issued. Programming on this station will be temporarily changed during severe weather to bring you the latest information. Warnings and safety information from the National Weather Service may someday save your life or protect your property. Here is the latest National Weather Service forecast for Blair and Bedford counties, including the city of Altoona. Rest of tonight, mostly cloudy. Smoke. Lows in the lower 60s. Northwest winds around 5 miles an hour. Friday, partly sunny. Smoke. Highs in the mid-80s. Northwest winds around 5 miles an hour. Friday night, mostly cloudy. Smoke through 4 a.m. Areas of smoke after 4 a.m. A chance of showers and a slight chance of thunderstorms after 2 a.m. Rainfall amounts less than a tenth of an inch. Lows in the upper 60s. Northwest winds around 5 miles an hour, becoming south after midnight. Chance of rain 50%. Saturday, a chance of thunderstorms. Rainfall amounts between a tenth and a quarter of an inch. Highs in the lower 80s. Southwest winds around 5 miles an hour, increasing to 10 to 15 miles an hour in the afternoon. Gusts up to 30 miles an hour. Chance of precipitation near 100%. Saturday night, a chance of thunderstorms through midnight. Showers. A slight chance of thunderstorms after midnight. Rainfall amounts between a tenth and a quarter of an inch. Lows in the mid-60s. West winds 10 to 15 miles an hour with gusts up to 30 miles an hour. Chance of rain near 100%. Here is the latest National Weather Service forecast for Cambria County, including the city of Johnstown. Rest of tonight, mostly cloudy. Smoke. Lows in the lower 60s. North winds around 5 miles an hour. Friday, partly sunny. Smoke. Highs in the lower 80s. Southwest winds around 5 miles an hour, becoming northwest in the afternoon. Friday night, mostly cloudy. Smoke through 4 a.m. Areas of smoke after 4 a.m. A chance of showers and a slight chance of thunderstorms after 2 a.m. Rainfall amounts around a tenth of an inch. Lows in the mid-60s. West winds around 5 miles an hour, becoming south after midnight. Chance of rain 50%. Saturday, patchy smoke before 10 a.m. A slight chance of thunderstorms in the morning. Showers. A chance of thunderstorms in the afternoon. Locally heavy rainfall possible after 2 p.m. Rainfall amounts between a quarter and a half inch. Highs in the upper 70s. Southwest winds 10 to 15 miles an hour with gusts up to 30 miles an hour. Chance of rain near 100%. Saturday night, a chance of thunderstorms through midnight. Showers. A slight chance of thunderstorms after midnight. Locally heavy rainfall possible before 8 p.m. Rainfall amounts between a quarter and a half inch. Lows in the lower 60s. West winds 10 to 15 miles an hour with gusts up to 30 miles an hour. Chance of rain near 100%. And now the extended forecast for South Central Pennsylvania. Sunday, mostly sunny. Highs in the lower 80s. Sunday night, mostly clear. Lows in the upper 50s. Monday, mostly sunny. Highs in the lower 80s. Monday night, partly cloudy with a 20% chance of showers. Lows in the mid-60s. Tuesday, partly sunny with a chance of showers and thunderstorms. Highs in the mid-80s. Chance of rain 50%. Tuesday night, mostly cloudy with a chance of showers. Lows in the mid-60s. Chance of rain 50%. Wednesday, mostly sunny with a chance of showers. Highs in the upper 70s. Chance of rain 40%. Wednesday night, mostly clear. Lows in the upper 50s. Thursday, sunny. Highs in the upper 70s. The 8 to 14 day outlook
From Friday, July 24th to Thursday, July 30th, calls for near normal temperatures and above normal precipitation. Normal high temperatures across central Pennsylvania during this period range from the upper 70s over the Allegheny Mountains to the mid-80s across the lower Susquehanna Valley. Normal lows range from the mid-50s over the Alleghenies to the mid-60s across the lower Susquehanna Valley. Air quality alert remains in effect today. The Pennsylvania Department of Environmental Protection has issued a Code Purple air quality alert for all of central Pennsylvania for today, Friday, July 17th. Wildfire smoke from northern Minnesota and south central Canada will continue to result in very unhealthy air quality. Everyone should limit outdoor strenuous activity and exercise due to poor air quality. 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Here are the 1 a.m. conditions in the Altoona area. In Altoona, fog was reported. The temperature was 63 degrees, the dew point 60, and the relative humidity 90%. The wind was southeast at 3 miles an hour. The pressure was 30.09 inches and rising. At State College, haze was reported. The temperature was 72 degrees, the dew point 57, and the relative humidity 60%. The wind was northwest at 10 miles an hour. The pressure was 30.07 inches and steady. Now, a few other local conditions: Johnstown, haze 67, Dubois, haze 66, La Trobe, fog 68, Pittsburgh smoke 71, Erie, haze 73, Bradford cloudy 58. To the south and east, York, fog 67, Selins Grove fog 65, Harrisburg smoke 78, Philadelphia smoke 81, Baltimore smoke 81, Washington D.C. haze 85. Once again, in Altoona it was 63 degrees with fog. And at State College it was 72 degrees with haze. This is NOAA Weather Radio, All Hazards Station WNG589. 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Here's the hazardous weather outlook for the following counties: Bedford, Blair, Cambria, and Huntingdon. For today and tonight, isolated strong to severe thunderstorms with gusty winds and small hail are possible late this afternoon and evening. And now the extended outlook for the period Friday through Wednesday. Severe thunderstorms with damaging winds 60 miles per hour or greater and large hail exceeding 1 inch in diameter are possible Saturday afternoon and evening as a potent upper-level disturbance and surface cold front pushes southeast across the region. Locally heavy rainfall and isolated instances of flooding are also possible on Saturday. Wildfire smoke will continue to bring hazy skies and degraded air quality across much of Pennsylvania into Friday. Low temperatures will range from the upper 50s to upper 60s. Dry weather will continue into Friday, with highs mainly in the 80s for most areas. Unsettled weather is expected on Saturday as a stronger cold front moves through, bringing a chance for widespread showers and perhaps some thunderstorms capable of producing gusty winds and heavy rain. This front will help to scour out the wildfire smoke from our area, with Sunday looking to bring sunnier and drier weather with seasonable temperatures and a northwesterly breeze. Here is the latest National Weather Service forecast for Blair and Bedford counties, including the city of Altoona. Rest of tonight, mostly cloudy. Smoke. Lows in the lower 60s. Northwest winds around 5 miles an hour. Friday, partly sunny. Smoke. Highs in the mid-80s. Northwest winds around 5 miles an hour. Friday night, mostly cloudy. Smoke through 4 a.m. Areas of smoke after 4 a.m. A chance of showers and a slight chance of thunderstorms after 2 a.m. Rainfall amounts less than a tenth of an inch. Lows in the upper 60s. Northwest winds around 5 miles an hour, becoming south after midnight. Chance of rain 50%. Saturday, a chance of thunderstorms. Rainfall amounts between a tenth and a quarter of an inch. Highs in the lower 80s. Southwest winds around 5 miles an hour, increasing to 10 to 15 miles an hour in the afternoon.
Gusts up to 30 miles an hour. Chance of precipitation near 100%. Saturday night, a chance of thunderstorms through midnight. Showers. A slight chance of thunderstorms after midnight. Rainfall amounts between a tenth and a quarter of an inch. Lows in the mid-60s. West winds 10 to 15 miles an hour with gusts up to 30 miles an hour. Chance of rain near 100%. Here is the latest National Weather Service forecast for Cambria County, including the city of Johnstown. Rest of tonight, mostly cloudy. Smoke. Lows in the lower 60s. North winds around 5 miles an hour. Friday, partly sunny. Smoke. Highs in the lower 80s. Southwest winds around 5 miles an hour, becoming northwest in the afternoon. Friday night, mostly cloudy. Smoke through 4 a.m. Areas of smoke after 4 a.m. A chance of showers and a slight chance of thunderstorms after 2 a.m. Rainfall amounts around a tenth of an inch. Lows in the mid-60s. West winds around 5 miles an hour, becoming south after midnight. Chance of rain 50%. Saturday, patchy smoke before 10 a.m. A slight chance of thunderstorms in the morning. Showers. A chance of thunderstorms in the afternoon. Locally heavy rainfall possible after 2 p.m. Rainfall amounts between a quarter and a half inch. Highs in the upper 70s. Southwest winds 10 to 15 miles an hour with gusts up to 30 miles an hour. Chance of rain near 100%. Saturday night, a chance of thunderstorms through midnight. Showers. A slight chance of thunderstorms after midnight. Locally heavy rainfall possible before 8 p.m. Rainfall amounts between a quarter and a half inch. Lows in the lower 60s. West winds 10 to 15 miles an hour with gusts up to 30 miles an hour. Chance of rain near 100%. And now the extended forecast for South Central Pennsylvania. Sunday, mostly sunny. Highs in the lower 80s. Sunday night, mostly clear. Lows in the upper 50s. Monday, mostly sunny. Highs in the lower 80s. Monday night, partly cloudy with a 20% chance of showers. Lows in the mid-60s. Tuesday, partly sunny with a chance of showers and thunderstorms. Highs in the mid-80s. Chance of rain 50%. Tuesday night, mostly cloudy with a chance of showers. Lows in the mid-60s. Chance of rain 50%. Wednesday, mostly sunny with a chance of showers. Highs in the upper 70s. Chance of rain 40%. Wednesday night, mostly clear. Lows in the upper 50s. Thursday, sunny. Highs in the upper 70s. Here is the latest National Weather Service forecast for Blair and Bedford counties, including the city of Altoona. Rest of tonight, mostly cloudy. Smoke. Lows in the lower 60s. Northwest winds around 5 miles an hour. Friday, partly sunny. Smoke. Highs in the mid-80s. Northwest winds around 5 miles an hour. Friday night, mostly cloudy. Smoke through 4 a.m. Areas of smoke after 4 a.m. A chance of showers and a slight chance of thunderstorms after 2 a.m. Rainfall amounts less than a tenth of an inch. Lows in the upper 60s. Northwest winds around 5 miles an hour, becoming south after midnight. Chance of rain 50%. Saturday, a chance of thunderstorms. Rainfall amounts between a tenth and a quarter of an inch. Highs in the lower 80s. Southwest winds around 5 miles an hour, increasing to 10 to 15 miles an hour in the afternoon. Gusts up to 30 miles an hour. Chance of precipitation near 100%. Saturday night, a chance of thunderstorms through midnight. Showers. A slight chance of thunderstorms after midnight. Rainfall amounts between a tenth and a quarter of an inch. Lows in the mid-60s. West winds 10 to 15 miles an hour with gusts up to 30 miles an hour. Chance of rain near 100%. Here is the latest National Weather Service forecast for Cambria County, including the city of Johnstown. Rest of tonight, mostly cloudy. Smoke. Lows in the lower 60s. North winds around 5 miles an hour.
Friday, partly sunny. Smoke. Highs in the lower 80s. Southwest winds around 5 miles an hour, becoming northwest in the afternoon. Friday night, mostly cloudy. Smoke through 4 a.m. Areas of smoke after 4 a.m. A chance of showers and a slight chance of thunderstorms after 2 a.m. Rainfall amounts around a tenth of an inch. Lows in the mid-60s.

rain near 100%. Saturday night, a chance of thunderstorms through midnight. Showers. A slight chance of thunderstorms after midnight. Locally heavy rainfall possible before 8 p.m. Rainfall amounts between a quarter and a half inch. Lows in the lower 60s. West winds 10 to 15 miles an hour with gusts up to 30 miles an hour. Chance of rain near 100%. And now the extended forecast for South Central Pennsylvania. Sunday, mostly sunny. Highs in the lower 80s. Sunday night, mostly clear. Lows in the upper 50s. Monday, mostly sunny. Highs in the lower 80s. Monday night, partly cloudy with a 20% chance of showers. Lows in the mid 60s. Tuesday, partly sunny with a chance of showers and thunderstorms. Highs in the mid 80s. Chance of rain 50%. Tuesday night, mostly cloudy with a chance of showers. Lows in the mid 60s. Chance of rain 50%. Wednesday, mostly sunny with a chance of showers. Highs in the upper 70s. Chance of rain 40%. Wednesday night, mostly clear. Lows in the upper 50s. Thursday, sunny. Highs in the upper 70s. The 8 to 14 day outlook, from Friday, July 24th to Thursday, July 30th, calls for near normal temperatures and above normal precipitation. Normal high temperatures across central Pennsylvania during this period range from the upper 70s over the Allegheny Mountains to the mid 80s across the lower Susquehanna Valley. Normal lows range from the mid 50s over the Alleghenies to the mid 60s across the lower Susquehanna Valley. Air quality alert remains in effect today. The Pennsylvania Department of Environmental Protection has issued a code purple air quality alert for all of central Pennsylvania for today, Friday, July 17th. Wildfire smoke from northern Minnesota and south central Canada will continue to result in very unhealthy air quality. 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Here are the 1 a.m. conditions in the Altoona area. In Altoona, fog was reported. The temperature was 63 degrees, the dew point 60, and the relative humidity 90%. The wind was southeast at 3 miles an hour. The pressure was 30.09 inches and rising. At State College, haze was reported. The temperature was 72 degrees, the dew point 57, and the relative humidity 60%. The wind was northwest at 10 miles an hour. The pressure was 30.07 inches and steady. Now, a few other local conditions: Johnstown, haze 67, Dubois, haze 66, La Trobe, fog 68, Pittsburgh smoke 71, Erie, haze 73, Bradford cloudy 58. To the south and east, York, fog 67, Selins Grove fog 65, Harrisburg smoke 78, Philadelphia smoke 81, Baltimore smoke 81, Washington D.C. haze 85. Once again, in Altoona it was 63 degrees with fog. And at State College it was 72 degrees with haze. This is NOAA Weather Radio, all hazards station WNG589. 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Here's the hazardous weather outlook for the following counties: Bedford, Blair, Cambria, and Huntingdon. For today and tonight, isolated strong to severe thunderstorms with gusty winds and small hail are possible late this afternoon and evening. And now the extended outlook for the period Friday through Wednesday. Severe thunderstorms with damaging winds 60 miles per hour or greater and large hail exceeding 1 inch in diameter are possible Saturday afternoon and evening as a potent upper-level disturbance and surface cold front pushes southeast across the region. Locally heavy rainfall and isolated instances of flooding are also possible on Saturday. Wildfire smoke will continue to bring hazy skies and degraded air quality across much of Pennsylvania into Friday. Low temperatures will range from the upper 50s to upper 60s. Dry weather will continue into Friday, with highs mainly in the 80s for most.

areas. Unsettled weather is expected on Saturday as a stronger cold front moves through, bringing a chance for widespread showers and perhaps some thunderstorms capable of producing gusty winds and heavy rain. This front will help to scour out the wildfire smoke from our area, with Sunday looking to bring sunnier and drier weather with seasonable temperatures and a northwesterly breeze. Here is the latest National Weather Service forecast for Blair and Bedford counties, including the city of Altoona. Rest of tonight, mostly cloudy. Smoke. Lows in the lower 60s. Northwest winds around 5 miles an hour. Friday, partly sunny. Smoke. Highs in the mid-80s. Northwest winds around 5 miles an hour. Friday night, mostly cloudy. Smoke through 4 a.m. Areas of smoke after 4 a.m. A chance of showers and a slight chance of thunderstorms after 2 a.m. Rainfall amounts less than a tenth of an inch. Lows in the upper 60s. Northwest winds around 5 miles an hour, becoming south after midnight. Chance of rain 50%. Saturday, a chance of thunderstorms. Rainfall amounts between a tenth and a quarter of an inch. Highs in the lower 80s. Southwest winds around 5 miles an hour, increasing to 10 to 15 miles an hour in the afternoon. Gusts up to 30 miles an hour. Chance of precipitation near 100%. Saturday night, a chance of thunderstorms through midnight. Showers. A slight chance of thunderstorms after midnight. Rainfall amounts between a tenth and a quarter of an inch. Lows in the mid-60s. West winds 10 to 15 miles an hour with gusts up to 30 miles an hour. Chance of rain near 100%. Here is the latest National Weather Service forecast for Cambria County, including the city of Johnstown. Rest of tonight, mostly cloudy. Smoke. Lows in the lower 60s. North winds around 5 miles an hour. Friday, partly sunny. Smoke. Highs in the lower 80s. Southwest winds around 5 miles an hour, becoming northwest in the afternoon. Friday night, mostly cloudy. Smoke through 4 a.m. Areas of smoke after 4 a.m. A chance of showers and a slight chance of thunderstorms after 2 a.m. Rainfall amounts around a tenth of an inch. Lows in the mid-60s. West winds around 5 miles an hour, becoming south after midnight. Chance of rain 50%. Saturday, patchy smoke before 10 a.m. A slight chance of thunderstorms in the morning. Showers. A chance of thunderstorms in the afternoon. Locally heavy rainfall possible after 2 p.m. Rainfall amounts between a quarter and a half inch. Highs in the upper 70s. Southwest winds 10 to 15 miles an hour with gusts up to 30 miles an hour. Chance of rain near 100%. Saturday night, a chance of thunderstorms through midnight. Showers. A slight chance of thunderstorms after midnight. Locally heavy rainfall possible before 8 p.m. Rainfall amounts between a quarter and a half inch. Lows in the lower 60s. West winds 10 to 15 miles an hour with gusts up to 30 miles an hour. Chance of rain near 100%. And now the extended forecast for South Central Pennsylvania. Sunday, mostly sunny. Highs in the lower 80s. Sunday night, mostly clear. Lows in the upper 50s. Monday, mostly sunny. Highs in the lower 80s. Monday night, partly cloudy with a 20% chance of showers. Lows in the mid-60s. Tuesday, partly sunny with a chance of showers and thunderstorms. Highs in the mid-80s. Chance of rain 50%. Tuesday night, mostly cloudy with a chance of showers. Lows in the mid-60s. Chance of rain 50%. Wednesday, mostly sunny with a chance of showers. Highs in the upper 70s. Chance of rain 40%. Wednesday night, mostly clear. Lows in the upper 50s. Thursday, sunny. Highs in the upper 70s. The 8 to 14 day outlook, from Friday, July 24th to Thursday, July 30th, calls for near normal temperatures and above normal precipitation. Normal high temperatures across central Pennsylvania during this period range from the upper 70s over the Allegheny Mountains to the mid 80s across the lower Susquehanna Valley.
Normal lows range from the mid-50s over the Alleghenies to the mid-60s across the lower Susquehanna Valley. Air quality alert remains in effect today. The Pennsylvania Department of Environmental Protection has issued a code purple air quality alert for all of central Pennsylvania for today, Friday, July 17th. 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Here are the 1 a.m. conditions in the Altoona area. In Altoona, fog was reported. The temperature was 63 degrees, the dew point 60, and the relative humidity 90%. The wind was southeast at 3 miles an hour. The pressure was 30.09 inches and rising. At State College, haze was reported. The temperature was 72 degrees, the dew point 57, and the relative humidity 60%. The wind was northwest at 10 miles an hour. The pressure was 30.07 inches and steady. Now, a few other local conditions: Johnstown, haze 67, Dubois, haze 66, La Trobe, fog 68, Pittsburgh smoke 71, Erie, haze 73, Bradford cloudy 58. To the south and east, York, fog 67, Selins Grove fog 65, Harrisburg smoke 78, Philadelphia smoke 81, Baltimore smoke 81, Washington D.C. haze 85. Once again, in Altoona it was 63 degrees with fog. And at State College it was 72 degrees with haze. 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Here's the hazardous weather outlook for the following counties: Bedford, Blair, Cambria, and Huntingdon. For today and tonight, isolated strong to severe thunderstorms with gusty winds and small hail are possible late this afternoon and evening. And now the extended outlook for the period Friday through Wednesday. Severe thunderstorms with damaging winds 60 miles per hour or greater and large hail exceeding 1 inch in diameter are possible Saturday afternoon and evening as a potent upper-level disturbance and surface cold front pushes southeast across the region. Locally heavy rainfall and isolated instances of flooding are also possible on Saturday. Wildfire smoke will continue to bring hazy skies and degraded air quality across much of Pennsylvania into Friday. Low temperatures will range from the upper 50s to upper 60s. Dry weather will continue into Friday, with highs mainly in the 80s for most areas. Unsettled weather is expected on Saturday as a stronger cold front moves through, bringing a chance for widespread showers and perhaps some thunderstorms capable of producing gusty winds and heavy rain. This front will help to scour out the wildfire smoke from our area, with Sunday looking to bring sunnier and drier weather with seasonable temperatures and a northwesterly breeze. Here is the latest National Weather Service forecast for Blair and Bedford counties, including the city of Altoona. Rest of tonight, mostly cloudy. Smoke. Lows in the lower 60s. Northwest winds around 5 miles an hour. Friday, partly sunny. Smoke. Highs in the mid-80s. Northwest winds around 5 miles an hour. Friday night, mostly cloudy. Smoke through 4 a.m. Areas of smoke after 4 a.m. A chance of showers and a slight chance of thunderstorms after 2 a.m. Rainfall amounts less than a tenth of an inch. Lows in the upper 60s. Northwest winds around 5 miles an hour, becoming south after midnight. Chance of rain 50%. Saturday, a chance of thunderstorms. Rainfall amounts between a tenth and a quarter of an inch. Highs in the lower 80s. Southwest winds around 5 miles an hour, increasing to 10 to 15 miles an hour in the afternoon. Gusts up to 30 miles an hour. Chance of precipitation near 100%. Saturday night, a chance of thunderstorms through midnight. Showers. A slight chance of thunderstorms after midnight.
Rainfall amounts between a tenth and a quarter of an inch. Lows in the mid-60s. West winds 10 to 15 miles an hour with gusts up to 30 miles an hour. Chance of rain near 100%. Here is the latest National Weather Service forecast for Cambria County, including the city of Johnstown. Rest of tonight, mostly cloudy. Smoke. Lows in the lower 60s. North winds around 5 miles an hour. Friday, partly sunny. Smoke. Highs in the lower 80s. Southwest winds around 5 miles an hour, becoming northwest in the afternoon. Friday night, mostly cloudy. Smoke through 4 a.m. Areas of smoke after 4 a.m. A chance of showers and a slight chance of thunderstorms after 2 a.m. Rainfall amounts around a tenth of an inch. Lows in the mid-60s. West winds around 5 miles an hour, becoming south after midnight. Chance of rain 50%. Saturday, patchy smoke before 10 a.m. A slight chance of thunderstorms in the morning. Showers. A chance of thunderstorms in the afternoon. Locally heavy rainfall possible after 2 p.m. Rainfall amounts between a quarter and a half inch. Highs in the upper 70s. Southwest winds 10 to 15 miles an hour with gusts up to 30 miles an hour. Chance of rain near 100%. Saturday night, a chance of thunderstorms through midnight. Showers. A slight chance of thunderstorms after midnight. Locally heavy rainfall possible before 8 p.m. Rainfall amounts between a quarter and a half inch. Lows in the lower 60s. West winds 10 to 15 miles an hour with gusts up to 30 miles an hour. Chance of rain near 100%. And now the extended forecast for South Central Pennsylvania. Sunday, mostly sunny. Highs in the lower 80s. Sunday night, mostly clear. Lows in the upper 50s. Monday, mostly sunny. Highs in the lower 80s. Monday night, partly cloudy with a 20% chance of showers. Lows in the mid-60s. Tuesday, partly sunny with a chance of showers and thunderstorms. Highs in the mid-80s. Chance of rain 50%. Tuesday night, mostly cloudy with a chance of showers. Lows in the mid-60s. Chance of rain 50%. Wednesday, mostly sunny with a chance of showers. Highs in the upper 70s. Chance of rain 40%. Wednesday night, mostly clear. Lows in the upper 50s. Thursday, sunny. Highs in the upper 70s. The 8 to 14 day outlook, from Friday, July 24th to Thursday, July 30th, calls for near normal temperatures and above normal precipitation. Normal high temperatures across central Pennsylvania during this period range from the upper 70s over the Allegheny Mountains to the mid-80s across the lower Susquehanna Valley. Normal lows range from the mid-50s over the Alleghenies to the mid-60s across the lower Susquehanna Valley. Air quality alert remains in effect today. The Pennsylvania Department of Environmental Protection has issued a code purple air quality alert for all of central Pennsylvania for today, Friday, July 17th. Wildfire smoke from northern Minnesota and south central Canada will continue to result in very unhealthy air quality. Everyone should limit outdoor strenuous activity and exercise due to poor air quality. 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Here are the 1 a.m. conditions in the Altoona area. In Altoona, fog was reported. The temperature was 63 degrees, the dew point 60, and the relative humidity 90%. The wind was southeast at 3 miles an hour. The pressure was 30.09 inches and rising. At State College, haze was reported. The temperature was 72 degrees, the dew point 57, and the relative humidity 60%. The wind was northwest at 10 miles an hour. The pressure was 30.07 inches and steady. Now, a few other local conditions: Johnstown, haze 67,
Dubois, Hayes 66, La Trobe, Fog 68, Pittsburgh Smoke 71, Erie, Hayes 73, Bradford Cloudy 58. To the south and east, York, Fog 67, Sealand Grove Fog 65, Harrisburg Smoke 78, Philadelphia Smoke 81, Baltimore Smoke 81, Washington D.C. Hayes 85. Once again, in Altoona it was 63 degrees with fog. And at State College it was 72 degrees with haze. This is NOAA Weather Radio, All Hazards Station WNG 589. 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Here's the hazardous weather outlook for the following counties, Bedford, Blair, Cambria, and Huntingdon. For today and tonight, isolated strong to severe thunderstorms with gusty winds and small hail are possible late this afternoon and evening. And now the extended outlook for the period Friday through Wednesday. Severe thunderstorms with damaging winds 60 miles per hour or greater and large hail exceeding 1 inch in diameter are possible Saturday afternoon and evening as a potent upper-level disturbance and surface cold front pushes southeast across the region. Locally heavy rainfall and isolated instances of flooding are also possible on Saturday. Wildfire smoke will continue to bring hazy skies and degraded air quality across much of Pennsylvania into Friday. Low temperatures will range from the upper 50s to upper 60s. Dry weather will continue into Friday, with highs mainly in the 80s for most areas. Unsettled weather is expected on Saturday as a stronger cold front moves through, bringing a chance for widespread showers and perhaps some thunderstorms capable of producing gusty winds and heavy rain. This front will help to scour out the wildfire smoke from our area, with Sunday looking to bring sunnier and drier weather with seasonable temperatures and a northwesterly breeze. Here is the latest National Weather Service forecast for Blair and Bedford counties, including the city of Altoona. Rest of tonight, mostly cloudy. Smoke. Lows in the lower 60s. Northwest winds around 5 miles an hour. Friday, partly sunny. Smoke. Highs in the mid-80s. Northwest winds around 5 miles an hour. Friday night, mostly cloudy. Smoke through 4 a.m. Areas of smoke after 4 a.m. A chance of showers and a slight chance of thunderstorms after 2 a.m. Rainfall amounts less than a tenth of an inch. Lows in the upper 60s. Northwest winds around 5 miles an hour, becoming south after midnight. Chance of rain 50%. Saturday, a chance of thunderstorms. Rainfall amounts between a tenth and a quarter of an inch. Highs in the lower 80s. Southwest winds around 5 miles an hour, increasing to 10 to 15 miles an hour in the afternoon. Gusts up to 30 miles an hour. Chance of precipitation near 100%. Saturday night, a chance of thunderstorms through midnight. Showers. A slight chance of thunderstorms after midnight. Rainfall amounts between a tenth and a quarter of an inch. Lows in the mid-60s. West winds 10 to 15 miles an hour with gusts up to 30 miles an hour. Chance of rain near 100%. Here is the latest National Weather Service forecast for Cambria County, including the city of Johnstown. Rest of tonight, mostly cloudy. Smoke. Lows in the lower 60s. North winds around 5 miles an hour. Friday, partly sunny. Smoke. Highs in the lower 80s. Southwest winds around 5 miles an hour, becoming northwest in the afternoon. Friday night, mostly cloudy. Smoke through 4 a.m. Areas of smoke after 4 a.m. A chance of showers and a slight chance of thunderstorms after 2 a.m. Rainfall amounts around a tenth of an inch. Lows in the mid-60s. West winds around 5 miles an hour, becoming south after midnight. Chance of rain 50%. Saturday, patchy smoke before 10 a.m. A slight chance of thunderstorms in the morning. Showers. A chance of thunderstorms in the afternoon. Locally heavy rainfall possible after 2 p.m. Rainfall amounts between a quarter and a half inch. Highs in the upper 70s. Southwest winds 10 to 15 miles an hour with gusts up to 30 miles an hour. Chance of rain near 100%. Saturday night, a chance of thunderstorms through midnight. Showers.
a slight chance of thunderstorms after midnight. Locally heavy rainfall possible before 8 p.m. Rainfall amounts between a quarter and a half inch. Lows in the lower 60s. West winds 10 to 15 miles an hour with gusts up to 30 miles an hour. Chance of rain near 100%. And now the extended forecast for South Central Pennsylvania. Sunday, mostly sunny. Highs in the lower 80s. Sunday night, mostly clear. Lows in the upper 50s. Monday, mostly sunny. Highs in the lower 80s. Monday night, partly cloudy with a 20% chance of showers. Lows in the mid 60s. Tuesday, partly sunny with a chance of showers and thunderstorms. Highs in the mid 80s. Chance of rain 50%. Tuesday night, mostly cloudy with a chance of showers. Lows in the mid 60s. Chance of rain 50%. Wednesday, mostly sunny with a chance of showers. Highs in the upper 70s. Chance of rain 40%. Wednesday night, mostly clear. Lows in the upper 50s. Thursday, sunny. Highs in the upper 70s. The 8 to 14 day outlook, from Friday, July 24th to Thursday, July 30th, calls for near normal temperatures and above normal precipitation. Normal high temperatures across central Pennsylvania during this period range from the upper 70s over the Allegheny Mountains to the mid-80s across the lower Susquehanna Valley. Normal lows range from the mid-50s over the Alleghenies to the mid-60s across the lower Susquehanna Valley. Air quality alert remains in effect today. The Pennsylvania Department of Environmental Protection has issued a Code Purple air quality alert for all of central Pennsylvania for today, Friday, July 17th. Wildfire smoke from northern Minnesota and south central Canada will continue to result in very unhealthy air quality. Everyone should limit outdoor strenuous activity and exercise due to poor air quality. 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Here are the 2 a.m. conditions in the Altoona area. In Altoona, haze was reported. The temperature was 64 degrees, the dew point 56, and the relative humidity 75%. The wind was southwest at 5 miles an hour. The pressure was 30.10 inches and rising. At State College, haze was reported. The temperature was 72 degrees, the dew point 59, and the relative humidity 64%. The wind was northwest at 8 miles an hour. The pressure was 30.07 inches and steady. Now, a few other local conditions: Johnstown, haze 67, Dubois, haze 66, La Trobe, fog 66, Pittsburgh smoke 69, Erie, haze 72, Bradford cloudy 59. To the south and east, York, fog 66, Sealands Grove fog 65, Harrisburg smoke 74, Philadelphia smoke 80, Baltimore smoke 79, Washington D.C. haze 84. Once again, in Altoona it was 64 degrees with haze. And at State College it was 72 degrees with haze. 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Here's the hazardous weather outlook for the following counties: Bedford, Blair, Cambria, and Huntingdon. For today and tonight, isolated strong to severe thunderstorms with gusty winds and small hail are possible late this afternoon and evening. And now the extended outlook for the period Friday through Wednesday. Severe thunderstorms with damaging winds 60 miles per hour or greater and large hail exceeding 1 inch in diameter are possible Saturday afternoon and evening as a potent upper-level disturbance and surface cold front pushes southeast across the region. Locally heavy rainfall and isolated instances of flooding are also possible on Saturday. Wildfire smoke will continue to bring hazy skies and degraded air quality across much of Pennsylvania into Friday. Low temperatures will range from the upper 50s to upper 60s. Dry weather will continue into Friday, with highs mainly in the 80s for most areas.
Unsettled weather is expected on Saturday as a stronger cold front moves through, bringing a chance for widespread showers and perhaps some thunderstorms capable of producing gusty winds and heavy rain. This front will help to scour out the wildfire smoke from our area, with Sunday looking to bring sunnier and drier weather with seasonable temperatures and a northwesterly breeze. Here is the latest National Weather Service forecast for Blair and Bedford counties, including the city of Altoona. Rest of tonight, mostly cloudy. Smoke. Lows in the lower 60s. Northwest winds around 5 miles an hour. Friday, partly sunny. Smoke. Highs in the mid-80s. Northwest winds around 5 miles an hour. Friday night, mostly cloudy. Smoke through 4 a.m. Areas of smoke after 4 a.m. A chance of showers and a slight chance of thunderstorms after 2 a.m. Rainfall amounts less than a tenth of an inch. Lows in the upper 60s. Northwest winds around 5 miles an hour, becoming south after midnight. Chance of rain 50%. Saturday, a chance of thunderstorms. Rainfall amounts between a tenth and a quarter of an inch. Highs in the lower 80s. Southwest winds around 5 miles an hour, increasing to 10 to 15 miles an hour in the afternoon. Gusts up to 30 miles an hour. Chance of precipitation near 100%. Saturday night, a chance of thunderstorms through midnight. Showers. A slight chance of thunderstorms after midnight. Rainfall amounts between a tenth and a quarter of an inch. Lows in the mid-60s. West winds 10 to 15 miles an hour with gusts up to 30 miles an hour. Chance of rain near 100%. Here is the latest National Weather Service forecast for Cambria County, including the city of Johnstown. Rest of tonight, mostly cloudy. Smoke. Lows in the lower 60s. North winds around 5 miles an hour. Friday, partly sunny. Smoke. Highs in the lower 80s. Southwest winds around 5 miles an hour, becoming northwest in the afternoon. Friday night, mostly cloudy. Smoke through 4 a.m. Areas of smoke after 4 a.m. A chance of showers and a slight chance of thunderstorms after 2 a.m. Rainfall amounts around a tenth of an inch. Lows in the mid-60s. West winds around 5 miles an hour, becoming south after midnight. Chance of rain 50%. Saturday, patchy smoke before 10 a.m. A slight chance of thunderstorms in the morning. Showers. A chance of thunderstorms in the afternoon. Locally heavy rainfall possible after 2 p.m. Rainfall amounts between a quarter and a half inch. Highs in the upper 70s. Southwest winds 10 to 15 miles an hour with gusts up to 30 miles an hour. Chance of rain near 100%. Saturday night, a chance of thunderstorms through midnight. Showers. A slight chance of thunderstorms after midnight. Locally heavy rainfall possible before 8 p.m. Rainfall amounts between a quarter and a half inch. Lows in the lower 60s. West winds 10 to 15 miles an hour with gusts up to 30 miles an hour. Chance of rain near 100%. And now the extended forecast for South Central Pennsylvania. Sunday, mostly sunny. Highs in the lower 80s. Sunday night, mostly clear. Lows in the upper 50s. Monday, mostly sunny. Highs in the lower 80s. Monday night, partly cloudy with a 20% chance of showers. Lows in the mid-60s. Tuesday, partly sunny with a chance of showers and thunderstorms. Highs in the mid-80s. Chance of rain 50%. Tuesday night, mostly cloudy with a chance of showers. Lows in the mid-60s. Chance of rain 50%. Wednesday, mostly sunny with a chance of showers. Highs in the upper 70s. Chance of rain 40%. Wednesday night, mostly clear. Lows in the upper 50s. Thursday, sunny. Highs in the upper 70s. The 8 to 14 day outlook, from Friday, July 24th to Thursday, July 30th, calls for near normal temperatures and above normal precipitation. Normal high temperatures across central Pennsylvania during this period range from the upper 70s over the Allegheny Mountains to the mid 80s across the lower Susquehanna Valley.
Normal lows range from the mid-50s over the Alleghenies to the mid-60s across the lower Susquehanna Valley. Air quality alert remains in effect today. The Pennsylvania Department of Environmental Protection has issued a code purple air quality alert for all of central Pennsylvania for today, Friday, July 17th. Wildfire smoke from northern Minnesota and south central Canada will continue to result in very unhealthy air quality. Everyone should limit outdoor strenuous activity and exercise due to poor air quality. 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Here are the 2 AM conditions in the Altoona area. In Altoona, haze was reported. The temperature was 64 degrees, the dew point 56, and the relative humidity 75%. The wind was southwest at 5 miles an hour. The pressure was 30.10 inches and rising. At State College, haze was reported. The temperature was 72 degrees, the dew point 59, and the relative humidity 64%. The wind was northwest at 8 miles an hour. The pressure was 30.07 inches and steady. Now, a few other local conditions: Johnstown, haze 66, Dubois, haze 65, La Trobe, fog 66, Pittsburgh smoke 69, Erie, haze 72, Bradford cloudy 59. To the south and east, York, haze 67, Selins Grove fog 65, Harrisburg smoke 74, Philadelphia smoke 80, Baltimore smoke 79, Washington D.C. haze 84. Once again, in Altoona it was 64 degrees with haze. And at State College it was 72 degrees with haze. This is NOAA Weather Radio, all hazards station WNG 589. 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Here's the hazardous weather outlook for the following counties: Bedford, Blair, Cambria, and Huntingdon. For today and tonight, isolated strong to severe thunderstorms with gusty winds and small hail are possible late this afternoon and evening. And now the extended outlook for the period Friday through Wednesday. Severe thunderstorms with damaging winds 60 miles per hour or greater and large hail exceeding 1 inch in diameter are possible Saturday afternoon and evening as a potent upper-level disturbance and surface cold front pushes southeast across the region. Locally heavy rainfall and isolated instances of flooding are also possible on Saturday. Wildfire smoke will continue to bring hazy skies and degraded air quality across much of Pennsylvania into Friday. Low temperatures will range from the upper 50s to upper 60s. Dry weather will continue into Friday, with highs mainly in the 80s for most areas. Unsettled weather is expected on Saturday as a stronger cold front moves through, bringing a chance for widespread showers and perhaps some thunderstorms capable of producing gusty winds and heavy rain. This front will help to scour out the wildfire smoke from our area, with Sunday looking to bring sunnier and drier weather with seasonable temperatures and a northwesterly breeze. Here is the latest National Weather Service forecast for Blair and Bedford counties, including the city of Altoona. Rest of tonight, mostly cloudy. Smoke. Lows in the lower 60s. Northwest winds around 5 miles an hour. Friday, partly sunny. Smoke. Highs in the mid-80s. Northwest winds around 5 miles an hour. Friday night, mostly cloudy. Smoke through 4 a.m. Areas of smoke after 4 a.m. A chance of showers and a slight chance of thunderstorms after 2 a.m. Rainfall amounts less than a tenth of an inch. Lows in the upper 60s. Northwest winds around 5 miles an hour, becoming south after midnight. Chance of rain 50%. Saturday, a chance of thunderstorms. Rainfall amounts between a tenth and a quarter of an inch. Highs in the lower 80s. Southwest winds around 5 miles an hour, increasing to 10 to 15 miles an hour in the afternoon. Gusts up to 30 miles an hour. Chance of precipitation near 100%. Saturday night, a chance of thunderstorms through midnight. Showers. A slight chance of thunderstorms after midnight.
Rainfall amounts between a tenth and a quarter of an inch. Lows in the mid-60s. West winds 10 to 15 miles an hour with gusts up to 30 miles an hour. Chance of rain near 100%. Here is the latest National Weather Service forecast for Cambria County, including the city of Johnstown. Rest of tonight, mostly cloudy. Smoke. Lows in the lower 60s. North winds around 5 miles an hour. Friday, partly sunny. Smoke. Highs in the lower 80s. Southwest winds around 5 miles an hour, becoming northwest in the afternoon. Friday night, mostly cloudy. Smoke through 4 a.m. Areas of smoke after 4 a.m. A chance of showers and a slight chance of thunderstorms after 2 a.m. Rainfall amounts around a tenth of an inch. Lows in the mid-60s. West winds around 5 miles an hour, becoming south after midnight. Chance of rain 50%. Saturday, patchy smoke before 10 a.m. A slight chance of thunderstorms in the morning. Showers. A chance of thunderstorms in the afternoon. Locally heavy rainfall possible after 2 p.m. Rainfall amounts between a quarter and a half inch. Highs in the upper 70s. Southwest winds 10 to 15 miles an hour with gusts up to 30 miles an hour. Chance of rain near 100%. Saturday night, a chance of thunderstorms through midnight. Showers. A slight chance of thunderstorms after midnight. Locally heavy rainfall possible before 8 p.m. Rainfall amounts between a quarter and a half inch. Lows in the lower 60s. West winds 10 to 15 miles an hour with gusts up to 30 miles an hour. Chance of rain near 100%. And now the extended forecast for South Central Pennsylvania. Sunday, mostly sunny. Highs in the lower 80s. Sunday night, mostly clear. Lows in the upper 50s. Monday, mostly sunny. Highs in the lower 80s. Monday night, partly cloudy with a 20% chance of showers. Lows in the mid-60s. Tuesday, partly sunny with a chance of showers and thunderstorms. Highs in the mid-80s. Chance of rain 50%. Tuesday night, mostly cloudy with a chance of showers. Lows in the mid-60s. Chance of rain 50%. Wednesday, mostly sunny with a chance of showers. Highs in the upper 70s. Chance of rain 40%. Wednesday night, mostly clear. Lows in the upper 50s. Thursday, sunny. Highs in the upper 70s. The 8 to 14 day outlook, from Friday, July 24th to Thursday, July 30th, calls for near normal temperatures and above normal precipitation. Normal high temperatures across central Pennsylvania during this period range from the upper 70s over the Allegheny Mountains to the mid-80s across the lower Susquehanna Valley. Normal lows range from the mid-50s over the Alleghenies to the mid-60s across the lower Susquehanna Valley. Air quality alert remains in effect today. The Pennsylvania Department of Environmental Protection has issued a code purple air quality alert for all of central Pennsylvania for today, Friday, July 17th. Wildfire smoke from northern Minnesota and south central Canada will continue to result in very unhealthy air quality. Everyone should limit outdoor strenuous activity and exercise due to poor air quality. 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Properly set weather radios with the alarm device will alert you when severe weather warnings or watches are issued. Programming on this station will be temporarily changed during severe weather to bring you the latest information. Warnings and safety information from the National Weather Service may someday save your life or protect your property.
Here are the two AM conditions in the Altoona area. In Altoona, haze was reported. The temperature was 64 degrees, the dew point 56, and the relative humidity 75%. The wind was southwest at 5 miles an hour. The pressure was 30.10 inches and rising. At State College, haze was reported. The temperature was 72 degrees, the dew point 59, and the relative humidity 64%. The wind was northwest at 8 miles an hour. The pressure was 30.07 inches and steady. Now, a few other local conditions: Johnstown, haze 66, Dubois, haze 65, Latrobe, fog 66, Pittsburgh smoke 69, Erie, haze 72, Bradford cloudy 59. To the south and east, York, haze 67, Selins Grove fog 65, Harrisburg smoke 74, Philadelphia smoke 80, Baltimore smoke 79, Washington DC haze 84. Once again, in Altoona it was 64 degrees with haze. And at State College it was 72 degrees with haze. 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Here's the hazardous weather outlook for the following counties: Bedford, Blair, Cambria, and Huntingdon. For today and tonight, isolated strong to severe thunderstorms with gusty winds and small hail are possible late this afternoon and evening. And now the extended outlook for the period Friday through Wednesday. Severe thunderstorms with damaging winds 60 miles per hour or greater and large hail exceeding 1 inch in diameter are possible Saturday afternoon and evening as a potent upper-level disturbance and surface cold front pushes southeast across the region. Locally heavy rainfall and isolated instances of flooding are also possible on Saturday. The Altoona Climate Summary for yesterday, July 16, 2026. Yesterday's high temperature of 87 degrees occurred at 3:45 p.m. This high was 4 degrees above the normal high of 83. Yesterday's low temperature of 63 degrees occurred at 11:59 p.m. This low was 1 degree above the normal low of 62. No precipitation fell yesterday, which leaves the monthly total at 4.27 inches. This is 2.51 inches above the normal amount of 1.76 inches for July. The total precipitation for the season since June 1 still stands at 7.91 inches, which is 2.73 inches above normal. The total precipitation for the year is still 21.51 inches, which is 2.14 inches above normal. There were no heating degree days yesterday, which is normal. This leaves the monthly total at 0, which is normal. The yearly total since July 1st is 0, which is normal. There were 10 cooling degree days yesterday, which is 2 above normal. This brings the monthly total to 181, which is 58 above normal. The yearly total since January 1st is 393, which is 73 above normal. Yesterday the average wind speed was 6 miles per hour. The normal high temperature for today is 83 degrees, and the normal low is 62. The record high for today is 96, which occurred in 1969, and the record low is 50, which occurred in 1954. Sunrise today is at 5:58 a.m. and sunset is at 8:41 p.m. Wildfire smoke will continue to bring hazy skies and degraded air quality across much of Pennsylvania into Friday. Low temperatures will range from the upper 50s to upper 60s. Dry weather will continue into Friday, with highs mainly in the 80s for most areas. Unsettled weather is expected on Saturday as a stronger cold front moves through, bringing a chance for widespread showers and perhaps some thunderstorms capable of producing gusty winds and heavy rain. This front will help to scour out the wildfire smoke from our area, with Sunday looking to bring sunnier and drier weather with seasonable temperatures and a northwesterly breeze. Here is the latest National Weather Service forecast for Blair and Bedford counties, including the city of Altoona. Rest of tonight, mostly cloudy. Smoke. Lows in the lower 60s. Northwest winds around 5 miles an hour. Friday, partly sunny. Smoke. Highs in the mid-80s. Northwest winds around 5 miles an hour. Friday night, mostly cloudy. Smoke through 4 a.m. Areas of smoke after 4 a.m. A chance of showers and a slight chance of thunderstorms after 2 a.m.
rainfall amounts less than a tenth of an inch. Lows in the upper 60s. Northwest winds around 5 miles an hour, becoming south after midnight. Chance of rain 50%. Saturday, a chance of thunderstorms. Rainfall amounts between a tenth and a quarter of an inch. Highs in the lower 80s. Southwest winds around 5 miles an hour, increasing to 10 to 15 miles an hour in the afternoon. Gusts up to 30 miles an hour. Chance of precipitation near 100%. Saturday night, a chance of thunderstorms through midnight. Showers. A slight chance of thunderstorms after midnight. Rainfall amounts between a tenth and a quarter of an inch. Lows in the mid-60s. West winds 10 to 15 miles an hour with gusts up to 30 miles an hour. Chance of rain near 100%. Here is the latest National Weather Service forecast for Cambria County, including the city of Johnstown. Rest of tonight, mostly cloudy. Smoke. Lows in the lower 60s. North winds around 5 miles an hour. Friday, partly sunny. Smoke. Highs in the lower 80s. Southwest winds around 5 miles an hour, becoming northwest in the afternoon. Friday night, mostly cloudy. Smoke through 4 a.m. Areas of smoke after 4 a.m. A chance of showers and a slight chance of thunderstorms after 2 a.m. Rainfall amounts around a tenth of an inch. Lows in the mid-60s. West winds around 5 miles an hour, becoming south after midnight. Chance of rain 50%. Saturday, patchy smoke before 10 a.m. A slight chance of thunderstorms in the morning. Showers. A chance of thunderstorms in the afternoon. Locally heavy rainfall possible after 2 p.m. Rainfall amounts between a quarter and a half inch. Highs in the upper 70s. Southwest winds 10 to 15 miles an hour with gusts up to 30 miles an hour. Chance of rain near 100%. Saturday night, a chance of thunderstorms through midnight. Showers. A slight chance of thunderstorms after midnight. Locally heavy rainfall possible before 8 p.m. Rainfall amounts between a quarter and a half inch. Lows in the lower 60s. West winds 10 to 15 miles an hour with gusts up to 30 miles an hour. Chance of rain near 100%. And now the extended forecast for South Central Pennsylvania. Sunday, mostly sunny. Highs in the lower 80s. Sunday night, mostly clear. Lows in the upper 50s. Monday, mostly sunny. Highs in the lower 80s. Monday night, partly cloudy with a 20% chance of showers. Lows in the mid-60s. Tuesday, partly sunny with a chance of showers and thunderstorms. Highs in the mid-80s. Chance of rain 50%. Tuesday night, mostly cloudy with a chance of showers. Lows in the mid-60s. Chance of rain 50%. Wednesday, mostly sunny with a chance of showers. Highs in the upper 70s. Chance of rain 40%. Wednesday night, mostly clear. Lows in the upper 50s. Thursday, sunny. Highs in the upper 70s. The 8 to 14 day outlook, from Friday, July 24th to Thursday, July 30th, calls for near normal temperatures and above normal precipitation. Normal high temperatures across central Pennsylvania during this period range from the upper 70s over the Allegheny Mountains to the mid-80s across the lower Susquehanna Valley. Normal lows range from the mid-50s over the Alleghenies to the mid-60s across the lower Susquehanna Valley. Air quality alert remains in effect today. The Pennsylvania Department of Environmental Protection has issued a Code Purple air quality alert for all of central Pennsylvania for today, Friday, July 17th. Wildfire smoke from northern Minnesota and south central Canada will continue to result in very unhealthy air quality. Everyone should limit outdoor strenuous activity and exercise due to poor air quality. 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Here are the 2 a.m. conditions in the Altoona area. In Altoona, haze was reported.
The temperature was 64 degrees, the dew point 56, and the relative humidity 75%. The wind was southwest at 5 miles an hour. The pressure was 30.10 inches and rising. At State College, haze was reported. The temperature was 72 degrees, the dew point 59, and the relative humidity 64%. The wind was northwest at 8 miles an hour. The pressure was 30.07 inches and steady. Now, a few other local conditions: Johnstown, haze 66, Dubois, haze 65, La Trobe, fog 66, Pittsburgh smoke 69, Erie, haze 72, Bradford cloudy 59. To the south and east, York, haze 67, Selams Grove fog 65, Harrisburg smoke 74, Philadelphia smoke 80, Baltimore smoke 79, Washington DC haze 84. Once again, in Altoona it was 64 degrees with haze. And at State College it was 72 degrees with haze. This is NOAA Weather Radio, All Hazards Station WNG 589. 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Here's the hazardous weather outlook for the following counties: Bedford, Blair, Cambria, and Huntingdon. For today and tonight: isolated strong to severe thunderstorms with gusty winds and small hail are possible late this afternoon and evening. And now the extended outlook for the period Friday through Wednesday. Severe thunderstorms with damaging winds 60 miles per hour or greater and large hail exceeding 1 inch in diameter are possible Saturday afternoon and evening as a potent upper-level disturbance and surface cold front pushes southeast across the region. Locally heavy rainfall and isolated instances of flooding are also possible on Saturday. The Altoona Climate Summary for yesterday, July 16, 2026. Yesterday's high temperature of 87 degrees occurred at 3:45 p.m. This high was 4 degrees above the normal high of 83. Yesterday's low temperature of 63 degrees occurred at 11:59 p.m. This low was 1 degree above the normal low of 62. No precipitation fell yesterday, which leaves the monthly total at 4.27 inches. This is 2.51 inches above the normal amount of 1.76 inches for July. The total precipitation for the season since June 1st still stands at 7.91 inches, which is 2.73 inches above normal. The total precipitation for the year is still 21.51 inches, which is 2.14 inches above normal. There were no heating degree days yesterday, which is normal. This leaves the monthly total at 0, which is normal. The yearly total since July 1st is 0, which is normal. There were 10 cooling degree days yesterday, which is 2 above normal. This brings the monthly total to 181, which is 58 above normal. The yearly total since January 1st is 393, which is 73 above normal. Yesterday the average wind speed was 6 miles per hour. The normal high temperature for today is 83 degrees, and the normal low is 62. The record high for today is 96, which occurred in 1969, and the record low is 50, which occurred in 1954. Sunrise today is at 5:58 a.m. and sunset is at 8:41 p.m. Wildfire smoke will continue to bring hazy skies and degraded air quality across much of Pennsylvania into Friday. Low temperatures will range from the upper 50s to upper 60s. Dry weather will continue into Friday, with highs mainly in the 80s for most areas. Unsettled weather is expected on Saturday as a stronger cold front moves through, bringing a chance for widespread showers and perhaps some thunderstorms capable of producing gusty winds and heavy rain. This front will help to scour out the wildfire smoke from our area, with Sunday looking to bring sunnier and drier weather with seasonable temperatures and a northwesterly breeze. Here is the latest National Weather Service forecast for Blair and Bedford counties, including the city of Altoona. Rest of tonight, mostly cloudy. Smoke. Lows in the lower 60s. Northwest winds around 5 miles an hour. Friday, partly sunny. Smoke. Highs in the mid-80s. Northwest winds around 5 miles an hour. Friday night, mostly cloudy. Smoke through 4 a.m. Areas of smoke after 4 a.m. A chance of showers and a slight chance of thunderstorms after 2 a.m. Rainfall amounts less than a tenth of an inch. Lows in the upper 60s.
Northwest winds around 5 miles an hour, becoming south after midnight. Chance of rain 50%. Saturday, a chance of thunderstorms. Rainfall amounts between a tenth and a quarter of an inch. Highs in the lower 80s. Southwest winds around 5 miles an hour, increasing to 10 to 15 miles an hour in the afternoon. Gusts up to 30 miles an hour. Chance of precipitation near 100%.

Friday, partly sunny. Smoke. Highs in the lower 80s. Southwest winds around 5 miles an hour, becoming northwest in the afternoon. Friday night, mostly cloudy. Smoke through 4 a.m. Areas of smoke after 4 a.m. A chance of showers and a slight chance of thunderstorms after 2 a.m. Rainfall amounts around a tenth of an inch. Lows in the mid-60s. West winds around 5 miles an hour, becoming south after midnight. Chance of rain 50%. Saturday, patchy smoke before 10 a.m. A slight chance of thunderstorms in the morning. Showers. A chance of thunderstorms in the afternoon. Locally heavy rainfall possible after 2 p.m. Rainfall amounts between a quarter and a half inch. Highs in the upper 70s. Southwest winds 10 to 15 miles an hour with gusts up to 30 miles an hour. Chance of rain near 100%. Saturday night, a chance of thunderstorms through midnight. Showers. A slight chance of thunderstorms after midnight. Locally heavy rainfall possible before 8 p.m. Rainfall amounts between a quarter and a half inch. Lows in the lower 60s. West winds 10 to 15 miles an hour with gusts up to 30 miles an hour. Chance of rain near 100%. And now the extended forecast for South Central Pennsylvania. Sunday, mostly sunny. Highs in the lower 80s. Sunday night, mostly clear. Lows in the upper 50s. Monday, mostly sunny. Highs in the lower 80s. Monday night, partly cloudy with a 20% chance of showers. Lows in the mid-60s. Tuesday, partly sunny with a chance of showers and thunderstorms. Highs in the mid-80s. Chance of rain 50%. Tuesday night, mostly cloudy with a chance of showers. Lows in the mid-60s. Chance of rain 50%. Wednesday, mostly sunny with a chance of showers. Highs in the upper 70s. Chance of rain 40%. Wednesday night, mostly clear. Lows in the upper 50s. Thursday, sunny. Highs in the upper 70s. The 8 to 14 day outlook, from Friday, July 24th to Thursday, July 30th, calls for near normal temperatures and above normal precipitation. Normal high temperatures across central Pennsylvania during this period range from the upper 70s over the Allegheny Mountains to the mid-80s across the lower Susquehanna Valley. Normal lows range from the mid-50s over the Alleghenies to the mid-60s across the lower Susquehanna Valley. Air quality alert remains in effect today. The Pennsylvania Department of Environmental Protection has issued a code purple air quality alert for all of central Pennsylvania for today, Friday, July 17th. Wildfire smoke from northern Minnesota and south central Canada will continue to result in very unhealthy air quality. Everyone should limit outdoor strenuous activity and exercise due to poor air quality. 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Here are the 2 AM conditions in the Altoona area. In Altoona, haze was reported. The temperature was 64 degrees, the dew point 56, and the relative humidity 75%. The wind was southwest at 5 miles an hour. The pressure was 30.10 inches and rising. At State College, haze was reported. The temperature was 72 degrees, the dew point 59, and the relative humidity 64%. The wind was northwest at 8 miles an hour. The pressure was 30.07 inches and steady. Now, a few other local conditions: Johnstown, haze 66, Dubois, haze 65, La Trobe, fog 66, Pittsburgh smoke 69, Erie, haze 72, Bradford cloudy 59. To the south and east, York, haze 67, Selins Grove fog 65, Harrisburg smoke 74, Philadelphia smoke 80, Baltimore smoke 79, Washington D.C. haze 84. Once again, in Altoona it was 64 degrees with haze. And at State College it was 72 degrees with haze. This is NOAA Weather Radio, all hazards station WNG 589. Serving

of central Pennsylvania and originating from the National Weather Service Office in State College. Here's the hazardous weather outlook for the following counties: Bedford, Blair, Cambria, and Huntingdon. For today and tonight, isolated strong to severe thunderstorms with gusty winds and small hail are possible late this afternoon and evening. And now the extended outlook for the period Friday through Wednesday. Severe thunderstorms with damaging winds 60 miles per hour or greater and large hail exceeding 1 inch in diameter are possible Saturday afternoon and evening as a potent upper-level disturbance and surface cold front pushes southeast across the region. Locally heavy rainfall and isolated instances of flooding are also possible on Saturday. The Altoona Climate Summary for yesterday, July 16, 2026. Yesterday's high temperature of 87 degrees occurred at 3:45 p.m. This high was 4 degrees above the normal high of 83. Yesterday's low temperature of 63 degrees occurred at 11:59 p.m. This low was 1 degree above the normal low of 62. No precipitation fell yesterday, which leaves the monthly total at 4.27 inches. This is 2.51 inches above the normal amount of 1.76 inches for July. The total precipitation for the season since June 1 still stands at 7.91 inches, which is 2.73 inches above normal. The total precipitation for the year is still 21.51 inches, which is 2.14 inches above normal. There were no heating degree days yesterday, which is normal. This leaves the monthly total at 0, which is normal. The yearly total since July 1 is 0, which is normal. There were 10 cooling degree days yesterday, which is 2 above normal. This brings the monthly total to 181, which is 58 above normal. The yearly total since January 1 is 393, which is 73 above normal. Yesterday the average wind speed was 6 miles per hour. The normal high temperature for today is 83 degrees, and the normal low is 62. The record high for today is 96, which occurred in 1969, and the record low is 50, which occurred in 1954. Sunrise today is at 5:58 a.m. and sunset is at 8:41 p.m. Wildfire smoke will continue to bring hazy skies and degraded air quality across much of Pennsylvania into Friday. Low temperatures will range from the upper 50s to upper 60s. Dry weather will continue into Friday, with highs mainly in the 80s for most areas. Unsettled weather is expected on Saturday as a stronger cold front moves through, bringing a chance for widespread showers and perhaps some thunderstorms capable of producing gusty winds and heavy rain. This front will help to scour out the wildfire smoke from our area, with Sunday looking to bring sunnier and drier weather with seasonable temperatures and a northwesterly breeze. Here is the latest National Weather Service forecast for Blair and Bedford counties, including the city of Altoona. Rest of tonight, mostly cloudy. Smoke. Lows in the lower 60s. Northwest winds around 5 miles an hour. Friday, partly sunny. Smoke. Highs in the mid-80s. Northwest winds around 5 miles an hour. Friday night, mostly cloudy. Smoke through 4 a.m. Areas of smoke after 4 a.m. A chance of showers and a slight chance of thunderstorms after 2 a.m. Rainfall amounts less than a tenth of an inch. Lows in the upper 60s. Northwest winds around 5 miles an hour, becoming south after midnight. Chance of rain 50%. Saturday, a chance of thunderstorms. Rainfall amounts between a tenth and a quarter of an inch. Highs in the lower 80s. Southwest winds around 5 miles an hour, increasing to 10 to 15 miles an hour in the afternoon. Gusts up to 30 miles an hour. Chance of precipitation near 100%. Saturday night, a chance of thunderstorms through midnight. Showers. A slight chance of thunderstorms after midnight. Rainfall amounts between a tenth and a quarter of an inch. Lows in the mid-60s. West winds 10 to 15 miles an hour with gusts up to 30 miles an hour. Chance of rain near 100%. Here is the latest National Weather Service forecast for Cambria County, including the city of Johnstown. Rest of tonight, mostly cloudy. Smoke. Lows in the lower 60s. North winds around 5 miles an hour. Friday, partly sunny. Smoke.
highs in the lower 80s. Southwest winds around 5 miles an hour, becoming northwest in the afternoon. Friday night, mostly cloudy. Smoke through 4 a.m. Areas of smoke after 4 a.m. A chance of showers and a slight chance of thunderstorms after 2 a.m. Rainfall amounts around a tenth of an inch. Lows in the mid-60s. West winds around 5 miles an hour, becoming south after midnight. Chance of rain 50%. Saturday, patchy smoke before 10 a.m. A slight chance of thunderstorms in the morning. Showers. A chance of thunderstorms in the afternoon. Locally heavy rainfall possible after 2 p.m. Rainfall amounts between a quarter and a half inch. Highs in the upper 70s. Southwest winds 10 to 15 miles an hour with gusts up to 30 miles an hour. Chance of rain near 100%. Saturday night, a chance of thunderstorms through midnight. Showers. A slight chance of thunderstorms after midnight. Locally heavy rainfall possible before 8 p.m. Rainfall amounts between a quarter and a half inch. Lows in the lower 60s. West winds 10 to 15 miles an hour with gusts up to 30 miles an hour. Chance of rain near 100%. And now the extended forecast for South Central Pennsylvania. Sunday, mostly sunny. Highs in the lower 80s. Sunday night, mostly clear. Lows in the upper 50s. Monday, mostly sunny. Highs in the lower 80s. Monday night, partly cloudy with a 20% chance of showers. Lows in the mid-60s. Tuesday, partly sunny with a chance of showers and thunderstorms. Highs in the mid-80s. Chance of rain 50%. Tuesday night, mostly cloudy with a chance of showers. Lows in the mid-60s. Chance of rain 50%. Wednesday, mostly sunny with a chance of showers. Highs in the upper 70s. Chance of rain 40%. Wednesday night, mostly clear. Lows in the upper 50s. Thursday, sunny. Highs in the upper 70s. The 8 to 14 day outlook, from Friday, July 24th to Thursday, July 30th, calls for near normal temperatures and above normal precipitation. Normal high temperatures across central Pennsylvania during this period range from the upper 70s over the Allegheny Mountains to the mid-80s across the lower Susquehanna Valley. Normal lows range from the mid-50s over the Alleghenies to the mid-60s across the lower Susquehanna Valley. Air quality alert remains in effect today. The Pennsylvania Department of Environmental Protection has issued a code purple air quality alert for all of central Pennsylvania for today, Friday, July 17th. Wildfire smoke from northern Minnesota and south central Canada will continue to result in very unhealthy air quality. Everyone should limit outdoor strenuous activity and exercise due to poor air quality. 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Here are the 2 AM conditions in the Altoona area. In Altoona, haze was reported. The temperature was 64 degrees, the dew point 56, and the relative humidity 75%. The wind was southwest at 5 miles an hour. The pressure was 30.10 inches and rising. At State College, haze was reported. The temperature was 72 degrees, the dew point 59, and the relative humidity 64%. The wind was northwest at 8 miles an hour. The pressure was 30.07 inches and steady. Now, a few other local conditions: Johnstown, haze 66, Dubois, haze 65, Latrobe, fog 66, Pittsburgh smoke 69, Erie, haze 72, Bradford cloudy 59. To the south and east, York, haze 67, Sealands Grove fog 65, Harrisburg smoke 74, Philadelphia smoke 80, Baltimore smoke 79, Washington D.C. haze 84. Once again, in Altoona it was 64 degrees with haze. And at State College it was 72 degrees with haze. This is NOAA Weather Radio, all hazards station WNG 589.
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Here's the hazardous weather outlook for the following counties: Bedford, Blair, Cambria, and Huntingdon. For today and tonight, isolated strong to severe thunderstorms with gusty winds and small hail are possible late this afternoon and evening. And now the extended outlook for the period Friday through Wednesday. Severe thunderstorms with damaging winds 60 miles per hour or greater and large hail exceeding 1 inch in diameter are possible Saturday afternoon and evening as a potent upper-level disturbance and surface cold front pushes southeast across the region. Locally heavy rainfall and isolated instances of flooding are also possible on Saturday. The Altoona Climate Summary for yesterday, July 16, 2026. Yesterday's high temperature of 87 degrees occurred at 3:45 p.m. This high was 4 degrees above the normal high of 83. Yesterday's low temperature of 63 degrees occurred at 11:59 p.m. This low was 1 degree above the normal low of 62. No precipitation fell yesterday, which leaves the monthly total at 4.27 inches. This is 2.51 inches above the normal amount of 1.76 inches for July. The total precipitation for the season since June 1 still stands at 7.91 inches, which is 2.73 inches above normal. The total precipitation for the year is still 21.51 inches, which is 2.14 inches above normal. There were no heating degree days yesterday, which is normal. This leaves the monthly total at 0, which is normal. The yearly total since July 1 is 0, which is normal. There were 10 cooling degree days yesterday, which is 2 above normal. This brings the monthly total to 181, which is 58 above normal. The yearly total since January 1 is 393, which is 73 above normal. Yesterday the average wind speed was 6 miles per hour. The normal high temperature for today is 83 degrees, and the normal low is 62. The record high for today is 96, which occurred in 1969, and the record low is 50, which occurred in 1954. Sunrise today is at 5:58 a.m. and sunset is at 8:41 p.m. Wildfire smoke will continue to bring hazy skies and degraded air quality across much of Pennsylvania into Friday. Low temperatures will range from the upper 50s to upper 60s. Dry weather will continue into Friday, with highs mainly in the 80s for most areas. Unsettled weather is expected on Saturday as a stronger cold front moves through, bringing a chance for widespread showers and perhaps some thunderstorms capable of producing gusty winds and heavy rain. This front will help to scour out the wildfire smoke from our area, with Sunday looking to bring sunnier and drier weather with seasonable temperatures and a northwesterly breeze. Here is the latest National Weather Service forecast for Blair and Bedford counties, including the city of Altoona. Rest of tonight, mostly cloudy. Smoke. Lows in the lower 60s. Northwest winds around 5 miles an hour. Friday, partly sunny. Smoke. Highs in the mid-80s. Northwest winds around 5 miles an hour. Friday night, mostly cloudy. Smoke through 4 a.m. Areas of smoke after 4 a.m. A chance of showers and a slight chance of thunderstorms after 2 a.m. Rainfall amounts less than a tenth of an inch. Lows in the upper 60s. Northwest winds around 5 miles an hour, becoming south after midnight. Chance of rain 50%. Saturday, a chance of thunderstorms. Rainfall amounts between a tenth and a quarter of an inch. Highs in the lower 80s. Southwest winds around 5 miles an hour, increasing to 10 to 15 miles an hour in the afternoon. Gusts up to 30 miles an hour. Chance of precipitation near 100%. Saturday night, a chance of thunderstorms through midnight. Showers. A slight chance of thunderstorms after midnight. Rainfall amounts between a tenth and a quarter of an inch. Lows in the mid-60s. West winds 10 to 15 miles an hour with gusts up to 30 miles an hour. Chance of rain near 100%. Here is the latest National Weather Service forecast for Cambria County, including the city of Johnstown. Rest of tonight, mostly cloudy. Smoke. Lows in the lower 60s. North winds around 5 miles an hour. Friday, partly sunny. Smoke.
Highs in the lower 80s. Southwest winds around 5 miles an hour, becoming northwest in the afternoon. Friday night, mostly cloudy. Smoke through 4 a.m. Areas of smoke after 4 a.m. A chance of showers and a slight chance of thunderstorms after 2 a.m. Amounts around a tenth of an inch. Lows in the mid-60s. West winds around 5 miles an hour, becoming south after midnight. Chance of rain 50%. Saturday, patchy smoke before 10 a.m. A slight chance of thunderstorms in the morning. Showers. A chance of thunderstorms in the afternoon. Locally heavy rainfall possible after 2 p.m. Rainfall amounts between a quarter and a half inch. Highs in the upper 70s. Southwest winds 10 to 15 miles an hour with gusts up to 30 miles an hour. Chance of rain near 100%. Saturday night, a chance of thunderstorms through midnight. Showers. A slight chance of thunderstorms after midnight. Locally heavy rainfall possible before 8 p.m. Rainfall amounts between a quarter and a half inch. Lows in the lower 60s. West winds 10 to 15 miles an hour with gusts up to 30 miles an hour. Chance of rain near 100%. And now the extended forecast for South Central Pennsylvania. Sunday, mostly sunny. Highs in the lower 80s. Sunday night, mostly clear. Lows in the upper 50s. Monday, mostly sunny. Highs in the lower 80s. Monday night, partly cloudy with a 20% chance of showers. Lows in the mid-60s. Tuesday, partly sunny with a chance of showers and thunderstorms. Highs in the mid-80s. Chance of rain 50%. Tuesday night, mostly cloudy with a chance of showers. Lows in the mid-60s. Chance of rain 50%. Wednesday, mostly sunny with a chance of showers. Highs in the upper 70s. Chance of rain 40%. Wednesday night, mostly clear. Lows in the upper 50s. Thursday, sunny. Highs in the upper 70s. Here is the latest National Weather Service forecast for Blair and Bedford counties, including the city of Altoona. Rest of tonight, partly cloudy. Smoke. Lows in the lower 60s. Northwest winds around 5 miles an hour. Friday, mostly sunny. Smoke. Highs in the mid-80s. Northwest winds around 5 miles an hour. Friday night, mostly cloudy through 4 a.m., then a slight chance of showers and thunderstorms after 4 a.m. Smoke through 4 a.m., then areas of smoke after 4 a.m. Lows in the mid-60s. Northwest winds around 5 miles an hour, becoming south after midnight. Chance of rain 20%. Saturday, areas of smoke before 8 a.m. Smoke between 8 a.m. and 10 a.m., then patchy smoke between 10 a.m. and noon. A slight chance of thunderstorms in the morning. Showers. A chance of thunderstorms in the afternoon. Some thunderstorms may produce gusty winds after 2 p.m. Rainfall amounts between a tenth and a quarter of an inch. Highs in the lower 80s. Southwest winds 10 to 15 miles an hour with gusts up to 30 miles an hour. Chance of rain near 100%. Saturday night, mostly cloudy. A chance of thunderstorms through midnight. Showers. A slight chance of thunderstorms after midnight. Some thunderstorms may produce gusty winds through 10 p.m. Some thunderstorms may produce gusty winds between 10 p.m. and 2 a.m. Rainfall amounts between a tenth and a quarter of an inch. Lows in the mid-60s. West winds 10 to 15 miles an hour with gusts up to 30 miles an hour. Chance of rain 90%. Here is the latest National Weather Service forecast for Cambria County, including the city of Johnstown. Rest of tonight, partly cloudy. Smoke. Lows in the upper 50s. Northwest winds around 5 miles an hour. Friday, mostly sunny. Smoke. Highs in the lower 80s. Light and variable winds becoming northwest around 5 miles an hour in the afternoon. Friday night, mostly cloudy through 4 a.m., then a chance of showers and a slight chance of thunderstorms after 4 a.m. Smoke through 4 a.m., then areas of smoke after 4 a.m. Rainfall amounts less than a tenth of an inch.
lows in the mid-60s. West winds around 5 miles an hour, becoming south after midnight. Chance of rain 40%. Saturday, patchy smoke before 8 a.m. Areas of smoke between 8 a.m. and 10 a.m. A slight chance of thunderstorms in the morning. Showers. A slight chance of thunderstorms in the afternoon. Some thunderstorms may produce gusty winds after 2 p.m. Rainfall amounts between a quarter and a half inch. Highs in the upper 70s. Southwest winds 10 to 15 miles an hour with gusts up to 30 miles an hour. Chance of rain 90%. Saturday night, a chance of thunderstorms through midnight. Showers. A slight chance of thunderstorms after midnight. Some thunderstorms may produce gusty winds through 10 p.m. Some thunderstorms may produce gusty winds between 10 p.m. and 2 a.m. Rainfall amounts between a quarter and a half inch. Lows in the lower 60s. West winds 10 to 15 miles an hour with gusts up to 30 miles an hour. Chance of rain near 100%. And now the extended forecast for South Central Pennsylvania. Sunday, sunny. Highs around 80. Sunday night, mostly clear. Lows in the upper 50s. Monday, mostly sunny. Highs in the lower 80s. Monday night, mostly cloudy. Lows in the mid 60s. Tuesday, partly sunny with a chance of thunderstorms and a slight chance of showers. Highs in the mid 80s. Chance of rain 50%. Tuesday night, showers likely. Lows in the mid 60s. Chance of rain 70%. Wednesday, mostly sunny. Highs in the upper 70s. Wednesday night, mostly clear. Lows in the mid 50s. Thursday, sunny. Highs in the upper 70s. The 8 to 14 day outlook, from Friday, July 24th to Thursday, July 30th, calls for near normal temperatures and above normal precipitation. Normal high temperatures across central Pennsylvania during this period range from the upper 70s over the Allegheny Mountains to the mid-80s across the lower Susquehanna Valley. Normal lows range from the mid-50s over the Alleghenies to the mid-60s across the lower Susquehanna Valley. Air quality alert remains in effect today. The Pennsylvania Department of Environmental Protection has issued a code purple air quality alert for all of central Pennsylvania for today, Friday, July 17th. Wildfire smoke from northern Minnesota and south central Canada will continue to result in very unhealthy air quality. Everyone should limit outdoor strenuous activity and exercise due to poor air quality. 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Here are the 3 a.m. conditions in the Altoona area. In Altoona, fog was reported. The temperature was 61 degrees, the dew point 59, and the relative humidity 93%. The wind was calm. The pressure was 30.10 inches and steady. At State College, haze was reported. The temperature was 70 degrees, the dew point 59, and the relative humidity 68%. The wind was northwest at 7 miles an hour. The pressure was 30.07 inches and steady. Now, a few other local conditions: Johnstown, haze 67, Dubois, cloudy 61, Latrobe, fog 64, Pittsburgh smoke 67, Erie, haze 66, Bradford cloudy 57. To the south and east, York, fog 65, Sealands Grove fog 64, Harrisburg smoke 75, Philadelphia smoke 78, Baltimore smoke 78, Washington DC haze 81. Once again, in Altoona it was 61 degrees with fog. And at State College it was 70 degrees with haze. This is NOAA Weather Radio, All Hazards Station WNG 589. 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Here's the hazardous weather outlook for the following counties: Bedford, Blair, Cambria, and Huntingdon. For today and tonight, isolated strong to severe thunderstorms with gusty winds and small hail are possible late this afternoon and evening.
and now the extended outlook for the period Friday through Wednesday. Severe thunderstorms with damaging winds 60 miles per hour or greater and large hail exceeding 1 inch in diameter are possible Saturday afternoon and evening as a potent upper-level disturbance and surface cold front pushes southeast across the region. Locally heavy rainfall and isolated instances of flooding are also possible on Saturday. The Altoona Climate Summary for yesterday, July 16, 2026. Yesterday's high temperature of 87 degrees occurred at 3:45 p.m. This high was 4 degrees above the normal high of 83. Yesterday's low temperature of 63 degrees occurred at 11:59 p.m. This low was 1 degree above the normal low of 62. No precipitation fell yesterday, which leaves the monthly total at 4.27 inches. This is 2.51 inches above the normal amount of 1.76 inches for July. The total precipitation for the season since June 1 still stands at 7.91 inches, which is 2.73 inches above normal. The total precipitation for the year is still 21.51 inches, which is 2.14 inches above normal. There were no heating degree days yesterday, which is normal. This leaves the monthly total at 0, which is normal. The yearly total since July 1 is 0, which is normal. There were 10 cooling degree days yesterday, which is 2 above normal. This brings the monthly total to 181, which is 58 above normal. The yearly total since January 1 is 393, which is 73 above normal. Yesterday the average wind speed was 6 miles per hour. The normal high temperature for today is 83 degrees, and the normal low is 62. The record high for today is 96, which occurred in 1969, and the record low is 50, which occurred in 1954. Sunrise today is at 5:58 a.m. and sunset is at 8:41 p.m. Wildfire smoke will continue to bring hazy skies and degraded air quality across much of Pennsylvania into Friday. Low temperatures will range from the upper 50s to upper 60s. Dry weather will continue into Friday, with highs mainly in the 80s for most areas. Unsettled weather is expected on Saturday as a stronger cold front moves through, bringing a chance for widespread showers and perhaps some thunderstorms capable of producing gusty winds and heavy rain. This front will help to scour out the wildfire smoke from our area, with Sunday looking to bring sunnier and drier weather with seasonable temperatures and a northwesterly breeze. Here is the latest National Weather Service forecast for Blair and Bedford counties, including the city of Altoona. Rest of tonight, partly cloudy. Smoke. Lows in the lower 60s. Northwest winds around 5 miles an hour. Friday, mostly sunny. Smoke. Highs in the mid-80s. Northwest winds around 5 miles an hour. Friday night, mostly cloudy through 4 a.m., then a slight chance of showers and thunderstorms after 4 a.m. Smoke through 4 a.m., then areas of smoke after 4 a.m. Lows in the mid-60s. Northwest winds around 5 miles an hour, becoming south after midnight. Chance of rain 20%. Saturday, areas of smoke before 8 a.m. Smoke between 8 a.m. and 10 a.m., then patchy smoke between 10 a.m. and noon. A slight chance of thunderstorms in the morning. Showers. A chance of thunderstorms in the afternoon. Some thunderstorms may produce gusty winds after 2 p.m. Rainfall amounts between a tenth and a quarter of an inch. Highs in the lower 80s. Southwest winds 10 to 15 miles an hour with gusts up to 30 miles an hour. Chance of rain near 100%. Saturday night, mostly cloudy. A chance of thunderstorms through midnight. Showers. A slight chance of thunderstorms after midnight. Some thunderstorms may produce gusty winds through 10 p.m. Some thunderstorms may produce gusty winds between 10 p.m. and 2 a.m. Rainfall amounts between a tenth and a quarter of an inch. Lows in the mid-60s. West winds 10 to 15 miles an hour with gusts up to 30 miles an hour. Chance of rain 90%. Here is the latest National Weather Service forecast for Cambria County, including the city of Johnstown. Rest of tonight, partly cloudy. Smoke. Lows in the upper 50s. Northwest winds around 5 miles an hour. Friday, mostly sunny. Smoke. Highs in the lower 80s.
light and variable winds becoming northwest around 5 miles an hour in the afternoon. Friday night, mostly cloudy through 4 a.m., then a chance of showers and a slight chance of thunderstorms after 4 a.m. Smoke through 4 a.m., then areas of smoke after 4 a.m. Rainfall amounts less than a tenth of an inch. Lows in the mid-60s. West winds around 5 miles an hour, becoming south after midnight. Chance of rain 40%. Saturday, patchy smoke before 8 a.m. Areas of smoke between 8 a.m. and 10 a.m. A slight chance of thunderstorms in the morning. Showers. A slight chance of thunderstorms in the afternoon. Some thunderstorms may produce gusty winds after 2 p.m. Rainfall amounts between a quarter and a half inch. Highs in the upper 70s. Southwest winds 10 to 15 miles an hour with gusts up to 30 miles an hour. Chance of rain 90%. Saturday night, a chance of thunderstorms through midnight. Showers. A slight chance of thunderstorms after midnight. Some thunderstorms may produce gusty winds through 10 p.m. Some thunderstorms may produce gusty winds between 10 p.m. and 2 a.m. Rainfall amounts between a quarter and a half inch. Lows in the lower 60s. West winds 10 to 15 miles an hour with gusts up to 30 miles an hour. Chance of rain near 100%. And now the extended forecast for South Central Pennsylvania. Sunday, sunny. Highs around 80. Sunday night, mostly clear. Lows in the upper 50s. Monday, mostly sunny. Highs in the lower 80s. Monday night, mostly cloudy. Lows in the mid-60s. Tuesday, partly sunny with a chance of thunderstorms and a slight chance of showers. Highs in the mid-80s. Chance of rain 50%. Tuesday night, showers likely. Lows in the mid-60s. Chance of rain 70%. Wednesday, mostly sunny. Highs in the upper 70s. Wednesday night, mostly clear. Lows in the mid-50s. Thursday, sunny. Highs in the upper 70s. The 8 to 14 day outlook, from Friday, July 24th to Thursday, July 30th, calls for near normal temperatures and above normal precipitation. Normal high temperatures across central Pennsylvania during this period range from the upper 70s over the Allegheny Mountains to the mid-80s across the lower Susquehanna Valley. Normal lows range from the mid-50s over the Alleghenies to the mid-60s across the lower Susquehanna Valley. Air quality alert remains in effect today. The Pennsylvania Department of Environmental Protection has issued a code purple air quality alert for all of central Pennsylvania for today, Friday, July 17th. Wildfire smoke from northern Minnesota and south central Canada will continue to result in very unhealthy air quality. Everyone should limit outdoor strenuous activity and exercise due to poor air quality. 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Here are the 3 a.m. conditions in the Altoona area. In Altoona, fog was reported. The temperature was 61 degrees, the dew point 59, and the relative humidity 93%. The wind was calm. The pressure was 30.10 inches and steady. At State College, haze was reported. The temperature was 70 degrees, the dew point 59, and the relative humidity 68%. The wind was northwest at 7 miles an hour. The pressure was 30.07 inches and steady. Now, a few other local conditions: Johnstown, haze 67, Dubois, cloudy 60, Latrobe, fog 64, Pittsburgh smoke 67, Erie, haze 66, Bradford cloudy 57. To the south and east, York, fog 65, Selins Grove fog 64, Harrisburg smoke 75, Philadelphia smoke 78, Baltimore smoke 78, Washington D.C. haze 81. Once again, in Altoona it was 61 degrees with fog. And at State College it was 70 degrees with haze. This is NOAA Weather Radio, All Hazards Station WNG 589.
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Here's the hazardous weather outlook for the following counties: Bedford, Blair, Cambria, and Huntingdon. For today and tonight, an air quality alert is in effect today. And now the extended outlook for the period Saturday through Thursday. Severe thunderstorms with damaging winds 60 miles per hour or greater and large hail exceeding 1 inch in diameter are possible Saturday afternoon and tonight. An isolated, weak, short-lived tornado is also possible. Some of the storms may also produce very heavy rain and may lead to flash flooding. The Altoona climate summary for yesterday, July 16, 2026. Yesterday's high temperature of 87 degrees occurred at 3:45 p.m. This high was 4 degrees above the normal high of 83. Yesterday's low temperature of 63 degrees occurred at 11:59 p.m. This low was 1 degree above the normal low of 62. No precipitation fell yesterday, which leaves the monthly total at 4.27 inches. This is 2.51 inches above the normal amount of 1.76 inches for July. The total precipitation for the season since June 1st still stands at 7.91 inches, which is 2.73 inches above normal. The total precipitation for the year is still 21.51 inches, which is 2.14 inches above normal. There were no heating degree days yesterday, which is normal. This leaves the monthly total at 0, which is normal. The yearly total since July 1st is 0, which is normal. There were 10 cooling degree days yesterday, which is 2 above normal. This brings the monthly total to 181, which is 58 above normal. The yearly total since January 1st is 393, which is 73 above normal. Yesterday the average wind speed was 6 miles per hour. The normal high temperature for today is 83 degrees, and the normal low is 62. The record high for today is 96, which occurred in 1969, and the record low is 50, which occurred in 1954. Sunrise today is at 5:58 a.m. and sunset is at 8:41 p.m. Wildfire smoke will continue to bring hazy skies and degraded air quality across much of Pennsylvania into Friday. Low temperatures will range from the upper 50s to upper 60s. Dry weather will continue into Friday, with highs mainly in the 80s for most areas. Unsettled weather is expected on Saturday as a stronger cold front moves through, bringing a chance for widespread showers and perhaps some thunderstorms capable of producing gusty winds and heavy rain. This front will help to scour out the wildfire smoke from our area, with Sunday looking to bring sunnier and drier weather with seasonable temperatures and a northwesterly breeze. Here is the latest National Weather Service forecast for Blair and Bedford counties, including the city of Altoona. Rest of tonight, partly cloudy. Smoke. Lows in the lower 60s. Northwest winds around 5 miles an hour. Friday, mostly sunny. Smoke. Highs in the mid-80s. Northwest winds around 5 miles an hour. Friday night, mostly cloudy through 4 a.m., then a slight chance of showers and thunderstorms after 4 a.m. Smoke through 4 a.m., then areas of smoke after 4 a.m. Lows in the mid-60s. Northwest winds around 5 miles an hour, becoming south after midnight. Chance of rain 20%. Saturday, areas of smoke before 8 a.m. Smoke between 8 a.m. and 10 a.m., then patchy smoke between 10 a.m. and noon. A slight chance of thunderstorms in the morning. Showers. A chance of thunderstorms in the afternoon. Some thunderstorms may produce gusty winds after 2 p.m. Rainfall amounts between a tenth and a quarter of an inch. Highs in the lower 80s. Southwest winds 10 to 15 miles an hour with gusts up to 30 miles an hour. Chance of rain near 100%. Saturday night, mostly cloudy. A chance of thunderstorms through midnight. Showers. A slight chance of thunderstorms after midnight. Some thunderstorms may produce gusty winds through 10 p.m. Some thunderstorms may produce gusty winds between 10 p.m. and 2 a.m. Rainfall amounts between a tenth and a quarter of an inch. Lows in the mid-60s. West winds 10 to 15 miles an hour with gusts up to 30 miles an hour. Chance of rain 90%.
Here is the latest National Weather Service forecast for Cambria County, including the city of Johnstown. Rest of tonight, partly cloudy. Smoke. Lows in the upper 50s. Northwest winds around 5 miles an hour. Friday, mostly sunny. Smoke. Highs in the lower 80s. Light and variable winds becoming northwest around 5 miles an hour in the afternoon. Friday night, mostly cloudy through 4 a.m., then a chance of showers and a slight chance of thunderstorms after 4 a.m. Smoke through 4 a.m., then areas of smoke after 4 a.m. Rainfall amounts less than a tenth of an inch. Lows in the mid-60s. West winds around 5 miles an hour, becoming south after midnight. Chance of rain 40%. Saturday, patchy smoke before 8 a.m. Areas of smoke between 8 a.m. and 10 a.m. A slight chance of thunderstorms in the morning. Showers. A slight chance of thunderstorms in the afternoon. Some thunderstorms may produce gusty winds after 2 p.m. Rainfall amounts between a quarter and a half inch. Highs in the upper 70s. Southwest winds 10 to 15 miles an hour with gusts up to 30 miles an hour. Chance of rain 90%. Saturday night, a chance of thunderstorms through midnight. Showers. A slight chance of thunderstorms after midnight. Some thunderstorms may produce gusty winds through 10 p.m. Some thunderstorms may produce gusty winds between 10 p.m. and 2 a.m. Rainfall amounts between a quarter and a half inch. Lows in the lower 60s. West winds 10 to 15 miles an hour with gusts up to 30 miles an hour. Chance of rain near 100%. And now the extended forecast for South Central Pennsylvania. Sunday, sunny. Highs around 80. Sunday night, mostly clear. Lows in the upper 50s. Monday, mostly sunny. Highs in the lower 80s. Monday night, mostly cloudy. Lows in the mid-60s. Tuesday, partly sunny with a chance of thunderstorms and a slight chance of showers. Highs in the mid-80s. Chance of rain 50%. Tuesday night, showers likely. Lows in the mid-60s. Chance of rain 70%. Wednesday, mostly sunny. Highs in the upper 70s. Wednesday night, mostly clear. Lows in the mid-50s. Thursday, sunny. Highs in the upper 70s. 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Broadcasts originate from the National Weather Service in State College and are transmitted from the tower facilities provided by the Blair County Emergency Management Agency in Frankstown on a frequency of 162.425 MHz. We are located at Innovation Park in State College. 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Properly set weather radios with the alarm device will alert you when severe weather warnings or watches are issued. Programming on this station will be temporarily changed during severe weather to bring you the latest information. Warnings and safety information from the National Weather Service may someday save your life or protect your property. The 8 to 14 day outlook from Friday, July 24th to Thursday, July 30th calls for near normal temperatures and above normal precipitation. Normal high temperatures across central Pennsylvania during this period range from the upper 70s over the Allegheny Mountains to the mid-80s across the lower Susquehanna Valley. Normal lows range from the mid-50s over the Alleghenies to the mid-60s across the lower Susquehanna Valley. Air quality alert remains in effect today. The Pennsylvania Department of Environmental Protection has issued a Code Purple air quality alert for all of central Pennsylvania for today, Friday, July 17th. Wildfire smoke from northern Minnesota and south central Canada will continue to result in very unhealthy air quality. Everyone should limit outdoor strenuous activity and exercise due to poor air quality. 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Here are the 3 a.m. conditions in the Altoona area. In Altoona, fog was reported.
The temperature was 61 degrees, the dew point 59, and the relative humidity 93%. The wind was calm. The pressure was 30.10 inches and steady. At State College, haze was reported. The temperature was 70 degrees, the dew point 59, and the relative humidity 68%. The wind was northwest at 7 miles an hour. The pressure was 30.07 inches and steady. Now, a few other local conditions: Johnstown, haze 67, Dubois, cloudy 60, Latrobe, fog 64, Pittsburgh smoke 67, Erie, haze 66, Bradford cloudy 57. To the south and east, York, fog 65, Selins Grove fog 64, Harrisburg smoke 75, Philadelphia smoke 78, Baltimore smoke 78, Washington DC haze 81. Once again, in Altoona it was 61 degrees with fog. And at State College it was 70 degrees with haze. 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Here's the hazardous weather outlook for the following counties: Bedford, Blair, Cambria, and Huntingdon. For today and tonight, an air quality alert is in effect today. And now the extended outlook for the period Saturday through Thursday. Severe thunderstorms with damaging winds 60 miles per hour or greater and large hail exceeding 1 inch in diameter are possible Saturday afternoon and tonight. An isolated, weak, short-lived tornado is also possible. Some of the storms may also produce very heavy rain and may lead to flash flooding. The Altoona climate summary for yesterday, July 16, 2026. Yesterday's high temperature of 87 degrees occurred at 3:45 p.m. This high was 4 degrees above the normal high of 83. Yesterday's low temperature of 63 degrees occurred at 11:59 p.m. This low was 1 degree above the normal low of 62. No precipitation fell yesterday, which leaves the monthly total at 4.27 inches. This is 2.51 inches above the normal amount of 1.76 inches for July. The total precipitation for the season since June 1st still stands at 7.91 inches, which is 2.73 inches above normal. The total precipitation for the year is still 21.51 inches, which is 2.14 inches above normal. There were no heating degree days yesterday, which is normal. This leaves the monthly total at 0, which is normal. The yearly total since July 1st is 0, which is normal. There were 10 cooling degree days yesterday, which is 2 above normal. This brings the monthly total to 181, which is 58 above normal. The yearly total since January 1st is 393, which is 73 above normal. Yesterday the average wind speed was 6 miles per hour. The normal high temperature for today is 83 degrees, and the normal low is 62. The record high for today is 96, which occurred in 1969, and the record low is 50, which occurred in 1954. Sunrise today is at 5:58 a.m. and sunset is at 8:41 p.m. Wildfire smoke will continue to bring hazy skies and degraded air quality across much of Pennsylvania into Friday. Low temperatures will range from the upper 50s to upper 60s. Dry weather will continue into Friday, with highs mainly in the 80s for most areas. Unsettled weather is expected on Saturday as a stronger cold front moves through, bringing a chance for widespread showers and perhaps some thunderstorms capable of producing gusty winds and heavy rain. This front will help to scour out the wildfire smoke from our area, with Sunday looking to bring sunnier and drier weather with seasonable temperatures and a northwesterly breeze. Here is the latest National Weather Service forecast for Blair and Bedford counties, including the city of Altoona. Rest of tonight, partly cloudy. Smoke. Lows in the lower 60s. Northwest winds around 5 miles an hour. Friday, mostly sunny. Smoke. Highs in the mid-80s. Northwest winds around 5 miles an hour. Friday night, mostly cloudy through 4 a.m., then a slight chance of showers and thunderstorms after 4 a.m. Smoke through 4 a.m., then areas of smoke after 4 a.m. Lows in the mid-60s. Northwest winds around 5 miles an hour, becoming south after midnight. Chance of rain 20%. Saturday, areas of smoke before 8 a.m.
smoke between 8 a.m. and 10 a.m., then patchy smoke between 10 a.m. and noon. A slight chance of thunderstorms in the morning. Showers. A chance of thunderstorms in the afternoon. Some thunderstorms may produce gusty winds after 2 p.m. Rainfall amounts between a tenth and a quarter of an inch. Highs in the lower 80s. Southwest winds 10 to 15 miles an hour with gusts up to 30 miles an hour. Chance of rain near 100%. Saturday night, mostly cloudy. A chance of thunderstorms through midnight. Showers. A slight chance of thunderstorms after midnight. Some thunderstorms may produce gusty winds through 10 p.m. Some thunderstorms may produce gusty winds between 10 p.m. and 2 a.m. Rainfall amounts between a tenth and a quarter of an inch. Lows in the mid-60s. West winds 10 to 15 miles an hour with gusts up to 30 miles an hour. Chance of rain 90%. Here is the latest National Weather Service forecast for Cambria County, including the city of Johnstown. Rest of tonight, partly cloudy. Smoke. Lows in the upper 50s. Northwest winds around 5 miles an hour. Friday, mostly sunny. Smoke. Highs in the lower 80s. Light and variable winds becoming northwest around 5 miles an hour in the afternoon. Friday night, mostly cloudy through 4 a.m., then a chance of showers and a slight chance of thunderstorms after 4 a.m. Smoke through 4 a.m., then areas of smoke after 4 a.m. Rainfall amounts less than a tenth of an inch. Lows in the mid-60s. West winds around 5 miles an hour, becoming south after midnight. Chance of rain 40%. Saturday, patchy smoke before 8 a.m. Areas of smoke between 8 a.m. and 10 a.m. A slight chance of thunderstorms in the morning. Showers. A slight chance of thunderstorms in the afternoon. Some thunderstorms may produce gusty winds after 2 p.m. Rainfall amounts between a quarter and a half inch. Highs in the upper 70s. Southwest winds 10 to 15 miles an hour with gusts up to 30 miles an hour. Chance of rain 90%. Saturday night, a chance of thunderstorms through midnight. Showers. A slight chance of thunderstorms after midnight. Some thunderstorms may produce gusty winds through 10 p.m. Some thunderstorms may produce gusty winds between 10 p.m. and 2 a.m. Rainfall amounts between a quarter and a half inch. Lows in the lower 60s. West winds 10 to 15 miles an hour with gusts up to 30 miles an hour. Chance of rain near 100%. And now the extended forecast for South Central Pennsylvania. Sunday, sunny. Highs around 80. Sunday night, mostly clear. Lows in the upper 50s. Monday, mostly sunny. Highs in the lower 80s. Monday night, mostly cloudy. Lows in the mid-60s. Tuesday, partly sunny with a chance of thunderstorms and a slight chance of showers. Highs in the mid-80s. Chance of rain 50%. Tuesday night, showers likely. Lows in the mid-60s. Chance of rain 70%. Wednesday, mostly sunny. Highs in the upper 70s. Wednesday night, mostly clear. Lows in the mid-50s. Thursday, sunny. Highs in the upper 70s. The 8 to 14 day outlook, from Friday, July 24th to Thursday, July 30th, calls for near normal temperatures and above normal precipitation. Normal high temperatures across central Pennsylvania during this period range from the upper 70s over the Allegheny Mountains to the mid-80s across the lower Susquehanna Valley. Normal lows range from the mid-50s over the Alleghenies to the mid-60s across the lower Susquehanna Valley. Air quality alert remains in effect today. The Pennsylvania Department of Environmental Protection has issued a Code Purple air quality alert for all of central Pennsylvania for today, Friday, July 17th. Wildfire smoke from northern Minnesota and south central Canada will continue to result in very unhealthy air quality. 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
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Here are the 3 a.m. conditions in the Altoona area. In Altoona, fog was reported. The temperature was 61 degrees, the dew point 59, and the relative humidity 93%.

to the south and east, York, fog 65, Sealands Grove fog 64, Harrisburg smoke 75, Philadelphia smoke 78, Baltimore smoke 78, Washington DC haze 81. Once again, in Altoona it was 61 degrees with fog. And at State College it was 70 degrees with haze. This is NOAA Weather Radio, All Hazards Station WNG 589. 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Here's the hazardous weather outlook for the following counties, Bedford, Blair, Cambria, and Huntingdon. For today and tonight, an air quality alert is in effect today. And now the extended outlook for the period Saturday through Thursday. Severe thunderstorms with damaging winds 60 miles per hour or greater and large hail exceeding 1 inch in diameter are possible Saturday afternoon and night. An isolated weak, short-lived tornado is also possible. Some of the storms may also produce very heavy rain and may lead to flash flooding. The Altoona climate summary for yesterday, July 16, 2026. Yesterday's high temperature of 87 degrees occurred at 3:45 p.m. This high was 4 degrees above the normal high of 83. Yesterday's low temperature of 63 degrees occurred at 11:59 p.m. This low was 1 degree above the normal low of 62. No precipitation fell yesterday, which leaves the monthly total at 4.27 inches. This is 2.51 inches above the normal amount of 1.76 inches for July. The total precipitation for the season since June 1st still stands at 7.91 inches, which is 2.73 inches above normal. The total precipitation for the year is still 21.51 inches, which is 2.14 inches above normal. There were no heating degree days yesterday, which is normal. This leaves the monthly total at 0, which is normal. The yearly total since July 1st is 0, which is normal. There were 10 cooling degree days yesterday, which is 2 above normal. This brings the monthly total to 181, which is 58 above normal. The yearly total since January 1st is 393, which is 73 above normal. Yesterday the average wind speed was 6 miles per hour. The normal high temperature for today is 83 degrees, and the normal low is 62. The record high for today is 96, which occurred in 1969, and the record low is 50, which occurred in 1954. Sunrise today is at 5:58 a.m. and sunset is at 8:41 p.m. Wildfire smoke will continue to bring hazy skies and degraded air quality across much of Pennsylvania into Friday. Low temperatures will range from the upper 50s to upper 60s. Dry weather will continue into Friday, with highs mainly in the 80s for most areas. Unsettled weather is expected on Saturday as a stronger cold front moves through, bringing a chance for widespread showers and perhaps some thunderstorms capable of producing gusty winds and heavy rain. This front will help to scour out the wildfire smoke from our area, with Sunday looking to bring sunnier and drier weather with seasonable temperatures and a northwesterly breeze. Here is the latest National Weather Service forecast for Blair and Bedford counties, including the city of Altoona. Rest of tonight, partly cloudy. Smoke. Lows in the lower 60s. Northwest winds around 5 miles an hour. Friday, mostly sunny. Smoke. Highs in the mid-80s. Northwest winds around 5 miles an hour. Friday night, mostly cloudy through 4 a.m., then a slight chance of showers and thunderstorms after 4 a.m. Smoke through 4 a.m., then areas of smoke after 4 a.m. Lows in the mid-60s. Northwest winds around 5 miles an hour, becoming south after midnight. Chance of rain 20%. Saturday, areas of smoke before 8 a.m. Smoke between 8 a.m. and 10 a.m., then patchy smoke between 10 a.m. and noon. A slight chance of thunderstorms in the morning. Showers. A chance of thunderstorms in the afternoon. Some thunderstorms may produce gusty winds after 2 p.m. Rainfall amounts between a tenth and a quarter of an inch. Highs in the lower 80s. Southwest winds 10 to 15 miles an hour with gusts up to 30 miles an hour. Chance of rain near 100%. Saturday night, mostly cloudy. A chance of thunderstorms through midnight. Showers. A slight chance of thunderstorms after midnight. Some thunderstorms

may produce gusty winds through 10 p.m. Some thunderstorms may produce gusty winds between 10 p.m. and 2 a.m. Rainfall amounts between a tenth and a quarter of an inch. Lows in the mid-60s. West winds 10 to 15 miles an hour with gusts up to 30 miles an hour. Chance of rain 90%. Here is the latest National Weather Service forecast for Cambria County, including the city of Johnstown. West of tonight, partly cloudy. Smoke. Lows in the upper 50s. Northwest winds around 5 miles an hour. Friday, mostly sunny. Smoke. Highs in the lower 80s. Light and variable winds becoming northwest around 5 miles an hour in the afternoon. Friday night, mostly cloudy through 4 a.m., then a chance of showers and a slight chance of thunderstorms after 4 a.m. Smoke through 4 a.m., then areas of smoke after 4 a.m. Rainfall amounts less than a tenth of an inch. Lows in the mid-60s. West winds around 5 miles an hour, becoming south after midnight. Chance of rain 40%. Saturday, patchy smoke before 8 a.m. Areas of smoke between 8 a.m. and 10 a.m. A slight chance of thunderstorms in the morning. Showers. A slight chance of thunderstorms in the afternoon. Some thunderstorms may produce gusty winds after 2 p.m. Rainfall amounts between a quarter and a half inch. Highs in the upper 70s. Southwest winds 10 to 15 miles an hour with gusts up to 30 miles an hour. Chance of rain 90%. Saturday night, a chance of thunderstorms through midnight. Showers. A slight chance of thunderstorms after midnight. Some thunderstorms may produce gusty winds through 10 p.m. Some thunderstorms may produce gusty winds between 10 p.m. and 2 a.m. Rainfall amounts between a quarter and a half inch. Lows in the lower 60s. West winds 10 to 15 miles an hour with gusts up to 30 miles an hour. Chance of rain near 100%. And now the extended forecast for South Central Pennsylvania. Sunday, sunny. Highs around 80. Sunday night, mostly clear. Lows in the upper 50s. Monday, mostly sunny. Highs in the lower 80s. Monday night, mostly cloudy. Lows in the mid-60s. Tuesday, partly sunny with a chance of thunderstorms and a slight chance of showers. Highs in the mid-80s. Chance of rain 50%. Tuesday night, showers likely. Lows in the mid-60s. Chance of rain 70%. Wednesday, mostly sunny. Highs in the upper 70s. Wednesday night, mostly clear. Lows in the mid-50s. Thursday, sunny. Highs in the upper 70s. The 8 to 14 day outlook, from Friday, July 24th to Thursday, July 30th, calls for near normal temperatures and above normal precipitation. Normal high temperatures across central Pennsylvania during this period range from the upper 70s over the Allegheny Mountains to the mid-80s across the lower Susquehanna Valley. Normal lows range from the mid-50s over the Alleghenies to the mid-60s across the lower Susquehanna Valley. Air quality alert remains in effect today. The Pennsylvania Department of Environmental Protection has issued a Code Purple air quality alert for all of central Pennsylvania for today, Friday, July 17th. Wildfire smoke from northern Minnesota and south central Canada will continue to result in very unhealthy air quality. Everyone should limit outdoor strenuous activity and exercise due to poor air quality. 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Here are the 3 a.m. conditions in the Altoona area. In Altoona, fog was reported. The temperature was 61 degrees, the dew point 59, and the relative humidity 93%. The wind was calm. The pressure was 30.10 inches and steady. At State College, haze was reported. The temperature was 70 degrees, the dew point 59, and the relative humidity 68%. The wind was northwest at 7 miles an hour. The pressure was 30.07 inches and steady.
Now, a few other local conditions: Johnstown, high 67, Dubois, cloudy 60, Latrobe, fog 64, Pittsburgh smoke 67, Erie, high 66, Bradford cloudy 57. To the south and east, York, fog 65, Selins Grove fog 64, Harrisburg smoke 75, Philadelphia smoke 78, Baltimore smoke 78, Washington DC haze 81. Once again, in Altoona it was 61 degrees with fog. And at State College it was 70 degrees with haze. 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Here's the hazardous weather outlook for the following counties: Bedford, Blair, Cambria, and Huntingdon. For today and tonight, an air quality alert is in effect today. And now the extended outlook for the period Saturday through Thursday. Severe thunderstorms with damaging winds 60 miles per hour or greater and large hail exceeding 1 inch in diameter are possible Saturday afternoon and tonight. An isolated, weak, short-lived tornado is also possible. Some of the storms may also produce very heavy rain and may lead to flash flooding. The Altoona Climate Summary for yesterday, July 16, 2026. Yesterday's high temperature of 87 degrees occurred at 3:45 p.m. This high was 4 degrees above the normal high of 83. Yesterday's low temperature of 63 degrees occurred at 11:59 p.m. This low was 1 degree above the normal low of 62. No precipitation fell yesterday, which leaves the monthly total at 4.27 inches. This is 2.51 inches above the normal amount of 1.76 inches for July. The total precipitation for the season since June 1st still stands at 7.91 inches, which is 2.73 inches above normal. The total precipitation for the year is still 21.51 inches, which is 2.14 inches above normal. There were no heating degree days yesterday, which is normal. This leaves the monthly total at 0, which is normal. The yearly total since July 1st is 0, which is normal. There were 10 cooling degree days yesterday, which is 2 above normal. This brings the monthly total to 181, which is 58 above normal. The yearly total since January 1st is 393, which is 73 above normal. Yesterday the average wind speed was 6 miles per hour. The normal high temperature for today is 83 degrees, and the normal low is 62. The record high for today is 96, which occurred in 1969, and the record low is 50, which occurred in 1954. Sunrise today is at 5:58 a.m. and sunset is at 8:41 p.m. Wildfire smoke will continue to bring hazy skies and degraded air quality across much of Pennsylvania into Friday. Low temperatures will range from the upper 50s to upper 60s. Dry weather will continue into Friday, with highs mainly in the 80s for most areas. Unsettled weather is expected on Saturday as a stronger cold front moves through, bringing a chance for widespread showers and perhaps some thunderstorms capable of producing gusty winds and heavy rain. This front will help to scour out the wildfire smoke from our area, with Sunday looking to bring sunnier and drier weather with seasonable temperatures and a northwesterly breeze. Here is the latest National Weather Service forecast for Blair and Bedford counties, including the city of Altoona. Rest of tonight, partly cloudy. Smoke. Lows in the lower 60s. Northwest winds around 5 miles an hour. Friday, mostly sunny. Smoke. Highs in the mid-80s. Northwest winds around 5 miles an hour. Friday night, mostly cloudy through 4 a.m., then a slight chance of showers and thunderstorms after 4 a.m. Smoke through 4 a.m., then areas of smoke after 4 a.m. Lows in the mid-60s. Northwest winds around 5 miles an hour, becoming south after midnight. Chance of rain 20%. Saturday, areas of smoke before 8 a.m. Smoke between 8 a.m. and 10 a.m., then patchy smoke between 10 a.m. and noon. A slight chance of thunderstorms in the morning. Showers. A chance of thunderstorms in the afternoon. Some thunderstorms may produce gusty winds after 2 p.m. Rainfall amounts between a tenth and a quarter of an inch. Highs in the lower 80s. Southwest winds 10 to 15 miles an hour with gusts up to 30 miles an hour.
chance of rain near 100%. Saturday night, mostly cloudy. A chance of thunderstorms through midnight. Showers. A slight chance of thunderstorms after midnight. Some thunderstorms may produce gusty winds through 10 p.m. Some thunderstorms may produce gusty winds between 10 p.m. and 2 a.m. Rainfall amounts between a tenth and a quarter of an inch. Lows in the mid-60s. West winds 10 to 15 miles an hour with gusts up to 30 miles an hour. Chance of rain 90%. Here is the latest National Weather Service forecast for Cambria County, including the city of Johnstown. Rest of tonight, partly cloudy. Smoke. Lows in the upper 50s. Northwest winds around 5 miles an hour. Friday, mostly sunny. Smoke. Highs in the lower 80s. Light and variable winds becoming northwest around 5 miles an hour in the afternoon. Friday night, mostly cloudy through 4 a.m., then a chance of showers and a slight chance of thunderstorms after 4 a.m. Smoke through 4 a.m., then areas of smoke after 4 a.m. Rainfall amounts less than a tenth of an inch. Lows in the mid-60s. West winds around 5 miles an hour, becoming south after midnight. Chance of rain 40%. Saturday, patchy smoke before 8 a.m. Areas of smoke between 8 a.m. and 10 a.m. A slight chance of thunderstorms in the morning. Showers. A slight chance of thunderstorms in the afternoon. Some thunderstorms may produce gusty winds after 2 p.m. Rainfall amounts between a quarter and a half inch. Highs in the upper 70s. Southwest winds 10 to 15 miles an hour with gusts up to 30 miles an hour. Chance of rain 90%. Saturday night, a chance of thunderstorms through midnight. Showers. A slight chance of thunderstorms after midnight. Some thunderstorms may produce gusty winds through 10 p.m. Some thunderstorms may produce gusty winds between 10 p.m. and 2 a.m. Rainfall amounts between a quarter and a half inch. Lows in the lower 60s. West winds 10 to 15 miles an hour with gusts up to 30 miles an hour. Chance of rain near 100%. And now the extended forecast for South Central Pennsylvania. Sunday, sunny. Highs around 80. Sunday night, mostly clear. Lows in the upper 50s. Monday, mostly sunny. Highs in the lower 80s. Monday night, mostly cloudy. Lows in the mid-60s. Tuesday, partly sunny with a chance of thunderstorms and a slight chance of showers. Highs in the mid-80s. Chance of rain 50%. Tuesday night, showers likely. Lows in the mid-60s. Chance of rain 70%. Wednesday, mostly sunny. Highs in the upper 70s. Wednesday night, mostly clear. Lows in the mid-50s. Thursday, sunny. Highs in the upper 70s. The 8 to 14 day outlook, from Friday, July 24th to Thursday, July 30th, calls for near normal temperatures and above normal precipitation. Normal high temperatures across central Pennsylvania during this period range from the upper 70s over the Allegheny Mountains to the mid-80s across the lower Susquehanna Valley. Normal lows range from the mid-50s over the Alleghenies to the mid-60s across the lower Susquehanna Valley. Air quality alert remains in effect today. The Pennsylvania Department of Environmental Protection has issued a code purple air quality alert for all of central Pennsylvania for today, Friday, July 17th. Wildfire smoke from northern Minnesota and south central Canada will continue to result in very unhealthy air quality. Everyone should limit outdoor strenuous activity and exercise due to poor air quality. 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Here are the 3 a.m. conditions in the Altoona area. In Altoona, fog was reported. The temperature was 61 degrees, the dew point 59, and the relative humidity 93%. The wind was calm. The pressure was 30.10 inches and steady. At State College, haze was reported. The
the temperature was 70 degrees, the dew point 59, and the relative humidity 68%. The wind was northwest at 7 miles an hour. The pressure was 30.07 inches and steady. Now, a few other local conditions: Johnstown, high 67, Dubois, cloudy 60, La Trobe, fog 64, Pittsburgh smoke 67, Erie, high 66, Bradford cloudy 57. To the south and east, York, fog 65, Selins Grove fog 64, Harrisburg smoke 75, Philadelphia smoke 78, Baltimore smoke 78, Washington DC haze 81. Once again, in Altoona it was 61 degrees with fog. And at State College it was 70 degrees with haze. 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Here's the hazardous weather outlook for the following counties: Bedford, Blair, Cambria, and Huntingdon. For today and tonight, an air quality alert is in effect today. And now the extended outlook for the period Saturday through Thursday. Severe thunderstorms with damaging winds 60 miles per hour or greater and large hail exceeding 1 inch in diameter are possible Saturday afternoon and tonight. An isolated, weak, short-lived tornado is also possible. Some of the storms may also produce very heavy rain and may lead to flash flooding. The Altoona climate summary for yesterday, July 16, 2026. Yesterday's high temperature of 87 degrees occurred at 3:45 p.m. This high was 4 degrees above the normal high of 83. Yesterday's low temperature of 63 degrees occurred at 11:59 p.m. This low was 1 degree above the normal low of 62. No precipitation fell yesterday, which leaves the monthly total at 4.27 inches. This is 2.51 inches above the normal amount of 1.76 inches for July. The total precipitation for the season since June 1st still stands at 7.91 inches, which is 2.73 inches above normal. The total precipitation for the year is still 21.51 inches, which is 2.14 inches above normal. There were no heating degree days yesterday, which is normal. This leaves the monthly total at 0, which is normal. The yearly total since July 1st is 0, which is normal. There were 10 cooling degree days yesterday, which is 2 above normal. This brings the monthly total to 181, which is 58 above normal. The yearly total since January 1st is 393, which is 73 above normal. Yesterday the average wind speed was 6 miles per hour. The normal high temperature for today is 83 degrees, and the normal low is 62. The record high for today is 96, which occurred in 1969, and the record low is 50, which occurred in 1954. Sunrise today is at 5:58 a.m. and sunset is at 8:41 p.m. Wildfire smoke will continue to bring hazy skies and degraded air quality across much of Pennsylvania into Friday. Low temperatures will range from the upper 50s to upper 60s. Dry weather will continue into Friday, with highs mainly in the 80s for most areas. Unsettled weather is expected on Saturday as a stronger cold front moves through, bringing a chance for widespread showers and perhaps some thunderstorms capable of producing gusty winds and heavy rain. This front will help to scour out the wildfire smoke from our area, with Sunday looking to bring sunnier and drier weather with seasonable temperatures and a northwesterly breeze. Here is the latest National Weather Service forecast for Blair and Bedford counties, including the city of Altoona. Rest of tonight, partly cloudy. Smoke. Lows in the lower 60s. Northwest winds around 5 miles an hour. Friday, mostly sunny. Smoke. Highs in the mid-80s. Northwest winds around 5 miles an hour. Friday night, mostly cloudy through 4 a.m., then a slight chance of showers and thunderstorms after 4 a.m. Smoke through 4 a.m., then areas of smoke after 4 a.m. Lows in the mid-60s. Northwest winds around 5 miles an hour, becoming south after midnight. Chance of rain 20%. Saturday, areas of smoke before 8 a.m. Smoke between 8 a.m. and 10 a.m., then patchy smoke between 10 a.m. and noon. A slight chance of thunderstorms in the morning. Showers. A chance of thunderstorms in the afternoon.
Some thunderstorms may produce gusty winds after 2 p.m. Rainfall amounts between a tenth and a quarter of an inch. Highs in the lower 80s. Southwest winds 10 to 15 miles an hour with gusts up to 30 miles an hour. Chance of rain near 100%. Saturday night, mostly cloudy. A chance of thunderstorms through midnight. Showers. A slight chance of thunderstorms after midnight. Some thunderstorms may produce gusty winds through 10 p.m. Some thunderstorms may produce gusty winds between 10 p.m. and 2 a.m. Rainfall amounts between a tenth and a quarter of an inch. Lows in the mid-60s. West winds 10 to 15 miles an hour with gusts up to 30 miles an hour. Chance of rain 90%. Here is the latest National Weather Service forecast for Cambria County, including the city of Johnstown. Rest of tonight, partly cloudy. Smoke. Lows in the upper 50s. Northwest winds around 5 miles an hour. Friday, mostly sunny. Smoke. Highs in the lower 80s. Light and variable winds becoming northwest around 5 miles an hour in the afternoon. Friday night, mostly cloudy through 4 a.m., then a chance of showers and a slight chance of thunderstorms after 4 a.m. Smoke through 4 a.m., then areas of smoke after 4 a.m. Rainfall amounts less than a tenth of an inch. Lows in the mid-60s. West winds around 5 miles an hour, becoming south after midnight. Chance of rain 40%. Saturday, patchy smoke before 8 a.m. Areas of smoke between 8 a.m. and 10 a.m. A slight chance of thunderstorms in the morning. Showers. A slight chance of thunderstorms in the afternoon. Some thunderstorms may produce gusty winds after 2 p.m. Rainfall amounts between a quarter and a half inch. Highs in the upper 70s. Southwest winds 10 to 15 miles an hour with gusts up to 30 miles an hour. Chance of rain 90%. Saturday night, a chance of thunderstorms through midnight. Showers. A slight chance of thunderstorms after midnight. Some thunderstorms may produce gusty winds through 10 p.m. Some thunderstorms may produce gusty winds between 10 p.m. and 2 a.m. Rainfall amounts between a quarter and a half inch. Lows in the lower 60s. West winds 10 to 15 miles an hour with gusts up to 30 miles an hour. Chance of rain near 100%. And now the extended forecast for South Central Pennsylvania. Sunday, sunny. Highs around 80. Sunday night, mostly clear. Lows in the upper 50s. Monday, mostly sunny. Highs in the lower 80s. Monday night, mostly cloudy. Lows in the mid-60s. Tuesday, partly sunny with a chance of thunderstorms and a slight chance of showers. Highs in the mid-80s. Chance of rain 50%. Tuesday night, showers likely. Lows in the mid-60s. Chance of rain 70%. Wednesday, mostly sunny. Highs in the upper 70s. Wednesday night, mostly clear. Lows in the mid-50s. Thursday, sunny. Highs in the upper 70s. The 8 to 14 day outlook, from Friday, July 24th to Thursday, July 30th, calls for near normal temperatures and above normal precipitation. Normal high temperatures across central Pennsylvania during this period range from the upper 70s over the Allegheny Mountains to the mid-80s across the lower Susquehanna Valley. Normal lows range from the mid-50s over the Alleghenies to the mid-60s across the lower Susquehanna Valley. Air quality alert remains in effect today. The Pennsylvania Department of Environmental Protection has issued a code purple air quality alert for all of central Pennsylvania for today, Friday, July 17th. Wildfire smoke from northern Minnesota and south central Canada will continue to result in very unhealthy air quality. Everyone should limit outdoor strenuous activity and exercise due to poor air quality. 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Here are the 4 a.m. conditions in the Altoona area.
In Altoona, fog was reported. The temperature was 61 degrees, the dew point 58, and the relative humidity 90%. The wind was south at 3 miles an hour. The pressure was 30.10 inches and steady. At State College, haze was reported. The temperature was 66 degrees, the dew point 59, and the relative humidity 77%. The wind was west at 6 miles an hour. The pressure was 30.08 inches and steady. Now, a few other local conditions: Johnstown, haze 66, Dubois, cloudy 59, Latrobe, fog 64, Pittsburgh smoke 64, Erie, fog 63, Bradford fog 55. To the south and east, York, fog 64, Selams Grove fog 62, Harrisburg smoke 73, Philadelphia smoke 79, Baltimore smoke 74, Washington DC haze 80. Once again, in Altoona it was 61 degrees with fog. And at State College it was 66 degrees with haze. 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Here's the hazardous weather outlook for the following counties: Bedford, Blair, Cambria, and Huntingdon. For today and tonight, an air quality alert is in effect today. And now the extended outlook for the period Saturday through Thursday. Severe thunderstorms with damaging winds 60 miles per hour or greater and large hail exceeding 1 inch in diameter are possible Saturday afternoon and tonight. An isolated, weak, short-lived tornado is also possible. Some of the storms may also produce very heavy rain and may lead to flash flooding. The Altoona Climate Summary for yesterday, July 16, 2026. Yesterday's high temperature of 87 degrees occurred at 3:45 p.m. This high was 4 degrees above the normal high of 83. Yesterday's low temperature of 63 degrees occurred at 11:59 p.m. This low was 1 degree above the normal low of 62. No precipitation fell yesterday, which leaves the monthly total at 4.27 inches. This is 2.51 inches above the normal amount of 1.76 inches for July. The total precipitation for the season since June 1 still stands at 7.91 inches, which is 2.73 inches above normal. The total precipitation for the year is still 21.51 inches, which is 2.14 inches above normal. There were no heating degree days yesterday, which is normal. This leaves the monthly total at 0, which is normal. The yearly total since July 1st is 0, which is normal. There were 10 cooling degree days yesterday, which is 2 above normal. This brings the monthly total to 181, which is 58 above normal. The yearly total since January 1st is 393, which is 73 above normal. Yesterday the average wind speed was 6 miles per hour. The normal high temperature for today is 83 degrees, and the normal low is 62. The record high for today is 96, which occurred in 1969, and the record low is 50, which occurred in 1954. Sunrise today is at 5:58 a.m. and sunset is at 8:41 p.m. Wildfire smoke will continue to bring hazy skies and degraded air quality across much of Pennsylvania into Friday. Low temperatures will range from the upper 50s to upper 60s. Dry weather will continue into Friday, with highs mainly in the 80s for most areas. Unsettled weather is expected on Saturday as a stronger cold front moves through, bringing a chance for widespread showers and perhaps some thunderstorms capable of producing gusty winds and heavy rain. This front will help to scour out the wildfire smoke from our area, with Sunday looking to bring sunnier and drier weather with seasonable temperatures and a northwesterly breeze. Here is the latest National Weather Service forecast for Blair and Bedford counties, including the city of Altoona. Rest of tonight, partly cloudy. Smoke. Lows in the lower 60s. Northwest winds around 5 miles an hour. Friday, mostly sunny. Smoke. Highs in the mid-80s. Northwest winds around 5 miles an hour. Friday night, mostly cloudy through 4 a.m., then a slight chance of showers and thunderstorms after 4 a.m. Smoke through 4 a.m., then areas of smoke after 4 a.m. Lows in the mid-60s. Northwest winds around 5 miles an hour, becoming south after midnight.
chance of rain 20%. Saturday, areas of smoke before 8 a.m. Smoke between 8 a.m. and 10 a.m., then patchy smoke between 10 a.m. and noon. A slight chance of thunderstorms in the morning. Showers. A chance of thunderstorms in the afternoon. Some thunderstorms may produce gusty winds after 2 p.m. Rainfall amounts between a tenth and a quarter of an inch. Highs in the lower 80s. Southwest winds 10 to 15 miles an hour with gusts up to 30 miles an hour. Chance of rain near 100%. Saturday night, mostly cloudy. A chance of thunderstorms through midnight. Showers. A slight chance of thunderstorms after midnight. Some thunderstorms may produce gusty winds through 10 p.m. Some thunderstorms may produce gusty winds between 10 p.m. and 2 a.m. Rainfall amounts between a tenth and a quarter of an inch. Lows in the mid-60s. West winds 10 to 15 miles an hour with gusts up to 30 miles an hour. Chance of rain 90%. Here is the latest National Weather Service forecast for Cambria County, including the city of Johnstown. Rest of tonight, partly cloudy. Smoke. Lows in the upper 50s. Northwest winds around 5 miles an hour. Friday, mostly sunny. Smoke. Highs in the lower 80s. Light and variable winds becoming northwest around 5 miles an hour in the afternoon. Friday night, mostly cloudy through 4 a.m., then a chance of showers and a slight chance of thunderstorms after 4 a.m. Smoke through 4 a.m., then areas of smoke after 4 a.m. Rainfall amounts less than a tenth of an inch. Lows in the mid-60s. West winds around 5 miles an hour, becoming south after midnight. Chance of rain 40%. Saturday, patchy smoke before 8 a.m. Areas of smoke between 8 a.m. and 10 a.m. A slight chance of thunderstorms in the morning. Showers. A slight chance of thunderstorms in the afternoon. Some thunderstorms may produce gusty winds after 2 p.m. Rainfall amounts between a quarter and a half inch. Highs in the upper 70s. Southwest winds 10 to 15 miles an hour with gusts up to 30 miles an hour. Chance of rain 90%. Saturday night, a chance of thunderstorms through midnight. Showers. A slight chance of thunderstorms after midnight. Some thunderstorms may produce gusty winds through 10 p.m. Some thunderstorms may produce gusty winds between 10 p.m. and 2 a.m. Rainfall amounts between a quarter and a half inch. Lows in the lower 60s. West winds 10 to 15 miles an hour with gusts up to 30 miles an hour. Chance of rain near 100%. And now the extended forecast for South Central Pennsylvania. Sunday, sunny. Highs around 80. Sunday night, mostly clear. Lows in the upper 50s. Monday, mostly sunny. Highs in the lower 80s. Monday night, mostly cloudy. Lows in the mid-60s. Tuesday, partly sunny with a chance of thunderstorms and a slight chance of showers. Highs in the mid-80s. Chance of rain 50%. Tuesday night, showers likely. Lows in the mid-60s. Chance of rain 70%. Wednesday, mostly sunny. Highs in the upper 70s. Wednesday night, mostly clear. Lows in the mid-50s. Thursday, sunny. Highs in the upper 70s. The 8 to 14 day outlook, from Friday, July 24th to Thursday, July 30th, calls for near normal temperatures and above normal precipitation. Normal high temperatures across central Pennsylvania during this period range from the upper 70s over the Allegheny Mountains to the mid-80s across the lower Susquehanna Valley. Normal lows range from the mid-50s over the Alleghenies to the mid-60s across the lower Susquehanna Valley. Air quality alert remains in effect today. The Pennsylvania Department of Environmental Protection has issued a code purple air quality alert for all of central Pennsylvania for today, Friday, July 17th. Wildfire smoke from northern Minnesota and south central Canada will continue to result in very unhealthy air quality. 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
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Here are the 4 a.m. conditions in the Altoona area. In Altoona, fog was reported. The temperature was 61 degrees, the dew point 58, and the relative humidity 90%. The wind was south at 3 miles an hour. The pressure was 30.10 inches and steady. At State College, haze was reported. The temperature was 66 degrees, the dew point 59, and the relative humidity 77%. The wind was west at 6 miles an hour. The pressure was 30.08 inches and steady. Now, a few other local conditions: Johnstown, haze 66, Dubois, cloudy 59, Latrobe, fog 64, Pittsburgh smoke 64, Erie, fog 63, Bradford fog 55. To the south and east, York, fog 64, Selins Grove fog 62, Harrisburg smoke 73, Philadelphia smoke 79, Baltimore smoke 74, Washington D.C. haze 80. Once again, in Altoona it was 61 degrees with fog. And at State College it was 66 degrees with haze. 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Here's the hazardous weather outlook for the following counties: Bedford, Blair, Cambria, and Huntingdon. For today and tonight, an air quality alert is in effect today. And now the extended outlook for the period Saturday through Thursday. Severe thunderstorms with damaging winds 60 miles per hour or greater and large hail exceeding 1 inch in diameter are possible Saturday afternoon and tonight. An isolated, weak, short-lived tornado is also possible. Some of the storms may also produce very heavy rain and may lead to flash flooding. The Altoona Climate Summary for yesterday, July 16, 2026. Yesterday's high temperature of 87 degrees occurred at 3:45 p.m. This high was 4 degrees above the normal high of 83. Yesterday's low temperature of 63 degrees occurred at 11:59 p.m. This low was 1 degree above the normal low of 62. No precipitation fell yesterday, which leaves the monthly total at 4.27 inches. This is 2.51 inches above the normal amount of 1.76 inches for July. The total precipitation for the season since June 1st still stands at 7.91 inches, which is 2.73 inches above normal. The total precipitation for the year is still 21.51 inches, which is 2.14 inches above normal. There were no heating degree days yesterday, which is normal. This leaves the monthly total at 0, which is normal. The yearly total since July 1st is 0, which is normal. There were 10 cooling degree days yesterday, which is 2 above normal. This brings the monthly total to 181, which is 58 above normal. The yearly total since January 1st is 393, which is 73 above normal. Yesterday the average wind speed was 6 miles per hour. The normal high temperature for today is 83 degrees, and the normal low is 62. The record high for today is 96, which occurred in 1969, and the record low is 50, which occurred in 1954. Sunrise today is at 5:58 a.m. and sunset is at 8:41 p.m. This is NOAA Weather Radio WNG 589 in Frankstown, serving South Central Pennsylvania. Broadcasts originate from the National Weather Service in State College and are transmitted from the tower facilities provided by the Blair County Emergency Management Agency in Frankstown on a frequency of 162.425 MHz. 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Properly set weather radios with the alarm device will alert you when severe weather warnings or watches are issued. Programming on this station will be temporarily changed during severe weather to bring you the latest information. Warnings and safety information from the National Weather Service may someday save your life or protect your property. Wildfire smoke will continue to bring hazy skies and degraded air quality across much of Pennsylvania into Friday. Low temperatures will range from the upper 50s to upper 60s. Dry weather will continue into Friday, with highs mainly in the 80s for most areas.
Unsettled weather is expected on Saturday as a stronger cold front moves through, bringing a chance for widespread showers and perhaps some thunderstorms capable of producing gusty winds and heavy rain. This front will help to scour out the wildfire smoke from our area, with Sunday looking to bring sunnier and drier weather with seasonable temperatures and a northwesterly breeze. Here is the latest National Weather Service forecast for Blair and Bedford counties, including the city of Altoona. Rest of tonight, partly cloudy. Smoke. Lows in the lower 60s. Northwest winds around 5 miles an hour. Friday, mostly sunny. Smoke. Highs in the mid-80s. Northwest winds around 5 miles an hour. Friday night, mostly cloudy through 4 a.m., then a slight chance of showers and thunderstorms after 4 a.m. Smoke through 4 a.m., then areas of smoke after 4 a.m. Lows in the mid-60s. Northwest winds around 5 miles an hour, becoming south after midnight. Chance of rain 20%. Saturday, areas of smoke before 8 a.m. Smoke between 8 a.m. and 10 a.m., then patchy smoke between 10 a.m. and noon. A slight chance of thunderstorms in the morning. Showers. A chance of thunderstorms in the afternoon. Some thunderstorms may produce gusty winds after 2 p.m. Rainfall amounts between a tenth and a quarter of an inch. Highs in the lower 80s. Southwest winds 10 to 15 miles an hour with gusts up to 30 miles an hour. Chance of rain near 100%. Saturday night, mostly cloudy. A chance of thunderstorms through midnight. Showers. A slight chance of thunderstorms after midnight. Some thunderstorms may produce gusty winds through 10 p.m. Some thunderstorms may produce gusty winds between 10 p.m. and 2 a.m. Rainfall amounts between a tenth and a quarter of an inch. Lows in the mid-60s. West winds 10 to 15 miles an hour with gusts up to 30 miles an hour. Chance of rain 90%. Here is the latest National Weather Service forecast for Cambria County, including the city of Johnstown. Rest of tonight, partly cloudy. Smoke. Lows in the upper 50s. Northwest winds around 5 miles an hour. Friday, mostly sunny. Smoke. Highs in the lower 80s. Light and variable winds becoming northwest around 5 miles an hour in the afternoon. Friday night, mostly cloudy through 4 a.m., then a chance of showers and a slight chance of thunderstorms after 4 a.m. Smoke through 4 a.m., then areas of smoke after 4 a.m. Rainfall amounts less than a tenth of an inch. Lows in the mid-60s. West winds around 5 miles an hour, becoming south after midnight. Chance of rain 40%. Saturday, patchy smoke before 8 a.m. Areas of smoke between 8 a.m. and 10 a.m. A slight chance of thunderstorms in the morning. Showers. A slight chance of thunderstorms in the afternoon. Some thunderstorms may produce gusty winds after 2 p.m. Rainfall amounts between a quarter and a half inch. Highs in the upper 70s. Southwest winds 10 to 15 miles an hour with gusts up to 30 miles an hour. Chance of rain 90%. Saturday night, a chance of thunderstorms through midnight. Showers. A slight chance of thunderstorms after midnight. Some thunderstorms may produce gusty winds through 10 p.m. Some thunderstorms may produce gusty winds between 10 p.m. and 2 a.m. Rainfall amounts between a quarter and a half inch. Lows in the lower 60s. West winds 10 to 15 miles an hour with gusts up to 30 miles an hour. Chance of rain near 100%. And now the extended forecast for South Central Pennsylvania. Sunday, sunny. Highs around 80. Sunday night, mostly clear. Lows in the upper 50s. Monday, mostly sunny. Highs in the lower 80s. Monday night, mostly cloudy. Lows in the mid-60s. Tuesday, partly sunny with a chance of thunderstorms and a slight chance of showers. Highs in the mid-80s. Chance of rain 50%. Tuesday night, showers likely. Lows in the mid-60s. Chance of rain 70%. Wednesday, mostly sunny. Highs in the upper 70s. Wednesday night, mostly clear. Lows in the mid-50s. Thursday, sunny.
highs in the upper 70s. The 8 to 14 day outlook, from Friday, July 24th to Thursday, July 30th, calls for near normal temperatures and above normal precipitation. Normal high temperatures across central Pennsylvania during this period range from the upper 70s over the Allegheny Mountains to the mid 80s across the lower Susquehanna Valley. Normal lows range from the mid 50s over the Alleghenies to the mid 60s across the lower Susquehanna Valley. Air quality alert remains in effect today. The Pennsylvania Department of Environmental Protection has issued a code purple air quality alert for all of central Pennsylvania for today, Friday, July 17th. Wildfire smoke from northern Minnesota and south central Canada will continue to result in very unhealthy air quality. Everyone should limit outdoor strenuous activity and exercise due to poor air quality. 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Here are the 4 a.m. conditions in the Altoona area. In Altoona, fog was reported. The temperature was 61 degrees, the dew point 58, and the relative humidity 90%. The wind was south at 3 miles an hour. The pressure was 30.10 inches and steady. At State College, haze was reported. The temperature was 66 degrees, the dew point 59, and the relative humidity 77%. The wind was west at 6 miles an hour. The pressure was 30.08 inches and steady. Now, a few other local conditions: Johnstown, haze 66, DuBois, cloudy 59, Latrobe, fog 64, Pittsburgh smoke 64, Erie, fog 63, Bradford fog 55. To the south and east, York, fog 64, Selins Grove fog 62, Harrisburg smoke 73, Philadelphia smoke 79, Baltimore smoke 74, Washington D.C. haze 80. Once again, in Altoona it was 61 degrees with fog. And at State College it was 66 degrees with haze. 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Here's the hazardous weather outlook for the following counties: Bedford, Blair, Cambria, and Huntingdon. For today and tonight, an air quality alert is in effect today. And now the extended outlook for the period Saturday through Thursday. Severe thunderstorms with damaging winds 60 miles per hour or greater and large hail exceeding 1 inch in diameter are possible Saturday afternoon and tonight. An isolated, weak, short-lived tornado is also possible. Some of the storms may also produce very heavy rain and may lead to flash flooding. The Altoona Climate Summary for yesterday, July 16, 2026. Yesterday's high temperature of 87 degrees occurred at 3:45 p.m. This high was 4 degrees above the normal high of 83. Yesterday's low temperature of 63 degrees occurred at 11:59 p.m. This low was 1 degree above the normal low of 62. No precipitation fell yesterday, which leaves the monthly total at 4.27 inches. This is 2.51 inches above the normal amount of 1.76 inches for July. The total precipitation for the season since June 1st still stands at 7.91 inches, which is 2.73 inches above normal. The total precipitation for the year is still 21.51 inches, which is 2.14 inches above normal. There were no heating degree days yesterday, which is normal. This leaves the monthly total at 0, which is normal. The yearly total since July 1st is 0, which is normal. There were 10 cooling degree days yesterday, which is 2 above normal. This brings the monthly total to 181, which is 58 above normal. The yearly total since January 1st is 393, which is 73 above normal. Yesterday the average wind speed was 6 miles per hour. The normal high temperature for today is 83 degrees, and the normal low is 62. The record high for today is 96, which occurred in 1969, and the record low is 50, which occurred in 1954. Sunrise today is at 5:58 a.m. and sunset is at 8:41 p.m.
wildfire smoke will continue to bring hazy skies and degraded air quality across much of Pennsylvania into Friday. Low temperatures will range from the upper 50s to upper 60s. Dry weather will continue into Friday, with highs mainly in the 80s for most areas. Unsettled weather is expected on Saturday as a stronger cold front moves through, bringing a chance for widespread showers and perhaps some thunderstorms capable of producing gusty winds and heavy rain. This front will help to scour out the wildfire smoke from our area, with Sunday looking to bring sunnier and drier weather with seasonable temperatures and a northwesterly breeze. Here is the latest National Weather Service forecast for Blair and Bedford counties, including the city of Altoona. Today, mostly sunny. Smoke. Highs in the mid-80s. Northwest winds around 5 miles an hour. Tonight, mostly cloudy through 2 a.m., then a slight chance of showers between 2 a.m. and 4 a.m. Mostly cloudy with a chance of showers and a slight chance of thunderstorms after 4 a.m. Smoke through 4 a.m. Areas of smoke after 4 a.m. Rainfall amounts less than a tenth of an inch. Lows in the mid-60s. Northwest winds around 5 miles an hour, becoming south after midnight. Chance of rain 30%. Saturday, areas of smoke before 8 a.m. Smoke between 8 a.m. and 10 a.m., then patchy smoke between 10 a.m. and noon. A slight chance of thunderstorms in the morning. Showers. A chance of thunderstorms in the afternoon. Some thunderstorms may produce gusty winds after 2 p.m. Rainfall amounts between a tenth and a quarter of an inch. Highs in the lower 80s. Southwest winds 10 to 15 miles an hour with gusts up to 30 miles an hour. Chance of rain near 100%. Saturday night, mostly cloudy. A chance of thunderstorms through midnight. Showers. A slight chance of thunderstorms after midnight. Some thunderstorms may produce gusty winds through 10 p.m. Some thunderstorms may produce gusty winds between 10 p.m. and 2 a.m. Rainfall amounts between a tenth and a quarter of an inch. Lows in the mid-60s. West winds 10 to 15 miles an hour with gusts up to 30 miles an hour. Chance of rain 90%. Here is the latest National Weather Service forecast for Cambria County, including the city of Johnstown. Today, mostly sunny. Smoke. Highs in the lower 80s. Light and variable winds becoming northwest around 5 miles an hour this afternoon. Tonight, mostly cloudy through 4 a.m., then a slight chance of showers and thunderstorms after 4 a.m. Smoke through 4 a.m., then areas of smoke after 4 a.m. Rainfall amounts less than a tenth of an inch. Lows in the mid-60s. West winds around 5 miles an hour, becoming south after midnight. Chance of rain 20%. Saturday, patchy smoke before 8 a.m. Areas of smoke between 8 a.m. and 10 a.m. A slight chance of thunderstorms in the morning. Showers. A slight chance of thunderstorms in the afternoon. Some thunderstorms may produce gusty winds after 2 p.m. Rainfall amounts between a quarter and a half inch. Highs in the upper 70s. Southwest winds 10 to 15 miles an hour with gusts up to 30 miles an hour. Chance of rain 90%. Saturday night, a chance of thunderstorms through midnight. Showers. A slight chance of thunderstorms after midnight. Some thunderstorms may produce gusty winds through 10 p.m. Some thunderstorms may produce gusty winds between 10 p.m. and 2 a.m. Rainfall amounts between a quarter and a half inch. Lows in the lower 60s. West winds 10 to 15 miles an hour with gusts up to 30 miles an hour. Chance of rain near 100%. And now the extended forecast for South Central Pennsylvania. Sunday, sunny. Highs around 80. Sunday night, mostly clear. Lows in the upper 50s. Monday, mostly sunny. Highs in the lower 80s. Monday night, mostly cloudy. Lows in the mid-60s. Tuesday, partly sunny with a chance of thunderstorms and a slight chance of showers. Highs in the mid-80s. Chance of rain 50%. Tuesday night, showers likely. Lows in the mid-60s. Chance of rain 70%. Wednesday, mostly sunny. Highs in the upper 70s.
Wednesday night, mostly clear. Lows in the mid-50s. Thursday, sunny. Highs in the upper 70s.

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Here are the 4 a.m. conditions in the Altoona area. In Altoona, fog was reported. The temperature was 61 degrees, the dew point 58, and the relative humidity 90%. The wind was south at 3 miles an hour. The pressure was 30.10 inches and steady. At State College, haze was reported. The temperature was 66 degrees, the dew point 59, and the relative humidity 77%. The wind was west at 6 miles an hour. The pressure was 30.08 inches and steady. Now, a few other local conditions: Johnstown, haze 66, Dubois, cloudy 59, La Trobe, fog 64, Pittsburgh smoke 64, Erie, fog 63, Bradford fog 55. To the south and east, York, fog 64, Selins Grove fog 62, Harrisburg smoke 73, Philadelphia smoke 79, Baltimore smoke 74, Washington D.C. haze 80. Once again, in Altoona it was 61 degrees with fog. And at State College it was 66 degrees with haze. This is NOAA Weather Radio, All Hazards Station WMG 589. 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Here's the hazardous weather outlook for the following counties: Bedford, Blair, Cambria, and Huntingdon. For today and tonight, an air quality alert is in effect today. And now the extended outlook for the period Saturday through Thursday. Severe thunderstorms with damaging winds 60 miles per hour or greater and large hail exceeding 1 inch in diameter are possible Saturday afternoon and tonight. An isolated, weak, short-lived tornado is also possible. Some of the storms may also produce very heavy rain and may lead to flash flooding. The Altoona climate summary for yesterday, July 16, 2026. Yesterday's high temperature of 87 degrees occurred at 3:45 p.m. This high was 4 degrees above the normal high of 83. Yesterday's low temperature of 63 degrees occurred at 11:59 p.m. This low was 1 degree above the normal low of 62. No precipitation fell yesterday, which leaves the monthly total at 4.27 inches. This is 2.51 inches above the normal amount of 1.76 inches for July. The total precipitation for the season since June 1st still stands at 7.91 inches, which is 2.73 inches above normal. The total precipitation for the year is still 21.51 inches, which is 2.14 inches above normal. There were no heating degree days yesterday, which is normal. This leaves the monthly total at 0, which is normal. The yearly total since July 1st is 0, which is normal. There were 10 cooling degree days yesterday, which is 2 above normal. This brings the monthly total to 181, which is 58 above normal. The yearly total since January 1st is 393, which is 73 above normal. Yesterday the average wind speed was 6 miles per hour. The normal high temperature for today is 83 degrees, and the normal low is 62. The record high for today is 96, which occurred in 1969, and the record low is 50, which occurred in 1954. Sunrise today is at 5:58 a.m. and sunset is at 8:41 p.m. Wildfire smoke will continue to bring hazy skies and degraded air quality across much of Pennsylvania into Friday. Low temperatures will range from the upper 50s to upper 60s. Dry weather will continue into Friday, with highs mainly in the 80s for most areas. Unsettled weather is expected on Saturday as a stronger cold front moves through, bringing a chance for widespread showers and perhaps some thunderstorms capable of producing gusty winds and heavy rain. This front will help to scour out the wildfire smoke from our area, with Sunday looking to bring sunnier and drier weather with seasonable temperatures and a northwesterly breeze. Here is the latest national

weather service forecast for Blair and Bedford counties, including the city of Altoona. Today, mostly sunny. Smoke. Highs in the mid-80s. Northwest winds around 5 miles an hour. Tonight, mostly cloudy through 2 a.m., then a slight chance of showers between 2 a.m. and 4 a.m. Mostly cloudy with a chance of showers and a slight chance of thunderstorms after 4 a.m. Smoke through 4 a.m. Areas of smoke after 4 a.m. Rainfall amounts less than a tenth of an inch. Lows in the mid-60s. Northwest winds around 5 miles an hour, becoming south after midnight. Chance of rain 30%. Saturday, areas of smoke before 8 a.m. Smoke between 8 a.m. and 10 a.m., then patchy smoke between 10 a.m. and noon. A slight chance of thunderstorms in the morning. Showers. A chance of thunderstorms in the afternoon. Some thunderstorms may produce gusty winds after 2 p.m. Rainfall amounts between a tenth and a quarter of an inch. Highs in the lower 80s. Southwest winds 10 to 15 miles an hour with gusts up to 30 miles an hour. Chance of rain near 100%. Saturday night, mostly cloudy. A chance of thunderstorms through midnight. Showers. A slight chance of thunderstorms after midnight. Some thunderstorms may produce gusty winds through 10 p.m. Some thunderstorms may produce gusty winds between 10 p.m. and 2 a.m. Rainfall amounts between a tenth and a quarter of an inch. Lows in the mid-60s. West winds 10 to 15 miles an hour with gusts up to 30 miles an hour. Chance of rain 90%. Here is the latest National Weather Service forecast for Cambria County, including the city of Johnstown. Today, mostly sunny. Smoke. Highs in the lower 80s. Light and variable winds becoming northwest around 5 miles an hour this afternoon. Tonight, mostly cloudy through 4 a.m., then a slight chance of showers and thunderstorms after 4 a.m. Smoke through 4 a.m., then areas of smoke after 4 a.m. Rainfall amounts less than a tenth of an inch. Lows in the mid-60s. West winds around 5 miles an hour, becoming south after midnight. Chance of rain 20%. Saturday, patchy smoke before 8 a.m. Areas of smoke between 8 a.m. and 10 a.m. A slight chance of thunderstorms in the morning. Showers. A slight chance of thunderstorms in the afternoon. Some thunderstorms may produce gusty winds after 2 p.m. Rainfall amounts between a quarter and a half inch. Highs in the upper 70s. Southwest winds 10 to 15 miles an hour with gusts up to 30 miles an hour. Chance of rain 90%. Saturday night, a chance of thunderstorms through midnight. Showers. A slight chance of thunderstorms after midnight. Some thunderstorms may produce gusty winds through 10 p.m. Some thunderstorms may produce gusty winds between 10 p.m. and 2 a.m. Rainfall amounts between a quarter and a half inch. Lows in the lower 60s. West winds 10 to 15 miles an hour with gusts up to 30 miles an hour. Chance of rain near 100%. And now the extended forecast for South Central Pennsylvania. Sunday, sunny. Highs around 80. Sunday night, mostly clear. Lows in the upper 50s. Monday, mostly sunny. Highs in the lower 80s. Monday night, mostly cloudy. Lows in the mid-60s. Tuesday, partly sunny with a chance of thunderstorms and a slight chance of showers. Highs in the mid-80s. Chance of rain 50%. Tuesday night, showers likely. Lows in the mid-60s. Chance of rain 70%. Wednesday, mostly sunny. Highs in the upper 70s. Wednesday night, mostly clear. Lows in the mid-50s. Thursday, sunny. Highs in the upper 70s. The 8 to 14 day outlook, from Friday, July 24th to Thursday, July 30th, calls for near normal temperatures and above normal precipitation. Normal high temperatures across central Pennsylvania during this period range from the upper 70s over the Allegheny Mountains to the mid-80s across the lower Susquehanna Valley. Normal lows range from the mid-50s over the Alleghenies to the mid-60s across the lower Susquehanna Valley. Air quality alert remains in effect today.
The Pennsylvania Department of Environmental Protection has issued a code purple air quality alert for all of central Pennsylvania for today, Friday, July 17th. Wildfire smoke from northern Minnesota and south central Canada will continue to result in very unhealthy air quality. 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Here are the 4 a.m. conditions in the Altoona area. In Altoona, fog was reported. The temperature was 61 degrees, the dew point 58, and the relative humidity 90%. The wind was south at 3 miles an hour. The pressure was 30.10 inches and steady. At State College, haze was reported. The temperature was 66 degrees, the dew point 59, and the relative humidity 77%. The wind was west at 6 miles an hour. The pressure was 30.08 inches and steady. Now, a few other local conditions: Johnstown, haze 66, Dubois, cloudy 59, La Trobe, fog 64, Pittsburgh smoke 64, Erie, fog 63, Bradford fog 55. To the south and east, York, fog 64, Selins Grove fog 62, Harrisburg smoke 73, Philadelphia smoke 79, Baltimore smoke 74, Washington D.C. haze 80. Once again, in Altoona it was 61 degrees with fog. And at State College it was 66 degrees with haze. This is NOAA Weather Radio, All Hazards Station WNG589. 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Here's the hazardous weather outlook for the following counties: Bedford, Blair, Cambria, and Huntingdon. For today and tonight, an air quality alert is in effect today. And now the extended outlook for the period Saturday through Thursday. Severe thunderstorms with damaging winds 60 miles per hour or greater and large hail exceeding 1 inch in diameter are possible Saturday afternoon and tonight. An isolated, weak, short-lived tornado is also possible. Some of the storms may also produce very heavy rain and may lead to flash flooding. The Altoona climate summary for yesterday, July 16, 2026. Yesterday's high temperature of 87 degrees occurred at 3:45 p.m. This high was 4 degrees above the normal high of 83. Yesterday's low temperature of 63 degrees occurred at 11:59 p.m. This low was 1 degree above the normal low of 62. No precipitation fell yesterday, which leaves the monthly total at 4.27 inches. This is 2.51 inches above the normal amount of 1.76 inches for July. The total precipitation for the season since June 1st still stands at 7.91 inches, which is 2.73 inches above normal. The total precipitation for the year is still 21.51 inches, which is 2.14 inches above normal. There were no heating degree days yesterday, which is normal. This leaves the monthly total at 0, which is normal. The yearly total since July 1st is 0, which is normal. There were 10 cooling degree days yesterday, which is 2 above normal. This brings the monthly total to 181, which is 58 above normal. The yearly total since January 1st is 393, which is 73 above normal. Yesterday the average wind speed was 6 miles per hour. The normal high temperature for today is 83 degrees, and the normal low is 62. The record high for today is 96, which occurred in 1969, and the record low is 50, which occurred in 1954. Sunrise today is at 5:58 a.m. and sunset is at 8:41 p.m. Wildfire smoke will continue to bring hazy skies and degraded air quality across much of Pennsylvania into Friday. Low temperatures will range from the upper 50s to upper 60s. Dry weather will continue into Friday, with highs mainly in the 80s for most areas. Unsettled weather is expected on Saturday as a stronger cold front moves through, bringing a chance for widespread showers and perhaps some thunderstorms capable of producing gusty winds and heavy rain.
This front will help to scour out the wildfire smoke from our area, with Sunday looking to bring sunnier and drier weather with seasonable temperatures and a northwesterly breeze. Here is the latest National Weather Service forecast for Blair and Bedford counties, including the city of Altoona. Today, mostly sunny. Smoke. Highs in the mid-80s. Northwest winds around 5 miles an hour. Tonight, mostly cloudy through 2 a.m., then a slight chance of showers between 2 a.m. and 4 a.m. Mostly cloudy with a chance of showers and a slight chance of thunderstorms after 4 a.m. Smoke through 4 a.m. Areas of smoke after 4 a.m. Rainfall amounts less than a tenth of an inch. Lows in the mid-60s. Northwest winds around 5 miles an hour, becoming south after midnight. Chance of rain 30%. Saturday, areas of smoke before 8 a.m. Smoke between 8 a.m. and 10 a.m., then patchy smoke between 10 a.m. and noon. A slight chance of thunderstorms in the morning. Showers. A chance of thunderstorms in the afternoon. Some thunderstorms may produce gusty winds after 2 p.m. Rainfall amounts between a tenth and a quarter of an inch. Highs in the lower 80s. Southwest winds 10 to 15 miles an hour with gusts up to 30 miles an hour. Chance of rain near 100%. Saturday night, mostly cloudy. A chance of thunderstorms through midnight. Showers. A slight chance of thunderstorms after midnight. Some thunderstorms may produce gusty winds through 10 p.m. Some thunderstorms may produce gusty winds between 10 p.m. and 2 a.m. Rainfall amounts between a tenth and a quarter of an inch. Lows in the mid-60s. West winds 10 to 15 miles an hour with gusts up to 30 miles an hour. Chance of rain 90%. Here is the latest National Weather Service forecast for Cambria County, including the city of Johnstown. Today, mostly sunny. Smoke. Highs in the lower 80s. Light and variable winds becoming northwest around 5 miles an hour this afternoon. Tonight, mostly cloudy through 4 a.m., then a slight chance of showers and thunderstorms after 4 a.m. Smoke through 4 a.m., then areas of smoke after 4 a.m. Rainfall amounts less than a tenth of an inch. Lows in the mid-60s. West winds around 5 miles an hour, becoming south after midnight. Chance of rain 20%. Saturday, patchy smoke before 8 a.m. Areas of smoke between 8 a.m. and 10 a.m. A slight chance of thunderstorms in the morning. Showers. A slight chance of thunderstorms in the afternoon. Some thunderstorms may produce gusty winds after 2 p.m. Rainfall amounts between a quarter and a half inch. Highs in the upper 70s. Southwest winds 10 to 15 miles an hour with gusts up to 30 miles an hour. Chance of rain 90%. Saturday night, a chance of thunderstorms through midnight. Showers. A slight chance of thunderstorms after midnight. Some thunderstorms may produce gusty winds through 10 p.m. Some thunderstorms may produce gusty winds between 10 p.m. and 2 a.m. Rainfall amounts between a quarter and a half inch. Lows in the lower 60s. West winds 10 to 15 miles an hour with gusts up to 30 miles an hour. Chance of rain near 100%. And now the extended forecast for South Central Pennsylvania. Sunday, sunny. Highs around 80. Sunday night, mostly clear. Lows in the upper 50s. Monday, mostly sunny. Highs in the lower 80s. Monday night, mostly cloudy. Lows in the mid-60s. Tuesday, partly sunny with a chance of thunderstorms and a slight chance of showers. Highs in the mid-80s. Chance of rain 50%. Tuesday night, showers likely. Lows in the mid-60s. Chance of rain 70%. Wednesday, mostly sunny. Highs in the upper 70s. Wednesday night, mostly clear. Lows in the mid-50s. Thursday, sunny. Highs in the upper 70s. The 8 to 14 day outlook, from Friday, July 24th to Thursday, July 30th, calls for near normal temperatures and above normal precipitation. Normal high temperatures across central Pennsylvania during this period range from the upper 70s over the Allegheny Mountains to the mid 80s across the lower Susquehanna Valley.
Normal lows range from the mid-50s over the Alleghenies to the mid-60s across the lower Susquehanna Valley. Air quality alert remains in effect today. The Pennsylvania Department of Environmental Protection has issued a code purple air quality alert for all of central Pennsylvania for today, Friday, July 17th. Wildfire smoke from northern Minnesota and south central Canada will continue to result in very unhealthy air quality. 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Here are the 4 a.m. conditions in the Altoona area. In Altoona, fog was reported. The temperature was 61 degrees, the dew point 58, and the relative humidity 90%. The wind was south at 3 miles an hour. The pressure was 30.10 inches and steady. At State College, haze was reported. The temperature was 66 degrees, the dew point 59, and the relative humidity 77%. The wind was west at 6 miles an hour. The pressure was 30.08 inches and steady. Now, a few other local conditions: Johnstown, haze 66, Dubois, cloudy 59, Latrobe, fog 64, Pittsburgh smoke 64, Erie, fog 63, Bradford fog 55. To the south and east, York, fog 64, Selams Grove fog 62, Harrisburg smoke 73, Philadelphia smoke 79, Baltimore smoke 74, Washington D.C. haze 80. Once again, in Altoona it was 61 degrees with fog. And at State College it was 66 degrees with haze. 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Serving South Central Pennsylvania, and originating from the National Weather Service Office in State College. Here are the 5 a.m. conditions in the Altoona area. In Altoona, fog was reported. The temperature was 59 degrees, the dew point 58, and the relative humidity 96%. The wind was calm. The pressure was 30.11 inches and rising. At State College, haze was reported. The temperature was 64 degrees, the dew point 59, and the relative humidity 82%. The wind was south at 1 mile an hour. The pressure was 30.09 inches and rising. Now, a few other local conditions: Johnstown, haze 65, Dubois, fog 58, Latrobe, fog 63, Pittsburgh smoke 64, Erie, fog 62, Bradford fog 51. To the south and east, York, fog 62, Selams Grove fog 62, Harrisburg smoke 73, Philadelphia smoke 77, Baltimore smoke 74, Washington D.C. haze 74. Once again, in Altoona it was 59 degrees with fog. And at State College it was 64 degrees with haze. This is NOAA Weather Radio, All Hazards Station WNG 589. 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Here's the hazardous weather outlook for the following counties: Bedford, Blair, Cambria, and Huntingdon. For today and tonight, an air quality alert is in effect today. And now the extended outlook for the period Saturday through Thursday. Severe thunderstorms with damaging winds 60 miles per hour or greater and large hail exceeding 1 inch in diameter are possible Saturday afternoon and tonight. An isolated, weak, short-lived tornado is also possible. Some of the storms may also produce very heavy rain and may lead to flash flooding. The Altoona Climate Summary for yesterday, July 16, 2026. Yesterday's high temperature of 87 degrees occurred at 3:45 p.m. This high was 4 degrees above the normal high of 83. Yesterday's low temperature of 63 degrees occurred at 11:59 p.m. This low was 1 degree above the normal low of 62. No precipitation fell yesterday, which leaves the monthly total at 4.27 inches. This is 2.51 inches above the normal amount of 1.76 inches for July. The total precipitation for the season since June 1st still stands at 7.91 inches, which is 2.73 inches above normal.
The total precipitation for the year is still 21.51 inches, which is 2.14 inches above normal. There were no heating degree days yesterday, which is normal. This leaves the monthly total at zero, which is normal. The yearly total since July 1st is zero, which is normal. There were 10 cooling degree days yesterday, which is 2 above normal. This brings the monthly total to 181, which is 58 above normal. The yearly total since January 1st is 393, which is 73 above normal. Yesterday the average wind speed was 6 miles per hour. The normal high temperature for today is 83 degrees, and the normal low is 62. The record high for today is 96, which occurred in 1969, and the record low is 50, which occurred in 1954. Sunrise today is at 5:58 a.m. and sunset is at 8:41 p.m. Wildfire smoke will continue to bring hazy skies and degraded air quality across much of Pennsylvania into Friday. Low temperatures will range from the upper 50s to upper 60s. Dry weather will continue into Friday, with highs mainly in the 80s for most areas. Unsettled weather is expected on Saturday as a stronger cold front moves through, bringing a chance for widespread showers and perhaps some thunderstorms capable of producing gusty winds and heavy rain. This front will help to scour out the wildfire smoke from our area, with Sunday looking to bring sunnier and drier weather with seasonable temperatures and a northwesterly breeze. Here is the latest National Weather Service forecast for Blair and Bedford counties, including the city of Altoona. Today, mostly sunny. Smoke. Highs in the mid-80s. Northwest winds around 5 miles an hour. Tonight, mostly cloudy through 2 a.m., then a slight chance of showers between 2 a.m. and 4 a.m. Mostly cloudy with a chance of showers and a slight chance of thunderstorms after 4 a.m. Smoke through 4 a.m. Areas of smoke after 4 a.m. Rainfall amounts less than a tenth of an inch. Lows in the mid-60s. Northwest winds around 5 miles an hour, becoming south after midnight. Chance of rain 30%. Saturday, areas of smoke before 8 a.m. Smoke between 8 a.m. and 10 a.m., then patchy smoke between 10 a.m. and noon. A slight chance of thunderstorms in the morning. Showers. A chance of thunderstorms in the afternoon. Some thunderstorms may produce gusty winds after 2 p.m. Rainfall amounts between a tenth and a quarter of an inch. Highs in the lower 80s. Southwest winds 10 to 15 miles an hour with gusts up to 30 miles an hour. Chance of rain near 100%. Saturday night, mostly cloudy. A chance of thunderstorms through midnight. Showers. A slight chance of thunderstorms after midnight. Some thunderstorms may produce gusty winds through 10 p.m. Some thunderstorms may produce gusty winds between 10 p.m. and 2 a.m. Rainfall amounts between a tenth and a quarter of an inch. Lows in the mid-60s. West winds 10 to 15 miles an hour with gusts up to 30 miles an hour. Chance of rain 90%. Here is the latest National Weather Service forecast for Cambria County, including the city of Johnstown. Today, mostly sunny. Smoke. Highs in the lower 80s. Light and variable winds becoming northwest around 5 miles an hour this afternoon. Tonight, mostly cloudy through 4 a.m., then a slight chance of showers and thunderstorms after 4 a.m. Smoke through 4 a.m., then areas of smoke after 4 a.m. Rainfall amounts less than a tenth of an inch. Lows in the mid-60s. West winds around 5 miles an hour, becoming south after midnight. Chance of rain 20%. Saturday, patchy smoke before 8 a.m. Areas of smoke between 8 a.m. and 10 a.m. A slight chance of thunderstorms in the morning. Showers. A slight chance of thunderstorms in the afternoon. Some thunderstorms may produce gusty winds after 2 p.m. Rainfall amounts between a quarter and a half inch. Highs in the upper 70s. Southwest winds 10 to 15 miles an hour with gusts up to 30 miles an hour. Chance of rain 90%. Saturday night, a chance of thunderstorms through midnight. Showers. A slight chance of thunderstorms after midnight. Some thunderstorms may produce gusty winds through 10 p.m. Some thunderstorms may produce gusty winds between 10 p.m. and 2 a.m.
Rainfall amounts between a quarter and a half inch. Lows in the lower 60s. West winds 10 to 15 miles an hour with gusts up to 30 miles an hour. Chance of rain near 100%. And now the extended forecast for South Central Pennsylvania. Sunday, sunny. Highs around 80. Sunday night, mostly clear. Lows in the upper 50s. Monday, mostly sunny. Highs in the lower 80s. Monday night, mostly cloudy. Lows in the mid 60s. Tuesday, partly sunny with a chance of thunderstorms and a slight chance of showers. Highs in the mid 80s. Chance of rain 50%. Tuesday night, showers likely. Lows in the mid 60s. Chance of rain 70%. Wednesday, mostly sunny. Highs in the upper 70s. Wednesday night, mostly clear. Lows in the mid 50s. Thursday, sunny. Highs in the upper 70s. The 8 to 14 day outlook, from Friday, July 24th to Thursday, July 30th, calls for near normal temperatures and above normal precipitation. Normal high temperatures across central Pennsylvania during this period range from the upper 70s over the Allegheny Mountains to the mid 80s across the lower Susquehanna Valley. Normal lows range from the mid 50s over the Alleghenies to the mid 60s across the lower Susquehanna Valley. Air quality alert remains in effect today. The Pennsylvania Department of Environmental Protection has issued a code purple air quality alert for all of central Pennsylvania for today, Friday, July 17th. Wildfire smoke from northern Minnesota and south central Canada will continue to result in very unhealthy air quality. 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Here are the 5 a.m. conditions in the Altoona area. In Altoona, fog was reported. The temperature was 59 degrees, the dew point 58, and the relative humidity 96%. The wind was calm. The pressure was 30.11 inches and rising. At State College, haze was reported. The temperature was 64 degrees, the dew point 59, and the relative humidity 82%. The wind was south at 1 mile an hour. The pressure was 30.09 inches and rising. Now, a few other local conditions: Johnstown, haze 65, Dubois, fog 58, Latrobe, fog 63, Pittsburgh smoke 64, Erie, fog 62, Bradford fog 51. To the south and east, York, fog 62, Selins Grove fog 62, Harrisburg smoke 73, Philadelphia smoke 77, Baltimore smoke 74, Washington D.C. haze 74. Once again, in Altoona it was 59 degrees with fog. And at State College it was 64 degrees with haze. 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Here's the hazardous weather outlook for the following counties: Bedford, Blair, Cambria, and Huntingdon. For today and tonight, an air quality alert is in effect today. And now the extended outlook for the period Saturday through Thursday. Severe thunderstorms with damaging winds 60 miles per hour or greater and large hail exceeding 1 inch in diameter are possible Saturday afternoon and tonight. An isolated, weak, short-lived tornado is also possible. Some of the storms may also produce very heavy rain and may lead to flash flooding. The Altoona Climate Summary for yesterday, July 16, 2026. Yesterday's high temperature of 87 degrees occurred at 3:45 p.m. This high was 4 degrees above the normal high of 83. Yesterday's low temperature of 63 degrees occurred at 11:59 p.m. This low was 1 degree above the normal low of 62. No precipitation fell yesterday, which leaves the monthly total at 4.27 inches. This is 2.51 inches above the normal amount of 1.76 inches for July. The total precipitation for the season since June 1st still stands at 7.
91 inches, which is 2.73 inches above normal. The total precipitation for the year is still 21.51 inches, which is 2.14 inches above normal. There were no heating degree days yesterday, which is normal. This leaves the monthly total at zero, which is normal. The yearly total since July 1st is zero, which is normal. There were 10 cooling degree days yesterday, which is 2 above normal. This brings the monthly total to 181, which is 58 above normal. The yearly total since January 1st is 393, which is 73 above normal. Yesterday the average wind speed was 6 miles per hour. The normal high temperature for today is 83 degrees, and the normal low is 62. The record high for today is 96, which occurred in 1969, and the record low is 50, which occurred in 1954. Sunrise today is at 5:58 a.m. and sunset is at 8:41 p.m. Wildfire smoke will continue to bring hazy skies and degraded air quality across much of Pennsylvania into Friday. Low temperatures will range from the upper 50s to upper 60s. Dry weather will continue into Friday, with highs mainly in the 80s for most areas. Unsettled weather is expected on Saturday as a stronger cold front moves through, bringing a chance for widespread showers and perhaps some thunderstorms capable of producing gusty winds and heavy rain. This front will help to scour out the wildfire smoke from our area, with Sunday looking to bring sunnier and drier weather with seasonable temperatures and a northwesterly breeze. Here is the latest National Weather Service forecast for Blair and Bedford counties, including the city of Altoona. Today, mostly sunny. Smoke. Highs in the mid-80s. Northwest winds around 5 miles an hour. Tonight, mostly cloudy through 2 a.m., then a slight chance of showers between 2 a.m. and 4 a.m. Mostly cloudy with a chance of showers and a slight chance of thunderstorms after 4 a.m. Smoke through 4 a.m. Areas of smoke after 4 a.m. Rainfall amounts less than a tenth of an inch. Lows in the mid-60s. Northwest winds around 5 miles an hour, becoming south after midnight. Chance of rain 30%. Saturday, areas of smoke before 8 a.m. Smoke between 8 a.m. and 10 a.m., then patchy smoke between 10 a.m. and noon. A slight chance of thunderstorms in the morning. Showers. A chance of thunderstorms in the afternoon. Some thunderstorms may produce gusty winds after 2 p.m. Rainfall amounts between a tenth and a quarter of an inch. Highs in the lower 80s. Southwest winds 10 to 15 miles an hour with gusts up to 30 miles an hour. Chance of rain near 100%. Saturday night, mostly cloudy. A chance of thunderstorms through midnight. Showers. A slight chance of thunderstorms after midnight. Some thunderstorms may produce gusty winds through 10 p.m. Some thunderstorms may produce gusty winds between 10 p.m. and 2 a.m. Rainfall amounts between a tenth and a quarter of an inch. Lows in the mid-60s. West winds 10 to 15 miles an hour with gusts up to 30 miles an hour. Chance of rain 90%. Here is the latest National Weather Service forecast for Cambria County, including the city of Johnstown. Today, mostly sunny. Smoke. Highs in the lower 80s. Light and variable winds becoming northwest around 5 miles an hour this afternoon. Tonight, mostly cloudy through 4 a.m., then a slight chance of showers and thunderstorms after 4 a.m. Smoke through 4 a.m., then areas of smoke after 4 a.m. Rainfall amounts less than a tenth of an inch. Lows in the mid-60s. West winds around 5 miles an hour, becoming south after midnight. Chance of rain 20%. Saturday, patchy smoke before 8 a.m. Areas of smoke between 8 a.m. and 10 a.m. A slight chance of thunderstorms in the morning. Showers. A slight chance of thunderstorms in the afternoon. Some thunderstorms may produce gusty winds after 2 p.m. Rainfall amounts between a quarter and a half inch. Highs in the upper 70s. Southwest winds 10 to 15 miles an hour with gusts up to 30 miles an hour. Chance of rain 90%. Saturday night, a chance of thunderstorms through midnight. Showers. A slight chance of thunderstorms after midnight. Some thunderstorms may produce gusty winds through 10 p.m.
Some thunderstorms may produce gusty winds between 10 p.m. and 2 a.m. Rainfall amounts between a quarter and a half inch. Lows in the lower 60s. West winds 10 to 15 miles an hour with gusts up to 30 miles an hour. Chance of rain near 100%. And now the extended forecast for South Central Pennsylvania. Sunday, sunny. Highs around 80. Sunday night, mostly clear. Lows in the upper 50s. Monday, mostly sunny. Highs in the lower 80s. Monday night, mostly cloudy. Lows in the mid 60s. Tuesday, partly sunny with a chance of thunderstorms and a slight chance of showers. Highs in the mid 80s. Chance of rain 50%. Tuesday night, showers likely. Lows in the mid 60s. Chance of rain 70%. Wednesday, mostly sunny. Highs in the upper 70s. Wednesday night, mostly clear. Lows in the mid 50s. Thursday, sunny. Highs in the upper 70s. The 8 to 14 day outlook, from Friday, July 24th to Thursday, July 30th, calls for near normal temperatures and above normal precipitation. Normal high temperatures across central Pennsylvania during this period range from the upper 70s over the Allegheny Mountains to the mid 80s across the lower Susquehanna Valley. Normal lows range from the mid 50s over the Alleghenies to the mid 60s across the lower Susquehanna Valley. Air quality alert remains in effect today. The Pennsylvania Department of Environmental Protection has issued a code purple air quality alert for all of central Pennsylvania for today, Friday, July 17th. Wildfire smoke from northern Minnesota and south central Canada will continue to result in very unhealthy air quality. Everyone should limit outdoor strenuous activity and exercise due to poor air quality. 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Broadcasts originate from the National Weather Service and State College and are transmitted from the tower facilities provided by the Blair County Emergency Management Agency in Frankstown on a frequency of 162.425 MHz. 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Properly set weather radios with the alarm device will alert you when severe weather warnings or watches are issued. Programming on this station will be temporarily changed during severe weather to bring you the latest information. Warnings and safety information from the National Weather Service may someday save your life or protect your property. Here are the 5 a.m. conditions in the Altoona area. In Altoona, fog was reported. The temperature was 59 degrees, the dew point 58, and the relative humidity 96%. The wind was calm. The pressure was 30.11 inches and rising. At State College, haze was reported. The temperature was 64 degrees, the dew point 59, and the relative humidity 82%. The wind was south at 1 mile an hour. The pressure was 30.09 inches and rising. Now, a few other local conditions: Johnstown, haze 65, Dubois, fog 58, Latrobe, fog 63, Pittsburgh smoke 64, Erie, fog 62, Bradford fog 51. To the south and east, York, fog 62, Selins Grove fog 62, Harrisburg smoke 73, Philadelphia smoke 77, Baltimore smoke 74, Washington D.C. haze 74. Once again, in Altoona it was 59 degrees with fog. And at State College it was 64 degrees with haze. This is NOAA Weather Radio, All Hazards Station WNG 589. 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Here's the hazardous weather outlook for the following counties: Bedford, Blair, Cambria, and Huntingdon. For today and tonight, an air quality alert is in effect today. And now the extended outlook for the period Saturday through Thursday.
severe thunderstorms with damaging winds 60 miles per hour or greater and large hail exceeding 1 inch in diameter are possible Saturday afternoon and night. An isolated, weak, short-lived tornado is also possible. Some of the storms may also produce very heavy rain and may lead to flash flooding. The Altoona Climate Summary for yesterday, July 16, 2026. Yesterday's high temperature of 87 degrees occurred at 3:45 p.m. This high was 4 degrees above the normal high of 83. Yesterday's low temperature of 63 degrees occurred at 11:59 p.m. This low was 1 degree above the normal low of 62. No precipitation fell yesterday, which leaves the monthly total at 4.27 inches. This is 2.51 inches above the normal amount of 1.76 inches for July. The total precipitation for the season since June 1 still stands at 7.91 inches, which is 2.73 inches above normal. The total precipitation for the year is still 21.51 inches, which is 2.14 inches above normal. There were no heating degree days yesterday, which is normal. This leaves the monthly total at 0, which is normal. The yearly total since July 1 is 0, which is normal. There were 10 cooling degree days yesterday, which is 2 above normal. This brings the monthly total to 181, which is 58 above normal. The yearly total since January 1 is 393, which is 73 above normal. Yesterday the average wind speed was 6 miles per hour. The normal high temperature for today is 83 degrees, and the normal low is 62. The record high for today is 96, which occurred in 1969, and the record low is 50, which occurred in 1954. Sunrise today is at 5:58 a.m. and sunset is at 8:41 p.m. Wildfire smoke will continue to bring hazy skies and degraded air quality across much of Pennsylvania into Friday. Low temperatures will range from the upper 50s to upper 60s. Dry weather will continue into Friday, with highs mainly in the 80s for most areas. Unsettled weather is expected on Saturday as a stronger cold front moves through, bringing a chance for widespread showers and perhaps some thunderstorms capable of producing gusty winds and heavy rain. This front will help to scour out the wildfire smoke from our area, with Sunday looking to bring sunnier and drier weather with seasonable temperatures and a northwesterly breeze. Wildfire smoke will continue to bring hazy skies and degraded air quality across much of Pennsylvania today. The smoke could be a little less thick across the northeastern counties today versus the rest of the state. All of Pennsylvania is under a code purple air quality alert due to the very unhealthy air quality. Outside of the smoke reducing the visibility, the sky should be only partly cloudy. High temperatures will be mainly in the 80s for most areas. The smoke will settle back over the entire state tonight, but probably lift north and east through the day on Saturday. Lows tonight will be in the 60s. Unsettled weather is expected on Saturday as a warm front pushes into the state and will be followed very soon after by a strong cold front. This will cause widespread showers and thunderstorms, some of which will be capable of producing gusty winds and heavy rain. Highs on Saturday will be in the upper 70s to mid 80s. Sunday will be quiet as far as weather goes, but smoke will probably slide back in from the west. Highs will be in the mid 70s to mid 80s. Here is the latest National Weather Service forecast for Blair and Bedford counties, including the city of Altoona. Today, mostly sunny. Smoke. Highs in the mid-80s. Northwest winds around 5 miles an hour. Tonight, mostly cloudy through 2 a.m., then a slight chance of showers between 2 a.m. and 4 a.m. Mostly cloudy with a chance of showers and a slight chance of thunderstorms after 4 a.m. Smoke through 4 a.m. Areas of smoke after 4 a.m. Rainfall amounts less than a tenth of an inch. Lows in the mid-60s. Northwest winds around 5 miles an hour, becoming south after midnight. Chance of rain 30%. Saturday, areas of smoke before 8 a.m. Smoke between 8 a.m. and 10 a.m., then patchy smoke between 10 a.m. and noon. A slight chance of thunderstorms in the morning. Showers. A chance of thunderstorms in the afternoon. Some thunderstorms may produce gusty winds after 2 p.m. Rainfall amounts between a tenth and a quarter of an inch. Highs in the lower 80s.
southwest winds 10 to 15 miles an hour with gusts up to 30 miles an hour. Chance of rain near 100%. Saturday night, mostly cloudy. A chance of thunderstorms through midnight. Showers. A slight chance of thunderstorms after midnight. Some thunderstorms may produce gusty winds.

Northwest winds around 5 miles an hour. Tonight, mostly cloudy through 2 a.m., then a slight chance of showers between 2 a.m. and 4 a.m. Mostly cloudy with a chance of showers and a slight chance of thunderstorms after 4 a.m. Smoke through 4 a.m. Areas of smoke after 4 a.m. Rainfall amounts less than a tenth of an inch. Lows in the mid-60s. Northwest winds around 5 miles an hour, becoming south after midnight. Chance of rain 30%. Saturday, areas of smoke before 8 a.m. Smoke between 8 a.m. and 10 a.m., then patchy smoke between 10 a.m. and noon. A slight chance of thunderstorms in the morning. Showers. A chance of thunderstorms in the afternoon. Some thunderstorms may produce gusty winds after 2 p.m. Rainfall amounts between a tenth and a quarter of an inch. Highs in the lower 80s. Southwest winds 10 to 15 miles an hour with gusts up to 30 miles an hour. Chance of rain near 100%. Saturday night, mostly cloudy. A chance of thunderstorms through midnight. Showers. A slight chance of thunderstorms after midnight. Some thunderstorms may produce gusty winds through 10 p.m. Some thunderstorms may produce gusty winds between 10 p.m. and 2 a.m. Rainfall amounts between a tenth and a quarter of an inch. Lows in the mid-60s. West winds 10 to 15 miles an hour with gusts up to 30 miles an hour. Chance of rain 90%. Here is the latest National Weather Service forecast for Cambria County, including the city of Johnstown. Today, mostly sunny. Smoke. Highs in the lower 80s. Light and variable winds becoming northwest around 5 miles an hour this afternoon. Tonight, mostly cloudy through 4 a.m., then a slight chance of showers and thunderstorms after 4 a.m. Smoke through 4 a.m., then areas of smoke after 4 a.m. Rainfall amounts less than a tenth of an inch. Lows in the mid-60s. West winds around 5 miles an hour, becoming south after midnight. Chance of rain 20%. Saturday, patchy smoke before 8 a.m. Areas of smoke between 8 a.m. and 10 a.m. A slight chance of thunderstorms in the morning. Showers. A slight chance of thunderstorms in the afternoon. Some thunderstorms may produce gusty winds after 2 p.m. Rainfall amounts between a quarter and a half inch. Highs in the upper 70s. Southwest winds 10 to 15 miles an hour with gusts up to 30 miles an hour. Chance of rain 90%. Saturday night, a chance of thunderstorms through midnight. Showers. A slight chance of thunderstorms after midnight. Some thunderstorms may produce gusty winds through 10 p.m. Some thunderstorms may produce gusty winds between 10 p.m. and 2 a.m. Rainfall amounts between a quarter and a half inch. Lows in the lower 60s. West winds 10 to 15 miles an hour with gusts up to 30 miles an hour. Chance of rain near 100%. And now the extended forecast for South Central Pennsylvania. Sunday, sunny. Highs around 80. Sunday night, mostly clear. Lows in the upper 50s. Monday, mostly sunny. Highs in the lower 80s. Monday night, mostly cloudy. Lows in the mid-60s. Tuesday, partly sunny with a chance of thunderstorms and a slight chance of showers. Highs in the mid-80s. Chance of rain 50%. Tuesday night, showers likely. Lows in the mid-60s. Chance of rain 70%. Wednesday, mostly sunny. Highs in the upper 70s. Wednesday night, mostly clear. Lows in the mid-50s. Thursday, sunny. Highs in the upper 70s. The 8 to 14 day outlook, from Friday, July 24th to Thursday, July 30th, calls for near normal temperatures and above normal precipitation. Normal high temperatures across central Pennsylvania during this period range from the upper 70s over the Allegheny Mountains to the mid-80s across the lower Susquehanna Valley. Normal lows range from the mid-50s over the Alleghenies to the mid-60s across the lower Susquehanna Valley. Air quality alert remains in effect today. The Pennsylvania Department of Environmental Protection has issued a code purple air quality alert for all of central Pennsylvania for today, Friday, July 17th. 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

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Here are the 5 a.m. conditions in the Altoona area. In Altoona, fog was reported. The temperature was 59 degrees, the dew point 58, and the relative humidity 96%. The wind was calm. The pressure was 30.11 inches and rising. At State College, haze was reported. The temperature was 64 degrees, the dew point 59, and the relative humidity 82%. The wind was south at 1 mile an hour. The pressure was 30.09 inches and rising. Now, a few other local conditions: Johnstown, haze 65, Dubois, fog 58, Latrobe, fog 63, Pittsburgh smoke 64, Erie, fog 62, Bradford fog 51. To the south and east, York, fog 62, Selins Grove fog 62, Harrisburg smoke 73, Philadelphia smoke 77, Baltimore smoke 74, Washington D.C. haze 74. Once again, in Altoona it was 59 degrees with fog. And at State College it was 64 degrees with haze. 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Here's the hazardous weather outlook for the following counties: Bedford, Blair, Cambria, and Huntingdon. For today and tonight, an air quality alert is in effect today. And now the extended outlook for the period Saturday through Thursday. Severe thunderstorms with damaging winds 60 miles per hour or greater and large hail exceeding 1 inch in diameter are possible Saturday afternoon and tonight. An isolated, weak, short-lived tornado is also possible. Some of the storms may also produce very heavy rain and may lead to flash flooding. The Altoona Climate Summary for yesterday, July 16, 2026. Yesterday's high temperature of 87 degrees occurred at 3:45 p.m. This high was 4 degrees above the normal high of 83. Yesterday's low temperature of 63 degrees occurred at 11:59 p.m. This low was 1 degree above the normal low of 62. No precipitation fell yesterday, which leaves the monthly total at 4.27 inches. This is 2.51 inches above the normal amount of 1.76 inches for July. The total precipitation for the season since June 1st still stands at 7.91 inches, which is 2.73 inches above normal. The total precipitation for the year is still 21.51 inches, which is 2.14 inches above normal. There were no heating degree days yesterday, which is normal. This leaves the monthly total at 0, which is normal. The yearly total since July 1st is 0, which is normal. There were 10 cooling degree days yesterday, which is 2 above normal. This brings the monthly total to 181, which is 58 above normal. The yearly total since January 1st is 393, which is 73 above normal. Yesterday the average wind speed was 6 miles per hour. The normal high temperature for today is 83 degrees, and the normal low is 62. The record high for today is 96, which occurred in 1969, and the record low is 50, which occurred in 1954. Sunrise today is at 5:58 a.m. and sunset is at 8:41 p.m. Wildfire smoke will continue to bring hazy skies and degraded air quality across much of Pennsylvania today. The smoke could be a little less thick across the northeastern counties today versus the rest of the state. All of Pennsylvania is under a code purple air quality alert due to the very unhealthy air quality. Outside of the smoke reducing the visibility, the sky should be only partly cloudy. High temperatures will be mainly in the 80s for most areas. The smoke will settle back over the entire state tonight, but probably lift north and east through the day on Saturday. Lows tonight will be in the 60s. Unsettled weather is expected on Saturday as a warm front pushes into the state and will be followed very soon after by a strong cold front.
This will cause widespread showers and thunderstorms, some of which will be capable of producing gusty winds and heavy rain. Highs on Saturday will be in the upper 70s to mid 80s. Sunday will be quiet as far as weather goes, but smoke will probably slide back in from the west. Highs will be in the mid 70s to mid 80s. Here is the latest National Weather Service forecast for Blair and Bedford counties, including the city of Altoona. Today, mostly sunny. Smoke. Highs in the mid 80s. Northwest winds around 5 miles an hour. Tonight, mostly cloudy through 2 a.m., then a slight chance of showers between 2 a.m. and 4 a.m. Mostly cloudy with a chance of showers and a slight chance of thunderstorms after 4 a.m. Smoke through 4 a.m. Areas of smoke after 4 a.m. Rainfall amounts less than a tenth of an inch. Lows in the mid-60s. Northwest winds around 5 miles an hour, becoming south after midnight. Chance of rain 30%. Saturday, areas of smoke before 8 a.m. Smoke between 8 a.m. and 10 a.m., then patchy smoke between 10 a.m. and noon. A slight chance of thunderstorms in the morning. Showers. A chance of thunderstorms in the afternoon. Some thunderstorms may produce gusty winds after 2 p.m. Rainfall amounts between a tenth and a quarter of an inch. Highs in the lower 80s. Southwest winds 10 to 15 miles an hour with gusts up to 30 miles an hour. Chance of rain near 100%. Saturday night, mostly cloudy. A chance of thunderstorms through midnight. Showers. A slight chance of thunderstorms after midnight. Some thunderstorms may produce gusty winds through 10 p.m. Some thunderstorms may produce gusty winds between 10 p.m. and 2 a.m. Rainfall amounts between a tenth and a quarter of an inch. Lows in the mid-60s. West winds 10 to 15 miles an hour with gusts up to 30 miles an hour. Chance of rain 90%. Here is the latest National Weather Service forecast for Cambria County, including the city of Johnstown. Today, mostly sunny. Smoke. Highs in the lower 80s. Light and variable winds becoming northwest around 5 miles an hour this afternoon. Tonight, mostly cloudy through 4 a.m., then a slight chance of showers and thunderstorms after 4 a.m. Smoke through 4 a.m., then areas of smoke after 4 a.m. Rainfall amounts less than a tenth of an inch. Lows in the mid-60s. West winds around 5 miles an hour, becoming south after midnight. Chance of rain 20%. Saturday, patchy smoke before 8 a.m. Areas of smoke between 8 a.m. and 10 a.m. A slight chance of thunderstorms in the morning. Showers. A slight chance of thunderstorms in the afternoon. Some thunderstorms may produce gusty winds after 2 p.m. Rainfall amounts between a quarter and a half inch. Highs in the upper 70s. Southwest winds 10 to 15 miles an hour with gusts up to 30 miles an hour. Chance of rain 90%. Saturday night, a chance of thunderstorms through midnight. Showers. A slight chance of thunderstorms after midnight. Some thunderstorms may produce gusty winds through 10 p.m. Some thunderstorms may produce gusty winds between 10 p.m. and 2 a.m. Rainfall amounts between a quarter and a half inch. Lows in the lower 60s. West winds 10 to 15 miles an hour with gusts up to 30 miles an hour. Chance of rain near 100%. And now the extended forecast for South Central Pennsylvania. Sunday, sunny. Highs around 80. Sunday night, mostly clear. Lows in the upper 50s. Monday, mostly sunny. Highs in the lower 80s. Monday night, mostly cloudy. Lows in the mid-60s. Tuesday, partly sunny with a chance of thunderstorms and a slight chance of showers. Highs in the mid-80s. Chance of rain 50%. Tuesday night, showers likely. Lows in the mid-60s. Chance of rain 70%. Wednesday, mostly sunny. Highs in the upper 70s. Wednesday night, mostly clear. Lows in the mid-50s. Thursday, sunny. Highs in the upper 70s. The 8 to 14 day outlook, from Friday, July 24th to Thursday, July 30th, calls for near normal temperatures and above normal precipitation.
Normal high temperatures across central Pennsylvania during this period range from the upper 70s over the Allegheny Mountains to the mid-80s across the lower Susquehanna Valley. Normal lows range from the mid-50s over the Alleghenies to the mid-60s across the lower Susquehanna Valley. Air quality alert remains in effect today. The Pennsylvania Department of Environmental Protection has issued a code purple air quality alert for all of central Pennsylvania for today, Friday, July 17th. Wildfire smoke from northern Minnesota and south central Canada will continue to result in very unhealthy air quality. 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Here are the 5 a.m. conditions in the Altoona area. In Altoona, fog was reported. The temperature was 59 degrees, the dew point 58, and the relative humidity 96%. The wind was calm. The pressure was 30.11 inches and rising. At State College, haze was reported. The temperature was 64 degrees, the dew point 59, and the relative humidity 82%. The wind was south at 1 mile an hour. The pressure was 30.09 inches and rising. Now, a few other local conditions: Johnstown, haze 65, Dubois, fog 58, Latrobe, fog 63, Pittsburgh smoke 64, Erie, fog 62, Bradford fog 51. To the south and east, York, fog 62, Selins Grove fog 62, Harrisburg smoke 73, Philadelphia smoke 77, Baltimore smoke 74, Washington D.C. haze 74. Once again, in Altoona it was 59 degrees with fog. And at State College it was 64 degrees with haze. 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Here's the hazardous weather outlook for the following counties: Bedford, Blair, Cambria, and Huntingdon. For today and tonight, the probability for widespread hazardous weather is low. And now the extended outlook for the period Saturday through Thursday. Severe thunderstorms with damaging winds 60 miles per hour or greater and large hail exceeding 1 inch in diameter are possible Saturday afternoon and tonight. An isolated, weak, short-lived tornado is also possible. Some of the storms may also produce very heavy rain and may lead to flash flooding. The Altoona Climate Summary for yesterday, July 16, 2026. Yesterday's high temperature of 87 degrees occurred at 3:45 p.m. This high was 4 degrees above the normal high of 83. Yesterday's low temperature of 63 degrees occurred at 11:59 p.m. This low was 1 degree above the normal low of 62. No precipitation fell yesterday, which leaves the monthly total at 4.27 inches. This is 2.51 inches above the normal amount of 1.76 inches for July. The total precipitation for the season since June 1st still stands at 7.91 inches, which is 2.73 inches above normal. The total precipitation for the year is still 21.51 inches, which is 2.14 inches above normal. There were no heating degree days yesterday, which is normal. This leaves the monthly total at 0, which is normal. The yearly total since July 1st is 0, which is normal. There were 10 cooling degree days yesterday, which is 2 above normal. This brings the monthly total to 181, which is 58 above normal. The yearly total since January 1st is 393, which is 73 above normal. Yesterday the average wind speed was 6 miles per hour. The normal high temperature for today is 83 degrees, and the normal low is 62. The record high for today is 96, which occurred in 1969, and the record low is 50, which occurred in 1954. Sunrise today is at 5:58 a.m. and sunset is at 8:41 p.m. Wildfire smoke will continue to bring hazy skies and degraded air quality across much of Pennsylvania today. The smoke could be a little less thick across the northeastern counties today versus the rest of the state.
All of Pennsylvania is under a code purple air quality alert due to the very unhealthy air quality. Outside of the smoke reducing the visibility, the sky should be only partly cloudy. High temperatures will be mainly in the 80s for most areas. The smoke will settle back over the entire state tonight, but probably lift north and east through the day on Saturday. Lows tonight will be in the 60s. Unsettled weather is expected on Saturday as a warm front pushes into the state and will be followed very soon after by a strong cold front. This will cause widespread showers and thunderstorms, some of which will be capable of producing gusty winds and heavy rain. Highs on Saturday will be in the upper 70s to mid 80s. Sunday will be quiet as far as weather goes, but smoke will probably slide back in from the west. Highs will be in the mid 70s to mid 80s. Here is the latest National Weather Service forecast for Blair and Bedford counties, including the city of Altoona. Today, mostly sunny. Smoke. Highs in the mid-80s. Northwest winds around 5 miles an hour. Tonight, mostly cloudy through 2 a.m., then a slight chance of showers between 2 a.m. and 4 a.m. Mostly cloudy with a chance of showers and a slight chance of thunderstorms after 4 a.m. Smoke through 4 a.m. Areas of smoke after 4 a.m. Rainfall amounts less than a tenth of an inch. Lows in the mid-60s. Northwest winds around 5 miles an hour, becoming south after midnight. Chance of rain 30%. Saturday, areas of smoke before 8 a.m. Smoke between 8 a.m. and 10 a.m., then patchy smoke between 10 a.m. and noon. A slight chance of thunderstorms in the morning. Showers. A chance of thunderstorms in the afternoon. Some thunderstorms may produce gusty winds after 2 p.m. Rainfall amounts between a tenth and a quarter of an inch. Highs in the lower 80s. Southwest winds 10 to 15 miles an hour with gusts up to 30 miles an hour. Chance of rain near 100%. Saturday night, mostly cloudy. A chance of thunderstorms through midnight. Showers. A slight chance of thunderstorms after midnight. Some thunderstorms may produce gusty winds through 10 p.m. Some thunderstorms may produce gusty winds between 10 p.m. and 2 a.m. Rainfall amounts between a tenth and a quarter of an inch. Lows in the mid-60s. West winds 10 to 15 miles an hour with gusts up to 30 miles an hour. Chance of rain 90%. Here is the latest National Weather Service forecast for Cambria County, including the city of Johnstown. Today, mostly sunny. Smoke. Highs in the lower 80s. Light and variable winds becoming northwest around 5 miles an hour this afternoon. Tonight, mostly cloudy through 4 a.m., then a slight chance of showers and thunderstorms after 4 a.m. Smoke through 4 a.m., then areas of smoke after 4 a.m. Rainfall amounts less than a tenth of an inch. Lows in the mid-60s. West winds around 5 miles an hour, becoming south after midnight. Chance of rain 20%. Saturday, patchy smoke before 8 a.m. Areas of smoke between 8 a.m. and 10 a.m. A slight chance of thunderstorms in the morning. Showers. A slight chance of thunderstorms in the afternoon. Some thunderstorms may produce gusty winds after 2 p.m. Rainfall amounts between a quarter and a half inch. Highs in the upper 70s. Southwest winds 10 to 15 miles an hour with gusts up to 30 miles an hour. Chance of rain 90%. Saturday night, a chance of thunderstorms through midnight. Showers. A slight chance of thunderstorms after midnight. Some thunderstorms may produce gusty winds through 10 p.m. Some thunderstorms may produce gusty winds between 10 p.m. and 2 a.m. Rainfall amounts between a quarter and a half inch. Lows in the lower 60s. West winds 10 to 15 miles an hour with gusts up to 30 miles an hour. Chance of rain near 100%. And now the extended forecast for South Central Pennsylvania. Sunday, sunny. Highs around 80. Sunday night, mostly clear. Lows in the upper 50s. Monday, mostly sunny. Highs in the lower 80s. Monday night, mostly cloudy. Lows in the mid-60s. Tuesday, partly sunny with a chance of thunderstorms and a slight chance of showers. Highs in the mid-80s.
chance of rain 50%. Tuesday night, showers likely. Lows in the mid-60s. Chance of rain 70%. Wednesday, mostly sunny. Highs in the upper 70s. Wednesday night, mostly clear. Lows in the mid-50s. Thursday, sunny. Highs in the upper 70s. Here is the latest National Weather Service forecast for Blair and Bedford counties, including the city of Altoona. Today, mostly sunny. Smoke. Highs in the mid-80s. Northwest winds around 5 miles an hour. Tonight, mostly cloudy through 2 a.m., then a slight chance of showers between 2 a.m. and 4 a.m. Mostly cloudy with a chance of showers and a slight chance of thunderstorms after 4 a.m. Smoke through 4 a.m. Areas of smoke after 4 a.m. Rainfall amounts less than a tenth of an inch. Lows in the mid-60s. Northwest winds around 5 miles an hour, becoming south after midnight. Chance of rain 30%. Saturday, areas of smoke before 8 a.m. Smoke between 8 a.m. and 10 a.m., then patchy smoke between 10 a.m. and noon. A slight chance of thunderstorms in the morning. Showers. A chance of thunderstorms in the afternoon. Some thunderstorms may produce gusty winds after 2 p.m. Rainfall amounts between a tenth and a quarter of an inch. Highs in the lower 80s. Southwest winds 10 to 15 miles an hour with gusts up to 30 miles an hour. Chance of rain near 100%. Saturday night, mostly cloudy. A chance of thunderstorms through midnight. Showers. A slight chance of thunderstorms after midnight. Some thunderstorms may produce gusty winds through 10 p.m. Some thunderstorms may produce gusty winds between 10 p.m. and 2 a.m. Rainfall amounts between a tenth and a quarter of an inch. Lows in the mid-60s. West winds 10 to 15 miles an hour with gusts up to 30 miles an hour. Chance of rain 90%. Here is the latest National Weather Service forecast for Cambria County, including the city of Johnstown. Today, mostly sunny. Smoke. Highs in the lower 80s. Light and variable winds becoming northwest around 5 miles an hour this afternoon. Tonight, mostly cloudy through 4 a.m., then a slight chance of showers and thunderstorms after 4 a.m. Smoke through 4 a.m., then areas of smoke after 4 a.m. Rainfall amounts less than a tenth of an inch. Lows in the mid-60s. West winds around 5 miles an hour, becoming south after midnight. Chance of rain 20%. Saturday, patchy smoke before 8 a.m. Areas of smoke between 8 a.m. and 10 a.m. A slight chance of thunderstorms in the morning. Showers. A slight chance of thunderstorms in the afternoon. Some thunderstorms may produce gusty winds after 2 p.m. Rainfall amounts between a quarter and a half inch. Highs in the upper 70s. Southwest winds 10 to 15 miles an hour with gusts up to 30 miles an hour. Chance of rain 90%. Saturday night, a chance of thunderstorms through midnight. Showers. A slight chance of thunderstorms after midnight. Some thunderstorms may produce gusty winds through 10 p.m. Some thunderstorms may produce gusty winds between 10 p.m. and 2 a.m. Rainfall amounts between a quarter and a half inch. Lows in the lower 60s. West winds 10 to 15 miles an hour with gusts up to 30 miles an hour. Chance of rain near 100%. And now the extended forecast for South Central Pennsylvania. Sunday, sunny. Highs around 80. Sunday night, mostly clear. Lows in the upper 50s. Monday, mostly sunny. Highs in the lower 80s. Monday night, mostly cloudy. Lows in the mid-60s. Tuesday, partly sunny with a chance of thunderstorms and a slight chance of showers. Highs in the mid-80s. Chance of rain 50%. Tuesday night, showers likely. Lows in the mid-60s. Chance of rain 70%. Wednesday, mostly sunny. Highs in the upper 70s. Wednesday night, mostly clear. Lows in the mid-50s. Thursday, sunny. Highs in the upper 70s.
the 8 to 14 day outlook, from Friday, July 24th to Thursday, July 30th, calls for near normal temperatures and above normal precipitation. Normal high temperatures across central Pennsylvania during this period range from the upper 70s over the Allegheny Mountains to the mid 80s across the lower Susquehanna Valley. Normal lows range from the mid 50s over the Alleghenies to the mid 60s across the lower Susquehanna Valley. Air quality alert remains in effect today. The Pennsylvania Department of Environmental Protection has issued a code purple air quality alert for all of central Pennsylvania for today, Friday, July 17th. Wildfire smoke from northern Minnesota and south central Canada will continue to result in very unhealthy air quality. Everyone should limit outdoor strenuous activity and exercise due to poor air quality. 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Here are the 6 a.m. conditions in the Altoona area. In Altoona, fog was reported. The temperature was 60 degrees, the dew point 58, and the relative humidity 92%. The wind was southwest at 3 miles an hour. The pressure was 30.13 inches and rising. At State College, smoke was reported. The temperature was 63 degrees, the dew point 59, and the relative humidity 88%. The wind was calm. The pressure was 30.11 inches and rising. Now, a few other local conditions: Johnstown, K63, Dubois, fog 59, La Trobe, fog 63, Pittsburgh smoke 64, Erie, fog 62, Bradford fog 50. To the south and east, York, fog 62, Selins Grove fog 61, Harrisburg smoke 72, Philadelphia smoke 74, Baltimore smoke 68, Washington D.C. haze 69. Once again, in Altoona it was 60 degrees with fog. And at State College it was 63 degrees with smoke. This is NOAA Weather Radio, All Hazards Station WNG 589. 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Here's the hazardous weather outlook for the following counties: Bedford, Blair, Cambria, and Huntingdon. For today and tonight, the probability for widespread hazardous weather is low. And now the extended outlook for the period Saturday through Thursday. Severe thunderstorms with damaging winds 60 miles per hour or greater and large hail exceeding 1 inch in diameter are possible Saturday afternoon and tonight. An isolated, weak, short-lived tornado is also possible. Some of the storms may also produce very heavy rain and may lead to flash flooding. The Altoona Climate Summary for yesterday, July 16, 2026. Yesterday's high temperature of 87 degrees occurred at 3:45 p.m. This high was 4 degrees above the normal high of 83. Yesterday's low temperature of 63 degrees occurred at 11:59 p.m. This low was 1 degree above the normal low of 62. No precipitation fell yesterday, which leaves the monthly total at 4.27 inches. This is 2.51 inches above the normal amount of 1.76 inches for July. The total precipitation for the season since June 1st still stands at 7.91 inches, which is 2.73 inches above normal. The total precipitation for the year is still 21.51 inches, which is 2.14 inches above normal. There were no heating degree days yesterday, which is normal. This leaves the monthly total at 0, which is normal. The yearly total since July 1st is 0, which is normal. There were 10 cooling degree days yesterday, which is 2 above normal. This brings the monthly total to 181, which is 58 above normal. The yearly total since January 1st is 393, which is 73 above normal. Yesterday the average wind speed was 6 miles per hour. The normal high temperature for today is 83 degrees, and the normal low is 62. The record high for today is 96, which occurred in 1969, and the record low is 50, which occurred in 1954. Sunrise today is at 5:58 a.m. and sunset is at 8:41 p.m. While
wildfire smoke will continue to bring hazy skies and degraded air quality across much of Pennsylvania today. The smoke could be a little less thick across the northeastern counties today versus the rest of the state. All of Pennsylvania is under a code purple air quality alert due to the very unhealthy air quality. Outside of the smoke reducing the visibility, the sky should be only partly cloudy. High temperatures will be mainly in the 80s for most areas. The smoke will settle back over the entire state tonight, but probably lift north and east through the day on Saturday. Lows tonight will be in the 60s. Unsettled weather is expected on Saturday as a warm front pushes into the state and will be followed very soon after by a strong cold front. This will cause widespread showers and thunderstorms, some of which will be capable of producing gusty winds and heavy rain. Highs on Saturday will be in the upper 70s to mid 80s. Sunday will be quiet as far as weather goes, but smoke will probably slide back in from the west. Highs will be in the mid 70s to mid 80s. Here is the latest National Weather Service forecast for Blair and Bedford counties, including the city of Altoona. Today, mostly sunny. Smoke. Highs in the mid-80s. Northwest winds around 5 miles an hour. Tonight, mostly cloudy through 2 a.m., then a slight chance of showers between 2 a.m. and 4 a.m. Mostly cloudy with a chance of showers and a slight chance of thunderstorms after 4 a.m. Smoke through 4 a.m. Areas of smoke after 4 a.m. Rainfall amounts less than a tenth of an inch. Lows in the mid-60s. Northwest winds around 5 miles an hour, becoming south after midnight. Chance of rain 30%. Saturday, areas of smoke before 8 a.m. Smoke between 8 a.m. and 10 a.m., then patchy smoke between 10 a.m. and noon. A slight chance of thunderstorms in the morning. Showers. A chance of thunderstorms in the afternoon. Some thunderstorms may produce gusty winds after 2 p.m. Rainfall amounts between a tenth and a quarter of an inch. Highs in the lower 80s. Southwest winds 10 to 15 miles an hour with gusts up to 30 miles an hour. Chance of rain near 100%. Saturday night, mostly cloudy. A chance of thunderstorms through midnight. Showers. A slight chance of thunderstorms after midnight. Some thunderstorms may produce gusty winds through 10 p.m. Some thunderstorms may produce gusty winds between 10 p.m. and 2 a.m. Rainfall amounts between a tenth and a quarter of an inch. Lows in the mid-60s. West winds 10 to 15 miles an hour with gusts up to 30 miles an hour. Chance of rain 90%. Here is the latest National Weather Service forecast for Cambria County, including the city of Johnstown. Today, mostly sunny. Smoke. Highs in the lower 80s. Light and variable winds becoming northwest around 5 miles an hour this afternoon. Tonight, mostly cloudy through 4 a.m., then a slight chance of showers and thunderstorms after 4 a.m. Smoke through 4 a.m., then areas of smoke after 4 a.m. Rainfall amounts less than a tenth of an inch. Lows in the mid-60s. West winds around 5 miles an hour, becoming south after midnight. Chance of rain 20%. Saturday, patchy smoke before 8 a.m. Areas of smoke between 8 a.m. and 10 a.m. A slight chance of thunderstorms in the morning. Showers. A slight chance of thunderstorms in the afternoon. Some thunderstorms may produce gusty winds after 2 p.m. Rainfall amounts between a quarter and a half inch. Highs in the upper 70s. Southwest winds 10 to 15 miles an hour with gusts up to 30 miles an hour. Chance of rain 90%. Saturday night, a chance of thunderstorms through midnight. Showers. A slight chance of thunderstorms after midnight. Some thunderstorms may produce gusty winds through 10 p.m. Some thunderstorms may produce gusty winds between 10 p.m. and 2 a.m. Rainfall amounts between a quarter and a half inch. Lows in the lower 60s. West winds 10 to 15 miles an hour with gusts up to 30 miles an hour. Chance of rain near 100%. And now the extended forecast for South Central Pennsylvania. Sunday, sunny. Highs around 80. Sunday night, mostly clear. Lows in the upper 50s. Monday, mostly sunny. Highs in the lower 80s.
Monday night, mostly cloudy. Lows in the mid-60s. Tuesday, partly sunny with a chance of thunderstorms and a slight chance of showers. Highs in the mid-80s. Chance of rain 50%. Tuesday night, showers likely. Lows in the mid-60s. Chance of rain 70%. Wednesday, mostly sunny. Highs in the upper 70s. Wednesday night, mostly clear. Lows in the mid-50s. Thursday, sunny. Highs in the upper 70s. The 8 to 14 day outlook, from Friday, July 24th to Thursday, July 30th, calls for near normal temperatures and above normal precipitation. Normal high temperatures across central Pennsylvania during this period range from the upper 70s over the Allegheny Mountains to the mid-80s across the lower Susquehanna Valley. Normal lows range from the mid-50s over the Alleghenies to the mid-60s across the lower Susquehanna Valley. Air quality alert remains in effect today. The Pennsylvania Department of Environmental Protection has issued a code purple air quality alert for all of central Pennsylvania for today, Friday, July 17th. Wildfire smoke from northern Minnesota and south central Canada will continue to result in very unhealthy air quality. 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Here are the 6 a.m. conditions in the Altoona area. In Altoona, fog was reported. The temperature was 60 degrees, the dew point 58, and the relative humidity 92%. The wind was southwest at 3 miles an hour. The pressure was 30.13 inches and rising. At State College, smoke was reported. The temperature was 63 degrees, the dew point 59, and the relative humidity 88%. The wind was calm. The pressure was 30.11 inches and rising. Now, a few other local conditions: Johnstown, Hayes 63, Dubois, fog 59, Latrobe, fog 63, Pittsburgh smoke 64, Erie, fog 62, Bradford fog 50. To the south and east, York, fog 62, Selins Grove fog 61, Harrisburg smoke 72, Philadelphia smoke 74, Baltimore smoke 68, Washington D.C. haze 69. Once again, in Altoona it was 60 degrees with fog. And at State College it was 63 degrees with smoke. This is NOAA Weather Radio, All Hazards Station WNG 589. 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Properly set weather radios, with the alarm device, will alert you when severe weather warnings or watches are issued. Programming on this station will be temporarily changed during severe weather, to bring you the latest information. Warnings and safety information from the National Weather Service may someday save your life or protect your property. Here's the hazardous weather outlook, for the following counties: Bedford, Blair, Cambria and Huntingdon. For today and tonight, the probability for widespread hazardous weather is low. And now the extended outlook for the period Saturday through Thursday. Severe thunderstorms with damaging winds 60 miles per hour or greater and large hail exceeding 1 inch in diameter are possible Saturday afternoon and tonight. An isolated weak, short-lived tornado is also possible. Some of the storms may also produce very heavy rain and may lead to flash flooding. The Altoona Climate Summary for yesterday, July 16, 2026. Yesterday's high temperature of 87 degrees occurred at 3:45 p.m. This high was 4 degrees above the normal high of 83. Yesterday's low temperature of 63 degrees occurred at 11:59 p.m. This low was 1 degree above the normal low of 62.
No precipitation fell yesterday, which leaves the monthly total at 4.27 inches. This is 2.51 inches above the normal amount of 1.76 inches for July. The total precipitation for the season since June 1st still stands at 7.91 inches, which is 2.73 inches above normal. The total precipitation for the year is still 21.51 inches, which is 2.14 inches above normal. There were no heating degree days yesterday, which is normal. This leaves the monthly total at 0, which is normal. The yearly total since July 1st is 0, which is normal. There were 10 cooling degree days yesterday, which is 2 above normal. This brings the monthly total to 181, which is 58 above normal. The yearly total since January 1st is 393, which is 73 above normal. Yesterday the average wind speed was 6 miles per hour. The normal high temperature for today is 83 degrees, and the normal low is 62. The record high for today is 96, which occurred in 1969, and the record low is 50, which occurred in 1954. Sunrise today is at 5:58 a.m. and sunset is at 8:41 p.m. Wildfire smoke will continue to bring hazy skies and degraded air quality across much of Pennsylvania today. The smoke could be a little less thick across the northeastern counties today versus the rest of the state. All of Pennsylvania is under a code purple air quality alert due to the very unhealthy air quality. Outside of the smoke reducing the visibility, the sky should be only partly cloudy. High temperatures will be mainly in the 80s for most areas. The smoke will settle back over the entire state tonight, but probably lift north and east through the day on Saturday. Lows tonight will be in the 60s. Unsettled weather is expected on Saturday as a warm front pushes into the state and will be followed very soon after by a strong cold front. This will cause widespread showers and thunderstorms, some of which will be capable of producing gusty winds and heavy rain. Highs on Saturday will be in the upper 70s to mid 80s. Sunday will be quiet as far as weather goes, but smoke will probably slide back in from the west. Highs will be in the mid 70s to mid 80s. Here is the latest National Weather Service forecast for Blair and Bedford counties, including the city of Altoona. Today, mostly sunny. Smoke. Highs in the mid-80s. Northwest winds around 5 miles an hour. Tonight, mostly cloudy through 2 a.m., then a slight chance of showers between 2 a.m. and 4 a.m. Mostly cloudy with a chance of showers and a slight chance of thunderstorms after 4 a.m. Smoke through 4 a.m. Areas of smoke after 4 a.m. Rainfall amounts less than a tenth of an inch. Lows in the mid-60s. Northwest winds around 5 miles an hour, becoming south after midnight. Chance of rain 30%. Saturday, areas of smoke before 8 a.m. Smoke between 8 a.m. and 10 a.m., then patchy smoke between 10 a.m. and noon. A slight chance of thunderstorms in the morning. Showers. A chance of thunderstorms in the afternoon. Some thunderstorms may produce gusty winds after 2 p.m. Rainfall amounts between a tenth and a quarter of an inch. Highs in the lower 80s. Southwest winds 10 to 15 miles an hour with gusts up to 30 miles an hour. Chance of rain near 100%. Saturday night, mostly cloudy. A chance of thunderstorms through midnight. Showers. A slight chance of thunderstorms after midnight. Some thunderstorms may produce gusty winds through 10 p.m. Some thunderstorms may produce gusty winds between 10 p.m. and 2 a.m. Rainfall amounts between a tenth and a quarter of an inch. Lows in the mid-60s. West winds 10 to 15 miles an hour with gusts up to 30 miles an hour. Chance of rain 90%. Here is the latest National Weather Service forecast for Cambria County, including the city of Johnstown. Today, mostly sunny. Smoke. Highs in the lower 80s. Light and variable winds becoming northwest around 5 miles an hour this afternoon. Tonight, mostly cloudy through 4 a.m., then a slight chance of showers and thunderstorms after 4 a.m. Smoke through 4 a.m., then areas of smoke after 4 a.m. Rainfall amounts less than a tenth of an inch. Lows in the mid-60s. West winds around 5 miles an hour, becoming south after midnight. Chance of rain 20%.
Saturday, patchy smoke before 8 a.m. Areas of smoke between 8 a.m. and 10 a.m. A slight chance of thunderstorms in the morning. Showers. A slight chance of thunderstorms in the afternoon. Some thunderstorms may produce gusty winds after 2 p.m. Rainfall amounts between a quarter and a half inch. Highs in the upper 70s. Southwest winds 10 to 15 miles an hour with gusts up to 30 miles an hour. Chance of rain 90%. Saturday night, a chance of thunderstorms through midnight. Showers. A slight chance of thunderstorms after midnight. Some thunderstorms may produce gusty winds through 10 p.m. Some thunderstorms may produce gusty winds between 10 p.m. and 2 a.m. Rainfall amounts between a quarter and a half inch. Lows in the lower 60s. West winds 10 to 15 miles an hour with gusts up to 30 miles an hour. Chance of rain near 100%. And now the extended forecast for South Central Pennsylvania. Sunday, sunny. Highs around 80. Sunday night, mostly clear. Lows in the upper 50s. Monday, mostly sunny. Highs in the lower 80s. Monday night, mostly cloudy. Lows in the mid 60s. Tuesday, partly sunny with a chance of thunderstorms and a slight chance of showers. Highs in the mid 80s. Chance of rain 50%. Tuesday night, showers likely. Lows in the mid 60s. Chance of rain 70%. Wednesday, mostly sunny. Highs in the upper 70s. Wednesday night, mostly clear. Lows in the mid 50s. Thursday, sunny. Highs in the upper 70s. The 8 to 14 day outlook, from Friday, July 24th to Thursday, July 30th, calls for near normal temperatures and above normal precipitation. Normal high temperatures across central Pennsylvania during this period range from the upper 70s over the Allegheny Mountains to the mid 80s across the lower Susquehanna Valley. Normal lows range from the mid 50s over the Alleghenies to the mid 60s across the lower Susquehanna Valley. Air quality alert remains in effect today. The Pennsylvania Department of Environmental Protection has issued a code purple air quality alert for all of central Pennsylvania for today, Friday, July 17th. Wildfire smoke from northern Minnesota and south central Canada will continue to result in very unhealthy air quality. Everyone should limit outdoor strenuous activity and exercise due to poor air quality. 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Here are the 6 a.m. conditions in the Altoona area. In Altoona, fog was reported. The temperature was 60 degrees, the dew point 58, and the relative humidity 92%. The wind was southwest at 3 miles an hour. The pressure was 30.13 inches and rising. At State College, smoke was reported. The temperature was 63 degrees, the dew point 59, and the relative humidity 88%. The wind was calm. The pressure was 30.11 inches and rising. Now, a few other local conditions: Johnstown, haze 63, Dubois, fog 59, Latrobe, fog 63, Pittsburgh smoke 64, Erie, fog 62, Bradford fog 50. To the south and east, York, fog 62, Selins Grove fog 61, Harrisburg smoke 72, Philadelphia smoke 74, Baltimore smoke 68, Washington D.C. haze 69. Once again, in Altoona it was 60 degrees with fog. And at State College it was 63 degrees with smoke. This is NOAA Weather Radio, All Hazards Station WNG 589. 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Here's the hazardous weather outlook for the following counties: Bedford, Blair, Cambria, and Huntingdon. For today and tonight, the probability for widespread hazardous weather is low. And now the extended outlook for the period Saturday through Thursday. Severe thunderstorms with damaging winds 60 miles per hour or greater and large hail exceeding 1 inch in diameter are possible Saturday afternoon and night.
An isolated, weak, short-lived tornado is also possible. Some of the storms may also produce very heavy rain and may lead to flash flooding. The Altoona Climate Summary for yesterday, July 16, 2026. Yesterday's high temperature of 87 degrees occurred at 3:45 p.m. This high was 4 degrees above the normal high of 83. Yesterday's low temperature of 63 degrees occurred at 11:59 p.m. This low was 1 degree above the normal low of 62. No precipitation fell yesterday, which leaves the monthly total at 4.27 inches. This is 2.51 inches above the normal amount of 1.76 inches for July. The total precipitation for the season since June 1st still stands at 7.91 inches, which is 2.73 inches above normal. The total precipitation for the year is still 21.51 inches, which is 2.14 inches above normal. There were no heating degree days yesterday, which is normal. This leaves the monthly total at 0, which is normal. The yearly total since July 1st is 0, which is normal. There were 10 cooling degree days yesterday, which is 2 above normal. This brings the monthly total to 181, which is 58 above normal. The yearly total since January 1st is 393, which is 73 above normal. Yesterday the average wind speed was 6 miles per hour. The normal high temperature for today is 83 degrees, and the normal low is 62. The record high for today is 96, which occurred in 1969, and the record low is 50, which occurred in 1954. Sunrise today is at 5:58 a.m. and sunset is at 8:41 p.m. Wildfire smoke will continue to bring hazy skies and degraded air quality across much of Pennsylvania today. The smoke could be a little less thick across the northeastern counties today versus the rest of the state. All of Pennsylvania is under a code purple air quality alert due to the very unhealthy air quality. Outside of the smoke reducing the visibility, the sky should be only partly cloudy. High temperatures will be mainly in the 80s for most areas. The smoke will settle back over the entire state tonight, but probably lift north and east through the day on Saturday. Lows tonight will be in the 60s. Unsettled weather is expected on Saturday as a warm front pushes into the state and will be followed very soon after by a strong cold front. This will cause widespread showers and thunderstorms, some of which will be capable of producing gusty winds and heavy rain. Highs on Saturday will be in the upper 70s to mid 80s. Sunday will be quiet as far as weather goes, but smoke will probably slide back in from the west. Highs will be in the mid 70s to mid 80s. Here is the latest National Weather Service forecast for Blair and Bedford counties, including the city of Altoona. Today, mostly sunny. Smoke. Highs in the mid-80s. Northwest winds around 5 miles an hour. Tonight, mostly cloudy through 2 a.m., then a slight chance of showers between 2 a.m. and 4 a.m. Mostly cloudy with a chance of showers and a slight chance of thunderstorms after 4 a.m. Smoke through 4 a.m. Areas of smoke after 4 a.m. Rainfall amounts less than a tenth of an inch. Lows in the mid-60s. Northwest winds around 5 miles an hour, becoming south after midnight. Chance of rain 30%. Saturday, areas of smoke before 8 a.m. Smoke between 8 a.m. and 10 a.m., then patchy smoke between 10 a.m. and noon. A slight chance of thunderstorms in the morning. Showers. A chance of thunderstorms in the afternoon. Some thunderstorms may produce gusty winds after 2 p.m. Rainfall amounts between a tenth and a quarter of an inch. Highs in the lower 80s. Southwest winds 10 to 15 miles an hour with gusts up to 30 miles an hour. Chance of rain near 100%. Saturday night, mostly cloudy. A chance of thunderstorms through midnight. Showers. A slight chance of thunderstorms after midnight. Some thunderstorms may produce gusty winds through 10 p.m. Some thunderstorms may produce gusty winds between 10 p.m. and 2 a.m. Rainfall amounts between a tenth and a quarter of an inch. Lows in the mid-60s. West winds 10 to 15 miles an hour with gusts up to 30 miles an hour. Chance of rain 90%. Here is the latest National Weather Service forecast for Cambria County, including the city of Johnstown. Today, mostly sunny. Smoke.
highs in the lower 80s. Light and variable winds becoming northwest around 5 miles an hour this afternoon. Tonight, mostly cloudy through 4 a.m., then a slight chance of showers and thunderstorms after 4 a.m. Smoke through 4 a.m., then areas of smoke after 4 a.m. Rainfall amounts less than a tenth of an

to 15 miles an hour with gusts up to 30 miles an hour. Chance of rain 90%. Saturday night, a chance of thunderstorms through midnight. Showers. A slight chance of thunderstorms after midnight. Some thunderstorms may produce gusty winds through 10 p.m. Some thunderstorms may produce gusty winds between 10 p.m. and 2 a.m. Rainfall amounts between a quarter and a half inch. Lows in the lower 60s. West winds 10 to 15 miles an hour with gusts up to 30 miles an hour. Chance of rain near 100%. And now the extended forecast for South Central Pennsylvania. Sunday, sunny. Highs around 80. Sunday night, mostly clear. Lows in the upper 50s. Monday, mostly sunny. Highs in the lower 80s. Monday night, mostly cloudy. Lows in the mid 60s. Tuesday, partly sunny with a chance of thunderstorms and a slight chance of showers. Highs in the mid 80s. Chance of rain 50%. Tuesday night, showers likely. Lows in the mid 60s. Chance of rain 70%. Wednesday, mostly sunny. Highs in the upper 70s. Wednesday night, mostly clear. Lows in the mid 50s. Thursday, sunny. Highs in the upper 70s. The 8 to 14 day outlook, from Friday, July 24th to Thursday, July 30th, calls for near normal temperatures and above normal precipitation. Normal high temperatures across central Pennsylvania during this period range from the upper 70s over the Allegheny Mountains to the mid 80s across the lower Susquehanna Valley. Normal lows range from the mid 50s over the Alleghenies to the mid 60s across the lower Susquehanna Valley. Air quality alert remains in effect today. The Pennsylvania Department of Environmental Protection has issued a Code Purple air quality alert for all of central Pennsylvania for today, Friday, July 17th. Wildfire smoke from northern Minnesota and south central Canada will continue to result in very unhealthy air quality. Everyone should limit outdoor strenuous activity and exercise due to poor air quality. 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Here are the 6 a.m. conditions in the Altoona area. In Altoona, fog was reported. The temperature was 60 degrees, the dew point 58, and the relative humidity 92%. The wind was southwest at 3 miles an hour. The pressure was 30.13 inches and rising. At State College, smoke was reported. The temperature was 63 degrees, the dew point 59, and the relative humidity 88%. The wind was calm. The pressure was 30.11 inches and rising. Now, a few other local conditions: Johnstown, haze 63, Dubois, fog 59, Latrobe, fog 63, Pittsburgh smoke 64, Erie, fog 62, Bradford fog 50. To the south and east, York, fog 62, Selins Grove fog 61, Harrisburg smoke 72, Philadelphia smoke 74, Baltimore smoke 68, Washington D.C. haze 69. Once again, in Altoona it was 60 degrees with fog. And at State College it was 63 degrees with smoke. This is NOAA Weather Radio, All Hazards Station WNG589. 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Here's the hazardous weather outlook for the following counties: Bedford, Blair, Cambria, and Huntingdon. For today and tonight, the probability for widespread hazardous weather is low. And now the extended outlook for the period Saturday through Thursday. Severe thunderstorms with damaging winds 60 miles per hour or greater and large hail exceeding 1 inch in diameter are possible Saturday afternoon and tonight. An isolated, weak, short-lived tornado is also possible. Some of the storms may also produce very heavy rain and may lead to flash flooding. The Altoona climate summary for yesterday, July 16, 2026. Yesterday's high temperature of 87 degrees occurred at 3:45 p.m. This high was 4 degrees above the normal high of 83. Yesterday's low temperature of 63 degrees

degrees occurred at 11:59 p.m. This low was 1 degree above the normal low of 62. No precipitation fell yesterday, which leaves the monthly total at 4.27 inches. This is 2.51 inches above the normal amount of 1.76 inches for July. The total precipitation for the season since June 1st still stands at 7.91 inches, which is 2.73 inches above normal. The total precipitation for the year is still 21.51 inches, which is 2.14 inches above normal. There were no heating degree days yesterday, which is normal. This leaves the monthly total at 0, which is normal. The yearly total since July 1st is 0, which is normal. There were 10 cooling degree days yesterday, which is 2 above normal. This brings the monthly total to 181, which is 58 above normal. The yearly total since January 1st is 393, which is 73 above normal. Yesterday the average wind speed was 6 miles per hour. The normal high temperature for today is 83 degrees, and the normal low is 62. The record high for today is 96, which occurred in 1969, and the record low is 50, which occurred in 1954. Sunrise today is at 5:58 a.m. and sunset is at 8:41 p.m. Wildfire smoke will continue to bring hazy skies and degraded air quality across much of Pennsylvania today. The smoke could be a little less thick across the northeastern counties today versus the rest of the state. All of Pennsylvania is under a code purple air quality alert due to the very unhealthy air quality. Outside of the smoke reducing the visibility, the sky should be only partly cloudy. High temperatures will be mainly in the 80s for most areas. The smoke will settle back over the entire state tonight, but probably lift north and east through the day on Saturday. Lows tonight will be in the 60s. Unsettled weather is expected on Saturday as a warm front pushes into the state and will be followed very soon after by a strong cold front. This will cause widespread showers and thunderstorms, some of which will be capable of producing gusty winds and heavy rain. Highs on Saturday will be in the upper 70s to mid 80s. Sunday will be quiet as far as weather goes, but smoke will probably slide back in from the west. Highs will be in the mid 70s to mid 80s. Here is the latest National Weather Service forecast for Blair and Bedford counties, including the city of Altoona. Today, mostly sunny. Smoke. Highs in the mid-80s. Northwest winds around 5 miles an hour. Tonight, mostly cloudy through 2 a.m., then a slight chance of showers between 2 a.m. and 4 a.m. Mostly cloudy with a chance of showers and a slight chance of thunderstorms after 4 a.m. Smoke through 4 a.m. Areas of smoke after 4 a.m. Rainfall amounts less than a tenth of an inch. Lows in the mid-60s. Northwest winds around 5 miles an hour, becoming south after midnight. Chance of rain 30%. Saturday, areas of smoke before 8 a.m. Smoke between 8 a.m. and 10 a.m., then patchy smoke between 10 a.m. and noon. A slight chance of thunderstorms in the morning. Showers. A chance of thunderstorms in the afternoon. Some thunderstorms may produce gusty winds after 2 p.m. Rainfall amounts between a tenth and a quarter of an inch. Highs in the lower 80s. Southwest winds 10 to 15 miles an hour with gusts up to 30 miles an hour. Chance of rain near 100%. Saturday night, mostly cloudy. A chance of thunderstorms through midnight. Showers. A slight chance of thunderstorms after midnight. Some thunderstorms may produce gusty winds through 10 p.m. Some thunderstorms may produce gusty winds between 10 p.m. and 2 a.m. Rainfall amounts between a tenth and a quarter of an inch. Lows in the mid-60s. West winds 10 to 15 miles an hour with gusts up to 30 miles an hour. Chance of rain 90%. Here is the latest National Weather Service forecast for Cambria County, including the city of Johnstown. Today, mostly sunny. Smoke. Highs in the lower 80s. Light and variable winds becoming northwest around 5 miles an hour this afternoon. Tonight, mostly cloudy through 4 a.m., then a slight chance of showers and thunderstorms after 4 a.m. Smoke through 4 a.m., then areas of smoke after 4 a.m. Rainfall amounts less than a tenth of an inch. Lows in the mid-60s.
West winds around 5 miles an hour, becoming south after midnight. Chance of rain 20%. Saturday, patchy smoke before 8 a.m. Areas of smoke between 8 a.m. and 10 a.m. A slight chance of thunderstorms in the morning. Showers. A slight chance of thunderstorms in the afternoon. Some thunderstorms may produce gusty winds after 2 p.m. Rainfall amounts between a quarter and a half inch. Highs in the upper 70s. Southwest winds 10 to 15 miles an hour with gusts up to 30 miles an hour. Chance of rain 90%. Saturday night, a chance of thunderstorms through midnight. Showers. A slight chance of thunderstorms after midnight. Some thunderstorms may produce gusty winds through 10 p.m. Some thunderstorms may produce gusty winds between 10 p.m. and 2 a.m. Rainfall amounts between a quarter and a half inch. Lows in the lower 60s. West winds 10 to 15 miles an hour with gusts up to 30 miles an hour. Chance of rain near 100%. And now the extended forecast for South Central Pennsylvania. Sunday, sunny. Highs around 80. Sunday night, mostly clear. Lows in the upper 50s. Monday, mostly sunny. Highs in the lower 80s. Monday night, mostly cloudy. Lows in the mid 60s. Tuesday, partly sunny with a chance of thunderstorms and a slight chance of showers. Highs in the mid 80s. Chance of rain 50%. Tuesday night, showers likely. Lows in the mid 60s. Chance of rain 70%. Wednesday, mostly sunny. Highs in the upper 70s. Wednesday night, mostly clear. Lows in the mid 50s. Thursday, sunny. Highs in the upper 70s. The 8 to 14 day outlook, from Friday, July 24th to Thursday, July 30th, calls for near normal temperatures and above normal precipitation. Normal high temperatures across central Pennsylvania during this period range from the upper 70s over the Allegheny Mountains to the mid 80s across the lower Susquehanna Valley. Normal lows range from the mid 50s over the Alleghenies to the mid 60s across the lower Susquehanna Valley. Air quality alert remains in effect today. The Pennsylvania Department of Environmental Protection has issued a code purple air quality alert for all of central Pennsylvania for today, Friday, July 17th. Wildfire smoke from northern Minnesota and south central Canada will continue to result in very unhealthy air quality. Everyone should limit outdoor strenuous activity and exercise due to poor air quality. 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Here are the 6 a.m. conditions in the Altoona area. In Altoona, fog was reported. The temperature was 60 degrees, the dew point 58, and the relative humidity 92%. The wind was southwest at 3 miles an hour. The pressure was 30.13 inches and rising. At State College, smoke was reported. The temperature was 63 degrees, the dew point 59, and the relative humidity 88%. The wind was calm. The pressure was 30.11 inches and rising. Now, a few other local conditions: Johnstown, haze 63, Dubois, fog 59, Latrobe, fog 63, Pittsburgh smoke 64, Erie, fog 62, Bradford fog 50. To the south and east, York, fog 62, Selams Grove fog 61, Harrisburg smoke 72, Philadelphia smoke 74, Baltimore smoke 68, Washington D.C. haze 69. Once again, in Altoona it was 60 degrees with fog. And at State College it was 63 degrees with smoke. This is NOAA Weather Radio, All Hazards Station WNG 589. 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Here's the hazardous weather outlook for the following counties: Bedford, Blair, Cambria, and Huntingdon. For today and tonight, the probability for widespread hazardous weather is low. And now the extended outlook for the period Saturday through Thursday.
severe thunderstorms with damaging winds 60 miles per hour or greater and large hail exceeding 1 inch in diameter are possible Saturday afternoon and night. An isolated, weak, short-lived tornado is also possible. Some of the storms may also produce very heavy rain and may lead to flash flooding. The Altoona Climate Summary for yesterday, July 16, 2026. Yesterday's high temperature of 87 degrees occurred at 3:45 p.m. This high was 4 degrees above the normal high of 83. Yesterday's low temperature of 63 degrees occurred at 11:59 p.m. This low was 1 degree above the normal low of 62. No precipitation fell yesterday, which leaves the monthly total at 4.27 inches. This is 2.51 inches above the normal amount of 1.76 inches for July. The total precipitation for the season since June 1 still stands at 7.91 inches, which is 2.73 inches above normal. The total precipitation for the year is still 21.51 inches, which is 2.14 inches above normal. There were no heating degree days yesterday, which is normal. This leaves the monthly total at 0, which is normal. The yearly total since July 1 is 0, which is normal. There were 10 cooling degree days yesterday, which is 2 above normal. This brings the monthly total to 181, which is 58 above normal. The yearly total since January 1 is 393, which is 73 above normal. Yesterday the average wind speed was 6 miles per hour. The normal high temperature for today is 83 degrees, and the normal low is 62. The record high for today is 96, which occurred in 1969, and the record low is 50, which occurred in 1954. Sunrise today is at 5:58 a.m. and sunset is at 8:41 p.m. Wildfire smoke will continue to bring hazy skies and degraded air quality across much of Pennsylvania today. The smoke could be a little less thick across the northeastern counties today versus the rest of the state. All of Pennsylvania is under a code purple air quality alert due to the very unhealthy air quality. Outside of the smoke reducing the visibility, the sky should be only partly cloudy. High temperatures will be mainly in the 80s for most areas. The smoke will settle back over the entire state tonight, but probably lift north and east through the day on Saturday. Lows tonight will be in the 60s. Unsettled weather is expected on Saturday as a warm front pushes into the state and will be followed very soon after by a strong cold front. This will cause widespread showers and thunderstorms, some of which will be capable of producing gusty winds and heavy rain. Highs on Saturday will be in the upper 70s to mid 80s. Sunday will be quiet as far as weather goes, but smoke will probably slide back in from the west. Highs will be in the mid 70s to mid 80s. Here is the latest National Weather Service forecast for Blair and Bedford counties, including the city of Altoona. Today, mostly sunny. Smoke. Highs in the mid-80s. Northwest winds around 5 miles an hour. Tonight, mostly cloudy through 2 a.m., then a slight chance of showers between 2 a.m. and 4 a.m. Mostly cloudy with a chance of showers and a slight chance of thunderstorms after 4 a.m. Smoke through 4 a.m. Areas of smoke after 4 a.m. Rainfall amounts less than a tenth of an inch. Lows in the mid-60s. Northwest winds around 5 miles an hour, becoming south after midnight. Chance of rain 30%. Saturday, areas of smoke before 8 a.m. Smoke between 8 a.m. and 10 a.m., then patchy smoke between 10 a.m. and noon. A slight chance of thunderstorms in the morning. Showers. A chance of thunderstorms in the afternoon. Some thunderstorms may produce gusty winds after 2 p.m. Rainfall amounts between a tenth and a quarter of an inch. Highs in the lower 80s. Southwest winds 10 to 15 miles an hour with gusts up to 30 miles an hour. Chance of rain near 100%. Saturday night, mostly cloudy. A chance of thunderstorms through midnight. Showers. A slight chance of thunderstorms after midnight. Some thunderstorms may produce gusty winds through 10 p.m. Some thunderstorms may produce gusty winds between 10 p.m. and 2 a.m. Rainfall amounts between a tenth and a quarter of an inch. Lows in the mid-60s. West winds 10 to 15 miles an hour with gusts up to 30 miles an hour. Chance of rain 90%.
Here is the latest National Weather Service forecast for Cambria County, including the city of Johnstown. Today, mostly sunny. Smoke. Highs in the lower 80s. Light and variable winds becoming northwest around 5 miles an hour this afternoon. Tonight, mostly cloudy through 4 a.m., then a slight chance of showers and thunderstorms after 4 a.m. Smoke through 4 a.m., then areas of smoke after 4 a.m. Rainfall amounts less than a tenth of an inch. Lows in the mid-60s. West winds around 5 miles an hour, becoming south after midnight. Chance of rain 20%. Saturday, patchy smoke before 8 a.m. Areas of smoke between 8 a.m. and 10 a.m. A slight chance of thunderstorms in the morning. Showers. A slight chance of thunderstorms in the afternoon. Some thunderstorms may produce gusty winds after 2 p.m. Rainfall amounts between a quarter and a half inch. Highs in the upper 70s. Southwest winds 10 to 15 miles an hour with gusts up to 30 miles an hour. Chance of rain 90%. Saturday night, a chance of thunderstorms through midnight. Showers. A slight chance of thunderstorms after midnight. Some thunderstorms may produce gusty winds through 10 p.m. Some thunderstorms may produce gusty winds between 10 p.m. and 2 a.m. Rainfall amounts between a quarter and a half inch. Lows in the lower 60s. West winds 10 to 15 miles an hour with gusts up to 30 miles an hour. Chance of rain near 100%. And now the extended forecast for South Central Pennsylvania. Sunday, sunny. Highs around 80. Sunday night, mostly clear. Lows in the upper 50s. Monday, mostly sunny. Highs in the lower 80s. Monday night, mostly cloudy. Lows in the mid-60s. Tuesday, partly sunny with a chance of thunderstorms and a slight chance of showers. Highs in the mid-80s. Chance of rain 50%. Tuesday night, showers likely. Lows in the mid-60s. Chance of rain 70%. Wednesday, mostly sunny. Highs in the upper 70s. Wednesday night, mostly clear. Lows in the mid-50s. Thursday, sunny. Highs in the upper 70s. The 8 to 14 day outlook, from Friday, July 24th to Thursday, July 30th, calls for near normal temperatures and above normal precipitation. Normal high temperatures across central Pennsylvania during this period range from the upper 70s over the Allegheny Mountains to the mid-80s across the lower Susquehanna Valley. Normal lows range from the mid-50s over the Alleghenies to the mid-60s across the lower Susquehanna Valley. Air quality alert remains in effect today. The Pennsylvania Department of Environmental Protection has issued a code purple air quality alert for all of central Pennsylvania for today, Friday, July 17th. Wildfire smoke from northern Minnesota and south central Canada will continue to result in very unhealthy air quality. Everyone should limit outdoor strenuous activity and exercise due to poor air quality. 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Here are the 7 a.m. conditions in the Altoona area. In Altoona, fog was reported. The temperature was 61 degrees, the dew point 58, and the relative humidity 90%. The wind was southwest at 3 miles an hour. The pressure was 30.14 inches and rising. At State College, smoke was reported. The temperature was 61 degrees, the dew point 61, and the relative humidity 100%. The wind was calm. The pressure was 30.12 inches and rising. Now, a few other local conditions: Johnstown, K63, Dubois, fog 60, La Trobe, fog 63, Pittsburgh smoke 63, Erie, fog 62, Bradford fog 51. To the south and east, York, fog 62, Selins Grove fog 60, Harrisburg smoke 71, Philadelphia smoke 76, Baltimore smoke 73, Washington D.C. smoke 70. Once again, in Altoona it was 61 degrees with fog.
and at State College it was 61 degrees with smoke. 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Here's the hazardous weather outlook for the following counties: Bedford, Blair, Cambria, and Huntingdon. For today and tonight, the probability for widespread hazardous weather is low. And now the extended outlook for the period Saturday through Thursday. Severe thunderstorms with damaging winds 60 miles per hour or greater and large hail exceeding 1 inch in diameter are possible Saturday afternoon and tonight. An isolated, weak, short-lived tornado is also possible. Some of the storms may also produce very heavy rain and may lead to flash flooding. The Altoona Climate Summary for yesterday, July 16, 2026. Yesterday's high temperature of 87 degrees occurred at 3:45 p.m. This high was 4 degrees above the normal high of 83. Yesterday's low temperature of 63 degrees occurred at 11:59 p.m. This low was 1 degree above the normal low of 62. No precipitation fell yesterday, which leaves the monthly total at 4.27 inches. This is 2.51 inches above the normal amount of 1.76 inches for July. The total precipitation for the season since June 1st still stands at 7.91 inches, which is 2.73 inches above normal. The total precipitation for the year is still 21.51 inches, which is 2.14 inches above normal. There were no heating degree days yesterday, which is normal. This leaves the monthly total at 0, which is normal. The yearly total since July 1st is 0, which is normal. There were 10 cooling degree days yesterday, which is 2 above normal. This brings the monthly total to 181, which is 58 above normal. The yearly total since January 1st is 393, which is 73 above normal. Yesterday the average wind speed was 6 miles per hour. The normal high temperature for today is 83 degrees, and the normal low is 62. The record high for today is 96, which occurred in 1969, and the record low is 50, which occurred in 1954. Sunrise today is at 5:58 a.m. and sunset is at 8:41 p.m. Wildfire smoke will continue to bring hazy skies and degraded air quality across much of Pennsylvania today. The smoke could be a little less thick across the northeastern counties today versus the rest of the state. All of Pennsylvania is under a code purple air quality alert due to the very unhealthy air quality. Outside of the smoke reducing the visibility, the sky should be only partly cloudy. High temperatures will be mainly in the 80s for most areas. The smoke will settle back over the entire state tonight, but probably lift north and east through the day on Saturday. Lows tonight will be in the 60s. Unsettled weather is expected on Saturday as a warm front pushes into the state and will be followed very soon after by a strong cold front. This will cause widespread showers and thunderstorms, some of which will be capable of producing gusty winds and heavy rain. Highs on Saturday will be in the upper 70s to mid 80s. Sunday will be quiet as far as weather goes, but smoke will probably slide back in from the west. Highs will be in the mid 70s to mid 80s. Here is the latest National Weather Service forecast for Blair and Bedford counties, including the city of Altoona. Today, mostly sunny. Smoke. Highs in the mid 80s. Northwest winds around 5 miles an hour. Tonight, mostly cloudy through 2 a.m., then a slight chance of showers between 2 a.m. and 4 a.m. Mostly cloudy with a chance of showers and a slight chance of thunderstorms after 4 a.m. Smoke through 4 a.m. Areas of smoke after 4 a.m. Rainfall amounts less than a tenth of an inch. Lows in the mid-60s. Northwest winds around 5 miles an hour, becoming south after midnight. Chance of rain 30%. Saturday, areas of smoke before 8 a.m. Smoke between 8 a.m. and 10 a.m., then patchy smoke between 10 a.m. and noon. A slight chance of thunderstorms in the morning. Showers. A chance of thunderstorms in the afternoon. Some thunderstorms may produce gusty winds after 2 p.m. Rainfall amounts between a tenth and a quarter of an inch. Highs in the lower 80s. Southwest winds 10 to 15 miles an hour with gusts up to 30 miles an hour. Chance of rain near 100%. Saturday night, mostly cloudy.
a chance of thunderstorms through midnight. Showers. A slight chance of thunderstorms after midnight. Some thunderstorms may produce gusty winds through 10 p.m. Some thunderstorms may produce gusty winds between 10 p.m. and 2 a.m. Rainfall amounts between a tenth and a quarter of an inch. Lows in the mid-60s. West winds 10 to 15 miles an hour with gusts up to 30 miles an hour. Chance of rain 90%. Here is the latest National Weather Service forecast for Cambria County, including the city of Johnstown. Today, mostly sunny. Smoke. Highs in the lower 80s. Light and variable winds becoming northwest around 5 miles an hour this afternoon. Tonight, mostly cloudy through 4 a.m., then a slight chance of showers and thunderstorms after 4 a.m. Smoke through 4 a.m., then areas of smoke after 4 a.m. Rainfall amounts less than a tenth of an inch. Lows in the mid-60s. West winds around 5 miles an hour, becoming south after midnight. Chance of rain 20%. Saturday, patchy smoke before 8 a.m. Areas of smoke between 8 a.m. and 10 a.m. A slight chance of thunderstorms in the morning. Showers. A slight chance of thunderstorms in the afternoon. Some thunderstorms may produce gusty winds after 2 p.m. Rainfall amounts between a quarter and a half inch. Highs in the upper 70s. Southwest winds 10 to 15 miles an hour with gusts up to 30 miles an hour. Chance of rain 90%. Saturday night, a chance of thunderstorms through midnight. Showers. A slight chance of thunderstorms after midnight. Some thunderstorms may produce gusty winds through 10 p.m. Some thunderstorms may produce gusty winds between 10 p.m. and 2 a.m. Rainfall amounts between a quarter and a half inch. Lows in the lower 60s. West winds 10 to 15 miles an hour with gusts up to 30 miles an hour. Chance of rain near 100%. And now the extended forecast for South Central Pennsylvania. Sunday, sunny. Highs around 80. Sunday night, mostly clear. Lows in the upper 50s. Monday, mostly sunny. Highs in the lower 80s. Monday night, mostly cloudy. Lows in the mid-60s. Tuesday, partly sunny with a chance of thunderstorms and a slight chance of showers. Highs in the mid-80s. Chance of rain 50%. Tuesday night, showers likely. Lows in the mid-60s. Chance of rain 70%. Wednesday, mostly sunny. Highs in the upper 70s. Wednesday night, mostly clear. Lows in the mid-50s. Thursday, sunny. Highs in the upper 70s. The 8 to 14 day outlook, from Friday, July 24th to Thursday, July 30th, calls for near normal temperatures and above normal precipitation. Normal high temperatures across central Pennsylvania during this period range from the upper 70s over the Allegheny Mountains to the mid-80s across the lower Susquehanna Valley. Normal lows range from the mid-50s over the Alleghenies to the mid-60s across the lower Susquehanna Valley. Air quality alert remains in effect today. The Pennsylvania Department of Environmental Protection has issued a code purple air quality alert for all of central Pennsylvania for today, Friday, July 17th. Wildfire smoke from northern Minnesota and south central Canada will continue to result in very unhealthy air quality. Everyone should limit outdoor strenuous activity and exercise due to poor air quality. 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Here are the 7 a.m. conditions in the Altoona area. In Altoona, fog was reported. The temperature was 61 degrees, the dew point 58, and the relative humidity 90%. The wind was southwest at 3 miles an hour. The pressure was 30.14 inches and rising. At State College, smoke was reported. The temperature was 61 degrees, the dew point 61, and the relative humidity 100%. The wind was calm. The pressure was 30.12 inches and rising.
Now, a few other local conditions: Johnstown, haze 63, Dubois, fog 60, La Trobe, fog 63, Pittsburgh smoke 63, Erie, fog 62, Bradford fog 51. To the south and east, York, fog 63, Sealands Grove fog 60, Harrisburg smoke 71, Philadelphia smoke 76, Baltimore smoke 73, Washington D.C. smoke 70. Once again, in Altoona it was 61 degrees with fog. And at State College it was 61 degrees with smoke. 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Here's the hazardous weather outlook for the following counties: Bedford, Blair, Cambria, and Huntingdon. For today and tonight, the probability for widespread hazardous weather is low. And now the extended outlook for the period Saturday through Thursday. Severe thunderstorms with damaging winds 60 miles per hour or greater and large hail exceeding 1 inch in diameter are possible Saturday afternoon and tonight. An isolated, weak, short-lived tornado is also possible. Some of the storms may also produce very heavy rain and may lead to flash flooding. The Altoona Climate Summary for yesterday, July 16, 2026. Yesterday's high temperature of 87 degrees occurred at 3:45 p.m. This high was 4 degrees above the normal high of 83. Yesterday's low temperature of 63 degrees occurred at 11:59 p.m. This low was 1 degree above the normal low of 62. No precipitation fell yesterday, which leaves the monthly total at 4.27 inches. This is 2.51 inches above the normal amount of 1.76 inches for July. The total precipitation for the season since June 1st still stands at 7.91 inches, which is 2.73 inches above normal. The total precipitation for the year is still 21.51 inches, which is 2.14 inches above normal. There were no heating degree days yesterday, which is normal. This leaves the monthly total at 0, which is normal. The yearly total since July 1st is 0, which is normal. There were 10 cooling degree days yesterday, which is 2 above normal. This brings the monthly total to 181, which is 58 above normal. The yearly total since January 1st is 393, which is 73 above normal. Yesterday the average wind speed was 6 miles per hour. The normal high temperature for today is 83 degrees, and the normal low is 62. The record high for today is 96, which occurred in 1969, and the record low is 50, which occurred in 1954. Sunrise today is at 5:58 a.m. and sunset is at 8:41 p.m. Wildfire smoke will continue to bring hazy skies and degraded air quality across much of Pennsylvania today. The smoke could be a little less thick across the northeastern counties today versus the rest of the state. All of Pennsylvania is under a code purple air quality alert due to the very unhealthy air quality. Outside of the smoke reducing the visibility, the sky should be only partly cloudy. High temperatures will be mainly in the 80s for most areas. The smoke will settle back over the entire state tonight, but probably lift north and east through the day on Saturday. Lows tonight will be in the 60s. Unsettled weather is expected on Saturday as a warm front pushes into the state and will be followed very soon after by a strong cold front. This will cause widespread showers and thunderstorms, some of which will be capable of producing gusty winds and heavy rain. Highs on Saturday will be in the upper 70s to mid 80s. Sunday will be quiet as far as weather goes, but smoke will probably slide back in from the west. Highs will be in the mid 70s to mid 80s. Here is the latest National Weather Service forecast for Blair and Bedford counties, including the city of Altoona. Today, mostly sunny. Smoke. Highs in the mid 80s. Northwest winds around 5 miles an hour. Tonight, mostly cloudy through 2 a.m., then a slight chance of showers between 2 a.m. and 4 a.m. Mostly cloudy with a chance of showers and a slight chance of thunderstorms after 4 a.m. Smoke through 4 a.m. Areas of smoke after 4 a.m. Rainfall amounts less than a tenth of an inch. Lows in the mid-60s. Northwest winds around 5 miles an hour, becoming south after midnight. Chance of rain 30%. Saturday, areas of smoke before 8 a.m.
smoke between 8 a.m. and 10 a.m., then patchy smoke between 10 a.m. and noon. A slight chance of thunderstorms in the morning. Showers. A chance of thunderstorms in the afternoon. Some thunderstorms may produce gusty winds after 2 p.m. Rainfall amounts between a tenth and a quarter of an inch. Highs in the lower 80s. Southwest winds 10 to 15 miles an hour with gusts up to 30 miles an hour. Chance of rain near 100%. Saturday night, mostly cloudy. A chance of thunderstorms through midnight. Showers. A slight chance of thunderstorms after midnight. Some thunderstorms may produce gusty winds through 10 p.m. Some thunderstorms may produce gusty winds between 10 p.m. and 2 a.m. Rainfall amounts between a tenth and a quarter of an inch. Lows in the mid-60s. West winds 10 to 15 miles an hour with gusts up to 30 miles an hour. Chance of rain 90%. Here is the latest National Weather Service forecast for Cambria County, including the city of Johnstown. Today, mostly sunny. Smoke. Highs in the lower 80s. Light and variable winds becoming northwest around 5 miles an hour this afternoon. Tonight, mostly cloudy through 4 a.m., then a slight chance of showers and thunderstorms after 4 a.m. Smoke through 4 a.m., then areas of smoke after 4 a.m. Rainfall amounts less than a tenth of an inch. Lows in the mid-60s. West winds around 5 miles an hour, becoming south after midnight. Chance of rain 20%. Saturday, patchy smoke before 8 a.m. Areas of smoke between 8 a.m. and 10 a.m. A slight chance of thunderstorms in the morning. Showers. A slight chance of thunderstorms in the afternoon. Some thunderstorms may produce gusty winds after 2 p.m. Rainfall amounts between a quarter and a half inch. Highs in the upper 70s. Southwest winds 10 to 15 miles an hour with gusts up to 30 miles an hour. Chance of rain 90%. Saturday night, a chance of thunderstorms through midnight. Showers. A slight chance of thunderstorms after midnight. Some thunderstorms may produce gusty winds through 10 p.m. Some thunderstorms may produce gusty winds between 10 p.m. and 2 a.m. Rainfall amounts between a quarter and a half inch. Lows in the lower 60s. West winds 10 to 15 miles an hour with gusts up to 30 miles an hour. Chance of rain near 100%. And now the extended forecast for South Central Pennsylvania. Sunday, sunny. Highs around 80. Sunday night, mostly clear. Lows in the upper 50s. Monday, mostly sunny. Highs in the lower 80s. Monday night, mostly cloudy. Lows in the mid-60s. Tuesday, partly sunny with a chance of thunderstorms and a slight chance of showers. Highs in the mid-80s. Chance of rain 50%. Tuesday night, showers likely. Lows in the mid-60s. Chance of rain 70%. Wednesday, mostly sunny. Highs in the upper 70s. Wednesday night, mostly clear. Lows in the mid-50s. Thursday, sunny. Highs in the upper 70s. 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Broadcasts originate from the National Weather Service in State College and are transmitted from the tower facilities provided by the Blair County Emergency Management Agency in Frankstown on a frequency of 162.425 MHz. We are located at Innovation Park in State College. 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Properly set weather radios with the alarm device will alert you when severe weather warnings or watches are issued. Programming on this station will be temporarily changed during severe weather to bring you the latest information. Warnings and safety information from the National Weather Service may someday save your life or protect your property. The 8 to 14 day outlook from Friday, July 24th to Thursday, July 30th calls for near normal temperatures and above normal precipitation. Normal high temperatures across central Pennsylvania during this period range from the upper 70s over the Allegheny Mountains to the mid-80s across the lower Susquehanna Valley. Normal lows range from the mid-50s over the Alleghenies to the mid-60s across the lower Susquehanna Valley. Air quality alert remains in effect today.
The Pennsylvania Department of Environmental Protection has issued a code purple air quality alert for all of central Pennsylvania for today, Friday, July 17th. Wildfire smoke from northern Minnesota and south central Canada will continue to result in very unhealthy air quality. Everyone should limit outdoor strenuous activity and exercise due to poor air quality. 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Here are the 7 a.m. conditions in the Altoona area. In Altoona, fog was reported. The temperature was 61 degrees, the dew point 58, and the relative humidity 90%. The wind was southwest at 3 miles an hour. The pressure was 30.14 inches and rising. At State College, smoke was reported. The temperature was 61 degrees, the dew point 61, and the relative humidity 100%. The wind was calm. The pressure was 30.12 inches and rising. Now, a few other local conditions: Johnstown, haze 63, Dubois, fog 60, La Trobe, fog 63, Pittsburgh smoke 63, Erie, fog 62, Bradford fog 51. To the south and east, York, fog 63, Selins Grove fog 60, Harrisburg smoke 71, Philadelphia smoke 76, Baltimore smoke 73, Washington D.C. smoke 70. Once again, in Altoona it was 61 degrees with fog. And at State College it was 61 degrees with smoke. This is NOAA Weather Radio, All Hazards Station WNG 589. 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Here's the hazardous weather outlook for the following counties: Bedford, Blair, Cambria, and Huntingdon. For today and tonight, the probability for widespread hazardous weather is low. And now the extended outlook for the period Saturday through Thursday. Severe thunderstorms with damaging winds 60 miles per hour or greater and large hail exceeding 1 inch in diameter are possible Saturday afternoon and tonight. An isolated, weak, short-lived tornado is also possible. Some of the storms may also produce very heavy rain and may lead to flash flooding. The Altoona Climate Summary for yesterday, July 16, 2026. Yesterday's high temperature of 87 degrees occurred at 3:45 p.m. This high was 4 degrees above the normal high of 83. Yesterday's low temperature of 63 degrees occurred at 11:59 p.m. This low was 1 degree above the normal low of 62. No precipitation fell yesterday, which leaves the monthly total at 4.27 inches. This is 2.51 inches above the normal amount of 1.76 inches for July. The total precipitation for the season since June 1st still stands at 7.91 inches, which is 2.73 inches above normal. The total precipitation for the year is still 21.51 inches, which is 2.14 inches above normal. There were no heating degree days yesterday, which is normal. This leaves the monthly total at 0, which is normal. The yearly total since July 1st is 0, which is normal. There were 10 cooling degree days yesterday, which is 2 above normal. This brings the monthly total to 181, which is 58 above normal. The yearly total since January 1st is 393, which is 73 above normal. Yesterday the average wind speed was 6 miles per hour. The normal high temperature for today is 83 degrees, and the normal low is 62. The record high for today is 96, which occurred in 1969, and the record low is 50, which occurred in 1954. Sunrise today is at 5:58 a.m. and sunset is at 8:41 p.m. Wildfire smoke will continue to bring hazy skies and degraded air quality across much of Pennsylvania today. The smoke could be a little less thick across the northeastern counties today versus the rest of the state. All of Pennsylvania is under a code purple air quality alert due to the very unhealthy air quality. Outside of the smoke reducing the visibility, the sky should be only partly cloudy. High temperatures will be mainly in the 80s for most areas. The smoke will settle back over the entire state tonight, but probably lift north and east through the day on Saturday.
Lows tonight will be in the 60s. Unsettled weather is expected on Saturday as a warm front pushes into the state and will be followed very soon after by a strong cold front. This will cause widespread showers and thunderstorms, some of which will be capable of producing gusty winds and heavy rain. Highs on Saturday will be in the upper 70s to mid 80s. Sunday will be quiet as far as weather goes, but smoke will probably slide back in from the west. Highs will be in the mid 70s to mid 80s. Here is the latest National Weather Service forecast for Blair and Bedford counties, including the city of Altoona. Today, mostly sunny. Smoke. Highs in the mid 80s. Northwest winds around 5 miles an hour. Tonight, mostly cloudy through 2 a.m., then a slight chance of showers between 2 a.m. and 4 a.m. Mostly cloudy with a chance of showers and a slight chance of thunderstorms after 4 a.m. Smoke through 4 a.m. Areas of smoke after 4 a.m. Rainfall amounts less than a tenth of an inch. Lows in the mid-60s. Northwest winds around 5 miles an hour, becoming south after midnight. Chance of rain 30%. Saturday, areas of smoke before 8 a.m. Smoke between 8 a.m. and 10 a.m., then patchy smoke between 10 a.m. and noon. A slight chance of thunderstorms in the morning. Showers. A chance of thunderstorms in the afternoon. Some thunderstorms may produce gusty winds after 2 p.m. Rainfall amounts between a tenth and a quarter of an inch. Highs in the lower 80s. Southwest winds 10 to 15 miles an hour with gusts up to 30 miles an hour. Chance of rain near 100%. Saturday night, mostly cloudy. A chance of thunderstorms through midnight. Showers. A slight chance of thunderstorms after midnight. Some thunderstorms may produce gusty winds through 10 p.m. Some thunderstorms may produce gusty winds between 10 p.m. and 2 a.m. Rainfall amounts between a tenth and a quarter of an inch. Lows in the mid-60s. West winds 10 to 15 miles an hour with gusts up to 30 miles an hour. Chance of rain 90%. Here is the latest National Weather Service forecast for Cambria County, including the city of Johnstown. Today, mostly sunny. Smoke. Highs in the lower 80s. Light and variable winds becoming northwest around 5 miles an hour this afternoon. Tonight, mostly cloudy through 4 a.m., then a slight chance of showers and thunderstorms after 4 a.m. Smoke through 4 a.m., then areas of smoke after 4 a.m. Rainfall amounts less than a tenth of an inch. Lows in the mid-60s. West winds around 5 miles an hour, becoming south after midnight. Chance of rain 20%. Saturday, patchy smoke before 8 a.m. Areas of smoke between 8 a.m. and 10 a.m. A slight chance of thunderstorms in the morning. Showers. A slight chance of thunderstorms in the afternoon. Some thunderstorms may produce gusty winds after 2 p.m. Rainfall amounts between a quarter and a half inch. Highs in the upper 70s. Southwest winds 10 to 15 miles an hour with gusts up to 30 miles an hour. Chance of rain 90%. Saturday night, a chance of thunderstorms through midnight. Showers. A slight chance of thunderstorms after midnight. Some thunderstorms may produce gusty winds through 10 p.m. Some thunderstorms may produce gusty winds between 10 p.m. and 2 a.m. Rainfall amounts between a quarter and a half inch. Lows in the lower 60s. West winds 10 to 15 miles an hour with gusts up to 30 miles an hour. Chance of rain near 100%. And now the extended forecast for South Central Pennsylvania. Sunday, sunny. Highs around 80. Sunday night, mostly clear. Lows in the upper 50s. Monday, mostly sunny. Highs in the lower 80s. Monday night, mostly cloudy. Lows in the mid-60s. Tuesday, partly sunny with a chance of thunderstorms and a slight chance of showers. Highs in the mid-80s. Chance of rain 50%. Tuesday night, showers likely. Lows in the mid-60s. Chance of rain 70%. Wednesday, mostly sunny. Highs in the upper 70s. Wednesday night, mostly clear. Lows in the mid-50s. Thursday, sunny.
highs in the upper 70s. Here is the latest National Weather Service forecast for Blair and Bedford counties, including the city of Altoona. Rest of today, mostly sunny. Smoke. Highs in the mid-80s. Northwest winds around 5 miles an hour. Tonight, mostly cloudy through 2 a.m., then a slight chance of showers between 2 a.m. and 4 a.m. Mostly cloudy with a chance of showers and a slight chance of thunderstorms after 4 a.m. Smoke through 4 a.m. Areas of smoke after 4 a.m. Rainfall amounts less than a tenth of an inch. Lows in the mid-60s. Northwest winds around 5 miles an hour, becoming south after midnight. Chance of rain 30%. Saturday, areas of smoke before 8 a.m. Smoke between 8 a.m. and 10 a.m., then patchy smoke between 10 a.m. and noon. A slight chance of thunderstorms in the morning. Showers. A chance of thunderstorms in the afternoon. Some thunderstorms may produce gusty winds after 2 p.m. Rainfall amounts between a tenth and a quarter of an inch. Highs in the lower 80s. Southwest winds 10 to 15 miles an hour with gusts up to 30 miles an hour. Chance of rain near 100%. Saturday night, mostly cloudy. A chance of thunderstorms through midnight. Showers. A slight chance of thunderstorms after midnight. Some thunderstorms may produce gusty winds through 10 p.m. Some thunderstorms may produce gusty winds between 10 p.m. and 2 a.m. Rainfall amounts between a tenth and a quarter of an inch. Lows in the mid-60s. West winds 10 to 15 miles an hour with gusts up to 30 miles an hour. Chance of rain 90%. Here is the latest National Weather Service forecast for Cambria County, including the city of Johnstown. Rest of today, mostly sunny. Smoke. Highs in the lower 80s. Light and variable winds becoming northwest around 5 miles an hour this afternoon. Tonight, mostly cloudy through 4 a.m., then a slight chance of showers and thunderstorms after 4 a.m. Smoke through 4 a.m., then areas of smoke after 4 a.m. Rainfall amounts less than a tenth of an inch. Lows in the mid-60s. West winds around 5 miles an hour, becoming south after midnight. Chance of rain 20%. Saturday, patchy smoke before 8 a.m. Areas of smoke between 8 a.m. and 10 a.m. A slight chance of thunderstorms in the morning. Showers. A slight chance of thunderstorms in the afternoon. Some thunderstorms may produce gusty winds after 2 p.m. Rainfall amounts between a quarter and a half inch. Highs in the upper 70s. Southwest winds 10 to 15 miles an hour with gusts up to 30 miles an hour. Chance of rain 90%. Saturday night, a chance of thunderstorms through midnight. Showers. A slight chance of thunderstorms after midnight. Some thunderstorms may produce gusty winds through 10 p.m. Some thunderstorms may produce gusty winds between 10 p.m. and 2 a.m. Rainfall amounts between a quarter and a half inch. Lows in the lower 60s. West winds 10 to 15 miles an hour with gusts up to 30 miles an hour. Chance of rain near 100%. And now the extended forecast for South Central Pennsylvania. Sunday, sunny. Highs around 80. Sunday night, mostly clear. Lows in the upper 50s. Monday, mostly sunny. Highs in the lower 80s. Monday night, mostly cloudy. Lows in the mid-60s. Tuesday, partly sunny with a chance of thunderstorms and a slight chance of showers. Highs in the mid-80s. Chance of rain 50%. Tuesday night, showers likely. Lows in the mid-60s. Chance of rain 70%. Wednesday, mostly sunny. Highs in the upper 70s. Wednesday night, mostly clear. Lows in the mid-50s. Thursday, sunny. Highs in the upper 70s. The 8 to 14 day outlook, from Friday, July 24th to Thursday, July 30th, calls for near normal temperatures and above normal precipitation. Normal high temperatures across central Pennsylvania during this period range from the upper 70s over the Allegheny Mountains to the mid-80s across the lower Susquehanna Valley. Normal lows range from the mid-50s over the Alleghenies to the mid-60s across the lower Susquehanna Valley.
air quality alert remains in effect today. The Pennsylvania Department of Environmental Protection has issued a code purple air quality alert for all of central Pennsylvania for today, Friday, July 17th. Wildfire smoke from northern Minnesota.

was 61 degrees, the dew point 58, and the relative humidity 90%. The wind was southwest at 3 miles an hour. The pressure was 30.14 inches and rising. At State College, smoke was reported. The temperature was 61 degrees, the dew point 61, and the relative humidity 100%. The wind was calm. The pressure was 30.12 inches and rising. Now, a few other local conditions: Johnstown, haze 63, Dubois, fog 60, La Trobe, fog 63, Pittsburgh smoke 63, Erie, fog 62, Bradford fog 51. To the south and east, York, fog 63, Sealands Grove fog 60, Harrisburg smoke 71, Philadelphia smoke 76, Baltimore smoke 73, Washington D.C. smoke 70. Once again, in Altoona it was 61 degrees with fog. And at State College it was 61 degrees with smoke. 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Here's the hazardous weather outlook for the following counties: Bedford, Blair, Cambria, and Huntingdon. For today and tonight, the probability for widespread hazardous weather is low. And now the extended outlook for the period Saturday through Thursday. Severe thunderstorms with damaging winds 60 miles per hour or greater and large hail exceeding 1 inch in diameter are possible Saturday afternoon and night. An isolated, weak, short-lived tornado is also possible. Some of the storms may also produce very heavy rain and may lead to flash flooding. The Altoona climate summary for yesterday, July 16, 2026. Yesterday's high temperature of 87 degrees occurred at 3:45 p.m. This high was 4 degrees above the normal high of 83. Yesterday's low temperature of 63 degrees occurred at 11:59 p.m. This low was 1 degree above the normal low of 62. No precipitation fell yesterday, which leaves the monthly total at 4.27 inches. This is 2.51 inches above the normal amount of 1.76 inches for July. The total precipitation for the season since June 1st still stands at 7.91 inches, which is 2.73 inches above normal. The total precipitation for the year is still 21.51 inches, which is 2.14 inches above normal. There were no heating degree days yesterday, which is normal. This leaves the monthly total at 0, which is normal. The yearly total since July 1st is 0, which is normal. There were 10 cooling degree days yesterday, which is 2 above normal. This brings the monthly total to 181, which is 58 above normal. The yearly total since January 1st is 393, which is 73 above normal. Yesterday the average wind speed was 6 miles per hour. The normal high temperature for today is 83 degrees, and the normal low is 62. The record high for today is 96, which occurred in 1969, and the record low is 50, which occurred in 1954. Sunrise today is at 5:58 a.m. and sunset is at 8:41 p.m. Wildfire smoke will continue to bring hazy skies and degraded air quality across much of Pennsylvania today. The smoke could be a little less thick across the northeastern counties today versus the rest of the state. All of Pennsylvania is under a code purple air quality alert due to the very unhealthy air quality. Outside of the smoke reducing the visibility, the sky should be only partly cloudy. High temperatures will be mainly in the 80s for most areas. The smoke will settle back over the entire state tonight, but probably lift north and east through the day on Saturday. Lows tonight will be in the 60s. Unsettled weather is expected on Saturday as a warm front pushes into the state and will be followed very soon after by a strong cold front. This will cause widespread showers and thunderstorms, some of which will be capable of producing gusty winds and heavy rain. Highs on Saturday will be in the upper 70s to mid 80s. Sunday will be quiet as far as weather goes, but smoke will probably slide back in from the west. Highs will be in the mid 70s to mid 80s. Here is the latest National Weather Service forecast for Blair and Bedford counties, including the city of Altoona. Rest of today, mostly sunny. Smoke. Highs in the mid 80s. Northwest winds around 5 miles an hour. Tonight, mostly cloudy through 2 a.m., then a slight chance of showers between 2 a.m. and 4 a.m.

mostly cloudy with a chance of showers and a slight chance of thunderstorms after 4 a.m. Smoke through 4 a.m. Areas of smoke after 4 a.m. Rainfall amounts less than a tenth of an inch. Lows in the mid-60s. Northwest winds around 5 miles an hour, becoming south after midnight. Chance of rain 30%. Saturday, areas of smoke before 8 a.m. Smoke between 8 a.m. and 10 a.m., then patchy smoke between 10 a.m. and noon. A slight chance of thunderstorms in the morning. Showers. A chance of thunderstorms in the afternoon. Some thunderstorms may produce gusty winds after 2 p.m. Rainfall amounts between a tenth and a quarter of an inch. Highs in the lower 80s. Southwest winds 10 to 15 miles an hour with gusts up to 30 miles an hour. Chance of rain near 100%. Saturday night, mostly cloudy. A chance of thunderstorms through midnight. Showers. A slight chance of thunderstorms after midnight. Some thunderstorms may produce gusty winds through 10 p.m. Some thunderstorms may produce gusty winds between 10 p.m. and 2 a.m. Rainfall amounts between a tenth and a quarter of an inch. Lows in the mid-60s. West winds 10 to 15 miles an hour with gusts up to 30 miles an hour. Chance of rain 90%. Here is the latest National Weather Service forecast for Cambria County, including the city of Johnstown. Rest of today, mostly sunny. Smoke. Highs in the lower 80s. Light and variable winds becoming northwest around 5 miles an hour this afternoon. Tonight, mostly cloudy through 4 a.m., then a slight chance of showers and thunderstorms after 4 a.m. Smoke through 4 a.m., then areas of smoke after 4 a.m. Rainfall amounts less than a tenth of an inch. Lows in the mid-60s. West winds around 5 miles an hour, becoming south after midnight. Chance of rain 20%. Saturday, patchy smoke before 8 a.m. Areas of smoke between 8 a.m. and 10 a.m. A slight chance of thunderstorms in the morning. Showers. A slight chance of thunderstorms in the afternoon. Some thunderstorms may produce gusty winds after 2 p.m. Rainfall amounts between a quarter and a half inch. Highs in the upper 70s. Southwest winds 10 to 15 miles an hour with gusts up to 30 miles an hour. Chance of rain 90%. Saturday night, a chance of thunderstorms through midnight. Showers. A slight chance of thunderstorms after midnight. Some thunderstorms may produce gusty winds through 10 p.m. Some thunderstorms may produce gusty winds between 10 p.m. and 2 a.m. Rainfall amounts between a quarter and a half inch. Lows in the lower 60s. West winds 10 to 15 miles an hour with gusts up to 30 miles an hour. Chance of rain near 100%. And now the extended forecast for South Central Pennsylvania. Sunday, sunny. Highs around 80. Sunday night, mostly clear. Lows in the upper 50s. Monday, mostly sunny. Highs in the lower 80s. Monday night, mostly cloudy. Lows in the mid-60s. Tuesday, partly sunny with a chance of thunderstorms and a slight chance of showers. Highs in the mid-80s. Chance of rain 50%. Tuesday night, showers likely. Lows in the mid-60s. Chance of rain 70%. Wednesday, mostly sunny. Highs in the upper 70s. Wednesday night, mostly clear. Lows in the mid-50s. Thursday, sunny. Highs in the upper 70s. The 8 to 14 day outlook, from Friday, July 24th to Thursday, July 30th, calls for near normal temperatures and above normal precipitation. Normal high temperatures across central Pennsylvania during this period range from the upper 70s over the Allegheny Mountains to the mid-80s across the lower Susquehanna Valley. Normal lows range from the mid-50s over the Alleghenies to the mid-60s across the lower Susquehanna Valley. Air quality alert remains in effect today. The Pennsylvania Department of Environmental Protection has issued a code purple air quality alert for all of central Pennsylvania for today, Friday, July 17th. Wildfire smoke from northern Minnesota and south central Canada will continue to result in very unhealthy air quality. Everyone should limit outdoor strenuous activity and exercise due to poor air quality.
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Here are the 7 a.m. conditions in the Altoona area. In Altoona, fog was reported. The temperature was 61 degrees, the dew point 58, and the relative humidity 90%. The wind was southwest at 3 miles an hour. The pressure was 30.14 inches and rising. At State College, smoke was reported. The temperature was 61 degrees, the dew point 61, and the relative humidity 100%. The wind was calm. The pressure was 30.12 inches and rising. Now, a few other local conditions: Johnstown, haze 63, Dubois, fog 60, La Trobe, fog 63, Pittsburgh smoke 63, Erie, fog 62, Bradford fog 51. To the south and east, York, fog 63, Sealands Grove fog 60, Harrisburg smoke 71, Philadelphia smoke 76, Baltimore smoke 73, Washington D.C. smoke 70. Once again, in Altoona it was 61 degrees with fog. And at State College it was 61 degrees with smoke. 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Here's the hazardous weather outlook for the following counties: Bedford, Blair, Cambria, and Huntingdon. For today and tonight, the probability for widespread hazardous weather is low. And now the extended outlook for the period Saturday through Thursday. Severe thunderstorms with damaging winds 60 miles per hour or greater and large hail exceeding 1 inch in diameter are possible Saturday afternoon and tonight. An isolated, weak, short-lived tornado is also possible. Some of the storms may also produce very heavy rain and may lead to flash flooding. The Altoona Climate Summary for yesterday, July 16, 2026. Yesterday's high temperature of 87 degrees occurred at 3:45 p.m. This high was 4 degrees above the normal high of 83. Yesterday's low temperature of 63 degrees occurred at 11:59 p.m. This low was 1 degree above the normal low of 62. No precipitation fell yesterday, which leaves the monthly total at 4.27 inches. This is 2.51 inches above the normal amount of 1.76 inches for July. The total precipitation for the season since June 1st still stands at 7.91 inches, which is 2.73 inches above normal. The total precipitation for the year is still 21.51 inches, which is 2.14 inches above normal. There were no heating degree days yesterday, which is normal. This leaves the monthly total at 0, which is normal. The yearly total since July 1st is 0, which is normal. There were 10 cooling degree days yesterday, which is 2 above normal. This brings the monthly total to 181, which is 58 above normal. The yearly total since January 1st is 393, which is 73 above normal. Yesterday the average wind speed was 6 miles per hour. The normal high temperature for today is 83 degrees, and the normal low is 62. The record high for today is 96, which occurred in 1969, and the record low is 50, which occurred in 1954. Sunrise today is at 5:58 a.m. and sunset is at 8:41 p.m. Wildfire smoke will continue to bring hazy skies and degraded air quality across much of Pennsylvania today. The smoke could be a little less thick across the northeastern counties today versus the rest of the state. All of Pennsylvania is under a code purple air quality alert due to the very unhealthy air quality. Outside of the smoke reducing the visibility, the sky should be only partly cloudy. High temperatures will be mainly in the 80s for most areas. The smoke will settle back over the entire state tonight, but probably lift north and east through the day on Saturday. Lows tonight will be in the 60s. Unsettled weather is expected on Saturday as a warm front pushes into the state and will be followed very soon after by a strong cold front. This will cause widespread showers and thunderstorms, some of which will be capable of producing gusty winds and heavy rain. Highs on Saturday will be in the upper 70s to mid 80s.
Sunday will be quiet as far as weather goes, but smoke will probably slide back in from the west. Highs will be in the mid-70s to mid-80s. Here is the latest National Weather Service forecast for Blair and Bedford counties, including the city of Altoona. Rest of today, mostly sunny. Smoke. Highs in the mid-80s. Northwest winds around 5 miles an hour. Tonight, mostly cloudy through 2 a.m., then a slight chance of showers between 2 a.m. and 4 a.m. Mostly cloudy with a chance of showers and a slight chance of thunderstorms after 4 a.m. Smoke through 4 a.m. Areas of smoke after 4 a.m. Rainfall amounts less than a tenth of an inch. Lows in the mid-60s. Northwest winds around 5 miles an hour, becoming south after midnight. Chance of rain 30%. Saturday, areas of smoke before 8 a.m. Smoke between 8 a.m. and 10 a.m., then patchy smoke between 10 a.m. and noon. A slight chance of thunderstorms in the morning. Showers. A chance of thunderstorms in the afternoon. Some thunderstorms may produce gusty winds after 2 p.m. Rainfall amounts between a tenth and a quarter of an inch. Highs in the lower 80s. Southwest winds 10 to 15 miles an hour with gusts up to 30 miles an hour. Chance of rain near 100%. Saturday night, mostly cloudy. A chance of thunderstorms through midnight. Showers. A slight chance of thunderstorms after midnight. Some thunderstorms may produce gusty winds through 10 p.m. Some thunderstorms may produce gusty winds between 10 p.m. and 2 a.m. Rainfall amounts between a tenth and a quarter of an inch. Lows in the mid-60s. West winds 10 to 15 miles an hour with gusts up to 30 miles an hour. Chance of rain 90%. Here is the latest National Weather Service forecast for Cambria County, including the city of Johnstown. Rest of today, mostly sunny. Smoke. Highs in the lower 80s. Light and variable winds becoming northwest around 5 miles an hour this afternoon. Tonight, mostly cloudy through 4 a.m., then a slight chance of showers and thunderstorms after 4 a.m. Smoke through 4 a.m., then areas of smoke after 4 a.m. Rainfall amounts less than a tenth of an inch. Lows in the mid-60s. West winds around 5 miles an hour, becoming south after midnight. Chance of rain 20%. Saturday, patchy smoke before 8 a.m. Areas of smoke between 8 a.m. and 10 a.m. A slight chance of thunderstorms in the morning. Showers. A slight chance of thunderstorms in the afternoon. Some thunderstorms may produce gusty winds after 2 p.m. Rainfall amounts between a quarter and a half inch. Highs in the upper 70s. Southwest winds 10 to 15 miles an hour with gusts up to 30 miles an hour. Chance of rain 90%. Saturday night, a chance of thunderstorms through midnight. Showers. A slight chance of thunderstorms after midnight. Some thunderstorms may produce gusty winds through 10 p.m. Some thunderstorms may produce gusty winds between 10 p.m. and 2 a.m. Rainfall amounts between a quarter and a half inch. Lows in the lower 60s. West winds 10 to 15 miles an hour with gusts up to 30 miles an hour. Chance of rain near 100%. And now the extended forecast for South Central Pennsylvania. Sunday, sunny. Highs around 80. Sunday night, mostly clear. Lows in the upper 50s. Monday, mostly sunny. Highs in the lower 80s. Monday night, mostly cloudy. Lows in the mid-60s. Tuesday, partly sunny with a chance of thunderstorms and a slight chance of showers. Highs in the mid-80s. Chance of rain 50%. Tuesday night, showers likely. Lows in the mid-60s. Chance of rain 70%. Wednesday, mostly sunny. Highs in the upper 70s. Wednesday night, mostly clear. Lows in the mid-50s. Thursday, sunny. Highs in the upper 70s. The 8 to 14 day outlook, from Friday, July 24th to Thursday, July 30th, calls for near normal temperatures and above normal precipitation. Normal high temperatures across central Pennsylvania during this period range from the upper 70s over the Allegheny Mountains to the mid 80s across the lower Susquehanna Valley.
Normal lows range from the mid-50s over the Alleghenies to the mid-60s across the lower Susquehanna Valley. Air quality alert remains in effect today. The Pennsylvania Department of Environmental Protection has issued a Code Purple air quality alert for all of central Pennsylvania for today, Friday, July 17th. Wildfire smoke from northern Minnesota and south-central Canada will continue to result in very unhealthy air quality. Everyone should limit outdoor strenuous activity and exercise due to poor air quality. 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Here are the 7 a.m. conditions in the Altoona area. In Altoona, fog was reported. The temperature was 61 degrees, the dew point 58, and the relative humidity 90%. The wind was southwest at 3 miles an hour. The pressure was 30.14 inches and rising. At State College, smoke was reported. The temperature was 61 degrees, the dew point 61, and the relative humidity 100%. The wind was calm. The pressure was 30.12 inches and rising. Now, a few other local conditions: Johnstown, haze 63, Dubois, fog 60, La Trobe, fog 63, Pittsburgh smoke 63, Erie, fog 62, Bradford fog 51. To the south and east, York, fog 63, Selams Grove fog 60, Harrisburg smoke 71, Philadelphia smoke 76, Baltimore smoke 73, Washington D.C. smoke 70. Once again, in Altoona it was 61 degrees with fog. And at State College it was 61 degrees with smoke. This is NOAA Weather Radio, All Hazards Station WNG 589. Serving South Central Pennsylvania, and originating from the National Weather Service Office in State College. Here are the 8 a.m. conditions in the Altoona area. In Altoona, fog was reported. The temperature was 63 degrees, the dew point 59, and the relative humidity 87%. The wind was south at 3 miles an hour. The pressure was 30.14 inches and steady. At State College, smoke was reported. The temperature was 64 degrees, the dew point 63, and the relative humidity 94%. The wind was calm. The pressure was 30.12 inches and steady. Now, a few other local conditions: Johnstown, haze 64, Dubois, fog 59, Pittsburgh smoke 65, Erie, fog 66, Bradford fog 60. To the south and east, York, fog 66, Selams Grove fog 65, Harrisburg smoke 73, Philadelphia smoke 76, Baltimore smoke 75, Washington D.C. smoke 76. Once again, in Altoona it was 63 degrees with fog. And at State College it was 64 degrees with smoke. This is NOAA Weather Radio, All Hazards Station WNG 589. 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Here's the hazardous weather outlook for the following counties: Bedford, Blair, Cambria, and Huntingdon. For today and tonight, the probability for widespread hazardous weather is low. And now the extended outlook for the period Saturday through Thursday. Severe thunderstorms with damaging winds 60 miles per hour or greater and large hail exceeding 1 inch in diameter are possible Saturday afternoon and tonight. An isolated, weak, short-lived tornado is also possible. Some of the storms may also produce very heavy rain and may lead to flash flooding. The Altoona Climate Summary for yesterday, July 16, 2026. Yesterday's high temperature of 87 degrees occurred at 3:45 p.m. This high was 4 degrees above the normal high of 83. Yesterday's low temperature of 63 degrees occurred at 11:59 p.m. This low was 1 degree above the normal low of 62. No precipitation fell yesterday, which leaves the monthly total at 4.27 inches. This is 2.51 inches above the normal amount of 1.76 inches for July. The total precipitation for the season since June 1st still stands at 7.91 inches, which is 2.73 inches above normal.
The total precipitation for the year is still 21.51 inches, which is 2.14 inches above normal. There were no heating degree days yesterday, which is normal. This leaves the monthly total at zero, which is normal. The yearly total since July 1st is zero, which is normal. There were 10 cooling degree days yesterday, which is 2 above normal. This brings the monthly total to 181, which is 58 above normal. The yearly total since January 1st is 393, which is 73 above normal. Yesterday the average wind speed was 6 miles per hour. The normal high temperature for today is 83 degrees, and the normal low is 62. The record high for today is 96, which occurred in 1969, and the record low is 50, which occurred in 1954. Sunrise today is at 5:58 a.m. and sunset is at 8:41 p.m. Wildfire smoke will continue to bring hazy skies and degraded air quality across much of Pennsylvania today. The smoke could be a little less thick across the northeastern counties today versus the rest of the state. All of Pennsylvania is under a code purple air quality alert due to the very unhealthy air quality. Outside of the smoke reducing the visibility, the sky should be only partly cloudy. High temperatures will be mainly in the 80s for most areas. The smoke will settle back over the entire state tonight, but probably lift north and east through the day on Saturday. Lows tonight will be in the 60s. Unsettled weather is expected on Saturday as a warm front pushes into the state and will be followed very soon after by a strong cold front. This will cause widespread showers and thunderstorms, some of which will be capable of producing gusty winds and heavy rain. Highs on Saturday will be in the upper 70s to mid 80s. Sunday will be quiet as far as weather goes, but smoke will probably slide back in from the west. Highs will be in the mid 70s to mid 80s. Here is the latest National Weather Service forecast for Blair and Bedford counties, including the city of Altoona. Rest of today, mostly sunny. Smoke. Highs in the mid-80s. Northwest winds around 5 miles an hour. Tonight, mostly cloudy through 2 a.m., then a slight chance of showers between 2 a.m. and 4 a.m. Mostly cloudy with a chance of showers and a slight chance of thunderstorms after 4 a.m. Smoke through 4 a.m. Areas of smoke after 4 a.m. Rainfall amounts less than a tenth of an inch. Lows in the mid-60s. Northwest winds around 5 miles an hour, becoming south after midnight. Chance of rain 30%. Saturday, areas of smoke before 8 a.m. Smoke between 8 a.m. and 10 a.m., then patchy smoke between 10 a.m. and noon. A slight chance of thunderstorms in the morning. Showers. A chance of thunderstorms in the afternoon. Some thunderstorms may produce gusty winds after 2 p.m. Rainfall amounts between a tenth and a quarter of an inch. Highs in the lower 80s. Southwest winds 10 to 15 miles an hour with gusts up to 30 miles an hour. Chance of rain near 100%. Saturday night, mostly cloudy. A chance of thunderstorms through midnight. Showers. A slight chance of thunderstorms after midnight. Some thunderstorms may produce gusty winds through 10 p.m. Some thunderstorms may produce gusty winds between 10 p.m. and 2 a.m. Rainfall amounts between a tenth and a quarter of an inch. Lows in the mid-60s. West winds 10 to 15 miles an hour with gusts up to 30 miles an hour. Chance of rain 90%. Here is the latest National Weather Service forecast for Cambria County, including the city of Johnstown. Rest of today, mostly sunny. Smoke. Highs in the lower 80s. Light and variable winds becoming northwest around 5 miles an hour this afternoon. Tonight, mostly cloudy through 4 a.m., then a slight chance of showers and thunderstorms after 4 a.m. Smoke through 4 a.m., then areas of smoke after 4 a.m. Rainfall amounts less than a tenth of an inch. Lows in the mid-60s. West winds around 5 miles an hour, becoming south after midnight. Chance of rain 20%. Saturday, patchy smoke before 8 a.m. Areas of smoke between 8 a.m. and 10 a.m. A slight chance of thunderstorms in the morning. Showers. A slight chance of thunderstorms in the afternoon. Some thunderstorms may produce gusty winds after 2 p.m. Rainfall amounts between a quarter and a half inch.
highs in the upper 70s. Southwest winds 10 to 15 miles an hour with gusts up to 30 miles an hour. Chance of rain 90%. Saturday night, a chance of thunderstorms through midnight. Showers. A slight chance of thunderstorms after midnight. Some thunderstorms may produce gusty winds through 10 p.m. Some thunderstorms may produce gusty winds between 10 p.m. and 2 a.m. Rainfall amounts between a quarter and a half inch. Lows in the lower 60s. West winds 10 to 15 miles an hour with gusts up to 30 miles an hour. Chance of rain near 100%. And now the extended forecast for South Central Pennsylvania. Sunday, sunny. Highs around 80. Sunday night, mostly clear. Lows in the upper 50s. Monday, mostly sunny. Highs in the lower 80s. Monday night, mostly cloudy. Lows in the mid 60s. Tuesday, partly sunny with a chance of thunderstorms and a slight chance of showers. Highs in the mid 80s. Chance of rain 50%. Tuesday night, showers likely. Lows in the mid 60s. Chance of rain 70%. Wednesday, mostly sunny. Highs in the upper 70s. Wednesday night, mostly clear. Lows in the mid 50s. Thursday, sunny. Highs in the upper 70s. The 8 to 14 day outlook, from Friday, July 24th to Thursday, July 30th, calls for near normal temperatures and above normal precipitation. Normal high temperatures across central Pennsylvania during this period range from the upper 70s over the Allegheny Mountains to the mid 80s across the lower Susquehanna Valley. Normal lows range from the mid 50s over the Alleghenies to the mid 60s across the lower Susquehanna Valley. Air quality alert remains in effect today. The Pennsylvania Department of Environmental Protection has issued a code purple air quality alert for all of central Pennsylvania for today, Friday, July 17th. Wildfire smoke from northern Minnesota and south central Canada will continue to result in very unhealthy air quality. 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Here are the 8 a.m. conditions in the Altoona area. In Altoona, fog was reported. The temperature was 63 degrees, the dew point 59, and the relative humidity 87%. The wind was south at 3 miles an hour. The pressure was 30.14 inches and steady. At State College, smoke was reported. The temperature was 64 degrees, the dew point 63, and the relative humidity 94%. The wind was calm. The pressure was 30.12 inches and steady. Now, a few other local conditions: Johnstown, K64, Dubois, fog 59, Pittsburgh smoke 65, Erie, fog 66, Bradford fog 60. To the south and east, York, fog 66, Sealands Grove fog 65, Harrisburg smoke 73, Philadelphia smoke 76, Baltimore smoke 75, Washington D.C. smoke 76. Once again, in Altoona it was 63 degrees with fog. And at State College it was 64 degrees with smoke. 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Here's the hazardous weather outlook for the following counties: Bedford, Blair, Cambria, and Huntingdon. For today and tonight, the probability for widespread hazardous weather is low. And now the extended outlook for the period Saturday through Thursday. Severe thunderstorms with damaging winds 60 miles per hour or greater and large hail exceeding 1 inch in diameter are possible Saturday afternoon and tonight. An isolated, weak, short-lived tornado is also possible. Some of the storms may also produce very heavy rain and may lead to flash flooding. The Altoona Climate Summary for yesterday, July 16, 2026. Yesterday's high temperature of 87 degrees occurred at 3:45 p.m. This high was 4 degrees above the normal high of 83.
Yesterday's low temperature of 63 degrees occurred at 11:59 p.m. This low was 1 degree above the normal low of 62. No precipitation fell yesterday, which leaves the monthly total at 4.27 inches. This is 2.51 inches above the normal amount of 1.76 inches for July. The total precipitation for the season since June 1st still stands at 7.91 inches, which is 2.73 inches above normal. The total precipitation for the year is still 21.51 inches, which is 2.14 inches above normal. There were no heating degree days yesterday, which is normal. This leaves the monthly total at 0, which is normal. The yearly total since July 1st is 0, which is normal. There were 10 cooling degree days yesterday, which is 2 above normal. This brings the monthly total to 181, which is 58 above normal. The yearly total since January 1st is 393, which is 73 above normal. Yesterday the average wind speed was 6 miles per hour. The normal high temperature for today is 83 degrees, and the normal low is 62. The record high for today is 96, which occurred in 1969, and the record low is 50, which occurred in 1954. Sunrise today is at 5:58 a.m. and sunset is at 8:41 p.m. Wildfire smoke will continue to bring hazy skies and degraded air quality across much of Pennsylvania today. The smoke could be a little less thick across the northeastern counties today versus the rest of the state. All of Pennsylvania is under a code purple air quality alert due to the very unhealthy air quality. Outside of the smoke reducing the visibility, the sky should be only partly cloudy. High temperatures will be mainly in the 80s for most areas. The smoke will settle back over the entire state tonight, but probably lift north and east through the day on Saturday. Lows tonight will be in the 60s. Unsettled weather is expected on Saturday as a warm front pushes into the state and will be followed very soon after by a strong cold front. This will cause widespread showers and thunderstorms, some of which will be capable of producing gusty winds and heavy rain. Highs on Saturday will be in the upper 70s to mid 80s. Sunday will be quiet as far as weather goes, but smoke will probably slide back in from the west. Highs will be in the mid 70s to mid 80s. Here is the latest National Weather Service forecast for Blair and Bedford counties, including the city of Altoona. Rest of today, mostly sunny. Smoke. Highs in the mid-80s. Northwest winds around 5 miles an hour. Tonight, mostly cloudy through 2 a.m., then a slight chance of showers between 2 a.m. and 4 a.m. Mostly cloudy with a chance of showers and a slight chance of thunderstorms after 4 a.m. Smoke through 4 a.m. Areas of smoke after 4 a.m. Rainfall amounts less than a tenth of an inch. Lows in the mid-60s. Northwest winds around 5 miles an hour, becoming south after midnight. Chance of rain 30%. Saturday, areas of smoke before 8 a.m. Smoke between 8 a.m. and 10 a.m., then patchy smoke between 10 a.m. and noon. A slight chance of thunderstorms in the morning. Showers. A chance of thunderstorms in the afternoon. Some thunderstorms may produce gusty winds after 2 p.m. Rainfall amounts between a tenth and a quarter of an inch. Highs in the lower 80s. Southwest winds 10 to 15 miles an hour with gusts up to 30 miles an hour. Chance of rain near 100%. Saturday night, mostly cloudy. A chance of thunderstorms through midnight. Showers. A slight chance of thunderstorms after midnight. Some thunderstorms may produce gusty winds through 10 p.m. Some thunderstorms may produce gusty winds between 10 p.m. and 2 a.m. Rainfall amounts between a tenth and a quarter of an inch. Lows in the mid-60s. West winds 10 to 15 miles an hour with gusts up to 30 miles an hour. Chance of rain 90%. Here is the latest National Weather Service forecast for Cambria County, including the city of Johnstown. Rest of today, mostly sunny. Smoke. Highs in the lower 80s. Light and variable winds becoming northwest around 5 miles an hour this afternoon. Tonight, mostly cloudy through 4 a.m., then a slight chance of showers and thunderstorms after 4 a.m. Smoke through 4 a.m., then areas of smoke after 4 a.m. Rainfall amounts less than a tenth of an inch.
lows in the mid-60s. West winds around 5 miles an hour, becoming south after midnight. Chance of rain 20%. Saturday, patchy smoke before 8 a.m. Areas of smoke between 8 a.m. and 10 a.m. A slight chance of thunderstorms in the morning. Showers. A slight chance of thunderstorms in the afternoon. Some thunderstorms may produce gusty winds after 2 p.m. Rainfall amounts between a quarter and a half inch. Highs in the upper 70s. Southwest winds 10 to 15 miles an hour with gusts up to 30 miles an hour. Chance of rain 90%. Saturday night, a chance of thunderstorms through midnight. Showers. A slight chance of thunderstorms after midnight. Some thunderstorms may produce gusty winds through 10 p.m. Some thunderstorms may produce gusty winds between 10 p.m. and 2 a.m. Rainfall amounts between a quarter and a half inch. Lows in the lower 60s. West winds 10 to 15 miles an hour with gusts up to 30 miles an hour. Chance of rain near 100%. And now the extended forecast for South Central Pennsylvania. Sunday, sunny. Highs around 80. Sunday night, mostly clear. Lows in the upper 50s. Monday, mostly sunny. Highs in the lower 80s. Monday night, mostly cloudy. Lows in the mid-60s. Tuesday, partly sunny with a chance of thunderstorms and a slight chance of showers. Highs in the mid-80s. Chance of rain 50%. Tuesday night, showers likely. Lows in the mid-60s. Chance of rain 70%. Wednesday, mostly sunny. Highs in the upper 70s. Wednesday night, mostly clear. Lows in the mid-50s. Thursday, sunny. Highs in the upper 70s. 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Broadcasts originate from the National Weather Service and State College and are transmitted from the tower facilities provided by the Blair County Emergency Management Agency in Frankstown on a frequency of 162.425 MHz. We are located at Innovation Park in State College. 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Properly set weather radios with the alarm device will alert you when severe weather warnings or watches are issued. Programming on this station will be temporarily changed during severe weather to bring you the latest information. Warnings and safety information from the National Weather Service may someday save your life or protect your property. The 8 to 14 day outlook from Friday, July 24th to Thursday, July 30th calls for near normal temperatures and above normal precipitation. Normal high temperatures across central Pennsylvania during this period range from the upper 70s over the Allegheny Mountains to the mid-80s across the lower Susquehanna Valley. Normal lows range from the mid-50s over the Alleghenies to the mid-60s across the lower Susquehanna Valley. Air quality alert remains in effect today. The Pennsylvania Department of Environmental Protection has issued a Code Purple air quality alert for all of central Pennsylvania for today, Friday, July 17th. Wildfire smoke from northern Minnesota and south central Canada will continue to result in very unhealthy air quality. Everyone should limit outdoor strenuous activity and exercise due to poor air quality. 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Here are the 8 a.m. conditions in the Altoona area. In Altoona, fog was reported. The temperature was 63 degrees, the dew point 59, and the relative humidity 87%. The wind was south at 3 miles an hour. The pressure was 30.14 inches and steady. At State College, smoke was reported. The temperature was 64 degrees, the dew point 63, and the relative humidity 94%. The wind was calm. The pressure was 30.12 inches and steady. Now, a few other local conditions: Johnstown, K64, Dubois, fog 59, Pittsburgh smoke 65, Erie, fog 66, Bradford fog 60.
to the south and east. York, fog 66. Selins Grove fog 65. Harrisburg smoke 73. Philadelphia smoke 76. Baltimore smoke 75. Washington DC smoke 76. Once again, in Altoona it was 63 degrees with fog. And at State College it was 64 degrees with smoke. This is NOAA Weather Radio, All Hazards Station WNG 589. 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Here's the hazardous weather outlook for the following counties: Bedford, Blair, Cambria, and Huntingdon. For today and tonight, the probability for widespread hazardous weather is low. And now the extended outlook for the period Saturday through Thursday. Severe thunderstorms with damaging winds 60 miles per hour or greater and large hail exceeding 1 inch in diameter are possible Saturday afternoon and tonight. An isolated, weak, short-lived tornado is also possible. Some of the storms may also produce very heavy rain and may lead to flash flooding. The Altoona Climate Summary for yesterday, July 16, 2026. Yesterday's high temperature of 87 degrees occurred at 3:45 p.m. This high was 4 degrees above the normal high of 83. Yesterday's low temperature of 63 degrees occurred at 11:59 p.m. This low was 1 degree above the normal low of 62. No precipitation fell yesterday, which leaves the monthly total at 4.27 inches. This is 2.51 inches above the normal amount of 1.76 inches for July. The total precipitation for the season since June 1st still stands at 7.91 inches, which is 2.73 inches above normal. The total precipitation for the year is still 21.51 inches, which is 2.14 inches above normal. There were no heating degree days yesterday, which is normal. This leaves the monthly total at 0, which is normal. The yearly total since July 1st is 0, which is normal. There were 10 cooling degree days yesterday, which is 2 above normal. This brings the monthly total to 181, which is 58 above normal. The yearly total since January 1st is 393, which is 73 above normal. Yesterday the average wind speed was 6 miles per hour. The normal high temperature for today is 83 degrees, and the normal low is 62. The record high for today is 96, which occurred in 1969, and the record low is 50, which occurred in 1954. Sunrise today is at 5:58 a.m. and sunset is at 8:41 p.m. Wildfire smoke will continue to bring hazy skies and degraded air quality across much of Pennsylvania today. The smoke could be a little less thick across the northeastern counties today versus the rest of the state. All of Pennsylvania is under a code purple air quality alert due to the very unhealthy air quality. Outside of the smoke reducing the visibility, the sky should be only partly cloudy. High temperatures will be mainly in the 80s for most areas. The smoke will settle back over the entire state tonight, but probably lift north and east through the day on Saturday. Lows tonight will be in the 60s. Unsettled weather is expected on Saturday as a warm front pushes into the state and will be followed very soon after by a strong cold front. This will cause widespread showers and thunderstorms, some of which will be capable of producing gusty winds and heavy rain. Highs on Saturday will be in the upper 70s to mid 80s. Sunday will be quiet as far as weather goes, but smoke will probably slide back in from the west. Highs will be in the mid 70s to mid 80s. Here is the latest National Weather Service forecast for Blair and Bedford counties, including the city of Altoona. Rest of today, mostly sunny. Smoke. Highs in the mid 80s. Northwest winds around 5 miles an hour. Tonight, mostly cloudy through 2 a.m., then a slight chance of showers between 2 a.m. and 4 a.m. Mostly cloudy with a chance of showers and a slight chance of thunderstorms after 4 a.m. Smoke through 4 a.m. Areas of smoke after 4 a.m. Rainfall amounts less than a tenth of an inch. Lows in the mid-60s. Northwest winds around 5 miles an hour, becoming south after midnight. Chance of rain 30%. Saturday, areas of smoke before 8 a.m. Smoke between 8 a.m. and 10 a.m., then patchy smoke between 10 a.m. and noon. A slight chance of thunderstorms in the morning. Showers. A chance of thunderstorms in the afternoon.
Some thunderstorms may produce gusty winds after 2 p.m. Rainfall amounts between a tenth and a quarter of an inch. Highs in the lower 80s. Southwest winds 10 to 15 miles an hour with gusts up to 30 miles an hour. Chance of rain near 100%. Saturday night, mostly cloudy. A chance of thunderstorms through midnight. Showers. A slight chance of thunderstorms after midnight. Some thunderstorms may produce gusty winds through 10 p.m. Some thunderstorms may produce gusty winds between 10 p.m. and 2 a.m. Rainfall amounts between a tenth and a quarter of an inch. Lows in the mid-60s. West winds 10 to 15 miles an hour with gusts up to 30 miles an hour. Chance of rain 90%. Here is the latest National Weather Service forecast for Cambria County, including the city of Johnstown. Rest of today, mostly sunny. Smoke. Highs in the lower 80s. Light and variable winds becoming northwest around 5 miles an hour this afternoon. Tonight, mostly cloudy through 4 a.m., then a slight chance of showers and thunderstorms after 4 a.m. Smoke through 4 a.m., then areas of smoke after 4 a.m. Rainfall amounts less than a tenth of an inch. Lows in the mid-60s. West winds around 5 miles an hour, becoming south after midnight. Chance of rain 20%. Saturday, patchy smoke before 8 a.m. Areas of smoke between 8 a.m. and 10 a.m. A slight chance of thunderstorms in the morning. Showers. A slight chance of thunderstorms in the afternoon. Some thunderstorms may produce gusty winds after 2 p.m. Rainfall amounts between a quarter and a half inch. Highs in the upper 70s. Southwest winds 10 to 15 miles an hour with gusts up to 30 miles an hour. Chance of rain 90%. Saturday night, a chance of thunderstorms through midnight. Showers. A slight chance of thunderstorms after midnight. Some thunderstorms may produce gusty winds through 10 p.m. Some thunderstorms may produce gusty winds between 10 p.m. and 2 a.m. Rainfall amounts between a quarter and a half inch. Lows in the lower 60s. West winds 10 to 15 miles an hour with gusts up to 30 miles an hour. Chance of rain near 100%. And now the extended forecast for South Central Pennsylvania. Sunday, sunny. Highs around 80. Sunday night, mostly clear. Lows in the upper 50s. Monday, mostly sunny. Highs in the lower 80s. Monday night, mostly cloudy. Lows in the mid-60s. Tuesday, partly sunny with a chance of thunderstorms and a slight chance of showers. Highs in the mid-80s. Chance of rain 50%. Tuesday night, showers likely. Lows in the mid-60s. Chance of rain 70%. Wednesday, mostly sunny. Highs in the upper 70s. Wednesday night, mostly clear. Lows in the mid-50s. Thursday, sunny. Highs in the upper 70s. The 8 to 14 day outlook, from Friday, July 24th to Thursday, July 30th, calls for near normal temperatures and above normal precipitation. Normal high temperatures across central Pennsylvania during this period range from the upper 70s over the Allegheny Mountains to the mid-80s across the lower Susquehanna Valley. Normal lows range from the mid-50s over the Alleghenies to the mid-60s across the lower Susquehanna Valley. Air quality alert remains in effect today. The Pennsylvania Department of Environmental Protection has issued a code purple air quality alert for all of central Pennsylvania for today, Friday, July 17th. Wildfire smoke from northern Minnesota and south central Canada will continue to result in very unhealthy air quality. Everyone should limit outdoor strenuous activity and exercise due to poor air quality. 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Here are the 8 a.m. conditions in the Altoona area. In Altoona, fog was reported. The temperature was 63 degrees, the dew point 59, and the relative humidity 87%.
The wind was south at 3 miles an hour. The pressure was 30.14 inches and steady. At State College, smoke was reported. The temperature was 64 degrees, the dew point 63, and the relative humidity 94%. The wind was calm. The pressure was 30.12 inches and steady. Now, a few other local conditions: Johnstown, K64, Du Bois, fog 59, Pittsburgh smoke 65, Erie, fog 66, Bradford fog 60. To the south and east, York, fog 66, Selins Grove fog 65, Harrisburg smoke 73, Philadelphia smoke 76, Baltimore smoke 75, Washington D.C. smoke 76. Once again, in Altoona it was 63 degrees with fog. And at State College it was 64 degrees with smoke. This is NOAA Weather Radio, All Hazards Station WNG 589. 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Here's the hazardous weather outlook for the following counties: Bedford, Blair, Cambria, and Huntingdon. For today and tonight, the probability for widespread hazardous weather is low. And now the extended outlook for the period Saturday through Thursday. Severe thunderstorms with damaging winds 60 miles per hour or greater and large hail exceeding 1 inch in diameter are possible Saturday afternoon and tonight. An isolated, weak, short-lived tornado is also possible. Some of the storms may also produce very heavy rain and may lead to flash flooding. The Altoona Climate Summary for yesterday, July 16, 2026. Yesterday's high temperature of 87 degrees occurred at 3:45 p.m. This high was 4 degrees above the normal high of 83. Yesterday's low temperature of 63 degrees occurred at 11:59 p.m. This low was 1 degree above the normal low of 62. No precipitation fell yesterday, which leaves the monthly total at 4.27 inches. This is 2.51 inches above the normal amount of 1.76 inches for July. The total precipitation for the season since June 1st still stands at 7.91 inches, which is 2.73 inches above normal. The total precipitation for the year is still 21.51 inches, which is 2.14 inches above normal. There were no heating degree days yesterday, which is normal. This leaves the monthly total at 0, which is normal. The yearly total since July 1st is 0, which is normal. There were 10 cooling degree days yesterday, which is 2 above normal. This brings the monthly total to 181, which is 58 above normal. The yearly total since January 1st is 393, which is 73 above normal. Yesterday the average wind speed was 6 miles per hour. The normal high temperature for today is 83 degrees, and the normal low is 62. The record high for today is 96, which occurred in 1969, and the record low is 50, which occurred in 1954. Sunrise today is at 5:58 a.m. and sunset is at 8:41 p.m. Wildfire smoke will continue to bring hazy skies and degraded air quality across much of Pennsylvania today. The smoke could be a little less thick across the northeastern counties today versus the rest of the state. All of Pennsylvania is under a code purple air quality alert due to the very unhealthy air quality. Outside of the smoke reducing the visibility, the sky should be only partly cloudy. High temperatures will be mainly in the 80s for most areas. The smoke will settle back over the entire state tonight, but probably lift north and east through the day on Saturday. Lows tonight will be in the 60s. Unsettled weather is expected on Saturday as a warm front pushes into the state and will be followed very soon after by a strong cold front. This will cause widespread showers and thunderstorms, some of which will be capable of producing gusty winds and heavy rain. Highs on Saturday will be in the upper 70s to mid 80s. Sunday will be quiet as far as weather goes, but smoke will probably slide back in from the west. Highs will be in the mid 70s to mid 80s. Here is the latest National Weather Service forecast for Blair and Bedford counties, including the city of Altoona. Rest of today, mostly sunny. Smoke. Highs in the mid-80s. Northwest winds around 5 miles an hour. Tonight, mostly cloudy through 2 a.m., then a slight chance of showers between 2 a.m. and 4 a.m. Mostly cloudy with a chance of showers and a slight chance of thunderstorms after 4 a.m. Smoke through 4 a.m.
Areas of smoke after 4 a.m. Rainfall amounts less than a tenth of an inch. Lows in the mid-60s. Northwest winds around 5 miles an hour, becoming south after midnight.

through midnight. Showers. A slight chance of thunderstorms after midnight. Some thunderstorms may produce gusty winds through 10 p.m. Some thunderstorms may produce gusty winds between 10 p.m. and 2 a.m. Rainfall amounts between a tenth and a quarter of an inch. Lows in the mid-60s. West winds 10 to 15 miles an hour with gusts up to 30 miles an hour. Chance of rain 90%. Here is the latest National Weather Service forecast for Cambria County, including the city of Johnstown. Rest of today, mostly sunny. Smoke. Highs in the lower 80s. Light and variable winds becoming northwest around 5 miles an hour this afternoon. Tonight, mostly cloudy through 4 a.m., then a slight chance of showers and thunderstorms after 4 a.m. Smoke through 4 a.m., then areas of smoke after 4 a.m. Rainfall amounts less than a tenth of an inch. Lows in the mid-60s. West winds around 5 miles an hour, becoming south after midnight. Chance of rain 20%. Saturday, patchy smoke before 8 a.m. Areas of smoke between 8 a.m. and 10 a.m. A slight chance of thunderstorms in the morning. Showers. A slight chance of thunderstorms in the afternoon. Some thunderstorms may produce gusty winds after 2 p.m. Rainfall amounts between a quarter and a half inch. Highs in the upper 70s. Southwest winds 10 to 15 miles an hour with gusts up to 30 miles an hour. Chance of rain 90%. Saturday night, a chance of thunderstorms through midnight. Showers. A slight chance of thunderstorms after midnight. Some thunderstorms may produce gusty winds through 10 p.m. Some thunderstorms may produce gusty winds between 10 p.m. and 2 a.m. Rainfall amounts between a quarter and a half inch. Lows in the lower 60s. West winds 10 to 15 miles an hour with gusts up to 30 miles an hour. Chance of rain near 100%. And now the extended forecast for South Central Pennsylvania. Sunday, sunny. Highs around 80. Sunday night, mostly clear. Lows in the upper 50s. Monday, mostly sunny. Highs in the lower 80s. Monday night, mostly cloudy. Lows in the mid-60s. Tuesday, partly sunny with a chance of thunderstorms and a slight chance of showers. Highs in the mid-80s. Chance of rain 50%. Tuesday night, showers likely. Lows in the mid-60s. Chance of rain 70%. Wednesday, mostly sunny. Highs in the upper 70s. Wednesday night, mostly clear. Lows in the mid-50s. Thursday, sunny. Highs in the upper 70s. The 8 to 14 day outlook, from Friday, July 24th to Thursday, July 30th, calls for near normal temperatures and above normal precipitation. Normal high temperatures across central Pennsylvania during this period range from the upper 70s over the Allegheny Mountains to the mid-80s across the lower Susquehanna Valley. Normal lows range from the mid-50s over the Alleghenies to the mid-60s across the lower Susquehanna Valley. Air quality alert remains in effect today. The Pennsylvania Department of Environmental Protection has issued a code purple air quality alert for all of central Pennsylvania for today, Friday, July 17th. Wildfire smoke from northern Minnesota and south central Canada will continue to result in very unhealthy air quality. Everyone should limit outdoor strenuous activity and exercise due to poor air quality. 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Here are the 8 a.m. conditions in the Altoona area. In Altoona, fog was reported. The temperature was 63 degrees, the dew point 59, and the relative humidity 87%. The wind was south at 3 miles an hour. The pressure was 30.14 inches and steady. At State College, smoke was reported. The temperature was 64 degrees, the dew point 63, and the relative humidity 94%. The wind was calm. The pressure was 30.12 inches and steady. Now, a few other local conditions, Johnstown.

K64, Dubois, Fog 59, Pittsburgh Smoke 65, Erie, Fog 66, Bradford Fog 60. To the south and east, York, Fog 66, Sealands Grove Fog 65, Harrisburg Smoke 73, Philadelphia Smoke 76, Baltimore Smoke 75, Washington D.C. Smoke 76. Once again, in Altoona it was 63 degrees with fog. And at State College it was 64 degrees with smoke. 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Here's the hazardous weather outlook for the following counties, Bedford, Blair, Cambria, and Huntingdon. For today and tonight, the probability for widespread hazardous weather is low. And now the extended outlook for the period Saturday through Thursday. Severe thunderstorms with damaging winds 60 miles per hour or greater and large hail exceeding 1 inch in diameter are possible Saturday afternoon and night. An isolated, weak, short-lived tornado is also possible. Some of the storms may also produce very heavy rain and may lead to flash flooding. The Altoona Climate Summary for yesterday, July 16, 2026. Yesterday's high temperature of 87 degrees occurred at 3:45 p.m. This high was 4 degrees above the normal high of 83. Yesterday's low temperature of 63 degrees occurred at 11:59 p.m. This low was 1 degree above the normal low of 62. No precipitation fell yesterday, which leaves the monthly total at 4.27 inches. This is 2.51 inches above the normal amount of 1.76 inches for July. The total precipitation for the season since June 1st still stands at 7.91 inches, which is 2.73 inches above normal. The total precipitation for the year is still 21.51 inches, which is 2.14 inches above normal. There were no heating degree days yesterday, which is normal. This leaves the monthly total at 0, which is normal. The yearly total since July 1st is 0, which is normal. There were 10 cooling degree days yesterday, which is 2 above normal. This brings the monthly total to 181, which is 58 above normal. The yearly total since January 1st is 393, which is 73 above normal. Yesterday the average wind speed was 6 miles per hour. The normal high temperature for today is 83 degrees, and the normal low is 62. The record high for today is 96, which occurred in 1969, and the record low is 50, which occurred in 1954. Sunrise today is at 5:58 a.m. and sunset is at 8:41 p.m. Wildfire smoke will continue to bring hazy skies and degraded air quality across much of Pennsylvania today. The smoke could be a little less thick across the northeastern counties today versus the rest of the state. All of Pennsylvania is under a code purple air quality alert due to the very unhealthy air quality. Outside of the smoke reducing the visibility, the sky should be only partly cloudy. High temperatures will be mainly in the 80s for most areas. The smoke will settle back over the entire state tonight, but probably lift north and east through the day on Saturday. Lows tonight will be in the 60s. Unsettled weather is expected on Saturday as a warm front pushes into the state and will be followed very soon after by a strong cold front. This will cause widespread showers and thunderstorms, some of which will be capable of producing gusty winds and heavy rain. Highs on Saturday will be in the upper 70s to mid 80s. Sunday will be quiet as far as weather goes, but smoke will probably slide back in from the west. Highs will be in the mid 70s to mid 80s. Here is the latest National Weather Service forecast for Blair and Bedford counties, including the city of Altoona. Rest of today, mostly sunny. Smoke. Highs in the mid 80s. Northwest winds around 5 miles an hour. Tonight, mostly cloudy through 2 a.m., then a slight chance of showers between 2 a.m. and 4 a.m. Mostly cloudy with a chance of showers and a slight chance of thunderstorms after 4 a.m. Smoke through 4 a.m. Areas of smoke after 4 a.m. Rainfall amounts less than a tenth of an inch. Lows in the mid-60s. Northwest winds around 5 miles an hour, becoming south after midnight. Chance of rain 30%. Saturday, areas of smoke before 8 a.m. Smoke between 8 a.m. and 10 a.m., then patchy smoke between 10 a.m. and noon.
A slight chance of thunderstorms in the morning. Showers. A chance of thunderstorms in the afternoon. Some thunderstorms may produce gusty winds after 2 p.m. Rainfall amounts between a tenth and a quarter of an inch. Highs in the lower 80s. Southwest winds 10 to 15 miles an hour with gusts up to 30 miles an hour. Chance of rain near 100%. Saturday night, mostly cloudy. A chance of thunderstorms through midnight. Showers. A slight chance of thunderstorms after midnight. Some thunderstorms may produce gusty winds through 10 p.m. Some thunderstorms may produce gusty winds between 10 p.m. and 2 a.m. Rainfall amounts between a tenth and a quarter of an inch. Lows in the mid-60s. West winds 10 to 15 miles an hour with gusts up to 30 miles an hour. Chance of rain 90%. Here is the latest National Weather Service forecast for Cambria County, including the city of Johnstown. Rest of today, mostly sunny. Smoke. Highs in the lower 80s. Light and variable winds becoming northwest around 5 miles an hour this afternoon. Tonight, mostly cloudy through 4 a.m., then a slight chance of showers and thunderstorms after 4 a.m. Smoke through 4 a.m., then areas of smoke after 4 a.m. Rainfall amounts less than a tenth of an inch. Lows in the mid-60s. West winds around 5 miles an hour, becoming south after midnight. Chance of rain 20%. Saturday, patchy smoke before 8 a.m. Areas of smoke between 8 a.m. and 10 a.m. A slight chance of thunderstorms in the morning. Showers. A slight chance of thunderstorms in the afternoon. Some thunderstorms may produce gusty winds after 2 p.m. Rainfall amounts between a quarter and a half inch. Highs in the upper 70s. Southwest winds 10 to 15 miles an hour with gusts up to 30 miles an hour. Chance of rain 90%. Saturday night, a chance of thunderstorms through midnight. Showers. A slight chance of thunderstorms after midnight. Some thunderstorms may produce gusty winds through 10 p.m. Some thunderstorms may produce gusty winds between 10 p.m. and 2 a.m. Rainfall amounts between a quarter and a half inch. Lows in the lower 60s. West winds 10 to 15 miles an hour with gusts up to 30 miles an hour. Chance of rain near 100%. And now the extended forecast for South Central Pennsylvania. Sunday, sunny. Highs around 80. Sunday night, mostly clear. Lows in the upper 50s. Monday, mostly sunny. Highs in the lower 80s. Monday night, mostly cloudy. Lows in the mid-60s. Tuesday, partly sunny with a chance of thunderstorms and a slight chance of showers. Highs in the mid-80s. Chance of rain 50%. Tuesday night, showers likely. Lows in the mid-60s. Chance of rain 70%. Wednesday, mostly sunny. Highs in the upper 70s. Wednesday night, mostly clear. Lows in the mid-50s. Thursday, sunny. Highs in the upper 70s. The 8 to 14 day outlook, from Friday, July 24th to Thursday, July 30th, calls for near normal temperatures and above normal precipitation. Normal high temperatures across central Pennsylvania during this period range from the upper 70s over the Allegheny Mountains to the mid-80s across the lower Susquehanna Valley. Normal lows range from the mid-50s over the Alleghenies to the mid-60s across the lower Susquehanna Valley. Air quality alert remains in effect today. The Pennsylvania Department of Environmental Protection has issued a code purple air quality alert for all of central Pennsylvania for today, Friday, July 17th. Wildfire smoke from northern Minnesota and south central Canada will continue to result in very unhealthy air quality. Everyone should limit outdoor strenuous activity and exercise due to poor air quality. 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Here are the 8 a.m. conditions in the Altoona area. In Altoona, fog was reported.
The temperature was 63 degrees, the dew point 59, and the relative humidity 87%. The wind was south at 3 miles an hour. The pressure was 30.14 inches and steady. At State College, smoke was reported. The temperature was 64 degrees, the dew point 63, and the relative humidity 94%. The wind was calm. The pressure was 30.12 inches and steady. Now, a few other local conditions: Johnstown, K64, Dubois, fog 59, Pittsburgh smoke 65, Erie, fog 66, Bradford fog 60. To the south and east, York, fog 66, Selins Grove fog 65, Harrisburg smoke 73, Philadelphia smoke 76, Baltimore smoke 75, Washington DC smoke 76. Once again, in Altoona it was 63 degrees with fog. And at State College it was 64 degrees with smoke. 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Here's the hazardous weather outlook for the following counties: Bedford, Blair, Cambria, and Huntingdon. For today and tonight, the probability for widespread hazardous weather is low. And now the extended outlook for the period Saturday through Thursday. Severe thunderstorms with damaging winds 60 miles per hour or greater and large hail exceeding 1 inch in diameter are possible Saturday afternoon and tonight. An isolated, weak, short-lived tornado is also possible. Some of the storms may also produce very heavy rain and may lead to flash flooding. The Altoona climate summary for yesterday, July 16, 2026. Yesterday's high temperature of 87 degrees occurred at 3:45 p.m. This high was 4 degrees above the normal high of 83. Yesterday's low temperature of 63 degrees occurred at 11:59 p.m. This low was 1 degree above the normal low of 62. No precipitation fell yesterday, which leaves the monthly total at 4.27 inches. This is 2.51 inches above the normal amount of 1.76 inches for July. The total precipitation for the season since June 1st still stands at 7.91 inches, which is 2.73 inches above normal. The total precipitation for the year is still 21.51 inches, which is 2.14 inches above normal. There were no heating degree days yesterday, which is normal. This leaves the monthly total at 0, which is normal. The yearly total since July 1st is 0, which is normal. There were 10 cooling degree days yesterday, which is 2 above normal. This brings the monthly total to 181, which is 58 above normal. The yearly total since January 1st is 393, which is 73 above normal. Yesterday the average wind speed was 6 miles per hour. The normal high temperature for today is 83 degrees, and the normal low is 62. The record high for today is 96, which occurred in 1969, and the record low is 50, which occurred in 1954. Sunrise today is at 5:58 a.m. and sunset is at 8:41 p.m. Wildfire smoke will continue to bring hazy skies and degraded air quality across much of Pennsylvania today. The smoke could be a little less thick across the northeastern counties today versus the rest of the state. All of Pennsylvania is under a code purple air quality alert due to the very unhealthy air quality. Outside of the smoke reducing the visibility, the sky should be only partly cloudy. High temperatures will be mainly in the 80s for most areas. The smoke will settle back over the entire state tonight, but probably lift north and east through the day on Saturday. Lows tonight will be in the 60s. Unsettled weather is expected on Saturday as a warm front pushes into the state and will be followed very soon after by a strong cold front. This will cause widespread showers and thunderstorms, some of which will be capable of producing gusty winds and heavy rain. Highs on Saturday will be in the upper 70s to mid 80s. Sunday will be quiet as far as weather goes, but smoke will probably slide back in from the west. Highs will be in the mid 70s to mid 80s. Here is the latest National Weather Service forecast for Blair and Bedford counties, including the city of Altoona. Rest of today, mostly sunny. Smoke. Highs in the mid 80s. Northwest winds around 5 miles an hour. Tonight, mostly cloudy through 2 a.m., then a slight chance of showers between 2 a.m. and 4 a.m.
mostly cloudy with a chance of showers and a slight chance of thunderstorms after 4 a.m. Smoke through 4 a.m. Areas of smoke after 4 a.m. Rainfall amounts less than a tenth of an inch. Lows in the mid-60s. Northwest winds around 5 miles an hour, becoming south after midnight. Chance of rain 30%. Saturday, areas of smoke before 8 a.m. Smoke between 8 a.m. and 10 a.m., then patchy smoke between 10 a.m. and noon. A slight chance of thunderstorms in the morning. Showers. A chance of thunderstorms in the afternoon. Some thunderstorms may produce gusty winds after 2 p.m. Rainfall amounts between a tenth and a quarter of an inch. Highs in the lower 80s. Southwest winds 10 to 15 miles an hour with gusts up to 30 miles an hour. Chance of rain near 100%. Saturday night, mostly cloudy. A chance of thunderstorms through midnight. Showers. A slight chance of thunderstorms after midnight. Some thunderstorms may produce gusty winds through 10 p.m. Some thunderstorms may produce gusty winds between 10 p.m. and 2 a.m. Rainfall amounts between a tenth and a quarter of an inch. Lows in the mid-60s. West winds 10 to 15 miles an hour with gusts up to 30 miles an hour. Chance of rain 90%. Here is the latest National Weather Service forecast for Cambria County, including the city of Johnstown. Rest of today, mostly sunny. Smoke. Highs in the lower 80s. Light and variable winds becoming northwest around 5 miles an hour this afternoon. Tonight, mostly cloudy through 4 a.m., then a slight chance of showers and thunderstorms after 4 a.m. Smoke through 4 a.m., then areas of smoke after 4 a.m. Rainfall amounts less than a tenth of an inch. Lows in the mid-60s. West winds around 5 miles an hour, becoming south after midnight. Chance of rain 20%. Saturday, patchy smoke before 8 a.m. Areas of smoke between 8 a.m. and 10 a.m. A slight chance of thunderstorms in the morning. Showers. A slight chance of thunderstorms in the afternoon. Some thunderstorms may produce gusty winds after 2 p.m. Rainfall amounts between a quarter and a half inch. Highs in the upper 70s. Southwest winds 10 to 15 miles an hour with gusts up to 30 miles an hour. Chance of rain 90%. Saturday night, a chance of thunderstorms through midnight. Showers. A slight chance of thunderstorms after midnight. Some thunderstorms may produce gusty winds through 10 p.m. Some thunderstorms may produce gusty winds between 10 p.m. and 2 a.m. Rainfall amounts between a quarter and a half inch. Lows in the lower 60s. West winds 10 to 15 miles an hour with gusts up to 30 miles an hour. Chance of rain near 100%. And now the extended forecast for South Central Pennsylvania. Sunday, sunny. Highs around 80. Sunday night, mostly clear. Lows in the upper 50s. Monday, mostly sunny. Highs in the lower 80s. Monday night, mostly cloudy. Lows in the mid-60s. Tuesday, partly sunny with a chance of thunderstorms and a slight chance of showers. Highs in the mid-80s. Chance of rain 50%. Tuesday night, showers likely. Lows in the mid-60s. Chance of rain 70%. Wednesday, mostly sunny. Highs in the upper 70s. Wednesday night, mostly clear. Lows in the mid-50s. Thursday, sunny. Highs in the upper 70s. Here is the latest National Weather Service forecast for Blair and Bedford counties, including the city of Altoona. Rest of today, mostly sunny. Smoke. Highs in the mid-80s. Light and variable winds becoming northwest around 5 miles an hour this afternoon. Tonight, mostly cloudy through 2 a.m., then a slight chance of showers between 2 a.m. and 4 a.m. Mostly cloudy with a chance of showers and a slight chance of thunderstorms after 4 a.m. Smoke through 4 a.m. Areas of smoke after 4 a.m. Rainfall amounts less than a tenth of an inch. Lows in the mid-60s. Northwest winds around 5 miles an hour, becoming south after midnight. Chance of rain 30%. Saturday, areas of smoke before 8 a.m.
smoke between 8 a.m. and 10 a.m., then patchy smoke between 10 a.m. and noon. A slight chance of thunderstorms in the morning. Showers. A chance of thunderstorms in the afternoon. Some thunderstorms may produce gusty winds after 2 p.m. Rainfall amounts between a tenth and a quarter of an inch. Highs in the lower 80s. Southwest winds 10 to 15 miles an hour with gusts up to 30 miles an hour. Chance of rain near 100%. Saturday night, mostly cloudy. A chance of thunderstorms through midnight. Showers. A slight chance of thunderstorms after midnight. Some thunderstorms may produce gusty winds through 10 p.m. Some thunderstorms may produce gusty winds between 10 p.m. and 2 a.m. Rainfall amounts between a tenth and a quarter of an inch. Lows in the mid-60s. West winds 10 to 15 miles an hour with gusts up to 30 miles an hour. Chance of rain 90%. Here is the latest National Weather Service forecast for Cambria County, including the city of Johnstown. Rest of today, mostly sunny. Smoke. Highs in the lower 80s. Light and variable winds becoming northwest around 5 miles an hour this afternoon. Tonight, mostly cloudy through 4 a.m., then a slight chance of showers and thunderstorms after 4 a.m. Smoke through 4 a.m., then areas of smoke after 4 a.m. Rainfall amounts less than a tenth of an inch. Lows in the mid-60s. West winds around 5 miles an hour, becoming south after midnight. Chance of rain 20%. Saturday, patchy smoke before 8 a.m. Areas of smoke between 8 a.m. and 10 a.m. A slight chance of thunderstorms in the morning. Showers. A slight chance of thunderstorms in the afternoon. Some thunderstorms may produce gusty winds after 2 p.m. Rainfall amounts between a quarter and a half inch. Highs in the upper 70s. Southwest winds 10 to 15 miles an hour with gusts up to 30 miles an hour. Chance of rain 90%. Saturday night, a chance of thunderstorms through midnight. Showers. A slight chance of thunderstorms after midnight. Some thunderstorms may produce gusty winds through 10 p.m. Some thunderstorms may produce gusty winds between 10 p.m. and 2 a.m. Rainfall amounts between a quarter and a half inch. Lows in the lower 60s. West winds 10 to 15 miles an hour with gusts up to 30 miles an hour. Chance of rain near 100%. And now the extended forecast for South Central Pennsylvania. Sunday, sunny. Highs around 80. Sunday night, mostly clear. Lows in the upper 50s. Monday, mostly sunny. Highs in the lower 80s. Monday night, mostly cloudy. Lows in the mid-60s. Tuesday, partly sunny with a chance of thunderstorms and a slight chance of showers. Highs in the mid-80s. Chance of rain 50%. Tuesday night, showers likely. Lows in the mid-60s. Chance of rain 70%. Wednesday, mostly sunny. Highs in the upper 70s. Wednesday night, mostly clear. Lows in the mid-50s. Thursday, sunny. Highs in the upper 70s. The 8 to 14 day outlook, from Friday, July 24th to Thursday, July 30th, calls for near normal temperatures and above normal precipitation. Normal high temperatures across central Pennsylvania during this period range from the upper 70s over the Allegheny Mountains to the mid-80s across the lower Susquehanna Valley. Normal lows range from the mid-50s over the Alleghenies to the mid-60s across the lower Susquehanna Valley. Air quality alert remains in effect today. The Pennsylvania Department of Environmental Protection has issued a code purple air quality alert for all of central Pennsylvania for today, Friday, July 17th. Wildfire smoke from northern Minnesota and south central Canada will continue to result in very unhealthy air quality. 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
Here are the 9 a.m. conditions in the Altoona area. In Altoona, haze was reported. The temperature was 67 degrees, the dew point 60, and the relative humidity 78%. The wind was calm. The pressure was 30.14 inches and steady. At State College, smoke was reported. The temperature was 68 degrees, the dew point 63, and the relative humidity 83%. The wind was calm. The pressure was 30.13 inches and rising. Now, a few other local conditions: Johnstown, haze 66, Dubois, fog 63, Latrobe, smoke 68, Pittsburgh smoke 68, Erie, haze 71, Bradford haze 66. To the south and east, York, haze 70, Selams Grove haze 69, Harrisburg smoke 75, Philadelphia smoke 79, Baltimore smoke 79, Washington D.C. smoke 79. Once again, in Altoona it was 67 degrees with haze. And at State College it was 68 degrees with smoke. This is NOAA Weather Radio, All Hazards Station WNG 589. 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Here's the hazardous weather outlook for the following counties: Bedford, Blair, Cambria, and Huntingdon. For today and tonight, the probability for widespread hazardous weather is low. And now the extended outlook for the period Saturday through Thursday. Severe thunderstorms with damaging winds 60 miles per hour or greater and large hail exceeding 1 inch in diameter are possible Saturday afternoon and tonight. An isolated, weak, short-lived tornado is also possible. Some of the storms may also produce very heavy rain and may lead to flash flooding. The Altoona climate summary for yesterday, July 16, 2026. Yesterday's high temperature of 87 degrees occurred at 3:45 p.m. This high was 4 degrees above the normal high of 83. Yesterday's low temperature of 63 degrees occurred at 11:59 p.m. This low was 1 degree above the normal low of 62. No precipitation fell yesterday, which leaves the monthly total at 4.27 inches. This is 2.51 inches above the normal amount of 1.76 inches for July. The total precipitation for the season since June 1st still stands at 7.91 inches, which is 2.73 inches above normal. The total precipitation for the year is still 21.51 inches, which is 2.14 inches above normal. There were no heating degree days yesterday, which is normal. This leaves the monthly total at 0, which is normal. The yearly total since July 1st is 0, which is normal. There were 10 cooling degree days yesterday, which is 2 above normal. This brings the monthly total to 181, which is 58 above normal. The yearly total since January 1st is 393, which is 73 above normal. Yesterday the average wind speed was 6 miles per hour. The normal high temperature for today is 83 degrees, and the normal low is 62. The record high for today is 96, which occurred in 1969, and the record low is 50, which occurred in 1954. Sunrise today is at 5:58 a.m. and sunset is at 8:41 p.m. Wildfire smoke will continue to bring hazy skies and degraded air quality across much of Pennsylvania today. The smoke could be a little less thick across the northeastern counties today versus the rest of the state. All of Pennsylvania is under a code purple air quality alert due to the very unhealthy air quality. Outside of the smoke reducing the visibility, the sky should be only partly cloudy. High temperatures will be mainly in the 80s for most areas. The smoke will settle back over the entire state tonight, but probably lift north and east through the day on Saturday. Lows tonight will be in the 60s. Unsettled weather is expected on Saturday as a warm front pushes into the state and will be followed very soon after by a strong cold front. This will cause widespread showers and thunderstorms, some of which will be capable of producing gusty winds and heavy rain. Highs on Saturday will be in the upper 70s to mid 80s. Sunday will be quiet as far as weather goes, but smoke will probably slide back in from the west. Highs will be in the mid 70s to mid 80s. Here is the latest National Weather Service forecast for Blair and Bedford counties, including the city of Altoona. Rest of today, mostly sunny. Smoke. Highs in the mid 80s.
light and variable winds becoming northwest around 5 miles an hour this afternoon. Tonight, mostly cloudy through 2 a.m., then a slight chance of showers between 2 a.m. and 4 a.m. Mostly cloudy with a chance of showers and a slight chance of thunderstorms after 4 a.m. Smoke through 4 a.m. Areas of smoke after 4 a.m. Rainfall amounts less than a tenth of an inch. Lows in the mid-60s. Northwest winds around 5 miles an hour, becoming south after midnight. Chance of rain 30%. Saturday, areas of smoke before 8 a.m. Smoke between 8 a.m. and 10 a.m., then patchy smoke between 10 a.m. and noon. A slight chance of thunderstorms in the morning. Showers. A chance of thunderstorms in the afternoon. Some thunderstorms may produce gusty winds after 2 p.m. Rainfall amounts between a tenth and a quarter of an inch. Highs in the lower 80s. Southwest winds 10 to 15 miles an hour with gusts up to 30 miles an hour. Chance of rain near 100%. Saturday night, mostly cloudy. A chance of thunderstorms through midnight. Showers. A slight chance of thunderstorms after midnight. Some thunderstorms may produce gusty winds through 10 p.m. Some thunderstorms may produce gusty winds between 10 p.m. and 2 a.m. Rainfall amounts between a tenth and a quarter of an inch. Lows in the mid-60s. West winds 10 to 15 miles an hour with gusts up to 30 miles an hour. Chance of rain 90%. Here is the latest National Weather Service forecast for Cambria County, including the city of Johnstown. Rest of today, mostly sunny. Smoke. Highs in the lower 80s. Light and variable winds becoming northwest around 5 miles an hour this afternoon. Tonight, mostly cloudy through 4 a.m., then a slight chance of showers and thunderstorms after 4 a.m. Smoke through 4 a.m., then areas of smoke after 4 a.m. Rainfall amounts less than a tenth of an inch. Lows in the mid-60s. West winds around 5 miles an hour, becoming south after midnight. Chance of rain 20%. Saturday, patchy smoke before 8 a.m. Areas of smoke between 8 a.m. and 10 a.m. A slight chance of thunderstorms in the morning. Showers. A slight chance of thunderstorms in the afternoon. Some thunderstorms may produce gusty winds after 2 p.m. Rainfall amounts between a quarter and a half inch. Highs in the upper 70s. Southwest winds 10 to 15 miles an hour with gusts up to 30 miles an hour. Chance of rain 90%. Saturday night, a chance of thunderstorms through midnight. Showers. A slight chance of thunderstorms after midnight. Some thunderstorms may produce gusty winds through 10 p.m. Some thunderstorms may produce gusty winds between 10 p.m. and 2 a.m. Rainfall amounts between a quarter and a half inch. Lows in the lower 60s. West winds 10 to 15 miles an hour with gusts up to 30 miles an hour. Chance of rain near 100%. And now the extended forecast for South Central Pennsylvania. Sunday, sunny. Highs around 80. Sunday night, mostly clear. Lows in the upper 50s. Monday, mostly sunny. Highs in the lower 80s. Monday night, mostly cloudy. Lows in the mid-60s. Tuesday, partly sunny with a chance of thunderstorms and a slight chance of showers. Highs in the mid-80s. Chance of rain 50%. Tuesday night, showers likely. Lows in the mid-60s. Chance of rain 70%. Wednesday, mostly sunny. Highs in the upper 70s. Wednesday night, mostly clear. Lows in the mid-50s. Thursday, sunny. Highs in the upper 70s. The 8 to 14 day outlook, from Friday, July 24th to Thursday, July 30th, calls for near normal temperatures and above normal precipitation. Normal high temperatures across central Pennsylvania during this period range from the upper 70s over the Allegheny Mountains to the mid-80s across the lower Susquehanna Valley. Normal lows range from the mid-50s over the Alleghenies to the mid-60s across the lower Susquehanna Valley. Air quality alert remains in effect today. The Pennsylvania Department of Environmental Protection has issued a code purple air quality alert for all of central Pennsylvania for today, Friday, July 17th.
Wildfire smoke from northern Minnesota and south central Canada will continue to result in very unhealthy air quality. 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Here are the 9 a.m. conditions in the Altoona area. In Altoona, haze was reported. The temperature was 67 degrees, the dew point 60, and the relative humidity 78%. The wind was calm. The pressure was 30.14 inches and steady. At State College, smoke was reported. The temperature was 68 degrees, the dew point 63, and the relative humidity 83%. The wind was calm. The pressure was 30.13 inches and rising. Now, a few other local conditions: Johnstown, haze 66, Dubois, fog 63, Latrobe, smoke 68, Pittsburgh smoke 68, Erie, haze 71, Bradford haze 66. To the south and east, York, haze 70, Selins Grove haze 69, Harrisburg smoke 75, Philadelphia smoke 79, Baltimore smoke 79, Washington D.C. smoke 79. Once again, in Altoona it was 67 degrees with haze. And at State College it was 68 degrees with smoke. This is NOAA Weather Radio, All Hazards Station WNG 589. 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We are located at Innovation Park in State College. 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Properly set weather radios with the alarm device will alert you when severe weather warnings or watches are issued. Programming on this station will be temporarily changed during severe weather to bring you the latest information. Warnings and safety information from the National Weather Service may someday save your life or protect your property. Here's the hazardous weather outlook for the following counties: Bedford, Blair, Cambria, and Huntingdon. For today and tonight, the probability for widespread hazardous weather is low. And now the extended outlook for the period Saturday through Thursday. Severe thunderstorms with damaging winds 60 miles per hour or greater and large hail exceeding 1 inch in diameter are possible Saturday afternoon and tonight. An isolated, weak, short-lived tornado is also possible. Some of the storms may also produce very heavy rain and may lead to flash flooding. The Altoona Climate Summary for yesterday, July 16, 2026. Yesterday's high temperature of 87 degrees occurred at 3:45 p.m. This high was 4 degrees above the normal high of 83. Yesterday's low temperature of 63 degrees occurred at 11:59 p.m. This low was 1 degree above the normal low of 62. No precipitation fell yesterday, which leaves the monthly total at 4.27 inches. This is 2.51 inches above the normal amount of 1.76 inches for July. The total precipitation for the season since June 1st still stands at 7.91 inches, which is 2.73 inches above normal. The total precipitation for the year is still 21.51 inches, which is 2.14 inches above normal. There were no heating degree days yesterday, which is normal. This leaves the monthly total at 0, which is normal. The yearly total since July 1st is 0, which is normal. There were 10 cooling degree days yesterday, which is 2 above normal. This brings the monthly total to 181, which is 58 above normal. The yearly total since January 1st is 393, which is 73 above normal. Yesterday the average wind speed was 6 miles per hour. The normal high temperature for today is 83 degrees, and the normal low is 62. The record high for today is 96, which occurred in 1969, and the record low is 50, which occurred in 1954.
Sunrise today is at 5:58 a.m. and sunset is at 8:41 p.m. Wildfire smoke will continue to bring hazy skies and degraded air quality across much of Pennsylvania today. The smoke could be a little less thick across the northeastern counties today versus the rest of the state. All of Pennsylvania is under a code purple air quality alert due to the very unhealthy air quality. Outside of the smoke reducing the visibility, the sky should be only partly cloudy. High temperatures will be mainly in the 80s for most areas. The smoke will settle back over the entire state tonight, but probably lift north and east through the day on Saturday. Lows tonight will be in the 60s. Unsettled weather is expected on Saturday as a warm front pushes into the state and will be followed very soon after by a strong cold front. This will cause widespread showers and thunderstorms, some of which will be capable of producing gusty winds and heavy rain. Highs on Saturday will be in the upper 70s to mid 80s. Sunday will be quiet as far as weather goes, but smoke will probably slide back in from the west. Highs will be in the mid 70s to mid 80s. Here is the latest National Weather Service forecast for Blair and Bedford counties, including the city of Altoona. Rest of today, mostly sunny. Smoke. Highs in the mid-80s. Light and variable winds becoming northwest around 5 miles an hour this afternoon. Tonight, mostly cloudy through 2 a.m., then a slight chance of showers between 2 a.m. and 4 a.m. Mostly cloudy with a chance of showers and a slight chance of thunderstorms after 4 a.m. Smoke through 4 a.m. Areas of smoke after 4 a.m. Rainfall amounts less than a tenth of an inch. Lows in the mid-60s. Northwest winds around 5 miles an hour, becoming south after midnight. Chance of rain 30%. Saturday, areas of smoke before 8 a.m. Smoke between 8 a.m. and 10 a.m., then patchy smoke between 10 a.m. and noon. A slight chance of thunderstorms in the morning. Showers. A chance of thunderstorms in the afternoon. Some thunderstorms may produce gusty winds after 2 p.m. Rainfall amounts between a tenth and a quarter of an inch. Highs in the lower 80s. Southwest winds 10 to 15 miles an hour with gusts up to 30 miles an hour. Chance of rain near 100%. Saturday night, mostly cloudy. A chance of thunderstorms through midnight. Showers. A slight chance of thunderstorms after midnight. Some thunderstorms may produce gusty winds through 10 p.m. Some thunderstorms may produce gusty winds between 10 p.m. and 2 a.m. Rainfall amounts between a tenth and a quarter of an inch. Lows in the mid-60s. West winds 10 to 15 miles an hour with gusts up to 30 miles an hour. Chance of rain 90%. Here is the latest National Weather Service forecast for Cambria County, including the city of Johnstown. Rest of today, mostly sunny. Smoke. Highs in the lower 80s. Light and variable winds becoming northwest around 5 miles an hour this afternoon. Tonight, mostly cloudy through 4 a.m., then a slight chance of showers and thunderstorms after 4 a.m. Smoke through 4 a.m., then areas of smoke after 4 a.m. Rainfall amounts less than a tenth of an inch. Lows in the mid-60s. West winds around 5 miles an hour, becoming south after midnight. Chance of rain 20%. Saturday, patchy smoke before 8 a.m. Areas of smoke between 8 a.m. and 10 a.m. A slight chance of thunderstorms in the morning. Showers. A slight chance of thunderstorms in the afternoon. Some thunderstorms may produce gusty winds after 2 p.m. Rainfall amounts between a quarter and a half inch. Highs in the upper 70s. Southwest winds 10 to 15 miles an hour with gusts up to 30 miles an hour. Chance of rain 90%. Saturday night, a chance of thunderstorms through midnight. Showers. A slight chance of thunderstorms after midnight. Some thunderstorms may produce gusty winds through 10 p.m. Some thunderstorms may produce gusty winds between 10 p.m. and 2 a.m. Rainfall amounts between a quarter and a half inch. Lows in the lower 60s. West winds 10 to 15 miles an hour with gusts up to 30 miles an hour. Chance of rain near 100%. And now the extended forecast for South Central Pennsylvania. Sunday, sunny. Highs around 80.
Sunday night, mostly clear. Lows in the upper 50s. Monday, mostly sunny. Highs in the lower 80s. Monday night, mostly cloudy. Lows in the mid-60s. Tuesday, partly sunny with chance of thunderstorms and a slight chance of showers. Highs in the mid-80s. Chance of rain 50%. Tuesday night, showers likely. Lows in the mid-60s. Chance of rain 70%. Wednesday, mostly sunny. Highs in the upper 70s. Wednesday night, mostly clear. Lows in the mid-50s. Thursday, sunny. Highs in the upper 70s. The 8 to 14 day outlook, from Friday, July 24th to Thursday, July 30th, calls for near normal temperatures and above normal precipitation. Normal high temperatures across central Pennsylvania during this period range from the upper 70s over the Allegheny Mountains to the mid-80s across the lower Susquehanna Valley. Normal lows range from the mid-50s over the Alleghenies to the mid-60s across the lower Susquehanna Valley. Air quality alert remains in effect today. The Pennsylvania Department of Environmental Protection has issued a code purple air quality alert for all of central Pennsylvania for today, Friday, July 17th. Wildfire smoke from northern Minnesota and south central Canada will continue to result in very unhealthy air quality. 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Here are the 9 a.m. conditions in the Altoona area. In Altoona, haze was reported. The temperature was 67 degrees, the dew point 60, and the relative humidity 78%. The wind was calm. The pressure was 30.14 inches and steady. At State College, smoke was reported. The temperature was 68 degrees, the dew point 63, and the relative humidity 83%. The wind was calm. The pressure was 30.13 inches and rising. Now, a few other local conditions: Johnstown, haze 66, Dubois, fog 63, La Trobe, smoke 68, Pittsburgh smoke 68, Erie, haze 71, Bradford haze 66. To the south and east, York, haze 70, Selams Grove haze 69, Harrisburg smoke 75, Philadelphia smoke 79, Baltimore smoke 79, Washington D.C. smoke 79. Once again, in Altoona it was 67 degrees with haze. And at State College it was 68 degrees with smoke. This is NOAA Weather Radio, All Hazards Station WMG 589. 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Here's the hazardous weather outlook for the following counties: Bedford, Blair, Cambria, and Huntingdon. For today and tonight, the probability for widespread hazardous weather is low. And now the extended outlook for the period Saturday through Thursday. Severe thunderstorms with damaging winds 60 miles per hour or greater and large hail exceeding 1 inch in diameter are possible Saturday afternoon and tonight. An isolated, weak, short-lived tornado is also possible. Some of the storms may also produce very heavy rain and may lead to flash flooding. The Altoona climate summary for yesterday, July 16, 2026. Yesterday's high temperature of 87 degrees occurred at 3:45 p.m. This high was 4 degrees above the normal high of 83. Yesterday's low temperature of 63 degrees occurred at 11:59 p.m. This low was 1 degree above the normal low of 62. No precipitation fell yesterday, which leaves the monthly total at 4.27 inches. This is 2.51 inches above the normal amount of 1.76 inches for July. The total precipitation for the season since June 1st still stands at 7.91 inches, which is 2.73 inches above normal. The total precipitation for the year is still 21.51 inches, which is 2.14 inches above normal. There were no heating degree days yesterday, which is normal. This leaves the monthly total at 0, which is normal. The yearly total since July 1st is 0, which is normal.
there were 10 cooling degree days yesterday, which is 2 above normal. This brings the monthly total to 181, which is 58 above normal. The yearly total since January 1st is 393, which is 73 above normal. Yesterday the average wind speed was 6 miles per hour. The normal high temperature for today is 83 degrees, and the normal low is 62. The record high for today is 96, which occurred in 1969, and the record low is 50, which occurred in 1954. Sunrise today is at 5:58 a.m. and sunset is at 8:41 p.m. Wildfire smoke will continue to bring hazy skies and degraded air quality across much of Pennsylvania today. The smoke could be a little less thick across the northeastern counties today versus the rest of the state. All of Pennsylvania is under a code purple air quality alert due to the very unhealthy air quality. Outside of the smoke reducing the visibility, the sky should be only partly cloudy. High temperatures will be mainly in the 80s for most areas. The smoke will settle back over the entire state tonight, but probably lift north and east through the day on Saturday. Lows tonight will be in the 60s. Unsettled weather is expected on Saturday as a warm front pushes into the state and will be followed very soon after by a strong cold front. This will cause widespread showers and thunderstorms, some of which will be capable of producing gusty winds and heavy rain. Highs on Saturday will be in the upper 70s to mid 80s. Sunday will be quiet as far as weather goes, but smoke will probably slide back in from the west. Highs will be in the mid 70s to mid 80s. Here is the latest National Weather Service forecast for Blair and Bedford counties, including the city of Altoona. Rest of today, mostly sunny. Smoke. Highs in the mid-80s. Light and variable winds becoming northwest around 5 miles an hour this afternoon. Tonight, mostly cloudy through 2 a.m., then a slight chance of showers between 2 a.m. and 4 a.m. Mostly cloudy with a chance of showers and a slight chance of thunderstorms after 4 a.m. Smoke through 4 a.m. Areas of smoke after 4 a.m. Rainfall amounts less than a tenth of an inch. Lows in the mid-60s. Northwest winds around 5 miles an hour, becoming south after midnight. Chance of rain 30%. Saturday, areas of smoke before 8 a.m. Smoke between 8 a.m. and 10 a.m., then patchy smoke between 10 a.m. and noon. A slight chance of thunderstorms in the morning. Showers. A chance of thunderstorms in the afternoon. Some thunderstorms may produce gusty winds after 2 p.m. Rainfall amounts between a tenth and a quarter of an inch. Highs in the lower 80s. Southwest winds 10 to 15 miles an hour with gusts up to 30 miles an hour. Chance of rain near 100%. Saturday night, mostly cloudy. A chance of thunderstorms through midnight. Showers. A slight chance of thunderstorms after midnight. Some thunderstorms may produce gusty winds through 10 p.m. Some thunderstorms may produce gusty winds between 10 p.m. and 2 a.m. Rainfall amounts between a tenth and a quarter of an inch. Lows in the mid-60s. West winds 10 to 15 miles an hour with gusts up to 30 miles an hour. Chance of rain 90%. Here is the latest National Weather Service forecast for Cambria County, including the city of Johnstown. Rest of today, mostly sunny. Smoke. Highs in the lower 80s. Light and variable winds becoming northwest around 5 miles an hour this afternoon. Tonight, mostly cloudy through 4 a.m., then a slight chance of showers and thunderstorms after 4 a.m. Smoke through 4 a.m., then areas of smoke after 4 a.m. Rainfall amounts less than a tenth of an inch. Lows in the mid-60s. West winds around 5 miles an hour, becoming south after midnight. Chance of rain 20%. Saturday, patchy smoke before 8 a.m. Areas of smoke between 8 a.m. and 10 a.m. A slight chance of thunderstorms in the morning. Showers. A slight chance of thunderstorms in the afternoon. Some thunderstorms may produce gusty winds after 2 p.m. Rainfall amounts between a quarter and a half inch. Highs in the upper 70s. Southwest winds 10 to 15 miles an hour with gusts up to 30 miles an hour. Chance of rain 90%. Saturday night, a chance of thunderstorms through midnight. Showers.
a slight chance of thunderstorms after midnight. Some thunderstorms may produce gusty winds through 10 p.m. Some thunderstorms may produce gusty winds between 10 p.m. and 2 a.m. Rainfall amounts between 0.25 and 0.5 inch. Lows in the lower 60s.

showers likely. Lows in the mid-60s. Chance of rain 70%. Wednesday, mostly sunny. Highs in the upper 70s. Wednesday night, mostly clear. Lows in the mid-50s. Thursday, sunny. Highs in the upper 70s. The 8 to 14 day outlook, from Friday, July 24th to Thursday, July 30th, calls for near normal temperatures and above normal precipitation. Normal high temperatures across central Pennsylvania during this period range from the upper 70s over the Allegheny Mountains to the mid-80s across the lower Susquehanna Valley. Normal lows range from the mid-50s over the Alleghenies to the mid-60s across the lower Susquehanna Valley. Air quality alert remains in effect today. The Pennsylvania Department of Environmental Protection has issued a code purple air quality alert for all of central Pennsylvania for today, Friday, July 17th. Wildfire smoke from northern Minnesota and south central Canada will continue to result in very unhealthy air quality. Everyone should limit outdoor strenuous activity and exercise due to poor air quality. 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Here are the 9 a.m. conditions in the Altoona area. In Altoona, haze was reported. The temperature was 67 degrees, the dew point 60, and the relative humidity 78%. The wind was calm. The pressure was 30.14 inches and steady. At State College, smoke was reported. The temperature was 68 degrees, the dew point 63, and the relative humidity 83%. The wind was calm. The pressure was 30.13 inches and rising. Now, a few other local conditions: Johnstown, haze 66, Dubois, fog 63, Latrobe, smoke 68, Pittsburgh smoke 68, Erie, haze 71, Bradford haze 66. To the south and east, York, haze 70, Selams Grove haze 69, Harrisburg smoke 75, Philadelphia smoke 79, Baltimore smoke 79, Washington D.C. smoke 79. Once again, in Altoona it was 67 degrees with haze. And at State College it was 68 degrees with smoke. This is NOAA Weather Radio, All Hazards Station WNG 589. 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Here's the hazardous weather outlook for the following counties: Bedford, Blair, Cambria, and Huntingdon. For today and tonight, the probability for widespread hazardous weather is low. And now the extended outlook for the period Saturday through Thursday. Severe thunderstorms with damaging winds 60 miles per hour or greater and large hail exceeding 1 inch in diameter are possible Saturday afternoon and tonight. An isolated, weak, short-lived tornado is also possible. Some of the storms may also produce very heavy rain and may lead to flash flooding. The Altoona Climate Summary for yesterday, July 16, 2026. Yesterday's high temperature of 87 degrees occurred at 3:45 p.m. This high was 4 degrees above the normal high of 83. Yesterday's low temperature of 63 degrees occurred at 11:59 p.m. This low was 1 degree above the normal low of 62. No precipitation fell yesterday, which leaves the monthly total at 4.27 inches. This is 2.51 inches above the normal amount of 1.76 inches for July. The total precipitation for the season since June 1st still stands at 7.91 inches, which is 2.73 inches above normal. The total precipitation for the year is still 21.51 inches, which is 2.14 inches above normal. There were no heating degree days yesterday, which is normal. This leaves the monthly total at 0, which is normal. The yearly total since July 1st is 0, which is normal. There were 10 cooling degree days yesterday, which is 2 above normal. This brings the monthly total to 181, which is 58 above normal. The yearly total since January 1st is 393, which is 73 above normal. Yesterday the average wind speed was 6 miles per hour. The normal high temperature for today is 83 degrees, and the normal low is 62.

The record high for today is 96, which occurred in 1969, and the record low is 50, which occurred in 1954. Sunrise today is at 5:58 a.m. and sunset is at 8:41 p.m. Wildfire smoke will continue to bring hazy skies and degraded air quality across much of Pennsylvania today. The smoke could be a little less thick across the northeastern counties today versus the rest of the state. All of Pennsylvania is under a code purple air quality alert due to the very unhealthy air quality. Outside of the smoke reducing the visibility, the sky should be only partly cloudy. High temperatures will be mainly in the 80s for most areas. The smoke will settle back over the entire state tonight, but probably lift north and east through the day on Saturday. Lows tonight will be in the 60s. Unsettled weather is expected on Saturday as a warm front pushes into the state and will be followed very soon after by a strong cold front. This will cause widespread showers and thunderstorms, some of which will be capable of producing gusty winds and heavy rain. Highs on Saturday will be in the upper 70s to mid 80s. Sunday will be quiet as far as weather goes, but smoke will probably slide back in from the west. Highs will be in the mid 70s to mid 80s. Here is the latest National Weather Service forecast for Blair and Bedford counties, including the city of Altoona. Rest of today, mostly sunny. Smoke. Highs in the mid 80s. Light and variable winds becoming northwest around 5 miles an hour this afternoon. Tonight, mostly cloudy through 2 a.m., then a slight chance of showers between 2 a.m. and 4 a.m. Mostly cloudy with a chance of showers and a slight chance of thunderstorms after 4 a.m. Smoke through 4 a.m. Areas of smoke after 4 a.m. Rainfall amounts less than a tenth of an inch. Lows in the mid-60s. Northwest winds around 5 miles an hour, becoming south after midnight. Chance of rain 30%. Saturday, areas of smoke before 8 a.m. Smoke between 8 a.m. and 10 a.m., then patchy smoke between 10 a.m. and noon. A slight chance of thunderstorms in the morning. Showers. A chance of thunderstorms in the afternoon. Some thunderstorms may produce gusty winds after 2 p.m. Rainfall amounts between a tenth and a quarter of an inch. Highs in the lower 80s. Southwest winds 10 to 15 miles an hour with gusts up to 30 miles an hour. Chance of rain near 100%. Saturday night, mostly cloudy. A chance of thunderstorms through midnight. Showers. A slight chance of thunderstorms after midnight. Some thunderstorms may produce gusty winds through 10 p.m. Some thunderstorms may produce gusty winds between 10 p.m. and 2 a.m. Rainfall amounts between a tenth and a quarter of an inch. Lows in the mid-60s. West winds 10 to 15 miles an hour with gusts up to 30 miles an hour. Chance of rain 90%. Here is the latest National Weather Service forecast for Cambria County, including the city of Johnstown. Rest of today, mostly sunny. Smoke. Highs in the lower 80s. Light and variable winds becoming northwest around 5 miles an hour this afternoon. Tonight, mostly cloudy through 4 a.m., then a slight chance of showers and thunderstorms after 4 a.m. Smoke through 4 a.m., then areas of smoke after 4 a.m. Rainfall amounts less than a tenth of an inch. Lows in the mid-60s. West winds around 5 miles an hour, becoming south after midnight. Chance of rain 20%. Saturday, patchy smoke before 8 a.m. Areas of smoke between 8 a.m. and 10 a.m. A slight chance of thunderstorms in the morning. Showers. A slight chance of thunderstorms in the afternoon. Some thunderstorms may produce gusty winds after 2 p.m. Rainfall amounts between a quarter and a half inch. Highs in the upper 70s. Southwest winds 10 to 15 miles an hour with gusts up to 30 miles an hour. Chance of rain 90%. Saturday night, a chance of thunderstorms through midnight. Showers. A slight chance of thunderstorms after midnight. Some thunderstorms may produce gusty winds through 10 p.m. Some thunderstorms may produce gusty winds between 10 p.m. and 2 a.m. Rainfall amounts between a quarter and a half inch. Lows in the lower 60s. West winds 10 to 15 miles an hour with gusts up to 30 miles an hour. Chance of rain near 100%.
and now the extended forecast for South Central Pennsylvania. Sunday, sunny. Highs around 80. Sunday night, mostly clear. Lows in the upper 50s. Monday, mostly sunny. Highs in the lower 80s. Monday night, mostly cloudy. Lows in the mid 60s. Tuesday, partly sunny with a chance of thunderstorms and a slight chance of showers. Highs in the mid 80s. Chance of rain 50%. Tuesday night, showers likely. Lows in the mid 60s. Chance of rain 70%. Wednesday, mostly sunny. Highs in the upper 70s. Wednesday night, mostly clear. Lows in the mid 50s. Thursday, sunny. Highs in the upper 70s. The 8 to 14 day outlook, from Friday, July 24th to Thursday, July 30th, calls for near normal temperatures and above normal precipitation. Normal high temperatures across central Pennsylvania during this period range from the upper 70s over the Allegheny Mountains to the mid 80s across the lower Susquehanna Valley. Normal lows range from the mid 50s over the Alleghenies to the mid 60s across the lower Susquehanna Valley. Air quality alert remains in effect today. The Pennsylvania Department of Environmental Protection has issued a code purple air quality alert for all of central Pennsylvania for today, Friday, July 17th. Wildfire smoke from northern Minnesota and south central Canada will continue to result in very unhealthy air quality. Everyone should limit outdoor strenuous activity and exercise due to poor air quality. 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Here are the 9 a.m. conditions in the Altoona area. In Altoona, haze was reported. The temperature was 67 degrees, the dew point 60, and the relative humidity 78%. The wind was calm. The pressure was 30.14 inches and steady. At State College, smoke was reported. The temperature was 68 degrees, the dew point 63, and the relative humidity 83%. The wind was calm. The pressure was 30.13 inches and rising. Now, a few other local conditions: Johnstown, haze 66, Dubois, fog 63, Latrobe, smoke 68, Pittsburgh smoke 68, Erie, haze 71, Bradford haze 66. To the south and east, York, haze 70, Selins Grove haze 69, Harrisburg smoke 75, Philadelphia smoke 79, Baltimore smoke 79, Washington D.C. smoke 79. Once again, in Altoona it was 67 degrees with haze. And at State College it was 68 degrees with smoke. This is NOAA Weather Radio, All Hazards Station WNG589. 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Here's the hazardous weather outlook for the following counties: Bedford, Blair, Cambria, and Huntingdon. For today and tonight, the probability for widespread hazardous weather is low. And now the extended outlook for the period Saturday through Thursday. Severe thunderstorms with damaging winds 60 miles per hour or greater and large hail exceeding 1 inch in diameter are possible Saturday afternoon and tonight. An isolated, weak, short-lived tornado is also possible. Some of the storms may also produce very heavy rain and may lead to flash flooding. The Altoona climate summary for yesterday, July 16, 2026. Yesterday's high temperature of 87 degrees occurred at 3:45 p.m. This high was 4 degrees above the normal high of 83. Yesterday's low temperature of 63 degrees occurred at 11:59 p.m. This low was 1 degree above the normal low of 62. No precipitation fell yesterday, which leaves the monthly total at 4.27 inches. This is 2.51 inches above the normal amount of 1.76 inches for July. The total precipitation for the season since June 1st still stands at 7.91 inches, which is 2.73 inches above normal. The total precipitation for the year is still 21.51 inches, which is 2.14 inches above normal. There were no heating degree days yesterday, which is normal.
This leaves the monthly total at zero, which is normal. The yearly total since July 1st is zero, which is normal. There were 10 cooling degree days yesterday, which is 2 above normal. This brings the monthly total to 181, which is 58 above normal. The yearly total since January 1st is 393, which is 73 above normal. Yesterday the average wind speed was 6 miles per hour. The normal high temperature for today is 83 degrees, and the normal low is 62. The record high for today is 96, which occurred in 1969, and the record low is 50, which occurred in 1954. Sunrise today is at 5:58 a.m. and sunset is at 8:41 p.m. Wildfire smoke will continue to bring hazy skies and degraded air quality across much of Pennsylvania today. The smoke could be a little less thick across the northeastern counties today versus the rest of the state. All of Pennsylvania is under a code purple air quality alert due to the very unhealthy air quality. Outside of the smoke reducing the visibility, the sky should be only partly cloudy. High temperatures will be mainly in the 80s for most areas. The smoke will settle back over the entire state tonight, but probably lift north and east through the day on Saturday. Lows tonight will be in the 60s. Unsettled weather is expected on Saturday as a warm front pushes into the state and will be followed very soon after by a strong cold front. This will cause widespread showers and thunderstorms, some of which will be capable of producing gusty winds and heavy rain. Highs on Saturday will be in the upper 70s to mid 80s. Sunday will be quiet as far as weather goes, but smoke will probably slide back in from the west. Highs will be in the mid 70s to mid 80s. Here is the latest National Weather Service forecast for Blair and Bedford counties, including the city of Altoona. Rest of today, mostly sunny. Smoke. Highs in the mid 80s. Light and variable winds becoming northwest around 5 miles an hour this afternoon. Tonight, mostly cloudy through 2 a.m., then a slight chance of showers between 2 a.m. and 4 a.m. Mostly cloudy with a chance of showers and a slight chance of thunderstorms after 4 a.m. Smoke through 4 a.m. Areas of smoke after 4 a.m. Rainfall amounts less than a tenth of an inch. Lows in the mid-60s. Northwest winds around 5 miles an hour, becoming south after midnight. Chance of rain 30%. Saturday, areas of smoke before 8 a.m. Smoke between 8 a.m. and 10 a.m., then patchy smoke between 10 a.m. and noon. A slight chance of thunderstorms in the morning. Showers. A chance of thunderstorms in the afternoon. Some thunderstorms may produce gusty winds after 2 p.m. Rainfall amounts between a tenth and a quarter of an inch. Highs in the lower 80s. Southwest winds 10 to 15 miles an hour with gusts up to 30 miles an hour. Chance of rain near 100%. Saturday night, mostly cloudy. A chance of thunderstorms through midnight. Showers. A slight chance of thunderstorms after midnight. Some thunderstorms may produce gusty winds through 10 p.m. Some thunderstorms may produce gusty winds between 10 p.m. and 2 a.m. Rainfall amounts between a tenth and a quarter of an inch. Lows in the mid-60s. West winds 10 to 15 miles an hour with gusts up to 30 miles an hour. Chance of rain 90%. Here is the latest National Weather Service forecast for Cambria County, including the city of Johnstown. Rest of today, mostly sunny. Smoke. Highs in the lower 80s. Light and variable winds becoming northwest around 5 miles an hour this afternoon. Tonight, mostly cloudy through 4 a.m., then a slight chance of showers and thunderstorms after 4 a.m. Smoke through 4 a.m., then areas of smoke after 4 a.m. Rainfall amounts less than a tenth of an inch. Lows in the mid-60s. West winds around 5 miles an hour, becoming south after midnight. Chance of rain 20%. Saturday, patchy smoke before 8 a.m. Areas of smoke between 8 a.m. and 10 a.m. A slight chance of thunderstorms in the morning. Showers. A slight chance of thunderstorms in the afternoon. Some thunderstorms may produce gusty winds after 2 p.m. Rainfall amounts between a quarter and a half inch. Highs in the upper 70s. Southwest winds 10 to 15 miles an hour with gusts up to 30 miles an hour.
chance of rain 90%. Saturday night, a chance of thunderstorms through midnight. Showers. A slight chance of thunderstorms after midnight. Some thunderstorms may produce gusty winds through 10 p.m. Some thunderstorms may produce gusty winds between 10 p.m. and 2 a.m. Rainfall amounts between a quarter and a half inch. Lows in the lower 60s. West winds 10 to 15 miles an hour with gusts up to 30 miles an hour. Chance of rain near 100%. And now the extended forecast for South Central Pennsylvania. Sunday, sunny. Highs around 80. Sunday night, mostly clear. Lows in the upper 50s. Monday, mostly sunny. Highs in the lower 80s. Monday night, mostly cloudy. Lows in the mid 60s. Tuesday, partly sunny with a chance of thunderstorms and a slight chance of showers. Highs in the mid 80s. Chance of rain 50%. Tuesday night, showers likely. Lows in the mid 60s. Chance of rain 70%. Wednesday, mostly sunny. Highs in the upper 70s. Wednesday night, mostly clear. Lows in the mid 50s. Thursday, sunny. Highs in the upper 70s. The 8 to 14 day outlook, from Friday, July 24th to Thursday, July 30th, calls for near normal temperatures and above normal precipitation. Normal high temperatures across central Pennsylvania during this period range from the upper 70s over the Allegheny Mountains to the mid 80s across the lower Susquehanna Valley. Normal lows range from the mid 50s over the Alleghenies to the mid 60s across the lower Susquehanna Valley. Air quality alert remains in effect today. The Pennsylvania Department of Environmental Protection has issued a code purple air quality alert for all of central Pennsylvania for today, Friday, July 17th. Wildfire smoke from northern Minnesota and south central Canada will continue to result in very unhealthy air quality. 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Here are the 10 a.m. conditions in the Altoona area. In Altoona, haze was reported. The temperature was 69 degrees, the dew point 59, and the relative humidity 70%. The wind was calm. The pressure was 30.15 inches and rising. At State College, smoke was reported, reducing the visibility to 1 mile. The temperature was 70 degrees, the dew point 63, and the relative humidity 78%. The wind was calm. The pressure was 30.14 inches and rising. Now, a few other local conditions: Johnstown, haze 66, Dubois, haze 68, Latrobe, smoke 70, Pittsburgh smoke 71, Erie, haze 75, Bradford haze 69. To the south and east, York, haze 74, Sealands Grove haze 75, Harrisburg smoke 76, Philadelphia smoke 80, Baltimore smoke 81, Washington D.C. smoke 82. Once again, in Altoona it was 69 degrees with haze. And at State College it was 70 degrees with smoke. 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Here's the hazardous weather outlook for the following counties: Bedford, Blair, Cambria, and Huntingdon. For today and tonight, the probability for widespread hazardous weather is low. And now the extended outlook for the period Saturday through Thursday. Severe thunderstorms with damaging winds 60 miles per hour or greater and large hail exceeding 1 inch in diameter are possible Saturday afternoon and tonight. An isolated, weak, short-lived tornado is also possible. Some of the storms may also produce very heavy rain and may lead to flash flooding. The Altoona Climate Summary for yesterday, July 16, 2026. Yesterday's high temperature of 87 degrees occurred at 3:45 p.m. This high was 4 degrees above the normal high of 83. Yesterday's low temperature of 63 degrees occurred at 11:59 p.m.
This low was 1 degree above the normal low of 62. No precipitation fell yesterday, which leaves the monthly total at 4.27 inches. This is 2.51 inches above the normal amount of 1.76 inches for July. The total precipitation for the season since June 1st still stands at 7.91 inches, which is 2.73 inches above normal. The total precipitation for the year is still 21.51 inches, which is 2.14 inches above normal. There were no heating degree days yesterday, which is normal. This leaves the monthly total at 0, which is normal. The yearly total since July 1st is 0, which is normal. There were 10 cooling degree days yesterday, which is 2 above normal. This brings the monthly total to 181, which is 58 above normal. The yearly total since January 1st is 393, which is 73 above normal. Yesterday the average wind speed was 6 miles per hour. The normal high temperature for today is 83 degrees, and the normal low is 62. The record high for today is 96, which occurred in 1969, and the record low is 50, which occurred in 1954. Sunrise today is at 5:58 a.m. and sunset is at 8:41 p.m. Wildfire smoke will continue to bring hazy skies and degraded air quality across much of Pennsylvania today. The smoke could be a little less thick across the northeastern counties today versus the rest of the state. All of Pennsylvania is under a code purple air quality alert due to the very unhealthy air quality. Outside of the smoke reducing the visibility, the sky should be only partly cloudy. High temperatures will be mainly in the 80s for most areas. The smoke will settle back over the entire state tonight, but probably lift north and east through the day on Saturday. Lows tonight will be in the 60s. Unsettled weather is expected on Saturday as a warm front pushes into the state and will be followed very soon after by a strong cold front. This will cause widespread showers and thunderstorms, some of which will be capable of producing gusty winds and heavy rain. Highs on Saturday will be in the upper 70s to mid 80s. Sunday will be quiet as far as weather goes, but smoke will probably slide back in from the west. Highs will be in the mid 70s to mid 80s. Here is the latest National Weather Service forecast for Blair and Bedford counties, including the city of Altoona. Rest of today, mostly sunny. Smoke. Highs in the mid-80s. Light and variable winds becoming northwest around 5 miles an hour this afternoon. Tonight, mostly cloudy through 2 a.m., then a slight chance of showers between 2 a.m. and 4 a.m. Mostly cloudy with a chance of showers and a slight chance of thunderstorms after 4 a.m. Smoke through 4 a.m. Areas of smoke after 4 a.m. Rainfall amounts less than a tenth of an inch. Lows in the mid-60s. Northwest winds around 5 miles an hour, becoming south after midnight. Chance of rain 30%. Saturday, areas of smoke before 8 a.m. Smoke between 8 a.m. and 10 a.m., then patchy smoke between 10 a.m. and noon. A slight chance of thunderstorms in the morning. Showers. A chance of thunderstorms in the afternoon. Some thunderstorms may produce gusty winds after 2 p.m. Rainfall amounts between a tenth and a quarter of an inch. Highs in the lower 80s. Southwest winds 10 to 15 miles an hour with gusts up to 30 miles an hour. Chance of rain near 100%. Saturday night, mostly cloudy. A chance of thunderstorms through midnight. Showers. A slight chance of thunderstorms after midnight. Some thunderstorms may produce gusty winds through 10 p.m. Some thunderstorms may produce gusty winds between 10 p.m. and 2 a.m. Rainfall amounts between a tenth and a quarter of an inch. Lows in the mid-60s. West winds 10 to 15 miles an hour with gusts up to 30 miles an hour. Chance of rain 90%. Here is the latest National Weather Service forecast for Cambria County, including the city of Johnstown. Rest of today, mostly sunny. Smoke. Highs in the lower 80s. Light and variable winds becoming northwest around 5 miles an hour this afternoon. Tonight, mostly cloudy through 4 a.m., then a slight chance of showers and thunderstorms after 4 a.m. Smoke through 4 a.m., then areas of smoke after 4 a.m. Rainfall amounts less than a tenth of an inch. Lows in the mid-60s.
Southwest winds around 5 miles an hour, becoming south after midnight. Chance of rain 20%. Saturday, patchy smoke before 8 a.m. Areas of smoke between 8 a.m. and 10 a.m. A slight chance of thunderstorms in the morning. Showers. A slight chance of thunderstorms in the afternoon. Some thunderstorms may produce gusty winds after 2 p.m. Rainfall amounts between a quarter and a half inch. Highs in the upper 70s. Southwest winds 10 to 15 miles an hour with gusts up to 30 miles an hour. Chance of rain 90%. Saturday night, a chance of thunderstorms through midnight. Showers. A slight chance of thunderstorms after midnight. Some thunderstorms may produce gusty winds through 10 p.m. Some thunderstorms may produce gusty winds between 10 p.m. and 2 a.m. Rainfall amounts between a quarter and a half inch. Lows in the lower 60s. West winds 10 to 15 miles an hour with gusts up to 30 miles an hour. Chance of rain near 100%. And now the extended forecast for South Central Pennsylvania. Sunday, sunny. Highs around 80. Sunday night, mostly clear. Lows in the upper 50s. Monday, mostly sunny. Highs in the lower 80s. Monday night, mostly cloudy. Lows in the mid 60s. Tuesday, partly sunny with a chance of thunderstorms and a slight chance of showers. Highs in the mid 80s. Chance of rain 50%. Tuesday night, showers likely. Lows in the mid 60s. Chance of rain 70%. Wednesday, mostly sunny. Highs in the upper 70s. Wednesday night, mostly clear. Lows in the mid 50s. Thursday, sunny. Highs in the upper 70s. The 8 to 14 day outlook, from Friday, July 24th to Thursday, July 30th, calls for near normal temperatures and above normal precipitation. Normal high temperatures across central Pennsylvania during this period range from the upper 70s over the Allegheny Mountains to the mid 80s across the lower Susquehanna Valley. Normal lows range from the mid 50s over the Alleghenies to the mid 60s across the lower Susquehanna Valley. Air quality alert remains in effect today. The Pennsylvania Department of Environmental Protection has issued a code purple air quality alert for all of central Pennsylvania for today, Friday, July 17th. Wildfire smoke from northern Minnesota and south central Canada will continue to result in very unhealthy air quality. 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Here are the 10 a.m. conditions in the Altoona area. In Altoona, haze was reported. The temperature was 69 degrees, the dew point 59, and the relative humidity 70%. The wind was calm. The pressure was 30.15 inches and rising. At State College, smoke was reported, reducing the visibility to 1 mile. The temperature was 70 degrees, the dew point 63, and the relative humidity 78%. The wind was calm. The pressure was 30.14 inches and rising. Now, a few other local conditions: Johnstown, K66, Dubois, K68, Latrobe, smoke 70, Pittsburgh smoke 71, Erie, K75, Bradford K69. To the south and east, York, K74, Selams Grove K75, Harrisburg smoke 76, Philadelphia smoke 80, Baltimore smoke 81, Washington D.C. smoke 82. Once again, in Altoona it was 69 degrees with haze. And at State College it was 70 degrees with smoke. This is NOAA Weather Radio, All Hazards Station WNG589. 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Here's the hazardous weather outlook for the following counties: Bedford, Blair, Cambria, and Huntingdon. For today and tonight, the probability for widespread hazardous weather is low. And now the extended outlook for the period Saturday through Thursday.
severe thunderstorms with damaging winds 60 miles per hour or greater and large hail exceeding 1 inch in diameter are possible Saturday afternoon and night. An isolated, weak, short-lived tornado is also possible. Some of the storms may also produce very heavy rain and may lead to flash flooding. The Altoona Climate Summary for yesterday, July 16, 2026. Yesterday's high temperature of 87 degrees occurred at 3:45 p.m. This high was 4 degrees above the normal high of 83. Yesterday's low temperature of 63 degrees occurred at 11:59 p.m. This low was 1 degree above the normal low of 62. No precipitation fell yesterday, which leaves the monthly total at 4.27 inches. This is 2.51 inches above the normal amount of 1.76 inches for July. The total precipitation for the season since June 1 still stands at 7.91 inches, which is 2.73 inches above normal. The total precipitation for the year is still 21.51 inches, which is 2.14 inches above normal. There were no heating degree days yesterday, which is normal. This leaves the monthly total at 0, which is normal. The yearly total since July 1 is 0, which is normal. There were 10 cooling degree days yesterday, which is 2 above normal. This brings the monthly total to 181, which is 58 above normal. The yearly total since January 1 is 393, which is 73 above normal. Yesterday the average wind speed was 6 miles per hour. The normal high temperature for today is 83 degrees, and the normal low is 62. The record high for today is 96, which occurred in 1969, and the record low is 50, which occurred in 1954. Sunrise today is at 5:58 a.m. and sunset is at 8:41 p.m. Wildfire smoke will continue to bring hazy skies and degraded air quality across much of Pennsylvania today. The smoke could be a little less thick across the northeastern counties today versus the rest of the state. All of Pennsylvania is under a code purple air quality alert due to the very unhealthy air quality. Outside of the smoke reducing the visibility, the sky should be only partly cloudy. High temperatures will be mainly in the 80s for most areas. The smoke will settle back over the entire state tonight, but probably lift north and east through the day on Saturday. Lows tonight will be in the 60s. Unsettled weather is expected on Saturday as a warm front pushes into the state and will be followed very soon after by a strong cold front. This will cause widespread showers and thunderstorms, some of which will be capable of producing gusty winds and heavy rain. Highs on Saturday will be in the upper 70s to mid 80s. Sunday will be quiet as far as weather goes, but smoke will probably slide back in from the west. Highs will be in the mid 70s to mid 80s. Here is the latest National Weather Service forecast for Blair and Bedford counties, including the city of Altoona. Rest of today, mostly sunny. Smoke. Highs in the mid-80s. Light and variable winds becoming northwest around 5 miles an hour this afternoon. Tonight, mostly cloudy through 2 a.m., then a slight chance of showers between 2 a.m. and 4 a.m. Mostly cloudy with a chance of showers and a slight chance of thunderstorms after 4 a.m. Smoke through 4 a.m. Areas of smoke after 4 a.m. Rainfall amounts less than a tenth of an inch. Lows in the mid-60s. Northwest winds around 5 miles an hour, becoming south after midnight. Chance of rain 30%. Saturday, areas of smoke before 8 a.m. Smoke between 8 a.m. and 10 a.m., then patchy smoke between 10 a.m. and noon. A slight chance of thunderstorms in the morning. Showers. A chance of thunderstorms in the afternoon. Some thunderstorms may produce gusty winds after 2 p.m. Rainfall amounts between a tenth and a quarter of an inch. Highs in the lower 80s. Southwest winds 10 to 15 miles an hour with gusts up to 30 miles an hour. Chance of rain near 100%. Saturday night, mostly cloudy. A chance of thunderstorms through midnight. Showers. A slight chance of thunderstorms after midnight. Some thunderstorms may produce gusty winds through 10 p.m. Some thunderstorms may produce gusty winds between 10 p.m. and 2 a.m. Rainfall amounts between a tenth and a quarter of an inch. Lows in the mid-60s. West winds 10 to 15 miles an hour with gusts up to 30 miles an hour.
chance of rain 90%. Here is the latest National Weather Service forecast for Cambria County, including the city of Johnstown. Rest of today, mostly sunny. Smoke. Highs in the lower 80s. Light and variable winds becoming northwest around 5 miles an hour this afternoon. Tonight, mostly cloudy through 4 a.m., then a slight chance of showers and thunderstorms after 4 a.m. Smoke through 4 a.m., then areas of smoke after 4 a.m. Rainfall amounts less than a tenth of an inch. Lows in the mid-60s. West winds around 5 miles an hour, becoming south after midnight. Chance of rain 20%. Saturday, patchy smoke before 8 a.m. Areas of smoke between 8 a.m. and 10 a.m. A slight chance of thunderstorms in the morning. Showers. A slight chance of thunderstorms in the afternoon. Some thunderstorms may produce gusty winds after 2 p.m. Rainfall amounts between a quarter and a half inch. Highs in the upper 70s. Southwest winds 10 to 15 miles an hour with gusts up to 30 miles an hour. Chance of rain 90%. Saturday night, a chance of thunderstorms through midnight. Showers. A slight chance of thunderstorms after midnight. Some thunderstorms may produce gusty winds through 10 p.m. Some thunderstorms may produce gusty winds between 10 p.m. and 2 a.m. Rainfall amounts between a quarter and a half inch. Lows in the lower 60s. West winds 10 to 15 miles an hour with gusts up to 30 miles an hour. Chance of rain near 100%. And now the extended forecast for South Central Pennsylvania. Sunday, sunny. Highs around 80. Sunday night, mostly clear. Lows in the upper 50s. Monday, mostly sunny. Highs in the lower 80s. Monday night, mostly cloudy. Lows in the mid-60s. Tuesday, partly sunny with a chance of thunderstorms and a slight chance of showers. Highs in the mid-80s. Chance of rain 50%. Tuesday night, showers likely. Lows in the mid-60s. Chance of rain 70%. Wednesday, mostly sunny. Highs in the upper 70s. Wednesday night, mostly clear. Lows in the mid-50s. Thursday, sunny. Highs in the upper 70s. 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Broadcasts originate from the National Weather Service in State College and are transmitted from the tower facilities provided by the Blair County Emergency Management Agency in Frankstown on a frequency of 162.425 MHz. We are located at Innovation Park in State College. 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Properly set weather radios with the alarm device will alert you when severe weather warnings or watches are issued. Programming on this station will be temporarily changed during severe weather to bring you the latest information. Warnings and safety information from the National Weather Service may someday save your life or protect your property. The 8 to 14 day outlook from Friday, July 24th to Thursday, July 30th calls for near normal temperatures and above normal precipitation. Normal high temperatures across central Pennsylvania during this period range from the upper 70s over the Allegheny Mountains to the mid-80s across the lower Susquehanna Valley. Normal lows range from the mid-50s over the Alleghenies to the mid-60s across the lower Susquehanna Valley. Air quality alert remains in effect today. The Pennsylvania Department of Environmental Protection has issued a code purple air quality alert for all of central Pennsylvania for today, Friday, July 17th. Wildfire smoke from northern Minnesota and south central Canada will continue to result in very unhealthy air quality. Everyone should limit outdoor strenuous activity and exercise due to poor air quality. 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Here are the 10 a.m. conditions in the Altoona area. In Altoona, haze was reported. The temperature was 69 degrees, the dew point 59, and the relative humidity 70%. The wind was calm. The pressure was 30.15 inches and rising.
at State College, smoke was reported, reducing the visibility to 1 mile. The temperature was 70 degrees, the dew point 63, and the relative humidity 78%. The wind was calm. The pressure was 30.14 inches and rising. Now, a few other local conditions: Johnstown, K66, Du Bois, K68, La Trobe, smoke 70, Pittsburgh smoke 71, Erie, K75, Bradford K69. To the south and east, York, K74, Selams Grove K75, Harrisburg smoke 76, Philadelphia smoke 80, Baltimore smoke 81, Washington D.C. smoke 82. Once again, in Altoona it was 69 degrees with haze. And at State College it was 70 degrees with smoke. This is NOAA Weather Radio, All Hazards Station WNG589. 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Here's the hazardous weather outlook for the following counties: Bedford, Blair, Cambria, and Huntingdon. For today and tonight, the probability for widespread hazardous weather is low. And now the extended outlook for the period Saturday through Thursday. Severe thunderstorms with damaging winds 60 miles per hour or greater and large hail exceeding 1 inch in diameter are possible Saturday afternoon and tonight. An isolated, weak, short-lived tornado is also possible. Some of the storms may also produce very heavy rain and may lead to flash flooding. The Altoona Climate Summary for yesterday, July 16, 2026. Yesterday's high temperature of 87 degrees occurred at 3:45 p.m. This high was 4 degrees above the normal high of 83. Yesterday's low temperature of 63 degrees occurred at 11:59 p.m. This low was 1 degree above the normal low of 62. No precipitation fell yesterday, which leaves the monthly total at 4.27 inches. This is 2.51 inches above the normal amount of 1.76 inches for July. The total precipitation for the season since June 1st still stands at 7.91 inches, which is 2.73 inches above normal. The total precipitation for the year is still 21.51 inches, which is 2.14 inches above normal. There were no heating degree days yesterday, which is normal. This leaves the monthly total at 0, which is normal. The yearly total since July 1st is 0, which is normal. There were 10 cooling degree days yesterday, which is 2 above normal. This brings the monthly total to 181, which is 58 above normal. The yearly total since January 1st is 393, which is 73 above normal. Yesterday the average wind speed was 6 miles per hour. The normal high temperature for today is 83 degrees, and the normal low is 62. The record high for today is 96, which occurred in 1969, and the record low is 50, which occurred in 1954. Sunrise today is at 5:58 a.m. and sunset is at 8:41 p.m. Wildfire smoke will continue to bring hazy skies and degraded air quality across much of Pennsylvania today. The smoke could be a little less thick across the northeastern counties today versus the rest of the state. All of Pennsylvania is under a code purple air quality alert due to the very unhealthy air quality. Outside of the smoke reducing the visibility, the sky should be only partly cloudy. High temperatures will be mainly in the 80s for most areas. The smoke will settle back over the entire state tonight, but probably lift north and east through the day on Saturday. Lows tonight will be in the 60s. Unsettled weather is expected on Saturday as a warm front pushes into the state and will be followed very soon after by a strong cold front. This will cause widespread showers and thunderstorms, some of which will be capable of producing gusty winds and heavy rain. Highs on Saturday will be in the upper 70s to mid 80s. Sunday will be quiet as far as weather goes, but smoke will probably slide back in from the west. Highs will be in the mid 70s to mid 80s. Here is the latest National Weather Service forecast for Blair and Bedford counties, including the city of Altoona. Rest of today, mostly sunny. Smoke. Highs in the mid-80s. Light and variable winds becoming northwest around 5 miles an hour this afternoon. Tonight, mostly cloudy through 2 a.m., then a slight chance of showers between 2 a.m. and 4 a.m. Mostly cloudy with a chance of showers and a slight chance of thunderstorms after 4 a.m. Smoke through 4 a.m.
areas of smoke after 4 a.m. Rainfall amounts less than a tenth of an inch. Lows in the mid-60s. Northwest winds around 5 miles an hour, becoming south after midnight. Chance of rain 30%. Saturday, areas of smoke before 8 a.m. Smoke between 8 a.m. and 10 a.m., then patchy smoke between 10 a.m. and noon. A slight chance of thunderstorms in the morning. Showers. A chance of thunderstorms in the afternoon. Some thunderstorms may produce gusty winds after 2 p.m. Rainfall amounts between a tenth and a quarter of an inch. Highs in the lower 80s. Southwest winds 10 to 15 miles an hour with gusts up to 30 miles an hour. Chance of rain near 100%. Saturday night, mostly cloudy. A chance of thunderstorms through midnight. Showers. A slight chance of thunderstorms after midnight. Some thunderstorms may produce gusty winds through 10 p.m. Some thunderstorms may produce gusty winds between 10 p.m. and 2 a.m. Rainfall amounts between a tenth and a quarter of an inch. Lows in the mid-60s. West winds 10 to 15 miles an hour with gusts up to 30 miles an hour. Chance of rain 90%. Here is the latest National Weather Service forecast for Cambria County, including the city of Johnstown. Rest of today, mostly sunny. Smoke. Highs in the lower 80s. Light and variable winds becoming northwest around 5 miles an hour this afternoon. Tonight, mostly cloudy through 4 a.m., then a slight chance of showers and thunderstorms after 4 a.m. Smoke through 4 a.m., then areas of smoke after 4 a.m. Rainfall amounts less than a tenth of an inch. Lows in the mid-60s. West winds around 5 miles an hour, becoming south after midnight. Chance of rain 20%. Saturday, patchy smoke before 8 a.m. Areas of smoke between 8 a.m. and 10 a.m. A slight chance of thunderstorms in the morning. Showers. A slight chance of thunderstorms in the afternoon. Some thunderstorms may produce gusty winds after 2 p.m. Rainfall amounts between a quarter and a half inch. Highs in the upper 70s. Southwest winds 10 to 15 miles an hour with gusts up to 30 miles an hour. Chance of rain 90%. Saturday night, a chance of thunderstorms through midnight. Showers. A slight chance of thunderstorms after midnight. Some thunderstorms may produce gusty winds through 10 p.m. Some thunderstorms may produce gusty winds between 10 p.m. and 2 a.m. Rainfall amounts between a quarter and a half inch. Lows in the lower 60s. West winds 10 to 15 miles an hour with gusts up to 30 miles an hour. Chance of rain near 100%. And now the extended forecast for South Central Pennsylvania. Sunday, sunny. Highs around 80. Sunday night, mostly clear. Lows in the upper 50s. Monday, mostly sunny. Highs in the lower 80s. Monday night, mostly cloudy. Lows in the mid-60s. Tuesday, partly sunny with a chance of thunderstorms and a slight chance of showers. Highs in the mid-80s. Chance of rain 50%. Tuesday night, showers likely. Lows in the mid-60s. Chance of rain 70%. Wednesday, mostly sunny. Highs in the upper 70s. Wednesday night, mostly clear. Lows in the mid-50s. Thursday, sunny. Highs in the upper 70s. Here is the latest National Weather Service forecast for Blair and Bedford counties, including the city of Altoona. Rest of today, partly sunny. Smoke. Highs in the mid-80s. Light and variable winds becoming northwest around 5 miles an hour this afternoon. Tonight, mostly cloudy. Smoke through 4 a.m. Areas of smoke after 4 a.m. A slight chance of showers between 2 a.m. and 4 a.m. A chance of showers and a slight chance of thunderstorms after 4 a.m. Rainfall amounts less than a tenth of an inch. Lows in the upper 60s. Northwest winds around 5 miles an hour, becoming south after midnight. Chance of rain 30%. Saturday, areas of smoke before 8 a.m. Smoke between 8 a.m. and 10 a.m., then patchy smoke between 10 a.m. and noon. A slight chance of thunderstorms in the morning. Showers.
a chance of thunderstorms in the afternoon. Some thunderstorms may be severe with damaging winds after 2 p.m. Locally heavy rainfall possible after 2 p.m. Rainfall amounts between a tenth and a quarter of an inch. Highs in the lower 80s. Southwest winds 10 to 15 miles an hour with gusts up to 30 miles an hour. Chance of rain near 100%. Saturday night, mostly cloudy. A chance of thunderstorms through midnight. Showers. A slight chance of thunderstorms after midnight. Some thunderstorms may be severe with damaging winds through 10 p.m. Some thunderstorms may produce gusty winds between 10 p.m. and 2 a.m. Locally heavy rainfall possible through midnight. Rainfall amounts between a tenth and a quarter of an inch. Lows in the mid-60s. West winds 10 to 15 miles an hour with gusts up to 30 miles an hour. Chance of rain 90%. Here is the latest National Weather Service forecast for Cambria County, including the city of Johnstown. Rest of today, partly sunny. Smoke. Highs in the lower 80s. Northwest winds around 5 miles an hour. Tonight, mostly cloudy. Smoke through 4 a.m., then areas of smoke after 4 a.m. A slight chance of showers and thunderstorms after 4 a.m. Rainfall amounts less than a tenth of an inch. Lows in the mid-60s. West winds around 5 miles an hour, becoming south after midnight. Chance of rain 20%. Saturday, patchy smoke before 8 a.m. Areas of smoke between 8 a.m. and 10 a.m. A slight chance of thunderstorms in the morning. Showers. A slight chance of thunderstorms in the afternoon. Some thunderstorms may be severe with damaging winds after 2 p.m. Locally heavy rainfall possible after 2 p.m. Rainfall amounts between a quarter and a half inch. Highs in the upper 70s. Southwest winds 10 to 15 miles an hour with gusts up to 30 miles an hour. Chance of rain 90%. Saturday night, a chance of thunderstorms through midnight. Showers. A slight chance of thunderstorms after midnight. Some thunderstorms may be severe with damaging winds through 10 p.m. Some thunderstorms may produce gusty winds between 10 p.m. and 2 a.m. Locally heavy rainfall possible through midnight. Rainfall amounts between a quarter and a half inch. Lows in the lower 60s. West winds 10 to 15 miles an hour with gusts up to 30 miles an hour. Chance of rain near 100%. And now the extended forecast for South Central Pennsylvania. Sunday, sunny. Highs around 80. Sunday night, mostly clear. Lows in the upper 50s. Monday, mostly sunny. Highs in the lower 80s. Monday night, mostly cloudy. Lows in the mid-60s. Tuesday, partly sunny with a chance of thunderstorms and a slight chance of showers. Highs in the mid-80s. Chance of rain 50%. Tuesday night, showers likely. Lows in the mid-60s. Chance of rain 70%. Wednesday, mostly sunny. Highs in the upper 70s. Wednesday night, mostly clear. Lows in the mid-50s. Thursday, sunny. Highs in the upper 70s. The 8 to 14 day outlook, from Friday, July 24th to Thursday, July 30th, calls for near normal temperatures and above normal precipitation. Normal high temperatures across central Pennsylvania during this period range from the upper 70s over the Allegheny Mountains to the mid-80s across the lower Susquehanna Valley. Normal lows range from the mid-50s over the Alleghenies to the mid-60s across the lower Susquehanna Valley. Air quality alert remains in effect today. The Pennsylvania Department of Environmental Protection has issued a code purple air quality alert for all of central Pennsylvania for today, Friday, July 17th. Wildfire smoke from northern Minnesota and south central Canada will continue to result in very unhealthy air quality. 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
Here are the 10 a.m. conditions in the Altoona area. In Altoona, haze was reported. The temperature was 69 degrees, the dew point 59, and the relative humidity 70%.

Bradford, Hayes 69. To the south and east, York, Hayes 74, Sealands Grove, Hayes 75, Harrisburg Smoke 76, Philadelphia Smoke 80, Baltimore Smoke 81, Washington D.C. Smoke 82. Once again, in Altoona it was 69 degrees with haze. And at State College it was 70 degrees with smoke. 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Here's the hazardous weather outlook for the following counties: Bedford, Blair, Cambria, and Huntingdon. For today and tonight, the probability for widespread hazardous weather is low. And now the extended outlook for the period Saturday through Thursday. Severe thunderstorms with damaging winds 60 miles per hour or greater and large hail exceeding 1 inch in diameter are possible Saturday afternoon and tonight. An isolated, weak, short-lived tornado is also possible. Some of the storms may also produce very heavy rain and may lead to flash flooding. Wildfire smoke will continue to bring hazy skies and degraded air quality across much of Pennsylvania today. The smoke could be a little less thick across the northeastern counties today versus the rest of the state. All of Pennsylvania is under a code purple air quality alert due to the very unhealthy air quality. Outside of the smoke reducing the visibility, the sky should be only partly cloudy. High temperatures will be mainly in the 80s for most areas. The smoke will settle back over the entire state tonight, but probably lift north and east through the day on Saturday. Lows tonight will be in the 60s. Unsettled weather is expected on Saturday as a warm front pushes into the state and will be followed very soon after by a strong cold front. This will cause widespread showers and thunderstorms, some of which will be capable of producing gusty winds and heavy rain. Highs on Saturday will be in the upper 70s to mid 80s. Sunday will be quiet as far as weather goes, but smoke will probably slide back in from the west. Highs will be in the mid 70s to mid 80s. Here is the latest National Weather Service forecast for Blair and Bedford counties, including the city of Altoona. Rest of today, partly sunny. Smoke. Highs in the mid 80s. Light and variable winds becoming northwest around 5 miles an hour this afternoon. Tonight, mostly cloudy. Smoke through 4 a.m. Areas of smoke after 4 a.m. A slight chance of showers between 2 a.m. and 4 a.m. A chance of showers and a slight chance of thunderstorms after 4 a.m. Rainfall amounts less than a tenth of an inch. Lows in the upper 60s. Northwest winds around 5 miles an hour, becoming south after midnight. Chance of rain 30%. Saturday, areas of smoke before 8 a.m. Smoke between 8 a.m. and 10 a.m., then patchy smoke between 10 a.m. and noon. A slight chance of thunderstorms in the morning. Showers, a chance of thunderstorms in the afternoon. Some thunderstorms may be severe with damaging winds after 2 p.m. Locally heavy rainfall possible after 2 p.m. Rainfall amounts between a tenth and a quarter of an inch. Highs in the lower 80s. Southwest winds 10 to 15 miles an hour with gusts up to 30 miles an hour. Chance of rain near 100%. Saturday night, mostly cloudy. A chance of thunderstorms through midnight. Showers. A slight chance of thunderstorms after midnight. Some thunderstorms may be severe with damaging winds through 10 p.m. Some thunderstorms may produce gusty winds between 10 p.m. and 2 a.m. Locally heavy rainfall possible through midnight. Rainfall amounts between a tenth and a quarter of an inch. Lows in the mid-60s. West winds 10 to 15 miles an hour with gusts up to 30 miles an hour. Chance of rain 90%. Here is the latest National Weather Service forecast for Cambria County, including the city of Johnstown. Rest of today, partly sunny. Smoke. Highs in the lower 80s. Northwest winds around 5 miles an hour. Tonight, mostly cloudy. Smoke through 4 a.m., then areas of smoke after 4 a.m. A slight chance of showers and thunderstorms after 4 a.m. Rainfall amounts less than a tenth of an inch. Lows in the mid-60s. West winds around 5 miles an hour, becoming south after midnight. Chance of rain 20%. Saturday, patchy smoke before 8 a.m. Areas of smoke between 8 a.m.

M. A slight chance of thunderstorms in the morning. Showers. A slight chance of thunderstorms in the afternoon. Some thunderstorms may be severe with damaging winds after 2 p.m. Locally heavy rainfall possible after 2 p.m. Rainfall amounts between a quarter and a half inch. Highs in the upper 70s. Southwest winds 10 to 15 miles an hour with gusts up to 30 miles an hour. Chance of rain 90%. Saturday night, a chance of thunderstorms through midnight. Showers. A slight chance of thunderstorms after midnight. Some thunderstorms may be severe with damaging winds through 10 p.m. Some thunderstorms may produce gusty winds between 10 p.m. and 2 a.m. Locally heavy rainfall possible through midnight. Rainfall amounts between a quarter and a half inch. Lows in the lower 60s. West winds 10 to 15 miles an hour with gusts up to 30 miles an hour. Chance of rain near 100%. And now the extended forecast for South Central Pennsylvania. Sunday, sunny. Highs around 80. Sunday night, mostly clear. Lows in the upper 50s. Monday, mostly sunny. Highs in the lower 80s. Monday night, mostly cloudy. Lows in the mid-60s. Tuesday, partly sunny with a chance of thunderstorms and a slight chance of showers. Highs in the mid-80s. Chance of rain 50%. Tuesday night, showers likely. Lows in the mid-60s. Chance of rain 70%. Wednesday, mostly sunny. Highs in the upper 70s. Wednesday night, mostly clear. Lows in the mid-50s. Thursday, sunny. Highs in the upper 70s. The 8 to 14 day outlook, from Friday, July 24th to Thursday, July 30th, calls for near normal temperatures and above normal precipitation. Normal high temperatures across central Pennsylvania during this period range from the upper 70s over the Allegheny Mountains to the mid-80s across the lower Susquehanna Valley. Normal lows range from the mid-50s over the Alleghenies to the mid-60s across the lower Susquehanna Valley. Air quality alert remains in effect today. The Pennsylvania Department of Environmental Protection has issued a code purple air quality alert for all of central Pennsylvania for today, Friday, July 17th. Wildfire smoke from northern Minnesota and south central Canada will continue to result in very unhealthy air quality. Everyone should limit outdoor strenuous activity and exercise due to poor air quality. 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Here are the 10 a.m. conditions in the Altoona area. In Altoona, haze was reported. The temperature was 69 degrees, the dew point 59, and the relative humidity 70%. The wind was calm. The pressure was 30.15 inches and rising. At State College, smoke was reported, reducing the visibility to 1 mile. The temperature was 70 degrees, the dew point 63, and the relative humidity 78%. The wind was calm. The pressure was 30.14 inches and rising. Now, a few other local conditions: Johnstown, K66, Dubois, K68, La Trobe, smoke 70, Pittsburgh smoke 71, Erie, K75, Bradford K69. To the south and east, York, K74, Selins Grove K75, Harrisburg smoke 76, Philadelphia smoke 80, Baltimore smoke 81, Washington D.C. smoke 82. Once again, in Altoona it was 69 degrees with haze. And at State College it was 70 degrees with smoke. 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Here's the hazardous weather outlook for the following counties: Bedford, Blair, Cambria, and Huntingdon. For today and tonight, the probability for widespread hazardous weather is low. And now the extended outlook for the period Saturday through Thursday.
severe thunderstorms with damaging winds 60 miles per hour or greater and large hail exceeding 1 inch in diameter are possible Saturday afternoon and tonight. An isolated, weak, short-lived tornado is also possible. Some of the storms may also produce very heavy rain and may lead to flash flooding. Wildfire smoke will continue to bring hazy skies and degraded air quality across much of Pennsylvania today. The smoke could be a little less thick across the northeastern counties today versus the rest of the state. All of Pennsylvania is under a code purple air quality alert due to the very unhealthy air quality. Outside of the smoke reducing the visibility, the sky should be only partly cloudy. High temperatures will be mainly in the 80s for most areas. The smoke will settle back over the entire state tonight, but probably lift north and east through the day on Saturday. Lows tonight will be in the 60s. Unsettled weather is expected on Saturday as a warm front pushes into the state and will be followed very soon after by a strong cold front. This will cause widespread showers and thunderstorms, some of which will be capable of producing gusty winds and heavy rain. Highs on Saturday will be in the upper 70s to mid 80s. Sunday will be quiet as far as weather goes, but smoke will probably slide back in from the west. Highs will be in the mid 70s to mid 80s. Here is the latest National Weather Service forecast for Blair and Bedford counties, including the city of Altoona. Rest of today, partly sunny. Smoke. Highs in the mid-80s. Light and variable winds becoming northwest around 5 miles an hour this afternoon. Tonight, mostly cloudy. Smoke through 4 a.m. Areas of smoke after 4 a.m. A slight chance of showers between 2 a.m. and 4 a.m. A chance of showers and a slight chance of thunderstorms after 4 a.m. Rainfall amounts less than a tenth of an inch. Lows in the upper 60s. Northwest winds around 5 miles an hour, becoming south after midnight. Chance of rain 30%. Saturday, areas of smoke before 8 a.m. Smoke between 8 a.m. and 10 a.m., then patchy smoke between 10 a.m. and noon. A slight chance of thunderstorms in the morning. Showers. A chance of thunderstorms in the afternoon. Some thunderstorms may be severe with damaging winds after 2 p.m. Locally heavy rainfall possible after 2 p.m. Rainfall amounts between a tenth and a quarter of an inch. Highs in the lower 80s. Southwest winds 10 to 15 miles an hour with gusts up to 30 miles an hour. Chance of rain near 100%. Saturday night, mostly cloudy. A chance of thunderstorms through midnight. Showers. A slight chance of thunderstorms after midnight. Some thunderstorms may be severe with damaging winds through 10 p.m. Some thunderstorms may produce gusty winds between 10 p.m. and 2 a.m. Locally heavy rainfall possible through midnight. Rainfall amounts between a tenth and a quarter of an inch. Lows in the mid-60s. West winds 10 to 15 miles an hour with gusts up to 30 miles an hour. Chance of rain 90%. Here is the latest National Weather Service forecast for Cambria County, including the city of Johnstown. Rest of today, partly sunny. Smoke. Highs in the lower 80s. Northwest winds around 5 miles an hour. Tonight, mostly cloudy. Smoke through 4 a.m., then areas of smoke after 4 a.m. A slight chance of showers and thunderstorms after 4 a.m. Rainfall amounts less than a tenth of an inch. Lows in the mid-60s. West winds around 5 miles an hour, becoming south after midnight. Chance of rain 20%. Saturday, patchy smoke before 8 a.m. Areas of smoke between 8 a.m. and 10 a.m. A slight chance of thunderstorms in the morning. Showers. A slight chance of thunderstorms in the afternoon. Some thunderstorms may be severe with damaging winds after 2 p.m. Locally heavy rainfall possible after 2 p.m. Rainfall amounts between a quarter and a half inch. Highs in the upper 70s. Southwest winds 10 to 15 miles an hour with gusts up to 30 miles an hour. Chance of rain 90%. Saturday night, a chance of thunderstorms through midnight. Showers. A slight chance of thunderstorms after midnight. Some thunderstorms may be severe with damaging winds through 10 p.m. Some thunderstorms may produce gusty winds between 10 p.m. and 2 a.m.
Locally heavy rainfall possible through midnight. Rainfall amounts between a quarter and a half inch. Lows in the lower 60s. West winds 10 to 15 miles an hour with gusts up to 30 miles an hour. Chance of rain near 100%. And now the extended forecast for South Central Pennsylvania. Sunday, sunny. Highs around 80. Sunday night, mostly clear. Lows in the upper 50s. Monday, mostly sunny. Highs in the lower 80s. Monday night, mostly cloudy. Lows in the mid 60s. Tuesday, partly sunny with a chance of thunderstorms and a slight chance of showers. Highs in the mid 80s. Chance of rain 50%. Tuesday night, showers likely. Lows in the mid 60s. Chance of rain 70%. Wednesday, mostly sunny. Highs in the upper 70s. Wednesday night, mostly clear. Lows in the mid 50s. Thursday, sunny. Highs in the upper 70s. The 8 to 14 day outlook, from Friday, July 24th to Thursday, July 30th, calls for near normal temperatures and above normal precipitation. Normal high temperatures across central Pennsylvania during this period range from the upper 70s over the Allegheny Mountains to the mid 80s across the lower Susquehanna Valley. Normal lows range from the mid 50s over the Alleghenies to the mid 60s across the lower Susquehanna Valley. Air quality alert remains in effect today. The Pennsylvania Department of Environmental Protection has issued a code purple air quality alert for all of central Pennsylvania for today, Friday, July 17th. Wildfire smoke from northern Minnesota and south central Canada will continue to result in very unhealthy air quality. Everyone should limit outdoor strenuous activity and exercise due to poor air quality. 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Here are the 10 a.m. conditions in the Altoona area. In Altoona, haze was reported. The temperature was 69 degrees, the dew point 59, and the relative humidity 70%. The wind was calm. The pressure was 30.15 inches and rising. At State College, smoke was reported, reducing the visibility to 1 mile. The temperature was 70 degrees, the dew point 63, and the relative humidity 78%. The wind was calm. The pressure was 30.14 inches and rising. Now, a few other local conditions: Johnstown, haze 66, Du Bois, haze 68, La Trobe, smoke 70, Pittsburgh smoke 71, Erie, haze 75, Bradford haze 69. To the south and east, York, haze 74, Selins Grove haze 75, Harrisburg smoke 76, Philadelphia smoke 80, Baltimore smoke 81, Washington D.C. smoke 82. Once again, in Altoona it was 69 degrees with haze. And at State College it was 70 degrees with smoke. 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Here's the hazardous weather outlook for the following counties: Bedford, Blair, Cambria, and Huntingdon. For today and tonight, the probability for widespread hazardous weather is low. And now the extended outlook for the period Saturday through Thursday. Severe thunderstorms with damaging winds 60 miles per hour or greater and large hail exceeding 1 inch in diameter are possible Saturday afternoon and tonight. An isolated, weak, short-lived tornado is also possible. Some of the storms may also produce very heavy rain and may lead to flash flooding. Wildfire smoke will continue to bring hazy skies and degraded air quality across much of Pennsylvania today. The smoke could be a little less thick across the northeastern counties today versus the rest of the state. All of Pennsylvania is under a code purple air quality alert due to the very unhealthy air quality. Outside of the smoke reducing the visibility, the sky should be only partly cloudy. High temperatures will be mainly in the 80s for most areas. The smoke will settle back over the entire state tonight, but probably lift north and east through the day on Saturday. Lows tonight will be in the 60s.
Unsettled weather is expected on Saturday as a warm front pushes into the state and will be followed very soon after by a strong cold front. This will cause widespread showers and thunderstorms, some of which will be capable of producing gusty winds and heavy rain. Highs on Saturday will be in the upper 70s to mid 80s. Sunday will be quiet as far as weather goes, but smoke will probably slide back in from the west. Highs will be in the mid 70s to mid 80s. Here is the latest National Weather Service forecast for Blair and Bedford counties, including the city of Altoona. Rest of today, partly sunny. Smoke. Highs in the mid-80s. Light and variable winds becoming northwest around 5 miles an hour this afternoon. Tonight, mostly cloudy. Smoke through 4 a.m. Areas of smoke after 4 a.m. A slight chance of showers between 2 a.m. and 4 a.m. A chance of showers and a slight chance of thunderstorms after 4 a.m. Rainfall amounts less than a tenth of an inch. Lows in the upper 60s. Northwest winds around 5 miles an hour, becoming south after midnight. Chance of rain 30%. Saturday, areas of smoke before 8 a.m. Smoke between 8 a.m. and 10 a.m., then patchy smoke between 10 a.m. and noon. A slight chance of thunderstorms in the morning. Showers. A chance of thunderstorms in the afternoon. Some thunderstorms may be severe with damaging winds after 2 p.m. Locally heavy rainfall possible after 2 p.m. Rainfall amounts between a tenth and a quarter of an inch. Highs in the lower 80s. Southwest winds 10 to 15 miles an hour with gusts up to 30 miles an hour. Chance of rain near 100%. Saturday night, mostly cloudy. A chance of thunderstorms through midnight. Showers. A slight chance of thunderstorms after midnight. Some thunderstorms may be severe with damaging winds through 10 p.m. Some thunderstorms may produce gusty winds between 10 p.m. and 2 a.m. Locally heavy rainfall possible through midnight. Rainfall amounts between a tenth and a quarter of an inch. Lows in the mid-60s. West winds 10 to 15 miles an hour with gusts up to 30 miles an hour. Chance of rain 90%. Here is the latest National Weather Service forecast for Cambria County, including the city of Johnstown. Rest of today, partly sunny. Smoke. Highs in the lower 80s. Northwest winds around 5 miles an hour. Tonight, mostly cloudy. Smoke through 4 a.m., then areas of smoke after 4 a.m. A slight chance of showers and thunderstorms after 4 a.m. Rainfall amounts less than a tenth of an inch. Lows in the mid-60s. West winds around 5 miles an hour, becoming south after midnight. Chance of rain 20%. Saturday, patchy smoke before 8 a.m. Areas of smoke between 8 a.m. and 10 a.m. A slight chance of thunderstorms in the morning. Showers. A slight chance of thunderstorms in the afternoon. Some thunderstorms may be severe with damaging winds after 2 p.m. Locally heavy rainfall possible after 2 p.m. Rainfall amounts between a quarter and a half inch. Highs in the upper 70s. Southwest winds 10 to 15 miles an hour with gusts up to 30 miles an hour. Chance of rain 90%. Saturday night, a chance of thunderstorms through midnight. Showers. A slight chance of thunderstorms after midnight. Some thunderstorms may be severe with damaging winds through 10 p.m. Some thunderstorms may produce gusty winds between 10 p.m. and 2 a.m. Locally heavy rainfall possible through midnight. Rainfall amounts between a quarter and a half inch. Lows in the lower 60s. West winds 10 to 15 miles an hour with gusts up to 30 miles an hour. Chance of rain near 100%. And now the extended forecast for South Central Pennsylvania. Sunday, sunny. Highs around 80. Sunday night, mostly clear. Lows in the upper 50s. Monday, mostly sunny. Highs in the lower 80s. Monday night, mostly cloudy. Lows in the mid-60s. Tuesday, partly sunny with a chance of thunderstorms and a slight chance of showers. Highs in the mid-80s. Chance of rain 50%. Tuesday night, showers likely. Lows in the mid-60s. Chance of rain 70%. Wednesday, mostly sunny.
highs in the upper 70s. Wednesday night, mostly clear. Lows in the mid-50s. Thursday, sunny. Highs in the upper 70s. The 8 to 14 day outlook, from Friday, July 24th to Thursday, July 30th, calls for near normal temperatures and above normal precipitation. Normal high temperatures across central Pennsylvania during this period range from the upper 70s over the Allegheny Mountains to the mid-80s across the lower Susquehanna Valley. Normal lows range from the mid-50s over the Alleghenies to the mid-60s across the lower Susquehanna Valley. Air quality alert remains in effect today. The Pennsylvania Department of Environmental Protection has issued a code purple air quality alert for all of central Pennsylvania for today, Friday, July 17th. Wildfire smoke from northern Minnesota and south central Canada will continue to result in very unhealthy air quality. Everyone should limit outdoor strenuous activity and exercise due to poor air quality. 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Here are the 11 a.m. conditions in the Altoona area. In Altoona, haze was reported. The temperature was 71 degrees, the dew point 61, and the relative humidity 70%. The wind was calm. The pressure was 30.16 inches and rising. At State College, smoke was reported. The temperature was 73 degrees, the dew point 61, and the relative humidity 64%. The wind was variable at 3 miles an hour. The pressure was 30.14 inches and steady. Now, a few other local conditions: Johnstown, haze 68, Dubois, haze 71, Pittsburgh smoke 73, Erie, haze 79, Bradford mostly sunny 72. To the south and east, York, haze 76, Selins Grove haze 76, Harrisburg smoke 78, Philadelphia smoke 83, Baltimore smoke 83, Washington D.C. smoke 83. Once again, in Altoona it was 71 degrees with haze. And at State College it was 73 degrees with smoke. This is NOAA Weather Radio, All Hazards Station WNG 589. Serving South Central Pennsylvania, and originating from the National Weather Service Office in State College. Here are the 11 a.m. conditions in the Altoona area. In Altoona, haze was reported. The temperature was 71 degrees, the dew point 61, and the relative humidity 70%. The wind was calm. The pressure was 30.16 inches and rising. At State College, smoke was reported. The temperature was 73 degrees, the dew point 61, and the relative humidity 64%. The wind was variable at 3 miles an hour. The pressure was 30.14 inches and steady. Now, a few other local conditions: Johnstown, haze 68, Dubois, haze 71, La Trobe, smoke 73, Pittsburgh smoke 73, Erie, haze 79, Bradford sunny 72. To the south and east, York, haze 76, Selins Grove haze 76, Harrisburg smoke 78, Philadelphia smoke 83, Baltimore smoke 83, Washington D.C. smoke 83. Once again, in Altoona it was 71 degrees with haze. And at State College it was 73 degrees with smoke. This is NOAA Weather Radio, All Hazards Station WNG 589. 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Here's the hazardous weather outlook for the following counties: Bedford, Blair, Cambria, and Huntingdon. For today and tonight, the probability for widespread hazardous weather is low. And now the extended outlook for the period Saturday through Thursday. Severe thunderstorms with damaging winds 60 miles per hour or greater and large hail exceeding 1 inch in diameter are possible Saturday afternoon and tonight. An isolated, weak, short-lived tornado is also possible. Some of the storms may also produce very heavy rain and may lead to flash flooding. Wildfire smoke will continue to bring hazy skies and degraded air quality across much of Pennsylvania today. The smoke could be a little less thick across the northeastern counties today versus the rest of the state.
all of Pennsylvania is under a code purple air quality alert due to the very unhealthy air quality. Outside of the smoke reducing the visibility, the sky should be only partly cloudy. High temperatures will be mainly in the 80s for most areas. The smoke will settle back over the entire state tonight, but probably lift north and east through the day on Saturday. Lows tonight will be in the 60s. Unsettled weather is expected on Saturday as a warm front pushes into the state and will be followed very soon after by a strong cold front. This will cause widespread showers and thunderstorms, some of which will be capable of producing gusty winds and heavy rain. Highs on Saturday will be in the upper 70s to mid 80s. Sunday will be quiet as far as weather goes, but smoke will probably slide back in from the west. Highs will be in the mid 70s to mid 80s. Here is the latest National Weather Service forecast for Blair and Bedford counties, including the city of Altoona. Rest of today, partly sunny. Smoke. Highs in the mid-80s. Light and variable winds becoming northwest around 5 miles an hour this afternoon. Tonight, mostly cloudy. Smoke through 4 a.m. Areas of smoke after 4 a.m. A slight chance of showers between 2 a.m. and 4 a.m. A chance of showers and a slight chance of thunderstorms after 4 a.m. Rainfall amounts less than a tenth of an inch. Lows in the upper 60s. Northwest winds around 5 miles an hour, becoming south after midnight. Chance of rain 30%. Saturday, areas of smoke before 8 a.m. Smoke between 8 a.m. and 10 a.m., then patchy smoke between 10 a.m. and noon. A slight chance of thunderstorms in the morning. Showers. A chance of thunderstorms in the afternoon. Some thunderstorms may be severe with damaging winds after 2 p.m. Locally heavy rainfall possible after 2 p.m. Rainfall amounts between a tenth and a quarter of an inch. Highs in the lower 80s. Southwest winds 10 to 15 miles an hour with gusts up to 30 miles an hour. Chance of rain near 100%. Saturday night, mostly cloudy. A chance of thunderstorms through midnight. Showers. A slight chance of thunderstorms after midnight. Some thunderstorms may be severe with damaging winds through 10 p.m. Some thunderstorms may produce gusty winds between 10 p.m. and 2 a.m. Locally heavy rainfall possible through midnight. Rainfall amounts between a tenth and a quarter of an inch. Lows in the mid-60s. West winds 10 to 15 miles an hour with gusts up to 30 miles an hour. Chance of rain 90%. Here is the latest National Weather Service forecast for Cambria County, including the city of Johnstown. Rest of today, partly sunny. Smoke. Highs in the lower 80s. Northwest winds around 5 miles an hour. Tonight, mostly cloudy. Smoke through 4 a.m., then areas of smoke after 4 a.m. A slight chance of showers and thunderstorms after 4 a.m. Rainfall amounts less than a tenth of an inch. Lows in the mid-60s. West winds around 5 miles an hour, becoming south after midnight. Chance of rain 20%. Saturday, patchy smoke before 8 a.m. Areas of smoke between 8 a.m. and 10 a.m. A slight chance of thunderstorms in the morning. Showers. A slight chance of thunderstorms in the afternoon. Some thunderstorms may be severe with damaging winds after 2 p.m. Locally heavy rainfall possible after 2 p.m. Rainfall amounts between a quarter and a half inch. Highs in the upper 70s. Southwest winds 10 to 15 miles an hour with gusts up to 30 miles an hour. Chance of rain 90%. Saturday night, a chance of thunderstorms through midnight. Showers. A slight chance of thunderstorms after midnight. Some thunderstorms may be severe with damaging winds through 10 p.m. Some thunderstorms may produce gusty winds between 10 p.m. and 2 a.m. Locally heavy rainfall possible through midnight. Rainfall amounts between a quarter and a half inch. Lows in the lower 60s. West winds 10 to 15 miles an hour with gusts up to 30 miles an hour. Chance of rain near 100%. And now the extended forecast for South Central Pennsylvania. Sunday, sunny. Highs around 80. Sunday night, mostly clear. Lows in the upper 50s. Monday, mostly sunny.
Highs in the lower 80s. Monday night, mostly cloudy. Lows in the mid-60s. Tuesday, partly sunny with a chance of thunderstorms and a slight chance of showers. Highs in the mid-80s. Chance of rain 50%. Tuesday night, showers likely. Lows in the mid-60s. Chance of rain 70%. Wednesday, mostly sunny. Highs in the upper 70s. Wednesday night, mostly clear. Lows in the mid-50s. Thursday, sunny. Highs in the upper 70s. The 8 to 14 day outlook, from Friday, July 24th to Thursday, July 30th, calls for near normal temperatures and above normal precipitation. Normal high temperatures across central Pennsylvania during this period range from the upper 70s over the Allegheny Mountains to the mid-80s across the lower Susquehanna Valley. Normal lows range from the mid-50s over the Alleghenies to the mid-60s across the lower Susquehanna Valley. Air quality alert remains in effect today. The Pennsylvania Department of Environmental Protection has issued a code purple air quality alert for all of central Pennsylvania for today, Friday, July 17th. Wildfire smoke from northern Minnesota and south central Canada will continue to result in very unhealthy air quality. 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Here are the 11 a.m. conditions in the Altoona area. In Altoona, haze was reported. The temperature was 71 degrees, the dew point 61, and the relative humidity 70%. The wind was calm. The pressure was 30.16 inches and rising. At State College, smoke was reported. The temperature was 73 degrees, the dew point 61, and the relative humidity 64%. The wind was variable at 3 miles an hour. The pressure was 30.14 inches and steady. Now, a few other local conditions: Johnstown, haze 68, Dubois, haze 71, Latrobe, smoke 73, Pittsburgh smoke 73, Erie, haze 79, Bradford sunny 72. To the south and east, York, haze 76, Selams Grove haze 76, Harrisburg smoke 78, Philadelphia smoke 83, Baltimore smoke 83, Washington DC smoke 83. Once again, in Altoona it was 71 degrees with haze. And at State College it was 73 degrees with smoke. This is NOAA Weather Radio, All Hazards Station WNG 589. 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Here's the hazardous weather outlook for the following counties: Bedford, Blair, Cambria, and Huntingdon. For today and tonight, the probability for widespread hazardous weather is low. And now the extended outlook for the period Saturday through Thursday. Severe thunderstorms with damaging winds 60 miles per hour or greater and large hail exceeding 1 inch in diameter are possible Saturday afternoon and tonight. An isolated, weak, short-lived tornado is also possible. Some of the storms may also produce very heavy rain and may lead to flash flooding. Wildfire smoke will continue to bring hazy skies and degraded air quality across much of Pennsylvania today. The smoke could be a little less thick across the northeastern counties today versus the rest of the state. All of Pennsylvania is under a code purple air quality alert due to the very unhealthy air quality. Outside of the smoke reducing the visibility, the sky should be only partly cloudy. High temperatures will be mainly in the 80s for most areas. The smoke will settle back over the entire state tonight, but probably lift north and east through the day on Saturday. Lows tonight will be in the 60s. Unsettled weather is expected on Saturday as a warm front pushes into the state and will be followed very soon after by a strong cold front. This will cause widespread showers and thunderstorms, some of which will be capable of producing gusty winds and heavy rain. Highs on Saturday will be in the upper 70s to mid-80s. Sunday will be quiet as far as weather goes, but smoke will probably slide back in from the west. Highs will be in the mid-70s to mid-80s.
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Properly set weather radios with the alarm device will alert you when severe weather warnings or watches are issued. Programming on this station will be temporarily changed during severe weather to bring you the latest information. Warnings and safety information from the National Weather Service may someday save your life or protect your property. Here is the latest National Weather Service forecast for Blair and Bedford counties, including the city of Altoona. Rest of today, partly sunny. Smoke. Highs in the mid-80s. Light and variable winds becoming northwest around 5 miles an hour this afternoon. Tonight, mostly cloudy. Smoke through 4 a.m. Areas of smoke after 4 a.m. A slight chance of showers between 2 a.m. and 4 a.m. A chance of showers and a slight chance of thunderstorms after 4 a.m. Rainfall amounts less than a tenth of an inch. Lows in the upper 60s. Northwest winds around 5 miles an hour, becoming south after midnight. Chance of rain 30%. Saturday, areas of smoke before 8 a.m. Smoke between 8 a.m. and 10 a.m., then patchy smoke between 10 a.m. and noon. A slight chance of thunderstorms in the morning. Showers. A chance of thunderstorms in the afternoon. Some thunderstorms may be severe with damaging winds after 2 p.m. Locally heavy rainfall possible after 2 p.m. Rainfall amounts between a tenth and a quarter of an inch. Highs in the lower 80s. Southwest winds 10 to 15 miles an hour with gusts up to 30 miles an hour. Chance of rain near 100%. Saturday night, mostly cloudy. A chance of thunderstorms through midnight. Showers. A slight chance of thunderstorms after midnight. Some thunderstorms may be severe with damaging winds through 10 p.m. Some thunderstorms may produce gusty winds between 10 p.m. and 2 a.m. Locally heavy rainfall possible through midnight. Rainfall amounts between a tenth and a quarter of an inch. Lows in the mid-60s. West winds 10 to 15 miles an hour with gusts up to 30 miles an hour. Chance of rain 90%. Here is the latest National Weather Service forecast for Cambria County, including the city of Johnstown. Rest of today, partly sunny. Smoke. Highs in the lower 80s. Northwest winds around 5 miles an hour. Tonight, mostly cloudy. Smoke through 4 a.m., then areas of smoke after 4 a.m. A slight chance of showers and thunderstorms after 4 a.m. Rainfall amounts less than a tenth of an inch. Lows in the mid-60s. West winds around 5 miles an hour, becoming south after midnight. Chance of rain 20%. Saturday, patchy smoke before 8 a.m. Areas of smoke between 8 a.m. and 10 a.m. A slight chance of thunderstorms in the morning. Showers. A slight chance of thunderstorms in the afternoon. Some thunderstorms may be severe with damaging winds after 2 p.m. Locally heavy rainfall possible after 2 p.m. Rainfall amounts between a quarter and a half inch. Highs in the upper 70s. Southwest winds 10 to 15 miles an hour with gusts up to 30 miles an hour. Chance of rain 90%. Saturday night, a chance of thunderstorms through midnight. Showers. A slight chance of thunderstorms after midnight. Some thunderstorms may be severe with damaging winds through 10 p.m. Some thunderstorms may produce gusty winds between 10 p.m. and 2 a.m. Locally heavy rainfall possible through midnight. Rainfall amounts between a quarter and a half inch. Lows in the lower 60s. West winds 10 to 15 miles an hour with gusts up to 30 miles an hour. Chance of rain near 100%. And now the extended forecast for South Central Pennsylvania. Sunday, sunny. Highs around 80. Sunday night, mostly clear. Lows in the upper 50s. Monday, mostly sunny. Highs in the lower 80s. Monday night, mostly cloudy. Lows in the mid-60s.
Tuesday, partly sunny with a chance of thunderstorms and a slight chance of showers. Highs in the mid-80s. Chance of rain 50%. Tuesday night, showers likely. Lows in the mid-60s. Chance of rain 70%. Wednesday, mostly sunny. Highs in the upper 70s. Wednesday night, mostly clear. Lows in the mid-50s. Thursday, sunny. Highs in the upper 70s. The 8 to 14 day outlook, from Friday, July 24th to Thursday, July 30th, calls for near normal temperatures and above normal precipitation. Normal high temperatures across central Pennsylvania during this period range from the upper 70s over the Allegheny Mountains to the mid-80s across the lower Susquehanna Valley. Normal lows range from the mid-50s over the Alleghenies to the mid-60s across the lower Susquehanna Valley. Air quality alert remains in effect today. The Pennsylvania Department of Environmental Protection has issued a code purple air quality alert for all of central Pennsylvania for today, Friday, July 17th. Wildfire smoke from northern Minnesota and south central Canada will continue to result in very unhealthy air quality. Everyone should limit outdoor strenuous activity and exercise due to poor air quality. 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Here are the 11 a.m. conditions in the Altoona area. In Altoona, haze was reported. The temperature was 71 degrees, the dew point 61, and the relative humidity 70%. The wind was calm. The pressure was 30.16 inches and rising. At State College, smoke was reported. The temperature was 73 degrees, the dew point 61, and the relative humidity 64%. The wind was variable at 3 miles an hour. The pressure was 30.14 inches and steady. Now, a few other local conditions: Johnstown, K68, Dubois, K71, La Trobe, smoke 73, Pittsburgh smoke 73, Erie, K79, Bradford sunny 72. To the south and east, York, K76, Selams Grove haze 76, Harrisburg smoke 78, Philadelphia smoke 83, Baltimore smoke 83, Washington DC smoke 83. Once again, in Altoona it was 71 degrees with haze. And at State College it was 73 degrees with smoke. 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Here's the hazardous weather outlook for the following counties: Bedford, Blair, Cambria, and Huntingdon. For today and tonight, the probability for widespread hazardous weather is low. And now the extended outlook for the period Saturday through Thursday. Severe thunderstorms with damaging winds 60 miles per hour or greater and large hail exceeding 1 inch in diameter are possible Saturday afternoon and tonight. An isolated, weak, short-lived tornado is also possible. Some of the storms may also produce very heavy rain and may lead to flash flooding. Wildfire smoke will continue to bring hazy skies and degraded air quality across much of Pennsylvania today. The smoke could be a little less thick across the northeastern counties today versus the rest of the state. All of Pennsylvania is under a code purple air quality alert due to the very unhealthy air quality. Outside of the smoke reducing the visibility, the sky should be only partly cloudy. High temperatures will be mainly in the 80s for most areas. The smoke will settle back over the entire state tonight, but probably lift north and east through the day on Saturday. Lows tonight will be in the 60s. Unsettled weather is expected on Saturday as a warm front pushes into the state and will be followed very soon after by a strong cold front. This will cause widespread showers and thunderstorms, some of which will be capable of producing gusty winds and heavy rain. Highs on Saturday will be in the upper 70s to mid 80s. Sunday will be quiet as far as weather goes, but smoke will probably slide back in from the west. Highs will be in the mid 70s to mid 80s. Here is the latest National Weather Service forecast for Blair and Bedford counties, including the city of Altoona. Rest of today, partly sunny. Smoke.
highs in the mid-80s. Light and variable winds becoming northwest around 5 miles an hour this afternoon. Tonight, mostly cloudy. Smoke through 4 a.m. Areas of smoke after 4 a.m. A slight chance of showers between 2 a.m. and 4 a.m. A chance of showers and a slight chance of thunderstorms.

are the extended outlook for the period Saturday through Thursday. Severe thunderstorms with damaging winds 60 miles per hour or greater and large hail exceeding 1 inch in diameter are possible Saturday afternoon and tonight. An isolated, weak, short-lived tornado is also possible. Some of the storms may also produce very heavy rain and may lead to flash flooding. Wildfire smoke will continue to bring hazy skies and degraded air quality across much of Pennsylvania today. The smoke could be a little less thick across the northeastern counties today versus the rest of the state. All of Pennsylvania is under a code purple air quality alert due to the very unhealthy air quality. Outside of the smoke reducing the visibility, the sky should be only partly cloudy. High temperatures will be mainly in the 80s for most areas. The smoke will settle back over the entire state tonight, but probably lift north and east through the day on Saturday. Lows tonight will be in the 60s. Unsettled weather is expected on Saturday as a warm front pushes into the state and will be followed very soon after by a strong cold front. This will cause widespread showers and thunderstorms, some of which will be capable of producing gusty winds and heavy rain. Highs on Saturday will be in the upper 70s to mid 80s. Sunday will be quiet as far as weather goes, but smoke will probably slide back in from the west. Highs will be in the mid 70s to mid 80s. Here is the latest National Weather Service forecast for Blair and Bedford counties, including the city of Altoona. Rest of today, partly sunny. Smoke. Highs in the mid 80s. Light and variable winds becoming northwest around 5 miles an hour this afternoon. Tonight, mostly cloudy. Smoke through 4 a.m. Areas of smoke after 4 a.m. A slight chance of showers between 2 a.m. and 4 a.m. A chance of showers and a slight chance of thunderstorms after 4 a.m. Rainfall amounts less than a tenth of an inch. Lows in the upper 60s. Northwest winds around 5 miles an hour, becoming south after midnight. Chance of rain 30%. Saturday, areas of smoke before 8 a.m. Smoke between 8 a.m. and 10 a.m., then patchy smoke between 10 a.m. and noon. A slight chance of thunderstorms in the morning. Showers. A chance of thunderstorms in the afternoon. Some thunderstorms may be severe with damaging winds after 2 p.m. Locally heavy rainfall possible after 2 p.m. Rainfall amounts between a tenth and a quarter of an inch. Highs in the lower 80s. Southwest winds 10 to 15 miles an hour with gusts up to 30 miles an hour. Chance of rain near 100%. Saturday night, mostly cloudy. A chance of thunderstorms through midnight. Showers. A slight chance of thunderstorms after midnight. Some thunderstorms may be severe with damaging winds through 10 p.m. Some thunderstorms may produce gusty winds between 10 p.m. and 2 a.m. Locally heavy rainfall possible through midnight. Rainfall amounts between a tenth and a quarter of an inch. Lows in the mid-60s. West winds 10 to 15 miles an hour with gusts up to 30 miles an hour. Chance of rain 90%. Here is the latest National Weather Service forecast for Cambria County, including the city of Johnstown. Rest of today, partly sunny. Smoke. Highs in the lower 80s. Northwest winds around 5 miles an hour. Tonight, mostly cloudy. Smoke through 4 a.m., then areas of smoke after 4 a.m. A slight chance of showers and thunderstorms after 4 a.m. Rainfall amounts less than a tenth of an inch. Lows in the mid-60s. West winds around 5 miles an hour, becoming south after midnight. Chance of rain 20%. Saturday, patchy smoke before 8 a.m. Areas of smoke between 8 a.m. and 10 a.m. A slight chance of thunderstorms in the morning. Showers. A slight chance of thunderstorms in the afternoon. Some thunderstorms may be severe with damaging winds after 2 p.m. Locally heavy rainfall possible after 2 p.m. Rainfall amounts between a quarter and a half inch. Highs in the upper 70s. Southwest winds 10 to 15 miles an hour with gusts up to 30 miles an hour. Chance of rain 90%. Saturday night, a chance of thunderstorms through midnight. Showers. A slight chance of thunderstorms after midnight. Some thunderstorms may be severe with damaging winds through 10 p.m. Some thunderstorms may produce gusty winds between 10

and 2 a.m. Locally heavy rainfall possible through midnight. Rainfall amounts between a quarter and a half inch. Lows in the lower 60s. West winds 10 to 15 miles an hour with gusts up to 30 miles an hour. Chance of rain near 100%. And now the extended forecast for South Central Pennsylvania. Sunday, sunny. Highs around 80. Sunday night, mostly clear. Lows in the upper 50s. Monday, mostly sunny. Highs in the lower 80s. Monday night, mostly cloudy. Lows in the mid 60s. Tuesday, partly sunny with a chance of thunderstorms and a slight chance of showers. Highs in the mid 80s. Chance of rain 50%. Tuesday night, showers likely. Lows in the mid 60s. Chance of rain 70%. Wednesday, mostly sunny. Highs in the upper 70s. Wednesday night, mostly clear. Lows in the mid 50s. Thursday, sunny. Highs in the upper 70s. The 8 to 14 day outlook, from Friday, July 24th to Thursday, July 30th, calls for near normal temperatures and above normal precipitation. Normal high temperatures across central Pennsylvania during this period range from the upper 70s over the Allegheny Mountains to the mid 80s across the lower Susquehanna Valley. Normal lows range from the mid 50s over the Alleghenies to the mid 60s across the lower Susquehanna Valley. Air quality alert remains in effect today. The Pennsylvania Department of Environmental Protection has issued a code purple air quality alert for all of central Pennsylvania for today, Friday, July 17th. Wildfire smoke from northern Minnesota and south central Canada will continue to result in very unhealthy air quality. 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Here are the 11 a.m. conditions in the Altoona area. In Altoona, haze was reported. The temperature was 71 degrees, the dew point 61, and the relative humidity 70%. The wind was calm. The pressure was 30.16 inches and rising. At State College, smoke was reported. The temperature was 73 degrees, the dew point 61, and the relative humidity 64%. The wind was variable at 3 miles an hour. The pressure was 30.14 inches and steady. Now, a few other local conditions: Johnstown, haze 68, Dubois, haze 71, Latrobe, smoke 73, Pittsburgh smoke 73, Erie, haze 79, Bradford sunny 72. To the south and east, York, haze 76, Sealands Grove haze 76, Harrisburg smoke 78, Philadelphia smoke 83, Baltimore smoke 83, Washington DC smoke 83. Once again, in Altoona it was 71 degrees with haze. And at State College it was 73 degrees with smoke. 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Here's the hazardous weather outlook for the following counties: Bedford, Blair, Cambria, and Huntingdon. For today and tonight, the probability for widespread hazardous weather is low. And now the extended outlook for the period Saturday through Thursday. Severe thunderstorms with damaging winds 60 miles per hour or greater and large hail exceeding 1 inch in diameter are possible Saturday afternoon and tonight. An isolated, weak, short-lived tornado is also possible. Some of the storms may also produce very heavy rain and may lead to flash flooding. Wildfire smoke will continue to bring hazy skies and degraded air quality across much of Pennsylvania today. The smoke could be a little less thick across the northeastern counties today versus the rest of the state. All of Pennsylvania is under a code purple air quality alert due to the very unhealthy air quality. Outside of the smoke reducing the visibility, the sky should be only partly cloudy. High temperatures will be mainly in the 80s for most areas. The smoke will settle back over the entire state tonight, but probably lift north and east through the day on Saturday. Lows tonight will be in the 60s.
unsettled weather is expected on Saturday as a warm front pushes into the state and will be followed very soon after by a strong cold front. This will cause widespread showers and thunderstorms, some of which will be capable of producing gusty winds and heavy rain. Highs on Saturday will be in the upper 70s to mid 80s. Sunday will be quiet as far as weather goes, but smoke will probably slide back in from the west. Highs will be in the mid 70s to mid 80s. Here is the latest National Weather Service forecast for Blair and Bedford counties, including the city of Altoona. Rest of today, partly sunny. Smoke. Highs in the mid 80s. Light and variable winds becoming northwest around 5 miles an hour this afternoon. Tonight, mostly cloudy. Smoke through 4 a.m. Areas of smoke after 4 a.m. A slight chance of showers between 2 a.m. and 4 a.m. A chance of showers and a slight chance of thunderstorms after 4 a.m. Rainfall amounts less than a tenth of an inch. Lows in the upper 60s. Northwest winds around 5 miles an hour, becoming south after midnight. Chance of rain 30%. Saturday, areas of smoke before 8 a.m. Smoke between 8 a.m. and 10 a.m., then patchy smoke between 10 a.m. and noon. A slight chance of thunderstorms in the morning. Showers. A chance of thunderstorms in the afternoon. Some thunderstorms may be severe with damaging winds after 2 p.m. Locally heavy rainfall possible after 2 p.m. Rainfall amounts between a tenth and a quarter of an inch. Highs in the lower 80s. Southwest winds 10 to 15 miles an hour with gusts up to 30 miles an hour. Chance of rain near 100%. Saturday night, mostly cloudy. A chance of thunderstorms through midnight. Showers. A slight chance of thunderstorms after midnight. Some thunderstorms may be severe with damaging winds through 10 p.m. Some thunderstorms may produce gusty winds between 10 p.m. and 2 a.m. Locally heavy rainfall possible through midnight. Rainfall amounts between a tenth and a quarter of an inch. Lows in the mid-60s. West winds 10 to 15 miles an hour with gusts up to 30 miles an hour. Chance of rain 90%. Here is the latest National Weather Service forecast for Cambria County, including the city of Johnstown. Rest of today, partly sunny. Smoke. Highs in the lower 80s. Northwest winds around 5 miles an hour. Tonight, mostly cloudy. Smoke through 4 a.m., then areas of smoke after 4 a.m. A slight chance of showers and thunderstorms after 4 a.m. Rainfall amounts less than a tenth of an inch. Lows in the mid-60s. West winds around 5 miles an hour, becoming south after midnight. Chance of rain 20%. Saturday, patchy smoke before 8 a.m. Areas of smoke between 8 a.m. and 10 a.m. A slight chance of thunderstorms in the morning. Showers. A slight chance of thunderstorms in the afternoon. Some thunderstorms may be severe with damaging winds after 2 p.m. Locally heavy rainfall possible after 2 p.m. Rainfall amounts between a quarter and a half inch. Highs in the upper 70s. Southwest winds 10 to 15 miles an hour with gusts up to 30 miles an hour. Chance of rain 90%. Saturday night, a chance of thunderstorms through midnight. Showers. A slight chance of thunderstorms after midnight. Some thunderstorms may be severe with damaging winds through 10 p.m. Some thunderstorms may produce gusty winds between 10 p.m. and 2 a.m. Locally heavy rainfall possible through midnight. Rainfall amounts between a quarter and a half inch. Lows in the lower 60s. West winds 10 to 15 miles an hour with gusts up to 30 miles an hour. Chance of rain near 100%. And now the extended forecast for South Central Pennsylvania. Sunday, sunny. Highs around 80. Sunday night, mostly clear. Lows in the upper 50s. Monday, mostly sunny. Highs in the lower 80s. Monday night, mostly cloudy. Lows in the mid-60s. Tuesday, partly sunny with a chance of thunderstorms and a slight chance of showers. Highs in the mid-80s. Chance of rain 50%. Tuesday night, showers likely. Lows in the mid-60s. Chance of rain 70%. Wednesday, mostly sunny.
highs in the upper 70s. Wednesday night, mostly clear. Lows in the mid-50s. Thursday, sunny. Highs in the upper 70s. The 8 to 14 day outlook, from Friday, July 24th to Thursday, July 30th, calls for near normal temperatures and above normal precipitation. Normal high temperatures across central Pennsylvania during this period range from the upper 70s over the Allegheny Mountains to the mid-80s across the lower Susquehanna Valley. Normal lows range from the mid-50s over the Alleghenies to the mid-60s across the lower Susquehanna Valley. Air quality alert remains in effect today. The Pennsylvania Department of Environmental Protection has issued a code purple air quality alert for all of central Pennsylvania for today, Friday, July 17th. Wildfire smoke from northern Minnesota and south central Canada will continue to result in very unhealthy air quality. Everyone should limit outdoor strenuous activity and exercise due to poor air quality. 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Here are the 11 a.m. conditions in the Altoona area. In Altoona, haze was reported. The temperature was 71 degrees, the dew point 61, and the relative humidity 70%. The wind was calm. The pressure was 30.16 inches and rising. At State College, smoke was reported. The temperature was 73 degrees, the dew point 61, and the relative humidity 64%. The wind was variable at 3 miles an hour. The pressure was 30.14 inches and steady. Now, a few other local conditions: Johnstown, haze 68, Dubois, haze 71, La Trobe, smoke 73, Pittsburgh smoke 73, Erie, haze 79, Bradford sunny 72. To the south and east, York, haze 76, Selins Grove haze 76, Harrisburg smoke 78, Philadelphia smoke 83, Baltimore smoke 83, Washington D.C. smoke 83. Once again, in Altoona it was 71 degrees with haze. And at State College it was 73 degrees with smoke. This is NOAA Weather Radio, All Hazards Station WNG 589. 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Here's the hazardous weather outlook for the following counties: Bedford, Blair, Cambria, and Huntingdon. For today and tonight, the probability for widespread hazardous weather is low. And now the extended outlook for the period Saturday through Thursday. Severe thunderstorms with damaging winds 60 miles per hour or greater and large hail exceeding 1 inch in diameter are possible Saturday afternoon and tonight. An isolated, weak, short-lived tornado is also possible. Some of the storms may also produce very heavy rain and may lead to flash flooding. Wildfire smoke will continue to bring hazy skies and degraded air quality across much of Pennsylvania today. The smoke could be a little less thick across the northeastern counties today versus the rest of the state. All of Pennsylvania is under a code purple air quality alert due to the very unhealthy air quality. Outside of the smoke reducing the visibility, the sky should be only partly cloudy. High temperatures will be mainly in the 80s for most areas. The smoke will settle back over the entire state tonight, but probably lift north and east through the day on Saturday. Lows tonight will be in the 60s. Unsettled weather is expected on Saturday as a warm front pushes into the state and will be followed very soon after by a strong cold front. This will cause widespread showers and thunderstorms, some of which will be capable of producing gusty winds and heavy rain. Highs on Saturday will be in the upper 70s to mid 80s. Sunday will be quiet as far as weather goes, but smoke will probably slide back in from the west. Highs will be in the mid 70s to mid 80s. Here is the latest National Weather Service forecast for Blair and Bedford counties, including the city of Altoona. West of today, partly sunny. Smoke. Highs in the mid-80s. Light and variable winds becoming northwest around 5 miles an hour this afternoon. Tonight, mostly cloudy. Smoke through 4 a.m. Areas of smoke after 4 a.m. A slight chance of showers between 2 a.m. and 4 a.m.
a chance of showers and a slight chance of thunderstorms after 4 a.m. Rainfall amounts less than a tenth of an inch. Lows in the upper 60s. Northwest winds around 5 miles an hour, becoming south after midnight. Chance of rain 30%. Saturday, areas of smoke before 8 a.m. Smoke between 8 a.m. and 10 a.m., then patchy smoke between 10 a.m. and noon. A slight chance of thunderstorms in the morning. Showers. A chance of thunderstorms in the afternoon. Some thunderstorms may be severe with damaging winds after 2 p.m. Locally heavy rainfall possible after 2 p.m. Rainfall amounts between a tenth and a quarter of an inch. Highs in the lower 80s. Southwest winds 10 to 15 miles an hour with gusts up to 30 miles an hour. Chance of rain near 100%. Saturday night, mostly cloudy. A chance of thunderstorms through midnight. Showers. A slight chance of thunderstorms after midnight. Some thunderstorms may be severe with damaging winds through 10 p.m. Some thunderstorms may produce gusty winds between 10 p.m. and 2 a.m. Locally heavy rainfall possible through midnight. Rainfall amounts between a tenth and a quarter of an inch. Lows in the mid-60s. West winds 10 to 15 miles an hour with gusts up to 30 miles an hour. Chance of rain 90%. Here is the latest National Weather Service forecast for Cambria County, including the city of Johnstown. Rest of today, partly sunny. Smoke. Highs in the lower 80s. Northwest winds around 5 miles an hour. Tonight, mostly cloudy. Smoke through 4 a.m., then areas of smoke after 4 a.m. A slight chance of showers and thunderstorms after 4 a.m. Rainfall amounts less than a tenth of an inch. Lows in the mid-60s. West winds around 5 miles an hour, becoming south after midnight. Chance of rain 20%. Saturday, patchy smoke before 8 a.m. Areas of smoke between 8 a.m. and 10 a.m. A slight chance of thunderstorms in the morning. Showers. A slight chance of thunderstorms in the afternoon. Some thunderstorms may be severe with damaging winds after 2 p.m. Locally heavy rainfall possible after 2 p.m. Rainfall amounts between a quarter and a half inch. Highs in the upper 70s. Southwest winds 10 to 15 miles an hour with gusts up to 30 miles an hour. Chance of rain 90%. Saturday night, a chance of thunderstorms through midnight. Showers. A slight chance of thunderstorms after midnight. Some thunderstorms may be severe with damaging winds through 10 p.m. Some thunderstorms may produce gusty winds between 10 p.m. and 2 a.m. Locally heavy rainfall possible through midnight. Rainfall amounts between a quarter and a half inch. Lows in the lower 60s. West winds 10 to 15 miles an hour with gusts up to 30 miles an hour. Chance of rain near 100%. And now the extended forecast for South Central Pennsylvania. Sunday, sunny. Highs around 80. Sunday night, mostly clear. Lows in the upper 50s. Monday, mostly sunny. Highs in the lower 80s. Monday night, mostly cloudy. Lows in the mid-60s. Tuesday, partly sunny with a chance of thunderstorms and a slight chance of showers. Highs in the mid-80s. Chance of rain 50%. Tuesday night, showers likely. Lows in the mid-60s. Chance of rain 70%. Wednesday, mostly sunny. Highs in the upper 70s. Wednesday night, mostly clear. Lows in the mid-50s. Thursday, sunny. Highs in the upper 70s. Here is the latest National Weather Service forecast for Blair and Bedford counties, including the city of Altoona. This afternoon, partly sunny. Smoke. Highs in the mid-80s. Northwest winds around 5 miles an hour. Tonight, mostly cloudy. Smoke through 4 a.m. Areas of smoke after 4 a.m. A slight chance of showers between 2 a.m. and 4 a.m. A chance of showers and a slight chance of thunderstorms after 4 a.m. Rainfall amounts less than a tenth of an inch. Lows in the upper 60s. Northwest winds around 5 miles an hour, becoming south after midnight. Chance of rain 30%.
Saturday, areas of smoke before 8 a.m. Smoke between 8 a.m. and 10 a.m., then patchy smoke between 10 a.m. and noon. A slight chance of thunderstorms in the morning. Showers. A chance of thunderstorms in the afternoon. Some thunderstorms may be severe with damaging winds after 2 p.m. Locally heavy rainfall possible after 2 p.m. Rainfall amounts between a tenth and a quarter of an inch. Highs in the lower 80s. Southwest winds 10 to 15 miles an hour with gusts up to 30 miles an hour. Chance of rain near 100%. Saturday night, mostly cloudy. A chance of thunderstorms through midnight. Showers. A slight chance of thunderstorms after midnight. Some thunderstorms may be severe with damaging winds through 10 p.m. Some thunderstorms may produce gusty winds between 10 p.m. and 2 a.m. Locally heavy rainfall possible through midnight. Rainfall amounts between a tenth and a quarter of an inch. Lows in the mid-60s. West winds 10 to 15 miles an hour with gusts up to 30 miles an hour. Chance of rain 90%. Here is the latest National Weather Service forecast for Cambria County, including the city of Johnstown. This afternoon, partly sunny. Smoke. Highs in the lower 80s. Northwest winds around 5 miles an hour. Tonight, mostly cloudy. Smoke through 4 a.m., then areas of smoke after 4 a.m. A slight chance of showers and thunderstorms after 4 a.m. Rainfall amounts less than a tenth of an inch. Lows in the mid-60s. West winds around 5 miles an hour, becoming south after midnight. Chance of rain 20%. Saturday, patchy smoke before 8 a.m. Areas of smoke between 8 a.m. and 10 a.m. A slight chance of thunderstorms in the morning. Showers. A slight chance of thunderstorms in the afternoon. Some thunderstorms may be severe with damaging winds after 2 p.m. Locally heavy rainfall possible after 2 p.m. Rainfall amounts between a quarter and a half inch. Highs in the upper 70s. Southwest winds 10 to 15 miles an hour with gusts up to 30 miles an hour. Chance of rain 90%. Saturday night, a chance of thunderstorms through midnight. Showers. A slight chance of thunderstorms after midnight. Some thunderstorms may be severe with damaging winds through 10 p.m. Some thunderstorms may produce gusty winds between 10 p.m. and 2 a.m. Locally heavy rainfall possible through midnight. Rainfall amounts between a quarter and a half inch. Lows in the lower 60s. West winds 10 to 15 miles an hour with gusts up to 30 miles an hour. Chance of rain near 100%. And now the extended forecast for South Central Pennsylvania. Sunday, sunny. Highs around 80. Sunday night, mostly clear. Lows in the upper 50s. Monday, mostly sunny. Highs in the lower 80s. Monday night, mostly cloudy. Lows in the mid-60s. Tuesday, partly sunny with a chance of thunderstorms and a slight chance of showers. Highs in the mid-80s. Chance of rain 50%. Tuesday night, showers likely. Lows in the mid-60s. Chance of rain 70%. Wednesday, mostly sunny. Highs in the upper 70s. Wednesday night, mostly clear. Lows in the mid-50s. Thursday, sunny. Highs in the upper 70s. The 8 to 14 day outlook, from Friday, July 24th to Thursday, July 30th, calls for near normal temperatures and above normal precipitation. Normal high temperatures across central Pennsylvania during this period range from the upper 70s over the Allegheny Mountains to the mid-80s across the lower Susquehanna Valley. Normal lows range from the mid-50s over the Alleghenies to the mid-60s across the lower Susquehanna Valley. Air quality alert remains in effect today. The Pennsylvania Department of Environmental Protection has issued a code purple air quality alert for all of central Pennsylvania for today, Friday, July 17th. Wildfire smoke from northern Minnesota and south central Canada will continue to result in very unhealthy air quality. Everyone should limit outdoor strenuous activity and exercise due to poor air quality. 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
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Here are the noon conditions in the Altoona area. In Altoona, haze was reported. The temperature was 74 degrees, the dew point 61, and the relative humidity 63%. The wind was northwest at 3 miles an hour. The pressure was 30.16 inches and steady. At State College, smoke was reported. The temperature was 75 degrees, the dew point 64, and the relative humidity 69%. The wind was variable at 3 miles an hour. The pressure was 30.14 inches and steady. Now, a few other local conditions: Johnstown, haze 71, Dubois, haze 74, Pittsburgh smoke 77, Erie, haze 80, Bradford mostly sunny 74. To the south and east, York, haze 79, Selins Grove haze 78, Harrisburg smoke 80, Philadelphia smoke 84, Baltimore smoke 84, Washington D.C. smoke 85. Once again, in Altoona it was 74 degrees with haze. And at State College it was 75 degrees with smoke. 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Here's the hazardous weather outlook for the following counties: Bedford, Blair, Cambria, and Huntingdon. For today and tonight, the probability for widespread hazardous weather is low. And now the extended outlook for the period Saturday through Thursday. Severe thunderstorms with damaging winds 60 miles per hour or greater and large hail exceeding 1 inch in diameter are possible Saturday afternoon and tonight. An isolated, weak, short-lived tornado is also possible. Some of the storms may also produce very heavy rain and may lead to flash flooding. Wildfire smoke will continue to bring hazy skies and degraded air quality across much of Pennsylvania today. The smoke could be a little less thick across the northeastern counties today versus the rest of the state. All of Pennsylvania is under a code purple air quality alert due to the very unhealthy air quality. Outside of the smoke reducing the visibility, the sky should be only partly cloudy. High temperatures will be mainly in the 80s for most areas. The smoke will settle back over the entire state tonight, but probably lift north and east through the day on Saturday. Lows tonight will be in the 60s. Unsettled weather is expected on Saturday as a warm front pushes into the state and will be followed very soon after by a strong cold front. This will cause widespread showers and thunderstorms, some of which will be capable of producing gusty winds and heavy rain. Highs on Saturday will be in the upper 70s to mid 80s. Sunday will be quiet as far as weather goes, but smoke will probably slide back in from the west. Highs will be in the mid 70s to mid 80s. Here is the latest National Weather Service forecast for Blair and Bedford counties, including the city of Altoona. This afternoon, partly sunny. Smoke. Highs in the mid-80s. Northwest winds around 5 miles an hour. Tonight, mostly cloudy. Smoke through 4 a.m. Areas of smoke after 4 a.m. A slight chance of showers between 2 a.m. and 4 a.m. A chance of showers and a slight chance of thunderstorms after 4 a.m. Rainfall amounts less than a tenth of an inch. Lows in the upper 60s. Northwest winds around 5 miles an hour, becoming south after midnight. Chance of rain 30%. Saturday, areas of smoke before 8 a.m. Smoke between 8 a.m. and 10 a.m., then patchy smoke between 10 a.m. and noon. A slight chance of thunderstorms in the morning. Showers. A chance of thunderstorms in the afternoon. Some thunderstorms may be severe with damaging winds after 2 p.m. Locally heavy rainfall possible after 2 p.m. Rainfall amounts between a tenth and a quarter of an inch. Highs in the lower 80s. Southwest winds 10 to 15 miles an hour with gusts up to 30 miles an hour. Chance of rain near 100%. Saturday night, mostly cloudy. A chance of thunderstorms through midnight. Showers. A slight chance of thunderstorms after midnight. Some thunderstorms may be severe with damaging winds through 10 p.m. Some thunderstorms may produce gusty winds between 10 p.m. and 2 a.m. Locally heavy rainfall possible through midnight.
Rainfall amounts between a tenth and a quarter of an inch. Lows in the mid-60s. West winds 10 to 15 miles an hour with gusts up to 30 miles an hour. Chance of rain 90%. Here is the latest National Weather Service forecast for Cambria County, including the city of Johnstown. This afternoon, partly sunny. Smoke. Highs in the lower 80s. Northwest winds around 5 miles an hour. Tonight, mostly cloudy. Smoke through 4 a.m., then areas of smoke after 4 a.m. A slight chance of showers and thunderstorms after 4 a.m. Rainfall amounts less than a tenth of an inch. Lows in the mid-60s. West winds around 5 miles an hour, becoming south after midnight. Chance of rain 20%. Saturday, patchy smoke before 8 a.m. Areas of smoke between 8 a.m. and 10 a.m. A slight chance of thunderstorms in the morning. Showers. A slight chance of thunderstorms in the afternoon. Some thunderstorms may be severe with damaging winds after 2 p.m. Locally heavy rainfall possible after 2 p.m. Rainfall amounts between a quarter and a half inch. Highs in the upper 70s. Southwest winds 10 to 15 miles an hour with gusts up to 30 miles an hour. Chance of rain 90%. Saturday night, a chance of thunderstorms through midnight. Showers. A slight chance of thunderstorms after midnight. Some thunderstorms may be severe with damaging winds through 10 p.m. Some thunderstorms may produce gusty winds between 10 p.m. and 2 a.m. Locally heavy rainfall possible through midnight. Rainfall amounts between a quarter and a half inch. Lows in the lower 60s. West winds 10 to 15 miles an hour with gusts up to 30 miles an hour. Chance of rain near 100%. And now the extended forecast for South Central Pennsylvania. Sunday, sunny. Highs around 80. Sunday night, mostly clear. Lows in the upper 50s. Monday, mostly sunny. Highs in the lower 80s. Monday night, mostly cloudy. Lows in the mid-60s. Tuesday, partly sunny with a chance of thunderstorms and a slight chance of showers. Highs in the mid-80s. Chance of rain 50%. Tuesday night, showers likely. Lows in the mid-60s. Chance of rain 70%. Wednesday, mostly sunny. Highs in the upper 70s. Wednesday night, mostly clear. Lows in the mid-50s. Thursday, sunny. Highs in the upper 70s. The 8 to 14 day outlook, from Friday, July 24th to Thursday, July 30th, calls for near normal temperatures and above normal precipitation. Normal high temperatures across central Pennsylvania during this period range from the upper 70s over the Allegheny Mountains to the mid-80s across the lower Susquehanna Valley. Normal lows range from the mid-50s over the Alleghenies to the mid-60s across the lower Susquehanna Valley. Air quality alert remains in effect today. The Pennsylvania Department of Environmental Protection has issued a code purple air quality alert for all of central Pennsylvania for today, Friday, July 17th. Wildfire smoke from northern Minnesota and south central Canada will continue to result in very unhealthy air quality. Everyone should limit outdoor strenuous activity and exercise due to poor air quality. 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Here are the noon conditions in the Altoona area. In Altoona, haze was reported. The temperature was 74 degrees, the dew point 61, and the relative humidity 63%. The wind was northwest at 3 miles an hour. The pressure was 30.16 inches and steady. At State College, smoke was reported. The temperature was 75 degrees, the dew point 64, and the relative humidity 69%. The wind was variable at 3 miles an hour. The pressure was 30.14 inches and steady. Now, a few other local conditions: Johnstown, haze 71, Dubois, haze 74, Pittsburgh smoke 77, Erie, haze 80, Bradford mostly sunny 74.
to the south and east, York, Hayes 79, Sealands Grove Hayes 78, Harrisburg Smoke 80, Philadelphia Smoke 84, Baltimore Smoke 84, Washington D.C. Smoke 85. Once again, in Altoona it was 74 degrees with haze. And at State College it was 75 degrees with smoke. This is NOAA Weather Radio, All Hazards Station WNG 589. 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Here's the hazardous weather outlook for the following counties: Bedford, Blair, Cambria, and Huntingdon. For today and tonight, the probability for widespread hazardous weather is low. And now the extended outlook for the period Saturday through Thursday. Severe thunderstorms with damaging winds 60 miles per hour or greater and large hail exceeding 1 inch in diameter are possible Saturday afternoon and tonight. An isolated, weak, short-lived tornado is also possible. Some of the storms may also produce very heavy rain and may lead to flash flooding. Wildfire smoke will continue to bring hazy skies and degraded air quality across much of Pennsylvania today. The smoke could be a little less thick across the northeastern counties today versus the rest of the state. All of Pennsylvania is under a code purple air quality alert due to the very unhealthy air quality. Outside of the smoke reducing the visibility, the sky should be only partly cloudy. High temperatures will be mainly in the 80s for most areas. The smoke will settle back over the entire state tonight, but probably lift north and east through the day on Saturday. Lows tonight will be in the 60s. Unsettled weather is expected on Saturday as a warm front pushes into the state and will be followed very soon after by a strong cold front. This will cause widespread showers and thunderstorms, some of which will be capable of producing gusty winds and heavy rain. Highs on Saturday will be in the upper 70s to mid 80s. Sunday will be quiet as far as weather goes, but smoke will probably slide back in from the west. Highs will be in the mid 70s to mid 80s. Here is the latest National Weather Service forecast for Blair and Bedford counties, including the city of Altoona. This afternoon, partly sunny. Smoke. Highs in the mid-80s. Northwest winds around 5 miles an hour. Tonight, mostly cloudy. Smoke through 4 a.m. Areas of smoke after 4 a.m. A slight chance of showers between 2 a.m. and 4 a.m. A chance of showers and a slight chance of thunderstorms after 4 a.m. Rainfall amounts less than a tenth of an inch. Lows in the upper 60s. Northwest winds around 5 miles an hour, becoming south after midnight. Chance of rain 30%. Saturday, areas of smoke before 8 a.m. Smoke between 8 a.m. and 10 a.m., then patchy smoke between 10 a.m. and noon. A slight chance of thunderstorms in the morning. Showers. A chance of thunderstorms in the afternoon. Some thunderstorms may be severe with damaging winds after 2 p.m. Locally heavy rainfall possible after 2 p.m. Rainfall amounts between a tenth and a quarter of an inch. Highs in the lower 80s. Southwest winds 10 to 15 miles an hour with gusts up to 30 miles an hour. Chance of rain near 100%. Saturday night, mostly cloudy. A chance of thunderstorms through midnight. Showers. A slight chance of thunderstorms after midnight. Some thunderstorms may be severe with damaging winds through 10 p.m. Some thunderstorms may produce gusty winds between 10 p.m. and 2 a.m. Locally heavy rainfall possible through midnight. Rainfall amounts between a tenth and a quarter of an inch. Lows in the mid-60s. West winds 10 to 15 miles an hour with gusts up to 30 miles an hour. Chance of rain 90%. Here is the latest National Weather Service forecast for Cambria County, including the city of Johnstown. This afternoon, partly sunny. Smoke. Highs in the lower 80s. Northwest winds around 5 miles an hour. Tonight, mostly cloudy. Smoke through 4 a.m., then areas of smoke after 4 a.m. A slight chance of showers and thunderstorms after 4 a.m. Rainfall amounts less than a tenth of an inch. Lows in the mid-60s. West winds around 5 miles an hour, becoming south after midnight. Chance of rain 20%. Saturday, patchy smoke before 8 a.m. Areas of smoke between 8 a.m. and 10 a.m. A slight chance of thunderstorms in the morning.
showers. A slight chance of thunderstorms in the afternoon. Some thunderstorms may be severe with damaging winds after 2 p.m. Locally heavy rainfall possible after 2 p.m. Rainfall amounts between a quarter and a half inch. Highs in the upper 70s. Southwest winds 10 to 15 miles an hour with gusts up to 30 miles an hour. Chance of rain 90%. Saturday night, a chance of thunderstorms through midnight. Showers. A slight chance of thunderstorms after midnight. Some thunderstorms may be severe with damaging winds through 10 p.m. Some thunderstorms may produce gusty winds between 10 p.m. and 2 a.m. Locally heavy rainfall possible through midnight. Rainfall amounts between a quarter and a half inch. Lows in the lower 60s. West winds 10 to 15 miles an hour with gusts up to 30 miles an hour. Chance of rain near 100%. And now the extended forecast for South Central Pennsylvania. Sunday, sunny. Highs around 80. Sunday night, mostly clear. Lows in the upper 50s. Monday, mostly sunny. Highs in the lower 80s. Monday night, mostly cloudy. Lows in the mid-60s. Tuesday, partly sunny with a chance of thunderstorms and a slight chance of showers. Highs in the mid-80s. Chance of rain 50%. Tuesday night, showers likely. Lows in the mid-60s. Chance of rain 70%. Wednesday, mostly sunny. Highs in the upper 70s. Wednesday night, mostly clear. Lows in the mid-50s. Thursday, sunny. Highs in the upper 70s. 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Broadcasts originate from the National Weather Service in State College and are transmitted from the tower facilities provided by the Blair County Emergency Management Agency in Frankstown on a frequency of 162.425 MHz. We are located at Innovation Park in State College. 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Properly set weather radios with the alarm device will alert you when severe weather warnings or watches are issued. Programming on this station will be temporarily changed during severe weather to bring you the latest information. Warnings and safety information from the National Weather Service may someday save your life or protect your property. The 8 to 14 day outlook from Friday, July 24th to Thursday, July 30th calls for near normal temperatures and above normal precipitation. Normal high temperatures across central Pennsylvania during this period range from the upper 70s over the Allegheny Mountains to the mid-80s across the lower Susquehanna Valley. Normal lows range from the mid-50s over the Alleghenies to the mid-60s across the lower Susquehanna Valley. Air quality alert remains in effect today. The Pennsylvania Department of Environmental Protection has issued a code purple air quality alert for all of central Pennsylvania for today, Friday, July 17th. Wildfire smoke from northern Minnesota and south central Canada will continue to result in very unhealthy air quality. Everyone should limit outdoor strenuous activity and exercise due to poor air quality. 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Here are the noon conditions in the Altoona area. In Altoona, haze was reported. The temperature was 74 degrees, the dew point 61, and the relative humidity 63%. The wind was northwest at 3 miles an hour. The pressure was 30.16 inches and steady. At State College, smoke was reported. The temperature was 75 degrees, the dew point 64, and the relative humidity 69%. The wind was variable at 3 miles an hour. The pressure was 30.14 inches and steady. Now, a few other local conditions: Johnstown, haze 71, Dubois, haze 74, Pittsburgh smoke 77, Erie, haze 80, Bradford mostly sunny 74. To the south and east, York, haze 79, Selins Grove haze 78, Harrisburg smoke 80, Philadelphia smoke 84, Baltimore smoke 84, Washington DC smoke 85.
Once again, in Altoona it was 74 degrees with haze. And at State College it was 75 degrees with smoke. This is NOAA Weather Radio, All Hazards Station WNG 589. 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Here's the hazardous weather outlook for the following counties: Bedford, Blair, Cambria, and Huntingdon. For today and tonight, the probability for widespread hazardous weather is low. And now the extended outlook for the period Saturday through Thursday. Severe thunderstorms with damaging winds 60 miles per hour or greater and large hail exceeding 1 inch in diameter are possible Saturday afternoon and tonight. An isolated, weak, short-lived tornado is also possible. Some of the storms may also produce very heavy rain and may lead to flash flooding. Wildfire smoke will continue to bring hazy skies and degraded air quality across much of Pennsylvania today. The smoke could be a little less thick across the northeastern counties today versus the rest of the state. All of Pennsylvania is under a code purple air quality alert due to the very unhealthy air quality. Outside of the smoke reducing the visibility, the sky should be only partly cloudy. High temperatures will be mainly in the 80s for most areas. The smoke will settle back over the entire state tonight, but probably lift north and east through the day on Saturday. Lows tonight will be in the 60s. Unsettled weather is expected on Saturday as a warm front pushes into the state and will be followed very soon after by a strong cold front. This will cause widespread showers and thunderstorms, some of which will be capable of producing gusty winds and heavy rain. Highs on Saturday will be in the upper 70s to mid 80s. Sunday will be quiet as far as weather goes, but smoke will probably slide back in from the west. Highs will be in the mid 70s to mid 80s. Here is the latest National Weather Service forecast for Blair and Bedford counties, including the city of Altoona. This afternoon, partly sunny. Smoke. Highs in the mid-80s. Northwest winds around 5 miles an hour. Tonight, mostly cloudy. Smoke through 4 a.m. Areas of smoke after 4 a.m. A slight chance of showers between 2 a.m. and 4 a.m. A chance of showers and a slight chance of thunderstorms after 4 a.m. Rainfall amounts less than a tenth of an inch. Lows in the upper 60s. Northwest winds around 5 miles an hour, becoming south after midnight. Chance of rain 30%. Saturday, areas of smoke before 8 a.m. Smoke between 8 a.m. and 10 a.m., then patchy smoke between 10 a.m. and noon. A slight chance of thunderstorms in the morning. Showers. A chance of thunderstorms in the afternoon. Some thunderstorms may be severe with damaging winds after 2 p.m. Locally heavy rainfall possible after 2 p.m. Rainfall amounts between a tenth and a quarter of an inch. Highs in the lower 80s. Southwest winds 10 to 15 miles an hour with gusts up to 30 miles an hour. Chance of rain near 100%. Saturday night, mostly cloudy. A chance of thunderstorms through midnight. Showers. A slight chance of thunderstorms after midnight. Some thunderstorms may be severe with damaging winds through 10 p.m. Some thunderstorms may produce gusty winds between 10 p.m. and 2 a.m. Locally heavy rainfall possible through midnight. Rainfall amounts between a tenth and a quarter of an inch. Lows in the mid-60s. West winds 10 to 15 miles an hour with gusts up to 30 miles an hour. Chance of rain 90%. Here is the latest National Weather Service forecast for Cambria County, including the city of Johnstown. This afternoon, partly sunny. Smoke. Highs in the lower 80s. Northwest winds around 5 miles an hour. Tonight, mostly cloudy. Smoke through 4 a.m., then areas of smoke after 4 a.m. A slight chance of showers and thunderstorms after 4 a.m. Rainfall amounts less than a tenth of an inch. Lows in the mid-60s. West winds around 5 miles an hour, becoming south after midnight. Chance of rain 20%. Saturday, patchy smoke before 8 a.m. Areas of smoke between 8 a.m. and 10 a.m. A slight chance of thunderstorms in the morning. Showers. A slight chance of thunderstorms in the afternoon. Some thunderstorms may be severe with damaging winds after 2 p.m.
Locally heavy rainfall possible after 2 p.m. Rainfall amounts between a quarter and a half inch. Highs in the upper 70s. Southwest winds 10 to 15 miles an hour with gusts up to 30 miles an hour. Chance of rain 90%. Saturday night, a chance of thunderstorms through midnight. Showers. A slight chance of thunderstorms after midnight. Some thunderstorms may be severe with damaging winds through 10 p.m. Some thunderstorms may produce gusty winds between 10 p.m. and 2 a.m. Locally heavy rainfall possible through midnight. Rainfall amounts between a quarter and a half inch. Lows in the lower 60s. West winds 10 to 15 miles an hour with gusts up to 30 miles an hour. Chance of rain near 100%. And now the extended forecast for South Central Pennsylvania. Sunday, sunny. Highs around 80. Sunday night, mostly clear. Lows in the upper 50s. Monday, mostly sunny. Highs in the lower 80s. Monday night, mostly cloudy. Lows in the mid 60s. Tuesday, partly sunny with a chance of thunderstorms and a slight chance of showers. Highs in the mid 80s. Chance of rain 50%. Tuesday night, showers likely. Lows in the mid 60s. Chance of rain 70%. Wednesday, mostly sunny. Highs in the upper 70s. Wednesday night, mostly clear. Lows in the mid 50s. Thursday, sunny. Highs in the upper 70s. The 8 to 14 day outlook, from Friday, July 24th to Thursday, July 30th, calls for near normal temperatures and above normal precipitation. Normal high temperatures across central Pennsylvania during this period range from the upper 70s over the Allegheny Mountains to the mid-80s across the lower Susquehanna Valley. Normal lows range from the mid-50s over the Alleghenies to the mid-60s across the lower Susquehanna Valley. Air quality alert remains in effect today. The Pennsylvania Department of Environmental Protection has issued a Code Purple air quality alert for all of central Pennsylvania for today, Friday, July 17th. Wildfire smoke from northern Minnesota and south central Canada will continue to result in very unhealthy air quality. Everyone should limit outdoor strenuous activity and exercise due to poor air quality. 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Here are the noon conditions in the Altoona area. In Altoona, haze was reported. The temperature was 74 degrees, the dew point 61, and the relative humidity 63%. The wind was northwest at 3 miles an hour. The pressure was 30.16 inches and steady. At State College, smoke was reported. The temperature was 75 degrees, the dew point 64, and the relative humidity 69%. The wind was variable at 3 miles an hour. The pressure was 30.14 inches and steady. Now, a few other local conditions: Johnstown, haze 71, DuBois, haze 74, Pittsburgh smoke 77, Erie, haze 80, Bradford mostly sunny 74. To the south and east, York, haze 79, Selins Grove haze 78, Harrisburg smoke 80, Philadelphia smoke 84, Baltimore smoke 84, Washington D.C. smoke 85. Once again, in Altoona it was 74 degrees with haze. And at State College it was 75 degrees with smoke. This is NOAA Weather Radio, all hazards station WNG 589. 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Here's the hazardous weather outlook for the following counties: Bedford, Blair, Cambria, and Huntingdon. For today and tonight, the probability for widespread hazardous weather is low. And now the extended outlook for the period Saturday through Thursday. Severe thunderstorms with damaging winds 60 miles per hour or greater and large hail exceeding 1 inch in diameter are possible Saturday afternoon and tonight. An isolated, weak, short-lived tornado is also possible. Some of the storms may also produce very heavy rain and may lead to flash flooding.
wildfire smoke will continue to bring hazy skies and degraded air quality across much of Pennsylvania today. The smoke could be a little less thick across the northeastern counties today.

storms, some of which will be capable of producing gusty winds and heavy rain. Highs on Saturday will be in the upper 70s to mid 80s. Sunday will be quiet as far as weather goes, but smoke will probably slide back in from the west. Highs will be in the mid 70s to mid 80s. Here is the latest National Weather Service forecast for Blair and Bedford counties, including the city of Altoona. This afternoon, partly sunny. Smoke. Highs in the mid 80s. Northwest winds around 5 miles an hour. Tonight, mostly cloudy. Smoke through 4 a.m. Areas of smoke after 4 a.m. A slight chance of showers between 2 a.m. and 4 a.m. A chance of showers and a slight chance of thunderstorms after 4 a.m. Rainfall amounts less than a tenth of an inch. Lows in the upper 60s. Northwest winds around 5 miles an hour, becoming south after midnight. Chance of rain 30%. Saturday, areas of smoke before 8 a.m. Smoke between 8 a.m. and 10 a.m., then patchy smoke between 10 a.m. and noon. A slight chance of thunderstorms in the morning. Showers. A chance of thunderstorms in the afternoon. Some thunderstorms may be severe with damaging winds after 2 p.m. Locally heavy rainfall possible after 2 p.m. Rainfall amounts between a tenth and a quarter of an inch. Highs in the lower 80s. Southwest winds 10 to 15 miles an hour with gusts up to 30 miles an hour. Chance of rain near 100%. Saturday night, mostly cloudy. A chance of thunderstorms through midnight. Showers. A slight chance of thunderstorms after midnight. Some thunderstorms may be severe with damaging winds through 10 p.m. Some thunderstorms may produce gusty winds between 10 p.m. and 2 a.m. Locally heavy rainfall possible through midnight. Rainfall amounts between a tenth and a quarter of an inch. Lows in the mid-60s. West winds 10 to 15 miles an hour with gusts up to 30 miles an hour. Chance of rain 90%. Here is the latest National Weather Service forecast for Cambria County, including the city of Johnstown. This afternoon, partly sunny. Smoke. Highs in the lower 80s. Northwest winds around 5 miles an hour. Tonight, mostly cloudy. Smoke through 4 a.m., then areas of smoke after 4 a.m. A slight chance of showers and thunderstorms after 4 a.m. Rainfall amounts less than a tenth of an inch. Lows in the mid-60s. West winds around 5 miles an hour, becoming south after midnight. Chance of rain 20%. Saturday, patchy smoke before 8 a.m. Areas of smoke between 8 a.m. and 10 a.m. A slight chance of thunderstorms in the morning. Showers. A slight chance of thunderstorms in the afternoon. Some thunderstorms may be severe with damaging winds after 2 p.m. Locally heavy rainfall possible after 2 p.m. Rainfall amounts between a quarter and a half inch. Highs in the upper 70s. Southwest winds 10 to 15 miles an hour with gusts up to 30 miles an hour. Chance of rain 90%. Saturday night, a chance of thunderstorms through midnight. Showers. A slight chance of thunderstorms after midnight. Some thunderstorms may be severe with damaging winds through 10 p.m. Some thunderstorms may produce gusty winds between 10 p.m. and 2 a.m. Locally heavy rainfall possible through midnight. Rainfall amounts between a quarter and a half inch. Lows in the lower 60s. West winds 10 to 15 miles an hour with gusts up to 30 miles an hour. Chance of rain near 100%. And now the extended forecast for South Central Pennsylvania. Sunday, sunny. Highs around 80. Sunday night, mostly clear. Lows in the upper 50s. Monday, mostly sunny. Highs in the lower 80s. Monday night, mostly cloudy. Lows in the mid 60s. Tuesday, partly sunny with a chance of thunderstorms and a slight chance of showers. Highs in the mid 80s. Chance of rain 50%. Tuesday night, showers likely. Lows in the mid-60s. Chance of rain 70%. Wednesday, mostly sunny. Highs in the upper 70s. Wednesday night, mostly clear. Lows in the mid-50s. Thursday, sunny. Highs in the upper 70s.

to 14-day outlook. From Friday, July 24th to Thursday, July 30th, calls for near normal temperatures and above normal precipitation. Normal high temperatures across central Pennsylvania during this period range from the upper 70s over the Allegheny Mountains to the mid-80s across the lower Susquehanna Valley. Normal lows range from the mid-50s over the Alleghenies to the mid-60s across the lower Susquehanna Valley. Air quality alert remains in effect today. The Pennsylvania Department of Environmental Protection has issued a code purple air quality alert for all of central Pennsylvania for today, Friday, July 17th. Wildfire smoke from northern Minnesota and south central Canada will continue to result in very unhealthy air quality. Everyone should limit outdoor strenuous activity and exercise due to poor air quality. 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Here are the noon conditions in the Altoona area. In Altoona, haze was reported. The temperature was 74 degrees, the dew point 61, and the relative humidity 63%. The wind was northwest at 3 miles an hour. The pressure was 30.16 inches and steady. At State College, smoke was reported. The temperature was 75 degrees, the dew point 64, and the relative humidity 69%. The wind was variable at 3 miles an hour. The pressure was 30.14 inches and steady. Now, a few other local conditions: Johnstown, haze 71, Du Bois, haze 74, Pittsburgh smoke 77, Erie, haze 80, Bradford mostly sunny 74. To the south and east, York, haze 79, Selins Grove haze 78, Harrisburg smoke 80, Philadelphia smoke 84, Baltimore smoke 84, Washington D.C. smoke 85. Once again, in Altoona it was 74 degrees with haze. And at State College it was 75 degrees with smoke. This is NOAA Weather Radio, All Hazards Station WNG 589. 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Here's the hazardous weather outlook for the following counties: Bedford, Blair, Cambria, and Huntingdon. For today and tonight, the probability for widespread hazardous weather is low. And now the extended outlook for the period Saturday through Thursday. Severe thunderstorms with damaging winds 60 miles per hour or greater and large hail exceeding 1 inch in diameter are possible Saturday afternoon and tonight. An isolated, weak, short-lived tornado is also possible. Some of the storms may also produce very heavy rain and may lead to flash flooding. Wildfire smoke will continue to bring hazy skies and degraded air quality across much of Pennsylvania today. The smoke could be a little less thick across the northeastern counties today versus the rest of the state. All of Pennsylvania is under a code purple air quality alert due to the very unhealthy air quality. Outside of the smoke reducing the visibility, the sky should be only partly cloudy. High temperatures will be mainly in the 80s for most areas. The smoke will settle back over the entire state tonight, but probably lift north and east through the day on Saturday. Lows tonight will be in the 60s. Unsettled weather is expected on Saturday as a warm front pushes into the state and will be followed very soon after by a strong cold front. This will cause widespread showers and thunderstorms, some of which will be capable of producing gusty winds and heavy rain. Highs on Saturday will be in the upper 70s to mid 80s. Sunday will be quiet as far as weather goes, but smoke will probably slide back in from the west. Highs will be in the mid 70s to mid 80s. Here is the latest National Weather Service forecast for Blair and Bedford counties, including the city of Altoona. This afternoon, partly sunny. Smoke. Highs in the mid-80s. Northwest winds around 5 miles an hour. Tonight, mostly cloudy. Smoke through 4 a.m. Areas of smoke after 4 a.m. A slight chance of showers between 2 a.m. and 4 a.m. A chance of showers and a slight chance of thunderstorms after 4 a.m. Rainfall amounts less than a tenth of an inch. Lows in the upper 60s. Northwest winds around 5 miles an hour, becoming south after midnight.
chance of rain 30%. Saturday, areas of smoke before 8 a.m. Smoke between 8 a.m. and 10 a.m., then patchy smoke between 10 a.m. and noon. A slight chance of thunderstorms in the morning. Showers. A chance of thunderstorms in the afternoon. Some thunderstorms may be severe with damaging winds after 2 p.m. Locally heavy rainfall possible after 2 p.m. Rainfall amounts between a tenth and a quarter of an inch. Highs in the lower 80s. Southwest winds 10 to 15 miles an hour with gusts up to 30 miles an hour. Chance of rain near 100%. Saturday night, mostly cloudy. A chance of thunderstorms through midnight. Showers. A slight chance of thunderstorms after midnight. Some thunderstorms may be severe with damaging winds through 10 p.m. Some thunderstorms may produce gusty winds between 10 p.m. and 2 a.m. Locally heavy rainfall possible through midnight. Rainfall amounts between a tenth and a quarter of an inch. Lows in the mid-60s. West winds 10 to 15 miles an hour with gusts up to 30 miles an hour. Chance of rain 90%. Here is the latest National Weather Service forecast for Cambria County, including the city of Johnstown. This afternoon, partly sunny. Smoke. Highs in the lower 80s. Northwest winds around 5 miles an hour. Tonight, mostly cloudy. Smoke through 4 a.m., then areas of smoke after 4 a.m. A slight chance of showers and thunderstorms after 4 a.m. Rainfall amounts less than a tenth of an inch. Lows in the mid-60s. West winds around 5 miles an hour, becoming south after midnight. Chance of rain 20%. Saturday, patchy smoke before 8 a.m. Areas of smoke between 8 a.m. and 10 a.m. A slight chance of thunderstorms in the morning. Showers. A slight chance of thunderstorms in the afternoon. Some thunderstorms may be severe with damaging winds after 2 p.m. Locally heavy rainfall possible after 2 p.m. Rainfall amounts between a quarter and a half inch. Highs in the upper 70s. Southwest winds 10 to 15 miles an hour with gusts up to 30 miles an hour. Chance of rain 90%. Saturday night, a chance of thunderstorms through midnight. Showers. A slight chance of thunderstorms after midnight. Some thunderstorms may be severe with damaging winds through 10 p.m. Some thunderstorms may produce gusty winds between 10 p.m. and 2 a.m. Locally heavy rainfall possible through midnight. Rainfall amounts between a quarter and a half inch. Lows in the lower 60s. West winds 10 to 15 miles an hour with gusts up to 30 miles an hour. Chance of rain near 100%. And now the extended forecast for South Central Pennsylvania. Sunday, sunny. Highs around 80. Sunday night, mostly clear. Lows in the upper 50s. Monday, mostly sunny. Highs in the lower 80s. Monday night, mostly cloudy. Lows in the mid-60s. Tuesday, partly sunny with a chance of thunderstorms and a slight chance of showers. Highs in the mid-80s. Chance of rain 50%. Tuesday night, showers likely. Lows in the mid-60s. Chance of rain 70%. Wednesday, mostly sunny. Highs in the upper 70s. Wednesday night, mostly clear. Lows in the mid-50s. Thursday, sunny. Highs in the upper 70s. The 8 to 14 day outlook, from Friday, July 24th to Thursday, July 30th, calls for near normal temperatures and above normal precipitation. Normal high temperatures across central Pennsylvania during this period range from the upper 70s over the Allegheny Mountains to the mid-80s across the lower Susquehanna Valley. Normal lows range from the mid-50s over the Alleghenies to the mid-60s across the lower Susquehanna Valley. Air quality alert remains in effect today. The Pennsylvania Department of Environmental Protection has issued a code purple air quality alert for all of central Pennsylvania for today, Friday, July 17th. Wildfire smoke from northern Minnesota and south central Canada will continue to result in very unhealthy air quality. Everyone should limit outdoor strenuous activity and exercise due to poor air quality. 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
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Here are the noon conditions in the Altoona area. In Altoona, haze was reported. The temperature was 74 degrees, the dew point 61, and the relative humidity 63%. The wind was northwest at 3 miles an hour. The pressure was 30.16 inches and steady. At State College, smoke was reported. The temperature was 75 degrees, the dew point 64, and the relative humidity 69%. The wind was variable at 3 miles an hour. The pressure was 30.14 inches and steady. Now, a few other local conditions: Johnstown, haze 71, Dubois, haze 74, Pittsburgh smoke 77, Erie, haze 80, Bradford mostly sunny 74. To the south and east, York, haze 79, Selins Grove haze 78, Harrisburg smoke 80, Philadelphia smoke 84, Baltimore smoke 84, Washington D.C. smoke 85. Once again, in Altoona it was 74 degrees with haze. And at State College it was 75 degrees with smoke. This is NOAA Weather Radio, All Hazards Station WNG 589. 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Here's the hazardous weather outlook for the following counties: Bedford, Blair, Cambria, and Huntingdon. For today and tonight, the probability for widespread hazardous weather is low. And now the extended outlook for the period Saturday through Thursday. Severe thunderstorms with damaging winds 60 miles per hour or greater and large hail exceeding 1 inch in diameter are possible Saturday afternoon and tonight. An isolated, weak, short-lived tornado is also possible. Some of the storms may also produce very heavy rain and may lead to flash flooding. Wildfire smoke will continue to bring hazy skies and degraded air quality across much of Pennsylvania today. The smoke could be a little less thick across the northeastern counties today versus the rest of the state. All of Pennsylvania is under a code purple air quality alert due to the very unhealthy air quality. Outside of the smoke reducing the visibility, the sky should be only partly cloudy. High temperatures will be mainly in the 80s for most areas. The smoke will settle back over the entire state tonight, but probably lift north and east through the day on Saturday. Lows tonight will be in the 60s. Unsettled weather is expected on Saturday as a warm front pushes into the state and will be followed very soon after by a strong cold front. This will cause widespread showers and thunderstorms, some of which will be capable of producing gusty winds and heavy rain. Highs on Saturday will be in the upper 70s to mid 80s. Sunday will be quiet as far as weather goes, but smoke will probably slide back in from the west. Highs will be in the mid 70s to mid 80s. Here is the latest National Weather Service forecast for Blair and Bedford counties, including the city of Altoona. This afternoon, partly sunny. Smoke. Highs in the mid-80s. Northwest winds around 5 miles an hour. Tonight, mostly cloudy. Smoke through 4 a.m. Areas of smoke after 4 a.m. A slight chance of showers between 2 a.m. and 4 a.m. A chance of showers and a slight chance of thunderstorms after 4 a.m. Rainfall amounts less than a tenth of an inch. Lows in the upper 60s. Northwest winds around 5 miles an hour, becoming south after midnight. Chance of rain 30%. Saturday, areas of smoke before 8 a.m. Smoke between 8 a.m. and 10 a.m., then patchy smoke between 10 a.m. and noon. A slight chance of thunderstorms in the morning. Showers. A chance of thunderstorms in the afternoon. Some thunderstorms may be severe with damaging winds after 2 p.m. Locally heavy rainfall possible after 2 p.m. Rainfall amounts between a tenth and a quarter of an inch. Highs in the lower 80s. Southwest winds 10 to 15 miles an hour with gusts up to 30 miles an hour. Chance of rain near 100%. Saturday night, mostly cloudy. A chance of thunderstorms through midnight. Showers. A slight chance of thunderstorms after midnight. Some thunderstorms may be severe with damaging winds through 10 p.m.
Some thunderstorms may produce gusty winds between 10 p.m. and 2 a.m. Locally heavy rainfall possible through midnight. Rainfall amounts between a tenth and a quarter of an inch. Lows in the mid-60s. West winds 10 to 15 miles an hour with gusts up to 30 miles an hour. Chance of rain 90%. Here is the latest National Weather Service forecast for Cambria County, including the city of Johnstown. This afternoon, partly sunny. Smoke. Highs in the lower 80s. Northwest winds around 5 miles an hour. Tonight, mostly cloudy. Smoke through 4 a.m., then areas of smoke after 4 a.m. A slight chance of showers and thunderstorms after 4 a.m. Rainfall amounts less than a tenth of an inch. Lows in the mid-60s. West winds around 5 miles an hour, becoming south after midnight. Chance of rain 20%. Saturday, patchy smoke before 8 a.m. Areas of smoke between 8 a.m. and 10 a.m. A slight chance of thunderstorms in the morning. Showers. A slight chance of thunderstorms in the afternoon. Some thunderstorms may be severe with damaging winds after 2 p.m. Locally heavy rainfall possible after 2 p.m. Rainfall amounts between a quarter and a half inch. Highs in the upper 70s. Southwest winds 10 to 15 miles an hour with gusts up to 30 miles an hour. Chance of rain 90%. Saturday night, a chance of thunderstorms through midnight. Showers. A slight chance of thunderstorms after midnight. Some thunderstorms may be severe with damaging winds through 10 p.m. Some thunderstorms may produce gusty winds between 10 p.m. and 2 a.m. Locally heavy rainfall possible through midnight. Rainfall amounts between a quarter and a half inch. Lows in the lower 60s. West winds 10 to 15 miles an hour with gusts up to 30 miles an hour. Chance of rain near 100%. And now the extended forecast for South Central Pennsylvania. Sunday, sunny. Highs around 80. Sunday night, mostly clear. Lows in the upper 50s. Monday, mostly sunny. Highs in the lower 80s. Monday night, mostly cloudy. Lows in the mid-60s. Tuesday, partly sunny with a chance of thunderstorms and a slight chance of showers. Highs in the mid-80s. Chance of rain 50%. Tuesday night, showers likely. Lows in the mid-60s. Chance of rain 70%. Wednesday, mostly sunny. Highs in the upper 70s. Wednesday night, mostly clear. Lows in the mid-50s. Thursday, sunny. Highs in the upper 70s. The 8 to 14 day outlook, from Friday, July 24th to Thursday, July 30th, calls for near normal temperatures and above normal precipitation. Normal high temperatures across central Pennsylvania during this period range from the upper 70s over the Allegheny Mountains to the mid-80s across the lower Susquehanna Valley. Normal lows range from the mid-50s over the Alleghenies to the mid-60s across the lower Susquehanna Valley. Air quality alert remains in effect today. The Pennsylvania Department of Environmental Protection has issued a code purple air quality alert for all of central Pennsylvania for today, Friday, July 17th. Wildfire smoke from northern Minnesota and south central Canada will continue to result in very unhealthy air quality. Everyone should limit outdoor strenuous activity and exercise due to poor air quality. 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Here are the 1 p.m. conditions in the Altoona area. In Altoona, haze was reported. The temperature was 76 degrees, the dew point 61, and the relative humidity 59%. The wind was southwest at 3 miles an hour. The pressure was 30.15 inches and falling. At State College, smoke was reported. The temperature was 79 degrees, the dew point 61, and the relative humidity 53%. The wind was variable at 3 miles an hour. The pressure was 30.13 inches and falling.
Now, a few other local conditions: Johnstown, K73, Dubois, K75, Pittsburgh Smoke 78, Erie, Haze 81, Bradford Mostly Sunny 76. To the south and east, York, Haze 80, Selins Grove Haze 81, Harrisburg Smoke 82, Philadelphia Smoke 85, Baltimore Smoke 86, Washington D.C. Smoke 87. Once again, in Altoona it was 76 degrees with haze. And at State College it was 79 degrees with smoke. This is NOAA Weather Radio, All Hazards Station WNG 589. 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Here's the hazardous weather outlook for the following counties: Bedford, Blair, Cambria, and Huntingdon. For today and tonight, the probability for widespread hazardous weather is low. And now the extended outlook for the period Saturday through Thursday. Severe thunderstorms with damaging winds 60 miles per hour or greater and large hail exceeding 1 inch in diameter are possible Saturday afternoon and tonight. An isolated, weak, short-lived tornado is also possible. Some of the storms may also produce very heavy rain and may lead to flash flooding. Wildfire smoke will continue to bring hazy skies and degraded air quality across much of Pennsylvania today. The smoke could be a little less thick across the northeastern counties today versus the rest of the state. All of Pennsylvania is under a code purple air quality alert due to the very unhealthy air quality. Outside of the smoke reducing the visibility, the sky should be only partly cloudy. High temperatures will be mainly in the 80s for most areas. The smoke will settle back over the entire state tonight, but probably lift north and east through the day on Saturday. Lows tonight will be in the 60s. Unsettled weather is expected on Saturday as a warm front pushes into the state and will be followed very soon after by a strong cold front. This will cause widespread showers and thunderstorms, some of which will be capable of producing gusty winds and heavy rain. Highs on Saturday will be in the upper 70s to mid 80s. Sunday will be quiet as far as weather goes, but smoke will probably slide back in from the west. Highs will be in the mid 70s to mid 80s. Here is the latest National Weather Service forecast for Blair and Bedford counties, including the city of Altoona. This afternoon, partly sunny. Smoke. Highs in the mid-80s. Northwest winds around 5 miles an hour. Tonight, mostly cloudy. Smoke through 4 a.m. Areas of smoke after 4 a.m. A slight chance of showers between 2 a.m. and 4 a.m. A chance of showers and a slight chance of thunderstorms after 4 a.m. Rainfall amounts less than a tenth of an inch. Lows in the upper 60s. Northwest winds around 5 miles an hour, becoming south after midnight. Chance of rain 30%. Saturday, areas of smoke before 8 a.m. Smoke between 8 a.m. and 10 a.m., then patchy smoke between 10 a.m. and noon. A slight chance of thunderstorms in the morning. Showers. A chance of thunderstorms in the afternoon. Some thunderstorms may be severe with damaging winds after 2 p.m. Locally heavy rainfall possible after 2 p.m. Rainfall amounts between a tenth and a quarter of an inch. Highs in the lower 80s. Southwest winds 10 to 15 miles an hour with gusts up to 30 miles an hour. Chance of rain near 100%. Saturday night, mostly cloudy. A chance of thunderstorms through midnight. Showers. A slight chance of thunderstorms after midnight. Some thunderstorms may be severe with damaging winds through 10 p.m. Some thunderstorms may produce gusty winds between 10 p.m. and 2 a.m. Locally heavy rainfall possible through midnight. Rainfall amounts between a tenth and a quarter of an inch. Lows in the mid-60s. West winds 10 to 15 miles an hour with gusts up to 30 miles an hour. Chance of rain 90%. Here is the latest National Weather Service forecast for Cambria County, including the city of Johnstown. This afternoon, partly sunny. Smoke. Highs in the lower 80s. Northwest winds around 5 miles an hour. Tonight, mostly cloudy. Smoke through 4 a.m., then areas of smoke after 4 a.m. A slight chance of showers and thunderstorms after 4 a.m. Rainfall amounts less than a tenth of an inch. Lows in the mid-60s.
West winds around 5 miles an hour, becoming south after midnight. Chance of rain 20%. Saturday, patchy smoke before 8 a.m. Areas of smoke between 8 a.m. and 10 a.m. A slight chance of thunderstorm in the morning. Showers. A slight chance of thunderstorms in the afternoon. Some thunderstorms may be severe with damaging winds after 2 p.m. Locally heavy rainfall possible after 2 p.m. Rainfall amounts between a quarter and a half inch. Highs in the upper 70s. Southwest winds 10 to 15 miles an hour with gusts up to 30 miles an hour. Chance of rain 90%. Saturday night, a chance of thunderstorms through midnight. Showers. A slight chance of thunderstorms after midnight. Some thunderstorms may be severe with damaging winds through 10 p.m. Some thunderstorms may produce gusty winds between 10 p.m. and 2 a.m. Locally heavy rainfall possible through midnight. Rainfall amounts between a quarter and a half inch. Lows in the lower 60s. West winds 10 to 15 miles an hour with gusts up to 30 miles an hour. Chance of rain near 100%. And now the extended forecast for South Central Pennsylvania. Sunday, sunny. Highs around 80. Sunday night, mostly clear. Lows in the upper 50s. Monday, mostly sunny. Highs in the lower 80s. Monday night, mostly cloudy. Lows in the mid 60s. Tuesday, partly sunny with a chance of thunderstorms and a slight chance of showers. Highs in the mid 80s. Chance of rain 50%. Tuesday night, showers likely. Lows in the mid 60s. Chance of rain 70%. Wednesday, mostly sunny. Highs in the upper 70s. Wednesday night, mostly clear. Lows in the mid 50s. Thursday, sunny. Highs in the upper 70s. The 8 to 14 day outlook, from Friday, July 24th to Thursday, July 30th, calls for near normal temperatures and above normal precipitation. Normal high temperatures across central Pennsylvania during this period range from the upper 70s over the Allegheny Mountains to the mid 80s across the lower Susquehanna Valley. Normal lows range from the mid 50s over the Alleghenies to the mid 60s across the lower Susquehanna Valley. Air quality alert remains in effect today. The Pennsylvania Department of Environmental Protection has issued a code purple air quality alert for all of central Pennsylvania for today, Friday, July 17th. Wildfire smoke from northern Minnesota and south central Canada will continue to result in very unhealthy air quality. Everyone should limit outdoor strenuous activity and exercise due to poor air quality. 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Here are the 1 p.m. conditions in the Altoona area. In Altoona, haze was reported. The temperature was 76 degrees, the dew point 61, and the relative humidity 59%. The wind was southwest at 3 miles an hour. The pressure was 30.15 inches and falling. At State College, smoke was reported. The temperature was 79 degrees, the dew point 61, and the relative humidity 53%. The wind was variable at 3 miles an hour. The pressure was 30.13 inches and falling. Now, a few other local conditions: Johnstown, haze 73, Du Bois, haze 75, Pittsburgh smoke 78, Erie, haze 81, Bradford sunny 76. To the south and east, York, haze 80, Selams Grove haze 81, Harrisburg smoke 82, Philadelphia smoke 85, Baltimore smoke 86, Washington D.C. smoke 87. Once again, in Altoona it was 76 degrees with haze. And at State College it was 79 degrees with smoke. This is NOAA Weather Radio, All Hazards Station WNG 589. 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Here's the hazardous weather outlook for the following counties: Bedford, Blair, Cambria, and Huntingdon. For today and tonight, the probability for widespread hazardous weather is low.
and now the extended outlook for the period Saturday through Thursday. Severe thunderstorms with damaging winds 60 miles per hour or greater and large hail exceeding 1 inch in diameter are possible Saturday afternoon and tonight. An isolated, weak, short-lived tornado is also possible. Some of the storms may also produce very heavy rain and may lead to flash flooding. Wildfire smoke will continue to bring hazy skies and degraded air quality across much of Pennsylvania today. The smoke could be a little less thick across the northeastern counties today versus the rest of the state. All of Pennsylvania is under a code purple air quality alert due to the very unhealthy air quality. Outside of the smoke reducing the visibility, the sky should be only partly cloudy. High temperatures will be mainly in the 80s for most areas. The smoke will settle back over the entire state tonight, but probably lift north and east through the day on Saturday. Lows tonight will be in the 60s. Unsettled weather is expected on Saturday as a warm front pushes into the state and will be followed very soon after by a strong cold front. This will cause widespread showers and thunderstorms, some of which will be capable of producing gusty winds and heavy rain. Highs on Saturday will be in the upper 70s to mid 80s. Sunday will be quiet as far as weather goes, but smoke will probably slide back in from the west. Highs will be in the mid 70s to mid 80s. Here is the latest National Weather Service forecast for Blair and Bedford counties, including the city of Altoona. This afternoon, partly sunny. Smoke. Highs in the mid-80s. Northwest winds around 5 miles an hour. Tonight, mostly cloudy. Smoke through 4 a.m. Areas of smoke after 4 a.m. A slight chance of showers between 2 a.m. and 4 a.m. A chance of showers and a slight chance of thunderstorms after 4 a.m. Rainfall amounts less than a tenth of an inch. Lows in the upper 60s. Northwest winds around 5 miles an hour, becoming south after midnight. Chance of rain 30%. Saturday, areas of smoke before 8 a.m. Smoke between 8 a.m. and 10 a.m., then patchy smoke between 10 a.m. and noon. A slight chance of thunderstorms in the morning. Showers. A chance of thunderstorms in the afternoon. Some thunderstorms may be severe with damaging winds after 2 p.m. Locally heavy rainfall possible after 2 p.m. Rainfall amounts between a tenth and a quarter of an inch. Highs in the lower 80s. Southwest winds 10 to 15 miles an hour with gusts up to 30 miles an hour. Chance of rain near 100%. Saturday night, mostly cloudy. A chance of thunderstorms through midnight. Showers. A slight chance of thunderstorms after midnight. Some thunderstorms may be severe with damaging winds through 10 p.m. Some thunderstorms may produce gusty winds between 10 p.m. and 2 a.m. Locally heavy rainfall possible through midnight. Rainfall amounts between a tenth and a quarter of an inch. Lows in the mid-60s. West winds 10 to 15 miles an hour with gusts up to 30 miles an hour. Chance of rain 90%. Here is the latest National Weather Service forecast for Cambria County, including the city of Johnstown. This afternoon, partly sunny. Smoke. Highs in the lower 80s. Northwest winds around 5 miles an hour. Tonight, mostly cloudy. Smoke through 4 a.m., then areas of smoke after 4 a.m. A slight chance of showers and thunderstorms after 4 a.m. Rainfall amounts less than a tenth of an inch. Lows in the mid-60s. West winds around 5 miles an hour, becoming south after midnight. Chance of rain 20%. Saturday, patchy smoke before 8 a.m. Areas of smoke between 8 a.m. and 10 a.m. A slight chance of thunderstorms in the morning. Showers. A slight chance of thunderstorms in the afternoon. Some thunderstorms may be severe with damaging winds after 2 p.m. Locally heavy rainfall possible after 2 p.m. Rainfall amounts between a quarter and a half inch. Highs in the upper 70s. Southwest winds 10 to 15 miles an hour with gusts up to 30 miles an hour. Chance of rain 90%. Saturday night, a chance of thunderstorms through midnight. Showers. A slight chance of thunderstorms after midnight. Some thunderstorms may be severe with damaging winds through 10 p.m. Some thunderstorms may produce gusty winds between 10 p.m. and 2 a.m.
Locally heavy rainfall possible through midnight. Rainfall amounts between a quarter and a half inch. Lows in the lower 60s. West winds 10 to 15 miles an hour with gusts up to 30 miles an hour. Chance of rain near 100%. And now the extended forecast for South Central Pennsylvania. Sunday, sunny. Highs around 80. Sunday night, mostly clear. Lows in the upper 50s. Monday, mostly sunny. Highs in the lower 80s. Monday night, mostly cloudy. Lows in the mid 60s. Tuesday, partly sunny with a chance of thunderstorms and a slight chance of showers. Highs in the mid 80s. Chance of rain 50%. Tuesday night, showers likely. Lows in the mid 60s. Chance of rain 70%. Wednesday, mostly sunny. Highs in the upper 70s. Wednesday night, mostly clear. Lows in the mid 50s. Thursday, sunny. Highs in the upper 70s. The 8 to 14 day outlook, from Friday, July 24th to Thursday, July 30th, calls for near normal temperatures and above normal precipitation. Normal high temperatures across central Pennsylvania during this period range from the upper 70s over the Allegheny Mountains to the mid 80s across the lower Susquehanna Valley. Normal lows range from the mid 50s over the Alleghenies to the mid 60s across the lower Susquehanna Valley. Air quality alert remains in effect today. The Pennsylvania Department of Environmental Protection has issued a code purple air quality alert for all of central Pennsylvania for today, Friday, July 17th. Wildfire smoke from northern Minnesota and south central Canada will continue to result in very unhealthy air quality. Everyone should limit outdoor strenuous activity and exercise due to poor air quality. 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Broadcasts originate from the National Weather Service in State College and are transmitted from the tower facilities provided by the Blair County Emergency Management Agency in Frankstown on a frequency of 162.425 MHz. We are located at Innovation Park in State College. 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Properly set weather radios with the alarm device will alert you when severe weather warnings or watches are issued. Programming on this station will be temporarily changed during severe weather to bring you the latest information. Warnings and safety information from the National Weather Service may someday save your life or protect your property. Here are the 1 p.m. conditions in the Altoona area. In Altoona, haze was reported. The temperature was 76 degrees, the dew point 61, and the relative humidity 59%. The wind was southwest at 3 miles an hour. The pressure was 30.15 inches and falling. At State College, smoke was reported. The temperature was 79 degrees, the dew point 61, and the relative humidity 53%. The wind was variable at 3 miles an hour. The pressure was 30.13 inches and falling. Now, a few other local conditions: Johnstown, haze 73, DuBois, haze 75, Pittsburgh smoke 78, Erie, haze 81, Bradford sunny 76. To the south and east, York, haze 80, Selins Grove haze 81, Harrisburg smoke 82, Philadelphia smoke 85, Baltimore smoke 86, Washington D.C. smoke 87. Once again, in Altoona it was 76 degrees with haze. And at State College it was 79 degrees with smoke. This is NOAA Weather Radio, All Hazards Station WNG 589. 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Here's the hazardous weather outlook for the following counties: Bedford, Blair, Cambria, and Huntingdon. For today and tonight, the probability for widespread hazardous weather is low. And now the extended outlook for the period Saturday through Thursday. Severe thunderstorms with damaging winds 60 miles per hour or greater and large hail exceeding 1 inch in diameter are possible Saturday afternoon and tonight.
an isolated weak, short-lived tornado is also possible. Some of the storms may also produce very heavy rain and may lead to flash flooding. Wildfire smoke will continue to bring hazy skies and degraded air quality across much of Pennsylvania today. The smoke could be a little less thick across the northeastern counties today versus the rest of the state. All of Pennsylvania is under a code purple air quality alert due to the very unhealthy air quality. Outside of the smoke reducing the visibility, the sky should be only partly cloudy. High temperatures will be mainly in the 80s for most areas. The smoke will settle back over the entire state tonight, but probably lift north and east through the day on Saturday. Lows tonight will be in the 60s. Unsettled weather is expected on Saturday as a warm front pushes into the state and will be followed very soon after by a strong cold front. This will cause widespread showers and thunderstorms, some of which will be capable of producing gusty winds and heavy rain. Highs on Saturday will be in the upper 70s to mid 80s. Sunday will be quiet as far as weather goes, but smoke will probably slide back in from the west. Highs will be in the mid 70s to mid 80s. Here is the latest National Weather Service forecast for Blair and Bedford counties, including the city of Altoona. This afternoon, partly sunny. Smoke. Highs in the mid-80s. Northwest winds around 5 miles an hour. Tonight, mostly cloudy. Smoke through 4 a.m. Areas of smoke after 4 a.m. A slight chance of showers between 2 a.m. and 4 a.m. A chance of showers and a slight chance of thunderstorms after 4 a.m. Rainfall amounts less than a tenth of an inch. Lows in the upper 60s. Northwest winds around 5 miles an hour, becoming south after midnight. Chance of rain 30%. Saturday, areas of smoke before 8 a.m. Smoke between 8 a.m. and 10 a.m., then patchy smoke between 10 a.m. and noon. A slight chance of thunderstorms in the morning. Showers. A chance of thunderstorms in the afternoon. Some thunderstorms may be severe with damaging winds after 2 p.m. Locally heavy rainfall possible after 2 p.m. Rainfall amounts between a tenth and a quarter of an inch. Highs in the lower 80s. Southwest winds 10 to 15 miles an hour with gusts up to 30 miles an hour. Chance of rain near 100%. Saturday night, mostly cloudy. A chance of thunderstorms through midnight. Showers. A slight chance of thunderstorms after midnight. Some thunderstorms may be severe with damaging winds through 10 p.m. Some thunderstorms may produce gusty winds between 10 p.m. and 2 a.m. Locally heavy rainfall possible through midnight. Rainfall amounts between a tenth and a quarter of an inch. Lows in the mid-60s. West winds 10 to 15 miles an hour with gusts up to 30 miles an hour. Chance of rain 90%. Here is the latest National Weather Service forecast for Cambria County, including the city of Johnstown. This afternoon, partly sunny. Smoke. Highs in the lower 80s. Northwest winds around 5 miles an hour. Tonight, mostly cloudy. Smoke through 4 a.m., then areas of smoke after 4 a.m. A slight chance of showers and thunderstorms after 4 a.m. Rainfall amounts less than a tenth of an inch. Lows in the mid-60s. West winds around 5 miles an hour, becoming south after midnight. Chance of rain 20%. Saturday, patchy smoke before 8 a.m. Areas of smoke between 8 a.m. and 10 a.m. A slight chance of thunderstorms in the morning. Showers. A slight chance of thunderstorms in the afternoon. Some thunderstorms may be severe with damaging winds after 2 p.m. Locally heavy rainfall possible after 2 p.m. Rainfall amounts between a quarter and a half inch. Highs in the upper 70s. Southwest winds 10 to 15 miles an hour with gusts up to 30 miles an hour. Chance of rain 90%. Saturday night, a chance of thunderstorms through midnight. Showers. A slight chance of thunderstorms after midnight. Some thunderstorms may be severe with damaging winds through 10 p.m. Some thunderstorms may produce gusty winds between 10 p.m. and 2 a.m. Locally heavy rainfall possible through midnight. Rainfall amounts between a quarter and a half inch. Lows in the lower 60s. West winds 10 to 15 miles an hour with gusts up to 30 miles an hour.
chance of rain near 100%. And now the extended forecast for South Central Pennsylvania. Sunday, sunny. Highs around 80. Sunday night, mostly clear. Lows in the upper 50s. Monday, mostly sunny. Highs in the lower 80s. Monday night, mostly cloudy. Lows in the mid-60s. Tuesday, partly sunny with a chance of thunderstorms and a slight chance of showers. Highs in the mid-80s. Chance of rain 50%. Tuesday night, showers likely. Lows in the mid-60s. Chance of rain 70%. Wednesday, mostly sunny. Highs in the upper 70s. Wednesday night, mostly clear. Lows in the mid-50s. Thursday, sunny. Highs in the upper 70s. The 8 to 14 day outlook, from Friday, July 24th to Thursday, July 30th, calls for near normal temperatures and above normal precipitation. Normal high temperatures across central Pennsylvania during this period range from the upper 70s over the Allegheny Mountains to the mid-80s across the lower Susquehanna Valley. Normal lows range from the mid-50s over the Alleghenies to the mid-60s across the lower Susquehanna Valley. Air quality alert remains in effect today. The Pennsylvania Department of Environmental Protection has issued a code purple air quality alert for all of central Pennsylvania for today, Friday, July 17th. Wildfire smoke from northern Minnesota and south central Canada will continue to result in very unhealthy air quality. Everyone should limit outdoor strenuous activity and exercise due to poor air quality. 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Here are the 1 p.m. conditions in the Altoona area. In Altoona, haze was reported. The temperature was 76 degrees, the dew point 61, and the relative humidity 59%. The wind was southwest at 3 miles an hour. The pressure was 30.15 inches and falling. At State College, smoke was reported. The temperature was 79 degrees, the dew point 61, and the relative humidity 53%. The wind was variable at 3 miles an hour. The pressure was 30.13 inches and falling. Now, a few other local conditions: Johnstown, haze 73, DuBois, haze 75, Pittsburgh smoke 78, Erie, haze 81, Bradford sunny 76. To the south and east, York, haze 80, Selins Grove haze 81, Harrisburg smoke 82, Philadelphia smoke 85, Baltimore smoke 86, Washington D.C. smoke 87. Once again, in Altoona it was 76 degrees with haze. And at State College it was 79 degrees with smoke. 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Here's the hazardous weather outlook for the following counties: Bedford, Blair, Cambria, and Huntingdon. For today and tonight, the probability for widespread hazardous weather is low. And now the extended outlook for the period Saturday through Thursday. Severe thunderstorms with damaging winds 60 miles per hour or greater and large hail exceeding 1 inch in diameter are possible Saturday afternoon and tonight. An isolated, weak, short-lived tornado is also possible. Some of the storms may also produce very heavy rain and may lead to flash flooding. Wildfire smoke will continue to bring hazy skies and degraded air quality across much of Pennsylvania today. The smoke could be a little less thick across the northeastern counties today versus the rest of the state. All of Pennsylvania is under a code purple air quality alert due to the very unhealthy air quality. Outside of the smoke reducing the visibility, the sky should be only partly cloudy. High temperatures will be mainly in the 80s for most areas. The smoke will settle back over the entire state tonight, but probably lift north and east through the day on Saturday. Lows tonight will be in the 60s. Unsettled weather is expected on Saturday as a warm front pushes into the state and will be followed very soon after by a strong cold front. This will cause widespread showers and thunderstorms, some of which will be capable of producing gusty winds and heavy rain.
Highs on Saturday will be in the upper 70s to mid 80s. Sunday will be quiet as far as weather goes, but smoke will probably slide back in from the west. Highs will be in the mid 70s to mid 80s. Here is the latest National Weather Service forecast for Blair and Bedford counties, including the city of Altoona. This afternoon, partly sunny. Smoke. Highs in the mid 80s. Northwest winds around 5 miles an hour. Tonight, mostly cloudy. Smoke through 4 a.m. Areas of smoke after 4 a.m. A slight chance of showers between 2 a.m. and 4 a.m. A chance of showers and a slight chance of thunderstorms after 4 a.m. Rainfall amounts less than a tenth of an inch. Lows in the upper 60s. Northwest winds around 5 miles an hour, becoming south after midnight. Chance of rain 30%. Saturday, areas of smoke before 8 a.m. Smoke between 8 a.m. and 10 a.m., then patchy smoke between 10 a.m. and noon. A slight chance of thunderstorms in the morning. Showers. A chance of thunderstorms in the afternoon. Some thunderstorms may be severe with damaging winds after 2 p.m. Locally heavy rainfall possible after 2 p.m. Rainfall amounts between a tenth and a quarter of an inch. Highs in the lower 80s. Southwest winds 10 to 15 miles an hour with gusts up to 30 miles an hour. Chance of rain near 100%. Saturday night, mostly cloudy. A chance of thunderstorms through midnight. Showers. A slight chance of thunderstorms after midnight. Some thunderstorms may be severe with damaging winds through 10 p.m. Some thunderstorms may produce gusty winds between 10 p.m. and 2 a.m. Locally heavy rainfall possible through midnight. Rainfall amounts between a tenth and a quarter of an inch. Lows in the mid-60s. West winds 10 to 15 miles an hour with gusts up to 30 miles an hour. Chance of rain 90%. Here is the latest National Weather Service forecast for Cambria County, including the city of Johnstown. This afternoon, partly sunny. Smoke. Highs in the lower 80s. Northwest winds around 5 miles an hour. Tonight, mostly cloudy. Smoke through 4 a.m., then areas of smoke after 4 a.m. A slight chance of showers and thunderstorms after 4 a.m. Rainfall amounts less than a tenth of an inch. Lows in the mid-60s. West winds around 5 miles an hour, becoming south after midnight. Chance of rain 20%. Saturday, patchy smoke before 8 a.m. Areas of smoke between 8 a.m. and 10 a.m. A slight chance of thunderstorms in the morning. Showers. A slight chance of thunderstorms in the afternoon. Some thunderstorms may be severe with damaging winds after 2 p.m. Locally heavy rainfall possible after 2 p.m. Rainfall amounts between a quarter and a half inch. Highs in the upper 70s. Southwest winds 10 to 15 miles an hour with gusts up to 30 miles an hour. Chance of rain 90%. Saturday night, a chance of thunderstorms through midnight. Showers. A slight chance of thunderstorms after midnight. Some thunderstorms may be severe with damaging winds through 10 p.m. Some thunderstorms may produce gusty winds between 10 p.m. and 2 a.m. Locally heavy rainfall possible through midnight. Rainfall amounts between a quarter and a half inch. Lows in the lower 60s. West winds 10 to 15 miles an hour with gusts up to 30 miles an hour. Chance of rain near 100%. And now the extended forecast for South Central Pennsylvania. Sunday, sunny. Highs around 80. Sunday night, mostly clear. Lows in the upper 50s. Monday, mostly sunny. Highs in the lower 80s. Monday night, mostly cloudy. Lows in the mid 60s. Tuesday, partly sunny with a chance of thunderstorms and a slight chance of showers. Highs in the mid-80s. Chance of rain 50%. Tuesday night, showers likely. Lows in the mid-60s. Chance of rain 70%. Wednesday, mostly sunny. Highs in the upper 70s. Wednesday night, mostly clear. Lows in the mid-50s. Thursday, sunny. Highs in the upper 70s.
The 8 to 14 day outlook, from Friday, July 24th to Thursday, July 30th, calls for near normal temperatures and above normal precipitation. Normal high temperatures across central Pennsylvania during this period range from the upper 70s over the Allegheny Mountains to the mid 80s across the lower Susquehanna Valley. Normal lows range from the mid 50s over the Alleghenies to the mid 60s across the

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Here are the 1 p.m. conditions in the Altoona area. In Altoona, haze was reported. The temperature was 76 degrees, the dew point 61, and the relative humidity 59%. The wind was southwest at 3 miles an hour. The pressure was 30.15 inches and falling. At State College, smoke was reported. The temperature was 79 degrees, the dew point 61, and the relative humidity 53%. The wind was variable at 3 miles an hour. The pressure was 30.13 inches and falling. Now, a few other local conditions: Johnstown, haze 73, Dubois, haze 75, Pittsburgh smoke 78, Erie, haze 81, Bradford sunny 76. To the south and east, York, haze 80, Selins Grove haze 81, Harrisburg smoke 82, Philadelphia smoke 85, Baltimore smoke 86, Washington D.C. smoke 87. Once again, in Altoona it was 76 degrees with haze. And at State College it was 79 degrees with smoke. 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Here's the hazardous weather outlook for the following counties: Bedford, Blair, Cambria, and Huntingdon. For today and tonight, the probability for widespread hazardous weather is low. And now the extended outlook for the period Saturday through Thursday. Severe thunderstorms with damaging winds 60 miles per hour or greater and large hail exceeding 1 inch in diameter are possible Saturday afternoon and tonight. An isolated, weak, short-lived tornado is also possible. Some of the storms may also produce very heavy rain and may lead to flash flooding. Wildfire smoke will continue to bring hazy skies and degraded air quality across much of Pennsylvania today. The smoke could be a little less thick across the northeastern counties today versus the rest of the state. All of Pennsylvania is under a code purple air quality alert due to the very unhealthy air quality. Outside of the smoke reducing the visibility, the sky should be only partly cloudy. High temperatures will be mainly in the 80s for most areas. The smoke will settle back over the entire state tonight, but probably lift north and east through the day on Saturday. Lows tonight will be in the 60s. Unsettled weather is expected on Saturday as a warm front pushes into the state and will be followed very soon after by a strong cold front. This will cause widespread showers and thunderstorms, some of which will be capable of producing gusty winds and heavy rain. Highs on Saturday will be in the upper 70s to mid 80s. Sunday will be quiet as far as weather goes, but smoke will probably slide back in from the west. Highs will be in the mid 70s to mid 80s. Here is the latest National Weather Service forecast for Blair and Bedford counties, including the city of Altoona. This afternoon, partly sunny. Smoke. Highs in the mid-80s. Northwest winds around 5 miles an hour. Tonight, mostly cloudy. Smoke through 4 a.m. Areas of smoke after 4 a.m. A slight chance of showers between 2 a.m. and 4 a.m. A chance of showers and a slight chance of thunderstorms after 4 a.m. Rainfall amounts less than a tenth of an inch. Lows in the upper 60s. Northwest winds around 5 miles an hour, becoming south after midnight. Chance of rain 30%. Saturday, areas of smoke before 8 a.m. Smoke between 8 a.m. and 10 a.m., then patchy smoke between 10 a.m. and noon. A slight chance of thunderstorms in the morning. Showers. A chance of thunderstorms in the afternoon. Some thunderstorms may be severe with damaging winds after 2 p.m. Locally heavy rainfall possible after 2 p.m. Rainfall amounts between a tenth and a quarter of an inch. Highs in the lower 80s. Southwest winds 10 to 15 miles an hour with gusts up to 30 miles an hour. Chance of rain near 100%. Saturday night, mostly cloudy. A chance of thunderstorms through midnight. Showers. A slight chance of thunderstorms after midnight. Some thunderstorms may be severe with damaging winds through 10 p.m. Some thunderstorms may produce gusty winds between 10 p.m. and 2 a.m. Locally heavy rainfall possible through midnight. Rainfall amounts between a tenth and a quarter of an inch.

in the mid-60s. West winds 10 to 15 miles an hour with gusts up to 30 miles an hour. Chance of rain 90%. Here is the latest National Weather Service forecast for Cambria County, including the city of Johnstown. This afternoon, partly sunny. Smoke. Highs in the lower 80s. Northwest winds around 5 miles an hour. Tonight, mostly cloudy. Smoke through 4 a.m., then areas of smoke after 4 a.m. A slight chance of showers and thunderstorms after 4 a.m. Rainfall amounts less than a tenth of an inch. Lows in the mid-60s. West winds around 5 miles an hour, becoming south after midnight. Chance of rain 20%. Saturday, patchy smoke before 8 a.m. Areas of smoke between 8 a.m. and 10 a.m. A slight chance of thunderstorms in the morning. Showers. A slight chance of thunderstorms in the afternoon. Some thunderstorms may be severe with damaging winds after 2 p.m. Locally heavy rainfall possible after 2 p.m. Rainfall amounts between a quarter and a half inch. Highs in the upper 70s. Southwest winds 10 to 15 miles an hour with gusts up to 30 miles an hour. Chance of rain 90%. Saturday night, a chance of thunderstorms through midnight. Showers. A slight chance of thunderstorms after midnight. Some thunderstorms may be severe with damaging winds through 10 p.m. Some thunderstorms may produce gusty winds between 10 p.m. and 2 a.m. Locally heavy rainfall possible through midnight. Rainfall amounts between a quarter and a half inch. Lows in the lower 60s. West winds 10 to 15 miles an hour with gusts up to 30 miles an hour. Chance of rain near 100%. And now the extended forecast for South Central Pennsylvania. Sunday, sunny. Highs around 80. Sunday night, mostly clear. Lows in the upper 50s. Monday, mostly sunny. Highs in the lower 80s. Monday night, mostly cloudy. Lows in the mid-60s. Tuesday, partly sunny with a chance of thunderstorms and a slight chance of showers. Highs in the mid-80s. Chance of rain 50%. Tuesday night, showers likely. Lows in the mid-60s. Chance of rain 70%. Wednesday, mostly sunny. Highs in the upper 70s. Wednesday night, mostly clear. Lows in the mid-50s. Thursday, sunny. Highs in the upper 70s. The 8 to 14 day outlook, from Friday, July 24th to Thursday, July 30th, calls for near normal temperatures and above normal precipitation. Normal high temperatures across central Pennsylvania during this period range from the upper 70s over the Allegheny Mountains to the mid-80s across the lower Susquehanna Valley. Normal lows range from the mid-50s over the Alleghenies to the mid-60s across the lower Susquehanna Valley. Air quality alert remains in effect today. The Pennsylvania Department of Environmental Protection has issued a code purple air quality alert for all of central Pennsylvania for today, Friday, July 17th. Wildfire smoke from northern Minnesota and south central Canada will continue to result in very unhealthy air quality. Everyone should limit outdoor strenuous activity and exercise due to poor air quality. 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Here are the 1 p.m. conditions in the Altoona area. In Altoona, haze was reported. The temperature was 76 degrees, the dew point 61, and the relative humidity 59%. The wind was southwest at 3 miles an hour. The pressure was 30.15 inches and falling. At State College, smoke was reported. The temperature was 79 degrees, the dew point 61, and the relative humidity 53%. The wind was variable at 3 miles an hour. The pressure was 30.13 inches and falling. Now, a few other local conditions: Johnstown, haze 73, DuBois, haze 75, Pittsburgh smoke 78, Erie, haze 81, Bradford sunny 76.
to the south and east, York, haze 80, Selams Grove haze 81, Harrisburg smoke 82, Philadelphia smoke 85, Baltimore smoke 86, Washington D.C. smoke 87. Once again, in Altoona it was 76 degrees with haze. And at State College it was 79 degrees with smoke. This is NOAA Weather Radio, All Hazards Station WMG 589. 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Here's the hazardous weather outlook for the following counties: Bedford, Blair, Cambria, and Huntingdon. For today and tonight, the probability for widespread hazardous weather is low. And now the extended outlook for the period Saturday through Thursday. Severe thunderstorms with damaging winds 60 miles per hour or greater and large hail exceeding 1 inch in diameter are possible Saturday afternoon and tonight. An isolated, weak, short-lived tornado is also possible. Some of the storms may also produce very heavy rain and may lead to flash flooding. Wildfire smoke will continue to bring hazy skies and degraded air quality across much of Pennsylvania today. The smoke could be a little less thick across the northeastern counties today versus the rest of the state. All of Pennsylvania is under a code purple air quality alert due to the very unhealthy air quality. Outside of the smoke reducing the visibility, the sky should be only partly cloudy. High temperatures will be mainly in the 80s for most areas. The smoke will settle back over the entire state tonight, but probably lift north and east through the day on Saturday. Lows tonight will be in the 60s. Unsettled weather is expected on Saturday as a warm front pushes into the state and will be followed very soon after by a strong cold front. This will cause widespread showers and thunderstorms, some of which will be capable of producing gusty winds and heavy rain. Highs on Saturday will be in the upper 70s to mid 80s. Sunday will be quiet as far as weather goes, but smoke will probably slide back in from the west. Highs will be in the mid 70s to mid 80s. Here is the latest National Weather Service forecast for Blair and Bedford counties, including the city of Altoona. This afternoon, partly sunny. Smoke. Highs in the mid-80s. Northwest winds around 5 miles an hour. Tonight, mostly cloudy. Smoke through 4 a.m. Areas of smoke after 4 a.m. A slight chance of showers between 2 a.m. and 4 a.m. A chance of showers and a slight chance of thunderstorms after 4 a.m. Rainfall amounts less than a tenth of an inch. Lows in the upper 60s. Northwest winds around 5 miles an hour, becoming south after midnight. Chance of rain 30%. Saturday, areas of smoke before 8 a.m. Smoke between 8 a.m. and 10 a.m., then patchy smoke between 10 a.m. and noon. A slight chance of thunderstorms in the morning. Showers. A chance of thunderstorms in the afternoon. Some thunderstorms may be severe with damaging winds after 2 p.m. Locally heavy rainfall possible after 2 p.m. Rainfall amounts between a tenth and a quarter of an inch. Highs in the lower 80s. Southwest winds 10 to 15 miles an hour with gusts up to 30 miles an hour. Chance of rain near 100%. Saturday night, mostly cloudy. A chance of thunderstorms through midnight. Showers. A slight chance of thunderstorms after midnight. Some thunderstorms may be severe with damaging winds through 10 p.m. Some thunderstorms may produce gusty winds between 10 p.m. and 2 a.m. Locally heavy rainfall possible through midnight. Rainfall amounts between a tenth and a quarter of an inch. Lows in the mid-60s. West winds 10 to 15 miles an hour with gusts up to 30 miles an hour. Chance of rain 90%. Here is the latest National Weather Service forecast for Cambria County, including the city of Johnstown. This afternoon, partly sunny. Smoke. Highs in the lower 80s. Northwest winds around 5 miles an hour. Tonight, mostly cloudy. Smoke through 4 a.m., then areas of smoke after 4 a.m. A slight chance of showers and thunderstorms after 4 a.m. Rainfall amounts less than a tenth of an inch. Lows in the mid-60s. West winds around 5 miles an hour, becoming south after midnight. Chance of rain 20%. Saturday, patchy smoke before 8 a.m. Areas of smoke between 8 a.m. and 10 a.m. A slight chance of thunderstorms in the morning.
showers. A slight chance of thunderstorms in the afternoon. Some thunderstorms may be severe with damaging winds after 2 p.m. Locally heavy rainfall possible after 2 p.m. Rainfall amounts between a quarter and a half inch. Highs in the upper 70s. Southwest winds 10 to 15 miles an hour with gusts up to 30 miles an hour. Chance of rain 90%. Saturday night, a chance of thunderstorms through midnight. Showers. A slight chance of thunderstorms after midnight. Some thunderstorms may be severe with damaging winds through 10 p.m. Some thunderstorms may produce gusty winds between 10 p.m. and 2 a.m. Locally heavy rainfall possible through midnight. Rainfall amounts between a quarter and a half inch. Lows in the lower 60s. West winds 10 to 15 miles an hour with gusts up to 30 miles an hour. Chance of rain near 100%. And now the extended forecast for South Central Pennsylvania. Sunday, sunny. Highs around 80. Sunday night, mostly clear. Lows in the upper 50s. Monday, mostly sunny. Highs in the lower 80s. Monday night, mostly cloudy. Lows in the mid-60s. Tuesday, partly sunny with a chance of thunderstorms and a slight chance of showers. Highs in the mid-80s. Chance of rain 50%. Tuesday night, showers likely. Lows in the mid-60s. Chance of rain 70%. Wednesday, mostly sunny. Highs in the upper 70s. Wednesday night, mostly clear. Lows in the mid-50s. Thursday, sunny. Highs in the upper 70s. The 8 to 14 day outlook, from Friday, July 24th to Thursday, July 30th, calls for near normal temperatures and above normal precipitation. Normal high temperatures across central Pennsylvania during this period range from the upper 70s over the Allegheny Mountains to the mid-80s across the lower Susquehanna Valley. Normal lows range from the mid-50s over the Alleghenies to the mid-60s across the lower Susquehanna Valley. Air quality alert remains in effect today. The Pennsylvania Department of Environmental Protection has issued a code purple air quality alert for all of central Pennsylvania for today, Friday, July 17th. Wildfire smoke from northern Minnesota and south central Canada will continue to result in very unhealthy air quality. Everyone should limit outdoor strenuous activity and exercise due to poor air quality. 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Here are the 1 p.m. conditions in the Altoona area. In Altoona, haze was reported. The temperature was 76 degrees, the dew point 61, and the relative humidity 59%. The wind was southwest at 3 miles an hour. The pressure was 30.15 inches and falling. At State College, smoke was reported. The temperature was 79 degrees, the dew point 61, and the relative humidity 53%. The wind was variable at 3 miles an hour. The pressure was 30.13 inches and falling. Now, a few other local conditions: Johnstown, haze 73, Du Bois, haze 75, Pittsburgh smoke 78, Erie, haze 81, Bradford sunny 76. To the south and east, York, haze 80, Selins Grove haze 81, Harrisburg smoke 82, Philadelphia smoke 85, Baltimore smoke 86, Washington D.C. smoke 87. Once again, in Altoona it was 76 degrees with haze. And at State College it was 79 degrees with smoke. This is NOAA Weather Radio, All Hazards Station WNG 589. 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Here's the hazardous weather outlook for the following counties: Bedford, Blair, Cambria, and Huntingdon. For today and tonight, the probability for widespread hazardous weather is low. And now the extended outlook for the period Saturday through Thursday. Severe thunderstorms with damaging winds 60 miles per hour or greater and large hail exceeding 1 inch in diameter are possible Saturday afternoon and tonight. An isolated, weak, short-lived tornado is also possible.
Some of the storms may also produce very heavy rain and may lead to flash flooding. Wildfire smoke will continue to bring hazy skies and degraded air quality across much of Pennsylvania today. The smoke could be a little less thick across the northeastern counties today versus the rest of the state. All of Pennsylvania is under a code purple air quality alert due to the very unhealthy air quality. Outside of the smoke reducing the visibility, the sky should be only partly cloudy. High temperatures will be mainly in the 80s for most areas. The smoke will settle back over the entire state tonight, but probably lift north and east through the day on Saturday. Lows tonight will be in the 60s. Unsettled weather is expected on Saturday as a warm front pushes into the state and will be followed very soon after by a strong cold front. This will cause widespread showers and thunderstorms, some of which will be capable of producing gusty winds and heavy rain. Highs on Saturday will be in the upper 70s to mid 80s. Sunday will be quiet as far as weather goes, but smoke will probably slide back in from the west. Highs will be in the mid 70s to mid 80s. Here is the latest National Weather Service forecast for Blair and Bedford counties, including the city of Altoona. This afternoon, partly sunny. Smoke. Highs in the mid-80s. Northwest winds around 5 miles an hour. Tonight, mostly cloudy. Smoke through 4 a.m. Areas of smoke after 4 a.m. A slight chance of showers between 2 a.m. and 4 a.m. A chance of showers and a slight chance of thunderstorms after 4 a.m. Rainfall amounts less than a tenth of an inch. Lows in the upper 60s. Northwest winds around 5 miles an hour, becoming south after midnight. Chance of rain 30%. Saturday, areas of smoke before 8 a.m. Smoke between 8 a.m. and 10 a.m., then patchy smoke between 10 a.m. and noon. A slight chance of thunderstorms in the morning. Showers. A chance of thunderstorms in the afternoon. Some thunderstorms may be severe with damaging winds after 2 p.m. Locally heavy rainfall possible after 2 p.m. Rainfall amounts between a tenth and a quarter of an inch. Highs in the lower 80s. Southwest winds 10 to 15 miles an hour with gusts up to 30 miles an hour. Chance of rain near 100%. Saturday night, mostly cloudy. A chance of thunderstorms through midnight. Showers. A slight chance of thunderstorms after midnight. Some thunderstorms may be severe with damaging winds through 10 p.m. Some thunderstorms may produce gusty winds between 10 p.m. and 2 a.m. Locally heavy rainfall possible through midnight. Rainfall amounts between a tenth and a quarter of an inch. Lows in the mid-60s. West winds 10 to 15 miles an hour with gusts up to 30 miles an hour. Chance of rain 90%. Here is the latest National Weather Service forecast for Cambria County, including the city of Johnstown. This afternoon, partly sunny. Smoke. Highs in the lower 80s. Northwest winds around 5 miles an hour. Tonight, mostly cloudy. Smoke through 4 a.m., then areas of smoke after 4 a.m. A slight chance of showers and thunderstorms after 4 a.m. Rainfall amounts less than a tenth of an inch. Lows in the mid-60s. West winds around 5 miles an hour, becoming south after midnight. Chance of rain 20%. Saturday, patchy smoke before 8 a.m. Areas of smoke between 8 a.m. and 10 a.m. A slight chance of thunderstorms in the morning. Showers. A slight chance of thunderstorms in the afternoon. Some thunderstorms may be severe with damaging winds after 2 p.m. Locally heavy rainfall possible after 2 p.m. Rainfall amounts between a quarter and a half inch. Highs in the upper 70s. Southwest winds 10 to 15 miles an hour with gusts up to 30 miles an hour. Chance of rain 90%. Saturday night, a chance of thunderstorms through midnight. Showers. A slight chance of thunderstorms after midnight. Some thunderstorms may be severe with damaging winds through 10 p.m. Some thunderstorms may produce gusty winds between 10 p.m. and 2 a.m. Locally heavy rainfall possible through midnight. Rainfall amounts between a quarter and a half inch. Lows in the lower 60s. West winds 10 to 15 miles an hour with gusts up to 30 miles an hour. Chance of rain near 100%.
And now the extended forecast for South Central Pennsylvania. Sunday, sunny. Highs around 80. Sunday night, mostly clear. Lows in the upper 50s. Monday, mostly sunny. Highs in the lower 80s. Monday night, mostly cloudy. Lows in the mid 60s. Tuesday, partly sunny with a chance of thunderstorms and a slight chance of showers. Highs in the mid 80s. Chance of rain 50%. Tuesday night, showers likely. Lows in the mid 60s. Chance of rain 70%. Wednesday, mostly sunny. Highs in the upper 70s. Wednesday night, mostly clear. Lows in the mid 50s. Thursday, sunny. Highs in the upper 70s. The 8 to 14 day outlook, from Friday, July 24th to Thursday, July 30th, calls for near normal temperatures and above normal precipitation. Normal high temperatures across central Pennsylvania during this period range from the upper 70s over the Allegheny Mountains to the mid 80s across the lower Susquehanna Valley. Normal lows range from the mid 50s over the Alleghenies to the mid 60s across the lower Susquehanna Valley. Air quality alert remains in effect today. The Pennsylvania Department of Environmental Protection has issued a code purple air quality alert for all of central Pennsylvania for today, Friday, July 17th. Wildfire smoke from northern Minnesota and south central Canada will continue to result in very unhealthy air quality. Everyone should limit outdoor strenuous activity and exercise due to poor air quality. 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Here are the 2 p.m. conditions in the Altoona area. In Altoona, haze was reported. The temperature was 78 degrees, the dew point 57, and the relative humidity 48%. The wind was west at 3 miles an hour. The pressure was 30.14 inches and falling. At State College, smoke was reported. The temperature was 81 degrees, the dew point 61, and the relative humidity 50%. The wind was calm. The pressure was 30.12 inches and falling. Now, a few other local conditions: Johnstown, haze 73, Dubois, haze 77, La Trobe, haze 79, Pittsburgh smoke 81, Erie, haze 80, Bradford sunny 77. To the south and east, York, haze 81, Selins Grove haze 82, Harrisburg smoke 83, Philadelphia smoke 87, Baltimore smoke 85, Washington D.C. smoke 88. Once again, in Altoona it was 78 degrees with haze. And at State College it was 81 degrees with smoke. This is NOAA Weather Radio, All Hazards Station WNG 589. Serving South Central Pennsylvania, and originating from the National Weather Service Office in State College. Here are the 2 p.m. conditions in the Altoona area. In Altoona, haze was reported. The temperature was 78 degrees, the dew point 57, and the relative humidity 48%. The wind was west at 3 miles an hour. The pressure was 30.13 inches and falling. At State College, smoke was reported. The temperature was 81 degrees, the dew point 61, and the relative humidity 50%. The wind was calm. The pressure was 30.12 inches and falling. Now, a few other local conditions: Johnstown, haze 73, Dubois, haze 77, La Trobe, haze 79, Pittsburgh smoke 81, Erie, haze 80, Bradford sunny 77. To the south and east, York, haze 81, Selins Grove haze 82, Harrisburg smoke 83, Philadelphia smoke 87, Baltimore smoke 85, Washington D.C. smoke 88. Once again, in Altoona it was 78 degrees with haze. And at State College it was 81 degrees with smoke. This is NOAA Weather Radio, All Hazards Station WNG 589. 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Here's the hazardous weather outlook for the following counties: Bedford, Blair, Cambria, and Huntingdon. For today and tonight,
the probability for widespread hazardous weather is low. And now the extended outlook for the period Saturday through Thursday. Severe thunderstorms with damaging winds 60 miles per hour or greater and large hail exceeding 1 inch in diameter are possible Saturday afternoon and tonight. An isolated, weak, short-lived tornado is also possible. Some of the storms may also produce very heavy rain and may lead to flash flooding. Wildfire smoke will continue to bring hazy skies and degraded air quality across much of Pennsylvania today. The smoke could be a little less thick across the northeastern counties today versus the rest of the state. All of Pennsylvania is under a code purple air quality alert due to the very unhealthy air quality. Outside of the smoke reducing the visibility, the sky should be only partly cloudy. High temperatures will be mainly in the 80s for most areas. The smoke will settle back over the entire state tonight, but probably lift north and east through the day on Saturday. Lows tonight will be in the 60s. Unsettled weather is expected on Saturday as a warm front pushes into the state and will be followed very soon after by a strong cold front. This will cause widespread showers and thunderstorms, some of which will be capable of producing gusty winds and heavy rain. Highs on Saturday will be in the upper 70s to mid 80s. Sunday will be quiet as far as weather goes, but smoke will probably slide back in from the west. Highs will be in the mid 70s to mid 80s. Here is the latest National Weather Service forecast for Blair and Bedford counties, including the city of Altoona. This afternoon, partly sunny. Smoke. Highs in the mid-80s. Northwest winds around 5 miles an hour. Tonight, mostly cloudy. Smoke through 4 a.m. Areas of smoke after 4 a.m. A slight chance of showers between 2 a.m. and 4 a.m. A chance of showers and a slight chance of thunderstorms after 4 a.m. Rainfall amounts less than a tenth of an inch. Lows in the upper 60s. Northwest winds around 5 miles an hour, becoming south after midnight. Chance of rain 30%. Saturday, areas of smoke before 8 a.m. Smoke between 8 a.m. and 10 a.m., then patchy smoke between 10 a.m. and noon. A slight chance of thunderstorms in the morning. Showers. A chance of thunderstorms in the afternoon. Some thunderstorms may be severe with damaging winds after 2 p.m. Locally heavy rainfall possible after 2 p.m. Rainfall amounts between a tenth and a quarter of an inch. Highs in the lower 80s. Southwest winds 10 to 15 miles an hour with gusts up to 30 miles an hour. Chance of rain near 100%. Saturday night, mostly cloudy. A chance of thunderstorms through midnight. Showers. A slight chance of thunderstorms after midnight. Some thunderstorms may be severe with damaging winds through 10 p.m. Some thunderstorms may produce gusty winds between 10 p.m. and 2 a.m. Locally heavy rainfall possible through midnight. Rainfall amounts between a tenth and a quarter of an inch. Lows in the mid-60s. West winds 10 to 15 miles an hour with gusts up to 30 miles an hour. Chance of rain 90%. Here is the latest National Weather Service forecast for Cambria County, including the city of Johnstown. This afternoon, partly sunny. Smoke. Highs in the lower 80s. Northwest winds around 5 miles an hour. Tonight, mostly cloudy. Smoke through 4 a.m., then areas of smoke after 4 a.m. A slight chance of showers and thunderstorms after 4 a.m. Rainfall amounts less than a tenth of an inch. Lows in the mid-60s. West winds around 5 miles an hour, becoming south after midnight. Chance of rain 20%. Saturday, patchy smoke before 8 a.m. Areas of smoke between 8 a.m. and 10 a.m. A slight chance of thunderstorms in the morning. Showers. A slight chance of thunderstorms in the afternoon. Some thunderstorms may be severe with damaging winds after 2 p.m. Locally heavy rainfall possible after 2 p.m. Rainfall amounts between a quarter and a half inch. Highs in the upper 70s. Southwest winds 10 to 15 miles an hour with gusts up to 30 miles an hour. Chance of rain 90%. Saturday night, a chance of thunderstorms through midnight. Showers. A slight chance of thunderstorms after midnight. Some thunderstorms may be severe with damaging winds through 10 p.m.
Some thunderstorms may produce gusty winds between 10 p.m. and 2 a.m. Locally heavy rainfall possible through midnight. Rainfall amounts between a quarter and a half inch. Lows in the lower 60s. West winds 10 to 15 miles an hour with gusts up to 30 miles an hour. Chance of rain near 100%. And now the extended forecast for South Central Pennsylvania. Sunday, sunny. Highs around 80. Sunday night, mostly clear. Lows in the upper 50s. Monday, mostly sunny. Highs in the lower 80s. Monday night, mostly cloudy. Lows in the mid-60s. Tuesday, partly sunny with a chance of thunderstorms and a slight chance of showers. Highs in the mid-80s. Chance of rain 50%. Tuesday night, showers likely. Lows in the mid-60s. Chance of rain 70%. Wednesday, mostly sunny. Highs in the upper 70s. Wednesday night, mostly clear. Lows in the mid-50s. Thursday, sunny. Highs in the upper 70s. The 8 to 14 day outlook, from Friday, July 24th to Thursday, July 30th, calls for near normal temperatures and above normal precipitation. Normal high temperatures across central Pennsylvania during this period range from the upper 70s over the Allegheny Mountains to the mid-80s across the lower Susquehanna Valley. Normal lows range from the mid-50s over the Alleghenies to the mid-60s across the lower Susquehanna Valley. Air quality alert remains in effect today. The Pennsylvania Department of Environmental Protection has issued a code purple air quality alert for all of central Pennsylvania for today, Friday, July 17th. Wildfire smoke from northern Minnesota and south central Canada will continue to result in very unhealthy air quality. 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Here are the 2 p.m. conditions in the Altoona area. In Altoona, haze was reported. The temperature was 78 degrees, the dew point 57, and the relative humidity 48%. The wind was west at 3 miles an hour. The pressure was 30.13 inches and falling. At State College, smoke was reported. The temperature was 81 degrees, the dew point 61, and the relative humidity 50%. The wind was calm. The pressure was 30.12 inches and falling. Now, a few other local conditions: Johnstown, haze 73, Dubois, haze 77, La Trobe, haze 79, Pittsburgh smoke 81, Erie, haze 80, Bradford sunny 77. To the south and east, York, haze 81, Selins Grove haze 82, Harrisburg smoke 83, Philadelphia smoke 87, Baltimore smoke 85, Washington D.C. smoke 88. Once again, in Altoona it was 78 degrees with haze. And at State College it was 81 degrees with smoke. This is NOAA Weather Radio, All Hazards Station WNG 589. 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Here's the hazardous weather outlook for the following counties: Bedford, Blair, Cambria, and Huntingdon. For today and tonight, the probability for widespread hazardous weather is low. And now the extended outlook for the period Saturday through Thursday. Severe thunderstorms with damaging winds 60 miles per hour or greater and large hail exceeding 1 inch in diameter are possible Saturday afternoon and tonight. An isolated, weak, short-lived tornado is also possible. Some of the storms may also produce very heavy rain and may lead to flash flooding. Wildfire smoke will continue to bring hazy skies and degraded air quality across much of Pennsylvania today. The smoke could be a little less thick across the northeastern counties today versus the rest of the state. All of Pennsylvania is under a code purple air quality alert due to the very unhealthy air quality. Outside of the smoke reducing the visibility, the sky should be only partly cloudy. High temperatures will be mainly in the 80s for most areas. The smoke will settle back over the entire state tonight, but probably lift north and east through the day on Saturday.
Lows tonight will be in the 60s. Unsettled weather is expected on Saturday as a warm front pushes into the state and will be followed very soon after by a strong cold front. This will cause widespread showers and thunderstorms, some of which will be capable of producing gusty winds and heavy rain. Highs on Saturday will be in the upper 70s to mid 80s. Sunday will be quiet as far as weather goes, but smoke will probably slide back in from the west. Highs will be in the mid 70s to mid 80s. Here is the latest National Weather Service forecast for Blair and Bedford counties, including the city of Altoona. This afternoon, partly sunny. Smoke. Highs in the mid-80s. Northwest winds around 5 miles an hour. Tonight, mostly cloudy. Smoke through 4 a.m. Areas of smoke after 4 a.m. A slight chance of showers between 2 a.m. and 4 a.m. A chance of showers and a slight chance of thunderstorms after 4 a.m. Rainfall amounts less than a tenth of an inch. Lows in the upper 60s. Northwest winds around 5 miles an hour, becoming south after midnight. Chance of rain 30%. Saturday, areas of smoke before 8 a.m. Smoke between 8 a.m. and 10 a.m., then patchy smoke between 10 a.m. and noon. A slight chance of thunderstorms in the morning. Showers. A chance of thunderstorms in the afternoon. Some thunderstorms may be severe with damaging winds after 2 p.m. Locally heavy rainfall possible after 2 p.m. Rainfall amounts between a tenth and a quarter of an inch. Highs in the lower 80s. Southwest winds 10 to 15 miles an hour with gusts up to 30 miles an hour. Chance of rain near 100%. Saturday night, mostly cloudy. A chance of thunderstorms through midnight. Showers. A slight chance of thunderstorms after midnight. Some thunderstorms may be severe with damaging winds through 10 p.m. Some thunderstorms may produce gusty winds between 10 p.m. and 2 a.m. Locally heavy rainfall possible through midnight. Rainfall amounts between a tenth and a quarter of an inch. Lows in the mid-60s. West winds 10 to 15 miles an hour with gusts up to 30 miles an hour. Chance of rain 90%. Here is the latest National Weather Service forecast for Cambria County, including the city of Johnstown. This afternoon, partly sunny. Smoke. Highs in the lower 80s. Northwest winds around 5 miles an hour. Tonight, mostly cloudy. Smoke through 4 a.m., then areas of smoke after 4 a.m. A slight chance of showers and thunderstorms after 4 a.m. Rainfall amounts less than a tenth of an inch. Lows in the mid-60s. West winds around 5 miles an hour, becoming south after midnight. Chance of rain 20%. Saturday, patchy smoke before 8 a.m. Areas of smoke between 8 a.m. and 10 a.m. A slight chance of thunderstorms in the morning. Showers. A slight chance of thunderstorms in the afternoon. Some thunderstorms may be severe with damaging winds after 2 p.m. Locally heavy rainfall possible after 2 p.m. Rainfall amounts between a quarter and a half inch. Highs in the upper 70s. Southwest winds 10 to 15 miles an hour with gusts up to 30 miles an hour. Chance of rain 90%. Saturday night, a chance of thunderstorms through midnight. Showers. A slight chance of thunderstorms after midnight. Some thunderstorms may be severe with damaging winds through 10 p.m. Some thunderstorms may produce gusty winds between 10 p.m. and 2 a.m. Locally heavy rainfall possible through midnight. Rainfall amounts between a quarter and a half inch. Lows in the lower 60s. West winds 10 to 15 miles an hour with gusts up to 30 miles an hour. Chance of rain near 100%. And now the extended forecast for South Central Pennsylvania. Sunday, sunny. Highs around 80. Sunday night, mostly clear. Lows in the upper 50s. Monday, mostly sunny. Highs in the lower 80s. Monday night, mostly cloudy. Lows in the mid 60s. Tuesday, partly sunny with a chance of thunderstorms and a slight chance of showers. Highs in the mid 80s. Chance of rain 50%. Tuesday night, showers likely. Lows in the mid 60s. Chance of rain 70%.
Wednesday, mostly sunny. Highs in the upper 70s. Wednesday night, mostly clear. Lows in the mid-50s. Thursday, sunny. Highs in the upper 70s. 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Broadcasts originate from the National Weather Service in State College and are transmitted from the tower facilities provided by the Blair County Emergency Management Agency in Frankstown on a frequency of 162.425 MHz. We are located at Innovation Park in State College. 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Properly set weather radios with the alarm device will alert you when severe weather warnings or watches are issued. Programming on this station will be temporarily changed during severe weather to bring you the latest information. Warnings and safety information from the National Weather Service may someday save your life or protect your property. The 8 to 14 day outlook from Friday, July 24th to Thursday, July 30th calls for near normal temperatures and above normal precipitation. Normal high temperatures across central Pennsylvania during this period range from the upper 70s over the Allegheny Mountains to the mid-80s across the lower Susquehanna Valley. Normal lows range from the mid-50s over the Alleghenies to the mid-60s across the lower Susquehanna Valley. Air quality alert remains in effect today. The Pennsylvania Department of Environmental Protection has issued a code purple air quality alert for all of central Pennsylvania for today, Friday, July 17th. Wildfire smoke from northern Minnesota and south central Canada will continue to result in very unhealthy air quality. Everyone should limit outdoor strenuous activity and exercise due to poor air quality. 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Here are the 2 p.m. conditions in the Altoona area. In Altoona, haze was reported. The temperature was 78 degrees, the dew point 57, and the relative humidity 48%. The wind was west at 3 miles an hour. The pressure was 30.13 inches and falling. At State College, smoke was reported. The temperature was 81 degrees, the dew point 61, and the relative humidity 50%. The wind was calm. The pressure was 30.12 inches and falling. Now, a few other local conditions: Johnstown, haze 73, Dubois, haze 77, La Trobe, haze 79, Pittsburgh smoke 81, Erie, haze 80, Bradford sunny 77. To the south and east, York, haze 81, Selins Grove haze 82, Harrisburg smoke 83, Philadelphia smoke 87, Baltimore smoke 85, Washington D.C. smoke 88. Once again, in Altoona it was 78 degrees with haze. And at State College it was 81 degrees with smoke. This is NOAA Weather Radio, All Hazards Station WNG 589. 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Here's the hazardous weather outlook for the following counties: Bedford, Blair, Cambria, and Huntingdon. For today and tonight, the probability for widespread hazardous weather is low. And now the extended outlook for the period Saturday through Thursday. Severe thunderstorms with damaging winds 60 miles per hour or greater and large hail exceeding 1 inch in diameter are possible Saturday afternoon and tonight. An isolated, weak, short-lived tornado is also possible. Some of the storms may also produce very heavy rain and may lead to flash flooding. Wildfire smoke will continue to bring hazy skies and degraded air quality across much of Pennsylvania today. The smoke could be a little less thick across the northeastern counties today versus the rest of the state. All of Pennsylvania is under a code purple air quality alert due to the very unhealthy air quality. Outside of the smoke reducing the visibility, the sky should be only partly cloudy. High temperatures will be mainly in the 80s for most areas. The smoke will settle back over the entire state tonight, but probably lift north and east through the day on Saturday. Lows tonight will be in the 60s. Unsettled weather is expected on Saturday as a warm front pushes into the state and will be followed very soon after by a strong cold front. This will cause widespread showers and thunderstorms,
some of which will be capable of producing gusty winds and heavy rain. Highs on Saturday will be in the upper 70s to mid 80s. Sunday will be quiet as far as weather goes, but smoke will probably slide back in from the west. Highs will be in the mid 70s to mid 80s. Here is the latest National Weather Service forecast for Blair and Bedford counties, including the city of Altoona. This afternoon, partly sunny. Smoke. Highs in the mid 80s. Northwest winds around 5 miles an hour. Tonight, mostly cloudy. Smoke through 4 a.m. Areas of smoke after 4 a.m. A slight chance of showers between 2 a.m. and 4 a.m. A chance of showers and a slight chance of thunderstorms after 4 a.m. Rainfall amounts less than a tenth of an inch. Lows in the upper 60s. Northwest winds around 5 miles an hour, becoming south after midnight. Chance of rain 30%. Saturday, areas of smoke before 8 a.m. Smoke between 8 a.m. and 10 a.m., then patchy smoke between 10 a.m. and noon. A slight chance of thunderstorms in the morning. Showers. A chance of thunderstorms in the afternoon. Some thunderstorms may be severe with damaging winds after 2 p.m. Locally heavy rainfall possible after 2 p.m. Rainfall amounts between a tenth and a quarter of an inch. Highs in the lower 80s. Southwest winds 10 to 15 miles an hour with gusts up to 30 miles an hour. Chance of rain near 100%. Saturday night, mostly cloudy. A chance of thunderstorms through midnight. Showers. A slight chance of thunderstorms after midnight. Some thunderstorms may be severe with damaging winds through 10 p.m. Some thunderstorms may produce gusty winds between 10 p.m. and 2 a.m. Locally heavy rainfall possible through midnight. Rainfall amounts between a tenth and a quarter of an inch. Lows in the mid-60s. West winds 10 to 15 miles an hour with gusts up to 30 miles an hour. Chance of rain 90%. Here is the latest National Weather Service forecast for Cambria County, including the city of Johnstown. This afternoon, partly sunny. Smoke. Highs in the lower 80s. Northwest winds around 5 miles an hour. Tonight, mostly cloudy. Smoke through 4 a.m., then areas of smoke after 4 a.m. A slight chance of showers and thunderstorms after 4 a.m. Rainfall amounts less than a tenth of an inch. Lows in the mid-60s. West winds around 5 miles an hour, becoming south after midnight. Chance of rain 20%. Saturday, patchy smoke before 8 a.m. Areas of smoke between 8 a.m. and 10 a.m. A slight chance of thunderstorms in the morning. Showers. A slight chance of thunderstorms in the afternoon. Some thunderstorms may be severe with damaging winds after 2 p.m. Locally heavy rainfall possible after 2 p.m. Rainfall amounts between a quarter and a half inch. Highs in the upper 70s. Southwest winds 10 to 15 miles an hour with gusts up to 30 miles an hour. Chance of rain 90%. Saturday night, a chance of thunderstorms through midnight. Showers. A slight chance of thunderstorms after midnight. Some thunderstorms may be severe with damaging winds through 10 p.m. Some thunderstorms may produce gusty winds between 10 p.m. and 2 a.m. Locally heavy rainfall possible through midnight. Rainfall amounts between a quarter and a half inch. Lows in the lower 60s. West winds 10 to 15 miles an hour with gusts up to 30 miles an hour. Chance of rain near 100%. And now the extended forecast for South Central Pennsylvania. Sunday, sunny. Highs around 80. Sunday night, mostly clear. Lows in the upper 50s. Monday, mostly sunny. Highs in the lower 80s. Monday night, mostly cloudy. Lows in the mid 60s. Tuesday, partly sunny with a chance of thunderstorms and a slight chance of showers. Highs in the mid-80s. Chance of rain 50%. Tuesday night, showers likely. Lows in the mid-60s. Chance of rain 70%. Wednesday, mostly sunny. Highs in the upper 70s. Wednesday night, mostly clear. Lows in the mid-50s. Thursday, sunny. Highs in the upper 70s.
The 8 to 14 day outlook, from Friday, July 24th to Thursday, July 30th, calls for near normal temperatures and above normal precipitation. Normal high temperatures across central Pennsylvania during this period range from the upper 70s over the Allegheny Mountains to the mid-80s across the lower Susquehanna Valley. Normal lows range from the mid-50s over the Alleghenies to the mid-60s across the lower Susquehanna Valley. Air quality alert remains in effect today. The Pennsylvania Department of Environmental Protection has issued a code purple air quality alert for all of central Pennsylvania for today, Friday, July 17th. Wildfire smoke from northern Minnesota and south central Canada will continue to result in very unhealthy air quality. 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Here are the 2 p.m. conditions in the Altoona area. In Altoona, haze was reported. The temperature was 78 degrees, the dew point 57, and the relative humidity 48%. The wind was west at 3 miles an hour. The pressure was 30.13 inches and falling. At State College, smoke was reported. The temperature was 81 degrees, the dew point 61, and the relative humidity 50%. The wind was calm. The pressure was 30.12 inches and falling. Now, a few other local conditions: Johnstown, haze 73, Dubois, haze 77, La Trobe, haze 79, Pittsburgh smoke 81, Erie, haze 80, Bradford sunny 77. To the south and east, York, haze 81, Selins Grove haze 82, Harrisburg smoke 83, Philadelphia smoke 87, Baltimore smoke 85, Washington D.C. smoke 88. Once again, in Altoona it was 78 degrees with haze. And at State College it was 81 degrees with smoke. This is NOAA Weather Radio, All Hazards Station WNG 589. 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Here's the hazardous weather outlook for the following counties: Bedford, Blair, Cambria, and Huntingdon. For today and tonight, the probability for widespread hazardous weather is low. And now the extended outlook for the period Saturday through Thursday. Severe thunderstorms with damaging winds 60 miles per hour or greater and large hail exceeding 1 inch in diameter are possible Saturday afternoon and tonight. An isolated, weak, short-lived tornado is also possible. Some of the storms may also produce very heavy rain and may lead to flash flooding. Wildfire smoke will continue to bring hazy skies and degraded air quality across much of Pennsylvania today. The smoke could be a little less thick across the northeastern counties today versus the rest of the state. All of Pennsylvania is under a code purple air quality alert due to the very unhealthy air quality. Outside of the smoke reducing the visibility, the sky should be only partly cloudy. High temperatures will be mainly in the 80s for most areas. The smoke will settle back over the entire state tonight, but probably lift north and east through the day on Saturday. Lows tonight will be in the 60s. Unsettled weather is expected on Saturday as a warm front pushes into the state and will be followed very soon after by a strong cold front. This will cause widespread showers and thunderstorms, some of which will be capable of producing gusty winds and heavy rain. Highs on Saturday will be in the upper 70s to mid 80s. Sunday will be quiet as far as weather goes, but smoke will probably slide back in from the west. Highs will be in the mid 70s to mid 80s. Here is the latest National Weather Service forecast for Blair and Bedford counties, including the city of Altoona. This afternoon, partly sunny. Smoke. Highs in the mid-80s. Northwest winds around 5 miles an hour. Tonight, mostly cloudy. Smoke through 4 a.m. Areas of smoke after 4 a.m. A slight chance of showers between 2 a.m. and 4 a.m. A chance of showers and a slight chance of thunderstorms after 4 a.m. Rainfall amounts less than a tenth of an inch. Lows in the upper 60s. Northwest winds around 5 miles an hour, becoming south after midnight.
Chance of rain 30%. Saturday, areas of smoke before 8 a.m. Smoke between 8 a.m. and 10 a.m., then patchy smoke between 10 a.m. and noon. A slight chance of thunderstorms in the morning.

Route 10 p.m. Some thunderstorms may produce gusty winds between 10 p.m. and 2 a.m. Locally heavy rainfall possible through midnight. Rainfall amounts between a tenth and a quarter of an inch. Lows in the mid-60s. West winds 10 to 15 miles an hour with gusts up to 30 miles an hour. Chance of rain 90%. Here is the latest National Weather Service forecast for Cambria County, including the city of Johnstown. This afternoon, partly sunny. Smoke. Highs in the lower 80s. Northwest winds around 5 miles an hour. Tonight, mostly cloudy. Smoke through 4 a.m., then areas of smoke after 4 a.m. A slight chance of showers and thunderstorms after 4 a.m. Rainfall amounts less than a tenth of an inch. Lows in the mid-60s. West winds around 5 miles an hour, becoming south after midnight. Chance of rain 20%. Saturday, patchy smoke before 8 a.m. Areas of smoke between 8 a.m. and 10 a.m. A slight chance of thunderstorms in the morning. Showers. A slight chance of thunderstorms in the afternoon. Some thunderstorms may be severe with damaging winds after 2 p.m. Locally heavy rainfall possible after 2 p.m. Rainfall amounts between a quarter and a half inch. Highs in the upper 70s. Southwest winds 10 to 15 miles an hour with gusts up to 30 miles an hour. Chance of rain 90%. Saturday night, a chance of thunderstorms through midnight. Showers. A slight chance of thunderstorms after midnight. Some thunderstorms may be severe with damaging winds through 10 p.m. Some thunderstorms may produce gusty winds between 10 p.m. and 2 a.m. Locally heavy rainfall possible through midnight. Rainfall amounts between a quarter and a half inch. Lows in the lower 60s. West winds 10 to 15 miles an hour with gusts up to 30 miles an hour. Chance of rain near 100%. And now the extended forecast for South Central Pennsylvania. Sunday, sunny. Highs around 80. Sunday night, mostly clear. Lows in the upper 50s. Monday, mostly sunny. Highs in the lower 80s. Monday night, mostly cloudy. Lows in the mid-60s. Tuesday, partly sunny with a chance of thunderstorms and a slight chance of showers. Highs in the mid-80s. Chance of rain 50%. Tuesday night, showers likely. Lows in the mid-60s. Chance of rain 70%. Wednesday, mostly sunny. Highs in the upper 70s. Wednesday night, mostly clear. Lows in the mid-50s. Thursday, sunny. Highs in the upper 70s. The 8 to 14 day outlook, from Friday, July 24th to Thursday, July 30th, calls for near normal temperatures and above normal precipitation. Normal high temperatures across central Pennsylvania during this period range from the upper 70s over the Allegheny Mountains to the mid 80s across the lower Susquehanna Valley. Normal lows range from the mid 50s over the Alleghenies to the mid 60s across the lower Susquehanna Valley. Air quality alert remains in effect today. The Pennsylvania Department of Environmental Protection has issued a code purple air quality alert for all of central Pennsylvania for today, Friday, July 17th. Wildfire smoke from northern Minnesota and south central Canada will continue to result in very unhealthy air quality. Everyone should limit outdoor strenuous activity and exercise due to poor air quality. 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Here are the 2 p.m. conditions in the Altoona area. In Altoona, haze was reported. The temperature was 78 degrees, the dew point 57, and the relative humidity 48%. The wind was west at 3 miles an hour. The pressure was 30.13 inches and falling. At State College, smoke was reported. The temperature was 81 degrees, the dew point 61, and the relative humidity 50%. The wind was calm. The pressure was 30.12 inches and falling. Now, a few other local conditions, Johnstown, haze 73,

Dubois, K77, Latrobe, K79, Pittsburgh Smoke 81, Erie, K80, Bradford Sunny 77. To the south and east, York, Hayes 81, Selams Grove Hayes 82, Harrisburg Smoke 83, Philadelphia Smoke 87, Baltimore Smoke 85, Washington D.C. Smoke 88. Once again, in Altoona it was 78 degrees with haze. And at State College it was 81 degrees with smoke. 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Here's the hazardous weather outlook for the following counties: Bedford, Blair, Cambria, and Huntingdon. For today and tonight, the probability for widespread hazardous weather is low. And now the extended outlook for the period Saturday through Thursday. Severe thunderstorms with damaging winds 60 miles per hour or greater and large hail exceeding 1 inch in diameter are possible Saturday afternoon and night. An isolated, weak, short-lived tornado is also possible. Some of the storms may also produce very heavy rain and may lead to flash flooding. Wildfire smoke will continue to bring hazy skies and degraded air quality across much of Pennsylvania today. The smoke could be a little less thick across the northeastern counties today versus the rest of the state. All of Pennsylvania is under a code purple air quality alert due to the very unhealthy air quality. Outside of the smoke reducing the visibility, the sky should be only partly cloudy. High temperatures will be mainly in the 80s for most areas. The smoke will settle back over the entire state tonight, but probably lift north and east through the day on Saturday. Lows tonight will be in the 60s. Unsettled weather is expected on Saturday as a warm front pushes into the state and will be followed very soon after by a strong cold front. This will cause widespread showers and thunderstorms, some of which will be capable of producing gusty winds and heavy rain. Highs on Saturday will be in the upper 70s to mid 80s. Sunday will be quiet as far as weather goes, but smoke will probably slide back in from the west. Highs will be in the mid 70s to mid 80s. Here is the latest National Weather Service forecast for Blair and Bedford counties, including the city of Altoona. This afternoon, partly sunny. Smoke. Highs in the mid-80s. Northwest winds around 5 miles an hour. Tonight, mostly cloudy. Smoke through 4 a.m. Areas of smoke after 4 a.m. A slight chance of showers between 2 a.m. and 4 a.m. A chance of showers and a slight chance of thunderstorms after 4 a.m. Rainfall amounts less than a tenth of an inch. Lows in the upper 60s. Northwest winds around 5 miles an hour, becoming south after midnight. Chance of rain 30%. Saturday, areas of smoke before 8 a.m. Smoke between 8 a.m. and 10 a.m., then patchy smoke between 10 a.m. and noon. A slight chance of thunderstorms in the morning. Showers. A chance of thunderstorms in the afternoon. Some thunderstorms may be severe with damaging winds after 2 p.m. Locally heavy rainfall possible after 2 p.m. Rainfall amounts between a tenth and a quarter of an inch. Highs in the lower 80s. Southwest winds 10 to 15 miles an hour with gusts up to 30 miles an hour. Chance of rain near 100%. Saturday night, mostly cloudy. A chance of thunderstorms through midnight. Showers. A slight chance of thunderstorms after midnight. Some thunderstorms may be severe with damaging winds through 10 p.m. Some thunderstorms may produce gusty winds between 10 p.m. and 2 a.m. Locally heavy rainfall possible through midnight. Rainfall amounts between a tenth and a quarter of an inch. Lows in the mid-60s. West winds 10 to 15 miles an hour with gusts up to 30 miles an hour. Chance of rain 90%. Here is the latest National Weather Service forecast for Cambria County, including the city of Johnstown. This afternoon, partly sunny. Smoke. Highs in the lower 80s. Northwest winds around 5 miles an hour. Tonight, mostly cloudy. Smoke through 4 a.m., then areas of smoke after 4 a.m. A slight chance of showers and thunderstorms after 4 a.m. Rainfall amounts less than a tenth of an inch. Lows in the mid-60s. West winds around 5 miles an hour, becoming south after midnight. Chance of rain 20%.
Saturday, patchy smoke before 8 a.m. Areas of smoke between 8 a.m. and 10 a.m. A slight chance of thunderstorms in the morning. Showers. A slight chance of thunderstorms in the afternoon. Some thunderstorms may be severe with damaging winds after 2 p.m. Locally heavy rainfall possible after 2 p.m. Rainfall amounts between a quarter and a half inch. Highs in the upper 70s. Southwest winds 10 to 15 miles an hour with gusts up to 30 miles an hour. Chance of rain 90%. Saturday night, a chance of thunderstorms through midnight. Showers. A slight chance of thunderstorms after midnight. Some thunderstorms may be severe with damaging winds through 10 p.m. Some thunderstorms may produce gusty winds between 10 p.m. and 2 a.m. Locally heavy rainfall possible through midnight. Rainfall amounts between a quarter and a half inch. Lows in the lower 60s. West winds 10 to 15 miles an hour with gusts up to 30 miles an hour. Chance of rain near 100%. And now the extended forecast for South Central Pennsylvania. Sunday, sunny. Highs around 80. Sunday night, mostly clear. Lows in the upper 50s. Monday, mostly sunny. Highs in the lower 80s. Monday night, mostly cloudy. Lows in the mid-60s. Tuesday, partly sunny with a chance of thunderstorms and a slight chance of showers. Highs in the mid-80s. Chance of rain 50%. Tuesday night, showers likely. Lows in the mid-60s. Chance of rain 70%. Wednesday, mostly sunny. Highs in the upper 70s. Wednesday night, mostly clear. Lows in the mid-50s. Thursday, sunny. Highs in the upper 70s. The 8 to 14 day outlook, from Friday, July 24th to Thursday, July 30th, calls for near normal temperatures and above normal precipitation. Normal high temperatures across central Pennsylvania during this period range from the upper 70s over the Allegheny Mountains to the mid-80s across the lower Susquehanna Valley. Normal lows range from the mid-50s over the Alleghenies to the mid-60s across the lower Susquehanna Valley. Air quality alert remains in effect today. The Pennsylvania Department of Environmental Protection has issued a code purple air quality alert for all of central Pennsylvania for today, Friday, July 17th. Wildfire smoke from northern Minnesota and south central Canada will continue to result in very unhealthy air quality. 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Here are the 2 p.m. conditions in the Altoona area. In Altoona, haze was reported. The temperature was 78 degrees, the dew point 57, and the relative humidity 48%. The wind was west at 3 miles an hour. The pressure was 30.13 inches and falling. At State College, smoke was reported. The temperature was 81 degrees, the dew point 61, and the relative humidity 50%. The wind was calm. The pressure was 30.12 inches and falling. Now, a few other local conditions: Johnstown, K73, Dubois, K77, Latrobe, K79, Pittsburgh Smoke 81, Erie, K80, Bradford Sunny 77. To the south and east, York, Haze 81, Selins Grove Haze 82, Harrisburg Smoke 83, Philadelphia Smoke 87, Baltimore Smoke 85, Washington D.C. Smoke 88. Once again, in Altoona it was 78 degrees with haze. And at State College it was 81 degrees with smoke. 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Here's the hazardous weather outlook for the following counties: Bedford, Blair, Cambria, and Huntingdon. For today and tonight, the probability for widespread hazardous weather is low. And now the extended outlook for the period Saturday through Thursday.
severe thunderstorms with damaging winds 60 miles per hour or greater and large hail exceeding 1 inch in diameter are possible Saturday afternoon and night. An isolated, weak, short-lived tornado is also possible. Some of the storms may also produce very heavy rain and may lead to flash flooding. Wildfire smoke will continue to bring hazy skies and degraded air quality across much of Pennsylvania today. The smoke could be a little less thick across the northeastern counties today versus the rest of the state. All of Pennsylvania is under a code purple air quality alert due to the very unhealthy air quality. Outside of the smoke reducing the visibility, the sky should be only partly cloudy. High temperatures will be mainly in the 80s for most areas. The smoke will settle back over the entire state tonight, but probably lift north and east through the day on Saturday. Lows tonight will be in the 60s. Unsettled weather is expected on Saturday as a warm front pushes into the state and will be followed very soon after by a strong cold front. This will cause widespread showers and thunderstorms, some of which will be capable of producing gusty winds and heavy rain. Highs on Saturday will be in the upper 70s to mid 80s. Sunday will be quiet as far as weather goes, but smoke will probably slide back in from the west. Highs will be in the mid 70s to mid 80s. Here is the latest National Weather Service forecast for Blair and Bedford counties, including the city of Altoona. This afternoon, partly sunny. Smoke. Highs in the mid-80s. Northwest winds around 5 miles an hour. Tonight, mostly cloudy. Smoke through 4 a.m. Areas of smoke after 4 a.m. A slight chance of showers between 2 a.m. and 4 a.m. A chance of showers and a slight chance of thunderstorms after 4 a.m. Rainfall amounts less than a tenth of an inch. Lows in the upper 60s. Northwest winds around 5 miles an hour, becoming south after midnight. Chance of rain 30%. Saturday, areas of smoke before 8 a.m. Smoke between 8 a.m. and 10 a.m., then patchy smoke between 10 a.m. and noon. A slight chance of thunderstorms in the morning. Showers. A chance of thunderstorms in the afternoon. Some thunderstorms may be severe with damaging winds after 2 p.m. Locally heavy rainfall possible after 2 p.m. Rainfall amounts between a tenth and a quarter of an inch. Highs in the lower 80s. Southwest winds 10 to 15 miles an hour with gusts up to 30 miles an hour. Chance of rain near 100%. Saturday night, mostly cloudy. A chance of thunderstorms through midnight. Showers. A slight chance of thunderstorms after midnight. Some thunderstorms may be severe with damaging winds through 10 p.m. Some thunderstorms may produce gusty winds between 10 p.m. and 2 a.m. Locally heavy rainfall possible through midnight. Rainfall amounts between a tenth and a quarter of an inch. Lows in the mid-60s. West winds 10 to 15 miles an hour with gusts up to 30 miles an hour. Chance of rain 90%. Here is the latest National Weather Service forecast for Cambria County, including the city of Johnstown. This afternoon, partly sunny. Smoke. Highs in the lower 80s. Northwest winds around 5 miles an hour. Tonight, mostly cloudy. Smoke through 4 a.m., then areas of smoke after 4 a.m. A slight chance of showers and thunderstorms after 4 a.m. Rainfall amounts less than a tenth of an inch. Lows in the mid-60s. West winds around 5 miles an hour, becoming south after midnight. Chance of rain 20%. Saturday, patchy smoke before 8 a.m. Areas of smoke between 8 a.m. and 10 a.m. A slight chance of thunderstorms in the morning. Showers. A slight chance of thunderstorms in the afternoon. Some thunderstorms may be severe with damaging winds after 2 p.m. Locally heavy rainfall possible after 2 p.m. Rainfall amounts between a quarter and a half inch. Highs in the upper 70s. Southwest winds 10 to 15 miles an hour with gusts up to 30 miles an hour. Chance of rain 90%. Saturday night, a chance of thunderstorms through midnight. Showers. A slight chance of thunderstorms after midnight. Some thunderstorms may be severe with damaging winds through 10 p.m. Some thunderstorms may produce gusty winds between 10 p.m. and 2 a.m. Locally heavy rainfall possible through midnight.
Rainfall amounts between a quarter and a half inch. Lows in the lower 60s. West winds 10 to 15 miles an hour with gusts up to 30 miles an hour. Chance of rain near 100%. And now the extended forecast for South Central Pennsylvania. Sunday, sunny. Highs around 80. Sunday night, mostly clear. Lows in the upper 50s. Monday, mostly sunny. Highs in the lower 80s. Monday night, mostly cloudy. Lows in the mid-60s. Tuesday, partly sunny with a chance of thunderstorms and a slight chance of showers. Highs in the mid-80s. Chance of rain 50%. Tuesday night, showers likely. Lows in the mid-60s. Chance of rain 70%. Wednesday, mostly sunny. Highs in the upper 70s. Wednesday night, mostly clear. Lows in the mid-50s. Thursday, sunny. Highs in the upper 70s. Here is the latest National Weather Service forecast for Blair and Bedford counties, including the city of Altoona. This afternoon, mostly cloudy. Smoke. Near steady temperature in the upper 70s. Northwest winds around 5 miles an hour. Tonight, mostly cloudy. Smoke. A slight chance of showers and thunderstorms after 4 a.m. Rainfall amounts less than a tenth of an inch. Lows in the upper 60s. Northwest winds around 5 miles an hour, becoming south after midnight. Chance of rain 20%. Saturday, smoke before 10 a.m. Areas of smoke between 10 a.m. and noon. Patchy smoke between noon and 2 p.m. A chance of thunderstorms in the morning. Showers. A chance of thunderstorms in the afternoon. Some thunderstorms may be severe with damaging winds after 2 p.m. Locally heavy rainfall possible after 2 p.m. Rainfall amounts between a quarter and a half inch. Highs in the lower 80s. Southwest winds 10 to 15 miles an hour with gusts up to 30 miles an hour. Chance of rain near 100%. Saturday night, mostly cloudy. A chance of showers and thunderstorms through 10 p.m., then showers likely and a slight chance of thunderstorms between 10 p.m. and midnight. A slight chance of showers between midnight and 2 a.m. Some thunderstorms may be severe with damaging winds through 10 p.m. Locally heavy rainfall possible through 10 p.m. Rainfall amounts between a tenth and a quarter of an inch. Lows in the mid-60s. West winds 10 to 15 miles an hour with gusts up to 30 miles an hour. Chance of rain 70%. Here is the latest National Weather Service forecast for Cambria County, including the city of Johnstown. This afternoon, mostly cloudy. Smoke. Near steady temperature in the upper 70s. Northwest winds around 5 miles an hour. Tonight, mostly cloudy. Smoke. A slight chance of showers between 2 a.m. and 4 a.m. A chance of showers and a slight chance of thunderstorms after 4 a.m. Rainfall amounts around a tenth of an inch. Lows in the mid-60s. West winds around 5 miles an hour, becoming south after midnight. Chance of rain 50%. Saturday, smoke before 10 a.m. Areas of smoke between 10 a.m. and noon. Patchy smoke between noon and 2 p.m. A chance of thunderstorms in the morning. Showers. A chance of thunderstorms in the afternoon. Some thunderstorms may be severe with damaging winds after 2 p.m. Locally heavy rainfall possible after 2 p.m. Rainfall amounts between a half and three quarters of an inch. Highs around 80. Southwest winds 10 to 15 miles an hour with gusts up to 30 miles an hour. Chance of rain near 100%. Saturday night, showers and a chance of thunderstorms through midnight, then a chance of showers after midnight. Some thunderstorms may be severe with damaging winds through 10 p.m. Locally heavy rainfall possible through 10 p.m. Rainfall amounts between a quarter and a half inch. Lows in the lower 60s. West winds 10 to 15 miles an hour with gusts up to 30 miles an hour. Chance of rain near 100%. And now the extended forecast for South Central Pennsylvania. Sunday, sunny. Highs in the upper 70s. Sunday night, mostly clear. Lows in the upper 50s. Monday, mostly sunny.
highs in the lower 80s. Monday night, mostly cloudy. Lows in the mid-60s. Tuesday, showers likely and a chance of thunderstorms. Highs in the lower 80s. Chance of rain 70%. Tuesday night, showers and a chance of thunderstorms. Lows in the mid-60s. Chance of rain 80%. Wednesday, mostly sunny. Highs in the upper 70s. Wednesday night, mostly clear. Lows in the upper 50s. Thursday, sunny. Highs in the upper 70s. The 8 to 14 day outlook, from Friday, July 24th to Thursday, July 30th, calls for near normal temperatures and above normal precipitation. Normal high temperatures across central Pennsylvania during this period range from the upper 70s over the Allegheny Mountains to the mid-80s across the lower Susquehanna Valley. Normal lows range from the mid-50s over the Alleghenies to the mid-60s across the lower Susquehanna Valley. Air quality alert remains in effect today. The Pennsylvania Department of Environmental Protection has issued a Code Purple air quality alert for all of central Pennsylvania for today, Friday, July 17th. Wildfire smoke from northern Minnesota and south-central Canada will continue to result in very unhealthy air quality. Everyone should limit outdoor strenuous activity and exercise due to poor air quality. 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Here are the 3 p.m. conditions in the Altoona area. In Altoona, haze was reported. The temperature was 78 degrees, the dew point 58, and the relative humidity 49%. The wind was southwest at 3 miles an hour. The pressure was 30.13 inches and steady. At State College, smoke was reported. The temperature was 82 degrees, the dew point 63, and the relative humidity 51%. The wind was south at 5 miles an hour. The pressure was 30.11 inches and falling. Now, a few other local conditions: Johnstown, haze 74, Dubois, haze 77, Latrobe, haze 81, Pittsburgh smoke 81, Erie, haze 79, Bradford sunny 78. To the south and east, York, haze 82, Selins Grove haze 83, Harrisburg smoke 84, Philadelphia partly sunny 87, Baltimore smoke 86, Washington D.C. smoke 88. Once again, in Altoona it was 78 degrees with haze. And at State College it was 82 degrees with smoke. This is NOAA Weather Radio, All Hazards Station WMG 589. Serving South Central Pennsylvania, and originating from the National Weather Service Office in State College. Here are the 3 p.m. conditions in the Altoona area. In Altoona, haze was reported. The temperature was 78 degrees, the dew point 58, and the relative humidity 49%. The wind was southwest at 3 miles an hour. The pressure was 30.13 inches and steady. At State College, smoke was reported. The temperature was 82 degrees, the dew point 63, and the relative humidity 51%. The wind was south at 5 miles an hour. The pressure was 30.11 inches and falling. Now, a few other local conditions: Johnstown, haze 74, Dubois, haze 77, Latrobe, haze 81, Pittsburgh smoke 81, Erie, haze 79, Bradford sunny 78. To the south and east, York, haze 82, Selins Grove haze 83, Harrisburg smoke 84, Philadelphia partly sunny 87, Baltimore smoke 86, Washington D.C. smoke 88. Once again, in Altoona it was 78 degrees with haze. And at State College it was 82 degrees with smoke. This is NOAA Weather Radio, All Hazards Station WMG 589. 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Here's the hazardous weather outlook for the following counties: Bedford, Blair, Cambria, and Huntingdon. For today and tonight, the probability for widespread hazardous weather is low. And now the extended outlook for the period Saturday through Thursday.
Severe thunderstorms with damaging winds 60 miles per hour or greater and large hail exceeding 1 inch in diameter are possible Saturday afternoon and tonight. An isolated, weak, short-lived tornado is also possible. Some of the storms may also produce very heavy rain and may lead to flash flooding. Wildfire smoke will continue to bring hazy skies and degraded air quality across much of Pennsylvania today. The smoke could be a little less thick across the northeastern counties today versus the rest of the state. All of Pennsylvania is under a code purple air quality alert due to the very unhealthy air quality. Outside of the smoke reducing the visibility, the sky should be only partly cloudy. High temperatures will be mainly in the 80s for most areas. The smoke will settle back over the entire state tonight, but probably lift north and east through the day on Saturday. Lows tonight will be in the 60s. Unsettled weather is expected on Saturday as a warm front pushes into the state and will be followed very soon after by a strong cold front. This will cause widespread showers and thunderstorms, some of which will be capable of producing gusty winds and heavy rain. Highs on Saturday will be in the upper 70s to mid 80s. Sunday will be quiet as far as weather goes, but smoke will probably slide back in from the west. Highs will be in the mid 70s to mid 80s. Here is the latest National Weather Service forecast for Blair and Bedford counties, including the city of Altoona. This afternoon, mostly cloudy. Smoke. Near steady temperature in the upper 70s. Northwest winds around 5 miles an hour. Tonight, mostly cloudy. Smoke. A slight chance of showers and thunderstorms after 4 a.m. Rainfall amounts less than a tenth of an inch. Lows in the upper 60s. Northwest winds around 5 miles an hour, becoming south after midnight. Chance of rain 20%. Saturday, smoke before 10 a.m. Areas of smoke between 10 a.m. and noon. Patchy smoke between noon and 2 p.m. A chance of thunderstorms in the morning. Showers. A chance of thunderstorms in the afternoon. Some thunderstorms may be severe with damaging winds after 2 p.m. Locally heavy rainfall possible after 2 p.m. Rainfall amounts between a quarter and a half inch. Highs in the lower 80s. Southwest winds 10 to 15 miles an hour with gusts up to 30 miles an hour. Chance of rain near 100%. Saturday night, mostly cloudy. A chance of showers and thunderstorms through 10 p.m., then showers likely and a slight chance of thunderstorms between 10 p.m. and midnight. A slight chance of showers between midnight and 2 a.m. Some thunderstorms may be severe with damaging winds through 10 p.m. Locally heavy rainfall possible through 10 p.m. Rainfall amounts between a tenth and a quarter of an inch. Lows in the mid-60s. West winds 10 to 15 miles an hour with gusts up to 30 miles an hour. Chance of rain 70%. Here is the latest National Weather Service forecast for Cambria County, including the city of Johnstown. This afternoon, mostly cloudy. Smoke. Near steady temperature in the upper 70s. Northwest winds around 5 miles an hour. Tonight, mostly cloudy. Smoke. A slight chance of showers between 2 a.m. and 4 a.m. A chance of showers and a slight chance of thunderstorms after 4 a.m. Rainfall amounts around a tenth of an inch. Lows in the mid-60s. West winds around 5 miles an hour, becoming south after midnight. Chance of rain 50%. Saturday, smoke before 10 a.m. Areas of smoke between 10 a.m. and noon. Patchy smoke between noon and 2 p.m. A chance of thunderstorms in the morning. Showers. A chance of thunderstorms in the afternoon. Some thunderstorms may be severe with damaging winds after 2 p.m. Locally heavy rainfall possible after 2 p.m. Rainfall amounts between a half and three quarters of an inch. Highs around 80. Southwest winds 10 to 15 miles an hour with gusts up to 30 miles an hour. Chance of rain near 100%. Saturday night, showers and a chance of thunderstorms through midnight, then a chance of showers after midnight. Some thunderstorms may be severe with damaging winds through 10 p.m. Locally heavy rainfall possible through 10 p.m. Rainfall amounts between a quarter and a half inch. Lows in the lower 60s. West winds 10 to 15 miles an hour with gusts up to 30 miles an hour.
chance of rain near 100%. And now the extended forecast for South Central Pennsylvania. Sunday, sunny. Highs in the upper 70s. Sunday night, mostly clear. Lows in the upper 50s. Monday, mostly sunny. Highs in the lower 80s. Monday night, mostly cloudy. Lows in the mid-60s. Tuesday, showers likely and a chance of thunderstorms. Highs in the lower 80s. Chance of rain 70%. Tuesday night, showers and a chance of thunderstorms. Lows in the mid-60s. Chance of rain 80%. Wednesday, mostly sunny. Highs in the upper 70s. Wednesday night, mostly clear. Lows in the upper 50s. Thursday, sunny. Highs in the upper 70s. The 8 to 14 day outlook, from Friday, July 24th to Thursday, July 30th, calls for near normal temperatures and above normal precipitation. Normal high temperatures across central Pennsylvania during this period range from the upper 70s over the Allegheny Mountains to the mid-80s across the lower Susquehanna Valley. Normal lows range from the mid-50s over the Alleghenies to the mid-60s across the lower Susquehanna Valley. Air quality alert remains in effect today. The Pennsylvania Department of Environmental Protection has issued a code purple air quality alert for all of central Pennsylvania for today, Friday, July 17th. Wildfire smoke from northern Minnesota and south central Canada will continue to result in very unhealthy air quality. Everyone should limit outdoor strenuous activity and exercise due to poor air quality. 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Here are the 3 p.m. conditions in the Altoona area. In Altoona, haze was reported. The temperature was 78 degrees, the dew point 58, and the relative humidity 49%. The wind was southwest at 3 miles an hour. The pressure was 30.13 inches and steady. At State College, smoke was reported. The temperature was 82 degrees, the dew point 63, and the relative humidity 51%. The wind was south at 5 miles an hour. The pressure was 30.11 inches and falling. Now, a few other local conditions: Johnstown, haze 74, Du Bois, haze 77, La Trobe, haze 81, Pittsburgh smoke 81, Erie, haze 79, Bradford sunny 78. To the south and east, York, haze 82, Selins Grove haze 83, Harrisburg smoke 84, Philadelphia partly sunny 87, Baltimore smoke 86, Washington D.C. smoke 88. Once again, in Altoona it was 78 degrees with haze. And at State College it was 82 degrees with smoke. This is NOAA Weather Radio, all hazards station WNG589. 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Here's the hazardous weather outlook for the following counties: Bedford, Blair, Cambria, and Huntingdon. For today and tonight, the probability for widespread hazardous weather is low. And now the extended outlook for the period Saturday through Thursday. Severe thunderstorms with damaging winds 60 miles per hour or greater and large hail exceeding 1 inch in diameter are possible Saturday afternoon and tonight. An isolated, weak, short-lived tornado is also possible. Some of the storms may also produce very heavy rain and may lead to flash flooding. Wildfire smoke will continue to bring hazy skies and degraded air quality across much of Pennsylvania today. The smoke could be a little less thick across the northeastern counties today versus the rest of the state. All of Pennsylvania is under a code purple air quality alert due to the very unhealthy air quality. Outside of the smoke reducing the visibility, the sky should be only partly cloudy. High temperatures will be mainly in the 80s for most areas. The smoke will settle back over the entire state tonight, but probably lift north and east through the day on Saturday. Lows tonight will be in the 60s. Unsettled weather is expected on Saturday as a warm front pushes into the state and will be followed very soon after by a strong cold front.
This will cause widespread showers and thunderstorms, some of which will be capable of producing gusty winds and heavy rain. Highs on Saturday will be in the upper 70s to mid 80s. Sunday will be quiet as far as weather goes, but smoke will probably slide back in from the west. Highs will be in the mid 70s to mid 80s. Here is the latest National Weather Service forecast for Blair and Bedford counties, including the city of Altoona. This afternoon, mostly cloudy. Smoke. Near steady temperature in the upper 70s. Northwest winds around 5 miles an hour. Tonight, mostly cloudy. Smoke. A slight chance of showers and thunderstorms after 4 a.m. Rainfall amounts less than a tenth of an inch. Lows in the upper 60s. Northwest winds around 5 miles an hour, becoming south after midnight. Chance of rain 20%. Saturday, smoke before 10 a.m. Areas of smoke between 10 a.m. and noon. Patchy smoke between noon and 2 p.m. A chance of thunderstorms in the morning. Showers. A chance of thunderstorms in the afternoon. Some thunderstorms may be severe with damaging winds after 2 p.m. Locally heavy rainfall possible after 2 p.m. Rainfall amounts between a quarter and a half inch. Highs in the lower 80s. Southwest winds 10 to 15 miles an hour with gusts up to 30 miles an hour. Chance of rain near 100%. Saturday night, mostly cloudy. A chance of showers and thunderstorms through 10 p.m., then showers likely and a slight chance of thunderstorms between 10 p.m. and midnight. A slight chance of showers between midnight and 2 a.m. Some thunderstorms may be severe with damaging winds through 10 p.m. Locally heavy rainfall possible through 10 p.m. Rainfall amounts between a tenth and a quarter of an inch. Lows in the mid-60s. West winds 10 to 15 miles an hour with gusts up to 30 miles an hour. Chance of rain 70%. Here is the latest National Weather Service forecast for Cambria County, including the city of Johnstown. This afternoon, mostly cloudy. Smoke. Near steady temperature in the upper 70s. Northwest winds around 5 miles an hour. Tonight, mostly cloudy. Smoke. A slight chance of showers between 2 a.m. and 4 a.m. A chance of showers and a slight chance of thunderstorms after 4 a.m. Rainfall amounts around a tenth of an inch. Lows in the mid-60s. West winds around 5 miles an hour, becoming south after midnight. Chance of rain 50%. Saturday, smoke before 10 a.m. Areas of smoke between 10 a.m. and noon. Patchy smoke between noon and 2 p.m. A chance of thunderstorms in the morning. Showers. A chance of thunderstorms in the afternoon. Some thunderstorms may be severe with damaging winds after 2 p.m. Locally heavy rainfall possible after 2 p.m. Rainfall amounts between a half and three quarters of an inch. Highs around 80. Southwest winds 10 to 15 miles an hour with gusts up to 30 miles an hour. Chance of rain near 100%. Saturday night, showers and a chance of thunderstorms through midnight, then a chance of showers after midnight. Some thunderstorms may be severe with damaging winds through 10 p.m. Locally heavy rainfall possible through 10 p.m. Rainfall amounts between a quarter and a half inch. Lows in the lower 60s. West winds 10 to 15 miles an hour with gusts up to 30 miles an hour. Chance of rain near 100%. And now the extended forecast for South Central Pennsylvania. Sunday, sunny. Highs in the upper 70s. Sunday night, mostly clear. Lows in the upper 50s. Monday, mostly sunny. Highs in the lower 80s. Monday night, mostly cloudy. Lows in the mid 60s. Tuesday, showers likely and a chance of thunderstorms. Highs in the lower 80s. Chance of rain 70%. Tuesday night, showers and a chance of thunderstorms. Lows in the mid 60s. Chance of rain 80%. Wednesday, mostly sunny. Highs in the upper 70s. Wednesday night, mostly clear. Lows in the upper 50s. Thursday, sunny. Highs in the upper 70s. 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
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We are located at Innovation Park in State College. 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Properly set weather radios with the alarm device will alert you when severe weather warnings or watches are issued. Programming on this station will be temporarily changed during severe weather to bring you the latest information. Warnings and safety information from the National Weather Service may someday save your life or protect your property. The 8 to 14 day outlook from Friday, July 24th to Thursday, July 30th calls for near normal temperatures and above normal precipitation. Normal high temperatures across central Pennsylvania during this period range from the upper 70s over the Allegheny Mountains to the mid-80s across the lower Susquehanna Valley. Normal lows range from the mid-50s over the Alleghenies to the mid-60s across the lower Susquehanna Valley. Air quality alert remains in effect today. The Pennsylvania Department of Environmental Protection has issued a code purple air quality alert for all of central Pennsylvania for today, Friday, July 17th. Wildfire smoke from northern Minnesota and south-central Canada will continue to result in very unhealthy air quality. Everyone should limit outdoor strenuous activity and exercise due to poor air quality. 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Here are the 3 p.m. conditions in the Altoona area. In Altoona, haze was reported. The temperature was 78 degrees, the dew point 58, and the relative humidity 49%. The wind was southwest at 3 miles an hour. The pressure was 30.13 inches and steady. At State College, smoke was reported. The temperature was 82 degrees, the dew point 63, and the relative humidity 51%. The wind was south at 5 miles an hour. The pressure was 30.11 inches and falling. Now, a few other local conditions: Johnstown, haze 74, Dubois, haze 77, Latrobe, haze 81, Pittsburgh smoke 81, Erie, haze 79, Bradford sunny 78. To the south and east, York, haze 82, Selins Grove haze 83, Harrisburg smoke 84, Philadelphia partly sunny 87, Baltimore smoke 86, Washington DC smoke 88. Once again, in Altoona it was 78 degrees with haze. And at State College it was 82 degrees with smoke. 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Here's the hazardous weather outlook for the following counties: Bedford, Blair, Cambria, and Huntingdon. For today and tonight, the probability for widespread hazardous weather is low. And now the extended outlook for the period Saturday through Thursday. Severe thunderstorms with damaging winds 60 miles per hour or greater and large hail exceeding 1 inch in diameter are possible Saturday afternoon and tonight. An isolated, weak, short-lived tornado is also possible. Some of the storms may also produce very heavy rain and may lead to flash flooding. Wildfire smoke will continue to bring hazy skies and degraded air quality across much of Pennsylvania today. The smoke could be a little less thick across the northeastern counties today versus the rest of the state. All of Pennsylvania is under a code purple air quality alert due to the very unhealthy air quality. Outside of the smoke reducing the visibility, the sky should be only partly cloudy. High temperatures will be mainly in the 80s for most areas. The smoke will settle back over the entire state tonight, but probably lift north and east through the day on Saturday. Lows tonight will be in the 60s. Unsettled weather is expected on Saturday as a warm front pushes into the state and will be followed very soon after by a strong cold front. This will cause widespread showers and thunderstorms, some of which will be capable of producing gusty winds and heavy rain. Highs on Saturday will be in the upper 70s to mid 80s. Sunday will be quiet as far as weather goes, but smoke will probably slide back in from the west. Highs will be in the mid-70s to mid-80s.
Here is the latest National Weather Service forecast for Blair and Bedford counties, including the city of Altoona. This afternoon, mostly cloudy. Smoke. Near steady temperature in the upper 70s. Northwest winds around 5 miles an hour. Tonight, mostly cloudy. Smoke. A slight chance of showers and thunderstorms after 4 a.m. Rainfall amounts less than a tenth of an inch. Lows in the upper 60s. Northwest winds around 5 miles an hour, becoming south after midnight. Chance of rain 20%. Saturday, smoke before 10 a.m. Areas of smoke between 10 a.m. and noon. Patchy smoke between noon and 2 p.m. A chance of thunderstorms in the morning. Showers. A chance of thunderstorms in the afternoon. Some thunderstorms may be severe with damaging winds after 2 p.m. Locally heavy rainfall possible after 2 p.m. Rainfall amounts between a quarter and a half inch. Highs in the lower 80s. Southwest winds 10 to 15 miles an hour with gusts up to 30 miles an hour. Chance of rain near 100%. Saturday night, mostly cloudy. A chance of showers and thunderstorms through 10 p.m., then showers likely and a slight chance of thunderstorms between 10 p.m. and midnight. A slight chance of showers between midnight and 2 a.m. Some thunderstorms may be severe with damaging winds through 10 p.m. Locally heavy rainfall possible through 10 p.m. Rainfall amounts between a tenth and a quarter of an inch. Lows in the mid-60s. West winds 10 to 15 miles an hour with gusts up to 30 miles an hour. Chance of rain 70%. Here is the latest National Weather Service forecast for Cambria County, including the city of Johnstown. This afternoon, mostly cloudy. Smoke. Near steady temperature in the upper 70s. Northwest winds around 5 miles an hour. Tonight, mostly cloudy. Smoke. A slight chance of showers between 2 a.m. and 4 a.m. A chance of showers and a slight chance of thunderstorms after 4 a.m. Rainfall amounts around a tenth of an inch. Lows in the mid-60s. West winds around 5 miles an hour, becoming south after midnight. Chance of rain 50%. Saturday, smoke before 10 a.m. Areas of smoke between 10 a.m. and noon. Patchy smoke between noon and 2 p.m. A chance of thunderstorms in the morning. Showers. A chance of thunderstorms in the afternoon. Some thunderstorms may be severe with damaging winds after 2 p.m. Locally heavy rainfall possible after 2 p.m. Rainfall amounts between a half and three quarters of an inch. Highs around 80. Southwest winds 10 to 15 miles an hour with gusts up to 30 miles an hour. Chance of rain near 100%. Saturday night, showers and a chance of thunderstorms through midnight, then a chance of showers after midnight. Some thunderstorms may be severe with damaging winds through 10 p.m. Locally heavy rainfall possible through 10 p.m. Rainfall amounts between a quarter and a half inch. Lows in the lower 60s. West winds 10 to 15 miles an hour with gusts up to 30 miles an hour. Chance of rain near 100%. And now the extended forecast for South Central Pennsylvania. Sunday, sunny. Highs in the upper 70s. Sunday night, mostly clear. Lows in the upper 50s. Monday, mostly sunny. Highs in the lower 80s. Monday night, mostly cloudy. Lows in the mid-60s. Tuesday, showers likely and a chance of thunderstorms. Highs in the lower 80s. Chance of rain 70%. Tuesday night, showers and a chance of thunderstorms. Lows in the mid-60s. Chance of rain 80%. Wednesday, mostly sunny. Highs in the upper 70s. Wednesday night, mostly clear. Lows in the upper 50s. Thursday, sunny. Highs in the upper 70s. The 8 to 14 day outlook, from Friday, July 24th to Thursday, July 30th, calls for near normal temperatures and above normal precipitation. Normal high temperatures across central Pennsylvania during this period range from the upper 70s over the Allegheny Mountains to the mid-80s across the lower Susquehanna Valley. Normal lows range from the mid-50s over the Alleghenies to the mid-60s across the lower Susquehanna Valley.
air quality alert remains in effect today. The Pennsylvania Department of Environmental Protection has issued a code purple air quality alert for all of central Pennsylvania for today, Friday, July 17th. Wildfire smoke from northern Minnesota and south central Canada will continue to result in very unhealthy air quality. 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Here are the 3 p.m. conditions in the Altoona area. In Altoona, haze was reported. The temperature was 78 degrees, the dew point 58, and the relative humidity 49%. The wind was southwest at 3 miles an hour. The pressure was 30.13 inches and steady. At State College, smoke was reported. The temperature was 82 degrees, the dew point 63, and the relative humidity 51%. The wind was south at 5 miles an hour. The pressure was 30.11 inches and falling. Now, a few other local conditions: Johnstown, haze 74, Dubois, haze 77, Latrobe, haze 81, Pittsburgh smoke 81, Erie, haze 79, Bradford sunny 78. To the south and east, York, haze 82, Selins Grove haze 83, Harrisburg smoke 84, Philadelphia partly sunny 87, Baltimore smoke 86, Washington DC smoke 88. Once again, in Altoona it was 78 degrees with haze. And at State College it was 82 degrees with smoke. 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Here's the hazardous weather outlook for the following counties: Bedford, Blair, Cambria, and Huntingdon. For today and tonight, the probability for widespread hazardous weather is low. And now the extended outlook for the period Saturday through Thursday. Severe thunderstorms with damaging winds 60 miles per hour or greater and large hail exceeding 1 inch in diameter are possible Saturday afternoon and tonight. An isolated, weak, short-lived tornado is also possible. Some of the storms may also produce very heavy rain and may lead to flash flooding. Wildfire smoke will continue to bring hazy skies and degraded air quality across much of Pennsylvania today. The smoke could be a little less thick across the northeastern counties today versus the rest of the state. All of Pennsylvania is under a code purple air quality alert due to the very unhealthy air quality. Outside of the smoke reducing the visibility, the sky should be only partly cloudy. High temperatures will be mainly in the 80s for most areas. The smoke will settle back over the entire state tonight, but probably lift north and east through the day on Saturday. Lows tonight will be in the 60s. Unsettled weather is expected on Saturday as a warm front pushes into the state and will be followed very soon after by a strong cold front. This will cause widespread showers and thunderstorms, some of which will be capable of producing gusty winds and heavy rain. Highs on Saturday will be in the upper 70s to mid 80s. Sunday will be quiet as far as weather goes, but smoke will probably slide back in from the west. Highs will be in the mid 70s to mid 80s. Here is the latest National Weather Service forecast for Blair and Bedford counties, including the city of Altoona. This afternoon, mostly cloudy. Smoke. Near steady temperature in the upper 70s. Northwest winds around 5 miles an hour. Tonight, mostly cloudy. Smoke. A slight chance of showers and thunderstorms after 4 a.m. Rainfall amounts less than a tenth of an inch. Lows in the upper 60s. Northwest winds around 5 miles an hour, becoming south after midnight. Chance of rain 20%. Saturday, smoke before 10 a.m. Areas of smoke between 10 a.m. and noon. Patchy smoke between noon and 2 p.m. A chance of thunderstorms in the morning. Showers. A chance of thunderstorms in the afternoon. Some thunderstorms may be severe with damaging winds after 2 p.m. Locally heavy rainfall possible after 2 p.m. Rainfall amounts between a quarter and a half inch. Highs in the lower 80s.
Southwest winds 10 to 15 miles an hour with gusts up to 30 miles an hour. Chance of rain near 100%. Saturday night, mostly cloudy. A chance of showers and thunderstorms through 10 p.m., then showers likely and a slight chance of thunderstorms between 10 p.m. and midnight.

northwest winds around 5 miles an hour. Tonight, mostly cloudy. Smoke. A slight chance of showers between 2 a.m. and 4 a.m. A chance of showers and a slight chance of thunderstorms after 4 a.m. Rainfall amounts around a tenth of an inch. Lows in the mid-60s. West winds around 5 miles an hour, becoming south after midnight. Chance of rain 50%. Saturday, smoke before 10 a.m. Areas of smoke between 10 a.m. and noon. Patchy smoke between noon and 2 p.m. A chance of thunderstorms in the morning. Showers. A chance of thunderstorms in the afternoon. Some thunderstorms may be severe with damaging winds after 2 p.m. Locally heavy rainfall possible after 2 p.m. Rainfall amounts between a half and three quarters of an inch. Highs around 80. Southwest winds 10 to 15 miles an hour with gusts up to 30 miles an hour. Chance of rain near 100%. Saturday night, showers and a chance of thunderstorms through midnight, then a chance of showers after midnight. Some thunderstorms may be severe with damaging winds through 10 p.m. Locally heavy rainfall possible through 10 p.m. Rainfall amounts between a quarter and a half inch. Lows in the lower 60s. West winds 10 to 15 miles an hour with gusts up to 30 miles an hour. Chance of rain near 100%. And now the extended forecast for South Central Pennsylvania. Sunday, sunny. Highs in the upper 70s. Sunday night, mostly clear. Lows in the upper 50s. Monday, mostly sunny. Highs in the lower 80s. Monday night, mostly cloudy. Lows in the mid 60s. Tuesday, showers likely and a chance of thunderstorms. Highs in the lower 80s. Chance of rain 70%. Tuesday night, showers and a chance of thunderstorms. Lows in the mid-60s. Chance of rain 80%. Wednesday, mostly sunny. Highs in the upper 70s. Wednesday night, mostly clear. Lows in the upper 50s. Thursday, sunny. Highs in the upper 70s. The 8 to 14 day outlook, from Friday, July 24th to Thursday, July 30th, calls for near normal temperatures and above normal precipitation. Normal high temperatures across central Pennsylvania during this period range from the upper 70s over the Allegheny Mountains to the mid 80s across the lower Susquehanna Valley. Normal lows range from the mid 50s over the Alleghenies to the mid 60s across the lower Susquehanna Valley. Air quality alert remains in effect today. The Pennsylvania Department of Environmental Protection has issued a code purple air quality alert for all of central Pennsylvania for today, Friday, July 17th. Wildfire smoke from northern Minnesota and south central Canada will continue to result in very unhealthy air quality. Everyone should limit outdoor strenuous activity and exercise due to poor air quality. 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Here are the 3 p.m. conditions in the Altoona area. In Altoona, haze was reported. The temperature was 78 degrees, the dew point 58, and the relative humidity 49%. The wind was southwest at 3 miles an hour. The pressure was 30.13 inches and steady. At State College, smoke was reported. The temperature was 82 degrees, the dew point 63, and the relative humidity 51%. The wind was south at 5 miles an hour. The pressure was 30.11 inches and falling. Now, a few other local conditions: Johnstown, haze 74, Du Bois, haze 77, Latrobe, haze 81, Pittsburgh smoke 81, Erie, haze 79, Bradford sunny 78. To the south and east, York, haze 82, Selins Grove haze 83, Harrisburg smoke 84, Philadelphia partly sunny 87, Baltimore smoke 86, Washington DC smoke 88. Once again, in Altoona it was 78 degrees with haze. And at State College it was 82 degrees with smoke. This is NOAA Weather Radio, all hazards station WNG 589.

serving South Central Pennsylvania and originating from the National Weather Service Office in State College. Here's the hazardous weather outlook for the following counties: Bedford, Blair, Cambria, and Huntingdon. For today and tonight, the probability for widespread hazardous weather is low. And now the extended outlook for the period Saturday through Thursday. Severe thunderstorms with damaging winds 60 miles per hour or greater and large hail exceeding 1 inch in diameter are possible Saturday afternoon and tonight. An isolated weak, short-lived tornado is also possible. Some of the storms may also produce very heavy rain and may lead to flash flooding. Wildfire smoke will continue to bring hazy skies and degraded air quality across much of Pennsylvania today. The smoke could be a little less thick across the northeastern counties today versus the rest of the state. All of Pennsylvania is under a code purple air quality alert due to the very unhealthy air quality. Outside of the smoke reducing the visibility, the sky should be only partly cloudy. High temperatures will be mainly in the 80s for most areas. The smoke will settle back over the entire state tonight, but probably lift north and east through the day on Saturday. Lows tonight will be in the 60s. Unsettled weather is expected on Saturday as a warm front pushes into the state and will be followed very soon after by a strong cold front. This will cause widespread showers and thunderstorms, some of which will be capable of producing gusty winds and heavy rain. Highs on Saturday will be in the upper 70s to mid 80s. Sunday will be quiet as far as weather goes, but smoke will probably slide back in from the west. Highs will be in the mid 70s to mid 80s. Here is the latest National Weather Service forecast for Blair and Bedford counties, including the city of Altoona. This afternoon, mostly cloudy. Smoke. Near steady temperature in the upper 70s. Northwest winds around 5 miles an hour. Tonight, mostly cloudy. Smoke. A slight chance of showers and thunderstorms after 4 a.m. Rainfall amounts less than a tenth of an inch. Lows in the upper 60s. Northwest winds around 5 miles an hour, becoming south after midnight. Chance of rain 20%. Saturday, smoke before 10 a.m. Areas of smoke between 10 a.m. and noon. Patchy smoke between noon and 2 p.m. A chance of thunderstorms in the morning. Showers. A chance of thunderstorms in the afternoon. Some thunderstorms may be severe with damaging winds after 2 p.m. Locally heavy rainfall possible after 2 p.m. Rainfall amounts between a quarter and a half inch. Highs in the lower 80s. Southwest winds 10 to 15 miles an hour with gusts up to 30 miles an hour. Chance of rain near 100%. Saturday night, mostly cloudy. A chance of showers and thunderstorms through 10 p.m., then showers likely and a slight chance of thunderstorms between 10 p.m. and midnight. A slight chance of showers between midnight and 2 a.m. Some thunderstorms may be severe with damaging winds through 10 p.m. Locally heavy rainfall possible through 10 p.m. Rainfall amounts between a tenth and a quarter of an inch. Lows in the mid-60s. West winds 10 to 15 miles an hour with gusts up to 30 miles an hour. Chance of rain 70%. Here is the latest National Weather Service forecast for Cambria County, including the city of Johnstown. This afternoon, mostly cloudy. Smoke. Near steady temperature in the upper 70s. Northwest winds around 5 miles an hour. Tonight, mostly cloudy. Smoke. A slight chance of showers between 2 a.m. and 4 a.m. A chance of showers and a slight chance of thunderstorms after 4 a.m. Rainfall amounts around a tenth of an inch. Lows in the mid-60s. West winds around 5 miles an hour, becoming south after midnight. Chance of rain 50%. Saturday, smoke before 10 a.m. Areas of smoke between 10 a.m. and noon. Patchy smoke between noon and 2 p.m. A chance of thunderstorms in the morning. Showers. A chance of thunderstorms in the afternoon. Some thunderstorms may be severe with damaging winds after 2 p.m. Locally heavy rainfall possible after 2 p.m. Rainfall amounts between a half and three quarters of an inch. Highs around 80. Southwest winds 10 to 15 miles an hour with gusts up to 30 miles an hour. Chance of rain near 100%.
Saturday night, showers and a chance of thunderstorms through midnight, then a chance of showers after midnight. Some thunderstorms may be severe with damaging winds through 10 p.m. Locally heavy rainfall possible through 10 p.m. Rainfall amounts between a quarter and a half inch. Lows in the lower 60s. West winds 10 to 15 miles an hour with gusts up to 30 miles an hour. Chance of rain near 100%. And now the extended forecast for South Central Pennsylvania. Sunday, sunny. Highs in the upper 70s. Sunday night, mostly clear. Lows in the upper 50s. Monday, mostly sunny. Highs in the lower 80s. Monday night, mostly cloudy. Lows in the mid 60s. Tuesday, showers likely and a chance of thunderstorms. Highs in the lower 80s. Chance of rain 70%. Tuesday night, showers and a chance of thunderstorms. Lows in the mid 60s. Chance of rain 80%. Wednesday, mostly sunny. Highs in the upper 70s. Wednesday night, mostly clear. Lows in the upper 50s. Thursday, sunny. Highs in the upper 70s. The 8 to 14 day outlook, from Friday, July 24th to Thursday, July 30th, calls for near normal temperatures and above normal precipitation. Normal high temperatures across central Pennsylvania during this period range from the upper 70s over the Allegheny Mountains to the mid 80s across the lower Susquehanna Valley. Normal lows range from the mid 50s over the Alleghenies to the mid 60s across the lower Susquehanna Valley. Air quality alert remains in effect today. The Pennsylvania Department of Environmental Protection has issued a code purple air quality alert for all of central Pennsylvania for today, Friday, July 17th. Wildfire smoke from northern Minnesota and south central Canada will continue to result in very unhealthy air quality. Everyone should limit outdoor strenuous activity and exercise due to poor air quality. 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Here are the 3 p.m. conditions in the Altoona area. In Altoona, haze was reported. The temperature was 78 degrees, the dew point 58, and the relative humidity 49%. The wind was southwest at 3 miles an hour. The pressure was 30.13 inches and steady. At State College, smoke was reported. The temperature was 82 degrees, the dew point 63, and the relative humidity 51%. The wind was south at 5 miles an hour. The pressure was 30.11 inches and falling. Now, a few other local conditions: Johnstown, haze 74, Dubois, haze 77, La Trobe, haze 81, Pittsburgh smoke 81, Erie, haze 79, Bradford sunny 78. To the south and east, York, haze 82, Selins Grove haze 83, Harrisburg smoke 84, Philadelphia partly sunny 87, Baltimore smoke 86, Washington D.C. smoke 88. Once again, in Altoona it was 78 degrees with haze. And at State College it was 82 degrees with smoke. This is NOAA Weather Radio, All Hazards Station WNG 589. 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Here's the hazardous weather outlook for the following counties: Bedford, Blair, Cambria, and Huntingdon. For today and tonight, the probability for widespread hazardous weather is low. And now the extended outlook for the period Saturday through Thursday. Severe thunderstorms with damaging winds 60 miles per hour or greater and large hail exceeding 1 inch in diameter are possible Saturday afternoon and tonight. An isolated, weak, short-lived tornado is also possible. Some of the storms may also produce very heavy rain and may lead to flash flooding. Wildfire smoke will continue to bring hazy skies and degraded air quality across much of Pennsylvania today. The smoke could be a little less thick across the northeastern counties today versus the rest of the state. All of Pennsylvania is under a code purple air quality alert due to the very unhealthy air quality. Outside of the smoke reducing the visibility, the sky should be only partly cloudy.
High temperatures will be mainly in the 80s for most areas. The smoke will settle back over the entire state tonight, but probably lift north and east through the day on Saturday. Lows tonight will be in the 60s. Unsettled weather is expected on Saturday as a warm front pushes into the state and will be followed very soon after by a strong cold front. This will cause widespread showers and thunderstorms, some of which will be capable of producing gusty winds and heavy rain. Highs on Saturday will be in the upper 70s to mid 80s. Sunday will be quiet as far as weather goes, but smoke will probably slide back in from the west. Highs will be in the mid 70s to mid 80s. Here is the latest National Weather Service forecast for Blair and Bedford counties, including the city of Altoona. This afternoon, mostly cloudy. Smoke. Near steady temperature in the upper 70s. Northwest winds around 5 miles an hour. Tonight, mostly cloudy. Smoke. A slight chance of showers and thunderstorms after 4 a.m. Rainfall amounts less than a tenth of an inch. Lows in the upper 60s. Northwest winds around 5 miles an hour, becoming south after midnight. Chance of rain 20%. Saturday, smoke before 10 a.m. Areas of smoke between 10 a.m. and noon. Patchy smoke between noon and 2 p.m. A chance of thunderstorms in the morning. Showers. A chance of thunderstorms in the afternoon. Some thunderstorms may be severe with damaging winds after 2 p.m. Locally heavy rainfall possible after 2 p.m. Rainfall amounts between a quarter and a half inch. Highs in the lower 80s. Southwest winds 10 to 15 miles an hour with gusts up to 30 miles an hour. Chance of rain near 100%. Saturday night, mostly cloudy. A chance of showers and thunderstorms through 10 p.m., then showers likely and a slight chance of thunderstorms between 10 p.m. and midnight. A slight chance of showers between midnight and 2 a.m. Some thunderstorms may be severe with damaging winds through 10 p.m. Locally heavy rainfall possible through 10 p.m. Rainfall amounts between a tenth and a quarter of an inch. Lows in the mid-60s. West winds 10 to 15 miles an hour with gusts up to 30 miles an hour. Chance of rain 70%. Here is the latest National Weather Service forecast for Cambria County, including the city of Johnstown. This afternoon, mostly cloudy. Smoke. Near steady temperature in the upper 70s. Northwest winds around 5 miles an hour. Tonight, mostly cloudy. Smoke. A slight chance of showers between 2 a.m. and 4 a.m. A chance of showers and a slight chance of thunderstorms after 4 a.m. Rainfall amounts around a tenth of an inch. Lows in the mid-60s. West winds around 5 miles an hour, becoming south after midnight. Chance of rain 50%. Saturday, smoke before 10 a.m. Areas of smoke between 10 a.m. and noon. Patchy smoke between noon and 2 p.m. A chance of thunderstorms in the morning. Showers. A chance of thunderstorms in the afternoon. Some thunderstorms may be severe with damaging winds after 2 p.m. Locally heavy rainfall possible after 2 p.m. Rainfall amounts between a half and three quarters of an inch. Highs around 80. Southwest winds 10 to 15 miles an hour with gusts up to 30 miles an hour. Chance of rain near 100%. Saturday night, showers and a chance of thunderstorms through midnight, then a chance of showers after midnight. Some thunderstorms may be severe with damaging winds through 10 p.m. Locally heavy rainfall possible through 10 p.m. Rainfall amounts between a quarter and a half inch. Lows in the lower 60s. West winds 10 to 15 miles an hour with gusts up to 30 miles an hour. Chance of rain near 100%. And now the extended forecast for South Central Pennsylvania. Sunday, sunny. Highs in the upper 70s. Sunday night, mostly clear. Lows in the upper 50s. Monday, mostly sunny. Highs in the lower 80s. Monday night, mostly cloudy. Lows in the mid 60s. Tuesday, showers likely and a chance of thunderstorms. Highs in the lower 80s. Chance of rain 70%. Tuesday night, showers and a chance of thunderstorms. Lows in the mid-60s. Chance of rain 80%.
Wednesday, mostly sunny. Highs in the upper 70s. Wednesday night, mostly clear. Lows in the upper 50s. Thursday, sunny. Highs in the upper 70s. The 8 to 14 day outlook, from Friday, July 24th to Thursday, July 30th, calls for near normal temperatures and above normal precipitation. Normal high temperatures across central Pennsylvania during this period range from the upper 70s over the Allegheny Mountains to the mid-80s across the lower Susquehanna Valley. Normal lows range from the mid-50s over the Alleghenies to the mid-60s across the lower Susquehanna Valley. Air quality alert remains in effect today. The Pennsylvania Department of Environmental Protection has issued a code purple air quality alert for all of central Pennsylvania for today, Friday, July 17th. Wildfire smoke from northern Minnesota and south central Canada will continue to result in very unhealthy air quality. 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Here are the 4 p.m. conditions in the Altoona area. In Altoona, haze was reported. The temperature was 78 degrees, the dew point 62, and the relative humidity 57%. The wind was southwest at 3 miles an hour. The pressure was 30.12 inches and falling. At State College, smoke was reported. The temperature was 81 degrees, the dew point 63, and the relative humidity 54%. The wind was southwest at 7 miles an hour. The pressure was 30.09 inches and falling. Now, a few other local conditions: Johnstown, haze 74, Dubois, haze 79, La Trobe, haze 81, Pittsburgh smoke 82, Erie, haze 80, Bradford sunny 80. To the south and east, York, haze 83, Selins Grove haze 84, Harrisburg smoke 85, Philadelphia partly sunny 87, Baltimore smoke 87, Washington D.C. smoke 89. Once again, in Altoona it was 78 degrees with haze. And at State College it was 81 degrees with smoke. This is NOAA Weather Radio, All Hazards Station WNG 589. 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Here's the hazardous weather outlook for the following counties: Bedford, Blair, Cambria, and Huntingdon. For today and tonight, the probability for widespread hazardous weather is low. And now the extended outlook for the period Saturday through Thursday. Severe thunderstorms with damaging winds 60 miles per hour or greater and large hail exceeding 1 inch in diameter are possible Saturday afternoon and tonight. An isolated, weak, short-lived tornado is also possible. Some of the storms may also produce very heavy rain and may lead to flash flooding. Wildfire smoke will continue to bring hazy skies and degraded air quality across much of Pennsylvania today. The smoke could be a little less thick across the northeastern counties today versus the rest of the state. All of Pennsylvania is under a code purple air quality alert due to the very unhealthy air quality. Outside of the smoke reducing the visibility, the sky should be only partly cloudy. High temperatures will be mainly in the 80s for most areas. The smoke will settle back over the entire state tonight, but probably lift north and east through the day on Saturday. Lows tonight will be in the 60s. Unsettled weather is expected on Saturday as a warm front pushes into the state and will be followed very soon after by a strong cold front. This will cause widespread showers and thunderstorms, some of which will be capable of producing gusty winds and heavy rain. Highs on Saturday will be in the upper 70s to mid 80s. Sunday will be quiet as far as weather goes, but smoke will probably slide back in from the west. Highs will be in the mid 70s to mid 80s. Here is the latest National Weather Service forecast for Blair and Bedford counties, including the city of Altoona. This afternoon, mostly cloudy. Smoke. Near steady temperature in the upper 70s. Northwest winds around 5 miles an hour. Tonight, mostly cloudy. Smoke. A slight chance of showers and thunderstorms after 4 a.m.
Rainfall amounts less than a tenth of an inch. Lows in the upper 60s. Northwest winds around 5 miles an hour, becoming south after midnight. Chance of rain 20%. Saturday, smoke before 10 a.m. Areas of smoke between 10 a.m. and noon. Patchy smoke between noon and 2 p.m. A chance of thunderstorms in the morning. Showers. A chance of thunderstorms in the afternoon. Some thunderstorms may be severe with damaging winds after 2 p.m. Locally heavy rainfall possible after 2 p.m. Rainfall amounts between a quarter and a half inch. Highs in the lower 80s. Southwest winds 10 to 15 miles an hour with gusts up to 30 miles an hour. Chance of rain near 100%. Saturday night, mostly cloudy. A chance of showers and thunderstorms through 10 p.m., then showers likely and a slight chance of thunderstorms between 10 p.m. and midnight. A slight chance of showers between midnight and 2 a.m. Some thunderstorms may be severe with damaging winds through 10 p.m. Locally heavy rainfall possible through 10 p.m. Rainfall amounts between a tenth and a quarter of an inch. Lows in the mid-60s. West winds 10 to 15 miles an hour with gusts up to 30 miles an hour. Chance of rain 70%. Here is the latest National Weather Service forecast for Cambria County, including the city of Johnstown. This afternoon, mostly cloudy. Smoke. Near steady temperature in the upper 70s. Northwest winds around 5 miles an hour. Tonight, mostly cloudy. Smoke. A slight chance of showers between 2 a.m. and 4 a.m. A chance of showers and a slight chance of thunderstorms after 4 a.m. Rainfall amounts around a tenth of an inch. Lows in the mid-60s. West winds around 5 miles an hour, becoming south after midnight. Chance of rain 50%. Saturday, smoke before 10 a.m. Areas of smoke between 10 a.m. and noon. Patchy smoke between noon and 2 p.m. A chance of thunderstorms in the morning. Showers. A chance of thunderstorms in the afternoon. Some thunderstorms may be severe with damaging winds after 2 p.m. Locally heavy rainfall possible after 2 p.m. Rainfall amounts between a half and three quarters of an inch. Highs around 80. Southwest winds 10 to 15 miles an hour with gusts up to 30 miles an hour. Chance of rain near 100%. Saturday night, showers and a chance of thunderstorms through midnight, then a chance of showers after midnight. Some thunderstorms may be severe with damaging winds through 10 p.m. Locally heavy rainfall possible through 10 p.m. Rainfall amounts between a quarter and a half inch. Lows in the lower 60s. West winds 10 to 15 miles an hour with gusts up to 30 miles an hour. Chance of rain near 100%. And now the extended forecast for South Central Pennsylvania. Sunday, sunny. Highs in the upper 70s. Sunday night, mostly clear. Lows in the upper 50s. Monday, mostly sunny. Highs in the lower 80s. Monday night, mostly cloudy. Lows in the mid-60s. Tuesday, showers likely and a chance of thunderstorms. Highs in the lower 80s. Chance of rain 70%. Tuesday night, showers and a chance of thunderstorms. Lows in the mid-60s. Chance of rain 80%. Wednesday, mostly sunny. Highs in the upper 70s. Wednesday night, mostly clear. Lows in the upper 50s. Thursday, sunny. Highs in the upper 70s. The 8 to 14 day outlook, from Friday, July 24th to Thursday, July 30th, calls for near normal temperatures and above normal precipitation. Normal high temperatures across central Pennsylvania during this period range from the upper 70s over the Allegheny Mountains to the mid 80s across the lower Susquehanna Valley. Normal lows range from the mid 50s over the Alleghenies to the mid 60s across the lower Susquehanna Valley. Air quality alert remains in effect today. The Pennsylvania Department of Environmental Protection has issued a code purple air quality alert for all of central Pennsylvania for today, Friday, July 17th. Wildfire smoke from northern Minnesota and south central Canada will continue to result in very unhealthy air quality. Everyone should limit outdoor strenuous activity and exercise due to poor air quality.
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Here are the 4 p.m. conditions in the Altoona area. In Altoona, haze was reported. The temperature was 78 degrees, the dew point 62, and the relative humidity 57%. The wind was southwest at 3 miles an hour. The pressure was 30.12 inches and falling. At State College, smoke was reported. The temperature was 81 degrees, the dew point 63, and the relative humidity 54%. The wind was southwest at 7 miles an hour. The pressure was 30.09 inches and falling. Now, a few other local conditions: Johnstown, haze 74, Dubois, haze 79, La Trobe, haze 81, Pittsburgh smoke 82, Erie, haze 80, Bradford sunny 80. To the south and east, York, haze 83, Selins Grove haze 84, Harrisburg smoke 85, Philadelphia partly sunny 87, Baltimore smoke 87, Washington D.C. smoke 89. Once again, in Altoona it was 78 degrees with haze. And at State College it was 81 degrees with smoke. This is NOAA Weather Radio, All Hazards Station WNG 589. 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Here's the hazardous weather outlook for the following counties: Bedford, Blair, Cambria, and Huntingdon. For today and tonight, the probability for widespread hazardous weather is low. And now the extended outlook for the period Saturday through Thursday. Severe thunderstorms with damaging winds 60 miles per hour or greater and large hail exceeding 1 inch in diameter are possible Saturday afternoon and tonight. An isolated, weak, short-lived tornado is also possible. Some of the storms may also produce very heavy rain and may lead to flash flooding. Wildfire smoke will continue to bring hazy skies and degraded air quality across much of Pennsylvania today. The smoke could be a little less thick across the northeastern counties today versus the rest of the state. All of Pennsylvania is under a code purple air quality alert due to the very unhealthy air quality. Outside of the smoke reducing the visibility, the sky should be only partly cloudy. High temperatures will be mainly in the 80s for most areas. The smoke will settle back over the entire state tonight, but probably lift north and east through the day on Saturday. Lows tonight will be in the 60s. Unsettled weather is expected on Saturday as a warm front pushes into the state and will be followed very soon after by a strong cold front. This will cause widespread showers and thunderstorms, some of which will be capable of producing gusty winds and heavy rain. Highs on Saturday will be in the upper 70s to mid 80s. Sunday will be quiet as far as weather goes, but smoke will probably slide back in from the west. Highs will be in the mid 70s to mid 80s. Here is the latest National Weather Service forecast for Blair and Bedford counties, including the city of Altoona. This afternoon, mostly cloudy. Smoke. Near steady temperature in the upper 70s. Northwest winds around 5 miles an hour. Tonight, mostly cloudy. Smoke. A slight chance of showers and thunderstorms after 4 a.m. Rainfall amounts less than a tenth of an inch. Lows in the upper 60s. Northwest winds around 5 miles an hour, becoming south after midnight. Chance of rain 20%. Saturday, smoke before 10 a.m. Areas of smoke between 10 a.m. and noon. Patchy smoke between noon and 2 p.m. A chance of thunderstorms in the morning. Showers. A chance of thunderstorms in the afternoon. Some thunderstorms may be severe with damaging winds after 2 p.m. Locally heavy rainfall possible after 2 p.m. Rainfall amounts between a quarter and a half inch. Highs in the lower 80s. Southwest winds 10 to 15 miles an hour with gusts up to 30 miles an hour. Chance of rain near 100%. Saturday night, mostly cloudy. A chance of showers and thunderstorms through 10 p.m., then showers likely and a slight chance of thunderstorms between 10 p.m. and midnight. A slight chance of showers between midnight and 2 a.m.
Some thunderstorms may be severe with damaging winds through 10 p.m. Locally heavy rainfall possible through 10 p.m. Rainfall amounts between a tenth and a quarter of an inch. Lows in the mid-60s. West winds 10 to 15 miles an hour with gusts up to 30 miles an hour. Chance of rain 70%. Here is the latest National Weather Service forecast for Cambria County, including the city of Johnstown. This afternoon, mostly cloudy. Smoke. Near steady temperature in the upper 70s. Northwest winds around 5 miles an hour. Tonight, mostly cloudy. Smoke. A slight chance of showers between 2 a.m. and 4 a.m. A chance of showers and a slight chance of thunderstorms after 4 a.m. Rainfall amounts around a tenth of an inch. Lows in the mid-60s. West winds around 5 miles an hour, becoming south after midnight. Chance of rain 50%. Saturday, smoke before 10 a.m. Areas of smoke between 10 a.m. and noon. Patchy smoke between noon and 2 p.m. A chance of thunderstorms in the morning. Showers. A chance of thunderstorms in the afternoon. Some thunderstorms may be severe with damaging winds after 2 p.m. Locally heavy rainfall possible after 2 p.m. Rainfall amounts between a half and three quarters of an inch. Highs around 80. Southwest winds 10 to 15 miles an hour with gusts up to 30 miles an hour. Chance of rain near 100%. Saturday night, showers and a chance of thunderstorms through midnight, then a chance of showers after midnight. Some thunderstorms may be severe with damaging winds through 10 p.m. Locally heavy rainfall possible through 10 p.m. Rainfall amounts between a quarter and a half inch. Lows in the lower 60s. West winds 10 to 15 miles an hour with gusts up to 30 miles an hour. Chance of rain near 100%. And now the extended forecast for South Central Pennsylvania. Sunday, sunny. Highs in the upper 70s. Sunday night, mostly clear. Lows in the upper 50s. Monday, mostly sunny. Highs in the lower 80s. Monday night, mostly cloudy. Lows in the mid-60s. Tuesday, showers likely and a chance of thunderstorms. Highs in the lower 80s. Chance of rain 70%. Tuesday night, showers and a chance of thunderstorms. Lows in the mid-60s. Chance of rain 80%. Wednesday, mostly sunny. Highs in the upper 70s. Wednesday night, mostly clear. Lows in the upper 50s. Thursday, sunny. Highs in the upper 70s. The 8 to 14 day outlook, from Friday, July 24th to Thursday, July 30th, calls for near normal temperatures and above normal precipitation. Normal high temperatures across central Pennsylvania during this period range from the upper 70s over the Allegheny Mountains to the mid 80s across the lower Susquehanna Valley. Normal lows range from the mid 50s over the Alleghenies to the mid 60s across the lower Susquehanna Valley. Air quality alert remains in effect today. The Pennsylvania Department of Environmental Protection has issued a code purple air quality alert for all of central Pennsylvania for today, Friday, July 17th. Wildfire smoke from northern Minnesota and south central Canada will continue to result in very unhealthy air quality. Everyone should limit outdoor strenuous activity and exercise due to poor air quality. 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Here are the 4 p.m. conditions in the Altoona area. In Altoona, haze was reported. The temperature was 78 degrees, the dew point 62, and the relative humidity 57%. The wind was southwest at 3 miles an hour. The pressure was 30.12 inches and falling. At State College, smoke was reported. The temperature was 81 degrees, the dew point 63, and the relative humidity 54%. The wind was southwest at 7 miles an hour. The pressure was 30.09 inches and falling. Now, a few other local conditions: Johnstown, haze 74, Dubois,
K79, La Trobe, Hayes 81, Pittsburgh Smoke 82, Erie, Hayes 80, Bradford Sunny 80. To the south and east, York, Hayes 83, Sealands Grove Hayes 84, Harrisburg Smoke 85, Philadelphia Partly Sunny 87, Baltimore Smoke 87, Washington D.C. Smoke 89. Once again, in Altoona it was 78 degrees with haze. And at State College it was 81 degrees with smoke. 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We are located at Innovation Park in State College. 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Properly set weather radios, with the alarm device, will alert you when severe weather warnings or watches are issued. Programming on this station will be temporarily changed during severe weather, to bring you the latest information. Warnings and safety information from the National Weather Service may someday save your life or protect your property. Here's the hazardous weather outlook, for the following counties, Bedford, Blair, Cambria and Huntingdon. For today and tonight. The probability for widespread hazardous weather is low. And now the extended outlook for the period Saturday through Thursday. Severe thunderstorms with damaging winds 60 miles per hour or greater and large hail exceeding 1 inch in diameter are possible Saturday afternoon and tonight. An isolated, weak, short-lived tornado is also possible. Some of the storms may also produce very heavy rain and may lead to flash flooding. Wildfire smoke will continue to bring hazy skies and degraded air quality across much of Pennsylvania today. The smoke could be a little less thick across the northeastern counties today versus the rest of the state. All of Pennsylvania is under a code purple air quality alert due to the very unhealthy air quality. Outside of the smoke reducing the visibility, the sky should be only partly cloudy. High temperatures will be mainly in the 80s for most areas. The smoke will settle back over the entire state tonight, but probably lift north and east through the day on Saturday. Lows tonight will be in the 60s. Unsettled weather is expected on Saturday as a warm front pushes into the state and will be followed very soon after by a strong cold front. This will cause widespread showers and thunderstorms, some of which will be capable of producing gusty winds and heavy rain. Highs on Saturday will be in the upper 70s to mid 80s. Sunday will be quiet as far as weather goes, but smoke will probably slide back in from the west. Highs will be in the mid-70s to mid-80s. Here is the latest National Weather Service forecast for Blair and Bedford counties, including the city of Altoona. This afternoon, mostly cloudy. Smoke. Near steady temperature in the upper 70s. Northwest winds around 5 miles an hour. Tonight, mostly cloudy. Smoke. A slight chance of showers and thunderstorms after 4 a.m. Rainfall amounts less than a tenth of an inch. Lows in the upper 60s. Northwest winds around 5 miles an hour, becoming south after midnight. Chance of rain 20%. Saturday, smoke before 10 a.m. Areas of smoke between 10 a.m. and noon. Patchy smoke between noon and 2 p.m. A chance of thunderstorms in the morning. Showers. A chance of thunderstorms in the afternoon. Some thunderstorms may be severe with damaging winds after 2 p.m. Locally heavy rainfall possible after 2 p.m. Rainfall amounts between a quarter and a half inch. Highs in the lower 80s. Southwest winds 10 to 15 miles an hour with gusts up to 30 miles an hour. Chance of rain near 100%. Saturday night, mostly cloudy. A chance of showers and thunderstorms through 10 p.m., then showers likely and a slight chance of thunderstorms between 10 p.m. and midnight. A slight chance of showers between midnight and 2 a.m. Some thunderstorms may be severe with damaging winds through 10 p.m. Locally heavy rainfall possible through 10 p.m. Rainfall amounts between a tenth and a quarter of an inch. Lows in the mid-60s. West winds 10 to 15 miles an hour with gusts up to 30 miles an hour. Chance of rain 70%.
Here is the latest National Weather Service forecast for Cambria County, including the city of Johnstown. This afternoon, mostly cloudy. Smoke. Near steady temperature in the upper 70s. Northwest winds around 5 miles an hour. Tonight, mostly cloudy. Smoke. A slight chance of showers between 2 a.m. and 4 a.m. A chance of showers and a slight chance of thunderstorms after 4 a.m. Rainfall amounts around a tenth of an inch. Lows in the mid-60s. West winds around 5 miles an hour, becoming south after midnight. Chance of rain 50%. Saturday, smoke before 10 a.m. Areas of smoke between 10 a.m. and noon. Patchy smoke between noon and 2 p.m. A chance of thunderstorms in the morning. Showers. A chance of thunderstorms in the afternoon. Some thunderstorms may be severe with damaging winds after 2 p.m. Locally heavy rainfall possible after 2 p.m. Rainfall amounts between a half and three quarters of an inch. Highs around 80. Southwest winds 10 to 15 miles an hour with gusts up to 30 miles an hour. Chance of rain near 100%. Saturday night, showers and a chance of thunderstorms through midnight, then a chance of showers after midnight. Some thunderstorms may be severe with damaging winds through 10 p.m. Locally heavy rainfall possible through 10 p.m. Rainfall amounts between a quarter and a half inch. Lows in the lower 60s. West winds 10 to 15 miles an hour with gusts up to 30 miles an hour. Chance of rain near 100%. And now the extended forecast for South Central Pennsylvania. Sunday, sunny. Highs in the upper 70s. Sunday night, mostly clear. Lows in the upper 50s. Monday, mostly sunny. Highs in the lower 80s. Monday night, mostly cloudy. Lows in the mid 60s. Tuesday, showers likely and a chance of thunderstorms. Highs in the lower 80s. Chance of rain 70%. Tuesday night, showers and a chance of thunderstorms. Lows in the mid-60s. Chance of rain 80%. Wednesday, mostly sunny. Highs in the upper 70s. Wednesday night, mostly clear. Lows in the upper 50s. Thursday, sunny. Highs in the upper 70s. The 8 to 14 day outlook, from Saturday, July 25th to Friday, July 31st, calls for near normal temperatures and above normal precipitation. Normal high temperatures across central Pennsylvania during this period range from the upper 70s over the Allegheny Mountains to the mid 80s across the lower Susquehanna Valley. Normal lows range from the mid 50s over the Alleghenies to the mid 60s across the lower Susquehanna Valley. Air quality alert remains in effect today. The Pennsylvania Department of Environmental Protection has issued a code purple air quality alert for all of central Pennsylvania for today, Friday, July 17th. Wildfire smoke from northern Minnesota and south central Canada will continue to result in very unhealthy air quality. 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Here are the 4 p.m. conditions in the Altoona area. In Altoona, haze was reported. The temperature was 78 degrees, the dew point 62, and the relative humidity 57%. The wind was southwest at 3 miles an hour. The pressure was 30.12 inches and falling. At State College, smoke was reported. The temperature was 81 degrees, the dew point 63, and the relative humidity 54%. The wind was southwest at 7 miles an hour. The pressure was 30.09 inches and falling. Now, a few other local conditions: Johnstown, haze 74, Dubois, haze 79, La Trobe, haze 81, Pittsburgh smoke 82, Erie, haze 80, Bradford sunny 80. To the south and east, York, haze 83, Selins Grove haze 84, Harrisburg smoke 85, Philadelphia partly sunny 87, Baltimore smoke 87, Washington DC smoke 89.
Once again, in Altoona it was 78 degrees with haze. And at State College it was 81 degrees with smoke. This is NOAA Weather Radio, All Hazards Station WNG 589. 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Here's the hazardous weather outlook for the following counties: Bedford, Blair, Cambria, and Huntingdon. For today and tonight, the probability for widespread hazardous weather is low. And now the extended outlook for the period Saturday through Thursday. Severe thunderstorms with damaging winds 60 miles per hour or greater and large hail exceeding 1 inch in diameter are possible Saturday afternoon and tonight. An isolated, weak, short-lived tornado is also possible. Some of the storms may also produce very heavy rain and may lead to flash flooding. Wildfire smoke will continue to bring hazy skies and degraded air quality across much of Pennsylvania today. The smoke could be a little less thick across the northeastern counties today versus the rest of the state. All of Pennsylvania is under a code purple air quality alert due to the very unhealthy air quality. Outside of the smoke reducing the visibility, the sky should be only partly cloudy. High temperatures will be mainly in the 80s for most areas. The smoke will settle back over the entire state tonight, but probably lift north and east through the day on Saturday. Lows tonight will be in the 60s. Unsettled weather is expected on Saturday as a warm front pushes into the state and will be followed very soon after by a strong cold front. This will cause widespread showers and thunderstorms, some of which will be capable of producing gusty winds and heavy rain. Highs on Saturday will be in the upper 70s to mid 80s. Sunday will be quiet as far as weather goes, but smoke will probably slide back in from the west. Highs will be in the mid 70s to mid 80s. Here is the latest National Weather Service forecast for Blair and Bedford counties, including the city of Altoona. Tonight, mostly cloudy. Smoke. A slight chance of showers and thunderstorms after 4 a.m. Rainfall amounts less than a tenth of an inch. Lows in the upper 60s. Northwest winds around 5 miles an hour, becoming south after midnight. Chance of rain 20%. Saturday, smoke before 10 a.m. Areas of smoke between 10 a.m. and noon. Patchy smoke between noon and 2 p.m. A chance of thunderstorms in the morning. Showers. A chance of thunderstorms in the afternoon. Some thunderstorms may be severe with damaging winds after 2 p.m. Locally heavy rainfall possible after 2 p.m. Rainfall amounts between a quarter and a half inch. Highs in the lower 80s. Southwest winds 10 to 15 miles an hour with gusts up to 30 miles an hour. Chance of rain near 100%. Saturday night, mostly cloudy. A chance of showers and thunderstorms through 10 p.m., then showers likely and a slight chance of thunderstorms between 10 p.m. and midnight. A slight chance of showers between midnight and 2 a.m. Some thunderstorms may be severe with damaging winds through 10 p.m. Locally heavy rainfall possible through 10 p.m. Rainfall amounts between a tenth and a quarter of an inch. Lows in the mid-60s. West winds 10 to 15 miles an hour with gusts up to 30 miles an hour. Chance of rain 70%. Sunday, mostly sunny. Highs in the upper 70s. Northwest winds 5 to 10 miles an hour with gusts up to 20 miles an hour. Sunday night, mostly clear. Lows in the upper 50s. North winds around 5 miles an hour. Here is the latest National Weather Service forecast for Cambria County, including the city of Johnstown. Tonight, mostly cloudy. Smoke. A slight chance of showers between 2 a.m. and 4 a.m. A chance of showers and a slight chance of thunderstorms after 4 a.m. Rainfall amounts around a tenth of an inch. Lows in the mid-60s. West winds around 5 miles an hour, becoming south after midnight. Chance of rain 50%. Saturday, smoke before 10 a.m. Areas of smoke between 10 a.m. and noon. Patchy smoke between noon and 2 p.m. A chance of thunderstorms in the morning. Showers. A chance of thunderstorms in the afternoon. Some thunderstorms may be severe with damaging winds after 2 p.m. Locally heavy rainfall possible after 2 p.m. Rainfall amounts between a half and three quarters of an inch. Highs around 80.
Southwest winds 10 to 15 miles an hour with gusts up to 30 miles an hour. Chance of rain near 100%. Saturday night, showers and a chance of thunderstorms through midnight, then a chance of showers after midnight. Some thunderstorms may be severe with damaging winds through 10 p.m. Locally heavy rainfall possible through 10 p.m. Rainfall amounts between a quarter and a half inch. Lows in the lower 60s. West winds 10 to 15 miles an hour with gusts up to 30 miles an hour. Chance of rain near 100%. Sunday, mostly cloudy before 10 a.m. then clearing. Highs in the mid-70s. Northwest winds 5 to 10 miles an hour with gusts up to 20 miles an hour. Sunday night, mostly clear. Lows in the mid-50s. Northwest winds around 5 miles an hour, becoming east after midnight. And now the extended forecast for South Central Pennsylvania. Monday, mostly sunny. Highs in the lower 80s. Monday night, mostly cloudy. Lows in the mid-60s. Tuesday, showers likely and a chance of thunderstorms. Highs in the lower 80s. Chance of rain 70%. Tuesday night, showers and a chance of thunderstorms. Lows in the mid-60s. Chance of rain 80%. Wednesday, mostly sunny with a 20% chance of showers. Highs in the upper 70s. Wednesday night, mostly clear. Lows in the upper 50s. Thursday, sunny. Highs in the upper 70s. Thursday night, mostly clear. Lows in the upper 50s. Friday, sunny. Highs around 80. The 8 to 14 day outlook, from Saturday, July 25th to Friday, July 31st, calls for near normal temperatures and above normal precipitation. Normal high temperatures across central Pennsylvania during this period range from the upper 70s over the Allegheny Mountains to the mid-80s across the lower Susquehanna Valley. Normal lows range from the mid-50s over the Alleghenies to the mid-60s across the lower Susquehanna Valley. Air quality alert remains in effect today. The Pennsylvania Department of Environmental Protection has issued a Code Purple air quality alert for all of central Pennsylvania for today, Friday, July 17th. Wildfire smoke from northern Minnesota and south central Canada will continue to result in very unhealthy air quality. 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Here are the 4 p.m. conditions in the Altoona area. In Altoona, haze was reported. The temperature was 78 degrees, the dew point 62, and the relative humidity 57%. The wind was southwest at 3 miles an hour. The pressure was 30.12 inches and falling. At State College, smoke was reported. The temperature was 81 degrees, the dew point 63, and the relative humidity 54%. The wind was southwest at 7 miles an hour. The pressure was 30.09 inches and falling. Now, a few other local conditions: Johnstown, haze 74, Dubois, haze 79, La Trobe, haze 81, Pittsburgh smoke 82, Erie, haze 80, Bradford sunny 80. To the south and east, York, haze 83, Sealands Grove haze 84, Harrisburg smoke 85, Philadelphia partly sunny 87, Baltimore smoke 87, Washington D.C. smoke 89. Once again, in Altoona it was 78 degrees with haze. And at State College it was 81 degrees with smoke. 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Here's the hazardous weather outlook for the following counties: Bedford, Blair, Cambria, and Huntingdon. For today and tonight, the probability for widespread hazardous weather is low. And now the extended outlook for the period Saturday through Thursday. Severe thunderstorms with damaging winds 60 miles per hour or greater and large hail exceeding 1 inch in diameter are possible Saturday afternoon and tonight.
an isolated weak, short-lived tornado is also possible. Some of the storms may also produce very heavy rain and may lead to flash flooding. Wildfire smoke will

This will cause widespread showers and thunderstorms, some of which will be capable of producing gusty winds and heavy rain. Highs on Saturday will be in the upper 70s to mid 80s. Sunday will be quiet as far as weather goes, but smoke will probably slide back in from the west. Highs will be in the mid 70s to mid 80s. Here is the latest National Weather Service forecast for Blair and Bedford counties, including the city of Altoona. Tonight, mostly cloudy. Smoke. A slight chance of showers and thunderstorms after 4 a.m. Rainfall amounts less than a tenth of an inch. Lows in the upper 60s. Northwest winds around 5 miles an hour, becoming south after midnight. Chance of rain 20%. Saturday, smoke before 10 a.m. Areas of smoke between 10 a.m. and noon. Patchy smoke between noon and 2 p.m. A chance of thunderstorms in the morning. Showers. A chance of thunderstorms in the afternoon. Some thunderstorms may be severe with damaging winds after 2 p.m. Locally heavy rainfall possible after 2 p.m. Rainfall amounts between a quarter and a half inch. Highs in the lower 80s. Southwest winds 10 to 15 miles an hour with gusts up to 30 miles an hour. Chance of rain near 100%. Saturday night, mostly cloudy. A chance of showers and thunderstorms through 10 p.m., then showers likely and a slight chance of thunderstorms between 10 p.m. and midnight. A slight chance of showers between midnight and 2 a.m. Some thunderstorms may be severe with damaging winds through 10 p.m. Locally heavy rainfall possible through 10 p.m. Rainfall amounts between a tenth and a quarter of an inch. Lows in the mid-60s. West winds 10 to 15 miles an hour with gusts up to 30 miles an hour. Chance of rain 70%. Sunday, mostly sunny. Highs in the upper 70s. Northwest winds 5 to 10 miles an hour with gusts up to 20 miles an hour. Sunday night, mostly clear. Lows in the upper 50s. North winds around 5 miles an hour. Here is the latest National Weather Service forecast for Cambria County, including the city of Johnstown. Tonight, mostly cloudy. Smoke. A slight chance of showers between 2 a.m. and 4 a.m. A chance of showers and a slight chance of thunderstorms after 4 a.m. Rainfall amounts around a tenth of an inch. Lows in the mid-60s. West winds around 5 miles an hour, becoming south after midnight. Chance of rain 50%. Saturday, smoke before 10 a.m. Areas of smoke between 10 a.m. and noon. Patchy smoke between noon and 2 p.m. A chance of thunderstorms in the morning. Showers. A chance of thunderstorms in the afternoon. Some thunderstorms may be severe with damaging winds after 2 p.m. Locally heavy rainfall possible after 2 p.m. Rainfall amounts between a half and three quarters of an inch. Highs around 80. Southwest winds 10 to 15 miles an hour with gusts up to 30 miles an hour. Chance of rain near 100%. Saturday night, showers and a chance of thunderstorms through midnight, then a chance of showers after midnight. Some thunderstorms may be severe with damaging winds through 10 p.m. Locally heavy rainfall possible through 10 p.m. Rainfall amounts between a quarter and a half inch. Lows in the lower 60s. West winds 10 to 15 miles an hour with gusts up to 30 miles an hour. Chance of rain near 100%. Sunday, mostly cloudy before 10 a.m. then clearing. Highs in the mid-70s. Northwest winds 5 to 10 miles an hour with gusts up to 20 miles an hour. Sunday night, mostly clear. Lows in the mid-50s. Northwest winds around 5 miles an hour, becoming east after midnight. And now the extended forecast for South Central Pennsylvania. Monday, mostly sunny. Highs in the lower 80s. Monday night, mostly cloudy. Lows in the mid-60s. Tuesday, showers likely and a chance of thunderstorms. Highs in the lower 80s. Chance of rain 70%. Tuesday night, showers and a chance of thunderstorms. Lows in the mid-60s. Chance of rain 80%. Wednesday, mostly sunny with a 20% chance of showers. Highs in the upper 70s. Wednesday night, mostly clear. Lows in the upper 50s.

Thursday, sunny. Highs in the upper 70s. Thursday night, mostly clear. Lows in the upper 50s. Friday, sunny. Highs around 80. The 8 to 14 day outlook, from Saturday, July 25th to Friday, July 31st, calls for near normal temperatures and above normal precipitation. Normal high temperatures across central Pennsylvania during this period range from the upper 70s over the Allegheny Mountains to the mid 80s across the lower Susquehanna Valley. Normal lows range from the mid 50s over the Alleghenies to the mid 60s across the lower Susquehanna Valley. Air quality alert remains in effect today. The Pennsylvania Department of Environmental Protection has issued a code purple air quality alert for all of central Pennsylvania for today, Friday, July 17th. Wildfire smoke from northern Minnesota and south central Canada will continue to result in very unhealthy air quality. Everyone should limit outdoor strenuous activity and exercise due to poor air quality. 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Here are the 4 p.m. conditions in the Altoona area. In Altoona, haze was reported. The temperature was 78 degrees, the dew point 62, and the relative humidity 57%. The wind was southwest at 3 miles an hour. The pressure was 30.12 inches and falling. At State College, smoke was reported. The temperature was 81 degrees, the dew point 63, and the relative humidity 54%. The wind was southwest at 7 miles an hour. The pressure was 30.09 inches and falling. Now, a few other local conditions: Johnstown, haze 74, Dubois, haze 79, La Trobe, haze 81, Pittsburgh smoke 82, Erie, haze 80, Bradford sunny 80. To the south and east, York, haze 83, Selins Grove haze 84, Harrisburg smoke 85, Philadelphia partly sunny 87, Baltimore smoke 87, Washington D.C. smoke 89. Once again, in Altoona it was 78 degrees with haze. And at State College it was 81 degrees with smoke. This is NOAA Weather Radio, All Hazards Station WNG 589. 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Here's the hazardous weather outlook for the following counties: Bedford, Blair, Cambria, and Huntingdon. For today and tonight, the probability for widespread hazardous weather is low. And now the extended outlook for the period Saturday through Thursday. Severe thunderstorms with damaging winds 60 miles per hour or greater and large hail exceeding 1 inch in diameter are possible Saturday afternoon and tonight. An isolated, weak, short-lived tornado is also possible. Some of the storms may also produce very heavy rain and may lead to flash flooding. Wildfire smoke will continue to bring hazy skies and degraded air quality across much of Pennsylvania today. The smoke could be a little less thick across the northeastern counties today versus the rest of the state. All of Pennsylvania is under a code purple air quality alert due to the very unhealthy air quality. Outside of the smoke reducing the visibility, the sky should be only partly cloudy. High temperatures will be mainly in the 80s for most areas. The smoke will settle back over the entire state tonight, but probably lift north and east through the day on Saturday. Lows tonight will be in the 60s. Unsettled weather is expected on Saturday as a warm front pushes into the state and will be followed very soon after by a strong cold front. This will cause widespread showers and thunderstorms, some of which will be capable of producing gusty winds and heavy rain. Highs on Saturday will be in the upper 70s to mid 80s. Sunday will be quiet as far as weather goes, but smoke will probably slide back in from the west. Highs will be in the mid 70s to mid 80s. Here is the latest National Weather Service forecast for Blair and Bedford counties, including the city of Altoona. Tonight, mostly cloudy. Smoke. A slight chance of showers and thunderstorms after 4 a.m. Rainfall amounts less than a tenth of an inch. Lows in the upper 60s. Northwest winds around 5 miles an hour, becoming south after midnight.
Chance of rain 20%. Saturday, smoke before 10 a.m. Areas of smoke between 10 a.m. and noon. Patchy smoke between noon and 2 p.m. A chance of thunderstorms in the morning. Showers. A chance of thunderstorms in the afternoon. Some thunderstorms may be severe with damaging winds after 2 p.m. Locally heavy rainfall possible after 2 p.m. Rainfall amounts between a quarter and a half inch. Highs in the lower 80s. Southwest winds 10 to 15 miles an hour with gusts up to 30 miles an hour. Chance of rain near 100%. Saturday night, mostly cloudy. A chance of showers and thunderstorms through 10 p.m., then showers likely and a slight chance of thunderstorms between 10 p.m. and midnight. A slight chance of showers between midnight and 2 a.m. Some thunderstorms may be severe with damaging winds through 10 p.m. Locally heavy rainfall possible through 10 p.m. Rainfall amounts between a tenth and a quarter of an inch. Lows in the mid-60s. West winds 10 to 15 miles an hour with gusts up to 30 miles an hour. Chance of rain 70%. Sunday, mostly sunny. Highs in the upper 70s. Northwest winds 5 to 10 miles an hour with gusts up to 20 miles an hour. Sunday night, mostly clear. Lows in the upper 50s. North winds around 5 miles an hour. Here is the latest National Weather Service forecast for Cambria County, including the city of Johnstown. Tonight, mostly cloudy. Smoke. A slight chance of showers between 2 a.m. and 4 a.m. A chance of showers and a slight chance of thunderstorms after 4 a.m. Rainfall amounts around a tenth of an inch. Lows in the mid-60s. West winds around 5 miles an hour, becoming south after midnight. Chance of rain 50%. Saturday, smoke before 10 a.m. Areas of smoke between 10 a.m. and noon. Patchy smoke between noon and 2 p.m. A chance of thunderstorms in the morning. Showers. A chance of thunderstorms in the afternoon. Some thunderstorms may be severe with damaging winds after 2 p.m. Locally heavy rainfall possible after 2 p.m. Rainfall amounts between a half and three quarters of an inch. Highs around 80. Southwest winds 10 to 15 miles an hour with gusts up to 30 miles an hour. Chance of rain near 100%. Saturday night, showers and a chance of thunderstorms through midnight, then a chance of showers after midnight. Some thunderstorms may be severe with damaging winds through 10 p.m. Locally heavy rainfall possible through 10 p.m. Rainfall amounts between a quarter and a half inch. Lows in the lower 60s. West winds 10 to 15 miles an hour with gusts up to 30 miles an hour. Chance of rain near 100%. Sunday, mostly cloudy before 10 a.m. then clearing. Highs in the mid-70s. Northwest winds 5 to 10 miles an hour with gusts up to 20 miles an hour. Sunday night, mostly clear. Lows in the mid-50s. Northwest winds around 5 miles an hour, becoming east after midnight. And now the extended forecast for South Central Pennsylvania. Monday, mostly sunny. Highs in the lower 80s. Monday night, mostly cloudy. Lows in the mid-60s. Tuesday, showers likely and a chance of thunderstorms. Highs in the lower 80s. Chance of rain 70%. Tuesday night, showers and a chance of thunderstorms. Lows in the mid-60s. Chance of rain 80%. Wednesday, mostly sunny with a 20% chance of showers. Highs in the upper 70s. Wednesday night, mostly clear. Lows in the upper 50s. Thursday, sunny. Highs in the upper 70s. Thursday night, mostly clear. Lows in the upper 50s. Friday, sunny. Highs around 80. The 8 to 14 day outlook, from Saturday, July 25th to Friday, July 31st, calls for near normal temperatures and above normal precipitation. Normal high temperatures across central Pennsylvania during this period range from the upper 70s over the Allegheny Mountains to the mid 80s across the lower Susquehanna Valley. Normal lows range from the mid-50s over the Alleghenies to the mid-60s across the lower Susquehanna Valley. Air quality alert remains in effect today.
The Pennsylvania Department of Environmental Protection has issued a code purple air quality alert for all of central Pennsylvania for today, Friday, July 17th. Wildfire smoke from northern Minnesota and south central Canada will continue to result in very unhealthy air quality. Everyone should limit outdoor strenuous activity and exercise due to poor air quality. 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Here are the 4 p.m. conditions in the Altoona area. In Altoona, haze was reported. The temperature was 78 degrees, the dew point 62, and the relative humidity 57%. The wind was southwest at 3 miles an hour. The pressure was 30.12 inches and falling. At State College, smoke was reported. The temperature was 81 degrees, the dew point 63, and the relative humidity 54%. The wind was southwest at 7 miles an hour. The pressure was 30.09 inches and falling. Now, a few other local conditions: Johnstown, haze 74, Dubois, haze 79, La Trobe, haze 81, Pittsburgh smoke 82, Erie, haze 80, Bradford sunny 80. To the south and east, York, haze 83, Sealands Grove haze 84, Harrisburg smoke 85, Philadelphia partly sunny 87, Baltimore smoke 87, Washington D.C. smoke 89. Once again, in Altoona it was 78 degrees with haze. And at State College it was 81 degrees with smoke. This is NOAA Weather Radio, All Hazards Station WNG 589. 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Here's the hazardous weather outlook for the following counties: Bedford, Blair, Cambria, and Huntingdon. For today and tonight, the probability for widespread hazardous weather is low. And now the extended outlook for the period Saturday through Thursday. Severe thunderstorms with damaging winds 60 miles per hour or greater and large hail exceeding 1 inch in diameter are possible Saturday afternoon and tonight. An isolated weak, short-lived tornado is also possible. Some of the storms may also produce very heavy rain and may lead to flash flooding. Wildfire smoke will continue to bring hazy skies and degraded air quality across much of Pennsylvania today. The smoke could be a little less thick across the northeastern counties today versus the rest of the state. All of Pennsylvania is under a code purple air quality alert due to the very unhealthy air quality. Outside of the smoke reducing the visibility, the sky should be only partly cloudy. High temperatures will be mainly in the 80s for most areas. The smoke will settle back over the entire state tonight, but probably lift north and east through the day on Saturday. Lows tonight will be in the 60s. Unsettled weather is expected on Saturday as a warm front pushes into the state and will be followed very soon after by a strong cold front. This will cause widespread showers and thunderstorms, some of which will be capable of producing gusty winds and heavy rain. Highs on Saturday will be in the upper 70s to mid 80s. Sunday will be quiet as far as weather goes, but smoke will probably slide back in from the west. Highs will be in the mid 70s to mid 80s. Here is the latest National Weather Service forecast for Blair and Bedford counties, including the city of Altoona. Tonight, mostly cloudy. Smoke. A slight chance of showers and thunderstorms after 4 a.m. Rainfall amounts less than a tenth of an inch. Lows in the upper 60s. Northwest winds around 5 miles an hour, becoming south after midnight. Chance of rain 20%. Saturday, smoke before 10 a.m. Areas of smoke between 10 a.m. and noon. Patchy smoke between noon and 2 p.m. A chance of thunderstorms in the morning. Showers. A chance of thunderstorms in the afternoon. Some thunderstorms may be severe with damaging winds after 2 p.m. Locally heavy rainfall possible after 2 p.m. Rainfall amounts between a quarter and a half inch. Highs in the lower 80s. Southwest winds 10 to 15 miles an hour with gusts up to 30 miles an hour. Chance of rain near 100%. Saturday night, mostly cloudy.
a chance of showers and thunderstorms through 10 p.m., then showers likely and a slight chance of thunderstorms between 10 p.m. and midnight. A slight chance of showers between midnight and 2 a.m. Some thunderstorms may be severe with damaging winds through 10 p.m. Locally heavy rainfall possible through 10 p.m. Rainfall amounts between a tenth and a quarter of an inch. Lows in the mid-60s. West winds 10 to 15 miles an hour with gusts up to 30 miles an hour. Chance of rain 70%. Sunday, mostly sunny. Highs in the upper 70s. Northwest winds 5 to 10 miles an hour with gusts up to 20 miles an hour. Sunday night, mostly clear. Lows in the upper 50s. North winds around 5 miles an hour. Here is the latest National Weather Service forecast for Cambria County, including the city of Johnstown. Tonight, mostly cloudy. Smoke. A slight chance of showers between 2 a.m. and 4 a.m. A chance of showers and a slight chance of thunderstorms after 4 a.m. Rainfall amounts around a tenth of an inch. Lows in the mid-60s. West winds around 5 miles an hour, becoming south after midnight. Chance of rain 50%. Saturday, smoke before 10 a.m. Areas of smoke between 10 a.m. and noon. Patchy smoke between noon and 2 p.m. A chance of thunderstorms in the morning. Showers. A chance of thunderstorms in the afternoon. Some thunderstorms may be severe with damaging winds after 2 p.m. Locally heavy rainfall possible after 2 p.m. Rainfall amounts between a half and three quarters of an inch. Highs around 80. Southwest winds 10 to 15 miles an hour with gusts up to 30 miles an hour. Chance of rain near 100%. Saturday night, showers and a chance of thunderstorms through midnight, then a chance of showers after midnight. Some thunderstorms may be severe with damaging winds through 10 p.m. Locally heavy rainfall possible through 10 p.m. Rainfall amounts between a quarter and a half inch. Lows in the lower 60s. West winds 10 to 15 miles an hour with gusts up to 30 miles an hour. Chance of rain near 100%. Sunday, mostly cloudy before 10 a.m. then clearing. Highs in the mid-70s. Northwest winds 5 to 10 miles an hour with gusts up to 20 miles an hour. Sunday night, mostly clear. Lows in the mid-50s. Northwest winds around 5 miles an hour, becoming east after midnight. And now the extended forecast for South Central Pennsylvania. Monday, mostly sunny. Highs in the lower 80s. Monday night, mostly cloudy. Lows in the mid-60s. Tuesday, showers likely and a chance of thunderstorms. Highs in the lower 80s. Chance of rain 70%. Tuesday night, showers and a chance of thunderstorms. Lows in the mid-60s. Chance of rain 80%. Wednesday, mostly sunny with a 20% chance of showers. Highs in the upper 70s. Wednesday night, mostly clear. Lows in the upper 50s. Thursday, sunny. Highs in the upper 70s. Thursday night, mostly clear. Lows in the upper 50s. Friday, sunny. Highs around 80. The 8 to 14 day outlook, from Saturday, July 25th to Friday, July 31st, calls for near normal temperatures and above normal precipitation. Normal high temperatures across central Pennsylvania during this period range from the upper 70s over the Allegheny Mountains to the mid-80s across the lower Susquehanna Valley. Normal lows range from the mid-50s over the Alleghenies to the mid-60s across the lower Susquehanna Valley. Air quality alert remains in effect today. The Pennsylvania Department of Environmental Protection has issued a code purple air quality alert for all of central Pennsylvania for today, Friday, July 17th. Wildfire smoke from northern Minnesota and south central Canada will continue to result in very unhealthy air quality. 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
Here are the 5 p.m. conditions in the Altoona area. In Altoona, haze was reported. The temperature was 78 degrees, the dew point 62, and the relative humidity 57%. The wind was west at 3 miles an hour. The pressure was 30.10 inches and falling. At State College, smoke was reported. The temperature was 81 degrees, the dew point 64, and the relative humidity 57%. The wind was south at 6 miles an hour. The pressure was 30.08 inches and falling. Now, a few other local conditions: Johnstown, haze 74, Dubois, haze 79, La Trobe, haze 81, Pittsburgh smoke 82, Erie, haze 79, Bradford sunny 79. To the south and east, York, haze 83, Selams Grove haze 84, Harrisburg smoke 85, Philadelphia partly sunny 88, Baltimore smoke 86, Washington D.C. smoke 90. Once again, in Altoona it was 78 degrees with haze. And at State College it was 81 degrees with smoke. This is NOAA Weather Radio, All Hazards Station WNG 589. 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Here's the hazardous weather outlook for the following counties: Bedford, Blair, Cambria, and Huntingdon. For today and tonight, the probability for widespread hazardous weather is low. And now the extended outlook for the period Saturday through Thursday. Severe thunderstorms with damaging winds 60 miles per hour or greater and large hail exceeding 1 inch in diameter are possible Saturday afternoon and tonight. An isolated, weak, short-lived tornado is also possible. Some of the storms may also produce very heavy rain and may lead to flash flooding. Wildfire smoke will continue to bring hazy skies and degraded air quality across much of Pennsylvania today. The smoke could be a little less thick across the northeastern counties today versus the rest of the state. All of Pennsylvania is under a code purple air quality alert due to the very unhealthy air quality. Outside of the smoke reducing the visibility, the sky should be only partly cloudy. High temperatures will be mainly in the 80s for most areas. The smoke will settle back over the entire state tonight, but probably lift north and east through the day on Saturday. Lows tonight will be in the 60s. Unsettled weather is expected on Saturday as a warm front pushes into the state and will be followed very soon after by a strong cold front. This will cause widespread showers and thunderstorms, some of which will be capable of producing gusty winds and heavy rain. Highs on Saturday will be in the upper 70s to mid 80s. Sunday will be quiet as far as weather goes, but smoke will probably slide back in from the west. Highs will be in the mid 70s to mid 80s. Here is the latest National Weather Service forecast for Blair and Bedford counties, including the city of Altoona. Tonight, mostly cloudy. Smoke. A slight chance of showers and thunderstorms after 4 a.m. Rainfall amounts less than a tenth of an inch. Lows in the upper 60s. Northwest winds around 5 miles an hour, becoming south after midnight. Chance of rain 20%. Saturday, smoke before 10 a.m. Areas of smoke between 10 a.m. and noon. Patchy smoke between noon and 2 p.m. A chance of thunderstorms in the morning. Showers. A chance of thunderstorms in the afternoon. Some thunderstorms may be severe with damaging winds after 2 p.m. Locally heavy rainfall possible after 2 p.m. Rainfall amounts between a quarter and a half inch. Highs in the lower 80s. Southwest winds 10 to 15 miles an hour with gusts up to 30 miles an hour. Chance of rain near 100%. Saturday night, mostly cloudy. A chance of showers and thunderstorms through 10 p.m., then showers likely and a slight chance of thunderstorms between 10 p.m. and midnight. A slight chance of showers between midnight and 2 a.m. Some thunderstorms may be severe with damaging winds through 10 p.m. Locally heavy rainfall possible through 10 p.m. Rainfall amounts between a tenth and a quarter of an inch. Lows in the mid-60s. West winds 10 to 15 miles an hour with gusts up to 30 miles an hour. Chance of rain 70%. Sunday, mostly sunny. Highs in the upper 70s. Northwest winds 5 to 10 miles an hour with gusts up to 20 miles an hour. Sunday night, mostly clear. Lows in the upper 50s.
north winds around 5 miles an hour. Here is the latest National Weather Service forecast for Cambria County, including the city of Johnstown. Tonight, mostly cloudy. Smoke. A slight chance of showers between 2 a.m. and 4 a.m. A chance of showers and a slight chance of thunderstorms after 4 a.m. Rainfall amounts around a tenth of an inch. Lows in the mid-60s. West winds around 5 miles an hour, becoming south after midnight. Chance of rain 50%. Saturday, smoke before 10 a.m. Areas of smoke between 10 a.m. and noon. Patchy smoke between noon and 2 p.m. A chance of thunderstorms in the morning. Showers. A chance of thunderstorms in the afternoon. Some thunderstorms may be severe with damaging winds after 2 p.m. Locally heavy rainfall possible after 2 p.m. Rainfall amounts between a half and three quarters of an inch. Highs around 80. Southwest winds 10 to 15 miles an hour with gusts up to 30 miles an hour. Chance of rain near 100%. Saturday night, showers and a chance of thunderstorms through midnight, then a chance of showers after midnight. Some thunderstorms may be severe with damaging winds through 10 p.m. Locally heavy rainfall possible through 10 p.m. Rainfall amounts between a quarter and a half inch. Lows in the lower 60s. West winds 10 to 15 miles an hour with gusts up to 30 miles an hour. Chance of rain near 100%. Sunday, mostly cloudy before 10 a.m. then clearing. Highs in the mid-70s. Northwest winds 5 to 10 miles an hour with gusts up to 20 miles an hour. Sunday night, mostly clear. Lows in the mid-50s. Northwest winds around 5 miles an hour, becoming east after midnight. And now the extended forecast for South Central Pennsylvania. Monday, mostly sunny. Highs in the lower 80s. Monday night, mostly cloudy. Lows in the mid-60s. Tuesday, showers likely and a chance of thunderstorms. Highs in the lower 80s. Chance of rain 70%. Tuesday night, showers and a chance of thunderstorms. Lows in the mid-60s. Chance of rain 80%. Wednesday, mostly sunny with a 20% chance of showers. Highs in the upper 70s. Wednesday night, mostly clear. Lows in the upper 50s. Thursday, sunny. Highs in the upper 70s. Thursday night, mostly clear. Lows in the upper 50s. Friday, sunny. Highs around 80. The 8 to 14 day outlook, from Saturday, July 25th to Friday, July 31st, calls for near normal temperatures and above normal precipitation. Normal high temperatures across central Pennsylvania during this period range from the upper 70s over the Allegheny Mountains to the mid-80s across the lower Susquehanna Valley. Normal lows range from the mid-50s over the Alleghenies to the mid-60s across the lower Susquehanna Valley. Air quality alert remains in effect today. The Pennsylvania Department of Environmental Protection has issued a code purple air quality alert for all of central Pennsylvania for today, Friday, July 17th. Wildfire smoke from northern Minnesota and south central Canada will continue to result in very unhealthy air quality. 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Here are the 5 p.m. conditions in the Altoona area. In Altoona, haze was reported. The temperature was 78 degrees, the dew point 62, and the relative humidity 57%. The wind was west at 3 miles an hour. The pressure was 30.10 inches and falling. At State College, smoke was reported. The temperature was 81 degrees, the dew point 64, and the relative humidity 57%. The wind was south at 6 miles an hour. The pressure was 30.08 inches and falling.
Now, a few other local conditions: Johnstown, K74, Dubois, K79, La Trobe, Hayes 81, Pittsburgh Smoke 82, Erie, K79, Bradford Sunny 79. To the south and east, York, Hayes 83, Selams Grove Hayes 84, Harrisburg Smoke 85, Philadelphia Partly Sunny 88, Baltimore Smoke 86, Washington D.C. Smoke 90. Once again, in Altoona it was 78 degrees with haze. And at State College it was 81 degrees with smoke. This is NOAA Weather Radio, All Hazards Station WNG 589. 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Here's the hazardous weather outlook for the following counties: Bedford, Blair, Cambria, and Huntingdon. For today and tonight, the probability for widespread hazardous weather is low. And now the extended outlook for the period Saturday through Thursday. Severe thunderstorms with damaging winds 60 miles per hour or greater and large hail exceeding 1 inch in diameter are possible Saturday afternoon and tonight. An isolated, weak, short-lived tornado is also possible. Some of the storms may also produce very heavy rain and may lead to flash flooding. Wildfire smoke will continue to bring hazy skies and degraded air quality across much of Pennsylvania today. The smoke could be a little less thick across the northeastern counties today versus the rest of the state. All of Pennsylvania is under a code purple air quality alert due to the very unhealthy air quality. Outside of the smoke reducing the visibility, the sky should be only partly cloudy. High temperatures will be mainly in the 80s for most areas. The smoke will settle back over the entire state tonight, but probably lift north and east through the day on Saturday. Lows tonight will be in the 60s. Unsettled weather is expected on Saturday as a warm front pushes into the state and will be followed very soon after by a strong cold front. This will cause widespread showers and thunderstorms, some of which will be capable of producing gusty winds and heavy rain. Highs on Saturday will be in the upper 70s to mid 80s. Sunday will be quiet as far as weather goes, but smoke will probably slide back in from the west. Highs will be in the mid 70s to mid 80s. Here is the latest National Weather Service forecast for Blair and Bedford counties, including the city of Altoona. Tonight, mostly cloudy. Smoke. A slight chance of showers and thunderstorms after 4 a.m. Rainfall amounts less than a tenth of an inch. Lows in the upper 60s. Northwest winds around 5 miles an hour, becoming south after midnight. Chance of rain 20%. Saturday, smoke before 10 a.m. Areas of smoke between 10 a.m. and noon. Patchy smoke between noon and 2 p.m. A chance of thunderstorms in the morning. Showers. A chance of thunderstorms in the afternoon. Some thunderstorms may be severe with damaging winds after 2 p.m. Locally heavy rainfall possible after 2 p.m. Rainfall amounts between a quarter and a half inch. Highs in the lower 80s. Southwest winds 10 to 15 miles an hour with gusts up to 30 miles an hour. Chance of rain near 100%. Saturday night, mostly cloudy. A chance of showers and thunderstorms through 10 p.m., then showers likely and a slight chance of thunderstorms between 10 p.m. and midnight. A slight chance of showers between midnight and 2 a.m. Some thunderstorms may be severe with damaging winds through 10 p.m. Locally heavy rainfall possible through 10 p.m. Rainfall amounts between a tenth and a quarter of an inch. Lows in the mid-60s. West winds 10 to 15 miles an hour with gusts up to 30 miles an hour. Chance of rain 70%. Sunday, mostly sunny. Highs in the upper 70s. Northwest winds 5 to 10 miles an hour with gusts up to 20 miles an hour. Sunday night, mostly clear. Lows in the upper 50s. North winds around 5 miles an hour. Here is the latest National Weather Service forecast for Cambria County, including the city of Johnstown. Tonight, mostly cloudy. Smoke. A slight chance of showers between 2 a.m. and 4 a.m. A chance of showers and a slight chance of thunderstorms after 4 a.m. Rainfall amounts around a tenth of an inch. Lows in the mid-60s. West winds around 5 miles an hour, becoming south after midnight. Chance of rain 50%. Saturday, smoke before 10 a.m.
Areas of smoke between 10 a.m. and noon. Patchy smoke between noon and 2 p.m. A chance of thunderstorms in the morning. Showers. A chance of thunderstorms in the afternoon. Some thunderstorms may be severe with damaging winds after 2 p.m. Locally heavy rainfall possible after 2 p.m. Rainfall amounts between a half and three quarters of an inch. Highs around 80. Southwest winds 10 to 15 miles an hour with gusts up to 30 miles an hour. Chance of rain near 100%. Saturday night, showers and a chance of thunderstorms through midnight, then a chance of showers after midnight. Some thunderstorms may be severe with damaging winds through 10 p.m. Locally heavy rainfall possible through 10 p.m. Rainfall amounts between a quarter and a half inch. Lows in the lower 60s. West winds 10 to 15 miles an hour with gusts up to 30 miles an hour. Chance of rain near 100%. Sunday, mostly cloudy before 10 a.m. then clearing. Highs in the mid-70s. Northwest winds 5 to 10 miles an hour with gusts up to 20 miles an hour. Sunday night, mostly clear. Lows in the mid-50s. Northwest winds around 5 miles an hour, becoming east after midnight. And now the extended forecast for South Central Pennsylvania. Monday, mostly sunny. Highs in the lower 80s. Monday night, mostly cloudy. Lows in the mid-60s. Tuesday, showers likely and a chance of thunderstorms. Highs in the lower 80s. Chance of rain 70%. Tuesday night, showers and a chance of thunderstorms. Lows in the mid-60s. Chance of rain 80%. Wednesday, mostly sunny with a 20% chance of showers. Highs in the upper 70s. Wednesday night, mostly clear. Lows in the upper 50s. Thursday, sunny. Highs in the upper 70s. Thursday night, mostly clear. Lows in the upper 50s. Friday, sunny. Highs around 80. 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Broadcasts originate from the National Weather Service in State College and are transmitted from the tower facilities provided by the Blair County Emergency Management Agency in Frankstown on a frequency of 162.425 MHz. We are located at Innovation Park in State College. 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Properly set weather radios with the alarm device will alert you when severe weather warnings or watches are issued. Programming on this station will be temporarily changed during severe weather to bring you the latest information. Warnings and safety information from the National Weather Service may someday save your life or protect your property. The 8 to 14 day outlook from Saturday, July 25th to Friday, July 31st calls for near normal temperatures and above normal precipitation. Normal high temperatures across central Pennsylvania during this period range from the upper 70s over the Allegheny Mountains to the mid-80s across the lower Susquehanna Valley. Normal lows range from the mid-50s over the Alleghenies to the mid-60s across the lower Susquehanna Valley. Air quality alert remains in effect today. The Pennsylvania Department of Environmental Protection has issued a Code Purple air quality alert for all of central Pennsylvania for today, Friday, July 17th. Wildfire smoke from northern Minnesota and south central Canada will continue to result in very unhealthy air quality. Everyone should limit outdoor strenuous activity and exercise due to poor air quality. 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Here are the 5 p.m. conditions in the Altoona area. In Altoona, haze was reported. The temperature was 78 degrees, the dew point 62, and the relative humidity 57%. The wind was west at 3 miles an hour. The pressure was 30.10 inches and falling. At State College, smoke was reported. The temperature was 81 degrees, the dew point 64, and the relative humidity 57%. The wind was south at 6 miles an hour. The pressure was 30.08 inches and falling.
Now, a few other local conditions: Johnstown, K74, Dubois, K79, Latrobe, Hayes 81, Pittsburgh Smoke 82, Erie, K79, Bradford Sunny 79. To the south and east, York, Hayes 83, Sealands Grove Hayes 84, Harrisburg Smoke 85, Philadelphia Partly Sunny 88, Baltimore Smoke 86, Washington DC Smoke 90. Once again, in Altoona it was 78 degrees with haze. And at State College it was 81 degrees with smoke. 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Here's the hazardous weather outlook for the following counties: Bedford, Blair, Cambria, and Huntingdon. For today and tonight, the probability for widespread hazardous weather is low. And now the extended outlook for the period Saturday through Thursday. Severe thunderstorms with damaging winds 60 miles per hour or greater and large hail exceeding 1 inch in diameter are possible Saturday afternoon and tonight. An isolated, weak, short-lived tornado is also possible. Some of the storms may also produce very heavy rain and may lead to flash flooding. The Altoona climate summary for this evening, as of 5 p.m., July 17, 2026. Today's high temperature was 79 degrees and the low 59 degrees. No precipitation fell today, which leaves the monthly total at 4.27 inches. The record high for tomorrow is 95, which occurred in 1969, and the record low is 51, which occurred in 1956. Sunset tonight is at 8:41 p.m. Sunrise tomorrow is at 5:59 a.m. Wildfire smoke will continue to bring hazy skies and degraded air quality across much of Pennsylvania today. The smoke could be a little less thick across the northeastern counties today versus the rest of the state. All of Pennsylvania is under a code purple air quality alert due to the very unhealthy air quality. Outside of the smoke reducing the visibility, the sky should be only partly cloudy. High temperatures will be mainly in the 80s for most areas. The smoke will settle back over the entire state tonight, but probably lift north and east through the day on Saturday. Lows tonight will be in the 60s. Unsettled weather is expected on Saturday as a warm front pushes into the state and will be followed very soon after by a strong cold front. This will cause widespread showers and thunderstorms, some of which will be capable of producing gusty winds and heavy rain. Highs on Saturday will be in the upper 70s to mid 80s. Sunday will be quiet as far as weather goes, but smoke will probably slide back in from the west. Highs will be in the mid 70s to mid 80s. Here is the latest National Weather Service forecast for Blair and Bedford counties, including the city of Altoona. Tonight, mostly cloudy. Smoke. A slight chance of showers and thunderstorms after 4 a.m. Rainfall amounts less than a tenth of an inch. Lows in the upper 60s. Northwest winds around 5 miles an hour, becoming south after midnight. Chance of rain 20%. Saturday, smoke before 10 a.m. Areas of smoke between 10 a.m. and noon. Patchy smoke between noon and 2 p.m. A chance of thunderstorms in the morning. Showers. A chance of thunderstorms in the afternoon. Some thunderstorms may be severe with damaging winds after 2 p.m. Locally heavy rainfall possible after 2 p.m. Rainfall amounts between a quarter and a half inch. Highs in the lower 80s. Southwest winds 10 to 15 miles an hour with gusts up to 30 miles an hour. Chance of rain near 100%. Saturday night, mostly cloudy. A chance of showers and thunderstorms through 10 p.m., then showers likely and a slight chance of thunderstorms between 10 p.m. and midnight. A slight chance of showers between midnight and 2 a.m. Some thunderstorms may be severe with damaging winds through 10 p.m. Locally heavy rainfall possible through 10 p.m. Rainfall amounts between a tenth and a quarter of an inch. Lows in the mid-60s. West winds 10 to 15 miles an hour with gusts up to 30 miles an hour. Chance of rain 70%. Sunday, mostly sunny. Highs in the upper 70s. Northwest winds 5 to 10 miles an hour with gusts up to 20 miles an hour. Sunday night, mostly clear. Lows in the upper 50s. North winds around 5 miles an hour.
Here is the latest National Weather Service forecast for Cambria County, including the city of Johnstown. Tonight, mostly cloudy. Smoke. A slight chance of showers between 2 a.m. and 4 a.m. A chance of showers and a slight chance of thunderstorms after 4 a.m. Rainfall amounts around a tenth of an inch. Lows in the mid-60s. West winds around 5 miles an hour, becoming south after midnight. Chance of rain 50%. Saturday, smoke before 10 a.m. Areas of smoke between 10 a.m. and noon. Patchy smoke between noon and 2 p.m. A chance of thunderstorms in the morning. Showers. A chance of thunderstorms in the afternoon. Some thunderstorms may be severe with damaging winds after 2 p.m. Locally heavy rainfall possible after 2 p.m. Rainfall amounts between a half and three quarters of an inch. Highs around 80. Southwest winds 10 to 15 miles an hour with gusts up to 30 miles an hour. Chance of rain near 100%. Saturday night, showers and a chance of thunderstorms through midnight, then a chance of showers after midnight. Some thunderstorms may be severe with damaging winds through 10 p.m. Locally heavy rainfall possible through 10 p.m. Rainfall amounts between a quarter and a half inch. Lows in the lower 60s. West winds 10 to 15 miles an hour with gusts up to 30 miles an hour. Chance of rain near 100%. Sunday, mostly cloudy before 10 a.m. then clearing. Highs in the mid-70s. Northwest winds 5 to 10 miles an hour with gusts up to 20 miles an hour. Sunday night, mostly clear. Lows in the mid-50s. Northwest winds around 5 miles an hour, becoming east after midnight. And now the extended forecast for South Central Pennsylvania. Monday, mostly sunny. Highs in the lower 80s. Monday night, mostly cloudy. Lows in the mid-60s. Tuesday, showers likely and a chance of thunderstorms. Highs in the lower 80s. Chance of rain 70%. Tuesday night, showers and a chance of thunderstorms. Lows in the mid-60s. Chance of rain 80%. Wednesday, mostly sunny with a 20% chance of showers. Highs in the upper 70s. Wednesday night, mostly clear. Lows in the upper 50s. Thursday, sunny. Highs in the upper 70s. Thursday night, mostly clear. Lows in the upper 50s. Friday, sunny. Highs around 80. The 8 to 14 day outlook, from Saturday, July 25th to Friday, July 31st, calls for near normal temperatures and above normal precipitation. Normal high temperatures across central Pennsylvania during this period range from the upper 70s over the Allegheny Mountains to the mid-80s across the lower Susquehanna Valley. Normal lows range from the mid-50s over the Alleghenies to the mid-60s across the lower Susquehanna Valley. Air quality alert remains in effect today. The Pennsylvania Department of Environmental Protection has issued a code purple air quality alert for all of central Pennsylvania for today, Friday, July 17th. Wildfire smoke from northern Minnesota and south central Canada will continue to result in very unhealthy air quality. Everyone should limit outdoor strenuous activity and exercise due to poor air quality. 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Here are the 5 p.m. conditions in the Altoona area. In Altoona, haze was reported. The temperature was 78 degrees, the dew point 62, and the relative humidity 57%. The wind was west at 3 miles an hour. The pressure was 30.10 inches and falling. At State College, smoke was reported. The temperature was 81 degrees, the dew point 64, and the relative humidity 57%. The wind was south at 6 miles an hour. The pressure was 30.08 inches and falling. Now, a few other local conditions: Johnstown, haze 74, Dubois, haze 79, Latrobe, haze 81, Pittsburgh smoke 82, Erie, haze 79, Bradford sunny 79. To the south and east,
York, Hayes 83, Sealands Grove Hayes 84, Harrisburg Smoke 85, Philadelphia Partly Sunny 88, Baltimore Smoke 86, Washington DC Smoke 90. Once again, in Altoona it was 78 degrees with haze. And at State College it was 81 degrees with smoke. This is NOAA Weather Radio, All Hazards Station WMG 589. 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Here's the hazardous weather outlook for the following counties: Bedford, Blair, Cambria, and Huntingdon. For today and tonight, the probability for widespread hazardous weather is low. And now the extended outlook for the period Saturday through Thursday. Severe thunderstorms with damaging winds 60 miles per hour or greater and large hail exceeding 1 inch in diameter are possible Saturday afternoon and tonight. An isolated, weak, short-lived tornado is also possible. Some of the storms may also produce very heavy rain and may lead to flash flooding. The Altoona climate summary for this evening, as of 5 p.m., July 17, 2026. Today's high temperature was 79 degrees and the low 59 degrees. No precipitation fell today, which leaves the monthly total at 4.27 inches. The record high for tomorrow is 95, which occurred in 1969, and the record low is 51, which occurred in 1956. Sunset tonight is at 8:41 p.m. Sunrise tomorrow is at 5:59 a.m. Wildfire smoke will continue to bring hazy skies and degraded air quality across much of Pennsylvania today. The smoke could be a little less thick across the northeastern counties today versus the rest of the state. All of Pennsylvania is under a code purple air quality alert due to the very unhealthy air quality. Outside of the smoke reducing the visibility, the sky should be only partly cloudy. High temperatures will be mainly in the 80s for most areas. The smoke will settle back over the entire state tonight, but probably lift north and east through the day on Saturday. Lows tonight will be in the 60s. Unsettled weather is expected on Saturday as a warm front pushes into the state and will be followed very soon after by a strong cold front. This will cause widespread showers and thunderstorms, some of which will be capable of producing gusty winds and heavy rain. Highs on Saturday will be in the upper 70s to mid 80s. Sunday will be quiet as far as weather goes, but smoke will probably slide back in from the west. Highs will be in the mid 70s to mid 80s. Here is the latest National Weather Service forecast for Blair and Bedford counties, including the city of Altoona. Tonight, mostly cloudy. Smoke. A slight chance of showers and thunderstorms after 4 a.m. Rainfall amounts less than a tenth of an inch. Lows in the upper 60s. Northwest winds around 5 miles an hour, becoming south after midnight. Chance of rain 20%. Saturday, smoke before 10 a.m. Areas of smoke between 10 a.m. and noon. Patchy smoke between noon and 2 p.m. A chance of thunderstorms in the morning. Showers. A chance of thunderstorms in the afternoon. Some thunderstorms may be severe with damaging winds after 2 p.m. Locally heavy rainfall possible after 2 p.m. Rainfall amounts between a quarter and a half inch. Highs in the lower 80s. Southwest winds 10 to 15 miles an hour with gusts up to 30 miles an hour. Chance of rain near 100%. Saturday night, mostly cloudy. A chance of showers and thunderstorms through 10 p.m., then showers likely and a slight chance of thunderstorms between 10 p.m. and midnight. A slight chance of showers between midnight and 2 a.m. Some thunderstorms may be severe with damaging winds through 10 p.m. Locally heavy rainfall possible through 10 p.m. Rainfall amounts between a tenth and a quarter of an inch. Lows in the mid-60s. West winds 10 to 15 miles an hour with gusts up to 30 miles an hour. Chance of rain 70%. Sunday, mostly sunny. Highs in the upper 70s. Northwest winds 5 to 10 miles an hour with gusts up to 20 miles an hour. Sunday night, mostly clear. Lows in the upper 50s. North winds around 5 miles an hour. Here is the latest National Weather Service forecast for Cambria County, including the city of Johnstown. Tonight, mostly cloudy. Smoke. A slight chance of showers between 2 a.m. and 4 a.m.
a chance of showers and a slight chance of thunderstorms after 4 a.m. Rainfall amounts around a tenth of an inch. Lows in the mid-60s. West winds around 5 miles an hour, becoming south after midnight. Chance of rain 50%. Saturday, smoke before 10 a.m. Areas of smoke between 10 a.m. and noon. Patchy smoke between noon and 2 p.m.

Some thunderstorms may be severe with damaging winds through 10 p.m. Locally heavy rainfall possible through 10 p.m. Rainfall amounts between a quarter and a half inch. Lows in the lower 60s. West winds 10 to 15 miles an hour with gusts up to 30 miles an hour. Chance of rain near 100%. Sunday, mostly cloudy before 10 a.m. then clearing. Highs in the mid-70s. Northwest winds 5 to 10 miles an hour with gusts up to 20 miles an hour. Sunday night, mostly clear. Lows in the mid-50s. Northwest winds around 5 miles an hour, becoming east after midnight. And now the extended forecast for South Central Pennsylvania. Monday, mostly sunny. Highs in the lower 80s. Monday night, mostly cloudy. Lows in the mid-60s. Tuesday, showers likely and a chance of thunderstorms. Highs in the lower 80s. Chance of rain 70%. Tuesday night, showers and a chance of thunderstorms. Lows in the mid-60s. Chance of rain 80%. Wednesday, mostly sunny with a 20% chance of showers. Highs in the upper 70s. Wednesday night, mostly clear. Lows in the upper 50s. Thursday, sunny. Highs in the upper 70s. Thursday night, mostly clear. Lows in the upper 50s. Friday, sunny. Highs around 80. The 8 to 14 day outlook, from Saturday, July 25th to Friday, July 31st, calls for near normal temperatures and above normal precipitation. Normal high temperatures across central Pennsylvania during this period range from the upper 70s over the Allegheny Mountains to the mid-80s across the lower Susquehanna Valley. Normal lows range from the mid-50s over the Alleghenies to the mid-60s across the lower Susquehanna Valley. Air quality alert remains in effect today. The Pennsylvania Department of Environmental Protection has issued a code purple air quality alert for all of central Pennsylvania for today, Friday, July 17th. Wildfire smoke from northern Minnesota and south central Canada will continue to result in very unhealthy air quality. 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Here are the 5 p.m. conditions in the Altoona area. In Altoona, haze was reported. The temperature was 78 degrees, the dew point 62, and the relative humidity 57%. The wind was west at 3 miles an hour. The pressure was 30.10 inches and falling. At State College, smoke was reported. The temperature was 81 degrees, the dew point 64, and the relative humidity 57%. The wind was south at 6 miles an hour. The pressure was 30.08 inches and falling. Now, a few other local conditions: Johnstown, haze 74, Dubois, haze 79, Latrobe, haze 81, Pittsburgh smoke 82, Erie, haze 79, Bradford sunny 79. To the south and east, York, haze 83, Selins Grove haze 84, Harrisburg smoke 85, Philadelphia partly sunny 88, Baltimore smoke 86, Washington D.C. smoke 90. Once again, in Altoona it was 78 degrees with haze. And at State College it was 81 degrees with smoke. This is NOAA Weather Radio, All Hazards Station WMG 589. 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Here's the hazardous weather outlook for the following counties: Bedford, Blair, Cambria, and Huntingdon. For today and tonight, the probability for widespread hazardous weather is low. And now the extended outlook for the period Saturday through Thursday. Severe thunderstorms with damaging winds 60 miles per hour or greater and large hail exceeding 1 inch in diameter are possible Saturday afternoon and tonight. An isolated, weak, short-lived tornado is also possible. Some of the storms may also produce very heavy rain and may lead to flash flooding. The Altoona climate summary for this evening, as of 5 p.m., July 17, 2026. Today's high temperature was 70.

59 degrees and a low 59 degrees. No precipitation fell today, which leaves the monthly total at 4.27 inches. The record high for tomorrow is 95, which occurred in 1969, and the record low is 51, which occurred in 1956. Sunset tonight is at 8:41 p.m. Sunrise tomorrow is at 5:59 a.m. Wildfire smoke will continue to bring hazy skies and degraded air quality across much of Pennsylvania today. The smoke could be a little less thick across the northeastern counties today versus the rest of the state. All of Pennsylvania is under a code purple air quality alert due to the very unhealthy air quality. Outside of the smoke reducing the visibility, the sky should be only partly cloudy. High temperatures will be mainly in the 80s for most areas. The smoke will settle back over the entire state tonight, but probably lift north and east through the day on Saturday. Lows tonight will be in the 60s. Unsettled weather is expected on Saturday as a warm front pushes into the state and will be followed very soon after by a strong cold front. This will cause widespread showers and thunderstorms, some of which will be capable of producing gusty winds and heavy rain. Highs on Saturday will be in the upper 70s to mid 80s. Sunday will be quiet as far as weather goes, but smoke will probably slide back in from the west. Highs will be in the mid 70s to mid 80s. Here is the latest National Weather Service forecast for Blair and Bedford counties, including the city of Altoona. Tonight, mostly cloudy. Smoke. A slight chance of showers and thunderstorms after 4 a.m. Rainfall amounts less than a tenth of an inch. Lows in the upper 60s. Northwest winds around 5 miles an hour, becoming south after midnight. Chance of rain 20%. Saturday, smoke before 10 a.m. Areas of smoke between 10 a.m. and noon. Patchy smoke between noon and 2 p.m. A chance of thunderstorms in the morning. Showers. A chance of thunderstorms in the afternoon. Some thunderstorms may be severe with damaging winds after 2 p.m. Locally heavy rainfall possible after 2 p.m. Rainfall amounts between a quarter and a half inch. Highs in the lower 80s. Southwest winds 10 to 15 miles an hour with gusts up to 30 miles an hour. Chance of rain near 100%. Saturday night, mostly cloudy. A chance of showers and thunderstorms through 10 p.m., then showers likely and a slight chance of thunderstorms between 10 p.m. and midnight. A slight chance of showers between midnight and 2 a.m. Some thunderstorms may be severe with damaging winds through 10 p.m. Locally heavy rainfall possible through 10 p.m. Rainfall amounts between a tenth and a quarter of an inch. Lows in the mid-60s. West winds 10 to 15 miles an hour with gusts up to 30 miles an hour. Chance of rain 70%. Sunday, mostly sunny. Highs in the upper 70s. Northwest winds 5 to 10 miles an hour with gusts up to 20 miles an hour. Sunday night, mostly clear. Lows in the upper 50s. North winds around 5 miles an hour. Here is the latest National Weather Service forecast for Cambria County, including the city of Johnstown. Tonight, mostly cloudy. Smoke. A slight chance of showers between 2 a.m. and 4 a.m. A chance of showers and a slight chance of thunderstorms after 4 a.m. Rainfall amounts around a tenth of an inch. Lows in the mid-60s. West winds around 5 miles an hour, becoming south after midnight. Chance of rain 50%. Saturday, smoke before 10 a.m. Areas of smoke between 10 a.m. and noon. Patchy smoke between noon and 2 p.m. A chance of thunderstorms in the morning. Showers. A chance of thunderstorms in the afternoon. Some thunderstorms may be severe with damaging winds after 2 p.m. Locally heavy rainfall possible after 2 p.m. Rainfall amounts between a half and three quarters of an inch. Highs around 80. Southwest winds 10 to 15 miles an hour with gusts up to 30 miles an hour. Chance of rain near 100%. Saturday night, showers and a chance of thunderstorms through midnight, then a chance of showers after midnight. Some thunderstorms may be severe with damaging winds through 10 p.m. Locally heavy rainfall possible through 10 p.m. Rainfall amounts between a quarter and a half inch. Lows in the lower 60s.
West winds 10 to 15 miles an hour with gusts up to 30 miles an hour. Chance of rain near 100%. Sunday, mostly cloudy before 10 a.m. then clearing. Highs in the mid-70s. Northwest winds 5 to 10 miles an hour with gusts up to 20 miles an hour. Sunday night, mostly clear. Lows in the mid-50s. Northwest winds around 5 miles an hour, becoming east after midnight. And now the extended forecast for South Central Pennsylvania. Monday, mostly sunny. Highs in the lower 80s. Monday night, mostly cloudy. Lows in the mid-60s. Tuesday, showers likely and a chance of thunderstorms. Highs in the lower 80s. Chance of rain 70%. Tuesday night, showers and a chance of thunderstorms. Lows in the mid-60s. Chance of rain 80%. Wednesday, mostly sunny with a 20% chance of showers. Highs in the upper 70s. Wednesday night, mostly clear. Lows in the upper 50s. Thursday, sunny. Highs in the upper 70s. Thursday night, mostly clear. Lows in the upper 50s. Friday, sunny. Highs around 80. The 8 to 14 day outlook, from Saturday, July 25th to Friday, July 31st, calls for near normal temperatures and above normal precipitation. Normal high temperatures across central Pennsylvania during this period range from the upper 70s over the Allegheny Mountains to the mid-80s across the lower Susquehanna Valley. Normal lows range from the mid-50s over the Alleghenies to the mid-60s across the lower Susquehanna Valley. Air quality alert remains in effect today. The Pennsylvania Department of Environmental Protection has issued a code purple air quality alert for all of central Pennsylvania for today, Friday, July 17th. Wildfire smoke from northern Minnesota and south central Canada will continue to result in very unhealthy air quality. 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Here are the 5 p.m. conditions in the Altoona area. In Altoona, haze was reported. The temperature was 78 degrees, the dew point 62, and the relative humidity 57%. The wind was west at 3 miles an hour. The pressure was 30.10 inches and falling. At State College, smoke was reported. The temperature was 81 degrees, the dew point 64, and the relative humidity 57%. The wind was south at 6 miles an hour. The pressure was 30.08 inches and falling. Now, a few other local conditions: Johnstown, haze 74, Dubois, haze 79, La Trobe, haze 81, Pittsburgh smoke 82, Erie, haze 79, Bradford sunny 79. To the south and east, York, haze 83, Selins Grove haze 84, Harrisburg smoke 85, Philadelphia partly sunny 88, Baltimore smoke 86, Washington D.C. smoke 90. Once again, in Altoona it was 78 degrees with haze. And at State College it was 81 degrees with smoke. This is NOAA Weather Radio, All Hazards Station WNG 589. 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Here's the hazardous weather outlook for the following counties: Bedford, Blair, Cambria, and Huntingdon. For today and tonight, the probability for widespread hazardous weather is low. And now the extended outlook for the period Saturday through Thursday. Severe thunderstorms with damaging winds 60 miles per hour or greater and large hail exceeding 1 inch in diameter are possible Saturday afternoon and tonight. An isolated, weak, short-lived tornado is also possible. Some of the storms may also produce very heavy rain and may lead to flash flooding. The Altoona climate summary for this evening, as of 5 p.m., July 17, 2026. Today's high temperature was 79 degrees and the low 59 degrees. No precipitation fell today, which leaves the monthly total at 4.27 inches.
The record high for tomorrow is 95, which occurred in 1969, and the record low is 51, which occurred in 1956. Sunset tonight is at 8:41 p.m. Sunrise tomorrow is at 5:59 a.m. Wildfire smoke will continue to bring hazy skies and degraded air quality across much of Pennsylvania today. The smoke could be a little less thick across the northeastern counties today versus the rest of the state. All of Pennsylvania is under a code purple air quality alert due to the very unhealthy air quality. Outside of the smoke reducing the visibility, the sky should be only partly cloudy. High temperatures will be mainly in the 80s for most areas. The smoke will settle back over the entire state tonight, but probably lift north and east through the day on Saturday. Lows tonight will be in the 60s. Unsettled weather is expected on Saturday as a warm front pushes into the state and will be followed very soon after by a strong cold front. This will cause widespread showers and thunderstorms, some of which will be capable of producing gusty winds and heavy rain. Highs on Saturday will be in the upper 70s to mid 80s. Sunday will be quiet as far as weather goes, but smoke will probably slide back in from the west. Highs will be in the mid 70s to mid 80s. Here is the latest National Weather Service forecast for Blair and Bedford counties, including the city of Altoona. Tonight, mostly cloudy. Smoke. A slight chance of showers and thunderstorms after 4 a.m. Rainfall amounts less than a tenth of an inch. Lows in the upper 60s. Northwest winds around 5 miles an hour, becoming south after midnight. Chance of rain 20%. Saturday, smoke before 10 a.m. Areas of smoke between 10 a.m. and noon. Patchy smoke between noon and 2 p.m. A chance of thunderstorms in the morning. Showers. A chance of thunderstorms in the afternoon. Some thunderstorms may be severe with damaging winds after 2 p.m. Locally heavy rainfall possible after 2 p.m. Rainfall amounts between a quarter and a half inch. Highs in the lower 80s. Southwest winds 10 to 15 miles an hour with gusts up to 30 miles an hour. Chance of rain near 100%. Saturday night, mostly cloudy. A chance of showers and thunderstorms through 10 p.m., then showers likely and a slight chance of thunderstorms between 10 p.m. and midnight. A slight chance of showers between midnight and 2 a.m. Some thunderstorms may be severe with damaging winds through 10 p.m. Locally heavy rainfall possible through 10 p.m. Rainfall amounts between a tenth and a quarter of an inch. Lows in the mid-60s. West winds 10 to 15 miles an hour with gusts up to 30 miles an hour. Chance of rain 70%. Sunday, mostly sunny. Highs in the upper 70s. Northwest winds 5 to 10 miles an hour with gusts up to 20 miles an hour. Sunday night, mostly clear. Lows in the upper 50s. North winds around 5 miles an hour. Here is the latest National Weather Service forecast for Cambria County, including the city of Johnstown. Tonight, mostly cloudy. Smoke. A slight chance of showers between 2 a.m. and 4 a.m. A chance of showers and a slight chance of thunderstorms after 4 a.m. Rainfall amounts around a tenth of an inch. Lows in the mid-60s. West winds around 5 miles an hour, becoming south after midnight. Chance of rain 50%. Saturday, smoke before 10 a.m. Areas of smoke between 10 a.m. and noon. Patchy smoke between noon and 2 p.m. A chance of thunderstorms in the morning. Showers. A chance of thunderstorms in the afternoon. Some thunderstorms may be severe with damaging winds after 2 p.m. Locally heavy rainfall possible after 2 p.m. Rainfall amounts between a half and three quarters of an inch. Highs around 80. Southwest winds 10 to 15 miles an hour with gusts up to 30 miles an hour. Chance of rain near 100%. Saturday night, showers and a chance of thunderstorms through midnight, then a chance of showers after midnight. Some thunderstorms may be severe with damaging winds through 10 p.m. Locally heavy rainfall possible through 10 p.m. Rainfall amounts between a quarter and a half inch. Lows in the lower 60s. West winds 10 to 15 miles an hour with gusts up to 30 miles an hour. Chance of rain near 100%. Sunday, mostly cloudy before 10 a.m. then clearing.
highs in the mid-70s. Northwest winds 5 to 10 miles an hour with gusts up to 20 miles an hour. Sunday night, mostly clear. Lows in the mid-50s. Northwest winds around 5 miles an hour, becoming east after midnight. And now the extended forecast for South Central Pennsylvania. Monday, mostly sunny. Highs in the lower 80s. Monday night, mostly cloudy. Lows in the mid-60s. Tuesday, showers likely and a chance of thunderstorms. Highs in the lower 80s. Chance of rain 70%. Tuesday night, showers and a chance of thunderstorms. Lows in the mid-60s. Chance of rain 80%. Wednesday, mostly sunny with a 20% chance of showers. Highs in the upper 70s. Wednesday night, mostly clear. Lows in the upper 50s. Thursday, sunny. Highs in the upper 70s. Thursday night, mostly clear. Lows in the upper 50s. Friday, sunny. Highs around 80. Here is the latest National Weather Service forecast for Blair and Bedford counties, including the city of Altoona. Tonight, mostly cloudy. Smoke. A slight chance of showers and thunderstorms after 4 a.m. Rainfall amounts less than a tenth of an inch. Lows in the upper 60s. Northwest winds around 5 miles an hour, becoming south after midnight. Chance of rain 20%. Saturday, smoke before 10 a.m. Areas of smoke between 10 a.m. and noon. Patchy smoke between noon and 2 p.m. A chance of thunderstorms in the morning. Showers. A chance of thunderstorms in the afternoon. Some thunderstorms may be severe with damaging winds after 2 p.m. Locally heavy rainfall possible after 2 p.m. Rainfall amounts between a quarter and a half inch. Highs in the lower 80s. Southwest winds 10 to 15 miles an hour with gusts up to 30 miles an hour. Chance of rain near 100%. Saturday night, mostly cloudy. A chance of showers and thunderstorms through 10 p.m., then showers likely and a slight chance of thunderstorms between 10 p.m. and midnight. A slight chance of showers between midnight and 2 a.m. Some thunderstorms may be severe with damaging winds through 10 p.m. Locally heavy rainfall possible through 10 p.m. Rainfall amounts between a tenth and a quarter of an inch. Lows in the mid-60s. West winds 10 to 15 miles an hour with gusts up to 30 miles an hour. Chance of rain 70%. Sunday, mostly sunny. Highs in the upper 70s. Northwest winds 5 to 10 miles an hour with gusts up to 20 miles an hour. Sunday night, mostly clear. Lows in the upper 50s. North winds around 5 miles an hour. Here is the latest National Weather Service forecast for Cambria County, including the city of Johnstown. Tonight, mostly cloudy. Smoke. A slight chance of showers between 2 a.m. and 4 a.m. A chance of showers and a slight chance of thunderstorms after 4 a.m. Rainfall amounts around a tenth of an inch. Lows in the mid-60s. West winds around 5 miles an hour, becoming south after midnight. Chance of rain 50%. Saturday, smoke before 10 a.m. Areas of smoke between 10 a.m. and noon. Patchy smoke between noon and 2 p.m. A chance of thunderstorms in the morning. Showers. A chance of thunderstorms in the afternoon. Some thunderstorms may be severe with damaging winds after 2 p.m. Locally heavy rainfall possible after 2 p.m. Rainfall amounts between a half and three quarters of an inch. Highs around 80. Southwest winds 10 to 15 miles an hour with gusts up to 30 miles an hour. Chance of rain near 100%. Saturday night, showers and a chance of thunderstorms through midnight, then a chance of showers after midnight. Some thunderstorms may be severe with damaging winds through 10 p.m. Locally heavy rainfall possible through 10 p.m. Rainfall amounts between a quarter and a half inch. Lows in the lower 60s. West winds 10 to 15 miles an hour with gusts up to 30 miles an hour. Chance of rain near 100%. Sunday, mostly cloudy before 10 a.m. then clearing. Highs in the mid-70s. Northwest winds 5 to 10 miles an hour with gusts up to 20 miles an hour.
Sunday night, mostly clear. Lows in the mid-50s. Northwest winds around 5 miles an hour, becoming east after midnight. And now the extended forecast for South Central Pennsylvania. Monday, mostly sunny. Highs in the lower 80s. Monday night, mostly cloudy. Lows in the mid-60s. Tuesday, showers likely and a chance of thunderstorms. Highs in the lower 80s. Chance of rain 70%. Tuesday night, showers and a chance of thunderstorms. Lows in the mid-60s. Chance of rain 80%. Wednesday, mostly sunny with a 20% chance of showers. Highs in the upper 70s. Wednesday night, mostly clear. Lows in the upper 50s. Thursday, sunny. Highs in the upper 70s. Thursday night, mostly clear. Lows in the upper 50s. Friday, sunny. Highs around 80. The 8 to 14 day outlook, from Saturday, July 25th to Friday, July 31st, calls for near normal temperatures and above normal precipitation. Normal high temperatures across central Pennsylvania during this period range from the upper 70s over the Allegheny Mountains to the mid-80s across the lower Susquehanna Valley. Normal lows range from the mid-50s over the Alleghenies to the mid-60s across the lower Susquehanna Valley. Air quality alert remains in effect today. The Pennsylvania Department of Environmental Protection has issued a Code Purple air quality alert for all of central Pennsylvania for today, Friday, July 17th. Wildfire smoke from northern Minnesota and south central Canada will continue to result in very unhealthy air quality. Everyone should limit outdoor strenuous activity and exercise due to poor air quality. 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Here are the 6 p.m. conditions in the Altoona area. In Altoona, haze was reported. The temperature was 77 degrees, the dew point 60, and the relative humidity 55%. The wind was calm. The pressure was 30.09 inches and falling. At State College, smoke was reported. The temperature was 81 degrees, the dew point 64, and the relative humidity 57%. The wind was southwest at 6 miles an hour. The pressure was 30.07 inches and falling. Now, a few other local conditions: Johnstown, haze 74, Dubois, haze 78, La Trobe, haze 79, Pittsburgh smoke 82, Erie, haze 78, Bradford sunny 79. To the south and east, York, haze 82, Selins Grove haze 84, Harrisburg smoke 84, Philadelphia partly sunny 87, Baltimore smoke 85, Washington D.C. smoke 89. Once again, in Altoona it was 77 degrees with haze. And at State College it was 81 degrees with smoke. This is NOAA Weather Radio, All Hazards Station WNG 589. 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Here's the hazardous weather outlook for the following counties: Bedford, Blair, Cambria, and Huntingdon. For today and tonight, the probability for widespread hazardous weather is low. And now the extended outlook for the period Saturday through Thursday. Severe thunderstorms with damaging winds 60 miles per hour or greater and large hail exceeding 1 inch in diameter are possible Saturday afternoon and tonight. An isolated, weak, short-lived tornado is also possible. Some of the storms may also produce very heavy rain and may lead to flash flooding. The Altoona climate summary for this evening, as of 5 p.m., July 17, 2026. Today's high temperature was 79 degrees and the low 59 degrees. No precipitation fell today, which leaves the monthly total at 4.27 inches. The record high for tomorrow is 95, which occurred in 1969, and the record low is 51, which occurred in 1956. Sunset tonight is at 8:41 p.m. Sunrise tomorrow is at 5:59 a.m. Wildfire smoke will continue to bring hazy skies and degraded air quality across much of Pennsylvania today.
The smoke could be a little less thick across the northeastern counties today versus the rest of the state. All of Pennsylvania is under a code purple air quality alert due to the very unhealthy air quality. Outside of the smoke reducing the visibility, the sky should be only partly cloudy. High temperatures will be mainly in the 80s for most areas. The smoke will settle back over the entire state tonight, but probably lift north and east through the day on Saturday. Lows tonight will be in the 60s. Unsettled weather is expected on Saturday as a warm front pushes into the state and will be followed very soon after by a strong cold front. This will cause widespread showers and thunderstorms, some of which will be capable of producing gusty winds and heavy rain. Highs on Saturday will be in the upper 70s to mid 80s. Sunday will be quiet as far as weather goes, but smoke will probably slide back in from the west. Highs will be in the mid 70s to mid 80s. Here is the latest National Weather Service forecast for Blair and Bedford counties, including the city of Altoona. Tonight, mostly cloudy. Smoke. A slight chance of showers and thunderstorms after 4 a.m. Rainfall amounts less than a tenth of an inch. Lows in the upper 60s. Northwest winds around 5 miles an hour, becoming south after midnight. Chance of rain 20%. Saturday, smoke before 10 a.m. Areas of smoke between 10 a.m. and noon. Patchy smoke between noon and 2 p.m. A chance of thunderstorms in the morning. Showers. A chance of thunderstorms in the afternoon. Some thunderstorms may be severe with damaging winds after 2 p.m. Locally heavy rainfall possible after 2 p.m. Rainfall amounts between a quarter and a half inch. Highs in the lower 80s. Southwest winds 10 to 15 miles an hour with gusts up to 30 miles an hour. Chance of rain near 100%. Saturday night, mostly cloudy. A chance of showers and thunderstorms through 10 p.m., then showers likely and a slight chance of thunderstorms between 10 p.m. and midnight. A slight chance of showers between midnight and 2 a.m. Some thunderstorms may be severe with damaging winds through 10 p.m. Locally heavy rainfall possible through 10 p.m. Rainfall amounts between a tenth and a quarter of an inch. Lows in the mid-60s. West winds 10 to 15 miles an hour with gusts up to 30 miles an hour. Chance of rain 70%. Sunday, mostly sunny. Highs in the upper 70s. Northwest winds 5 to 10 miles an hour with gusts up to 20 miles an hour. Sunday night, mostly clear. Lows in the upper 50s. North winds around 5 miles an hour. Here is the latest National Weather Service forecast for Cambria County, including the city of Johnstown. Tonight, mostly cloudy. Smoke. A slight chance of showers between 2 a.m. and 4 a.m. A chance of showers and a slight chance of thunderstorms after 4 a.m. Rainfall amounts around a tenth of an inch. Lows in the mid-60s. West winds around 5 miles an hour, becoming south after midnight. Chance of rain 50%. Saturday, smoke before 10 a.m. Areas of smoke between 10 a.m. and noon. Patchy smoke between noon and 2 p.m. A chance of thunderstorms in the morning. Showers. A chance of thunderstorms in the afternoon. Some thunderstorms may be severe with damaging winds after 2 p.m. Locally heavy rainfall possible after 2 p.m. Rainfall amounts between a half and three quarters of an inch. Highs around 80. Southwest winds 10 to 15 miles an hour with gusts up to 30 miles an hour. Chance of rain near 100%. Saturday night, showers and a chance of thunderstorms through midnight, then a chance of showers after midnight. Some thunderstorms may be severe with damaging winds through 10 p.m. Locally heavy rainfall possible through 10 p.m. Rainfall amounts between a quarter and a half inch. Lows in the lower 60s. West winds 10 to 15 miles an hour with gusts up to 30 miles an hour. Chance of rain near 100%. Sunday, mostly cloudy before 10 a.m. then clearing. Highs in the mid-70s. Northwest winds 5 to 10 miles an hour with gusts up to 20 miles an hour. Sunday night, mostly clear. Lows in the mid-50s. Northwest winds around 5 miles an hour, becoming east after midnight. And now the extended forecast for south central Pennsylvania.
Monday, mostly sunny. Highs in the lower 80s. Monday night, mostly cloudy. Lows in the mid-60s. Tuesday, showers likely and a chance of thunderstorms. Highs in the lower 80s. Chance of rain 70%. Tuesday night, showers and a chance of thunderstorms. Lows in the mid-60s. Chance of rain 80%. Wednesday, mostly sunny with a 20% chance of showers. Highs in the upper 70s. Wednesday night, mostly clear. Lows in the upper 50s. Thursday, sunny. Highs in the upper 70s. Thursday night, mostly clear. Lows in the upper 50s. Friday, sunny. Highs around 80. The 8 to 14 day outlook, from Saturday, July 25th to Friday, July 31st, calls for near normal temperatures and above normal precipitation. Normal high temperatures across central Pennsylvania during this period range from the upper 70s over the Allegheny Mountains to the mid-80s across the lower Susquehanna Valley. Normal lows range from the mid-50s over the Alleghenies to the mid-60s across the lower Susquehanna Valley. Air quality alert remains in effect today. The Pennsylvania Department of Environmental Protection has issued a code purple air quality alert for all of central Pennsylvania for today, Friday, July 17th. Wildfire smoke from northern Minnesota and south central Canada will continue to result in very unhealthy air quality. Everyone should limit outdoor strenuous activity and exercise due to poor air quality. 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Here are the 6 p.m. conditions in the Altoona area. In Altoona, haze was reported. The temperature was 77 degrees, the dew point 60, and the relative humidity 55%. The wind was calm. The pressure was 30.09 inches and falling. At State College, smoke was reported. The temperature was 81 degrees, the dew point 64, and the relative humidity 57%. The wind was southwest at 6 miles an hour. The pressure was 30.07 inches and falling. Now, a few other local conditions: Johnstown, haze 74, Dubois, haze 78, La Trobe, haze 79, Pittsburgh smoke 82, Erie, haze 78, Bradford sunny 79. To the south and east, York, haze 82, Selins Grove haze 84, Harrisburg smoke 84, Philadelphia partly sunny 87, Baltimore smoke 85, Washington D.C. smoke 89. Once again, in Altoona it was 77 degrees with haze. And at State College it was 81 degrees with smoke. This is NOAA Weather Radio, All Hazards Station WNG 589. 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Here's the hazardous weather outlook for the following counties: Bedford, Blair, Cambria, and Huntingdon. For today and tonight, the probability for widespread hazardous weather is low. And now the extended outlook for the period Saturday through Thursday. Severe thunderstorms with damaging winds 60 miles per hour or greater and large hail exceeding 1 inch in diameter are possible Saturday afternoon and tonight. An isolated weak, short-lived tornado is also possible. Some of the storms may also produce very heavy rain and may lead to flash flooding. 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Broadcasts originate from the National Weather Service in State College and are transmitted from the tower facilities provided by the Blair County Emergency Management Agency in Frankstown on a frequency of 162.425 MHz. We are located at Innovation Park in State College. 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Properly set weather radios with the alarm device will alert you when severe weather warnings or watches are issued. Programming on this station will be temporarily changed during severe weather to bring you the latest information. Warnings and safety information from the National Weather Service may someday save your life or protect your property. The Altoona climate summary for this evening, as of 5 p.m., July 17, 2026.
Today's high temperature was 79 degrees and the low 59 degrees. No precipitation fell today, which leaves the monthly total at 4.27 inches. The record high for tomorrow is 95, which occurred in 1969, and the record low is 51, which occurred in 1956. Sunset tonight is at 8:41 p.m. Sunrise tomorrow is at 5:59 a.m. Wildfire smoke will continue to bring hazy skies and degraded air quality across much of Pennsylvania today. The smoke could be a little less thick across the northeastern counties today versus the rest of the state. All of Pennsylvania is under a code purple air quality alert due to the very unhealthy air quality. Outside of the smoke reducing the visibility, the sky should be only partly cloudy. High temperatures will be mainly in the 80s for most areas. The smoke will settle back over the entire state tonight, but probably lift north and east through the day on Saturday. Lows tonight will be in the 60s. Unsettled weather is expected on Saturday as a warm front pushes into the state and will be followed very soon after by a strong cold front. This will cause widespread showers and thunderstorms, some of which will be capable of producing gusty winds and heavy rain. Highs on Saturday will be in the upper 70s to mid 80s. Sunday will be quiet as far as weather goes, but smoke will probably slide back in from the west. Highs will be in the mid 70s to mid 80s. Here is the latest National Weather Service forecast for Blair and Bedford counties, including the city of Altoona. Tonight, mostly cloudy. Smoke. A slight chance of showers and thunderstorms after 4 a.m. Rainfall amounts less than a tenth of an inch. Lows in the upper 60s. Northwest winds around 5 miles an hour, becoming south after midnight. Chance of rain 20%. Saturday, smoke before 10 a.m. Areas of smoke between 10 a.m. and noon. Patchy smoke between noon and 2 p.m. A chance of thunderstorms in the morning. Showers. A chance of thunderstorms in the afternoon. Some thunderstorms may be severe with damaging winds after 2 p.m. Locally heavy rainfall possible after 2 p.m. Rainfall amounts between a quarter and a half inch. Highs in the lower 80s. Southwest winds 10 to 15 miles an hour with gusts up to 30 miles an hour. Chance of rain near 100%. Saturday night, mostly cloudy. A chance of showers and thunderstorms through 10 p.m., then showers likely and a slight chance of thunderstorms between 10 p.m. and midnight. A slight chance of showers between midnight and 2 a.m. Some thunderstorms may be severe with damaging winds through 10 p.m. Locally heavy rainfall possible through 10 p.m. Rainfall amounts between a tenth and a quarter of an inch. Lows in the mid-60s. West winds 10 to 15 miles an hour with gusts up to 30 miles an hour. Chance of rain 70%. Sunday, mostly sunny. Highs in the upper 70s. Northwest winds 5 to 10 miles an hour with gusts up to 20 miles an hour. Sunday night, mostly clear. Lows in the upper 50s. North winds around 5 miles an hour. Here is the latest National Weather Service forecast for Cambria County, including the city of Johnstown. Tonight, mostly cloudy. Smoke. A slight chance of showers between 2 a.m. and 4 a.m. A chance of showers and a slight chance of thunderstorms after 4 a.m. Rainfall amounts around a tenth of an inch. Lows in the mid-60s. West winds around 5 miles an hour, becoming south after midnight. Chance of rain 50%. Saturday, smoke before 10 a.m. Areas of smoke between 10 a.m. and noon. Patchy smoke between noon and 2 p.m. A chance of thunderstorms in the morning. Showers. A chance of thunderstorms in the afternoon. Some thunderstorms may be severe with damaging winds after 2 p.m. Locally heavy rainfall possible after 2 p.m. Rainfall amounts between a half and three quarters of an inch. Highs around 80. Southwest winds 10 to 15 miles an hour with gusts up to 30 miles an hour. Chance of rain near 100%. Saturday night, showers and a chance of thunderstorms through midnight, then a chance of showers after midnight. Some thunderstorms may be severe with damaging winds through 10 p.m. Locally heavy rainfall possible through 10 p.m. Rainfall amounts between a quarter and a half inch. Lows in the lower 60s.
west winds 10 to 15 miles an hour with gusts up to 30 miles an hour. Chance of rain near 100%. Sunday, mostly cloudy before 10 a.m. then clearing. Highs in the mid-70s. Northwest winds 5 to 10 miles an hour with gusts up to 20 miles an hour. Sunday night, mostly clear. Lows in the mid-50s. Northwest winds around 5 miles an hour, becoming east after midnight. And now the extended forecast for South Central Pennsylvania. Monday, mostly sunny. Highs in the lower 80s. Monday night, mostly cloudy. Lows in the mid-60s. Tuesday, showers likely and a chance of thunderstorms. Highs in the lower 80s. Chance of rain 70%. Tuesday night, showers and a chance of thunderstorms. Lows in the mid-60s. Chance of rain 80%. Wednesday, mostly sunny with a 20% chance of showers. Highs in the upper 70s. Wednesday night, mostly clear. Lows in the upper 50s. Thursday, sunny. Highs in the upper 70s. Thursday night, mostly clear. Lows in the upper 50s. Friday, sunny. Highs around 80. The 8 to 14 day outlook, from Saturday, July 25th to Friday, July 31st, calls for near normal temperatures and above normal precipitation. Normal high temperatures across central Pennsylvania during this period range from the upper 70s over the Allegheny Mountains to the mid-80s across the lower Susquehanna Valley. Normal lows range from the mid-50s over the Alleghenies to the mid-60s across the lower Susquehanna Valley. Air quality alert remains in effect today. The Pennsylvania Department of Environmental Protection has issued a code purple air quality alert for all of central Pennsylvania for today, Friday, July 17th. Wildfire smoke from northern Minnesota and south central Canada will continue to result in very unhealthy air quality. Everyone should limit outdoor strenuous activity and exercise due to poor air quality. Sensitive groups should avoid all outdoor activity. Sensitive groups include children, the elderly, and people suffering from heart disease, asthma, or other lung diseases. 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Here are the 6 p.m. conditions in the Altoona area. In Altoona, haze was reported. The temperature was 77 degrees, the dew point 60, and the relative humidity 55%. The wind was calm. The pressure was 30.09 inches and falling. At State College, smoke was reported. The temperature was 81 degrees, the dew point 64, and the relative humidity 57%. The wind was southwest at 6 miles an hour. The pressure was 30.07 inches and falling. Now, a few other local conditions: Johnstown, haze 74, Dubois, haze 78, La Trobe, haze 79, Pittsburgh smoke 82, Erie, haze 78, Bradford sunny 79. To the south and east, York, haze 82, Selins Grove haze 84, Harrisburg smoke 84, Philadelphia partly sunny 87, Baltimore smoke 85, Washington D.C. smoke 89. Once again, in Altoona it was 77 degrees with haze. And at State College it was 81 degrees with smoke. 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Here's the hazardous weather outlook for the following counties: Bedford, Blair, Cambria, and Huntingdon. For today and tonight, the probability for widespread hazardous weather is low. And now the extended outlook for the period Saturday through Thursday. Severe thunderstorms with damaging winds 60 miles per hour or greater and large hail exceeding 1 inch in diameter are possible Saturday afternoon and tonight. An isolated, weak, short-lived tornado is also possible. Some of the storms may also produce very heavy rain and may lead to flash flooding. The Altoona climate summary for this evening, as of 5 p.m., July 17, 2026. Today's high temperature was 79 degrees and the low 59 degrees. No precipitation fell today, which leaves the monthly total at 4.27 inches.
The record high for tomorrow is 95, which occurred in 1969, and the record low is 51, which occurred in 1956. Sunset tonight is at 8:41 p.m. Sunrise tomorrow is at 5:59 a.m. After a brief search southwestward today, wildfire smoke will lift back northeast across central Pennsylvania tonight. Lows tonight will be in the 60s with refreshing humidity. Unfortunately, the air quality will hinder the ability to get out and enjoy it. Continued southwesterly winds on Saturday will push the smoke out of the area and usher in increasingly warm and moist air. A warm front will lift north during the day, followed by a strong cold front crashing south later in the evening and overnight. This will cause widespread showers and thunderstorms, some of which will be capable of producing gusty winds and heavy rain. A few tornadoes are possible as well. Highs on Saturday will be in the upper 70s to mid-80s. Sunday will be cooler and rain-free, but smoke will probably slide back in from the west. Highs will be in the mid-70s to mid-80s with refreshing humidity. Fortunately, the smoke is not expected to be as dense as it has been the last couple days. Here is the latest National Weather Service forecast for Blair and Bedford counties, including the city of Altoona. Tonight, mostly cloudy. Smoke. A slight chance of showers and thunderstorms after 4 a.m. Rainfall amounts less than a tenth of an inch. Lows in the upper 60s. Northwest winds around 5 miles an hour, becoming south after midnight. Chance of rain 20%. Saturday, smoke before 10 a.m. Areas of smoke between 10 a.m. and noon. Patchy smoke between noon and 2 p.m. A chance of thunderstorms in the morning. Showers. A chance of thunderstorms in the afternoon. Some thunderstorms may be severe with damaging winds after 2 p.m. Locally heavy rainfall possible after 2 p.m. Rainfall amounts between a quarter and a half inch. Highs in the lower 80s. Southwest winds 10 to 15 miles an hour with gusts up to 30 miles an hour. Chance of rain near 100%. Saturday night, mostly cloudy. A chance of showers and thunderstorms through 10 p.m., then showers likely and a slight chance of thunderstorms between 10 p.m. and midnight. A slight chance of showers between midnight and 2 a.m. Some thunderstorms may be severe with damaging winds through 10 p.m. Locally heavy rainfall possible through 10 p.m. Rainfall amounts between a tenth and a quarter of an inch. Lows in the mid-60s. West winds 10 to 15 miles an hour with gusts up to 30 miles an hour. Chance of rain 70%. Sunday, mostly sunny. Highs in the upper 70s. Northwest winds 5 to 10 miles an hour with gusts up to 20 miles an hour. Sunday night, mostly clear. Lows in the upper 50s. North winds around 5 miles an hour. Here is the latest National Weather Service forecast for Cambria County, including the city of Johnstown. Tonight, mostly cloudy. Smoke. A slight chance of showers between 2 a.m. and 4 a.m. A chance of showers and a slight chance of thunderstorms after 4 a.m. Rainfall amounts around a tenth of an inch. Lows in the mid-60s. West winds around 5 miles an hour, becoming south after midnight. Chance of rain 50%. Saturday, smoke before 10 a.m. Areas of smoke between 10 a.m. and noon. Patchy smoke between noon and 2 p.m. A chance of thunderstorms in the morning. Showers. A chance of thunderstorms in the afternoon. Some thunderstorms may be severe with damaging winds after 2 p.m. Locally heavy rainfall possible after 2 p.m. Rainfall amounts between a half and three quarters of an inch. Highs around 80. Southwest winds 10 to 15 miles an hour with gusts up to 30 miles an hour. Chance of rain near 100%. Saturday night, showers and a chance of thunderstorms through midnight, then a chance of showers after midnight. Some thunderstorms may be severe with damaging winds through 10 p.m. Locally heavy rainfall possible through 10 p.m. Rainfall amounts between a quarter and a half inch. Lows in the lower 60s. West winds 10 to 15 miles an hour with gusts up to 30 miles an hour. Chance of rain near 100%. Sunday, mostly cloudy before 10 a.m. then clearing. Highs in the mid-70s.
Northwest winds 5 to 10 miles an hour with gusts up to 20 miles an hour. Sunday night, mostly clear. Lows in the mid-50s. Northwest winds around 5 miles an hour, becoming east after midnight. And now the extended forecast for South Central Pennsylvania. Monday, mostly sunny. Highs in the lower 80s. Monday night, mostly cloudy. Lows in the mid-60s. Tuesday, showers likely and a chance of thunderstorms. Highs in the lower 80s. Chance of rain 70%. Tuesday night, showers and a chance of thunderstorms. Lows in the mid-60s. Chance of rain 80%. Wednesday, mostly sunny with a 20% chance of showers. Highs in the upper 70s. Wednesday night, mostly clear. Lows in the upper 50s. Thursday, sunny. Highs in the upper 70s. Thursday night, mostly clear. Lows in the upper 50s. Friday, sunny. Highs around 80. The 8 to 14 day outlook, from Saturday, July 25th to Friday, July 31st, calls for near normal temperatures and above normal precipitation. Normal high temperatures across central Pennsylvania during this period range from the upper 70s over the Allegheny Mountains to the mid-80s across the lower Susquehanna Valley. Normal lows range from the mid-50s over the Alleghenies to the mid-60s across the lower Susquehanna Valley. Air quality alert remains in effect today. The Pennsylvania Department of Environmental Protection has issued a code purple air quality alert for all of central Pennsylvania for today, Friday, July 17th. Wildfire smoke from northern Minnesota and south central Canada will continue to result in very unhealthy air quality. Everyone should limit outdoor strenuous activity and exercise due to poor air quality. 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Here are the 6 p.m. conditions in the Altoona area. In Altoona, haze was reported. The temperature was 77 degrees, the dew point 60, and the relative humidity 55%. The wind was calm. The pressure was 30.09 inches and falling. At State College, smoke was reported. The temperature was 81 degrees, the dew point 64, and the relative humidity 57%. The wind was southwest at 6 miles an hour. The pressure was 30.07 inches and falling. Now, a few other local conditions: Johnstown, haze 74, Dubois, haze 78, La Trobe, haze 79, Pittsburgh smoke 82, Erie, haze 78, Bradford sunny 79. To the south and east, York, haze 82, Selins Grove haze 84, Harrisburg smoke 84, Philadelphia partly sunny 87, Baltimore smoke 85, Washington D.C. smoke 89. Once again, in Altoona it was 77 degrees with haze. And at State College it was 81 degrees with smoke. This is NOAA Weather Radio, All Hazards Station WNG 589. 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Here's the hazardous weather outlook for the following counties: Bedford, Blair, Cambria, and Huntingdon. For today and tonight, the probability for widespread hazardous weather is low. And now the extended outlook for the period Saturday through Thursday. Severe thunderstorms with damaging winds 60 miles per hour or greater and large hail exceeding 1 inch in diameter are possible Saturday afternoon and tonight. An isolated, weak, short-lived tornado is also possible. Some of the storms may also produce very heavy rain and may lead to flash flooding. The Altoona climate summary for this evening, as of 5 p.m., July 17, 2026. Today's high temperature was 79 degrees and the low 59 degrees. No precipitation fell today, which leaves the monthly total at 4.27 inches. The record high for tomorrow is 95, which occurred in 1969, and the record low is 51, which occurred in 1956. Sunset tonight is at 8:41 p.m. Sunrise tomorrow is at 5:59 a.m.
after a brief search southwestward today, wildfire smoke will lift back northeast across central Pennsylvania tonight. Lows tonight will be in the 60s with refreshing humidity. Unfortunately, the air quality will hinder the ability to get out and enjoy it. Continued southwesterly winds on Saturday will push the smoke out of the area and usher in increasingly warm and moist air. A warm front will lift

in the city of Altoona. Tonight, mostly cloudy. Smoke. A slight chance of showers and thunderstorms after 4 a.m. Rainfall amounts less than a tenth of an inch. Lows in the upper 60s. Northwest winds around 5 miles an hour, becoming south after midnight. Chance of rain 20%. Saturday, smoke before 10 a.m. Areas of smoke between 10 a.m. and noon. Patchy smoke between noon and 2 p.m. A chance of thunderstorms in the morning. Showers. A chance of thunderstorms in the afternoon. Some thunderstorms may be severe with damaging winds after 2 p.m. Locally heavy rainfall possible after 2 p.m. Rainfall amounts between a quarter and a half inch. Highs in the lower 80s. Southwest winds 10 to 15 miles an hour with gusts up to 30 miles an hour. Chance of rain near 100%. Saturday night, mostly cloudy. A chance of showers and thunderstorms through 10 p.m., then showers likely and a slight chance of thunderstorms between 10 p.m. and midnight. A slight chance of showers between midnight and 2 a.m. Some thunderstorms may be severe with damaging winds through 10 p.m. Locally heavy rainfall possible through 10 p.m. Rainfall amounts between a tenth and a quarter of an inch. Lows in the mid-60s. West winds 10 to 15 miles an hour with gusts up to 30 miles an hour. Chance of rain 70%. Sunday, mostly sunny. Highs in the upper 70s. Northwest winds 5 to 10 miles an hour with gusts up to 20 miles an hour. Sunday night, mostly clear. Lows in the upper 50s. North winds around 5 miles an hour. Here is the latest National Weather Service forecast for Cambria County, including the city of Johnstown. Tonight, mostly cloudy. Smoke. A slight chance of showers between 2 a.m. and 4 a.m. A chance of showers and a slight chance of thunderstorms after 4 a.m. Rainfall amounts around a tenth of an inch. Lows in the mid-60s. West winds around 5 miles an hour, becoming south after midnight. Chance of rain 50%. Saturday, smoke before 10 a.m. Areas of smoke between 10 a.m. and noon. Patchy smoke between noon and 2 p.m. A chance of thunderstorms in the morning. Showers. A chance of thunderstorms in the afternoon. Some thunderstorms may be severe with damaging winds after 2 p.m. Locally heavy rainfall possible after 2 p.m. Rainfall amounts between a half and three quarters of an inch. Highs around 80. Southwest winds 10 to 15 miles an hour with gusts up to 30 miles an hour. Chance of rain near 100%. Saturday night, showers and a chance of thunderstorms through midnight, then a chance of showers after midnight. Some thunderstorms may be severe with damaging winds through 10 p.m. Locally heavy rainfall possible through 10 p.m. Rainfall amounts between a quarter and a half inch. Lows in the lower 60s. West winds 10 to 15 miles an hour with gusts up to 30 miles an hour. Chance of rain near 100%. Sunday, mostly cloudy before 10 a.m. then clearing. Highs in the mid-70s. Northwest winds 5 to 10 miles an hour with gusts up to 20 miles an hour. Sunday night, mostly clear. Lows in the mid-50s. Northwest winds around 5 miles an hour, becoming east after midnight. And now the extended forecast for South Central Pennsylvania. Monday, mostly sunny. Highs in the lower 80s. Monday night, mostly cloudy. Lows in the mid-60s. Tuesday, showers likely and a chance of thunderstorms. Highs in the lower 80s. Chance of rain 70%. Tuesday night, showers and a chance of thunderstorms. Lows in the mid-60s. Chance of rain 80%. Wednesday, mostly sunny with a 20% chance of showers. Highs in the upper 70s. Wednesday night, mostly clear. Lows in the upper 50s. Thursday, sunny. Highs in the upper 70s. Thursday night, mostly clear. Lows in the upper 50s. Friday, sunny. Highs around 80. The 8 to 14 day outlook, from Saturday, July 25th to Friday, July 31st, calls for near normal temperatures and above normal precipitation. Normal high temperatures across central Pennsylvania during this period.

range from the upper 70s over the Allegheny Mountains to the mid-80s across the lower Susquehanna Valley. Normal lows range from the mid-50s over the Alleghenies to the mid-60s across the lower Susquehanna Valley. Air quality alert remains in effect today. The Pennsylvania Department of Environmental Protection has issued a code purple air quality alert for all of central Pennsylvania for today, Friday, July 17th. Wildfire smoke from northern Minnesota and south central Canada will continue to result in very unhealthy air quality. Everyone should limit outdoor strenuous activity and exercise due to poor air quality. 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Here are the 6 p.m. conditions in the Altoona area. In Altoona, haze was reported. The temperature was 77 degrees, the dew point 60, and the relative humidity 55%. The wind was calm. The pressure was 30.09 inches and falling. At State College, smoke was reported. The temperature was 81 degrees, the dew point 64, and the relative humidity 57%. The wind was southwest at 6 miles an hour. The pressure was 30.07 inches and falling. Now, a few other local conditions: Johnstown, haze 74, Dubois, haze 78, La Trobe, haze 79, Pittsburgh smoke 82, Erie, haze 78, Bradford sunny 79. To the south and east, York, haze 82, Selins Grove haze 84, Harrisburg smoke 84, Philadelphia partly sunny 87, Baltimore smoke 85, Washington D.C. smoke 89. Once again, in Altoona it was 77 degrees with haze. And at State College it was 81 degrees with smoke. This is NOAA Weather Radio, All Hazards Station WNG 589. 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Here's the hazardous weather outlook for the following counties: Bedford, Blair, Cambria, and Huntingdon. For today and tonight, the probability for widespread hazardous weather is low. And now the extended outlook for the period Saturday through Thursday. Severe thunderstorms with damaging winds 60 miles per hour or greater and large hail exceeding 1 inch in diameter are possible Saturday afternoon and tonight. An isolated, weak, short-lived tornado is also possible. Some of the storms may also produce very heavy rain and may lead to flash flooding. The Altoona climate summary for this evening, as of 5 p.m., July 17, 2026. Today's high temperature was 79 degrees and the low 59 degrees. No precipitation fell today, which leaves the monthly total at 4.27 inches. The record high for tomorrow is 95, which occurred in 1969, and the record low is 51, which occurred in 1956. Sunset tonight is at 8:41 p.m. Sunrise tomorrow is at 5:59 a.m. After a brief search southwestward today, wildfire smoke will lift back northeast across central Pennsylvania tonight. Lows tonight will be in the 60s with refreshing humidity. Unfortunately, the air quality will hinder the ability to get out and enjoy it. Continued southwesterly winds on Saturday will push the smoke out of the area and usher in increasingly warm and moist air. A warm front will lift north during the day, followed by a strong cold front crashing south later in the evening and overnight. This will cause widespread showers and thunderstorms, some of which will be capable of producing gusty winds and heavy rain. A few tornadoes are possible as well. Highs on Saturday will be in the upper 70s to mid-80s. Sunday will be cooler and rain-free, but smoke will probably slide back in from the west. Highs will be in the mid-70s to mid-80s with refreshing humidity. Fortunately, the smoke is not expected to be as dense as it has been the last couple days. Here is the latest National Weather Service forecast for Blair and Bedford counties, including the city of Altoona. Tonight, mostly cloudy. Smoke. A slight chance of showers and thunderstorms after 4 a.m. Rainfall amounts less than a tenth of an inch. Lows in the upper 60s. Northwest winds around 5 miles an hour, becoming south after midnight. Chance of rain 20%.
Saturday, smoke before 10 a.m. Areas of smoke between 10 a.m. and noon. Patchy smoke between noon and 2 p.m. A chance of thunderstorms in the morning. Showers. A chance of thunderstorms in the afternoon. Some thunderstorms may be severe with damaging winds after 2 p.m. Locally heavy rainfall possible after 2 p.m. Rainfall amounts between a quarter and a half inch. Highs in the lower 80s. Southwest winds 10 to 15 miles an hour with gusts up to 30 miles an hour. Chance of rain near 100%. Saturday night, mostly cloudy. A chance of showers and thunderstorms through 10 p.m., then showers likely and a slight chance of thunderstorms between 10 p.m. and midnight. A slight chance of showers between midnight and 2 a.m. Some thunderstorms may be severe with damaging winds through 10 p.m. Locally heavy rainfall possible through 10 p.m. Rainfall amounts between a tenth and a quarter of an inch. Lows in the mid-60s. West winds 10 to 15 miles an hour with gusts up to 30 miles an hour. Chance of rain 70%. Sunday, mostly sunny. Highs in the upper 70s. Northwest winds 5 to 10 miles an hour with gusts up to 20 miles an hour. Sunday night, mostly clear. Lows in the upper 50s. North winds around 5 miles an hour. Here is the latest National Weather Service forecast for Cambria County, including the city of Johnstown. Tonight, mostly cloudy. Smoke. A slight chance of showers between 2 a.m. and 4 a.m. A chance of showers and a slight chance of thunderstorms after 4 a.m. Rainfall amounts around a tenth of an inch. Lows in the mid-60s. West winds around 5 miles an hour, becoming south after midnight. Chance of rain 50%. Saturday, smoke before 10 a.m. Areas of smoke between 10 a.m. and noon. Patchy smoke between noon and 2 p.m. A chance of thunderstorms in the morning. Showers. A chance of thunderstorms in the afternoon. Some thunderstorms may be severe with damaging winds after 2 p.m. Locally heavy rainfall possible after 2 p.m. Rainfall amounts between a half and three quarters of an inch. Highs around 80. Southwest winds 10 to 15 miles an hour with gusts up to 30 miles an hour. Chance of rain near 100%. Saturday night, showers and a chance of thunderstorms through midnight, then a chance of showers after midnight. Some thunderstorms may be severe with damaging winds through 10 p.m. Locally heavy rainfall possible through 10 p.m. Rainfall amounts between a quarter and a half inch. Lows in the lower 60s. West winds 10 to 15 miles an hour with gusts up to 30 miles an hour. Chance of rain near 100%. Sunday, mostly cloudy before 10 a.m. then clearing. Highs in the mid-70s. Northwest winds 5 to 10 miles an hour with gusts up to 20 miles an hour. Sunday night, mostly clear. Lows in the mid-50s. Northwest winds around 5 miles an hour, becoming east after midnight. And now the extended forecast for South Central Pennsylvania. Monday, mostly sunny. Highs in the lower 80s. Monday night, mostly cloudy. Lows in the mid-60s. Tuesday, showers likely and a chance of thunderstorms. Highs in the lower 80s. Chance of rain 70%. Tuesday night, showers and a chance of thunderstorms. Lows in the mid-60s. Chance of rain 80%. Wednesday, mostly sunny with a 20% chance of showers. Highs in the upper 70s. Wednesday night, mostly clear. Lows in the upper 50s. Thursday, sunny. Highs in the upper 70s. Thursday night, mostly clear. Lows in the upper 50s. Friday, sunny. Highs around 80. The 8 to 14 day outlook, from Saturday, July 25th to Friday, July 31st, calls for near normal temperatures and above normal precipitation. Normal high temperatures across central Pennsylvania during this period range from the upper 70s over the Allegheny Mountains to the mid 80s across the lower Susquehanna Valley. Normal lows range from the mid 50s over the Alleghenies to the mid 60s across the lower Susquehanna Valley. Air quality alert remains in effect today.
The Pennsylvania Department of Environmental Protection has issued a code purple air quality alert for all of central Pennsylvania for today, Friday, July 17th. Wildfire smoke from northern Minnesota and south central Canada will continue to result in very unhealthy air quality. 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Here are the 6 p.m. conditions in the Altoona area. In Altoona, haze was reported. The temperature was 77 degrees, the dew point 60, and the relative humidity 55%. The wind was calm. The pressure was 30.09 inches and falling. At State College, smoke was reported. The temperature was 81 degrees, the dew point 64, and the relative humidity 57%. The wind was southwest at 6 miles an hour. The pressure was 30.07 inches and falling. Now, a few other local conditions: Johnstown, haze 74, Dubois, haze 78, La Trobe, haze 79, Pittsburgh smoke 82, Erie, haze 78, Bradford sunny 79. To the south and east, York, haze 82, Selins Grove haze 84, Harrisburg smoke 84, Philadelphia partly sunny 87, Baltimore smoke 85, Washington D.C. smoke 89. Once again, in Altoona it was 77 degrees with haze. And at State College it was 81 degrees with smoke. This is NOAA Weather Radio, All Hazards Station WNG 589. 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Here's the hazardous weather outlook for the following counties: Bedford, Blair, Cambria, and Huntingdon. For today and tonight, the probability for widespread hazardous weather is low. And now the extended outlook for the period Saturday through Thursday. Severe thunderstorms with damaging winds 60 miles per hour or greater and large hail exceeding 1 inch in diameter are possible Saturday afternoon and tonight. An isolated, weak, short-lived tornado is also possible. Some of the storms may also produce very heavy rain and may lead to flash flooding. The Altoona climate summary for this evening, as of 5 p.m., July 17, 2026. Today's high temperature was 79 degrees and the low 59 degrees. No precipitation fell today, which leaves the monthly total at 4.27 inches. The record high for tomorrow is 95, which occurred in 1969, and the record low is 51, which occurred in 1956. Sunset tonight is at 8:41 p.m. Sunrise tomorrow is at 5:59 a.m. After a brief search southwestward today, wildfire smoke will lift back northeast across central Pennsylvania tonight. Lows tonight will be in the 60s with refreshing humidity. Unfortunately, the air quality will hinder the ability to get out and enjoy it. Continued southwesterly winds on Saturday will push the smoke out of the area and usher in increasingly warm and moist air. A warm front will lift north during the day, followed by a strong cold front crashing south later in the evening and overnight. This will cause widespread showers and thunderstorms, some of which will be capable of producing gusty winds and heavy rain. A few tornadoes are possible as well. Highs on Saturday will be in the upper 70s to mid 80s. Sunday will be cooler and rain-free, but smoke will probably slide back in from the west. Highs will be in the mid 70s to mid 80s with refreshing humidity. Fortunately, the smoke is not expected to be as dense as it has been the last couple days. Here is the latest National Weather Service forecast for Blair and Bedford counties, including the city of Altoona. Tonight, mostly cloudy. Smoke. A slight chance of showers and thunderstorms after 4 a.m. Rainfall amounts less than a tenth of an inch. Lows in the upper 60s. Northwest winds around 5 miles an hour, becoming south after midnight. Chance of rain 20%. Saturday, smoke before 10 a.m. Areas of smoke between 10 a.m. and noon. Patchy smoke between noon and 2 p.m. A chance of thunderstorms in the morning. Showers. A chance of thunderstorms in the afternoon.
Some thunderstorms may be severe with damaging winds after 2 p.m. Locally heavy rainfall possible after 2 p.m. Rainfall amounts between a quarter and a half inch. Highs in the lower 80s. Southwest winds 10 to 15 miles an hour with gusts up to 30 miles an hour. Chance of rain near 100%. Saturday night, mostly cloudy. A chance of showers and thunderstorms through 10 p.m., then showers likely and a slight chance of thunderstorms between 10 p.m. and midnight. A slight chance of showers between midnight and 2 a.m. Some thunderstorms may be severe with damaging winds through 10 p.m. Locally heavy rainfall possible through 10 p.m. Rainfall amounts between a tenth and a quarter of an inch. Lows in the mid-60s. West winds 10 to 15 miles an hour with gusts up to 30 miles an hour. Chance of rain 70%. Sunday, mostly sunny. Highs in the upper 70s. Northwest winds 5 to 10 miles an hour with gusts up to 20 miles an hour. Sunday night, mostly clear. Lows in the upper 50s. North winds around 5 miles an hour. Here is the latest National Weather Service forecast for Cambria County, including the city of Johnstown. Tonight, mostly cloudy. Smoke. A slight chance of showers between 2 a.m. and 4 a.m. A chance of showers and a slight chance of thunderstorms after 4 a.m. Rainfall amounts around a tenth of an inch. Lows in the mid-60s. West winds around 5 miles an hour, becoming south after midnight. Chance of rain 50%. Saturday, smoke before 10 a.m. Areas of smoke between 10 a.m. and noon. Patchy smoke between noon and 2 p.m. A chance of thunderstorms in the morning. Showers. A chance of thunderstorms in the afternoon. Some thunderstorms may be severe with damaging winds after 2 p.m. Locally heavy rainfall possible after 2 p.m. Rainfall amounts between a half and three quarters of an inch. Highs around 80. Southwest winds 10 to 15 miles an hour with gusts up to 30 miles an hour. Chance of rain near 100%. Saturday night, showers and a chance of thunderstorms through midnight, then a chance of showers after midnight. Some thunderstorms may be severe with damaging winds through 10 p.m. Locally heavy rainfall possible through 10 p.m. Rainfall amounts between a quarter and a half inch. Lows in the lower 60s. West winds 10 to 15 miles an hour with gusts up to 30 miles an hour. Chance of rain near 100%. Sunday, mostly cloudy before 10 a.m. then clearing. Highs in the mid-70s. Northwest winds 5 to 10 miles an hour with gusts up to 20 miles an hour. Sunday night, mostly clear. Lows in the mid-50s. Northwest winds around 5 miles an hour, becoming east after midnight. And now the extended forecast for South Central Pennsylvania. Monday, mostly sunny. Highs in the lower 80s. Monday night, mostly cloudy. Lows in the mid-60s. Tuesday, showers likely and a chance of thunderstorms. Highs in the lower 80s. Chance of rain 70%. Tuesday night, showers and a chance of thunderstorms. Lows in the mid-60s. Chance of rain 80%. Wednesday, mostly sunny with a 20% chance of showers. Highs in the upper 70s. Wednesday night, mostly clear. Lows in the upper 50s. Thursday, sunny. Highs in the upper 70s. Thursday night, mostly clear. Lows in the upper 50s. Friday, sunny. Highs around 80. The 8 to 14 day outlook, from Saturday, July 25th to Friday, July 31st, calls for near normal temperatures and above normal precipitation. Normal high temperatures across central Pennsylvania during this period range from the upper 70s over the Allegheny Mountains to the mid 80s across the lower Susquehanna Valley. Normal lows range from the mid 50s over the Alleghenies to the mid 60s across the lower Susquehanna Valley. Air quality alert remains in effect today. The Pennsylvania Department of Environmental Protection has issued a code purple air quality alert for all of central Pennsylvania for today, Friday, July 17th. Wildfire smoke from northern Minnesota and south central Canada will continue to result in very unhealthy air quality.
Everyone should limit outdoor strenuous activity and exercise due to poor air quality. 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Here are the 7 p.m. conditions in the Altoona area. In Altoona, haze was reported. The temperature was 74 degrees, the dew point 66, and the relative humidity 76%. The wind was calm. The pressure was 30.08 inches and steady. At State College, smoke was reported. The temperature was 79 degrees, the dew point 66, and the relative humidity 65%. The wind was southwest at 3 miles an hour. The pressure was 30.06 inches and falling. Now, a few other local conditions: Johnstown, K70, Dubois, K76, Latrobe, K77, Pittsburgh Smoke 80, Erie, K77, Bradford Sunny 78. To the south and east, York, K79, Sealands Grove Haze 82, Harrisburg Smoke 82, Philadelphia Partly Sunny 86, Baltimore Smoke 83, Washington D.C. Smoke 86. Once again, in Altoona it was 74 degrees with haze. And at State College it was 79 degrees with smoke. 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Here's the hazardous weather outlook for the following counties: Bedford, Blair, Cambria, and Huntingdon. For today and tonight, the probability for widespread hazardous weather is low. And now the extended outlook for the period Saturday through Thursday. Severe thunderstorms with damaging winds 60 miles per hour or greater and large hail exceeding 1 inch in diameter are possible Saturday afternoon and tonight. An isolated, weak, short-lived tornado is also possible. Some of the storms may also produce very heavy rain and may lead to flash flooding. The Altoona Climate Summary for this evening, as of 5 p.m., July 17, 2026. Today's high temperature was 79 degrees and the low 59 degrees. No precipitation fell today, which leaves the monthly total at 4.27 inches. The record high for tomorrow is 95, which occurred in 1969, and the record low is 51, which occurred in 1956. Sunset tonight is at 8:41 p.m. Sunrise tomorrow is at 5:59 a.m. After a brief search southwestward today, wildfire smoke will lift back northeast across central Pennsylvania tonight. Lows tonight will be in the 60s with refreshing humidity. Unfortunately, the air quality will hinder the ability to get out and enjoy it. Continued southwesterly winds on Saturday will push the smoke out of the area and usher in increasingly warm and moist air. A warm front will lift north during the day, followed by a strong cold front crashing south later in the evening and overnight. This will cause widespread showers and thunderstorms, some of which will be capable of producing gusty winds and heavy rain. A few tornadoes are possible as well. Highs on Saturday will be in the upper 70s to mid 80s. Sunday will be cooler and rain-free, but smoke will probably slide back in from the west. Highs will be in the mid-70s to mid-80s with refreshing humidity. Fortunately, the smoke is not expected to be as dense as it has been the last couple days. Here is the latest National Weather Service forecast for Blair and Bedford counties, including the city of Altoona. Tonight, mostly cloudy. Smoke. A slight chance of showers and thunderstorms after 4 a.m. Rainfall amounts less than a tenth of an inch. Lows in the upper 60s. Northwest winds around 5 miles an hour, becoming south after midnight. Chance of rain 20%. Saturday, smoke before 10 a.m. Areas of smoke between 10 a.m. and noon. Patchy smoke between noon and 2 p.m. A chance of thunderstorms in the morning. Showers. A chance of thunderstorms in the afternoon. Some thunderstorms may be severe with damaging winds after 2 p.m. Locally heavy rainfall possible after 2 p.m. Rainfall amounts between a quarter and a half inch. Highs in the lower 80s.
Southwest winds 10 to 15 miles an hour with gusts up to 30 miles an hour. Chance of rain near 100%. Saturday night, mostly cloudy. A chance of showers and thunderstorms through 10 p.m., then showers likely and a slight chance of thunderstorms between 10 p.m. and midnight. A slight chance of showers between midnight and 2 a.m. Some thunderstorms may be severe with damaging winds through 10 p.m. Locally heavy rainfall possible through 10 p.m. Rainfall amounts between a tenth and a quarter of an inch. Lows in the mid-60s. West winds 10 to 15 miles an hour with gusts up to 30 miles an hour. Chance of rain 70%. Sunday, mostly sunny. Highs in the upper 70s. Northwest winds 5 to 10 miles an hour with gusts up to 20 miles an hour. Sunday night, mostly clear. Lows in the upper 50s. North winds around 5 miles an hour. Here is the latest National Weather Service forecast for Cambria County, including the city of Johnstown. Tonight, mostly cloudy. Smoke. A slight chance of showers between 2 a.m. and 4 a.m. A chance of showers and a slight chance of thunderstorms after 4 a.m. Rainfall amounts around a tenth of an inch. Lows in the mid-60s. West winds around 5 miles an hour, becoming south after midnight. Chance of rain 50%. Saturday, smoke before 10 a.m. Areas of smoke between 10 a.m. and noon. Patchy smoke between noon and 2 p.m. A chance of thunderstorms in the morning. Showers. A chance of thunderstorms in the afternoon. Some thunderstorms may be severe with damaging winds after 2 p.m. Locally heavy rainfall possible after 2 p.m. Rainfall amounts between a half and three quarters of an inch. Highs around 80. Southwest winds 10 to 15 miles an hour with gusts up to 30 miles an hour. Chance of rain near 100%. Saturday night, showers and a chance of thunderstorms through midnight, then a chance of showers after midnight. Some thunderstorms may be severe with damaging winds through 10 p.m. Locally heavy rainfall possible through 10 p.m. Rainfall amounts between a quarter and a half inch. Lows in the lower 60s. West winds 10 to 15 miles an hour with gusts up to 30 miles an hour. Chance of rain near 100%. Sunday, mostly cloudy before 10 a.m. then clearing. Highs in the mid-70s. Northwest winds 5 to 10 miles an hour with gusts up to 20 miles an hour. Sunday night, mostly clear. Lows in the mid-50s. Northwest winds around 5 miles an hour, becoming east after midnight. And now the extended forecast for South Central Pennsylvania. Monday, mostly sunny. Highs in the lower 80s. Monday night, mostly cloudy. Lows in the mid-60s. Tuesday, showers likely and a chance of thunderstorms. Highs in the lower 80s. Chance of rain 70%. Tuesday night, showers and a chance of thunderstorms. Lows in the mid-60s. Chance of rain 80%. Wednesday, mostly sunny with a 20% chance of showers. Highs in the upper 70s. Wednesday night, mostly clear. Lows in the upper 50s. Thursday, sunny. Highs in the upper 70s. Thursday night, mostly clear. Lows in the upper 50s. Friday, sunny. Highs around 80. The 8 to 14 day outlook, from Saturday, July 25th to Friday, July 31st, calls for near normal temperatures and above normal precipitation. Normal high temperatures across central Pennsylvania during this period range from the upper 70s over the Allegheny Mountains to the mid 80s across the lower Susquehanna Valley. Normal lows range from the mid 50s over the Alleghenies to the mid 60s across the lower Susquehanna Valley. Air quality alert remains in effect today. The Pennsylvania Department of Environmental Protection has issued a Code Purple air quality alert for all of central Pennsylvania for today, Friday, July 17th. Wildfire smoke from northern Minnesota and south central Canada will continue to result in very unhealthy air quality. Everyone should limit outdoor strenuous activity and exercise due to poor air quality. 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
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Here are the 7 p.m. conditions in the Altoona area. In Altoona, haze was reported. The temperature was 74 degrees, the dew point 66, and the relative humidity 76%. The wind was calm. The pressure was 30.08 inches and steady. At State College, smoke was reported. The temperature was 79 degrees, the dew point 66, and the relative humidity 65%. The wind was southwest at 3 miles an hour. The pressure was 30.06 inches and falling. Now, a few other local conditions: Johnstown, haze 70, Dubois, haze 76, La Trobe, haze 77, Pittsburgh smoke 80, Erie, haze 77, Bradford sunny 78. To the south and east, York, haze 79, Selins Grove haze 82, Harrisburg smoke 82, Philadelphia partly sunny 86, Baltimore smoke 83, Washington D.C. smoke 86. Once again, in Altoona it was 74 degrees with haze. And at State College it was 79 degrees with smoke. This is NOAA Weather Radio, All Hazards Station WMG 589. 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Here's the hazardous weather outlook for the following counties: Bedford, Blair, Cambria, and Huntingdon. For today and tonight, the probability for widespread hazardous weather is low. And now the extended outlook for the period Saturday through Thursday. Severe thunderstorms with damaging winds 60 miles per hour or greater and large hail exceeding 1 inch in diameter are possible Saturday afternoon and tonight. An isolated, weak, short-lived tornado is also possible. Some of the storms may also produce very heavy rain and may lead to flash flooding. The Altoona climate summary for this evening, as of 5 p.m., July 17, 2026. Today's high temperature was 79 degrees and the low 59 degrees. No precipitation fell today, which leaves the monthly total at 4.27 inches. The record high for tomorrow is 95, which occurred in 1969, and the record low is 51, which occurred in 1956. Sunset tonight is at 8:41 p.m. Sunrise tomorrow is at 5:59 a.m. After a brief search southwestward today, wildfire smoke will lift back northeast across central Pennsylvania tonight. Lows tonight will be in the 60s with refreshing humidity. Unfortunately, the air quality will hinder the ability to get out and enjoy it. Continued southwesterly winds on Saturday will push the smoke out of the area and usher in increasingly warm and moist air. A warm front will lift north during the day, followed by a strong cold front crashing south later in the evening and overnight. This will cause widespread showers and thunderstorms, some of which will be capable of producing gusty winds and heavy rain. A few tornadoes are possible as well. Highs on Saturday will be in the upper 70s to mid 80s. Sunday will be cooler and rain-free, but smoke will probably slide back in from the west. Highs will be in the mid-70s to mid-80s with refreshing humidity. Fortunately, the smoke is not expected to be as dense as it has been the last couple days. 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Programming on this station will be temporarily changed during severe weather, to bring you the latest information. Warnings and safety information from the National Weather Service may someday save your life or protect your property. Here is the latest National Weather Service forecast for Blair and Bedford counties, including the city of Altoona. Tonight, mostly cloudy. Smoke. A slight chance of showers and thunderstorms after 4 a.m. Rainfall amounts less than a tenth of an inch. Lows in the upper 60s. Northwest winds around 5 miles an hour, becoming south after midnight. Chance of rain 20%. Saturday, smoke before 10 a.m.
Areas of smoke between 10 a.m. and noon. Patchy smoke between noon and 2 p.m. A chance of thunderstorms in the morning. Showers. A chance of thunderstorms in the afternoon. Some thunderstorms may be severe with damaging winds after 2 p.m. Locally heavy rainfall possible after 2 p.m. Rainfall amounts between a quarter and a half inch. Highs in the lower 80s. Southwest winds 10 to 15 miles an hour with gusts up to 30 miles an hour. Chance of rain near 100%. Saturday night, mostly cloudy. A chance of showers and thunderstorms through 10 p.m., then showers likely and a slight chance of thunderstorms between 10 p.m. and midnight. A slight chance of showers between midnight and 2 a.m. Some thunderstorms may be severe with damaging winds through 10 p.m. Locally heavy rainfall possible through 10 p.m. Rainfall amounts between a tenth and a quarter of an inch. Lows in the mid-60s. West winds 10 to 15 miles an hour with gusts up to 30 miles an hour. Chance of rain 70%. Sunday, mostly sunny. Highs in the upper 70s. Northwest winds 5 to 10 miles an hour with gusts up to 20 miles an hour. Sunday night, mostly clear. Lows in the upper 50s. North winds around 5 miles an hour. Here is the latest National Weather Service forecast for Cambria County, including the city of Johnstown. Tonight, mostly cloudy. Smoke. A slight chance of showers between 2 a.m. and 4 a.m. A chance of showers and a slight chance of thunderstorms after 4 a.m. Rainfall amounts around a tenth of an inch. Lows in the mid-60s. West winds around 5 miles an hour, becoming south after midnight. Chance of rain 50%. Saturday, smoke before 10 a.m. Areas of smoke between 10 a.m. and noon. Patchy smoke between noon and 2 p.m. A chance of thunderstorms in the morning. Showers. A chance of thunderstorms in the afternoon. Some thunderstorms may be severe with damaging winds after 2 p.m. Locally heavy rainfall possible after 2 p.m. Rainfall amounts between a half and three quarters of an inch. Highs around 80. Southwest winds 10 to 15 miles an hour with gusts up to 30 miles an hour. Chance of rain near 100%. Saturday night, showers and a chance of thunderstorms through midnight, then a chance of showers after midnight. Some thunderstorms may be severe with damaging winds through 10 p.m. Locally heavy rainfall possible through 10 p.m. Rainfall amounts between a quarter and a half inch. Lows in the lower 60s. West winds 10 to 15 miles an hour with gusts up to 30 miles an hour. Chance of rain near 100%. Sunday, mostly cloudy before 10 a.m. then clearing. Highs in the mid-70s. Northwest winds 5 to 10 miles an hour with gusts up to 20 miles an hour. Sunday night, mostly clear. Lows in the mid-50s. Northwest winds around 5 miles an hour, becoming east after midnight. And now the extended forecast for South Central Pennsylvania. Monday, mostly sunny. Highs in the lower 80s. Monday night, mostly cloudy. Lows in the mid-60s. Tuesday, showers likely and a chance of thunderstorms. Highs in the lower 80s. Chance of rain 70%. Tuesday night, showers and a chance of thunderstorms. Lows in the mid-60s. Chance of rain 80%. Wednesday, mostly sunny with a 20% chance of showers. Highs in the upper 70s. Wednesday night, mostly clear. Lows in the upper 50s. Thursday, sunny. Highs in the upper 70s. Thursday night, mostly clear. Lows in the upper 50s. Friday, sunny. Highs around 80. The 8 to 14 day outlook, from Saturday, July 25th to Friday, July 31st, calls for near normal temperatures and above normal precipitation. Normal high temperatures across central Pennsylvania during this period range from the upper 70s over the Allegheny Mountains to the mid 80s across the lower Susquehanna Valley. Normal lows range from the mid 50s over the Alleghenies to the mid 60s across the lower Susquehanna Valley. Air quality alert remains in effect today.
The Pennsylvania Department of Environmental Protection has issued a code purple air quality alert for all of central Pennsylvania for today, Friday, July 17th. Wildfire smoke from northern Minnesota and south central Canada will continue to result in very unhealthy air quality. Everyone should limit outdoor strenuous activity and exercise due to poor air quality. 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Here are the 7 p.m. conditions in the Altoona area. In Altoona, haze was reported. The temperature was 74 degrees, the dew point 66, and the relative humidity 76%. The wind was calm. The pressure was 30.08 inches and steady. At State College, smoke was reported. The temperature was 79 degrees, the dew point 66, and the relative humidity 65%. The wind was southwest at 3 miles an hour. The pressure was 30.06 inches and falling. Now, a few other local conditions: Johnstown, haze 70, Du Bois, haze 76, La Trobe, haze 77, Pittsburgh smoke 80, Erie, haze 77, Bradford sunny 78. To the south and east, York, haze 79, Selins Grove haze 82, Harrisburg smoke 82, Philadelphia partly sunny 86, Baltimore smoke 83, Washington D.C. smoke 86. Once again, in Altoona it was 74 degrees with haze. And at State College it was 79 degrees with smoke. This is NOAA Weather Radio, All Hazards Station WNG 589. 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Here's the hazardous weather outlook for the following counties: Bedford, Blair, Cambria, and Huntingdon. For today and tonight, the probability for widespread hazardous weather is low. And now the extended outlook for the period Saturday through Thursday. Severe thunderstorms with damaging winds 60 miles per hour or greater and large hail exceeding 1 inch in diameter are possible Saturday afternoon and tonight. An isolated, weak, short-lived tornado is also possible. Some of the storms may also produce very heavy rain and may lead to flash flooding. The Altoona climate summary for this evening, as of 5 p.m., July 17, 2026. Today's high temperature was 79 degrees and the low 59 degrees. No precipitation fell today, which leaves the monthly total at 4.27 inches. The record high for tomorrow is 95, which occurred in 1969, and the record low is 51, which occurred in 1956. Sunset tonight is at 8:41 p.m. Sunrise tomorrow is at 5:59 a.m. After a brief search southwestward today, wildfire smoke will lift back northeast across central Pennsylvania tonight. Lows tonight will be in the 60s with refreshing humidity. Unfortunately, the air quality will hinder the ability to get out and enjoy it. Continued southwesterly winds on Saturday will push the smoke out of the area and usher in increasingly warm and moist air. A warm front will lift north during the day, followed by a strong cold front crashing south later in the evening and overnight. This will cause widespread showers and thunderstorms, some of which will be capable of producing gusty winds and heavy rain. A few tornadoes are possible as well. Highs on Saturday will be in the upper 70s to mid 80s. Sunday will be cooler and rain-free, but smoke will probably slide back in from the west. Highs will be in the mid 70s to mid 80s with refreshing humidity. Fortunately, the smoke is not expected to be as dense as it has been the last couple days. Here is the latest National Weather Service forecast for Blair and Bedford counties, including the city of Altoona. Tonight, mostly cloudy. Smoke. A slight chance of showers and thunderstorms after 4 a.m. Rainfall amounts less than a tenth of an inch. Lows in the upper 60s. Northwest winds around 5 miles an hour, becoming south after midnight. Chance of rain 20%. Saturday, smoke before 10 a.m. Areas of smoke between 10 a.m. and noon. Patchy smoke between noon and 2 p.m. A chance of thunderstorms in the morning. Showers. A chance of thunderstorms in the afternoon.
Some thunderstorms may be severe with damaging winds after 2 p.m. Locally heavy rainfall possible after 2 p.m. Rainfall amounts between a quarter and a half inch. Highs in the lower 80s. Southwest winds 10 to 15 miles an hour with gusts up to 30 miles an hour. Chance of rain near 100%. Saturday night, mostly cloudy. A chance of showers and thunderstorms through 10 p.m., then showers likely and a slight chance of thunderstorms between 10 p.m. and midnight. A slight chance of showers between midnight and 2 a.m. Some thunderstorms may be severe with damaging winds through 10 p.m. Locally heavy rainfall possible through 10 p.m. Rainfall amounts between a tenth and a quarter of an inch. Lows in the mid-60s. West winds 10 to 15 miles an hour with gusts up to 30 miles an hour. Chance of rain 70%. Sunday, mostly sunny. Highs in the upper 70s. Northwest winds 5 to 10 miles an hour with gusts up to 20 miles an hour. Sunday night, mostly clear. Lows in the upper 50s. North winds around 5 miles an hour. Here is the latest National Weather Service forecast for Cambria County, including the city of Johnstown. Tonight, mostly cloudy. Smoke. A slight chance of showers between 2 a.m. and 4 a.m. A chance of showers and a slight chance of thunderstorms after 4 a.m. Rainfall amounts around a tenth of an inch. Lows in the mid-60s. West winds around 5 miles an hour, becoming south after midnight. Chance of rain 50%. Saturday, smoke before 10 a.m. Areas of smoke between 10 a.m. and noon. Patchy smoke between noon and 2 p.m. A chance of thunderstorms in the morning. Showers. A chance of thunderstorms in the afternoon. Some thunderstorms may be severe with damaging winds after 2 p.m. Locally heavy rainfall possible after 2 p.m. Rainfall amounts between a half and three quarters of an inch. Highs around 80. Southwest winds 10 to 15 miles an hour with gusts up to 30 miles an hour. Chance of rain near 100%. Saturday night, showers and a chance of thunderstorms through midnight, then a chance of showers after midnight. Some thunderstorms may be severe with damaging winds through 10 p.m. Locally heavy rainfall possible through 10 p.m. Rainfall amounts between a quarter and a half inch. Lows in the lower 60s. West winds 10 to 15 miles an hour with gusts up to 30 miles an hour. Chance of rain near 100%. Sunday, mostly cloudy before 10 a.m. then clearing. Highs in the mid-70s. Northwest winds 5 to 10 miles an hour with gusts up to 20 miles an hour. Sunday night, mostly clear. Lows in the mid-50s. Northwest winds around 5 miles an hour, becoming east after midnight. And now the extended forecast for South Central Pennsylvania. Monday, mostly sunny. Highs in the lower 80s. Monday night, mostly cloudy. Lows in the mid-60s. Tuesday, showers likely and a chance of thunderstorms. Highs in the lower 80s. Chance of rain 70%. Tuesday night, showers and a chance of thunderstorms. Lows in the mid-60s. Chance of rain 80%. Wednesday, mostly sunny with a 20% chance of showers. Highs in the upper 70s. Wednesday night, mostly clear. Lows in the upper 50s. Thursday, sunny. Highs in the upper 70s. Thursday night, mostly clear. Lows in the upper 50s. Friday, sunny. Highs around 80. The 8 to 14 day outlook, from Saturday, July 25th to Friday, July 31st, calls for near normal temperatures and above normal precipitation. Normal high temperatures across central Pennsylvania during this period range from the upper 70s over the Allegheny Mountains to the mid 80s across the lower Susquehanna Valley. Normal lows range from the mid 50s over the Alleghenies to the mid 60s across the lower Susquehanna Valley. Air quality alert remains in effect today. The Pennsylvania Department of Environmental Protection has issued a code purple air quality alert for all of central Pennsylvania for today, Friday, July 17th. Wildfire smoke from northern Minnesota and south central Canada will continue to result in very unhealthy air quality.
Everyone should limit outdoor strenuous activity and exercise due to poor air quality. 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Here are the 7 p.m. conditions in the Altoona area. Altoona, haze was reported. The temperature was 74 degrees, the dew point 66, and the relative humidity 76%. The wind was calm. The pressure was 30.08 inches and steady. At State College, smoke was reported. The temperature was 79 degrees, the dew point 66, and the relative humidity 65%. The wind was southwest at 3 miles an hour. The pressure was 30.06 inches and falling. Now, a few other local conditions: Johnstown, haze 70, Dubois, haze 76, La Trobe, haze 77, Pittsburgh smoke 80, Erie, haze 77, Bradford sunny 78. To the south and east, York, haze 79, Selins Grove haze 82, Harrisburg smoke 82, Philadelphia partly sunny 86, Baltimore smoke 83, Washington DC smoke 86. Once again, in Altoona it was 74 degrees with haze. And at State College it was 79 degrees with smoke. This is NOAA Weather Radio, All Hazards Station WNG 589. 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Here's the hazardous weather outlook for the following counties: Bedford, Blair, Cambria, and Huntingdon. For today and tonight, the probability for widespread hazardous weather is low. And now the extended outlook for the period Saturday through Thursday. Severe thunderstorms with damaging winds 60 miles per hour or greater and large hail exceeding 1 inch in diameter are possible Saturday afternoon and tonight. An isolated, weak, short-lived tornado is also possible. Some of the storms may also produce very heavy rain and may lead to flash flooding. The Altoona climate summary for this evening, as of 5 p.m., July 17, 2026. Today's high temperature was 79 degrees and the low 59 degrees. No precipitation fell today, which leaves the monthly total at 4.27 inches. The record high for tomorrow is 95, which occurred in 1969, and the record low is 51, which occurred in 1956. Sunset tonight is at 8:41 p.m. Sunrise tomorrow is at 5:59 a.m. After a brief search southwestward today, wildfire smoke will lift back northeast across central Pennsylvania tonight. Lows tonight will be in the 60s with refreshing humidity. Unfortunately, the air quality will hinder the ability to get out and enjoy it. Continued southwesterly winds on Saturday will push the smoke out of the area and usher in increasingly warm and moist air. A warm front will lift north during the day, followed by a strong cold front crashing south later in the evening and overnight. This will cause widespread showers and thunderstorms, some of which will be capable of producing gusty winds and heavy rain. A few tornadoes are possible as well. Highs on Saturday will be in the upper 70s to mid 80s. Sunday will be cooler and rain-free, but smoke will probably slide back in from the west. Highs will be in the mid 70s to mid 80s with refreshing humidity. Fortunately, the smoke is not expected to be as dense as it has been the last couple days. Here is the latest National Weather Service forecast for Blair and Bedford counties, including the city of Altoona. Tonight, mostly cloudy. Smoke. A slight chance of showers and thunderstorms after 4 a.m. Rainfall amounts less than a tenth of an inch. Lows in the upper 60s. Northwest winds around 5 miles an hour, becoming south after midnight. Chance of rain 20%. Saturday, smoke before 10 a.m. Areas of smoke between 10 a.m. and noon. Patchy smoke between noon and 2 p.m. A chance of thunderstorms in the morning. Showers. A chance of thunderstorms in the afternoon. Some thunderstorms may be severe with damaging winds after 2 p.m. Locally heavy rainfall possible after 2 p.m. Rainfall amounts between a quarter and a half inch. Highs in the lower 80s.
Southwest winds 10 to 15 miles an hour with gusts up to 30 miles an hour. Chance of rain near 100%. Saturday night, mostly cloudy. A chance of showers and thunderstorms through 10 p.m., then showers likely and a slight chance of thunderstorms between 10 p.m. and midnight. A slight chance of showers between midnight and 2 a.m. Some thunderstorms may be severe with damaging winds through 10 p.m. Locally heavy rainfall possible through 10 p.m. Rainfall amounts between a tenth and a quarter of an inch. Lows in the mid-60s. West winds 10 to

rainfall amounts around a tenth of an inch. Lows in the mid-60s. West winds around 5 miles an hour, becoming south after midnight. Chance of rain 50%. Saturday, smoke before 10 a.m. Areas of smoke between 10 a.m. and noon. Patchy smoke between noon and 2 p.m. A chance of thunderstorms in the morning. Showers. A chance of thunderstorms in the afternoon. Some thunderstorms may be severe with damaging winds after 2 p.m. Locally heavy rainfall possible after 2 p.m. Rainfall amounts between a half and three quarters of an inch. Highs around 80. Southwest winds 10 to 15 miles an hour with gusts up to 30 miles an hour. Chance of rain near 100%. Saturday night, showers and a chance of thunderstorms through midnight, then a chance of showers after midnight. Some thunderstorms may be severe with damaging winds through 10 p.m. Locally heavy rainfall possible through 10 p.m. Rainfall amounts between a quarter and a half inch. Lows in the lower 60s. West winds 10 to 15 miles an hour with gusts up to 30 miles an hour. Chance of rain near 100%. Sunday, mostly cloudy before 10 a.m. then clearing. Highs in the mid-70s. Northwest winds 5 to 10 miles an hour with gusts up to 20 miles an hour. Sunday night, mostly clear. Lows in the mid-50s. Northwest winds around 5 miles an hour, becoming east after midnight. And now the extended forecast for South Central Pennsylvania. Monday, mostly sunny. Highs in the lower 80s. Monday night, mostly cloudy. Lows in the mid-60s. Tuesday, showers likely and a chance of thunderstorms. Highs in the lower 80s. Chance of rain 70%. Tuesday night, showers and a chance of thunderstorms. Lows in the mid-60s. Chance of rain 80%. Wednesday, mostly sunny with a 20% chance of showers. Highs in the upper 70s. Wednesday night, mostly clear. Lows in the upper 50s. Thursday, sunny. Highs in the upper 70s. Thursday night, mostly clear. Lows in the upper 50s. Friday, sunny. Highs around 80. The 8 to 14 day outlook, from Saturday, July 25th to Friday, July 31st, calls for near normal temperatures and above normal precipitation. Normal high temperatures across central Pennsylvania during this period range from the upper 70s over the Allegheny Mountains to the mid-80s across the lower Susquehanna Valley. Normal lows range from the mid-50s over the Alleghenies to the mid-60s across the lower Susquehanna Valley. Air quality alert remains in effect today. The Pennsylvania Department of Environmental Protection has issued a code purple air quality alert for all of central Pennsylvania for today, Friday, July 17th. Wildfire smoke from northern Minnesota and south central Canada will continue to result in very unhealthy air quality. Everyone should limit outdoor strenuous activity and exercise due to poor air quality. Sensitive groups should avoid all outdoor activity. Sensitive groups include children, the elderly, and people suffering from heart disease, asthma, or other lung diseases. For more information on ground level ozone and fine particles, visit www.airnow.gov and www.aqpartners.state.pa.us. Here are the 7 p.m. conditions in the Altoona area. In Altoona, haze was reported. The temperature was 74 degrees, the dew point 66, and the relative humidity 76%. The wind was calm. The pressure was 30.08 inches and steady. At State College, smoke was reported. The temperature was 79 degrees, the dew point 66, and the relative humidity 65%. The wind was southwest at 3 miles an hour. The pressure was 30.06 inches and falling. Now, a few other local conditions: Johnstown, haze 70, Dubois, haze 76, La Trobe, haze 77, Pittsburgh smoke 80, Erie, haze 77, Bradford sunny 78. To the south and east, York, haze 79, Selins Grove haze 82, Harrisburg smoke 82, Philadelphia partly sunny 86, Baltimore smoke 83, Washington D.C. smoke 86. Once again, in Altoona it was 74 degrees with haze. And at State College it was 79 degrees with smoke.

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Here's the hazardous weather outlook for the following counties: Bedford, Blair, Cambria, and Huntingdon. For today and tonight, the probability for widespread hazardous weather is low. And now the extended outlook for the period Saturday through Thursday. Severe thunderstorms with damaging winds 60 miles per hour or greater and large hail exceeding 1 inch in diameter are possible Saturday afternoon and tonight. An isolated, weak, short-lived tornado is also possible. Some of the storms may also produce very heavy rain and may lead to flash flooding. The Altoona climate summary for this evening, as of 5 p.m., July 17, 2026. Today's high temperature was 79 degrees and the low 59 degrees. No precipitation fell today, which leaves the monthly total at 4.27 inches. The record high for tomorrow is 95, which occurred in 1969, and the record low is 51, which occurred in 1956. Sunset tonight is at 8:41 p.m. Sunrise tomorrow is at 5:59 a.m. After a brief search southwestward today, wildfire smoke will lift back northeast across central Pennsylvania tonight. Lows tonight will be in the 60s with refreshing humidity. Unfortunately, the air quality will hinder the ability to get out and enjoy it. Continued southwesterly winds on Saturday will push the smoke out of the area and usher in increasingly warm and moist air. A warm front will lift north during the day, followed by a strong cold front crashing south later in the evening and overnight. This will cause widespread showers and thunderstorms, some of which will be capable of producing gusty winds and heavy rain. A few tornadoes are possible as well. Highs on Saturday will be in the upper 70s to mid 80s. Sunday will be cooler and rain-free, but smoke will probably slide back in from the west. Highs will be in the mid 70s to mid 80s with refreshing humidity. Fortunately, the smoke is not expected to be as dense as it has been the last couple days. Here is the latest National Weather Service forecast for Blair and Bedford counties, including the city of Altoona. Tonight, mostly cloudy. Smoke. A slight chance of showers and thunderstorms after 4 a.m. Rainfall amounts less than a tenth of an inch. Lows in the upper 60s. Northwest winds around 5 miles an hour, becoming south after midnight. Chance of rain 20%. Saturday, smoke before 10 a.m. Areas of smoke between 10 a.m. and noon. Patchy smoke between noon and 2 p.m. A chance of thunderstorms in the morning. Showers. A chance of thunderstorms in the afternoon. Some thunderstorms may be severe with damaging winds after 2 p.m. Locally heavy rainfall possible after 2 p.m. Rainfall amounts between a quarter and a half inch. Highs in the lower 80s. Southwest winds 10 to 15 miles an hour with gusts up to 30 miles an hour. Chance of rain near 100%. Saturday night, mostly cloudy. A chance of showers and thunderstorms through 10 p.m., then showers likely and a slight chance of thunderstorms between 10 p.m. and midnight. A slight chance of showers between midnight and 2 a.m. Some thunderstorms may be severe with damaging winds through 10 p.m. Locally heavy rainfall possible through 10 p.m. Rainfall amounts between a tenth and a quarter of an inch. Lows in the mid-60s. West winds 10 to 15 miles an hour with gusts up to 30 miles an hour. Chance of rain 70%. Sunday, mostly sunny. Highs in the upper 70s. Northwest winds 5 to 10 miles an hour with gusts up to 20 miles an hour. Sunday night, mostly clear. Lows in the upper 50s. North winds around 5 miles an hour. Here is the latest National Weather Service forecast for Cambria County, including the city of Johnstown. Tonight, mostly cloudy. Smoke. A slight chance of showers between 2 a.m. and 4 a.m. A chance of showers and a slight chance of thunderstorms after 4 a.m. Rainfall amounts around a tenth of an inch. Lows in the mid-60s. West winds around 5 miles an hour, becoming south after midnight. Chance of rain 50%. Saturday, smoke before 10 a.m. Areas of smoke between 10 a.m. and noon. Patchy smoke between noon and 2 p.m. A chance of thunderstorms in the morning.
showers. A chance of thunderstorms in the afternoon. Some thunderstorms may be severe with damaging winds after 2 p.m. Locally heavy rainfall possible after 2 p.m. Rainfall amounts between a half and three quarters of an inch. Highs around 80. Southwest winds 10 to 15 miles an hour with gusts up to 30 miles an hour. Chance of rain near 100%. Saturday night, showers and a chance of thunderstorms through midnight, then a chance of showers after midnight. Some thunderstorms may be severe with damaging winds through 10 p.m. Locally heavy rainfall possible through 10 p.m. Rainfall amounts between a quarter and a half inch. Lows in the lower 60s. West winds 10 to 15 miles an hour with gusts up to 30 miles an hour. Chance of rain near 100%. Sunday, mostly cloudy before 10 a.m. then clearing. Highs in the mid-70s. Northwest winds 5 to 10 miles an hour with gusts up to 20 miles an hour. Sunday night, mostly clear. Lows in the mid-50s. Northwest winds around 5 miles an hour, becoming east after midnight. And now the extended forecast for South Central Pennsylvania. Monday, mostly sunny. Highs in the lower 80s. Monday night, mostly cloudy. Lows in the mid-60s. Tuesday, showers likely and a chance of thunderstorms. Highs in the lower 80s. Chance of rain 70%. Tuesday night, showers and a chance of thunderstorms. Lows in the mid-60s. Chance of rain 80%. Wednesday, mostly sunny with a 20% chance of showers. Highs in the upper 70s. Wednesday night, mostly clear. Lows in the upper 50s. Thursday, sunny. Highs in the upper 70s. Thursday night, mostly clear. Lows in the upper 50s. Friday, sunny. Highs around 80. The 8 to 14 day outlook, from Saturday, July 25th to Friday, July 31st, calls for near normal temperatures and above normal precipitation. Normal high temperatures across central Pennsylvania during this period range from the upper 70s over the Allegheny Mountains to the mid-80s across the lower Susquehanna Valley. Normal lows range from the mid-50s over the Alleghenies to the mid-60s across the lower Susquehanna Valley. Air quality alert remains in effect today. The Pennsylvania Department of Environmental Protection has issued a Code Purple air quality alert for all of central Pennsylvania for today, Friday, July 17th. Wildfire smoke from northern Minnesota and south central Canada will continue to result in very unhealthy air quality. 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Here are the 7 p.m. conditions in the Altoona area. In Altoona, haze was reported. The temperature was 74 degrees, the dew point 66, and the relative humidity 76%. The wind was calm. The pressure was 30.08 inches and steady. At State College, smoke was reported. The temperature was 79 degrees, the dew point 66, and the relative humidity 65%. The wind was southwest at 3 miles an hour. The pressure was 30.06 inches and falling. Now, a few other local conditions: Johnstown, haze 70, Dubois, haze 76, La Trobe, haze 77, Pittsburgh smoke 80, Erie, haze 77, Bradford sunny 78. To the south and east, York, haze 79, Selins Grove haze 82, Harrisburg smoke 82, Philadelphia partly sunny 86, Baltimore smoke 83, Washington D.C. smoke 86. Once again, in Altoona it was 74 degrees with haze. And at State College it was 79 degrees with smoke. This is NOAA Weather Radio, All Hazards Station WNG 589. Serving South Central Pennsylvania, and originating from the National Weather Service Office in State College. Here's the hazardous weather outlook for the following counties: Bedford, Blair, Cambria, and Huntingdon. For today and tonight, the probability for widespread hazard